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3: The U.S. Supreme Court has wrapped up its term after issuing major decisions on its final day. Correspondent Alice Barr reports that in a loss for President Trump, the court rejected his effort to limit birthright citizenship.
4: The president signed an executive order limiting that automatic citizenship, which is enshrined in the Constitution's 14th Amendment, to people who have at least one parent who is a U.S. citizen or a permanent resident. The order was immediately blocked and appealed up to the Supreme Court.
3: The High Court also upheld Idaho's and West Virginia's bans on transgender athletes in girls and women's sports. A New Jersey congressman is revealing a depression diagnosis that kept him from Capitol Hill. GOP Representative Tom Kaine Jr. returned to the nation's capital Tuesday and spoke on the House floor. Kaine was last seen in public before his return on March 5th. He said, when it comes to struggles with mental health, there is no exact timeline for recovery. He thanked his family, staff, and constituents for their support. That's politics. I'm Brad Siegel.
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8: A Medicare pilot plan will now cover the most prescribed GLP-1s. Mark Mayfield reports.
9: The Medicare GLP-1 Bridge Program launches Wednesday, and participants must meet certain criteria like height and weight and have comorbidities. Copay will set users back $50 per month for a 30-day supply. The program runs through next year.
8: For the first time in decades, the U.S. Food and Drug Administration has approved a new active sunscreen ingredient. More from Katie Gray.
10: Dimetrazinol, for the first time in over 20 years, could enhance sun protection and encourage more sunscreen use. Dermatologists say that they are optimistic that the products containing the new active ingredient could change people's sunscreen habits, as it does offer translucent applications. Following the approval, the new sunscreen is expected to be in products available by late summer or early fall.
8: Health update, I'm Sarah Lee Kessler.
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11: Reigning NWSL champions Gotham FC have officially signed Australian legend Sam Kerr, luring the back-flipping superstar back to the NWSL after nearly 7 years with Chelsea in the Women's Super League. Despite being away for so long, Kerr remains the NWSL's top regular season scorer with 77 goals. For more women's sports stories, subscribe to Good Game with Sarah Spain on iHeart Podcast.
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14: A historic win for Norway as Erling Haaland scores the winning goal to give Norway the 2-1 win over Ivory Coast.
15: They have won a World Cup knockout match for the very first time.
14: Norway will face Brazil in the round of 16. Round of 32 action continues today with France taking on Sweden, and then Mexico squares off with Ecuador at 9.
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16: NASA is planning a daring mission aimed at preventing a space telescope from falling to Earth. Correspondent Tom Costello reports a startup called Catalyst Space will try to save the 22-year-old Swift Observatory, which is 210 miles above Earth, but is being pulled back to the planet.
17: Using a Pegasus rocket dropped from a high-flying plane over the Pacific, inside that rocket, a robot named Link will emerge, then literally grab and push the Swift telescope away from a certain depth.
16: If the telescope isn't rescued by October, it'll be too late. Meanwhile, NASA is preparing to launch a new deep space telescope in late August. The Nancy Grace Roman Telescope will have a field of view 100 times greater than that of Hubble. Waymo and Uber are no longer working together in Phoenix, but both companies say they're still partnering in other cities. And Google is now offering free image generation through its Gemini app. Nano Banana image generation is typically only available to various subscription tiers. Tech Report, I'm Matt Mattinson.
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18: The Michael Jackson movie is breaking another record. Michael is now the highest grossing biopic of all time. It made $977 million worldwide, surpassing the film Oppenheimer, which raked in $975 million globally. iHeartRadio and TikTok announcing the iHeartRadio and TikTok live premiere with Madonna. 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
19: You want me to be everything except a human being.
18: Lizzo is admitting that she wants to follow Taylor Swift's approach to music after low album sales. During an appearance on Protopop series, the singer praising Swift for growing a community. She explained that rather than focusing on commercial success or appealing to a mass audience, she's asking herself who her fan base is and who her community is. Gene Simmons reflecting on getting older. During an appearance on an episode of Bill O'Reilly's We'll Do It Live, the musician said he's been intentional with how he spends his time. The 76-year-old said the best thing to do is keep pumping that heart, kiss a pretty girl, eat a good meal, sleep a good night's sleep, and get up at the crack of dawn the next day and just keep moving. That's entertainment. I'm Jennifer Polsoni.
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20: The U.S. Supreme Court's term is over after issuing major decisions on its final day. In a loss for President Trump, the court rejected his effort to limit birthright citizenship, denying the executive order Trump signed on his first day back in office, restricting the right to children with at least one parent who is a citizen or has permanent legal status. In another decision, the High Court upheld Idaho's and West Virginia's bans on transgender athletes in girls and women's sports. Shipping traffic's beginning to rebound through the Strait of Hormuz after an exchange of strikes between the U.S. and Iran. The maritime tracking firm Kepler says 40 vessels transited the strait Monday, 24 ships did on Sunday, and 39 on Saturday. Both countries have agreed to stand down for the time being and allow safe passage through the waterway. This as Vice President Vance, Mideast envoy Steve Witkoff, and President Trump's son-in-law Jared Kushner lead negotiations with counterparts in the Middle East. In Venezuela, it's a race against time as aftershocks complicate rescue efforts almost a week after devastating back-to-back earthquakes. Ana Vanessa Herrero reports from Caracas, where rescuers from Mexico have now joined local residents in combing through what's left of a toppled apartment building. Herrero reports, despite mishaps and people's complaints about government's inaction, some survivors are still being found.
1: There's a lot of things that are going on and there are now being brought to the surface regarding how the government has been handling this. Still, volunteers and rescuers, local rescuers, international rescuers are working hard to see if another miracle can be shared.
20: The polls will close in a matter of hours in primary elections across Colorado. In the Senate race, incumbent John Hickenlooper is in a tight contest with progressive state senator Julie Gonzalez. Meantime, 15-term Democratic Congresswoman Diana DeGette's facing a stiff challenge from Democratic Socialist Malat Kiros. I'm Scott Carr. The FDA will allow Zyn nicotine pouches to be marketed with a modified risk claim. Zyn pouches contain nicotine, but not tobacco, and they've been authorized for sale in the U.S. since January of last year. The FDA is allowing the company to market Zyn's 10 flavors with the claim that using Zyn instead of cigarettes puts you at a lower risk of mouth cancer, heart disease, lung cancer, stroke, emphysema, and chronic bronchitis. They're the first nicotine pouches to be allowed to be marketed with the claim. A congressman from New Jersey who's been missing for months is revealing a depression diagnosis is what kept him out of the public eye for so long.
21: GOP Representative Tom Kaine Jr. returned to Washington on Tuesday and spoke on the House floor.
22: Several months ago, due to health concerns, I entered the hospital for some testing. I did not believe that this would result in a long-term stay. I was given the diagnosis of depression.
21: Kaine was last seen in public before his return on March 5th. He said when it comes to struggles with mental health, there is no exact timeline for recovery. He thanked his family, staff, and his constituents for their support. I'm Lizzie Radabali.
20: The Homeless Services Authority in Los Angeles is now suing the Trump administration to stop it from cutting off its federal funding. Here's Daniel Martindale.
23: LASA filed the lawsuit on Monday saying losing the funding would put more than 11,000 people at risk of losing housing and other services. That includes about 1,900 children. It's demanding a temporary restraining order, which would bar the Federal Housing and Urban Development Department from suspending hundreds of millions of dollars in funding. LASA calls the Trump administration's efforts unwarranted and says cutting the funding violates federal laws.
20: Changes to the U.S. student loan process will start tomorrow. They'll limit how much people can borrow and how they repay. The changes are part of the so-called One Big Beautiful Bill Act signed into law by President Trump last year. Loans will be capped for parents at $20,000 a year and $65,000 per student. I'm Scott Carr.
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8: A major weather pattern developing across the U.S. as we head into the holiday weekend. Forecasters say dangerous heat is building across much of the central and eastern U.S. with temperatures climbing into the upper 90s and even low 100s in some areas. Heat index values could reach as high as 110 degrees, increasing the risk for heat-related illnesses. At the same time, strong thunderstorms are possible from the plains to the northeast through midweek. The National Weather Service says these storms could bring damaging winds, large hail, and heavy rainfall, along with a threat of localized flash flooding. In the southeast, scattered storms are expected to continue, especially during the afternoon and evening hours, adding to the risk of brief flooding in some areas. Meanwhile, the western U.S. is seeing a different pattern with cooler than normal temperatures and breezy conditions in some regions. In parts of the southwest, low humidity and wind are increasing fire danger, especially in Arizona and surrounding areas. Continued extreme heat in the east, storm risks in the middle of the country, and fire weather concerns in the west. That's your national forecast. I'm Monica Nelson.
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17: Let the LeBron James free agency sweepstakes begin. LeBron telling the Lakers he will be playing at another team next season. The Warriors and Cavaliers expected to be in the mix. The Clippers and Raptors said to be closing in on a trade that would have Kawhi Leonard heading back to Toronto for Brandon Ingram, Grady Dick, and a slew of draft picks. At the World Cup today, Erling Haaland saving the day for Norway.
3: Oh, what a lovely ball that is. Into Berg. Now surely.
17: That goal late in the second half propelled Norway to a 2-1 win over Ivory Coast and a date with Brazil on Sunday. 23-time Grand Slam champ Serena Williams, playing singles for the first time in nearly 4 years, certainly battled before losing her first-round match at Wimbledon to Australian Maya Joint, 3-6, 7-6, 3-6. Among the winners, Amanda Anisimova, Madison Keys, and Taylor Fritz. Ben Shelton, the number 4 seed, lost his match. That's sports. I'm Frank Aaron.
4: The quality of U.S. automobiles improved last year. Here's Tammy Trujillo with details.
5: J.D. Power says industry-wide new vehicle quality posted its strongest year-over-year gain since 1997. That's based on a survey of some 80,000 car buyers or lessees of new 2026 models. And for the first time in 16 years, Ford came out on top of the initial quality rankings. Ford still leads the industry in recalls with 51 this year versus Stellantis 19. Industry-wide, the survey found its glitches in infotainment systems that remain the top reported problem.
6: Major changes coming to student loans this week that will limit how much people can borrow and how they repay. The changes are part of the One Big Beautiful Bill Act signed into law by President Trump last year. Loans will be capped for parents at $20,000 a year and $65,000 per student. Grad students will be capped at $100,000. Borrowers will also have only two repayment options, the tiered standard plan and a new plan based on income, called the Repayment Assistance Plan. Meantime, new polling shows there is bipartisan support for some tighter regulation on AI. Matt Mattinson reports.
16: An Artificial Intelligence Policy Institute poll shows that 68% of respondents said they would be in favor of the government making a formal review process for the most advanced AI models before they can be widely released. When looking along party lines, 64% of Republicans, 76% of Democrats, and 63% of independents back the formal review process. The findings come as efforts to restrict data center construction have gained steam at the state and local level.
6: And millions of older adults could soon qualify for some popular GLP-1 weight loss drugs under a new Medicare pilot program. On July 1st, the Centers for Medicare and Medicaid Services will launch the Medicare GLP-1 Bridge program for enrollees who qualify. Based on height, weight, and other criteria, they may be able to get the drugs for just a $50 copay. I'm Monica Nelson with your consumer and business news.
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14: A historic win for Norway as Erling Haaland scores the winning goal to give Norway the 2-1 win over Ivory Coast.
3: They have won a World Cup knockout match for the very first time.
14: Norway will face Brazil in the round of 16. Round of 32 action continues today with France taking on Sweden, and then Mexico squares off with Ecuador at 9.
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2: 24-7 News, the latest in politics.
7: The U.S. Supreme Court has wrapped up its term after issuing major decisions on its final day. Correspondent Alice Barr reports that in a loss for President Trump, the court rejected his effort to limit birthright citizenship.
9: The president signed an executive order limiting that automatic citizenship, which is enshrined in the Constitution's 14th Amendment, to people who have at least one parent who is a U.S. citizen or a permanent resident. The order was immediately blocked and appealed up to the Supreme Court.
7: The High Court also upheld Idaho's and West Virginia's bans on transgender athletes in girls and women's sports. A New Jersey congressman is revealing a depression diagnosis that kept him from Capitol Hill. GOP Representative Tom Kaine Jr. returned to the nation's capital Tuesday and spoke on the House floor. Kaine was last seen in public before his return on March 5th. He said, when it comes to struggles with mental health, there is no exact timeline for recovery. He thanked his family, staff, and constituents for their support. That's politics. I'm Brad Seaver.
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8: A Medicare pilot plan will now cover the most prescribed GLP-1s. Mark Mayfield reports.
26: The Medicare GLP-1 Bridge Program launches Wednesday, and participants must meet certain criteria like height and weight and have comorbidities. Copay will set users back $50 per month for a 30-day supply. The program runs through next year.
8: For the first time in decades, the U.S. Food and Drug Administration has approved a new active sunscreen ingredient. More from Katie Gray.
27: Dimetrazenol, for the first time in over 20 years, could enhance sun protection and encourage more sunscreen use. Dermatologists say that they are optimistic that the products containing the new active ingredient could change people's sunscreen habits, as it does offer translucent applications. Following the approval, the new sunscreen is expected to be in products available by late summer or early fall.
8: Health update, I'm Sarah Lee Kessler.
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28: Reigning NWSL champions Gotham FC have officially signed Australian legend Sam Kerr, luring the back-flipping superstar back to the NWSL after nearly 7 years with Chelsea in the Women's Super League. Despite being away for so long, Kerr remains the NWSL's top regular season scorer with 77 goals. 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
14: A historic win for Norway as Erling Haaland scores the winning goal to give Norway the 2-1 win over Ivory Coast.
15: They have won a World Cup knockout match for the very first time.
14: Norway will face Brazil in the round of 16. Round of 32 action continues today with France taking on Sweden, and then Mexico squares off with Ecuador at 9.
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16: NASA is planning a daring mission aimed at preventing a space telescope from falling to Earth. Correspondent Tom Costello reports a startup called Catalyst Space will try to save the 22-year-old Swift Observatory, which is 210 miles above Earth, but is being pulled back to the planet.
17: Using a Pegasus rocket dropped from a high-flying plane over the Pacific. Inside that rocket, a robot named Link will emerge, then literally grab and push the Swift telescope away from a certain depth.
16: If the telescope isn't rescued by October, it'll be too late. Meanwhile, NASA is preparing to launch a new deep space telescope in late August. The Nancy Grace Roman Telescope will have a field of view 100 times greater than that of Hubble. Waymo and Uber are no longer working together in Phoenix, but both companies say they're still partnering in other cities. And Google is now offering free image generation through its Gemini app. Nano Banana image generation is typically only available to various subscription tiers. Tech Report, I'm Matt Mattinson.
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1: The Michael Jackson movie is breaking another record. Michael is now the highest grossing biopic of all time. 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
4: You want me to be everything except a human being.
1: Lizzo is admitting that she wants to follow Taylor Swift's approach to music after low album sales. During an appearance on Protopop series, the singer praising Swift for growing a community. She explained that rather than focusing on commercial success or appealing to a mass audience, she's asking herself who her fan base is and who her community is. Gene Simmons reflecting on getting older. During an appearance on an episode of Bill O'Reilly's We'll Do It Live, the musician said he's been intentional with how he spends his time. The 76-year-old said the best thing to do is keep pumping that heart, kiss a pretty girl, eat a good meal, sleep a good night's sleep, and get up at the crack of dawn the next day and just keep moving. That's entertainment. I'm Jennifer Polsoni.
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18: The U.S. Supreme Court's term is over after issuing major decisions on its final day. In a loss for President Trump, the court rejected his effort to limit birthright citizenship, denying the executive order Trump signed on his first day back in office, restricting the right to children with at least one parent who is a citizen or has permanent legal status. In another decision, the High Court upheld Idaho's and West Virginia's bans on transgender athletes in girls and women's sports. Shipping traffic's beginning to rebound through the Strait of Hormuz after an exchange of strikes between the U.S. and Iran. The maritime tracking firm Kepler says 40 vessels transited the strait Monday, 24 ships did on Sunday, and 39 on Saturday. Both countries have agreed to stand down for the time being and allow safe passage through the waterway. This as Vice President Vance, Mideast Envoy Steve Witkoff, and President Trump's son-in-law Jared Kushner lead negotiations with counterparts in the Middle East. In Venezuela, it's a race against time as aftershocks complicate rescue efforts almost a week after devastating back-to-back earthquakes. Ana Vanessa Herrero reports from Caracas, where rescuers from Mexico have now joined local residents in combing through what's left of a toppled apartment building. Herrero reports, despite mishaps and people's complaints about government's inaction, some survivors are still being found.
19: There's a lot of things that are going on and there are now being brought to the surface regarding how the government has been handling this. Still, volunteers and rescuers, local rescuers, international rescuers are working hard to see if another miracle can be shared.
0: The polls will close in a matter of hours in primary elections across Colorado. In the Senate race, incumbent John Hickenlooper is in a tight contest with progressive state senator Julie Gonzalez. Meantime, 15-term Democratic Congresswoman Diana DeGette's facing a stiff challenge from Democratic Socialist Malat Kiros. I'm Scott Carr. The FDA will allow Zyn nicotine pouches to be marketed with a modified risk claim. Zyn pouches contain nicotine, but not tobacco, and they've been authorized for sale in the U.S. since January of last year. The FDA is allowing the company to market Zyn's 10 flavors with the claim that using Zyn instead of cigarettes puts you at a lower risk of mouth cancer, heart disease, lung cancer, stroke, emphysema, and chronic bronchitis. They're the first nicotine pouches to be allowed to be marketed with the claim. A congressman from New Jersey who's been missing for months is revealing a depression diagnosis is what kept him out of the public eye for so long.
3: GOP Representative Tom Kaine Jr. returned to Washington on Tuesday and spoke on the House floor.
6: Several months ago, due to health concerns, I entered the hospital for some testing. I did not believe that this would result in a long-term stay. I was given the diagnosis of depression.
3: Kaine was last seen in public before his return on March 5th. He said when it comes to struggles with mental health, there is no exact timeline for recovery. He thanked his family, staff, and his constituents for their support. I'm Lizzie Radabali.
0: The Homeless Services Authority in Los Angeles is now suing the Trump administration to stop it from cutting off its federal funding. Here's Daniel Martindale.
9: LASA filed the lawsuit on Monday saying losing the funding would put more than 11,000 people at risk of losing housing and other services. That includes about 1,900 children. It's demanding a temporary restraining order, which would bar the Federal Housing and Urban Development Department from suspending hundreds of millions of dollars in funding. LASA calls the Trump administration's efforts unwarranted and says cutting the funding violates federal laws.
0: Changes to the U.S. student loan process will start tomorrow. They'll limit how much people can borrow and how they repay. The changes are part of the so-called One Big Beautiful Bill Act signed into law by President Trump last year. Loans will be capped for parents at $20,000 a year and $65,000 per student. I'm Scott Carr.
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13: A major weather pattern developing across the U.S. as we head into the holiday weekend. Forecasters say dangerous heat is building across much of the central and eastern U.S. with temperatures climbing into the upper 90s and even low 100s in some areas. Heat index values could reach as high as 110 degrees, increasing the risk for heat-related illnesses. At the same time, strong thunderstorms are possible from the plains to the northeast through midweek. The National Weather Service says these storms could bring damaging winds, large hail, and heavy rainfall, along with a threat of localized flash flooding. In the southeast, scattered storms are expected to continue, especially during the afternoon and evening hours, adding to the risk of brief flooding in some areas. Meanwhile, the western U.S. is seeing a different pattern with cooler than normal temperatures and breezy conditions in some regions. In parts of the southwest, low humidity and wind are increasing fire danger, especially in Arizona and surrounding areas. Continued extreme heat in the east, storm risks in the middle of the country, and fire weather concerns in the west. That's your national forecast. I'm Monica Nelson.
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20: Let the LeBron James free agency sweepstakes begin. LeBron telling the Lakers he will be playing at another team next season. The Warriors and Cavaliers expected to be in the mix. The Clippers and Raptors said to be closing in on a trade that would have Kawhi Leonard heading back to Toronto for Brandon Ingram, Grady Dick, and a slew of draft picks. At the World Cup today, Erling Haaland saving the day for Norway.
21: Oh, what a lovely ball that is. Into Berg. Now surely.
20: That goal late in the second half propelled Norway to a 2-1 win over Ivory Coast and a date with Brazil on Sunday. 23-time Grand Slam champ Serena Williams, playing singles for the first time in nearly 4 years, certainly battled before losing her first-round match at Wimbledon to Australian Maya Joint, 3-6, 7-6, 3-6. Among the winners, Amanda Anisimova, Madison Keys, and Taylor Fritz. Ben Shelton, the number 4 seed, lost his match. That's sports. I'm Frank Aaron.
13: The quality of U.S. automobiles improved last year. Here's Tammy Trujillo with details.
22: J.D. Power says industry-wide new vehicle quality posted its strongest year-over-year gain since 1997. That's based on a survey of some 80,000 car buyers or lessees of new 2026 models. And for the first time in 16 years, Ford came out on top of the initial quality rankings. Ford still leads the industry in recalls with 51 this year versus Stellantis 19. Industry-wide, the survey found its glitches in infotainment payment systems that remain the top reported problem.
13: Major changes coming to student loans this week that will limit how much people can borrow and how they repay. The changes are part of the One Big Beautiful Bill Act signed into law by President Trump last year. Loans will be capped for parents at $20,000 a year and $65,000 per student. Grad students will be capped at $100,000. Borrowers will also have only two repayment options, the tiered standard plan and a new plan based on income called the Repayment Assistance Plan. Meantime, new polling shows there is bipartisan support for some tighter regulation on AI. Matt Mattinson reports.
16: An Artificial Intelligence Policy Institute poll shows that 68% of respondents said they would be in favor of the government making a formal review process for the most advanced AI models before they can be widely released. When looking along party lines, 64% of Republicans, 76% of Democrats, and 63% of independents back the formal review process. The findings come as efforts to restrict data center construction have gained steam at the state and local level.
13: And millions of older adults could soon qualify for some popular GLP-1 weight loss drugs under a new Medicare pilot program. On July 1st, the Center

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5: 7 News, the latest in politics.
6: The U.S. Supreme Court has wrapped up its term after issuing major decisions on its final day. Correspondent Alice Barr reports that in a loss for President Trump, the court rejected his effort to limit birthright citizenship.
7: The president signed an executive order limiting that automatic citizenship, which is enshrined in the Constitution's 14th Amendment, to people who have at least one parent who is a U.S. citizen or a permanent resident. The order was immediately blocked and appealed up to the Supreme Court.
6: The High Court also upheld Idaho's and West Virginia's bans on transgender athletes in girls and women's sports. A New Jersey congressman is revealing a depression diagnosis that kept him from Capitol Hill. GOP Representative Tom Kaine Jr. returned to the nation's capital Tuesday and spoke on the House floor. Kaine was last seen in public before his return on March 5th. He said, when it comes to struggles with mental health, there is no exact timeline for recovery. He thanked his family, staff, and constituents for their support. That's politics. I'm Brad Seaton.
5: Here's what's happening.
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11: A Medicare pilot plan will now cover the most prescribed GLP-1s. Mark Mayfield reports.
12: The Medicare GLP-1 Bridge Program launches Wednesday, and participants must meet certain criteria like height and weight and have comorbidities. Copay will set users back $50 per month for a 30-day supply. The program runs through next year.
11: For the first time in decades, the U.S. Food and Drug Administration has approved a new active sunscreen ingredient. More from Katie Gray.
13: Dimotrizinol, for the first time in over 20 years, could enhance sun protection and encourage more sunscreen use. Dermatologists say that they are optimistic that the products containing the new active ingredient could change people's sunscreen habits, as it does offer translucent applications. Following the approval, the new sunscreen is expected to be in products available by late summer or early fall.
11: Health update, I'm Sarah Lee Kessler.
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14: Reigning NWSL champions Gotham FC have officially signed Australian legend Sam Kerr, luring the back-flipping superstar back to the NWSL after nearly 7 years with Chelsea in the Women's Super League. Despite being away for so long, Kerr remains the NWSL's top regular season scorer with 77 goals. 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
2: France is moving on to the round of 16 as Kylian Mbappe scores twice to give them the 3-0 win over Sweden.
3: And he's chasing down Lionel Messi for this golden boot. 3-0.
2: Mbappe now has 6 goals in the World Cup, tying him with Lionel Messi for the tournament lead. Earlier today, Norway beat Ivory Coast 2-1. Mexico squares off with Ecuador at 9.
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4: NASA is planning a daring mission aimed at preventing a space telescope from falling to Earth. Correspondent Tom Costello reports a startup called Catalyst Space will try to save the 22-year-old Swift Observatory, which is 210 miles above Earth, but is being pulled back to the planet.
5: Using a Pegasus rocket dropped from a high-flying plane over the Pacific. Inside that rocket, a robot named Link will emerge, then literally grab and push the Swift telescope away from a certain depth.
4: If the telescope isn't rescued by October, it'll be too late. Meanwhile, NASA is preparing to launch a new deep space telescope in late August. The Nancy Grace Roman Telescope will have a field of view 100 times greater than that of Hubble. Waymo and Uber are no longer working together in Phoenix, but both companies say they're still partnering in other cities. And Google is now offering free image generation through its Gemini app. Nano Banana image generation is typically only available to various subscription tiers. Tech Report, I'm at Mattinson.
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6: The Michael Jackson movie is breaking another record. Michael is now the highest grossing biopic of all time. It made $977 million worldwide, surpassing the film Oppenheimer, which raked in $975 million globally. iHeartRadio and TikTok announcing the iHeartRadio and TikTok live premiere with Madonna. 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
7: You want me to be everything except a human being.
6: Lizzo is admitting that she wants to follow Taylor Swift's approach to music after low album sales. During an appearance on Protopop series, the singer praising Swift for growing a community. She explained that rather than focusing on commercial success or appealing to a mass audience, she's asking herself who her fan base is and who her community is. Gene Simmons reflecting on getting older. During an appearance on an episode of Bill O'Reilly's We'll Do It Live, the musician said he's been intentional with how he spends his time. The 76-year-old said the best thing to do is keep pumping that heart, kiss a pretty girl, eat a good meal, sleep a good night's sleep, and get up at the crack of dawn the next day and just keep moving. That's entertainment. I'm Jennifer Polsoni.
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9: The U.S. Supreme Court has rejected President Trump's efforts to limit birthright citizenship. Alice Barr reports that turns back an executive order signed by President Trump on his first day back in office.
10: The president signed an executive order limiting that automatic citizenship, which is enshrined in the Constitution's 14th Amendment, to people who have at least one parent who is a U.S. citizen or permanent resident. The order was immediately blocked and appealed up to the Supreme Court.
9: In another decision, the High Court upheld Idaho's and West Virginia's ban
11: bans on transgender athletes in girls and women's sports.
10: Transgender students in West Virginia and Idaho had challenged bans in their states, but the high court ruled those bans did not violate either the Constitution's Equal Protection Clause or Title IX protections against sex discrimination in education.
11: The high court also ruled in favor of a Republican-backed challenge to campaign finance rules that had looked to restrict money spent by candidates in coordination with their political party. A large dome of heat's expanding and impacting millions this week in the eastern half of the country, and it's forecast to last well into the July 4th weekend. The dome will expand and intensify. Cities including Philadelphia, New York, Washington, D.C., and others could see triple-digit temperatures. The death toll in Venezuela has climbed to more than 1,700 following last week's powerful earthquakes. The effort to find survivors continues, though rescuers say they're pulling out more bodies, saying it's slowly turning into a recovery operation. The number of missing stands in the tens of thousands. An assessment from NASA found nearly 60,000 buildings could have been damaged or destroyed. The World Cup's round of 32 continues today with three games. In the day's first game, Norway defeated Ivory Coast 2-1 in Arlington, Texas. France is now taking on Sweden in New Jersey, with the winner set to play Paraguay on the 4th of July. And tonight, Mexico faces off against Ecuador in Mexico City. I'm Scott Carr. Job opening numbers in the U.S. are holding steady. The Labor Department says 7.6 million jobs were available in May, which is little changed from April. We get more from Matt Mattinson.
4: The job openings and labor survey shows vacancies for the month were up just 9,000, which is higher than analysts expected. The number of job openings increased in wholesale trade, while healthcare and social assistance saw the biggest declines. Hirings, layoffs, and quits were little changed in May.
11: Serena Williams' return to tennis ended with a first-round loss at Wimbledon to Australian Maya Joint. The 44-year-old Williams lost to a 20-year-old in three sets on Tuesday, the showdown marking Williams' first professional singles match since 2022. Williams will play doubles with her sister Venus on Thursday. Baseball fans who enjoy strange coincidences may be tuning in to watch the Dodgers and the A's play three games in Sacramento this week. Daniel Martindale explains.
12: Both teams have a player named Max Muncy, but the similarities don't stop there. On Monday night, they both played third base and batted seventh for their respective teams. They were also both born on August 25th and drafted by the A's. The Dodgers' Max Muncy is 35 years old and was drafted in 2012. The A's' Max Muncy is 23 years old and was drafted in 2021. Out of Thousand Oaks High School. The Dodgers' Max Muncy had a solo home run and an RBI single in the series opener, which the Dodgers won 9-4. I'm Daniel Martindale.
11: TMZ's reporting Madison Square Garden in New York City is being transformed into a full-blown fairy tale. For Taylor Swift and Travis Kelce's wedding, which they report will come with its own castle inside a garden at Madison Square Garden. Crews have been spotted unloading giant covered scenic pieces of it. A nod to the couple's garden engagement from last year. Guests are reportedly being required to sign electronic NDAs with each invite individually watermarked. I'm Scott Carr.
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6: A major weather pattern developing across the U.S. as we head into the holiday weekend. Forecasters say dangerous heat is building across much of the central and eastern U.S. with temperatures climbing into the upper 90s and even low 100s in some areas. Heat index values could reach as high as 110 degrees, increasing the risk for heat-related illnesses. At the same time, strong thunderstorms are possible from the plains to the northeast through midweek. The National Weather Service says these storms could bring damaging winds, large hail, and heavy rainfall, along with a threat of localized flash flooding. In the southeast, scattered storms are expected to continue, especially during the afternoon and evening hours, adding to the risk of brief flooding in some areas. Meanwhile, the western U.S. is seeing a different pattern with cooler than normal temperatures and breezy conditions in some regions. In parts of the southwest, low humidity and wind are increasing fire danger, especially in Arizona and surrounding areas. Continued extreme heat in the east, storm risks in the middle of the country, and fire weather concerns in the west. That's your national forecast. I'm Monica Nelson.
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13: Let the LeBron James free agency sweepstakes begin. LeBron telling the Lakers he will be playing at another team next season. The Warriors and Cavaliers expected to be in the mix. The Clippers and Raptors said to be closing in on a trade that would have Kawhi Leonard heading back to Toronto for Brandon Ingram, Grady Dick, and a slew of draft picks. At the World Cup today, Erling Haaland saving the day for Norway.
14: Oh, what a lovely ball that is. Into Berg. Now surely.
13: That goal late in the second half propelled Norway to a 2-1 win over Ivory Coast and a date with Brazil on Sunday. 23-time Grand Slam champ Serena Williams, playing singles for the first time in nearly 4 years, certainly battled before losing her first-round match at Wimbledon to Australian Maya Joint, 3-6, 7-6, 3-6. Among the winners, Amanda Anisimova, Madison Keys, and Taylor Fritz. Ben Shelton, the number 4 seed, lost his match. That's sports. I'm Frank Garrett.
15: The quality of U.S. automobiles improved last year. Here's Tammy Trujillo with details.
16: J.D. Power says industry-wide new vehicle quality posted its strongest year-over-year gain since 1997. That's based on a survey of some 80,000 car buyers or lessees of new 2026 models. And for the first time in 16 years, Ford came out on top of the initial quality rankings. Ford still leads the industry in recalls with 51 this year versus Stellantis 19. Industry-wide, the survey found it's glitches in infotainment systems that remain the top reported problem.
17: Major changes coming to student loans this week that will limit how much people can borrow and how they repay. The changes are part of the One Big Beautiful Bill Act signed into law by President Trump last year. Loans will be capped for parents at $20,000 a year and $65,000 per student. Grad students will be capped at $100,000. Borrowers will also have only two repayment options, the tiered standard plan and a new plan based on income, called the Repayment Assistance Plan. Meantime, new polling shows there is bipartisan support for some tighter regulation on AI. Matt Mattinson reports.
4: An Artificial Intelligence Policy Institute poll shows that 68% of respondents said they would be in favor of the government making a formal review process for the most advanced AI models before they can be widely released. When looking along party lines, 64% of Republicans, 76% of Democrats, and 63% of independents back the formal review process. The findings come as efforts to restrict data center construction have gained steam at the state and local level.
17: And millions of older adults could soon qualify for some popular GLP-1 weight loss drugs under a new Medicare pilot program. On July 1st, the Centers for Medicare and Medicaid Services will launch the Medicare GLP-1 Bridge program for enrollees who qualify. Based on height, weight, and other criteria, they may be able to get the drugs for just a $50 copay. I'm Monica Nelson with your consumer and business news.
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2: Mbappe now has 6 goals in the World Cup, tying him with Lionel Messi for the tournament lead. Earlier today, Norway beat Ivory Coast 2-1. Mexico squares off with Ecuador at 9.
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0: The U.S. Supreme Court has wrapped up its term after issuing major decisions on its final day. Correspondent Alice Barr reports that in a loss for President Trump, the court rejected his effort to limit birthright citizenship.
10: The president signed an executive order limiting that automatic citizenship, which is enshrined in the Constitution's 14th Amendment, to people who have at least one parent who is a U.S. citizen or a permanent resident. The order was immediately blocked and appealed up to the Supreme Court.
0: The High Court also upheld Idaho's and West Virginia's bans on transgender athletes in girls and women's sports. A New Jersey congressman is revealing a depression diagnosis that kept him from Capitol Hill. GOP Representative Tom Kaine Jr. returned to the nation's capital Tuesday and spoke on the House floor. Kaine was last seen in public before his return on March 5th. He said, when it comes to struggles with mental health, there is no exact timeline for recovery. He thanked his family, staff, and constituents for their support. That's politics. I'm Brad Seaton.
19: Here's what's happening.
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24: A Medicare pilot plan will now cover the most prescribed GLP-1s. Mark Mayfield reports.
25: The Medicare GLP-1 Bridge Program launches Wednesday, and participants must meet certain criteria like height and weight and have comorbidities. Copay will set users back $50 per month for a 30-day supply. The program runs through next year.
24: For the first time in decades, the U.S. Food and Drug Administration has approved a new active sunscreen ingredient. More from Katie Gray.
26: Dimetrazenol, for the first time in over 20 years, could enhance sun protection and encourage more sunscreen use. Dermatologists say that they are optimistic that the products containing the new active ingredient could change people's sunscreen habits, as it does offer translucent applications. Following the approval, the new sunscreen is expected to be in products available by late summer or early fall.
24: Health update, I'm Sarah Lee Kessler.
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27: Reigning NWSL champions Gotham FC have officially signed Australian legend Sam Kerr, luring the back-flipping superstar back to the NWSL after nearly 7 years with Chelsea in the Women's Super League. Despite being away for so long, Kerr remains the NWSL's top regular season scorer with 77 goals. 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
2: France is moving on to the round of 16 as Kylian Mbappe scores twice to give them the 3-0 win over Sweden.
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2: Mbappe now has 6 goals in the World Cup, tying him with Lionel Messi for the tournament lead. Earlier today, Norway beat Ivory Coast 2-1. Mexico squares off with Ecuador at 9.
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4: NASA is planning a daring mission aimed at preventing a space telescope from falling to Earth. Correspondent Tom Costello reports a startup called Catalyst Space will try to save the 22-year-old Swift Observatory, which is 210 miles above Earth, but is being pulled back to the planet.
5: Using a Pegasus rocket dropped from a high-flying plane over the Pacific. Inside that rocket, a robot named Link will emerge, then literally grab and push the Swift telescope away from a certain depth.
4: If the telescope isn't rescued by October, it'll be too late. Meanwhile, NASA is preparing to launch a new deep space telescope in late August. The Nancy Grace Roman Telescope will have a field of view 100 times greater than that of Hubble. Waymo and Uber are no longer working together in Phoenix, but both companies say they're still partnering in other cities. And Google is now offering free image generation through its Gemini app. Nano Banana image generation is typically only available to various subscription tiers. Tech Report, I'm Matt Mattinson.
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1: The Michael Jackson movie is breaking another record. Michael is now the highest grossing biopic of all time. 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
6: You want me to be everything except a human being.
1: Lizzo is admitting that she wants to follow Taylor Swift's approach to music after low album sales. During an appearance on Protopop series, the singer praising Swift for growing a community. She explained that rather than focusing on commercial success or appealing to a mass audience, she's asking herself who her fan base is and who her community is. Gene Simmons reflecting on getting older. During an appearance on an episode of Bill O'Reilly's We'll Do It Live, the musician said he's been intentional with how he spends his time. The 76-year-old said the best thing to do is keep pumping that heart, kiss a pretty girl, eat a good meal, sleep a good night's sleep, and get up at the crack of dawn the next day and just keep moving. That's entertainment. I'm Jennifer Polsoni.
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9: The U.S. Supreme Court has rejected President Trump's efforts to limit birthright citizenship. Alice Barr reports that turns back an executive order signed by President Trump on his first day back in office.
11: The president signed an executive order limiting that automatic citizenship, which is enshrined in the Constitution's 14th Amendment, to people who have at least one parent who is a U.S. citizen or permanent resident. The order was immediately blocked and appealed up to the Supreme Court.
9: In another decision, the High Court upheld Idaho's and West Virginia's bans on transgender athletes in girls and women's sports.
11: Transgender students in West Virginia and Idaho had challenged bans in their states, but the High Court ruled those bans did not violate either the Constitution's Equal Protection Clause or Title IX protections against sex discrimination in education.
9: The High Court also ruled in favor of a Republican-backed challenge to campaign finance rules that had looked to restrict money spent by candidates in coordination with their political party. A large dome of heat's expanding and impacting millions this week in the eastern half of the country. And it's forecast to last well into the July 4th weekend. The dome will expand and intensify. Cities including Philadelphia, New York, Washington, D.C., and others could see triple-digit temperatures. The death toll in Venezuela has climbed to more than 1,700 following last week's powerful earthquakes. The effort to find survivors continues, though rescuers say they're pulling out more bodies, saying it's slowly turning into a recovery operation. The number of missing stands in the tens of thousands. An assessment from NASA found nearly 60,000 buildings could have been damaged or destroyed. The World Cup's round of 32 continues today with three games. In the day's first game, Norway defeated Ivory Coast 2-1 in Arlington, Texas. France is now taking on Sweden in New Jersey, with the winner set to play Paraguay on the 4th of July. And tonight, Mexico faces off against Ecuador in Mexico City. I'm Scott Carr. Job opening numbers in the U.S. are holding steady. The Labor Department says 7.6 million jobs were available in May, which is little changed from April. We get more from Matt Mattinson.
4: The job openings and labor survey shows vacancies for the month were up just 9,000, which is higher than analysts expected. The number of job openings increased in wholesale trade, while healthcare and social assistance saw the biggest declines. Hirings, layoffs, and quits were little changed in May.
9: Serena Williams' return to tennis ended with a first-round loss at Wimbledon to Australian Maya Joint. The 44-year-old Williams lost to a 20-year-old in three sets on Tuesday, the showdown marking Williams' first professional singles match since 2022. Williams will play doubles with her sister Venus on Thursday. Baseball fans who enjoy strange coincidences may be tuning in to watch the Dodgers and the A's play three games in Sacramento this week. Daniel Martindale explains.
0: Both teams have a player named Max Muncy, but the similarities don't stop there. On Monday night, they both played third base and batted seventh for their respective teams. They were also both born on August 25th and drafted by the A's. The Dodgers' Max Muncy is 35 years old and was drafted in 2012. The A's' Max Muncy is 23 years old and was drafted in 2021. Out of Thousand Oaks High School, the Dodgers' Max Muncy had a solo home run and an RBI single in the series opener, which the Dodgers won 9-4. I'm Daniel Martindale.
9: TMZ's reporting Madison Square Garden in New York City is being transformed into a full-blown fairy tale. For Taylor Swift and Travis Kelce's wedding, which they report will come with its own castle inside a garden at Madison Square Garden. Crews have been spotted unloading giant covered scenic pieces of it. A nod to the couple's garden engagement from last year. Guests are reportedly being required to sign electronic NDAs with each invite individually watermarked. I'm Scott Carr.
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10: A major weather pattern developing across the U.S. as we head into the holiday weekend. Forecasters say dangerous heat is building across much of the central and eastern U.S. with temperatures climbing into the upper 90s and even low 100s in some areas. Heat index values could reach as high as 110 degrees, increasing the risk for heat-related illnesses. At the same time, strong thunderstorms are possible from the plains to the northeast through midweek. The National Weather Service says these storms could bring damaging winds, large hail, and heavy rainfall, along with a threat of localized flash flooding. In the southeast, scattered storms are expected to continue, especially during the afternoon and evening hours, adding to the risk of brief flooding in some areas. Meanwhile, the western U.S. is seeing a different pattern with cooler than normal temperatures and breezy conditions in some regions. In parts of the southwest, low humidity and wind are increasing fire danger, especially in Arizona and surrounding areas. Continued extreme heat in the east, storm risks in the middle of the country, and fire weather concerns in the west. That's your national forecast. I'm Monica Nelson.
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12: Let the LeBron James free agency sweepstakes begin. LeBron telling the Lakers he will be playing at another team next season. The Warriors and Cavaliers expected to be in the mix. The Clippers and Raptors said to be closing in on a trade that would have Kawhi Leonard heading back to Toronto for Brandon Ingram, Grady Dick, and a slew of draft picks. At the World Cup today, Erling Haaland saving the day for Norway.
13: Oh, what a lovely ball that is. Into Berg. Now surely.
12: That goal late in the second half propelled Norway to a 2-1 win over Ivory Coast and a date with Brazil on Sunday. 23-time Grand Slam champ Serena Williams, playing singles for the first time in nearly 4 years, certainly battled before losing her first-round match at Wimbledon to Australian Maya Joint, 3-6, 7-6, 3-6. Among the winners, Amanda Anisimova, Madison Keys, and Taylor Fritz. Ben Shelton, the number 4 seed, lost his match. That's sports. I'm Frank Garrett.
10: The quality of U.S. automobiles improved last year. Here's Tammy Trujillo with details.
14: J.D. Power says industry-wide new vehicle quality posted its strongest year-over-year gain since 1997. That's based on a survey of some 80,000 car buyers or lessees of new 2026 models. And for the first time in 16 years, Ford came out on top of the initial quality rankings. Ford still leads the industry in recalls with 51 this year versus Stellantis 19. Industry-wide, the survey found its glitches in infotainment systems that remain the top reported problem.
10: Major changes coming to student loans this week that will limit how much people can borrow and how they repay. The changes are part of the One Big Beautiful Bill Act signed into law by President Trump last year. Loans will be capped for parents at $20,000 a year and $65,000 per student. Grad students will be capped at $100,000. Borrowers will also have only two repayment options, the tiered standard plan and a new plan based on income, called the Repayment Assistance Plan. Meantime, new polling shows there is bipartisan support for some tighter regulation on AI. Matt Mattinson reports.
4: An Artificial Intelligence Policy Institute poll shows that 68% of respondents said they would be in favor of the government making a formal review process for the most advanced AI models before they can be widely released. When looking along party lines, 64% of Republicans, 76% of Democrats, and 63% of independents back the formal review process. The findings come as efforts to restrict data center construction have gained steam at the state and local level.
10: And millions of older adults could soon qualify for some popular GLP-1 weight loss drugs under a new Medicare pilot program. On July 1st, the Centers for Medicare and Medicaid Services will launch the Medicare GLP-1 Bridge program for enrollees who qualify based on height, weight, and other criteria. They may be able to get the drugs for just a $50 copay. I'm Monica Nelson with your consumer and business news.
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2: Mbappe now has 6 goals in the World Cup, tying him with Lionel Messi for the tournament lead. Earlier today, Norway beat Ivory Coast 2-1. Mexico squares off with Ecuador at 9.
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15: The U.S. Supreme Court has wrapped up its term after issuing major decisions on its final day. Correspondent Alice Barr reports that in a loss for President Trump, the court rejected his effort to limit birthright citizenship.
11: The president signed an executive order limiting that automatic citizenship, which is enshrined in the Constitution's 14th Amendment, to people who have at least one parent who is a U.S. citizen or a permanent resident. The order was immediately blocked and appealed up to the Supreme Court.
15: The High Court also upheld Idaho's and West Virginia's bans on transgender athletes in girls and women's sports. A New Jersey congressman is revealing a depression diagnosis that kept him from Capitol Hill. GOP Representative Tom Kaine Jr. returned to the nation's capital Tuesday and spoke on the House floor. Kaine was last seen in public before his return on March 5th. He said, when it comes to struggles with mental health, there is no exact timeline for recovery. He thanked his family, staff, and constituents for their support. That's politics. I'm Brad Siegel.
19: Here's what's happening.
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5: A Medicare pilot plan will now cover the most prescribed GLP-1s. Mark Mayfield reports.
6: The Medicare GLP-1 Bridge Program launches Wednesday, and participants must meet certain criteria like height and weight and have comorbidities. Copay will set users back $50 per month for a 30-day supply. The program runs through next year.
5: For the first time in decades, the U.S. Food and Drug Administration has approved a new active sunscreen ingredient. More from Katie Gray.
21: Dimetrazinol, for the first time in over 20 years, could enhance sun protection and encourage more sunscreen use. Dermatologists say that they are optimistic that the products containing the new active ingredient could change people's sunscreen habits, as it does offer translucent applications. Following the approval, the new sunscreen is expected to be in products available by late summer or early fall.
5: Health update, I'm Sarah Lee Kessler.
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22: Reigning NWSL champions Gotham FC have officially signed Australian legend Sam Kerr, luring the back-flipping superstar back to the NWSL after nearly 7 years with Chelsea in the Women's Super League. Despite being away for so long, Kerr remains the NWSL's top regular season scorer with 77 goals. For more women's sports stories, subscribe to Good Game with Sarah Spain on iHeart Podcast.
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2: France is moving on to the round of 16 as Kylian Mbappe scores twice to give them the 3-0 win over Sweden.
3: And he's chasing down Lionel Messi for this golden boot. 3-0.
2: Mbappe now has 6 goals in the World Cup, tying him with Lionel Messi for the tournament lead. Earlier today, Norway beat Ivory Coast 2-1. Mexico squares off with Ecuador at 9.
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4: NASA is planning a daring mission aimed at preventing a space telescope from falling to Earth. Correspondent Tom Costello reports a startup called Catalyst Space will try to save the 22-year-old Swift Observatory, which is 210 miles above Earth, but is being pulled back to the planet.
23: Using a Pegasus rocket dropped from a high-flying plane over the Pacific, inside that rocket, a robot named Link will emerge, then literally grab and push the Swift telescope away from a certain depth.
4: If the telescope isn't rescued by October, it'll be too late. Meanwhile, NASA is preparing to launch a new deep space telescope in late August. The Nancy Grace Roman Telescope will have a field of view 100 times greater than that of Hubble. Waymo and Uber are no longer working together in Phoenix, but both companies say they're still partnering in other cities. And Google is now offering free image generation through its Gemini app. Nano Banana image generation is typically only available to various subscription tiers. Tech Report, I'm Matt Mattinson.
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1: The Michael Jackson movie is breaking another record. Michael is now the highest grossing biopic of all time. 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
0: You want me to be everything except a human being.
1: Lizzo is admitting that she wants to follow Taylor Swift's approach to music after low album sales. During an appearance on Protopop series, the singer praising Swift for growing a community, she explained that rather than focusing on commercial success or appealing to a mass audience, she's asking herself who her fan base is and who her community is. Gene Simmons reflecting on getting older. During an appearance on an episode of Bill O'Reilly's We'll Do It Live, the musician said he's been intentional with how he spends his time. The 76-year-old said the best thing to do is keep pumping that heart, kiss a pretty girl, eat a good meal, sleep a good night's sleep, and get up at the crack of dawn the next day and just keep moving. That's entertainment. I'm Jennifer Polsoni.
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8: The Strait of Hormuz is beginning to see shipping traffic rebound. This after an exchange of strikes between the U.S. and Iran. The maritime tracking firm Kepler says 40 vessels made it through the strait Monday, 24 ships on Sunday, and 39 ships made it through Saturday. The U.S. and Iran have agreed to stand down for the time being and allow safe passage through the waterway. The Supreme Court's term has ended after issuing major decisions today. In a loss for President Trump, the High Court rejected his effort to limit birthright citizenship, turning back an executive order Trump made on his first day back in office that looked to restrict the right to children with at least one parent who is a citizen or has permanent legal status. In another decision, the High Court upheld Idaho's and West Virginia's bans on transgender athletes in girls and women's sports. And the court ruled in favor of a Republican-backed challenge to campaign finance rules that look to restrict money spent by candidates in coordination with their party. A major heat dome is expanding and impacting millions this week in the eastern half of the country. It's forecast to last well into the July 4th weekend. Forecasters say the dome will expand and intensify. Cities including Philadelphia, New York, Washington, D.C., and others could see triple-digit temperatures. In New York, officials are preparing for a code red heat emergency on Wednesday.
9: Mayor Zoran Mamdani says temperatures will reach dangerous levels.
12: Temperatures will climb into the high 90s. And triple digits. With humidity, it will feel even hotter, with a heat index that could peak around 112 degrees.
9: The mayor is urging New Yorkers to be ready with a heat plan and to check in on neighbors. In New York, I'm Lizzie Radabali.
8: In Colorado, primary election polls will close soon, and a U.S. Senate race incumbent John Hickenlooper is in a tight contest with progressive State Senator Julie Gonzalez, while 15-term Democratic Congresswoman Diana DeGette is facing a stiff challenge from Democratic Socialist Malat Kiros. I'm Scott Carr. Job opening numbers in the U.S. are holding steady. The Labor Department says 7.6 million jobs were available in May, which is little changed from April. We get more from Matt Mattinson.
4: The job openings and labor survey shows vacancies for the month were up just 9,000, which is higher than analysts expected. The number of job openings increased in wholesale trade, while healthcare and social assistance saw the biggest declines. Hirings, layoffs, and quits were little changed in May.
8: Serena Williams' return to tennis ended with a first-round loss at Wimbledon to Australian Maya Joint. The 44-year-old Williams lost to a 20-year-old in three sets on Tuesday, the showdown marking Williams' first professional singles match since 2022. Williams will play doubles with her sister Venus on Thursday. Baseball fans who enjoy strange coincidences may be tuning in to watch the Dodgers and the A's play three games in Sacramento this week. Daniel Martindale explains.
10: Both teams have a player named Max Muncy, but the similarities don't stop there. On Monday night, they both played third base and batted seventh for their respective teams. They were also both born on August 25th and drafted by the A's. The Dodgers' Max Muncy is 35 years old and was drafted in 2012. The A's' Max Muncy is 23 years old and was drafted in 2021. Out of Thousand Oaks High School, the Dodgers' Max Muncy had a solo home run and an RBI single in the series opener, which the Dodgers won 9-4. I'm Daniel Martindale.
8: TMZ's reporting Madison Square Garden in New York City is being transformed into a full-blown fairy tale. For Taylor Swift and Travis Kelce's wedding, which they report will come with its own castle inside a garden at Madison Square Garden. Crews have been spotted unloading giant covered scenic pieces of it. A nod to the couple's garden engagement from last year. Guests are reportedly being required to sign electronic NDAs with each invite individually watermarked. I'm Scott Carr.
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11: A major weather pattern developing across the U.S. as we head into the holiday weekend. Forecasters say dangerous heat is building across much of the central and eastern U.S. with temperatures climbing into the upper 90s and even low 100s in some areas. Heat index values could reach as high as 110 degrees, increasing the risk for heat-related illnesses. At the same time, strong thunderstorms are possible from the plains to the northeast through midweek. The National Weather Service says these storms could bring damaging winds, large hail, and heavy rainfall, along with a threat of localized flash flooding. In the southeast, scattered storms are expected to continue, especially during the afternoon and evening hours, adding to the risk of brief flooding in some areas. Meanwhile, the western U.S. is seeing a different pattern with cooler than normal temperatures and breezy conditions in some regions. In parts of the southwest, low humidity and wind are increasing fire danger, especially in Arizona and surrounding areas. Continued extreme heat in the east, storm risks in the middle of the country, and fire weather concerns in the west. That's your national forecast. I'm Monica Nelson.
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13: Let the LeBron James free agency sweepstakes begin. LeBron telling the Lakers he will be playing at another team next season. The Warriors and Cavaliers expected to be in the mix. The Clippers and Raptors said to be closing in on a trade that would have Kawhi Leonard heading back to Toronto for Brandon Ingram, Grady Dick, and a slew of draft picks. At the World Cup today, Erling Haaland saving the day for Norway.
14: Oh, what a lovely ball that is! Into Berg! Now surely!
13: That goal late in the second half propelled Norway to a 2-1 win over Ivory Coast and a date with Brazil on Sunday. 23-time Grand Slam champ Serena Williams, playing singles for the first time in nearly 4 years, certainly battled before losing her first-round match at Wimbledon to Australian Maya Joint, 3-6, 7-6, 3-6. Among the winners, Amanda Anisimova, Madison Keys, and Taylor Fritz. Ben Shelton, the number 4 seed, lost his match. That's sports. I'm Frank Aaron.
11: The quality of U.S. automobiles improved last year. Here's Tammy Trujillo with details.
15: J.D. Power says industry-wide new vehicle quality posted its strongest year-over-year gain since 1997. That's based on a survey of some 80,000 car buyers or lessees of new 2026 models. And for the first time in 16 years, Ford came out on top of the initial quality rankings. Ford still leads the industry in recalls with 51 this year versus Stellantis 19. Industry-wide, the survey found its glitches in infotainment systems that remain the top reported problem.
11: Major changes coming to student loans this week that will limit how much people can borrow and how they repay. The changes are part of the One Big Beautiful Bill Act signed into law by President Trump last year. Loans will be capped for parents at $20,000 a year and $65,000 per student. Grad students will be capped at $100,000. Borrowers will also have only two repayment options, the tiered standard plan and a new plan based on income, called the Repayment Assistance Plan. Meantime, new polling shows there is bipartisan support for some tighter regulation on AI. Matt Mattinson, reports.
4: An Artificial Intelligence Policy Institute poll shows that 68% of respondents said they would be in favor of the government making a formal review process for the most advanced AI models before they can be widely released. When looking along party lines, 64% of Republicans, 76% of Democrats, and 63% of independents back the formal review process. The findings come as efforts to restrict data center construction have gained steam at the state and local level.
11: And millions of older adults could soon qualify for some popular GLP-1 weight loss drugs under a new Medicare pilot program. On July 1st, the Centers for Medicare and Medicaid Services will launch the Medicare GLP-1 Bridge program for enrollees who qualify. Based on height, weight, and other criteria, they may be able to get the drugs for just a $50 copay. I'm Monica Nelson with your consumer and business news.
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2: Mbappe now has 6 goals in the World Cup, tying him with Lionel Messi for the tournament lead. Earlier today, Norway beat Ivory Coast 2-1. Mexico squares off with Ecuador at 9.
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6: The U.S. Supreme Court has wrapped up its term after issuing major decisions on its final day. Correspondent Alice Barr reports that in a loss for President Trump, the court rejected his effort to limit birthright citizenship.
16: The president signed an executive order limiting that automatic citizenship, which is enshrined in the Constitution's 14th Amendment, to people who have at least one parent who is a U.S. citizen or a permanent resident. The order was immediately blocked and appealed up to the Supreme Court.
6: The High Court also upheld Idaho's and West Virginia's bans on transgender athletes in girls and women's sports. A New Jersey congressman is revealing a depression diagnosis that kept him from Capitol Hill. GOP Representative Tom Kaine Jr. returned to the nation's capital Tuesday and spoke on the House floor. Kaine was last seen in public before his return on March 5th. He said, when it comes to struggles with mental health, there is no exact timeline for recovery. He thanked his family, staff, and constituents for their support. That's politics. I'm Brad C.
19: Here's what's happening.
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5: A Medicare pilot plan will now cover the most prescribed GLP-1s. Mark Mayfield reports.
24: The Medicare GLP-1 Bridge Program launches Wednesday, and participants must meet certain criteria like height and weight and have comorbidities. Copay will set users back $50 per month for a 30-day supply. The program runs through next year.
5: For the first time in decades, the U.S. Food and Drug Administration has approved a new active sunscreen ingredient. More from Katie Gray.
25: Dimetrazinol, for the first time in over 20 years, could enhance sun protection and encourage more sunscreen use. Dermatologists say that they are optimistic that the products containing the new active ingredient could change people's sunscreen habits, as it does offer translucent applications. Following the approval, the new sunscreen is expected to be in products available by late summer or early fall.
5: Health update, I'm Sarah Lee Kessler.
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0: Reigning NWSL champions Gotham FC have officially signed Australian legend Sam Kerr, luring the back-flipping superstar back to the NWSL after nearly 7 years with Chelsea in the Women's Super League. Despite being away for so long, Kerr remains the NWSL's top regular season scorer with 77 goals. For more women's sports stories, subscribe to Good Game with Sarah Spain on iHeart Podcast.
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2: France is moving on to the round of 16 as Kylian Mbappe scores twice to give them the 3-0 win over Sweden.
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2: Mbappe now has 6 goals in the World Cup, tying him with Lionel Messi for the tournament lead. Earlier today, Norway beat Ivory Coast 2-1. Mexico squares off with Ecuador at 9.
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0: album release iHeartRadio and TikTok have partnered on. You want me to be everything except a human being. Lizzo is admitting that she wants to follow Taylor Swift's approach to music after low album sales. During an appearance on Protopop series, the singer praising Swift for growing a community, she explained that rather than focusing on commercial success or appealing to a mass audience, she's asking herself who her fan base is and who her community is. Gene Simmons reflecting on getting older. During an appearance on an episode of Bill O'Reilly's We'll Do It Live, the musician said he's been intentional with how he spends his time. The 76-year-old said the best thing to do is keep pumping that heart, kiss a pretty girl, eat a good meal, sleep a good night's sleep, and get up at the crack of dawn the next day and just keep moving. That's entertainment. I'm Jennifer Polsoni.
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5: The Strait of Hormuz is beginning to see shipping traffic rebound. This after an exchange of strikes between the U.S. and Iran. The maritime tracking firm Kepler says 40 vessels made it through the strait Monday, 24 ships on Sunday, and 39 ships made it through Saturday. The U.S. and Iran have agreed to stand down for the time being and allow safe passage through the waterway. The Supreme Court's term has ended after issuing major decisions today. In a loss for President Trump, the High Court rejected his effort to limit birthright citizenship, turning back an executive order Trump made on his first day back in office that looked to restrict the right to children with at least one parent who is a citizen or has permanent legal status. In another decision, the High Court upheld Idaho's and West Virginia's bans on transgender athletes in girls and women's sports. And the court ruled in favor of a Republican-backed challenge to campaign finance rules that look to restrict money spent by candidates in coordination with their party. A major heat dome is expanding and impacting millions this week in the eastern half of the country. It's forecast to last well into the July 4th weekend. Forecasters say the dome will expand and intensify. Cities including Philadelphia, New York, Washington, D.C., and others could see triple-digit temperatures. In New York, officials are preparing for a code red heat emergency on Wednesday.
6: Mayor Zoran Mamdani says temperatures will reach dangerous levels.
7: Temperatures will climb into the high 90s. And triple digits. With humidity, it will feel even hotter, with a heat index that could peak around 112 degrees.
6: The mayor is urging New Yorkers to be ready with a heat plan and to check in on neighbors. In New York, I'm Lizzie Radabali.
5: In Colorado, primary election polls will close soon, and a U.S. Senate race incumbent John Hickenlooper is in a tight contest with progressive State Senator Julie Gonzalez, while 15-term Democratic Congresswoman Diana DeGette is facing a stiff challenge from Democratic Socialist Malat Kiros. I'm Scott Carr. Job opening numbers in the U.S. are holding steady. The Labor Department says 7.6 million jobs were available in May, which is little changed from April. We get more from Matt Mattinson.
8: The job openings and labor survey shows vacancies for the month were up just 9,000, which is higher than analysts expected. The number of job openings increased in wholesale trade, while healthcare and social assistance saw the biggest declines. Hirings, layoffs, and quits were little changed in May.
5: Serena Williams' return to tennis ended with a first-round loss at Wimbledon to Australian Maya Joint. The 44-year-old Williams lost to a 20-year-old in three sets on Tuesday, the showdown marking Williams' first professional singles match since 2022. Williams will play doubles with her sister Venus on Thursday. Baseball fans who enjoy strange coincidences may be tuning in to watch the Dodgers and the A's play three games in Sacramento this week.

0: Daniel Martindale explains.
1: Both teams have a player named Max Muncy, but the similarities don't stop there. On Monday night, they both played third base and batted seventh for their respective teams. They were also both born on August 25th and drafted by the A's. The Dodgers' Max Muncy is 35 years old and was drafted in 2012. The A's' Max Muncy is 23 years old and was drafted in 2021 out of Thousand Oaks High School. The Dodgers' Max Muncy had a solo home run and an RBI single in the series opener, which the Dodgers won 9-4. I'm Daniel Martindale.
0: TMZ is reporting Madison Square Garden in New York City is being transformed into a full-blown fairy tale for Taylor Swift and Travis Kelce's wedding, which they report will come with its own castle inside a garden at Madison Square Garden. Crews have been spotted unloading giant covered scenic pieces of it, a nod to the couple's garden engagement from last year. Guests are reportedly being required to sign electronic NDAs with each invite individually watermarked. I'm Scott Carr.
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3: A major weather pattern developing across the U.S. as we head into the holiday weekend. Forecasters say dangerous heat is building across much of the central and eastern U.S. with temperatures climbing into the upper 90s and even low 100s in some areas. Heat index values could reach as high as 110 degrees, increasing the risk for heat-related illnesses. At the same time, strong thunderstorms are possible from the plains to the northeast through midweek. The National Weather Service says these storms could bring damaging winds, large hail, and heavy rainfall, along with a threat of localized flash flooding. In the southeast, scattered storms are expected to continue, especially during the afternoon and evening hours, adding to the risk of brief flooding in some areas. Meanwhile, the western U.S. is seeing a different pattern with cooler than normal temperatures and breezy conditions in some regions. In parts of the southwest, low humidity and wind are increasing fire danger, especially in Arizona and surrounding areas. Continued extreme heat in the east, storm risks in the middle of the country, and fire weather concerns in the west. That's your national forecast. I'm Monica Nelson.
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4: Let the LeBron James free agency sweepstakes begin. LeBron telling the Lakers he will be playing at another team next season. The Warriors and Cavaliers expected to be in the mix. The Clippers and Raptors said to be closing in on a trade. That would have Kawhi Leonard heading back to Toronto for Brandon Ingram, Grady Dick, and a slew of draft picks. At the World Cup today, Erling Haaland saving the day for Norway.
5: Oh, what a lovely ball that is. Into Berg. Now surely.
4: That goal late in the second half propelled Norway to a 2-1 win over Ivory Coast and a date with Brazil on Sunday. 23-time Grand Slam champ Serena Williams, playing singles for the first time in nearly 4 years, certainly battled before losing her first-round match at Wimbledon to Australian Maya Joint, 3-6, 7-6, 3-6. Among the winners, Amanda Anisimova, Madison Keys, and Taylor Fritz. Ben Shelton, the number 4 seed, lost his match. That's sports. I'm Frank Aaron.
3: The quality of U.S. automobiles improved last year. Here's Tammy Trujillo with details.
6: J.D. Power says industry-wide new vehicle quality posted its strongest year-over-year gain since 1997. That's based on a survey of some 80,000 car buyers or lessees of new 2026 models. And for the first time in 16 years, Ford came out on top of the initial quality rankings. Ford still leads the industry in recalls with 51 this year versus Stellantis 19. Industry-wide, the survey found its glitches in infotainment systems that remain the top reported problem.
3: Major changes coming to student loans this week that will limit how much people can borrow and how they repay. The changes are part of the One Big Beautiful Bill Act signed into law by President Trump last year. Loans will be capped for parents at $20,000 a year and $65,000 per student. Grad students will be capped at $100,000. Borrowers will also have only two repayment options, the tiered standard plan and a new plan based on income, called the Repayment Assistance Plan. Meantime, new polling shows there is bipartisan support for some tighter regulation on AI. Matt Mattinson reports.
7: An Artificial Intelligence Policy Institute poll shows that 68% of respondents said they would be in favor of the government making a formal review process for the most advanced AI models before they can be widely released. When looking along party lines, 64% of Republicans, 76% of Democrats, and 63% of independents back the formal review process. The findings come as efforts to restrict data center construction have gained steam at the state and local level.
3: And millions of of older adults could soon qualify for some popular GLP-1 weight loss drugs under a new Medicare pilot program. On July 1st, the Centers for Medicare and Medicaid Services will launch the Medicare GLP-1 Bridge Program for enrollees who qualify. Based on height, weight, and other criteria, they may be able to get the drugs for just a $50 copay. I'm Monica Nelson with your consumer and business news.
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9: 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Earlier today, Norway beat Ivory Coast 2-1. Mexico squares off with Ecuador at 9.
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13: The U.S. Supreme Court has wrapped up its term after issuing major decisions on its final day. Correspondent Alice Barr reports that in a loss for President Trump, the court rejected his effort to limit birthright citizenship.
14: The president signed an executive order limiting that automatic citizenship, which is enshrined in the Constitution's 14th Amendment, to people who have at least one parent who is a U.S. citizen or a permanent resident. The order was immediately blocked and appealed up to the Supreme Court.
13: The High Court also upheld Idaho's and West Virginia's bans on transgender athletes in girls and women's sports. A New Jersey congressman is revealing a depression diagnosis that kept him from Capitol Hill. GOP Representative Tom Kaine Jr. returned to the nation's capital Tuesday and spoke on the House floor. Kaine was last seen in public before his return on March 5th. He said, when it comes to struggles with mental health, there is no exact timeline for recovery. He thanked his family, staff, and constituents for their support. That's politics. I'm Brad Seaton.
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18: A Medicare pilot plan will now cover the most prescribed GLP-1s. Mark Mayfield reports.
19: The Medicare GLP-1 Bridge Program launches Wednesday, and participants must meet certain criteria like height and weight and have comorbidities. Copay will set users back $50 per month for a 30-day supply. The program runs through next year.
18: For the first time in decades, the U.S. Food and Drug Administration has approved a new active sunscreen ingredient. More from Katie Gray.
20: Dimotrizinol, for the first time in over 20 years, could enhance sun protection and encourage more sunscreen use. Dermatologists say that they are optimistic that the products containing the new active ingredient could change people's sunscreen habits, as it does offer translucent applications. Following the approval, the new sunscreen is expected to be in products available by late summer or early fall.
18: Health update, I'm Sarah Lee Kessler.
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1: Reigning NWSL champions Gotham FC have officially signed Australian legend Sam Kerr, luring the back-flipping superstar back to the NWSL after nearly 7 years with Chelsea in the Women's Super League. Despite being away for so long, Kerr remains the NWSL's top regular season scorer with 77 goals. For more women's sports stories, subscribe to Good Game with Sarah Spain on iHeart Podcast.
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9: France is moving on to the round of 16 as Kylian Mbappe scores twice to give them the 3-0 win over Sweden.
10: And he's chasing down Lionel Messi for this golden boot.
9: Mbappe now has 6 goals in the World Cup, tying him with Lionel Messi for the tournament lead. Earlier today, Norway beat Ivory Coast 2-1. Mexico squares off with Ecuador at 9.
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7: NASA is planning a daring mission aimed at preventing a space telescope from falling to Earth. Correspondent Tom Costello reports a startup called Catalyst Space will try to save the 22-year-old Swift Observatory, which is 210 miles above Earth, but is being pulled back to the planet.
23: Using a Pegasus rocket dropped from a high-flying plane over the Pacific, inside that rocket, a robot named Link will emerge, then literally grab and push the Swift telescope away from a certain depth.
7: If the telescope isn't rescued by October, it'll be too late. Meanwhile, NASA is preparing to launch a new deep space telescope in late August. The Nancy Grace Roman Telescope will have a field of view 100 times greater than that of Hubble. Waymo and Uber are no longer working together in Phoenix, but both companies say they're still partnering in other cities. And Google is now offering free image generation through its Gemini app. Nano Banana image generation is typically only available to various subscription tiers. Tech Report, I'm Matt Mattinson.
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24: The Michael Jackson movie is breaking another record. Michael is now the highest grossing biopic of all time. It made $977 million worldwide, surpassing the film Oppenheimer, which raked in $975 million globally. iHeartRadio and TikTok announcing the iHeartRadio and TikTok live premiere with Madonna. 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
24: Lizzo is admitting that she wants to follow Taylor Swift's approach to music after low album sales. During an appearance on Protopop series, the singer praising Swift for growing a community, she explained that rather than focusing on commercial success or appealing to a mass audience, she's asking herself who her fan base is and who her community is. Gene Simmons reflecting on getting older. During an appearance on an episode of Bill O'Reilly's We'll Do It Live, the musician said he's been intentional with how he spends his time. The 76-year-old said the best thing to do is keep pumping that heart, kiss a pretty girl, eat a good meal, sleep a good night's sleep, and get up at the crack of dawn the next day and just keep moving. That's entertainment. I'm Jennifer Polsoni.
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0: The Strait of Hormuz is beginning to see shipping traffic rebound. This after an exchange of strikes between the U.S. and Iran. The maritime tracking firm Kepler says 40 vessels made it through the strait Monday, 24 ships on Sunday, and 39 ships made it through Saturday. The U.S. and Iran have agreed to stand down for the time being and allow safe passage through the waterway. The Supreme Court's term has ended after issuing major decisions today. In a loss for President Trump, the High Court rejected his effort to limit birthright citizenship, turning back an executive order Trump made on his first day back in office that looked to restrict the right to children with at least one parent who is a citizen or has permanent legal status. In another decision, the High Court upheld Idaho's and West Virginia's bans on transgender athletes in girls and women's sports. And the court ruled in favor of a Republican-backed challenge to campaign finance rules that look to restrict money spent by candidates in coordination with their party. A major heat dome is expanding and impacting millions this week in the eastern half of the country. It's forecast to last well into the July 4th weekend. Forecasters say the dome will expand and intensify. Cities including Philadelphia, New York, Washington, D.C., and others could see triple-digit temperatures. In New York, officials are preparing for a code red heat emergency on Wednesday.
3: Mayor Zoran Mondani says temperatures will reach dangerous levels.
4: Temperatures will climb into the high 90s. And triple digits. With humidity, it will feel even hotter, with a heat index that could peak around 112 degrees.
3: The mayor is urging New Yorkers to be ready with a heat plan and to check in on neighbors. In New York, I'm Lizzie Radabali.
0: In Colorado, primary election polls will close soon, and a U.S. Senate race incumbent John Hickenlooper is in a tight contest with progressive state senator Julie Gonzalez, while 15-term Democratic Congresswoman Diana DeGette is facing a stiff challenge from Democratic Socialist Malat Kiros. I'm Scott Carr. Job opening numbers in the U.S. are holding steady. The Labor Department says 7.6 million jobs were available in May, which is little changed from April. We get more from Matt Mattinson.
7: The job openings and labor survey shows vacancies for the month were up just 9,000, which is higher than analysts expected. The number of job openings increased in wholesale trade, while healthcare and social assistance saw the biggest declines. Hirings, layoffs, and quits were little changed in May.
0: Serena Williams' return to tennis ended with a first-round loss at Wimbledon to Australian Maya Joint. The 44-year-old Williams lost to a 20-year-old in three sets on Tuesday, the showdown marking Williams' first professional singles match since 2022. Williams will play doubles with her sister Venus on Thursday. Baseball fans who enjoy strange coincidences may be tuning in to watch the Dodgers and the A's play three games in Sacramento this week. Daniel Martindale explains.
5: Both teams have a player named Max Muncy, but the similarities don't stop there. On Monday night, they both played third base and batted seventh for their respective teams. They were also both born on August 25th and drafted by the A's. The Dodgers' Max Muncy is 35 years old and was drafted in 2012. The A's' Max Muncy is 23 years old and was drafted in 2021. run out of Thousand Oaks High School. The Dodgers' Max Muncy had a solo home run and an RBI single in the series opener, which the Dodgers won 9-4. I'm Daniel Martindale.
0: TMZ is reporting Madison Square Garden in New York City is being transformed into a full-blown fairy tale. For Taylor Swift and Travis Kelce's wedding, which they report will come with its own castle inside a garden at Madison Square Garden. Crews have been spotted unloading giant covered scenic pieces of it. A nod to the couple's garden engagement from last year. Guests are reportedly being required to sign electronic NDAs with each invite individually watermarked. I'm Scott Carr.
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18: A major weather pattern developing across the U.S. as we head into the holiday weekend. Forecasters say dangerous heat is building across much of the central and eastern U.S. with temperatures climbing into the upper 90s and even low 100s in some areas. Heat index values could reach as high as 110 degrees, increasing the risk for heat-related illnesses. At the same time, strong thunderstorms are possible from the plains to the northeast through midweek. The National Weather Service says these storms could bring damaging winds, large hail, and heavy rainfall, along with a threat of localized flash flooding. In the southeast, scattered storms are expected to continue, especially during the afternoon and evening hours, adding to the risk of brief flooding in some areas. Meanwhile, the western U.S. is seeing a different pattern with cooler than normal temperatures and breezy conditions in some regions. In parts of the southwest, low humidity and wind are increasing fire danger, especially in Arizona and surrounding areas. Continued extreme heat in the east, storm risks in the middle of the country, and fire weather concerns in the west. That's your national forecast. I'm Monica Nelson.
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6: Let the LeBron James free agency sweepstakes begin. LeBron telling the Lakers he will be playing at another team next season. The Warriors and Cavaliers expected to be in the mix. The Clippers and Raptors said to be closing in on a trade that would have Kawhi Leonard heading back to Toronto for Brandon Ingram, Grady Dick, and a slew of draft picks. At the World Cup today, Erling Haaland saving the day for Norway.
11: Oh, what a lovely ball that is. Into Berg. Now surely.
6: That goal late in the second half propelled Norway to a 2-1 win over Ivory Coast and a date with Brazil on Sunday. 23-time Grand Slam champ Serena Williams, playing singles for the first time in nearly 4 years, certainly battled before losing her first-round match at Wimbledon to Australian Maya Joint, 3-6, 7-6, 3-6. Among the winners, Amanda Anisimova, Madison Keys, and Taylor Fritz. Ben Shelton, the number 4 seed, lost his match. That's sports. I'm Frank Aaron.
18: The quality of U.S. automobiles improved last year. Here's Tammy Trujillo with details.
13: J.D. Power says industry-wide new vehicle quality posted its strongest year-over-year gain since 1997. That's based on a survey of some 80,000 car buyers or lessees of new 2026 models. And for the first time in 16 years, Ford came out on top of the initial quality rankings. Ford still leads the industry in recalls with 51 this year versus Stellantis 19. Industry-wide, the survey found its glitches in infotainment systems that remain the top reported problem.
18: Major changes coming to student loans this week that will limit how much people can borrow and how they repay. The changes are part of the One Big Beautiful Bill Act signed into law by President Trump last year. Loans will be capped for parents at $20,000 a year and $65,000 per student. Grad students will be capped at $100,000. Borrowers will also have only two repayment options, the tiered standard plan and a new plan based on income, called the Repayment Assistance Plan. Meantime, new polling shows there is bipartisan support for some tighter regulation on AI. Matt Mattinson reports.
7: An Artificial Intelligence Policy Institute poll shows that 68% of respondents said they would be in favor of the government making a formal review process for the most advanced AI models before they can be widely released. When looking along party lines, 64% of Republicans, 76% of Democrats, and 63% of independents back the formal review process. The findings come as efforts to restrict data center construction have gained steam at the state and local level.
18: And millions of older adults could soon qualify for some popular GLP-1 weight loss drugs under a new Medicare pilot program. On July 1st, the Centers for Medicare and Medicaid Services will launch the Medicare GLP-1 Bridge Program for enrollees who qualify based on height, weight, and other criteria. They may be able to get the drugs for just a $50 copay. I'm Monica Nelson with your consumer and business news.
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16: The U.S. Supreme Court has wrapped up its term after issuing major decisions on its final day. Correspondent Alice Barr reports that in a loss for President Trump, the court rejected his effort to limit birthright citizenship.
17: The president signed an executive order limiting that automatic citizenship, which is enshrined in the Constitution's 14th Amendment, to people who have at least one parent who is a U.S. citizen or a permanent resident. The order was immediately blocked and appealed up to the Supreme Court.
16: The High Court also upheld Idaho's and West Virginia's bans on transgender athletes in girls and women's sports. A New Jersey congressman is revealing a depression diagnosis that kept him from Capitol Hill. GOP Representative Tom Kaine Jr. returned to the nation's capital Tuesday and spoke on the House floor. Kaine was last seen in public before his return on March 5th. He said, when it comes to struggles with mental health, there is no exact timeline for recovery. He thanked his family, staff, and constituents for their support. That's politics. I'm Brad Seaver.
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18: A Medicare pilot plan will now cover the most prescribed GLP-1s. Mark Mayfield reports.
27: The Medicare GLP-1 Bridge Program launches Wednesday, and participants must meet certain criteria like height and weight and have comorbidities. Copay will set users back $50 per month for a 30-day supply. The program runs through next year.
18: For the first time in decades, the U.S. Food and Drug Administration has approved a new active sunscreen ingredient. More from Katie Gray.
17: Dimetrazinol, for the first time in over 20 years, could enhance sun protection and encourage more sunscreen use. Dermatologists say that they are optimistic that the products containing the new active ingredient could change people's sunscreen habits, as it does offer translucent applications. Following the approval, the new sunscreen is expected to be in products available by late summer or early fall.
18: Health update, I'm Sarah Lee Kessler.
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1: Reigning NWSL champions Gotham FC have officially signed Australian legend Sam Kerr, luring the back-flipping superstar back to the NWSL after nearly 7 years with Chelsea in the Women's Super League. Despite being away for so long, Kerr remains the NWSL's top regular season scorer with 77 goals. For more women's sports stories, subscribe to Good Game with Sarah Spain on iHeart Podcast.
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7: NASA is planning a daring mission aimed at preventing a space telescope from falling to Earth. Correspondent Tom Costello reports a startup called Catalyst Space will try to save the 22-year-old Swift Observatory, which is 210 miles above Earth, but is being pulled back to the planet.
9: Using a Pegasus rocket dropped from a high-flying plane over the Pacific, inside that rocket, a robot named Link will emerge, then literally grab and push the Swift telescope away from a certain depth.
7: If the telescope isn't rescued by October, it'll be too late. Meanwhile, NASA is preparing to launch a new deep space telescope in late August. The Nancy Grace Roman telescope will have a field of view 100 times greater than that of Hubble. Waymo and Uber are no longer working together in Phoenix, but both companies say they're still partnering in other cities. And Google is now offering free image generation through its Gemini app. Nano Banana image generation is typically only available to various subscription tiers. Tech Report, I'm at Mattinson.
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10: The Michael Jackson movie is breaking another record. Michael is now the highest grossing biopic of all time. It made $977 million worldwide, surpassing the film Oppenheimer, which raked in $975 million globally. iHeartRadio and TikTok announcing the iHeartRadio and TikTok Live premiere with Madonna. 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
12: You want me to be everything except a human being.
10: Lizzo is admitting that she wants to follow Taylor Swift's approach to music after low album sales. During an appearance on Protopop series, the singer praising Swift for growing a community. She explained that rather than focusing on commercial success or appealing to a mass audience, she's asking herself who her fan base is and who her community is. Gene Simmons reflecting on getting older. During an appearance on an episode of Bill O'Reilly's We'll Do It Live, the musician said he's been intentional with how he spends his time. The 76-year-old said the best thing to do is keep pumping that heart, kiss a pretty girl, eat a good meal, sleep a good night's sleep, and get up at the crack of dawn the next day and just keep moving. That's entertainment. I'm Jennifer Polsoni.
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0: The Strait of Hormuz is beginning to see shipping traffic rebound. This after an exchange of strikes between the U.S. and Iran. The maritime tracking firm Kepler says 40 vessels made it through the strait Monday, 24 ships on Sunday, and 39 ships made it through Saturday.
3: Watch.
0: The U.S. and Iran have agreed to stand down for the time being and allow safe passage through the waterway. The Supreme Court's term has ended after issuing major decisions today. In a loss for President Trump, the High Court rejected his effort to limit birthright citizenship, turning back an executive order Trump made on his first day back in office that looked to restrict the right to children with at least one parent who is a citizen or has permanent legal status. In another decision, the High Court upheld Idaho's and West Virginia's bans on transgender athletes in girls and women's sports. And the court ruled in favor of a Republican-backed challenge to campaign finance rules that look to restrict money spent by candidates in coordination with their party. A major heat dome is expanding and impacting millions this week in the eastern half of the country. It's forecast to last well into the July 4th weekend. Forecasters say the dome will expand and intensify. Cities including Philadelphia, New York, Washington, D.C., and others could see triple-digit temperatures. In New York, officials are preparing for a code red heat emergency on Wednesday.
5: Mayor Zoran Mamdani says temperatures will reach dangerous levels.
6: Temperatures will climb into the high 90s. And triple digits. With humidity, it will feel even hotter, with a heat index that could peak around 112 degrees.
5: The mayor is urging New Yorkers to be ready with a heat plan and to check in on neighbors. In New York, I'm Lizzie Radabali.
0: In Colorado, primary election polls will close soon, and a U.S. Senate race, incumbent John Hickenlooper is in a tight contest with progressive State Senator Julie Gonzalez, while 15-term Democratic Congresswoman Diana DeGette is facing a stiff challenge from Democratic Socialist Malat Kiros. I'm Scott Carr. Job opening numbers in the U.S. are holding steady. The Labor Department says 7.6 million jobs were available in May, which is little changed from April. We get more from Matt Mattinson.
7: The job openings and labor survey shows vacancies for the month were up just 9,000, which is higher than analysts expected. The number of job openings increased in wholesale trade, while healthcare and social assistance saw the biggest declines. Hirings, layoffs, and quits were little changed in May.
0: Serena Williams' return to tennis ended with a first-round loss at Wimbledon to Australian Maya Joint. The 44-year-old Williams lost to a 20-year-old in three sets on Tuesday, the showdown marking Williams' first professional singles match since 2022. Williams will play doubles with her sister Venus on Thursday. Baseball fans who enjoy strange coincidences may be tuning in to watch the Dodgers and the A's play three games in Sacramento this week. Daniel Martindale explains.
11: Both teams have a player named Max Muncy, but the similarities don't stop there. On Monday night, they both played third base and batted seventh for their respective teams. They were also both born on August 25th and drafted by the A's. The Dodgers' Max Muncy is 35 years old and was drafted in 2012. The A's' Max Muncy is 23 years old and was drafted in 2021. Out of Thousand Oaks High School, the Dodgers' Max Muncy had a solo home run and an RBI single in the series opener, which the Dodgers won 9-4. I'm Daniel Martindale.
0: TMZ is reporting Madison Square Garden in New York City is being transformed into a full-blown fairy tale. For Taylor Swift and Travis Kelce's wedding, which they report will come with its own castle inside a garden at Madison Square Garden. Crews have been spotted unloading giant covered scenic pieces of it. A nod to the couple's garden engagement from last year. Guests are reportedly being required to sign electronic NDAs with each invite individually watermarked. I'm Scott Carr.
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17: A major weather pattern developing across the U.S. as we head into the holiday weekend. Forecasters say dangerous heat is building across much of the central and eastern U.S. with temperatures climbing into the upper 90s and even low 100s in some areas. Heat index values could reach as high as 110 degrees, increasing the risk for heat-related illnesses. At the same time, strong thunderstorms are possible from the plains to the northeast through midweek. The National Weather Service says these storms could bring damaging winds, large hail, and heavy rainfall, along with a threat of localized flash flooding. In the southeast, scattered storms are expected to continue, especially during the afternoon and evening hours, adding to the risk of brief flooding in some areas. Meanwhile, the western U.S. is seeing a different pattern with cooler than normal temperatures and breezy conditions in some regions. In parts of the southwest, low humidity and wind are increasing fire danger, especially in Arizona and surrounding areas. Continued extreme heat in the east, storm risks in the middle of the country, and fire weather concerns in the west. That's your national forecast. I'm Monica Nelson.
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3: Let the LeBron James free agency sweepstakes begin. LeBron telling the Lakers he will be playing at another team next season. The Warriors and Cavaliers expected to be in the mix. The Clippers and Raptors said to be closing in on a trade that would have Kawhi Leonard heading back to Toronto for Brandon Ingram, Grady Dick, and a slew of draft picks. At the World Cup today, Erling Haaland saving the day for Norway.
13: Oh, what a lovely ball that is. Into Berg. Now surely.
3: That goal late in the second half propelled Norway to a 2-1 win over Ivory Coast and a date with Brazil on Sunday. 23-time Grand Slam champ Serena Williams, playing singles for the first time in nearly 4 years, certainly battled before losing her first-round match at Wimbledon to Australian Maya Joint, 3-6, 7-6, 3-6. Among the winners, Amanda Anisimova, Madison Keys, and Taylor Fritz. Ben Shelton, the number 4 seed, lost his match. That's sports. I'm Frank Aaron.
14: The quality of U.S. automobiles improved last year. Here's Tammy Trujillo with details.
15: J.D. Power says industry-wide new vehicle quality posted its strongest year-over-year gain since 1997. That's based on a survey of some 80,000 car buyers or lessees of new 2026 models. And for the first time in 16 years, Ford came out on top of the initial quality rankings. Ford still leads the industry in recalls with 51 this year versus Stellantis 19. Industry-wide, the survey found its glitches in infotainment systems that remain the top reported problem.
16: Major changes coming to student loans this week that will limit how much people can borrow and how they repay. The changes are part of the One Big Beautiful Bill Act signed into law by President Trump last year. Loans will be capped for parents at $20,000 a year and $65,000 per student. Grad students will be capped at $100,000. Borrowers will also have only two repayment options, the tiered standard plan and a new plan based on income, called the Repayment Assistance Plan. Meantime, new polling shows there is bipartisan support for some tighter regulation on AI. Matt Mattinson reports.
7: An Artificial Intelligence Policy Institute poll shows that 68% of respondents said they would be in favor of the government making a formal review process for the most advanced AI models before they can be widely released. When looking along party lines, 64% of Republicans, 76% of Democrats, and 63% of independents back the formal review process. The findings come as efforts to restrict data center construction have gained steam at the state and local level.
16: And millions of older adults could soon qualify for some popular GLP-1 weight loss drugs under a new Medicare pilot program. On July 1st, the Centers for Medicare and Medicaid Services will launch the Medicare GLP-1 Bridge program for enrollees who qualify. Based on height, weight, and other criteria, they may be able to get the drugs for just a $50 copay. I'm Monica Nelson with your consumer and business news.
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20: The U.S. Supreme Court has wrapped up its term after issuing major decisions on its final day. Correspondent Alice Barr reports that in a loss for President Trump, the court rejected his effort to limit birthright citizenship.
23: The president signed an executive order limiting that automatic citizenship, which is enshrined in the Constitution's 14th Amendment, to people who have at least one parent who is a U.S. citizen or a permanent resident. The order was immediately blocked and appealed up to the Supreme Court.
20: The High Court also upheld Idaho's and West Virginia's bans on transgender athletes in girls and women's sports. A New Jersey congressman is revealing a depression diagnosis that kept him from Capitol Hill. GOP Representative Tom Kaine Jr. returned to the nation's capital Tuesday and spoke on the House floor. Kaine was last seen in public before his return on March 5th. He said, when it comes to struggles with mental health, there is no exact timeline for recovery. He thanked his family, staff, and constituents for their support. That's politics. I'm Brad C.
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24: A Medicare pilot plan will now cover the most prescribed GLP-1s. Mark Mayfield reports.
25: The Medicare GLP-1 Bridge Program launches Wednesday, and participants must meet certain criteria like height and weight and have comorbidities. Copay will set users back $50 per month for a 30-day supply. The program runs through next year.
24: For the first time in decades, the U.S. Food and Drug Administration has approved a new active sunscreen ingredient. More from Katie Gray.
23: Imotriazanol, for the first time in over 20 years, could enhance sun protection and encourage more sunscreen use. Dermatologists say that they are optimistic that the products containing the new active ingredient could change people's sunscreen habits, as it does offer translucent applications. Following the approval, the new sunscreen is expected to be in products available by late summer or early fall.
24: Health update, I'm Sarah Lee Kessler.
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26: Reigning NWSL champions Gotham FC have officially signed Australian legend Sam Kerr, luring the back-flipping superstar back to the NWSL after nearly 7 years with Chelsea in the Women's Super League. Despite being away for so long, Kerr remains the NWSL's top regular season scorer with 77 goals. For more women's sports stories, subscribe to Good Game with Sarah Spain on iHeart Podcast.
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7: NASA is planning a daring mission aimed at preventing a space telescope from falling to Earth. Correspondent Tom Costello reports a startup called Catalyst Space will try to save the 22-year-old Swift Observatory, which is 210 miles above Earth, but is being pulled back to the planet.
27: Using a Pegasus rocket dropped from a high-flying plane over the Pacific, inside that rocket, a robot named Link will emerge, then literally grab and push the Swift telescope away from a certain depth.
7: If the telescope isn't rescued by October, it'll be too late. Meanwhile, NASA is preparing to launch a new deep space telescope in late August. The Nancy Grace Roman Telescope will have a field of view 100 times greater than that of Hubble. Waymo and Uber are no longer working together in Phoenix, but both companies say they're still partnering in other cities. And Google is now offering free image generation through its Gemini app. Nano Banana image generation is typically only available to various subscription tiers. Tech Report, I'm at Mattinson.
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10: The Michael Jackson movie is breaking another record. Michael is now the highest grossing biopic of all time. 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
0: You want me to be everything except a human being.
10: Lizzo is admitting that she wants to follow Taylor Swift's approach to music after low album sales. During an appearance on Protopop series, the singer praising Swift for growing a community, she explained that rather than focusing on commercial success or appealing to a mass audience, she's asking herself who her fan base is and who her community is. Gene Simmons reflecting on getting older. During an appearance on an episode of Bill O'Reilly's We'll Do It Live, the musician said he's been intentional with how he spends his time. The 76-year-old said the best thing to do is keep pumping that heart, kiss a pretty girl, eat a good meal, sleep a good night's sleep, and get up at the crack of dawn the next day and just keep moving. That's entertainment. I'm Jennifer Polsoni.
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5: The Strait of Hormuz is beginning to see shipping traffic rebound. This after an exchange of strikes between the U.S. and Iran. The maritime tracking firm Kepler says 40 vessels made it through the strait Monday, 24 ships on Sunday, and 39 ships made it through Saturday. The U.S. and Iran have agreed to stand down for the time being and allow safe passage through the waterway. The Supreme Court's term has ended after issuing major decisions today. In a loss for President Trump, the High Court rejected his effort to limit birthright citizenship, turning back an executive order Trump made on his first day back in office that looked to restrict the right to children with at least one parent who is a citizen or has permanent legal status. In another decision, the High Court upheld Idaho's and West Virginia's bans on transgender athletes in girls and women's sports. And the court ruled in favor of a Republican-backed challenge to campaign finance rules that look to restrict money spent by candidates in coordination with their party. A major heat dome is expanding and impacting millions this week in the eastern half of the country. It's forecast to last well into the July 4th weekend. Forecasters say the dome will expand and intensify. Cities including Philadelphia, New York, Washington, D.C., and others could see triple-digit temperatures. In New York, officials are preparing for a code red heat emergency on Wednesday.
6: Mayor Zoran Mondani says temperatures will reach dangerous levels.
8: Temperatures will climb into the high 90s and triple digits. With humidity, it will feel even hotter, with a heat index that could peak around 112 degrees.
6: The mayor is urging New Yorkers to be ready with a heat plan and to check in on neighbors. In New York, I'm Lizzie Radabali.
5: In Colorado, primary election polls will close soon, and a U.S. Senate race, incumbent John Hickenlooper is in a tight contest with progressive State Senator Julie Gonzalez, while 15-term Democratic Congresswoman Diana DeGette is facing a stiff challenge from Democratic Socialist Malat Kiros. I'm Scott Carr. Job opening numbers in the U.S. are holding steady. The Labor Department says 7.6 million jobs were available in May, which is little changed from April. We get more from Matt Mattinson.
11: The job
7: openings, and labor survey shows vacancies for the month were up just 9,000, which is higher than analysts expected. The number of job openings increased in wholesale trade, while healthcare and social assistance saw the biggest declines. Hirings, layoffs, and quits were little changed in May.
5: Serena Williams returned to tennis, ended with a first-round loss at Wimbledon to Australian Maya Joint. The 44-year-old Williams lost to a 20-year-old in three sets on Tuesday, the showdown marking Williams' first professional singles match since 2022. Williams will play doubles with her sister Venus on Thursday. Baseball fans who enjoy strange coincidences may be tuning in to watch the Dodgers and the A's play three games in Sacramento this week. Daniel Martindale explains.
3: Both teams have a player named Max Muncy, but the similarities don't stop there. On Monday night, they both played third base and batted seventh for their respective teams. They were also both born on August 25th and drafted by the A's. The Dodgers' Max Muncy is 35 years old and was drafted in 2012. The A's' Max Muncy is 23 years old and was drafted in 2021. Out of Thousand Oaks High School. The Dodgers' Max Muncy had a solo home run and an RBI single in the series opener, which the Dodgers won 9-4. I'm Daniel Martindale.
5: TMZ's reporting Madison Square Garden in New York City is being transformed into a full-blown fairy tale. For Taylor Swift and Travis Kelce's wedding, which they report will come with its own castle inside a garden at Madison Square Garden. Crews have been spotted unloading giant covered scenic pieces of it. A nod to the couple's garden engagement from last year. Guests are reportedly being required to sign electronic NDAs with each invite individually watermarked. I'm Scott Carr.
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11: A major weather pattern developing across the U.S. as we head into the holiday weekend. Forecasters say dangerous heat is building across much of the central and eastern U.S. with temperatures climbing into the upper 90s and even low 100s in some areas. Heat index values could reach as high as 110 degrees, increasing the risk for heat-related illnesses. At the same time, strong thunderstorms are possible from the plains to the northeast through midweek. The National Weather Service says these storms could bring damaging winds, large hail,

0: 7. That's based on a survey of some 80,000 car buyers or lessees of new 2026 models. And for the first time in 16 years, Ford came out on top of the initial quality rankings. Ford still leads the industry in recalls with 51 this year versus Stellantis 19. Industry-wide, the survey found it's glitches in infotainment systems that remain the top reported problem.
1: Major changes coming to student loans this week that will limit how much people can borrow and how they repay. The changes are part of the One Big Beautiful Bill Act signed into law by President Trump last year. Loans will be capped for parents at $20,000 a year and $65,000 per student. Grad students will be capped at $100,000. Borrowers will also have only two repayment options, the tiered standard plan and a new plan based on income, called the Repayment Assistance Plan. Meantime, new polling shows there is bipartisan support for some tighter regulation on AI. Matt Mattinson reports.
2: An Artificial Intelligence Policy Institute poll shows that 68% of respondents said they would be in favor of the government making a formal review process for the most advanced AI models before they can be widely released. When looking along party lines, 64% of Republicans, 76% of Democrats, and 63% of independents back the formal review process. The findings come as efforts to restrict data center construction have gained steam at the state and local level.
1: And millions of older adults could soon qualify for some popular GLP-1 weight loss drugs under a new Medicare pilot program. On July 1st, the Centers for Medicare and Medicaid Services will launch the Medicare GLP-1 Bridge program for enrollees who qualify based on height, weight, and other criteria. They may be able to get the drugs for just a $50 copay. I'm Monica Nelson with your consumer and business news.
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9: The U.S. Supreme Court has wrapped up its term after issuing major decisions on its final day. Correspondent Alice Barr reports that in a loss for President Trump, the court rejected his effort to limit birthright citizenship.
10: The president signed an executive order limiting that automatic citizenship, which is enshrined in the Constitution's 14th Amendment, to people who have at least one parent who is a U.S. citizen or a permanent resident. The order was immediately blocked and appealed up to the Supreme Court.
9: The High Court also upheld Idaho's and West Virginia's bans on transgender athletes in girls and women's sports. A New Jersey congressman is revealing a depression diagnosis that kept him from Capitol Hill. GOP Representative Tom Kaine Jr. returned to the nation's capital Tuesday and spoke on the House floor. Kaine was last seen in public before his return on March 5th. He said, when it comes to struggles with mental health, there is no exact timeline for recovery. He thanked his family, staff, and constituents for their support. That's politics. I'm Brad Siegel.
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14: A Medicare pilot plan will now cover the most prescribed GLP-1s. Mark Mayfield reports.
15: The Medicare GLP-1 Bridge Program launches Wednesday, and participants must meet certain criteria like height and weight and have comorbidities. Copay will set users back $50 per month for a 30-day supply. The program runs through next year.
14: For the first time in decades, the U.S. Food and Drug Administration has approved a new active sunscreen ingredient. More from Katie Gray.
5: Dimetrazinol, for the first time in over 20 years, could enhance sun protection and encourage more sunscreen use. Dermatologists say that they are optimistic that the product's

0: containing the new active ingredient could change people's sunscreen habits, as it does offer translucent applications. Following the approval, the new sunscreen is expected to be in products available by late summer or early fall.
1: Health update, I'm Sarah Lee Kessler.
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3: Reigning NWSL champions Gotham FC have officially signed Australian legend Sam Kerr, luring the back-flipping superstar back to the NWSL after nearly 7 years with Chelsea in the Women's Super League. Despite being away for so long, Kerr remains the NWSL's top regular season scorer with 77 goals. 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
6: NASA is planning a daring mission aimed at preventing a space telescope from falling to Earth. Correspondent Tom Costello reports a startup called Catalyst Space will try to save the 22-year-old Swift Observatory, which is 210 miles above Earth, but is being pulled back to the planet.
7: Using a Pegasus rocket dropped from a high-flying plane over the Pacific, inside that rocket, a robot named Link will emerge, then literally grab and push the Swift telescope away from a certain depth.
6: If the telescope isn't rescued by October, it'll be too late. Meanwhile, NASA is preparing to launch a new deep space telescope in late August. The Nancy Grace Roman Telescope will have a field of view 100 times greater than that of Hubble. Waymo and Uber are no longer working together in Phoenix, but both companies say they're still partnering in other cities. And Google is now offering free image generation through its Gemini app. Nano Banana image generation is typically only available to various subscription tiers. Tech Report, I'm Matt Mattinson.
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8: The Michael Jackson movie is breaking another record. Michael is now the highest grossing biopic of all time. It made $977 million worldwide, surpassing the film Oppenheimer, which raked in $975 million globally. iHeartRadio and TikTok announcing the iHeartRadio and TikTok Live premiere with Madonna. 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
9: You want me to be everything except a human being.
8: Lizzo is admitting that she wants to follow Taylor Swift's approach to music after low album sales. During an appearance on Protopop series, the singer praising Swift for growing a community. She explained that rather than focusing on commercial success or appealing to a mass audience, she's asking herself who her fan base is and who her community is. Gene Simmons reflecting on getting older. During an appearance on an episode of Bill O'Reilly's We'll Do It Live, the musician said he's been intentional with how he spends his time. The 76-year-old said the best thing to do is keep pumping that heart, kiss a pretty girl, eat a good meal, sleep a good night's sleep, and get up at the crack of dawn the next day and just keep moving. That's entertainment. I'm Jennifer Polsoni.
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11: U.S. Senator John Hickenlooper of Colorado will win the Democratic Senate primary in that state. That from an NBC News projection, Hickenlooper fended off a challenge from progressive state senator Julia Gonzalez. Elsewhere, 15-term Democratic Congresswoman Diana DeGette's facing a stiff challenge from socialist Milot Kiros. And in a governor's primary, Democratic Senator Michael Bennett's facing off against the state's Attorney General Phil Weiser, who's positioned himself to the left of Bennett. The U.S. Supreme Court waited until the last day of its current term to release some major decisions, rejecting President Trump's effort to limit birthright citizenship, rejecting an executive order Trump signed on his first day back in office that looked to restrict the right to children with at least one parent who is a citizen or has permanent legal status. In another decision, the High Court upheld two states' bans on transgender athletes in girls and women's sports. And the court ruled in favor of a Republican-backed challenge to campaign finance rules that looked to restrict money spent by candidates in coordination with their party. The number of job openings in the U.S. held steady in May. We get more from Matt Mattinson.
12: The Labor Department says 7.6 million jobs were available, which is little changed from April. The job openings and labor survey shows vacancies for the month were up just 9,000, which is higher than analysts expected. The number of job openings increased in wholesale trade, while health care and social assistance saw the biggest declines. Hirings, layoffs, and quits were little changed in May. I'm Matt Mattinson.
11: A large heat dome is expanding and impacting millions this week in the eastern half of the country. It's forecast to last well into the July 4th weekend. Forecasters say the dome will expand and intensify. Cities including Philadelphia, New York, Washington, D.C., and others could see triple-digit temperatures. And the mega heat dome, say forecasters, could spark tropical storm development near the southern U.S. in the Atlantic and the Gulf. I'm Scott Carr. The Supreme Court will decide whether AR-15s and similar rifles are protected by the Second Amendment. The justices will hear arguments during their next term on challenges to bans on the weapons in Connecticut and Chicago, but their decision will also impact laws in roughly 10 states. At issue is whether AR-15s qualify as arms that Americans have a constitutional right to own.
13: L.A. Mayor Karen Bass has issued two executive orders designed to speed up the cleaning process after that massive warehouse fire in the city's Boyle Heights neighborhood. Daniel Martindale has the latest.
14: She also wants to hold the people responsible for the fire accountable once it's determined who that is. The Los Angeles Fire Department also reversed course on Monday, announcing it will not be turning the facility back over to its operator, Lineage Logistics, until there is no longer a risk of reignition. Fire Chief Jaime Moore says there are still hot spots inside the building because of the complicated nature of the fire, adding that the building is still compromised. Crews are working to remove 85 million pounds of rotted food from the warehouse. The stench is impacting homes and businesses within several miles of the property.
13: The costs of dealing with dementia in the U.S. are expected to surpass $800 billion this year. We get more from Sarah Lee Kessler.
1: The Alzheimer's Association, in a new study, found that skyrocketing costs are falling mostly on unpaid caregivers. Family members bear three times the expense, not the government. Over 5 million Americans are living with dementia, and another 5 are caring for them without pay. The study also showed quality of life losses are the biggest driver of dementia's total burden. I'm Sarah Lee Kessler.
13: The actor Michael Byrne, known for his work in Harry Potter and the Deathly Hallows Part 1, has died at the age of 82. That's according to The Guardian, which says he passed away June 20th. Byrne amassed over 170 credits, including for roles in the films Braveheart, Indiana Jones and the Last Crusade, Tomorrow Never Dies, and more. No cause of death's been revealed. I'm Scott Carr.
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15: A major weather pattern developing across the U.S. as we head into the holiday weekend. Forecasters say dangerous heat is building across much of the central and eastern U.S. with temperatures climbing into the upper 90s and even low 100s in some areas. Heat index values could reach as high as 110 degrees, increasing the risk for heat-related illnesses. At the same time, strong thunderstorms are possible from the plains to the northeast through midweek. The National Weather Service says these storms could bring damaging winds, large hail, and heavy rainfall, along with a threat of localized flash flooding. In the southeast, scattered storms are expected to continue, especially during the afternoon and evening hours, adding to the risk of brief flooding in some areas. Meanwhile, the western U.S. is seeing a different pattern with cooler than normal temperatures and breezy conditions in some regions. In parts of the southwest, low humidity and wind are increasing fire danger, especially in Arizona and surrounding areas. Continued extreme heat in the east, storm risks in the middle of the country, and fire weather concerns in the west. That's your national forecast. I'm Monica Nelson.
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16: Let the LeBron James free agency sweepstakes begin. LeBron telling the Lakers he will be playing at another team next season. The Warriors and Cavaliers expected to be in the mix. The Clippers and Raptors said to be closing in on a trade that would have Kawhi Leonard heading back to Toronto for Brandon Ingram, Grady Dick, and a slew of draft picks. At the World Cup today, Erling Haaland saving the day for Norway.
17: Oh, what a lovely ball that is. Into Berg. Now surely.
16: That goal late in the second half propelled Norway to a 2-1 win over Ivory Coast and a date with Brazil on Sunday. 23-time Grand Slam champ Serena Williams, playing singles for the first time in nearly 4 years, certainly battled before losing her first-round match at Wimbledon to Australian Maya Joint, 3-6, 7-6, 3-6. Among the winners, Amanda Anisimova, Madison Keys, and Taylor Fritz. Ben Shelton, the number 4 seed, lost his match. That's sports. I'm Frank Aaron.
15: The quality of U.S. automobiles improved last year. Here's Tammy Trujillo with details.
18: J.D. Power says industry-wide new vehicle quality posted its strongest year-over-year gain since 1997. That's based on a survey of some 80,000 car buyers or lessees of new 2026 models. And for the first time in 16 years, Ford came out on top of the initial quality rankings. Ford still leads the industry in recalls with 51 this year versus Stellantis 19. Industry-wide, the survey found its glitches in infotainment systems that remain the top reported problem.
15: Major changes coming to student loans this week that will limit how much people can borrow and how they repay. The changes are part of the One Big Beautiful Bill Act signed into law by President Trump last year. Loans will be capped for parents at $20,000 a year and $65,000 per student. Grad students will be capped at $100,000. Borrowers will also have only two repayment options, the tiered standard plan and a new plan based on income, called the Repayment Assistance Plan. Meantime, new polling shows there is bipartisan support for some tighter regulation on AI. Matt Mattinson, reports.
6: An Artificial Intelligence Policy Institute poll shows that 68% of respondents said they would be in favor of the government making a formal review process for the most advanced AI models before they can be widely released. When looking along party lines, 64% of Republicans, 76% of Democrats, and 63% of independents back the formal review process. The findings come as efforts to restrict data center construction have gained steam at the state and local level.
15: And millions of older adults could soon qualify for some popular GLP-1 weight loss drugs under a new Medicare pilot program. On July 1st, the Centers for Medicare and Medicaid Services will launch the Medicare GLP-1 Bridge Program for enrollees who qualify. Based on height, weight, and other criteria, they may be able to get the drugs for just a $50 copay. I'm Monica Nelson with your consumer and business news.
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20: The U.S. Supreme Court has wrapped up its term after issuing major decisions on its final day. Correspondent Alice Barr reports that in a loss for President Trump, the court rejected his effort to limit birthright citizenship.
21: The president signed an executive order limiting that automatic citizenship, which is enshrined in the Constitution's 14th Amendment, to people who have at least one parent who is a U.S. citizen or a permanent resident. The order was immediately blocked and appealed up to the Supreme Court.
20: The High Court also upheld Idaho's and West Virginia's bans on transgender athletes in girls and women's sports. A New Jersey congressman is revealing a depression diagnosis that kept him from Capitol Hill. GOP Representative Tom Kaine Jr. returned to the nation's capital Tuesday and spoke on the House floor. Kaine was last seen in public before his return on March 5th. He said, when it comes to struggles with mental health, there is no exact timeline for recovery. He thanked his family, staff, and constituents for their support. That's politics. I'm Brad Seaton.
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1: A Medicare pilot plan will now cover the most prescribed GLP-1s. Mark Mayfield reports.
25: The Medicare GLP-1 Bridge Program launches Wednesday, and participants must meet certain criteria like height and weight and have comorbidities. Copay will set users back $50 per month for a 30-day supply. The program runs through next year.
1: For the first time in decades, the U.S. Food and Drug Administration has approved a new active sunscreen ingredient. More from Katie Gray.
0: Chemotrizinol, for the first time in over 20 years, could enhance sun protection and encourage more sunscreen use. Dermatologists say that they are optimistic that the products containing the new active ingredient could change people's sunscreen habits, as it does offer translucent applications. Following the approval, the new sunscreen is expected to be in products available by late summer or early fall.
1: Health update, I'm Sarah Lee Kessler.
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3: Reigning NWSL champions Gotham FC have officially signed Australian legend Sam Kerr, luring the back-flipping superstar back to the NWSL after nearly 7 years with Chelsea in the Women's Super League. Despite being away for so long, Kerr remains the NWSL's top regular season scorer with 77 goals. 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
6: NASA is planning a daring mission aimed at preventing a space telescope from falling to Earth. Correspondent Tom Costello reports a startup called Catalyst Space will try to save the 22-year-old Swift Observatory, which is 210 miles above Earth, but is being pulled back to the planet.
4: Using a Pegasus rocket dropped from a high-flying plane over the Pacific. Inside that rocket, a robot named Link will emerge, then literally grab and push the Swift telescope away from a certain depth.
6: If the telescope isn't rescued by October, it'll be too late. Meanwhile, NASA is preparing to launch a new deep space telescope in late August. The Nancy Grace Roman Telescope will have a field of view 100 times greater than that of Hubble. Waymo and Uber are no longer working together in Phoenix, but both companies say they're still partnering in other cities. And Google is now offering free image generation through its Gemini app. Nano Banana image generation is typically only available to various subscription tiers. Tech Report, I'm at Mattinson.
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7: The Michael Jackson movie is breaking another record. Michael is now the highest grossing biopic of all time. 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
7: Lizzo is admitting that she wants to follow Taylor Swift's approach to music after low album sales. During an appearance on Protopop series, the singer praising Swift for growing a community. She explained that rather than focusing on commercial success or appealing to a mass audience, she's asking herself who her fan base is and who her community is. Gene Simmons reflecting on getting older. During an appearance on an episode of Bill O'Reilly's We'll Do It Live, the musician said he's been intentional with how he spends his time. The 76-year-old said the best thing to do is keep pumping that heart, kiss a pretty girl, eat a good meal, sleep a good night's sleep, and get up at the crack of dawn the next day and just keep moving. That's entertainment. I'm Jennifer Polsoni.
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11: U.S. Senator John Hickenlooper of Colorado will win the Democratic Senate primary in that state. That from an NBC News projection, Hickenlooper fended off a challenge from progressive state senator Julia Gonzalez. Elsewhere, 15-term Democratic Congresswoman Diana DeGette's facing a stiff challenge from socialist Milot Kyros. And in a governor's primary, Democratic Senator Michael Bennett's facing off against the state's Attorney General Phil Weiser, who's positioned himself to the left of Bennett. The U.S. Supreme Court waited until the last day of its current term to release some major decisions, rejecting President Trump's effort to limit birthright citizenship, rejecting an executive order Trump signed on his first day back in office that looked to restrict the right to children with at least one parent who is a citizen or has permanent legal status. In another decision, the High Court upheld two states' bans on transgender athletes in girls and women's sports. And the court ruled in favor of a Republican-backed challenge to campaign finance rules that looked to restrict money spent by candidates in coordination with their party. The number of job openings in the U.S. held steady in May. We get more from Matt Mattinson.
6: The Labor Department says 7.6 million jobs were available, which is little changed from April. The job openings and labor survey shows vacancies for the month were up just 9,000, which is higher than analysts expected. The number of job openings increased in wholesale trade, while health care and social assistance saw the biggest declines. Hirings, layoffs, and quits were little changed in May. I'm Matt Mattinson.
11: A large heat dome is expanding and impacting millions this week in the eastern half of the country. It's forecast to last well into the July 4th weekend. Forecasters say the dome will expand and intensify. Cities including Philadelphia, New York, Washington, D.C., and others could see triple-digit temperatures. And the mega heat dome, say forecasters, could spark tropical storm development near the southern U.S. in the Atlantic and the Gulf. I'm Scott Carr. The Supreme Court will decide whether AR-15s and similar rifles are protected by the Second Amendment. The justices will hear arguments during their next term on challenges to bans on the weapons in Connecticut and Chicago, but their decision will also impact laws in roughly 10 states. At issue is whether AR-15s qualify as arms that Americans have a constitutional right to own. L.A. Mayor Karen Bass has issued two executive orders designed to speed up the cleaning process after that massive warehouse fire in the city's Boyle Heights neighborhood. Daniel Martindale has the latest.
12: She also wants to hold the people responsible for the fire accountable once it's determined who that is. The Los Angeles Fire Department also reversed course on Monday, announcing it will not be turning the facility back over to its operator, Lineage Logistics, until there is no longer a risk of reignition. Fire Chief Jaime Moore says there are still hot spots inside the building because of the complicated nature of the fire, adding that the building is still compromised. Crews are working to remove 85 million pounds of rotted food from the warehouse. The stench is impacting homes and businesses within several miles of the property.
11: The costs of dealing with dementia in the U.S. are expected to surpass $800 billion this year. We get more from Sarah Lee Kessler.
1: The Alzheimer's Association, in a new study, found that skyrocketing costs are falling mostly on unpaid caregivers. Family members bear three times the expense, not the government. Over 5 million Americans are living with dementia, and another 5 are caring for them without pay. The study also showed quality of life losses are the biggest driver of dementia's total burden. I'm Sarah Lee Kessler.
11: The actor Michael Byrne, known for his work in Harry Potter and the Deathly Hallows Part 1, has died at the age of 82. That's according to The Guardian, which says he passed away June 20th. Byrne amassed over 170 credits, including for roles in the films Braveheart, Indiana Jones and the Last Crusade, Tomorrow Never Dies, and more. No cause of death's been revealed. I'm Scott Carr.
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15: A major weather pattern developing across the U.S. as we head into the holiday weekend. Forecasters say dangerous heat is building across much of the central and eastern U.S. with temperatures climbing into the upper 90s and even low 100s in some areas. Heat index values could reach as high as 110 degrees, increasing the risk for heat-related illnesses. At the same time, strong thunderstorms are possible from the plains to the northeast through midweek. The National Weather Service says these storms could bring damaging winds, large hail, and heavy rainfall, along with a threat of localized flash flooding. In the southeast, scattered storms are expected to continue, especially during the afternoon and evening hours, adding to the risk of brief flooding in some areas. Meanwhile, the western U.S. is seeing a different pattern with cooler than normal temperatures and breezy conditions. conditions in some regions. In parts of the Southwest, low humidity and wind are increasing fire danger, especially in Arizona and surrounding areas. Continued extreme heat in the east, storm risks in the middle of the country, and fire weather concerns in the west. That's your national forecast. I'm Monica Nelson.
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13: Let the LeBron James free agency sweepstakes begin. LeBron telling the Lakers he will be playing at another team next season. The Warriors and Cavaliers expected to be in the mix. The Clippers and Raptors said to be closing in on a trade. That would have Kawhi Leonard heading back to Toronto for Brandon Ingram, Grady Dick, and a slew of draft picks. At the World Cup today, Erling Haaland saving the day for Norway.
14: Oh, what a lovely ball that is. Into Berg. Now surely.
13: That goal late in the second half propelled Norway to a 2-1 win over Ivory Coast and a date with Brazil on Sunday. 23-time Grand Slam champ Serena Williams, playing singles for the first time in nearly 4 years, certainly battled before losing her first-round match at Wimbledon to Australian Maya Joint, 3-6, 7-6, 3-6. Among the winners, Amanda Anisimova, Madison Keys, and Taylor Fritz. Ben Shelton, the number 4 seed, lost his match. That's sports. I'm Frank Aaron.
15: The quality of U.S. automobiles improved last year. Here's Tammy Trujillo with details.
16: J.D. Power says industry-wide new vehicle quality posted its strongest year-over-year gain since 1997. That's based on a survey of some 80,000 car buyers or lessees of new 2026 models. And for the first time in 16 years, Ford came out on top of the initial quality rankings. Ford still leads the industry in recalls with 51 this year versus Stellantis 19. Industry-wide, the survey found its glitches in infotainment systems that remain the top reported problem.
15: Major changes coming to student loans this week that will limit how much people can borrow and how they repay. The changes are part of the One Big Beautiful Bill Act signed into law by President Trump last year. Loans will be capped for parents at $20,000 a year and $65,000 per student. Grad students will be capped at $100,000. Borrowers will also have only two repayment options, the tiered standard plan and a new plan based on income, called the Repayment Assistance Plan. Meantime, new polling shows there is bipartisan support for some tighter regulation on AI. Matt Mattinson reports.
6: An Artificial Intelligence Policy Institute poll shows that 68% of respondents said they would be in favor of the government making a formal review process for the most advanced AI models before they can be widely released. When looking along party lines, 64% of Republicans, 76% of Democrats, and 63% of independents back the formal review process. The findings come as efforts to restrict data center construction have gained steam at the state and local level.
15: And millions of older adults could soon qualify for some popular GLP-1 weight loss drugs under a new Medicare pilot program. On July 1st, the Centers for Medicare and Medicaid Services will launch the Medicare GLP-1 Bridge program for enrollees who qualify. Based on height, weight, and other criteria, they may be able to get the drugs for just a $50 copay. I'm Monica Nelson with your consumer and business news.
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20: The U.S. Supreme Court has wrapped up its term after issuing major decisions on its final day. Correspondent Alice Barr reports that in a loss for President Trump, the court rejected his effort to limit birthright citizenship.
17: The president signed an executive order limiting that automatic citizenship, which is enshrined in the Constitution's 14th Amendment, to people who have at least one parent who is a U.S. citizen or a permanent resident. The order was immediately blocked and appealed up to the Supreme Court.
20: The High Court also upheld Idaho's and West Virginia's bans on transgender athletes in girls and women's sports. A New Jersey congressman is revealing a depression diagnosis that kept him from Capitol Hill. GOP Representative Tom Kaine Jr. returned to the nation's capital Tuesday and spoke on the House floor. Kaine was last seen in public before his return on March 5th. He said, when it comes to struggles with mental health, there is no exact timeline for recovery. He thanked his family, staff, and constituents for their support. That's politics. I'm Brad Siegel.
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1: A Medicare pilot plan will now cover the most prescribed GLP-1s. Mark Mayfield reports.
25: The Medicare GLP-1 Bridge Program launches Wednesday, and participants must meet certain criteria like height and weight and have comorbidities. Copay will set users back $50 per month for a 30-day supply. The program runs through next year.
1: For the first time in decades, the U.S. Food and Drug Administration has approved a new active sunscreen ingredient. More from Katie Gray.
0: Imotriazanol, for the first time in over 20 years, could enhance sun protection and encourage more sunscreen use. Dermatologists say that they are optimistic that the products containing the new active ingredient could change people's sunscreen habits, as it does offer translucent applications. Following the approval, the new sunscreen is expected to be in products available by late summer or early fall.
1: Health update, I'm Sarah Lee Kessler.
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3: Reigning NWSL champions Gotham FC have officially signed Australian legend Sam Kerr, luring the back-flipping superstar back to the NWSL after nearly 7 years with Chelsea in the Women's Super League. Despite being away for so long, Kerr remains the NWSL's top regular season scorer with 77 goals. 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
6: NASA is planning a daring mission aimed at preventing a space telescope from falling to Earth. Correspondent Tom Costello reports a startup called Catalyst Space will try to save the 22-year-old Swift Observatory, which is 210 miles above Earth, but is being pulled back to the planet.
4: Using a Pegasus rocket dropped from a high-flying plane over the Pacific, inside that rocket, a robot named Link will emerge, then literally grab and push the Swift telescope away from a certain depth.
6: If the telescope isn't rescued by October, it'll be too late. Meanwhile, NASA is preparing to launch a new deep space telescope in late August. The Nancy Grace Roman Telescope will have a field of view 100 times greater than that of Hubble. Waymo and Uber are no longer working together in Phoenix, but both companies say they're still partnering in other cities. And Google is now offering free image generation through its Gemini app. Nano Banana image generation is typically only available to various subscription tiers. Tech Report, I'm Matt Mattinson.
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5: The Michael Jackson movie is breaking another record. Michael is now the highest grossing biopic of all time. It made $977 million worldwide, surpassing the film Oppenheimer, which raked in $975 million globally. iHeartRadio and TikTok announcing the iHeartRadio and TikTok live premiere with Madonna. Organizers say it's to exclusively preview new music from Madonna's Confessions 2 ahead of its official July 3rd release. 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It's the fifth album release iHeartRadio and TikTok have partnered on. You want me to be everything except a human being. Lizzo is admitting that she wants to follow Taylor Swift's approach to music after low album sales. During an appearance on Protopop series, the singer praising Swift for growing a community. She explained that rather than focusing on commercial success or appealing to a mass audience, she's asking herself who her fan base is and who her community is. Gene Simmons reflecting on getting older. During an appearance on an episode of Bill O'Reilly's We'll Do It Live, the musician said he's been intentional with how he spends his time. The 76-year-old said the best thing to do is keep pumping that heart, kiss a pretty girl, eat a good meal, sleep a good night's sleep, and get up at the crack of dawn the next day and just keep moving. That's entertainment. I'm Jennifer Polsoni.
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11: U.S. Senator John Hickenlooper of Colorado will win the Democratic Senate primary in that state. That from an NBC News projection, Hickenlooper fended off a challenge from progressive state senator Julia Gonzalez. Elsewhere, 15-term Democratic Congresswoman Diana DeGette's facing a stiff challenge from socialist Milot Kiros. And in a governor's primary, Democratic Senator Michael Bennett's facing off against the state's Attorney General Phil Weiser, who's positioned himself to the left of Bennett. The U.S. Supreme Court waited until the last day of its current term to release some major decisions, rejecting President Trump's effort to limit birthright citizenship, rejecting an executive order Trump signed on his first day back in office that looked to restrict the right to children with at least one parent who is a citizen or has permanent legal status. In another decision, the High Court upheld two states' bans on transgender athletes in girls' and women's sports. And the court ruled in favor of a Republican-backed challenge to campaign finance rules that looked to restrict money spent by candidates in coordination with their party. The number of job openings in the U.S. held steady in May. We get more from Matt Mattinson.
6: The Labor Department says 7.6 million jobs were available, which is little changed from April. The job openings and labor survey shows vacancies for the month were up just 9,000, which is higher than analysts expected. The number of job openings increased in wholesale trade, while healthcare and social assistance saw the biggest declines. Hirings, layoffs, and quits were little changed in May. I'm Matt Mattinson.
11: A large heat dome is expanding and impacting millions this week in the eastern half of the country. It's forecast to last well into the July 4th weekend. Forecasters say the dome will expand and intensify. Cities including Philadelphia, New York, Washington, D.C., and others could see triple-digit temperatures. And the mega heat dome, say forecasters, could spark tropical storm development near the southern U.S. in the Atlantic and the Gulf. I'm Scott Carr. The Supreme Court will decide whether
7: AR-15s and similar rifles are protected by the Second Amendment. The justices will hear arguments during their next term on challenges to bans on the weapons in Connecticut and Chicago, but their decision will also impact laws in roughly 10 states. At issue is whether AR-15s qualify as arms that Americans have a constitutional right to own. L.A. Mayor Karen Bass has issued two executive orders designed to speed up the cleaning process after that massive warehouse fire in the city's Boyle Heights neighborhood. Daniel Martindale has the latest.
8: She also wants to hold the people responsible for the fire accountable once it's determined who that is. The Los Angeles Fire Department also reversed course on Monday, announcing it will not be turning the facility back over to its operator, Lineage Logistics, until there is no longer a risk of reignition. Fire Chief Jaime Morris says there are still hot spots inside the building because of the complicated nature of the fire, adding that the building is still compromised. Crews are working to remove 85 million pounds of rotted food from the warehouse. The stench is impacting homes and businesses within several miles of the property.
7: The costs of dealing with dementia in the U.S. are expected to surpass $800 billion this year. We get more from Sarah Lee Kessler.
1: The Alzheimer's Association, in a new study, found that skyrocketing costs are falling mostly on unpaid caregivers. Family members bear three times the expense, not the government. Over 5 million Americans are living with dementia, and another 5 are caring for them without pay. The study also showed quality of life losses are the biggest driver of dementia's total burden. I'm Sarah Lee Kessler.
7: The actor Michael Byrne, known for his work in Harry Potter and the Deathly Hallows Part 1, has died at the age of 82. That's according to The Guardian, which says he passed away June 20th. Byrne amassed over 170 credits, including for roles in the films Braveheart, Indiana Jones and the Last Crusade, Tomorrow Never Dies, and more. No cause of death's been revealed. I'm Scott Carr.
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15: A major weather pattern developing across the U.S. as we head into the holiday weekend. Forecasters say dangerous heat is building across much of the central and eastern U.S. with temperatures climbing into the upper 90s and even low 100s in some areas. Heat index values could reach as high as 110 degrees, increasing the risk for heat-related illnesses. At the same time, strong thunderstorms are possible from the plains to the northeast through midweek. The National Weather Service says these storms could bring damaging winds, large hail, and heavy rainfall, along with a threat of localized flash flooding. In the southeast, scattered storms are expected to continue, especially during the afternoon and evening hours, adding to the risk of brief flooding in some areas. Meanwhile, the western U.S. is seeing a different pattern with cooler than normal temperatures and breezy conditions in some regions. In parts of the southwest, low humidity and wind are increasing fire danger, especially in Arizona and surrounding areas. Continued extreme heat in the east, storm risks in the middle of the country, and fire weather concerns in the west. That's your national forecast. I'm Monica Nelson.
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13: Let the LeBron James free agency sweepstakes begin. LeBron telling the Lakers he will be playing at another team next season. The Warriors and Cavaliers expected to be in the mix. The Clippers and Raptors said to be closing in on a trade that would have Kawhi Leonard heading back to Toronto for Brandon Ingram, Grady Dick, and a slew of draft picks. At the World Cup today, Erling Haaland saving the day for Norway.
12: Oh, what a lovely ball that is. Into Berg. Now surely.
13: That goal late in the second half propelled Norway to a 2-1 win over Ivory Coast and a date with Brazil on Sunday. 23-time Grand Slam champ Serena Williams, playing singles for the first time in nearly 4 years, certainly battled before losing her first-round match at Wimbledon to Australian Maya Joint, 3-6, 7-6, 3-6. Among the winners, Amanda Anisimova, Madison Keys, and Taylor Fritz. Ben Shelton, the number 4 seed, lost his match. That's sports. I'm Frank Aaron.
15: The quality of U.S. automobiles improved last year. Here's Tammy Trujillo with details.
16: J.D. Power says industry-wide new vehicle quality posted its strongest year-over-year gain since 1997. That's based on a survey of some 80,000 car buyers or lessees of new 2026 models. And for the first time in 16 years, Ford came out on top of the initial quality rankings. Ford still leads the industry in recalls with 51 this year versus Stellantis 19. Industry-wide, the survey found its glitches in infotainment systems that remain the top reported problem.
15: Major changes coming to student loans this week that will limit how much people can borrow and how they repay. The changes are part of the One Big Beautiful Bill Act signed into law by President Trump last year. Loans will be capped for parents at $20,000 a year and $65,000 per student. Grad students will be capped at $100,000. Borrowers will also have only two repayment options, the tiered standard plan and a new plan based on income, called the Repayment Assistance Plan. Meantime, new polling shows there is bipartisan support for some tighter regulation on AI. Matt Mattinson reports.
6: An Artificial Intelligence Policy Institute poll shows that 68% of respondents said they would be in favor of the government making a formal review process for the most advanced AI models before they can be widely released. When looking along party lines, 64% of Republicans, 76% of Democrats, and 63% of independents back the formal review process. The findings come as efforts to restrict data center construction have gained steam at the state and local level.
15: And millions of older adults could soon qualify for some popular GLP-1 weight loss drugs under a new Medicare pilot program. On July 1st, the Centers for Medicare and Medicaid Services will launch the Medicare GLP-1 Bridge Program for enrollees who qualify. Based on height, weight, and other criteria, they may be able to get the drugs for just a $50 copay. I'm Monica Nelson with your consumer and business news.
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20: The U.S. Supreme Court has wrapped up its term after issuing major decisions on its final day. Correspondent Alice Barr reports that in a loss for President Trump, the court rejected his effort to limit birthright citizenship.
24: The president signed an executive order limiting that automatic citizenship, which is enshrined in the Constitution's 14th Amendment, to people who have at least one parent who is a U.S. citizen or a permanent resident. The order was immediately blocked and appealed up to the Supreme Court.
20: The High Court also upheld Idaho's and West Virginia's bans on transgender athletes in girls and women's sports. A New Jersey congressman is revealing a depression diagnosis that kept him from Capitol Hill. GOP Representative Tom Kaine Jr. returned to the nation's capital Tuesday and spoke on the House floor. Kaine was last seen in public before his return on March 5th. He said, when it comes to struggles with mental health, there is no exact timeline for recovery. He thanked his family, staff, and constituents for their support. That's politics. I'm Brad C.
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1: A Medicare pilot plan will now cover the most prescribed GLP-1s. Mark Mayfield reports.
25: The Medicare GLP-1 Bridge Program launches Wednesday, and participants must meet certain criteria like height and weight and have comorbidities. Copay will set users back $50 per month for a 30-day supply. The program runs through next year.
1: For the first time in decades, the U.S. Food and Drug Administration has approved a new active sunscreen ingredient. More from Katie Gray.
0: Dimetrazinol, for the first time in over 20 years, could enhance sun protection and encourage more sunscreen use. Dermatologists say that they are optimistic that the products containing the new active ingredient could change people's sunscreen habits, as it does offer translucent applications. Following the approval, the new sunscreen is expected to be in products available by late summer or early fall.
1: Health update, I'm Sarah Lee Kessler.
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3: Reigning NWSL champions Gotham FC have officially signed Australian legend Sam Kerr, luring the back-flipping superstar back to the NWSL after nearly 7 years with Chelsea in the Women's Super League. Despite being away for so long, Kerr remains the NWSL's top regular season scorer with 77 goals. 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
6: NASA is planning a daring mission aimed at preventing a space telescope from falling to Earth. Correspondent Tom Costello reports a startup called Catalyst Space will try to save the 22-year-old Swift Observatory, which is 210 miles above Earth, but is being pulled back to the planet.
5: Using a Pegasus rocket dropped from a high-flying plane over the Pacific, inside that rocket, a robot named Link will emerge, then literally grab and push the Swift telescope away from a certain depth.
6: If the telescope isn't rescued by October, it'll be too late. Meanwhile, NASA is preparing

0: Gene Simmons reflecting on getting older. During an appearance on an episode of Bill O'Reilly's We'll Do It Live, the musician said he's been intentional with how he spends his time. The 76-year-old said the best thing to do is keep pumping that heart, kiss a pretty girl, eat a good meal, sleep a good night's sleep, and get up at the crack of dawn the next day and just keep moving. That's entertainment. I'm Jennifer Polsoni.
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5: U.S. Senator John Hickenlooper of Colorado will win the Democratic Senate primary in that state. That from an NBC News projection, Hickenlooper fended off a challenge from progressive state senator Julia Gonzalez. Elsewhere, 15-term Democratic Congresswoman Diana DeGette's facing a stiff challenge from socialist Milot Kiros. And in a governor's primary, Democratic Senator Michael Bennett's facing off against the state's Attorney General Phil Weiser, who's positioned himself to the left of Bennett. The U.S. Supreme Court waited until the last day of its current term to release some major decisions, rejecting President Trump's effort to limit birthright citizenship, rejecting an executive order Trump signed on his first day back in office that looked to restrict the right to children with at least one parent who is a citizen or has permanent legal status. In another decision, the High Court upheld two states' bans on transgender athletes in girls and women's sports. And the court ruled in favor of a Republican-backed challenge to campaign finance rules that looked to restrict money spent by candidates in coordination with their party. The number of job openings in the U.S. held steady in May. We get more from Matt Mattinson.
6: The Labor Department says 7.6 million jobs were available, which is little changed from April. The job openings and labor survey shows vacancies for the month were up just 9,000, which is higher than analysts expected. The number of job openings increased in wholesale trade, while health care and social assistance saw the biggest declines. Hirings, layoffs, and quits were little changed in May. I'm at Mattinson.
5: A large heat dome is expanding and impacting millions this week in the eastern half of the country. It's forecast to last well into the July 4th weekend. Forecasters say the dome will expand and intensify. Cities including Philadelphia, New York, Washington, D.C., and others could see triple-digit temperatures. And the mega heat dome, say forecasters, could spark tropical storm development near the southern U.S. in the Atlantic and the Gulf. I'm Scott Carr. The Supreme Court will decide whether AR-15s and similar rifles are protected by the Second Amendment. The justices will hear arguments during their next term on challenges to bans on the weapons in Connecticut and Chicago, but their decision will also impact laws in roughly 10 states. At issue is whether AR-15s qualify as arms that Americans have a constitutional right to own. L.A. Mayor Karen Bass has issued two executive orders designed to speed up the cleaning process after that massive warehouse fire in the city's Boyle Heights neighborhood. Daniel Martindale has the latest.
7: She also wants to hold the people responsible for the fire accountable once it's determined who that is. The Los Angeles Fire Department also reversed course on Monday, announcing it will not be turning the facility back over to its operator, Lineage Logistics, until there is no longer a risk of reignition. Fire Chief Jaime Moore says there are still hot spots inside the building because of the complicated nature of the fire, adding that the building is still compromised. Crews are working to remove 85 million pounds of rotted food from the warehouse. The stench is impacting homes and businesses within several miles of the property.
5: The costs of dealing with dementia in the U.S. are expected to surpass $800 billion this year. We get more from Sarah Lee Kessler.
8: The Alzheimer's Association, in a new study, found that skyrocketing costs are falling mostly on unpaid caregivers. Family members bear three times the expense, not the government. Over

0: 5 million Americans are living with dementia, and another 5 are caring for them without pay. The study also showed quality of life losses are the biggest driver of dementia's total burden. I'm Sarah Lee Kessler.
1: The actor Michael Byrne, known for his work in Harry Potter and the Deathly Hallows Part 1, has died at the age of 82. That's according to The Guardian, which says he passed away June 20th. Byrne amassed over 170 credits, including for roles in the films Braveheart, Indiana Jones and the Last Crusade, Tomorrow Never Dies, and more. No cause of death's been revealed. I'm Scott Carr.
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3: A major weather pattern developing across the U.S. as we head into the holiday weekend. Forecasters say dangerous heat is building across much of the central and eastern U.S. with temperatures climbing into the upper 90s and even low 100s in some areas. Heat index values could reach as high as 110 degrees, increasing the risk for heat-related illnesses. At the same time, strong thunderstorms are possible from the plains to the northeast through midweek. The National Weather Service says these storms could bring damaging winds, large hail, and heavy rainfall, along with a threat of localized flash flooding. In the southeast, scattered storms are expected to continue, especially during the afternoon and evening hours, adding to the risk of brief flooding in some areas. Meanwhile, the western U.S. is seeing a different pattern with cooler than normal temperatures and breezy conditions in some regions. In parts of the southwest, low humidity and wind are increasing fire danger, especially in Arizona and surrounding areas. Continued extreme heat in the east, storm risks in the middle of the country, and fire weather concerns in the west. That's your national forecast. I'm Monica Nelson.
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4: Let the LeBron James free agency sweepstakes begin. LeBron telling the Lakers he will be playing at another team next season. The Warriors and Cavaliers expected to be in the mix. The Clippers and Raptors said to be closing in on a trade that would have Kawhi Leonard heading back to Toronto for Brandon Ingram, Grady Dick, and a slew of draft picks. At the World Cup today, Erling Haaland saving the day for Norway.
5: Oh, what a lovely ball that is. Into Berg. Now surely.
4: That goal late in the second half propelled Norway to a 2-1 win over Ivory Coast and a date with Brazil on Sunday. 23-time Grand Slam champ Serena Williams, playing singles for the first time in nearly 4 years, certainly battled before losing her first-round match at Wimbledon to Australian Maya Joint, 3-6, 7-6, 3-6. Among the winners, Amanda Anisimova, Madison Keys, and Taylor Fritz. Ben Shelton, the number 4 seed, lost his match. That's sports. I'm Frank Aaron.
3: The quality of U.S. automobiles improved last year. Here's Tammy Trujillo with details.
6: J.D. Power says industry-wide new vehicle quality posted its strongest year-over-year gain since 1997. That's based on a survey of some 80,000 car buyers or lessees of new 2026 models. And for the first time in 16 years, Ford came out on top of the initial quality rankings. Ford still leads the industry in recalls with 51 this year versus Stellantis 19. Industry-wide, the survey found its glitches in infotainment systems that remain the top reported problem.
3: Major changes coming to student loans this week that will limit how much people can borrow and how they repay. The changes are part of the One Big Beautiful Bill Act signed into law by President Trump last year. Loans will be capped for parents at $20,000 a year and $65,000 per student. Grad students will be capped at $100,000. Borrowers will also have only two repayment options, the tiered standard plan and a new plan based on income, called the Repayment Assistance Plan. Meantime, new polling shows there is bipartisan support for some tighter regulation on AI. Matt Mattinson reports.
7: An Artificial Intelligence Policy Institute poll shows that 68% of respondents said they would be in favor of the government making a formal review process for the most advanced AI models before they can be widely released. When looking along party lines, 64% of Republicans, 76% of Democrats, and 63% of independents back the formal review process. The findings come as efforts to restrict data center construction have gained steam at the state and local level.
3: And millions of older adults could soon qualify for some popular GLP-1 weight loss drugs under a new Medicare pilot program. On July 1st, the Centers for Medicare and Medicaid Services will launch the Medicare GLP-1 Bridge program for enrollees who qualify based on height, weight, and other criteria. They may be able to get the drugs for just a $50 copay. I'm Monica Nelson with your consumer and business news.
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10: The U.S. Supreme Court has wrapped up its term after issuing major decisions on its final day. Correspondent Alice Barr reports that in a loss for President Trump, the court rejected his effort to limit birthright citizenship.
11: The president signed an executive order limiting that automatic citizenship, which is enshrined in the Constitution's 14th Amendment, to people who have at least one parent who is a U.S. citizen or a permanent resident. The order was immediately blocked and appealed up to the Supreme Court.
10: The High Court also upheld Idaho's and West Virginia's bans on transgender athletes in girls and women's sports. A New Jersey congressman is revealing a depression diagnosis that kept him from Capitol Hill. GOP Representative Tom Kaine Jr. returned to the nation's capital Tuesday and spoke on the House floor. Kaine was last seen in public before his return on March 5th. He said, when it comes to struggles with mental health, there is no exact timeline for recovery. He thanked his family, staff, and constituents for their support. That's politics. I'm Brad Seaver.
2: Here's what's happening.
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0: A Medicare pilot plan will now cover the most prescribed GLP-1s. Mark Mayfield reports.
15: The Medicare GLP-1 Bridge Program launches Wednesday, and participants must meet certain criteria like height and weight and have comorbidities. Copay will set users back $50 per month for a 30-day supply. The program runs through next year.
0: For the first time in decades, the U.S. Food and Drug Administration has approved a new active sunscreen ingredient. More from Katie Gray.
16: Dimotrizinol, for the first time in over 20 years, could enhance sun protection and encourage more sunscreen use. Dermatologists say that they are optimistic that the products containing the new active ingredient could change people's sunscreen habits, as it does offer translucent applications. Following the approval, the new sunscreen is expected to be in products available by late summer or early fall.
0: Health update, I'm Sarah Lee Kessler.
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17: Reigning NWSL champions Gotham FC have officially signed Australian legend Sam Kerr, luring the back-flipping superstar back to the NWSL after nearly 7 years with Chelsea in the Women's Super League. Despite being away for so long, Kerr remains the NWSL's top regular season scorer with 77 goals. For more women's sports stories, subscribe to Good Game with Sarah Spain on iHeart Podcast.
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7: NASA is planning a daring mission aimed at preventing a space telescope from falling to Earth. Correspondent Tom Costello reports a startup called Catalyst Space will try to save the 22-year-old Swift Observatory, which is 210 miles above Earth, but is being pulled back to the planet.
19: Using a Pegasus rocket dropped from a high-flying plane over the Pacific, inside that rocket, a robot named Link will emerge, then literally grab and push the Swift telescope away from a certain depth.
7: If the telescope isn't rescued by October, it'll be too late. Meanwhile, NASA is preparing to launch a new deep space telescope in late August. The Nancy Grace Roman Telescope will have a field of view 100 times greater than that of Hubble. Waymo and Uber are no longer working together in Phoenix, but both companies say they're still partnering in other cities. And Google is now offering free image generation through its Gemini app. Nano Banana image generation is typically only available to various subscription tiers. Tech Report, I'm at Mattinson.
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20: The Michael Jackson movie is breaking another record. Michael is now the highest grossing biopic of all time. It made $977 million worldwide, surpassing the film Oppenheimer, which raked in $975 million globally. iHeartRadio and TikTok announcing the iHeartRadio and TikTok live premiere with Madonna. 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
20: Lizzo is admitting that she wants to follow Taylor Swift's approach to music after low album sales. During an appearance on Protopop series, the singer praising Swift for growing a community, she explained that rather than focusing on commercial success or appealing to a mass audience, she's asking herself who her fan base is and who her community is. Gene Simmons reflecting on getting older. During an appearance on an episode of Bill O'Reilly's We'll Do It Live, the musician said he's been intentional with how he spends his time. The 76-year-old said the best thing to do is keep pumping that heart, kiss a pretty girl, eat a good meal, sleep a good night's sleep, and get up at the crack of dawn the next day and just keep moving. That's entertainment. I'm Jennifer Polsoni.
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1: U.S. Senator John Hickenlooper of Colorado will win the Democratic Senate primary in that state. That from an NBC News projection, Hickenlooper fended off a challenge from progressive state senator Julia Gonzalez. Elsewhere, 15-term Democratic Congresswoman Diana DeGette's facing a stiff challenge from socialist Milot Kyros. And in a governor's primary, Democratic Senator Michael Bennett's facing off against the state's Attorney General Phil Weiser, who's positioned himself to the left of Bennett. The U.S. Supreme Court waited until the last day of its current term to release some major decisions, rejecting President Trump's effort to limit birthright citizenship, rejecting an executive order Trump signed on his first day back in office that looked to restrict the right to children with at least one parent who is a citizen or has permanent legal status. In another decision, the High Court upheld two states' bans on transgender athletes in girls and women's sports. And the court ruled in favor of a Republican-backed challenge to campaign finance rules that looked to restrict money spent by candidates in coordination with their party. The number of job openings in the U.S. held steady in May. We get more from Matt Mattinson.
7: The Labor Department says 7.6 million jobs were available, which is a little changed from April. The job openings and labor survey shows vacancies for the month were up just 9,000, which is higher than analysts expected. The number of job openings increased in wholesale trade, while healthcare and social assistance saw the biggest declines. Hirings, layoffs, and quits were little changed in May. I'm at Mattinson.
1: A large heat dome is expanding and impacting millions this week in the eastern half of the country. It's forecast to last well into the July 4th weekend. Forecasters say the dome will expand and intensify. Cities including Philadelphia, New York, Washington, D.C., and others could see triple-digit temperatures. And the mega heat dome say forecasters could spark tropical storm development near the southern U.S. in the Atlantic and the Gulf. I'm Scott Carr. Some conservative hardliners in Congress are blocking a rule to advance the annual National Defense Authorization Act after Republican House Speaker Mike Johnson announced a plan to merge the annual defense spending measure with the Save America Act, which would require every American voter to present a narrow set of qualifying photo IDs to cast a ballot. That plan was foiled when 14 Republicans joined Democrats in opposing the measure. Major League Baseball's attempt to trademark one of the most popular phrases in the sport has been denied. Here's Matt Mattinson.
7: The U.S. Trademark and Patent Office rejected the league's bid to own Play Ball late last week, saying the phrase is too commonplace. MLB wanted to trademark the slogan for use on clothing. It now has 3 months to ask the government to reconsider its ruling. I'm at Mattinson.
1: A new study links PTSD suffered by the 9/11 Ground Zero first responders with faster aging. Jennifer Paulsoni's in New York.
20: The study out of New York Stony Brook University finding molecular changes associated with accelerated aging. Blood samples from nearly 400 Ground Zero first responders taken nearly two decades after the 9/11 attacks. More than 230 who worked at Ground Zero were diagnosed with PTSD. The study showing many of their proteins and metabolites were significantly different, especially when it came to immunity, brain function, and protection against cell damage. Researchers finding accelerated biological aging in the kidneys, heart, liver, and lungs. In New York, I'm Jennifer Polsoni.
1: The FBI saying an online threat targeting Houston Stadium ahead of a World Cup match this weekend is not considered credible. Officials say the threat was circulating online and sent to several businesses and news organizations. The agency is now working with local, state, and federal partners to identify the source of the messages, but that there's no credible threat at this time, though they stress an investigation remains ongoing. Houston set to host Canada's Round of 16 match against Morocco on Saturday. I'm Scott Carr.
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3: A major weather pattern developing across the U.S. as we head into the holiday weekend. Forecasters say dangerous heat is building across much of the central and eastern U.S. with temperatures climbing into the upper 90s and even low 100s in some areas. Heat index values could reach as high as 110 degrees, increasing the risk for heat-related illnesses. At the same time, strong thunderstorms are possible from the plains to the northeast through midweek. The National Weather Service says these storms could bring damaging winds, large hail, and heavy rainfall, along with a threat of localized flash flooding. In the southeast, scattered storms are expected to continue, especially during the afternoon and evening hours, adding to the risk of brief flooding in some areas. Meanwhile, the western U.S. is seeing a different pattern with cooler than normal temperatures and breezy conditions in some regions. In parts of the southwest, low humidity and wind are increasing fire danger, especially in Arizona and surrounding areas. Continued extreme heat in the east, storm risks in the middle of the country, and fire weather concerns in the west. That's your national forecast. I'm Monica Nelson.
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4: Let the LeBron James free agency sweepstakes begin. LeBron telling the Lakers he will be playing at another team next season. The Warriors and Cavaliers expected to be in the mix. The Clippers and Raptors said to be closing in on a trade that would have Kawhi Leonard heading back to Toronto for Brandon Ingram, Grady Dick, and a slew of draft picks. At the World Cup today, Erling Haaland saving the day for Norway.
5: Oh, what a lovely ball that is! Into Berg! Naturally!
4: That goal late in the second half propelled Norway to a 2-1 win over Ivory Coast and a date with Brazil on Sunday. 23-time Grand Slam champ Serena Williams, playing singles for the first time in nearly 4 years, certainly battled before losing her first-round match at Wimbledon to Australian Maya Joint, 3-6, 7-6, 3-6. Among the winners, Amanda Anisimova, Madison Keys, and Taylor Fritz. Ben Shelton, the number 4 seed, lost his match. That's sports. I'm Frank Arid.
3: The quality of U.S. automobiles improved last year. Here's Tammy Trujillo with details.
6: J.D. Power says industry-wide new vehicle quality posted its strongest year-over-year gain since 1997. That's based on a survey of some 80,000 car buyers or lessees of new 2026 models. And for the first time in 16 years, Ford came out on top of the initial quality rankings. Ford still leads the industry in recalls with 51 this year versus Stellantis 19. Industry-wide, the survey found its glitches in infotainment systems that remain the top reported problem.
3: Major changes coming to student loans this week that will limit how much people can borrow and how they repay. The changes are part of the One Big Beautiful Bill Act signed into law by President Trump last year. Loans will be capped for parents at $20,000 a year and $65,000 per student. Grad students will be capped at $100,000. Borrowers will also have only two repayment options, the tiered standard plan and a new plan based on income, called the Repayment Assistance Plan. Meantime, new polling shows there is bipartisan support for some tighter regulation on AI. Matt Mattinson reports.
7: An Artificial Intelligence Policy Institute poll shows that 68% of respondents said they would be in favor of the government making a formal review process for the most advanced AI models before they can be widely released. When looking along party lines, 64% of Republicans, 76% of Democrats, and 63% of independents back the formal review process. The findings come as efforts to restrict data center construction have gained steam at the state and local level.
3: And millions of older adults could soon qualify for some popular GLP-1 weight loss drugs under a new Medicare pilot program. On July 1st, the Centers for Medicare and Medicaid Services will launch the Medicare GLP-1 Bridge program for enrollees who qualify. Based on height, weight, and other criteria, they may be able to get the drugs for just a $50 copay. I'm Monica Nelson with your consumer and business news.
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10: The U.S. Supreme Court has wrapped up its term after issuing major decisions on its final day. Correspondent Alice Barr reports that in a loss for President Trump, the court rejected his effort to limit birthright citizenship.
11: The president signed an executive order limiting that automatic citizenship, which is enshrined in the Constitution's 14th Amendment, to people who have at least one parent who is a U.S. citizen or a permanent resident. The order was immediately blocked and appealed up to the Supreme Court.
10: The High Court also upheld Idaho's and West Virginia's bans on transgender athletes in girls and women's sports. A New Jersey congressman is revealing a depression diagnosis that kept him from Capitol Hill. GOP Representative Tom Kaine Jr. returned to the nation's capital Tuesday and spoke on the House floor. Kaine was last seen in public before his return on March 5th. He said, when it comes to struggles with mental health, there is no exact timeline for recovery. He thanked his family, staff, and constituents for their support. That's politics. I'm Brad Seale.
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0: A Medicare pilot plan will now cover the most prescribed GLP-1s. Mark Mayfield reports.
15: The Medicare GLP-1 Bridge Program launches Wednesday, and participants must meet certain criteria like height and weight and have comorbidities. Copay will set users back $50 per month for a 30-day supply. The program runs through next year.
0: For the first time in decades, the U.S. Food and Drug Administration has approved a new active sunscreen ingredient. More from Katie Gray.
16: Dimetrazinol, for the first time in over 20 years, could enhance sun protection and encourage more sunscreen use. Dermatologists say that they are optimistic that the products containing the new active ingredient could change people's sunscreen habits, as it does offer translucent applications. Following the approval, the new sunscreen is expected to be in products available by late summer or early fall.
0: Health update, I'm Sarah Lee Kessler.
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17: Reigning NWSL champions Gotham FC have officially signed Australian legend Sam Kerr, luring the back-flipping superstar back to the NWSL after nearly 7 years with Chelsea in the Women's Super League. Despite being away for so long, Kerr remains the NWSL's top regular season scorer with 77 goals. 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
22: 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I'm Jenny Garth, and I have a brand new podcast called I Choose Me. 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
7: NASA is planning a daring mission aimed at preventing a space telescope from falling to Earth. Correspondent Tom Costello reports a startup called Catalyst Space will try to save the 22-year-old Swift Observatory, which is 210 miles above Earth, but is being pulled back to the planet.
19: Using a Pegasus rocket dropped from a high-flying plane over the Pacific. Inside that rocket, a robot named Link will emerge, then literally grab and push the Swift telescope away from a certain depth.
7: If the telescope isn't rescued by October, it'll be too late. Meanwhile, NASA is preparing to launch a new deep space telescope in late August. The Nancy Grace Roman Telescope will have a field of view 100 times greater than that of Hubble. Waymo and Uber are no longer working together in Phoenix, but both companies say they're still partnering in other cities. And Google is now offering free image generation through its Gemini app. Nano Banana image generation is typically only available to various subscription tiers. Tech Report, I'm at Mattinson.
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20: The Michael Jackson movie is breaking another record. Michael is now the highest grossing biopic of all time. It made $977 million worldwide, surpassing the film Oppenheimer, which raked in $975 million globally. iHeartRadio and TikTok announcing the iHeartRadio and TikTok Live premiere with Madonna. 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
21: You want me to be everything except a human being.
20: Lizzo is admitting that she wants to follow Taylor Swift's approach to music after low album sales. During an appearance on Protopop series, the singer praising Swift for growing a community. She explained that rather than focusing on commercial success or appealing to a mass audience, she's asking herself who her fan base is and who her community is.
21: Feel my heat.
20: Gene Simmons reflecting on getting older. During an appearance on an episode of Bill O'Reilly's We'll Do It Live, the musician said he's been intentional with how he spends his time. The 76-year-old said the best thing to do is keep pumping that heart, kiss a pretty girl, eat a good meal, sleep a good night's sleep, and get up at the crack of dawn the next day and just keep moving. That's entertainment. I'm Jennifer Polsoni.
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8: U.S. Senator John Hickenlooper of Colorado will win the Democratic Senate primary in that state. That from an NBC News projection, Hickenlooper fended off a challenge from progressive state senator Julia Gonzalez. Elsewhere, 15-term Democratic Congresswoman Diana DeGette's facing a stiff challenge from socialist Milot Kyros. And in a governor's primary, Democratic Senator Michael Bennett's facing off against the state's Attorney General Phil Weiser, who's positioned himself to the left of Bennett. The U.S. Supreme Court waited until the last day of its current term to release some major decisions, rejecting President Trump's effort to limit birthright citizenship, rejecting an executive order Trump signed on his first day back in office that looked to restrict the right to children with at least one parent who is a citizen or has permanent legal status. In another decision, the High Court upheld two states' bans on transgender athletes in girls and women's sports. And the court ruled in favor of a Republican-backed challenge to campaign finance rules that looked to restrict money spent by candidates in coordination with their party. The number of job openings in the U.S. held steady in May. We get more from Matt Mattinson.
18: The Labor Department says 7.6 million jobs were available, which is little changed from April. The job openings and labor survey shows vacancies for the month were up just 9,000, which is higher than analysts expected. The number of job openings increased in wholesale trade, while health care and social assistance saw the biggest declines. Hirings, layoffs, and quits were little changed in May. I'm Matt Mattinson.
8: A large heat dome is expanding and impacting millions this week in the eastern half of the country. It's forecast to last well into the July 4th weekend. Forecasters say the dome will expand and intensify. Cities including Philadelphia, New York, Washington, D.C., and others could see triple-digit temperatures. And the mega heat dome, say forecasters, could spark tropical storm development near the southern U.S. in the Atlantic and the Gulf. I'm Scott Carr. Some conservative hardliners in Congress are blocking a rule to advance the annual National Defense Authorization Act after Republican House Speaker Mike Johnson announced a plan to merge the annual defense spending measure with the Save America Act, which would require every American voter to present a narrow set of qualifying photo IDs to cast a ballot. That plan was foiled when 14 Republicans joined Democrats in opposing the measure. Major League Baseball's attempt to trademark one of the most popular phrases in the sport has been denied. Here's Matt Mattinson.
18: The U.S. Trademark and Patent Office rejected the league's bid to own Play Ball late last week, saying the phrase is too commonplace. MLB wanted to trademark the slogan for use on clothing. It now has 3 months to ask the government to reconsider its ruling. I'm Matt Mattinson.
8: A new study links PTSD suffered by the 9/11 Ground Zero first responders with faster aging. Jennifer Paulsoni's in New York.
20: The study out of New York's Stony Brook University finding molecular changes associated with accelerated aging. Blood samples from nearly 400 Ground Zero first responders taken nearly two decades after the 9/11 attacks. More than 230 who worked at Ground Zero were diagnosed with PTSD. The study showing many of their proteins and metabolites were significantly different, especially when it came to immunity, brain function, and protection against cell damage. Researchers finding accelerated biological aging in the kidneys, heart, liver, and lungs.
4: belongs. In New York, I'm Jennifer Bolsoni.
8: The FBI saying an online threat targeting Houston Stadium ahead of a World Cup match this weekend is not considered credible. Officials say the threat was circulating online and sent to several businesses and news organizations. The agency is now working with local, state, and federal partners to identify the source of the messages, but that there's no credible threat at this time, though they stress an investigation remains ongoing. Houston set to host Canada's Round of 16 match against Morocco on Saturday. I'm Scott Carr.
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3: A major weather pattern developing across the U.S. as we head into the holiday weekend. Forecasters say dangerous heat is building across much of the central and eastern U.S. with temperatures climbing into the upper 90s and even low 100s in some areas. Heat index values could reach as high as 110 degrees, increasing the risk for heat-related illnesses. At the same time, strong thunderstorms are possible from the plains to the northeast through midweek. The National Weather Service says these storms could bring damaging winds, large hail, and heavy rainfall, along with a threat of localized flash flooding. In the southeast, scattered storms are expected to continue, especially during the afternoon and evening hours, adding to the risk of brief flooding in some areas. Meanwhile, the western U.S. is seeing a different pattern with cooler than normal temperatures and breezy conditions in some regions. In parts of the southwest, low humidity and wind are increasing fire danger, especially in Arizona and surrounding areas. Continued extreme heat in the east, storm risks in the middle of the country, and fire weather concerns in the West. That's your national forecast. I'm Monica Nelson.
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5: Let the LeBron James free agency sweepstakes begin. LeBron telling the Lakers he will be playing at another team next season. The Warriors and Cavaliers expected to be in the mix. The Clippers and Raptors said to be closing in on a trade that would have Kawhi Leonard heading back to Toronto for Brandon Ingram, Grady Dick, and a slew of draft picks. At the World Cup today, Erling Haaland saving the day for Norway.
6: Oh, what a lovely ball that is! Into Berg! Now surely!
5: That goal late in the second half propelled Norway to a 2-1 win over Ivory Coast and a date with Brazil on Sunday. 23-time Grand Slam champ Serena Williams, playing singles for the first time in nearly 4 years, certainly battled before losing her first-round match at Wimbledon to Australian Maya Joint, 3-6, 7-6, 3-6. Among the winners, Amanda Anisimova, Madison Keys, and Taylor Fritz. Ben Shelton, the number 4 seed, lost his match. That's sports. I'm Frank Aaron.
3: The quality of U.S. automobiles improved last year. Here's Tammy Trujillo with details.
23: J.D. Power says industry-wide new vehicle quality posted its strongest year-over-year gain since 1997. That's based on a survey of some 80,000 car buyers or lessees of new 2026 models. And for the first time in 16 years, Ford came out on top of the initial quality rankings. Ford still leads the industry in recalls with 51 this year versus Stellantis 19. Industry-wide, the survey found its glitches in infotainment systems that remain the top reported problem.
3: Major changes coming to student loans this week that will limit how much people can borrow and how they repay. The changes are part of the One Big Beautiful Bill Act signed into law by President Trump last year. Loans will be capped for parents at $20,000 a year and $65,000 per student. Grad students will be capped at $100,000. Borrowers will also have only two repayment options, the tiered standard plan and a new plan based on income, called the Repayment Assistance Plan. Meantime, new polling shows there is bipartisan support for some tighter regulation on AI. Matt Mattinson reports.
7: An Artificial Intelligence Policy Institute poll shows that 68% of respondents said they would be in favor of the government making a formal review process for the most advanced AI models before they can be widely released. When looking along party lines, 64% of Republicans, 76% of Democrats, and 63% of independents back the formal review process. The findings come as efforts to restrict data center construction have gained steam at the state and local level.
3: And millions of older adults could soon qualify for some popular GLP-1 weight loss drugs under a new Medicare pilot program. On July 1st, the Centers for Medicare and Medicaid Services will launch the Medicare GLP-1 Bridge program for enrollees who qualify based on height, weight, and other criteria. They may be able to get the drugs for just a $50 copay. I'm Monica Nelson with your consumer and business news.
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12: The U.S. Supreme Court has wrapped up its term after issuing major decisions on its final day. Correspondent Alice Barr reports that in a loss for President Trump, the court rejected his effort to limit birthright citizenship.
13: The president signed an executive order limiting that automatic citizenship, which is enshrined in the Constitution's 14th Amendment, to people who have at least one parent who is a U.S. citizen or a permanent resident. The order was immediately blocked and appealed up to the Supreme Court.
12: The High Court also upheld Idaho's and West Virginia's bans on transgender athletes in girls and women's sports. A New Jersey congressman is revealing a depression diagnosis that kept him from Capitol Hill. GOP Representative Tom Kaine Jr. returned to the nation's capital Tuesday and spoke on the House floor. Kaine was last seen in public before his return on March 5th. He said, when it comes to struggles with mental health, there is no exact timeline for recovery. He thanked his family, staff, and constituents for their support. That's politics. I'm Brad Siegel.
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0: A Medicare pilot plan will now cover the most prescribed GLP-1s. Mark Mayfield reports.
15: The Medicare GLP-1 Bridge Program launches Wednesday, and participants must meet certain criteria like height and weight and have comorbidities. Copay will set users back $50 per month for a 30-day supply. The program runs through next year.
0: For the first time in decades, the U.S. Food and Drug Administration has approved a new active sunscreen ingredient. More from Katie Gray.
13: Dimetrazinol, for the first time in over 20 years, could enhance sun protection and encourage more sunscreen use. Dermatologists say that they are optimistic that the products containing the new active ingredient could change people's sunscreen habits, as it does offer translucent applications. Following the approval, the new sunscreen is expected to be in products available by late summer or early fall.
0: Health update, I'm Sarah Lee Kessler.
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17: Reigning NWSL champions Gotham FC have officially signed Australian legend Sam Kerr, luring the back-flipping superstar back to the NWSL after nearly 7 years with Chelsea in the Women's Super League. Despite being away for so long, Kerr remains the NWSL's top regular season scorer with 77 goals. 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
7: NASA is planning a daring mission aimed at preventing a space telescope from falling to Earth. Correspondent Tom Costello reports a startup called Catalyst Space will try to save the 22-year-old Swift Observatory, which is 210 miles above Earth, but is being pulled back to the planet.
19: Using a Pegasus rocket dropped from a high-flying plane over the Pacific. Inside that rocket, a robot named Link will emerge, then literally grab and push the Swift telescope away from a certain depth.
7: If the telescope isn't rescued by October, it'll be too late. Meanwhile, NASA is preparing to launch a new deep space telescope in late August. The Nancy Grace Roman Telescope will have a field of view 100 times greater than that of Hubble. Waymo and Uber are no longer working together in Phoenix, but both companies say they're still partnering in other cities. And Google is now offering free image generation through its Gemini app. Nano Banana image generation is typically only available to various subscription tiers. Tech Report, I'm at Mattinson.
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4: The Michael Jackson movie is breaking another record. Michael is now the highest grossing biopic of all time. 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
4: 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During an appearance on Protopop series, the singer praising Swift for growing a community. She explained that rather than focusing on commercial success or appealing to a mass audience, she's asking herself who her fan base is and who her community is. Gene Simmons reflecting on getting older. During an appearance on an episode of Bill O'Reilly's We'll Do It Live, the musician said he's been intentional with how he spends his time. The 76-year-old said the best thing to do is keep pumping that heart, kiss a pretty girl, eat a good meal, sleep a good night's sleep, and get up at the crack of dawn the next day and just keep moving. That's entertainment. I'm Jennifer Polsoni.
24: 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Your full update next.
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8: U.S. Senator John Hickenlooper of Colorado will win the Democratic Senate primary in that state. That from an NBC News projection, Hickenlooper fended off a challenge from progressive state senator Julia Gonzalez. Elsewhere, 15-term Democratic Congresswoman Diana DeGette's facing a stiff challenge from socialist Milot Kyros. And in a governor's primary, Democratic Senator Michael Bennett's facing off against the state's Attorney General Phil Weiser, who's positioned himself to the left of Bennett. The U.S. Supreme Court waited until the last day
2: delay of its current term to release some major decisions, rejecting President Trump's effort to limit birthright citizenship, rejecting an executive order Trump signed on his first day back in office that looked to restrict the right to children with at least one parent who is a citizen or has permanent legal status. In another decision, the High Court upheld two states' bans on transgender athletes in girls and women's sports. And the court ruled in favor of a Republican-backed challenge to campaign finance rules that looked to restrict money spent by candidates in coordination with their party. The number of job openings in the U.S. held steady in May. We get more from Matt Mattinson.
7: The Labor Department says 7.6 million jobs were available, which is little changed from April. The job openings and labor survey shows vacancies for the month were up just 9,000, which is higher than analysts expected. The number of job openings increased in wholesale trade, while health care and social assistance saw the biggest declines. Hirings, layoffs, and quits were little changed in May. I'm Matt Mattinson.
2: A large heat dome is expanding and impacting millions this week in the eastern half of the country. It's forecast to last well into the July 4th weekend. Forecasters say the dome will expand and intensify. Cities including Philadelphia, New York, Washington, D.C., and others could see triple-digit temperatures. And the mega heat dome, say forecasters, could spark tropical storm development near the southern U.S. in the Atlantic and the Gulf. I'm Scott Carr. Some conservative hardliners in Congress are blocking a rule to advance the annual National Defense Authorization Act after Republican House Speaker Mike Johnson announced a plan to merge the annual defense spending measure with the Save America Act, which would require every American voter to present a narrow set of qualifying photo IDs to cast a ballot. That plan was foiled when 14 Republicans joined Democrats in opposing the measure. Major League Baseball's attempt to trademark one of the most popular phrases in the sport has been denied. Here's Matt Mattinson.
7: The U.S. Trademark and Patent Office rejected the league's bid to own Play Ball late last week, saying the phrase is too commonplace. MLB wanted to trademark the slogan for use on clothing. It now has 3 months to ask the government to reconsider its ruling. I'm Matt Mattinson.
2: A new study links PTSD suffered by the 9/11 Ground Zero first responders with faster aging. Jennifer Paulsoni's in New York.
4: The study out of New York's Stony Brook University finding molecular changes associated with accelerated aging. Blood samples from nearly 400 Ground Zero first responders taken nearly two decades after the 9/11 attacks. More than 230 who worked at Ground Zero were diagnosed with PTSD. The study showing many of their proteins and metabolites were significantly different, especially when it came to immunity, brain function, and protection against cell damage. Researchers finding accelerated biological aging in the kidneys, heart, liver, and lungs. In New York, I'm Jennifer Polsoni.
2: The FBI saying an online threat targeting Houston Stadium ahead of a World Cup match this weekend is not considered credible. Officials say the threat was circulating online and sent to several businesses and news organizations. The agency is now working with local, state, and federal partners to identify the source of the messages, but that there's no credible threat at this time, though they stress an investigation remains ongoing. Houston set to host Canada's Round of 16 match against Morocco on Saturday. I'm Scott Carr.
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3: A major weather pattern developing across the U.S. as we head into the holiday weekend. Forecasters say dangerous heat is building across much of the central and eastern U.S. with temperatures climbing into the upper 90s and even low 100s in some areas. Heat index values could reach as high as 110 degrees, increasing the risk for heat-related illnesses. At the same time, strong thunderstorms are possible from the plains to the northeast through midweek. The National Weather Service says these storms could bring damage. Damaging winds, large hail, and heavy rainfall, along with a threat of localized flash flooding. In the southeast, scattered storms are expected to continue, especially during the afternoon and evening hours, adding to the risk of brief flooding in some areas. Meanwhile, the western U.S. is seeing a different pattern with cooler than normal temperatures and breezy conditions in some regions. In parts of the southwest, low humidity and wind are increasing fire danger, especially in Arizona and surrounding areas. Continued extreme heat in the east, storm risks in the middle of the country, and fire weather concerns in the West. That's your national forecast. I'm Monica Nelson.
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5: Let the LeBron James free agency sweepstakes begin. LeBron telling the Lakers he will be playing at another team next season. The Warriors and Cavaliers expected to be in the mix. The Clippers and Raptors said to be closing in on a trade. That would have Kawhi Leonard heading back to Toronto for Brandon Ingram, Grady Dick, and a slew of draft picks. At the World Cup today, Erling Haaland saving the day for Norway.
6: Oh, what a lovely ball that is. Into Berg. Now surely.
5: That goal late in the second half propelled Norway to a 2-1 win over Ivory Coast and a date with Brazil on Sunday. 23-time Grand Slam champ Serena Williams, playing singles for the first time in nearly 4 years, certainly battled before losing her first-round match at Wimbledon to Australian Maya Joint, 3-6, 7-6, 3-6. Among the winners, Amanda Anisimova, Madison Keys, and Taylor Fritz. Ben Shelton, the number 4 seed, lost his match. That's sports. I'm Frank Aaron.
10: The quality of U.S. automobiles improved last year. Here's Tammy Trujillo with details.
11: J.D. Power says industry-wide new vehicle quality posted its strongest year-over-year gain since 1997. That's based on a survey of some 80,000 car buyers or lessees of new 2026 models. And for the first time in 16 years, Ford came out on top of the initial quality rankings. Ford still leads the industry in recalls with 51 this year versus Stellantis 19. Industry-wide, the survey found its glitches in infotainment systems that remain the top reported problem.
20: Major changes coming to student loans this week that will limit how much people can borrow and how they repay. The changes are part of the One Big Beautiful Bill Act signed into law by President Trump last year. Loans will be capped for parents at $20,000 a year and $65,000 per student. Grad students will be capped at $100,000. Borrowers will also have only two repayment options, the tiered standard plan and a new plan based on income, called the Repayment Assistance Plan. Meantime, new polling shows there is bipartisan support for some tighter regulation on AI.

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3: What's the doomsday clock, Josh?
4: So the doomsday clock is a metaphorical clock that is overseen by the Bulletin of Atomic Scientists. It's a graphic representation of how close humanity is to self-inflicted disaster.
3: They moved the second hand on the clock forward to 89 seconds to midnight, which means it's the closest that clock has ever been to midnight since they started.
4: In 1947, when the U.S. and Russia were starting the Cold War, there was 7 minutes to midnight. We're now less than 2 minutes away from midnight. The furthest away it was from midnight was 1991, after the Soviet Union dissolved. It was all the way back from 17 minutes to midnight.
3: I think it's a valuable thing because it just raises awareness every year with people. 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
4: All these things that have been developing for a while have been accelerated because of the threat multiplier of misinformation and disinformation and conspiracy theories.
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6: The U.S. Supreme Court has wrapped up its term after issuing major decisions on its final day. Correspondent Alice Barr reports that in a loss for President Trump, the court rejected his effort to limit birthright citizenship.
7: The president signed an executive order limiting that automatic citizenship, which is enshrined in the Constitution's 14th Amendment, to people who have at least one parent who is a U.S. citizen or a permanent resident. The order was immediately blocked and appealed up to the Supreme Court.
6: The High Court also upheld Idaho's and West Virginia's bans on transgender athletes in girls and women's sports. A New Jersey congressman is revealing a depression diagnosis that kept him from Capitol Hill. GOP Representative Tom Kaine Jr. returned to the nation's capital Tuesday and spoke on the House floor. Kaine was last seen in public before his return on March 5th. He said, when it comes to struggles with mental health, there is no exact timeline for recovery. He thanked his family, staff, and constituents for their support. That's politics. I'm Brad Siegel.
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11: A Medicare pilot plan will now cover the most prescribed GLP-1s. Mark Mayfield reports.
12: The Medicare GLP-1 Bridge Program launches Wednesday, and participants must meet certain criteria like height and weight and have comorbidities. Copay will set users back $50 per month for a 30-day supply. The program runs through next year.
11: For the first time in decades, the U.S. Food and Drug Administration has approved a new active sunscreen ingredient. More from Katie Gray.
13: Dimetrazenol, for the first time in over 20 years, could enhance sun protection and encourage more sunscreen use. Dermatologists say that they are optimistic that the products containing the new active ingredient could change people's sunscreen habits, as it does offer translucent applications. Following the approval, the new sunscreen is expected to be in products available by late summer or early fall.
11: Health update, I'm Sarah Lee Kessler.
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14: Reigning NWSL champions Gotham FC have officially signed Australian legend Sam Kerr, luring the back-flipping superstar back to the NWSL after nearly 7 years with Chelsea in the Women's Super League. Despite being away for so long, Kerr remains the NWSL's top regular season scorer with 77 goals. For more women's sports stories, subscribe to Good Game with Sarah Spain on iHeart Podcast.
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15: NASA is planning a daring mission aimed at preventing a space telescope from falling to Earth. Correspondent Tom Costello reports a startup called Catalyst Space will try to save the 22-year-old Swift Observatory, which is 210 miles above Earth, but is being pulled back to the planet.
16: Using a Pegasus rocket dropped from a high...

0: flying plane over the Pacific. Inside that rocket, a robot named Link will emerge, then literally grab and push the Swift telescope away from a certain depth.
1: If the telescope isn't rescued by October, it'll be too late. Meanwhile, NASA is preparing to launch a new deep space telescope in late August. The Nancy Grace Roman Telescope will have a field of view 100 times greater than that of Hubble. Waymo and Uber are no longer working together in Phoenix, but both companies say they're still partnering in other cities. And Google is now offering free image generation through its Gemini app. Nano Banana image generation is typically only available to various subscription tiers. Tech Report, I'm Matt Mattinson.
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3: The Michael Jackson movie is breaking another record. Michael is now the highest grossing biopic of all time. 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
3: Lizzo is admitting that she wants to follow Taylor Swift's approach to music after low album sales. During an appearance on Protopop series, the singer praising Swift for growing a community. She explained that rather than focusing on commercial success or appealing to a mass audience, she's asking herself who her fan base is and who her community is. Gene Simmons reflecting on getting older. During an appearance on an episode of Bill O'Reilly's We'll Do It Live, the musician said he's been intentional with how he spends his time. The 76-year-old said the best thing to do is keep pumping that heart, kiss a pretty girl, eat a good meal, sleep a good night's sleep, and get up at the crack of dawn the next day and just keep moving. That's entertainment. I'm Jennifer Polsoni.
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6: President Trump says he'll gather Republicans in Texas for a midterm convention as the party works to maintain control of Congress. Set for September 9th and 10th in Dallas, the event's being described in his Truth Social post as a truly historic event. Trump says he expects Republicans to celebrate what he calls the Great American Comeback, highlighting tax cuts, border security, and lower costs, despite inflation reaching its highest level in more than 3 years. He added that the convention will feature hardworking Americans, including innovators, entrepreneurs, manufacturers, first responders, and job creators. The Republican National Committee previously approved a rule change allowing a midterm year convention, breaking from the tradition of holding such events only during presidential election cycles. The president will be in North Dakota on Wednesday for the dedication of the Theodore Roosevelt Presidential Library. Trump will join other dignitaries in Medora, where Roosevelt spent time ranching in the North Dakota Badlands. The 26th president of the United States protected roughly 230 million acres of public land, created the U.S. Forest Service, and established 5 national parks. NBC News is projecting that Phil Weiser will win the Democratic primary for Colorado governor, the state attorney general beating Democratic Senator Michael Bennett. Weiser hopes to succeed Democratic Governor Jared Polis, who can't run again due to term limits. LeBron James has made his first comments since the news broke that he's leaving the Los Angeles Lakers. He responded to a social media post by the Lakers thanking him for his 8 years with the team, writing that it was truly an honor to wear the purple and gold while trying to continue the greatness and legacies that came before him. He ended by saying that he hoped he made a few proud during his stint. James will reportedly play another year in the NBA, but there's no confirmation yet on what team. James became the NBA's all-time leading scorer as a Laker and led the franchise to its 17th NBA championship in 2020. I'm Tammy Trujillo. Major heat dome is impacting millions this week in the eastern half of the U.S. Frank Velez is the director of the Chicago Office of Emergency Management.
7: An extreme warning, heat warning, has been issued by the National Weather Center. Dangerous heat and humidity levels are expected throughout the week.
6: The heat dome is forecast to last well into the July 4th weekend. By the end of the week, cities including Philadelphia, New York, and Washington, D.C. could easily hit triple digits. Meanwhile, the mega heat dome could spark tropical storm development near the southern U.S. in the Atlantic and the Gulf. North Carolina scientists are crowdsourcing a black hole hunt. The North Carolina Museum of Natural Sciences in Raleigh launched the NASA-funded Spiralgraph Project, an online tool asking volunteers to review telescope images to check if a computer algorithm mapped the arms of distant galaxies correctly. Project leaders say human eyes are still better than machines at recognizing these visual patterns, giving researchers a huge shortcut to finding hidden black holes and weighing giant galaxies. That project's open to the public online at zooniverse.org. Dementia costs in the U.S. are expected to surpass $800 billion this year. Details from Sarah Lee Kessler.
8: The Alzheimer's Association, in a new study, found that skyrocketing costs are falling mostly on unpaid caregivers. Family members bear three times the expense, not the government. Over 5 million Americans are living with dementia, and another five are caring for them without pay. The study also showed quality of life losses are the biggest driver of dementia's total burden. I'm Sarah Lee Kessler.
6: Minions and Monsters is looking to get off to a banana start at the box office over this holiday weekend. The seventh installment in the Despicable Me franchise is expected to make $80 million over the five-day period. Meanwhile, Toy Story 5 is projected to make between 35 and 45 in its third weekend, while Supergirl is expected to drop by 60% from its first weekend and is now on track to lose over $100 million in its theatrical run. I'm Tammy Trujillo.
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9: A major weather pattern developing across the U.S. as we head into the holiday weekend. Forecasters say dangerous heat is building across much of the central and eastern U.S. with temperatures climbing into the upper 90s and even low 100s in some areas. Heat index values could reach as high as 110 degrees, increasing the risk for heat-related illnesses. At the same time, strong thunderstorms are possible from the plains to the northeast through midweek. The National Weather Service says these storms could bring damaging winds, large hail, and heavy rainfall, along with a threat of localized flash flooding. In the southeast, scattered storms are expected to continue, especially during the afternoon and evening hours, adding to the risk of brief flooding in some areas. Meanwhile, the western U.S. is seeing a different pattern with cooler than normal temperatures and breezy conditions in some regions. In parts of the southwest, low humidity and wind are increasing fire danger, especially in Arizona and surrounding areas. Continued extreme heat in the east, storm risks in the middle of the country, and fire weather concerns in the west. That's your national forecast. I'm Monica Nelson.
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0: Let the LeBron James free agency sweepstakes begin. LeBron telling the Lakers he will be playing at another team next season. The Warriors and Cavaliers expected to be in the mix. The Clippers and Raptors said to be closing in on a trade that would have Kawhi Leonard heading back to Toronto for Brandon Ingram, Grady Dick, and a slew of draft picks. At the World Cup today, Erling Haaland saving the day for Norway.
10: Oh, what a lovely ball that is! Into Berg! Now surely!
0: That goal late in the second half propelled Norway to a 2-1 win over Ivory Coast and a date with Brazil on Sunday. 23-time Grand Slam champ Serena Williams, playing singles for the first time in nearly 4 years, certainly battled before losing her first-round match at Wimbledon to Australian Maya Joint, 3-6, 7-6, 3-6. Among the winners, Amanda Anisimova, Madison Keys, and Taylor Fritz. Ben Shelton, the number 4 seed, lost his match. That's sports. I'm Frank Arrington.
9: The quality of U.S. automobiles improved last year. Here's Tammy Trujillo with details.
6: J.D. Power says industry-wide new vehicle quality posted its strongest year-over-year gain since 1997. That's based on a survey of some 80,000 car buyers or lessees of new 2026 models. And for the first time in 16 years, Ford came out on top of the initial quality rankings. Ford still leads the industry in recalls with 51 this year versus Stellantis 19. Industry-wide, the survey found its glitches in infotainment systems that remain the top reported problem.
9: Major changes coming to student loans this week that will limit how much people can borrow and how they repay. The changes are part of the One Big Beautiful Bill Act signed into law by President Trump last year. Loans will be capped for parents at $20,000 a year and $65,000 per student. Grad students will be capped at $100,000. Borrowers will also have only two repayment options, the tiered standard plan and a new plan based on income, called the Repayment Assistance Plan. Meantime, new polling shows there is bipartisan support for some tighter regulation on AI. Matt Mattinson reports.
1: An Artificial Intelligence Policy Institute poll shows that 68% of respondents said they would be in favor of the government making a formal review process for the most advanced AI models before they can be widely released. When looking along party lines, 64% of Republicans, 76% of Democrats, and 63% of independents back the formal review process. The findings come as efforts to restrict data center construction have gained steam at the state and local level.
9: And millions of older adults could soon qualify for some popular GLP-1 weight loss drugs under a new Medicare pilot program. On July 1st, the Centers for Medicare and Medicaid Services will launch the Medicare GLP-1 Bridge program for enrollees who qualify based on height, weight, and other criteria. They may be able to get the drugs for just a $50 copay. I'm Monica Nelson with your consumer and business news.
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12: The U.S. Supreme Court has wrapped up its term after issuing major decisions on its final day. Correspondent Alice Barr reports that in a loss for President Trump, the court rejected his effort to limit birthright citizenship.
13: The president signed an executive order limiting that automatic citizenship, which is enshrined in the Constitution's 14th Amendment, to people who have at least one parent who is a U.S. citizen or a permanent resident. The order was immediately blocked and appealed up to the Supreme Court.
12: The High Court also upheld Idaho's and West Virginia's bans on transgender athletes in girls and women's sports. A New Jersey congressman is revealing a depression diagnosis that kept him from Capitol Hill. GOP Representative Tom Kaine Jr. returned to the nation's capital Tuesday and spoke on the House floor. Kaine was last seen in public before his return on March 5th. He said, when it comes to struggles with mental health, there is no exact timeline for recovery. He thanked his family, staff, and constituents for their support. That's politics. I'm Brad Seaton.
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8: A Medicare pilot plan will now cover the most prescribed GLP-1s. Mark Mayfield reports.
17: The Medicare GLP-1 Bridge Program launches Wednesday, and participants must meet certain criteria like height and weight and have comorbidities. Copay will set users back $50 per month for a 30-day supply. The program runs through next year.
8: For the first time in decades, the U.S. Food and Drug Administration has approved a new active sunscreen ingredient. More from Katie Gray.
11: Imatriazanol, for the first time in over 20 years, could enhance sun protection and encourage more sunscreen use. Dermatologists say that they are optimistic that the products containing the new active ingredient could change people's sunscreen habits, as it does offer translucent applications. Following the approval, the new sunscreen is expected to be in products available by late summer or early fall.
8: Health update, I'm Sarah Lee Kessler.
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18: Reigning NWSL champions Gotham FC have officially signed Australian legend Sam Kerr, luring the back-flipping superstar back to the NWSL after nearly 7 years with Chelsea in the Women's Super League. Despite being away for so long, Kerr remains the NWSL's top regular season scorer with 77 goals. For more women's sports stories, subscribe to Good Game with Sarah Spain on iHeart Podcast.
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1: NASA is planning a daring mission aimed at preventing a space telescope from falling to Earth. Correspondent Tom Costello reports a startup called Catalyst Space will try to save the 22-year-old Swift Observatory, which is 210 miles above Earth, but is being pulled back to the planet.
0: Using a Pegasus rocket dropped from a high-flying plane over the Pacific, inside that rocket, a robot named Link will emerge, then literally grab and push the Swift telescope away from a certain depth.
1: If the telescope isn't rescued by October, it'll be too late. Meanwhile, NASA is preparing to launch a new deep space telescope in late August. The Nancy Grace Roman Telescope will have a field of view 100 times greater than that of Hubble. Waymo and Uber are no longer working together in Phoenix, but both companies say they're still partnering in other cities. And Google is now offering free image generation through its Gemini app. Nano Banana image generation is typically only available to various subscription tiers. Tech Report, I'm at Mattinson.
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3: The Michael Jackson movie is breaking another record. Michael is now the highest grossing biopic of all time. 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
3: Lizzo is admitting that she wants to follow Taylor Swift's approach to music after low album sales. During an appearance on Protopop series, the singer praising Swift for growing a community. She explained that rather than focusing on commercial success or appealing to a mass audience, she's asking herself who her fan base is and who her community is. Gene Simmons reflecting on getting older. During an appearance on an episode of Bill O'Reilly's We'll Do It Live, the musician said he's been intentional with how he spends his time. The 76-year-old said the best thing to do is keep pumping that heart, kiss a pretty girl, eat a good meal, sleep a good night's sleep, and get up at the crack of dawn the next day and just keep moving. That's entertainment. I'm Jennifer Polsoni.
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6: President Trump says he'll gather Republicans in Texas for a midterm convention as the party works to maintain control of Congress. Set for September 9th and 10th in Dallas, the event's being described in his Truth Social post as a truly historic event. Trump says he expects Republicans to celebrate what he calls the Great American Comeback, highlighting tax cuts, border security, and lower costs, despite inflation reaching its highest level in more than 3 years. He added that the convention will feature hardworking Americans, including innovators, entrepreneurs, manufacturers, first responders, and job creators. The Republican National Committee previously approved a rule change allowing a midterm year convention, breaking from the tradition of holding such events only during presidential election cycles. The president will be in North Dakota on Wednesday for the dedication of the Theodore Roosevelt Presidential Library. Trump will join other dignitaries in Medora, where Roosevelt spent time ranching in the North Dakota Badlands. The 26th president of the United States protected roughly 230 million acres of public land, created the U.S. Forest Service, and established 5 national parks. NBC News is projecting that Phil Weiser will win the Democratic primary for Colorado governor, the state attorney general beating Democratic Senator Michael Bennett. Weiser hopes to succeed Democratic Governor Jared Polis, who can't run again due to term limits. LeBron James has made his first comments since the news broke that he's leaving the Los Angeles Lakers. He responded to a social media post by the Lakers thanking him for his 8 years with the team, writing that it was truly an honor to wear the purple and gold while trying to continue the greatness and legacies that came before him. He ended by saying that he hoped he made a few proud during his stint. James will reportedly play another year in the NBA, but there's no confirmation yet on what team. James became the NBA's all-time leading scorer as a Laker and led the franchise to its 17th NBA championship in 2020. I'm Tammy Trujillo. A major heat dome is impacting millions this week in the eastern half of the U.S. Frank Velez is the director of the Chicago Office of Emergency Management.
7: An extreme warning, heat warning, has been issued by the National Weather Center. Dangerous heat and humidity levels are expected throughout the week.
6: The heat dome is forecast to last well into the July 4th weekend. By the end of the week, cities including Philadelphia, New York, and Washington, D.C. could easily hit triple digits. Meanwhile, the mega heat dome could spark tropical storm development near the southern U.S. in the Atlantic and the Gulf. North Carolina scientists are crowdsourcing a black hole hunt. The North Carolina Museum of Natural Sciences in Raleigh launched the NASA-funded Spiralgraph Project, an online tool asking volunteers to review telescope images to check if a computer algorithm mapped the arms of distant galaxies correctly. Project leaders say human eyes are still better than machines at recognizing these visual patterns, giving researchers a huge shortcut to finding hidden black holes and weighing giant galaxies. That project's open to the public online at zooniverse.org. Dementia costs in the U.S. are expected to surpass $800 billion this year. Details from Sarah Lee Kessler.
8: The Alzheimer's Association, in a new study, found that skyrocketing costs are falling mostly on unpaid caregivers. Family members bear 3 times the expense, not the government. Over 5 million Americans are living with dementia, and another 5 are caring for them without pay. The study also showed quality of life losses are the biggest driver of dementia's total burden. I'm Sarah Lee Kessler.
6: Minions and Monsters is looking to get off to a banana start at the box office over this holiday weekend. The 7th installment in the Despicable Me franchise is expected to make $80 million over the 5-day period. Meanwhile, Toy Story 5 is projected to make between $35 and $45 in its third weekend, while Supergirl is expected to drop by 60% from its first weekend and is now on track to lose over $100 million in its theatrical run. I'm Tammy Trujillo.
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9: A major weather pattern developing across the U.S. as we head into the holiday weekend. Forecasters say dangerous heat is building across much of the central and eastern U.S. with temperatures climbing into the upper 90s and even low 100s in some areas. Heat index values could reach as high as 110 degrees, increasing the risk for heat-related illnesses. At the same time, strong thunderstorms are possible from the plains to the northeast through midweek. The National Weather Service says these storms could bring damaging winds, large hail, and heavy rainfall, along with a threat of localized flash flooding. In the southeast, scattered storms are expected to continue, especially during the afternoon and evening hours, adding to the risk of brief flooding in some areas. Meanwhile, the western U.S. is seeing a different pattern with cooler than normal temperatures and breezy conditions in some regions. In parts of the southwest, low humidity and wind are increasing fire danger, especially in Arizona and surrounding areas. Continued extreme heat in the east, storm risks in the middle of the country, and fire weather concerns in the west. That's your national forecast. I'm Monica Nelson.
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10: Let the LeBron James free agency sweepstakes begin. LeBron telling the Lakers he will be playing at another team next season. The Warriors and Cavaliers expected to be in the mix. The Clippers and Raptors said to be closing in on a trade. That would have Kawhi Leonard heading back to Toronto for Brandon Ingram, Grady Dick, and a slew of draft picks. At the World Cup today, Erling Haaland saving the day for Norway.
19: Oh, what a lovely ball that is. Into Berg. Now surely.
10: That goal late in the second half propelled Norway to a 2-1 win over Ivory Coast and a date with Brazil on Sunday. 23-time Grand Slam champ Serena Williams, playing singles for the first time in nearly 4 years, certainly battled before losing her first-round match at Wimbledon to Australian Maya Joint, 3-6, 7-6, 3-6. Among the winners, Amanda Anisimova, Madison Keys, and Taylor Fritz. Ben Shelton, the number 4 seed, lost his match. That's sports. I'm Frank Aaron.
9: The quality of U.S. automobiles improved last year. Here's Tammy Trujillo with details.
22: J.D. Power says industry-wide new vehicle quality posted its strongest year-over-year gain since 1997. That's based on a survey of some 80,000 car buyers or lessees of new 2026 models. And for the first time in 16 years, Ford came out on top of the initial quality rankings. Ford still leads the industry in recalls with 51 this year versus Stellantis 19. Industry-wide, the survey found its glitches in infotainment systems that remain the top reported problem.
9: Major changes coming to student loans this week that will limit how much people can borrow and how they repay. The changes are part of the One Big Beautiful Bill Act signed into law by President Trump last year. Loans will be capped for parents at $20,000 a year and $65,000 per student. Grad students will be capped at $100,000. Borrowers will also have only two repayment options, the tiered standard plan and a new plan based on income, called the Repayment Assistance Plan. Meantime, new polling shows there is bipartisan support for some tighter regulation on AI. Matt Mattinson reports.
1: An Artificial Intelligence Policy Institute poll shows that 68% of respondents said they would be in favor of the government making a formal review process for the most advanced AI models before they can be widely released. When looking along party lines, 64% of Republicans, 76% of Democrats, and 63% of independents back the formal review process. The findings come as efforts to restrict data center construction have gained steam at the state and local level.
9: And millions of older adults could soon qualify for some popular GLP-1 weight loss drugs under a new Medicare pilot program. On July 1st, the Centers for Medicare and Medicaid Services will launch the Medicare GLP-1 Bridge program for enrollees who qualify based on height, weight, and other criteria. They may be able to get the drugs for just a $50 copay. I'm Monica Nelson with your consumer and business news.
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13: The U.S. Supreme Court has wrapped up its term after issuing major decisions on its final day. Correspondent Alice Barr reports that in a loss for President Trump, the court rejected his effort to limit birthright citizenship.
14: The president signed an executive order limiting that automatic citizenship, which is enshrined in the Constitution's 14th Amendment, to people who have at least one parent who is a U.S. citizen or a permanent resident. The order was immediately blocked and appealed up to the Supreme Court.
13: The High Court also upheld Idaho's and West Virginia's bans on transgender athletes in girls and women's sports. A New Jersey congressman is revealing a depression diagnosis that kept him from Capitol Hill. GOP Representative Tom Kaine Jr. returned to the nation's capital Tuesday and spoke on the House floor. Kaine was last seen in public before his return on March 5th. He said, when it comes to struggles with mental health, there is no exact timeline for recovery. He thanked his family, staff, and constituents for their support. That's politics. I'm Brad Seaton.
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8: A Medicare pilot plan will now cover the most prescribed GLP-1s. Mark Mayfield reports.
17: The Medicare GLP-1 Bridge Program launches Wednesday, and participants must meet certain criteria like height and weight and have comorbidities. Copay will set users back $50 per month for a 30-day supply. The program runs through next year.
8: For the first time in decades, the U.S. Food and Drug Administration has approved a new active sunscreen ingredient. More from Katie Gray.
11: Dimetrazinol, for the first time in over 20 years, could enhance sun protection and encourage more sunscreen use. Dermatologists say that they are optimistic that the products containing the new active ingredient could change people's sunscreen habits, as it does offer translucent applications. Following the approval, the new sunscreen is expected to be in products available by late summer or early fall.
8: Health update, I'm Sarah Lee Kessler.
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18: Reigning NWSL champions Gotham FC have officially signed Australian legend Sam Kerr, luring the back-flipping superstar back to the NWSL after nearly 7 years with Chelsea in the Women's Super League. Despite being away for so long, Kerr remains the NWSL's top regular season scorer with 77 goals. 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
1: NASA is planning a daring mission aimed at preventing a space telescope from falling to Earth. Correspondent Tom Costello reports a startup called Catalyst Space will try to save the 22-year-old Swift Observatory, which is 210 miles above Earth, but is being pulled back to the planet.
0: Using a Pegasus rocket dropped from a high-flying plane over the Pacific, inside that rocket, a robot named Link will emerge, then literally grab and push the Swift telescope away from a certain depth.
1: If the telescope isn't rescued by October, it'll be too late. Meanwhile, NASA is preparing to launch a new deep space telescope in late August. The Nancy Grace Roman telescope will have a field of view 100 times greater than that of Hubble. Waymo and Uber are no longer working together in Phoenix, but both companies say they're still partnering in other cities. And Google is now offering free image generation through its Gemini app. Nano Banana image generation is typically only available to various subscription tiers. Tech Report. I'm at Mattinson.
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3: The Michael Jackson movie is breaking another record. Michael is now the highest grossing biopic of all time. 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
3: Lizzo is admitting that she wants to follow Taylor Swift's approach to music after low album sales. During an appearance on Protopop series, the singer praising Swift for growing a community, she explained that rather than focusing on commercial success or appealing to a mass audience, she's asking herself who her fan base is and who her community is. Gene Simmons reflecting on getting older. During an appearance on an episode of Bill O'Reilly's We'll Do It Live, the musician said he's been intentional with how he spends his time. The 76-year-old said the best thing to do is keep pumping that heart, kiss a pretty girl, eat a good meal, sleep a good night's sleep, and get up at the crack of dawn the next day and just keep moving. That's entertainment. I'm Jennifer Polsoni.
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5: President Trump says he'll gather Republicans in Texas for a midterm convention as the party works to maintain control of Congress. Set for September 9th and 10th in Dallas, the event's being described in his Truth Social post as a truly historic event. Trump says he expects Republicans to celebrate what he calls the Great American Comeback, highlighting tax cuts, border security, and lower costs, despite inflation reaching its highest level in more than 3 years. He added that the convention will feature hardworking Americans, including innovators, entrepreneurs, manufacturers, first responders, and job creators. The Republican National Committee previously approved a rule change allowing a midterm year convention, breaking from the tradition of holding such events only during presidential election cycles. The president will be in North Dakota on Wednesday for the dedication of the Theodore Roosevelt Presidential Library. Trump will join other dignitaries in Medora, where Roosevelt spent time ranching in the North Dakota Badlands. The 26th president of the United States protected roughly 230 million acres of public land, created the U.S. Forest Service, and established five national parks.
22: NBC News is projecting that Phil Weiser will win the Democratic primary for Colorado governor, the state attorney general beating Democratic Senator Michael Bennet. Weiser hopes to succeed Democratic Governor Jared Polis, who can't run again due to term limits. LeBron James has made his first comments since the news broke that he's leaving the Los Angeles Lakers. He responded to a social media post by the Lakers thanking him for his 8 years with the team, writing that it was truly an honor to wear the purple and gold while trying to continue the greatness and legacies that came before him. He ended by saying that he hoped he made a few proud during his stint. James will reportedly play another year in the NBA, but there's no confirmation yet on what team. James became the NBA's all-time leading scorer as a Laker and led the franchise to its 17th NBA championship in 2020. I'm Tammy Trujillo. A major heat dome is impacting millions this week in the eastern half of the U.S. Frank Velez is the director of the Chicago Office of Emergency Management.
6: An extreme warning, heat warning, has been issued by the National Weather Center. Dangerous heat and humidity levels are expected throughout the week.
22: The heat dome is forecast to last well into the July 4th weekend. By the end of the week, cities including Philadelphia, New York, and Washington, D.C. could easily hit triple digits. Meanwhile, the mega heat dome could spark tropical storm development near the southern U.S. in the Atlantic and the Gulf. North Carolina scientists are crowdsourcing a black hole hunt. The North Carolina Museum of Natural Sciences in Raleigh launched the NASA-funded Spiralgraph Project, an online tool asking volunteers to review telescope images to check if a computer algorithm mapped the arms of distant galaxies correctly. Project leaders say human eyes are still better than machines at recognizing these visual patterns, giving researchers a huge shortcut to finding hidden black holes and weighing giant galaxies. That project's open to the public online at zooniverse.org. Dementia costs in the U.S. are expected to surpass $800 billion this year. Details from Sarah Lee Kessler.
8: The Alzheimer's Association, in a new study, found that skyrocketing costs are falling mostly on unpaid caregivers. Family members bear three times the expense, not the government. Over 5 million Americans are living with dementia, and another 5 are caring for them without pay. The study also showed quality of life losses are the biggest driver of dementia's total burden. I'm Sarah Lee Kessler.
22: Minions and Monsters is looking to get off to a banana start at the box office over this holiday weekend. The 7th installment in the Despicable Me franchise is expected to make $80 million over the 5-day period. Meanwhile, Toy Story 5 is projected to make between $35 and $45 in its third weekend, while Supergirl is expected to drop by 60% from its first weekend and is now on track to lose over $100 million in its theatrical run. I'm Tammy Trujillo.
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9: A major weather pattern developing across the U.S. as we head into the holiday weekend. Forecasters say dangerous heat is building across much of the central and eastern U.S. with temperatures climbing into the upper 90s and even low 100s in some areas. Heat index values could reach as high as 110 degrees, increasing the risk for heat-related illnesses. At the same time, strong thunderstorms are possible from the plains to the northeast through midweek. The National Weather Service says these storms could bring damaging winds, large hail, and heavy rainfall, along with the threat of localized flash flooding. In the southeast, scattered storms are expected to continue, especially during the afternoon and evening hours, adding to the risk of brief flooding in some areas. Meanwhile, the western U.S. is seeing a different pattern with cooler than normal temperatures and breezy conditions in some regions. In parts of the southwest, low humidity and wind are increasing fire danger, especially in Arizona and surrounding areas. Continued extreme heat in the east, storm risks in the middle of the country, and fire weather concerns in the west. That's your national forecast. I'm Monica Nelson.
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0: Let the LeBron James free agency sweepstakes begin. LeBron telling the Lakers he will be playing at another team next season. The Warriors and Cavaliers expected to be in the mix. The Clippers and Raptors said to be closing in on a trade. That would have Kawhi Leonard heading back to Toronto for Brandon Ingram, Grady Dick, and a slew of draft picks. At the World Cup today, Erling Haaland saving the day for Norway.
7: Oh, what a lovely ball that is. Into Berg. Now surely.
0: That goal late in the second half propelled Norway to a 2-1 win over Ivory Coast and a date with Brazil on Sunday. 23-time Grand Slam champ Serena Williams, playing singles for the first time in nearly 4 years, certainly battled before losing her first-round match at Wimbledon to Australian Maya Joint, 3-6, 7-6, 3-6. Among the winners, Amanda Anisimova, Madison Keys, and Taylor Fritz. Ben Shelton, the number 4 seed, lost his match. That's sports. I'm Frank Aaron.
9: The quality of U.S. automobiles improved last year. Here's Tammy Trujillo with details.
22: J.D. Power says industry-wide new vehicle quality posted its strongest year-over-year gain since 1997. That's based on a survey of some 80,000 car buyers or lessees of new 2026 models. And for the first time in 16 years, Ford came out on top of the initial quality rankings. Ford still leads the industry in recalls with 51 this year versus Stellantis 19. Industry-wide, the survey found its glitches in infotainment systems that remain the top reported problem.
9: Major changes coming to student loans this week that will limit how much people can borrow and how they repay. The changes are part of the One Big Beautiful Bill Act signed into law by President Trump last year. Loans will be capped for parents at $20,000 a year and $65,000 per student. Grad students will be capped at $100,000. Borrowers will also have only two repayment options, the tiered standard plan and a new plan based on income, called the Repayment Assistance Plan. Meantime, new polling shows there is bipartisan support for some tighter regulation on AI. Matt Mattinson reports.
1: An Artificial Intelligence Policy Institute poll shows that 68% of respondents said they would be in favor of the government making a formal review process for the most advanced AI models before they can be widely released. When looking along party lines, 64% of Republicans, 76% of Democrats, and 63% of independents back the formal review process. The findings come as efforts to restrict data center construction have gained steam at the state and local level.
9: And millions of older adults could soon qualify for some popular GLP-1 weight loss drugs under a new Medicare pilot program. On July 1st, the Centers for Medicare and Medicaid Services will launch the Medicare GLP-1 Bridge program for enrollees who qualify based on height, weight, and other criteria. They may be able to get the drugs for just a $50 copay. I'm Monica Nelson with your consumer and business news.
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13: The U.S. Supreme Court has wrapped up its term after issuing major decisions on its final day. Correspondent Alice Barr reports that in a loss for President Trump, the court rejected his effort to limit birthright citizenship.
10: The president signed an executive order limiting that automatic citizenship, which is enshrined in the Constitution's 14th Amendment, to people who have at least one parent who is a U.S. citizen or a permanent resident. The order was immediately blocked and appealed up to the Supreme Court.
13: The High Court also upheld Idaho's and West Virginia's bans on transgender athletes in girls and women's sports. A New Jersey congressman is revealing a depression diagnosis that kept him from Capitol Hill. GOP Representative Tom Kaine Jr. returned to the nation's capital Tuesday and spoke on the House floor. Kaine was last seen in public before his return on March 5th. He said, when it comes to struggles with mental health, there is no exact timeline for recovery. He thanked his family, staff, and constituents for their support. That's politics. I'm Brad Seale.
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8: A Medicare pilot plan will now cover the most prescribed GLP-1s. Mark Mayfield reports.
17: The Medicare GLP-1 Bridge Program launches Wednesday, and participants must meet certain criteria like height and weight and have comorbidities. Copay will set users back $50 per month for a 30-day supply. The program runs through next year.
8: For the first time in decades, the U.S. Food and Drug Administration has approved a new active sunscreen ingredient. More from Katie Gray.
11: Dimetrazinol, for the first time in over 20 years, could enhance sun protection and encourage more sunscreen use. Dermatologists say that they are optimistic that the products containing the new active ingredient could change people's sunscreen habits, as it does offer translucent applications. Following the approval, the new sunscreen is expected to be in products available by late summer or early fall.
8: Health update. I'm Sarah Lee Kessler.
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14: Reigning NWSL champions Gotham FC have officially signed Australian legend Sam Kerr, luring the back-flipping superstar back to the NWSL after nearly 7 years with Chelsea in the Women's Super League. Despite being away for so long, Kerr remains the NWSL's top regular season scorer with 77 goals. 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
1: NASA is planning a daring mission aimed at preventing a space telescope from falling to Earth. Correspondent Tom Costello reports a startup called Catalyst Space will try to save the 22-year-old Swift Observatory, which is 210 miles above Earth, but is being pulled back to the planet.
0: Using a Pegasus rocket dropped from a high-flying plane over the Pacific. Inside that rocket, a robot named Link will emerge, then literally grab and push the Swift telescope away from a certain depth.
1: If the telescope isn't rescued by October, it'll be too late. Meanwhile, NASA is preparing to launch a new deep space telescope in late August. The Nancy Grace Roman Telescope will have a field of view 100 times greater than that of Hubble. Waymo and Uber are no longer working together in Phoenix, but both companies say they're still partnering in other cities. And Google is now offering free image generation through its Gemini app. Nano Banana image generation is typically only available to various subscription tiers. Tech Report, I'm Matt Mattinson.
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3: The Michael Jackson movie is breaking another record. Michael is now the highest grossing biopic of all time. 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
3: Lizzo is admitting that she wants to follow Taylor Swift's approach to music after low album sales. During an appearance on Protopop series, the singer praising Swift for growing a community. She explained that rather than focusing on commercial success or appealing to a mass audience, she's asking herself who her fan base is and who her community is. Gene Simmons reflecting on getting older. During an appearance on an episode of Bill O'Reilly's We'll Do It Live, the musician said he's been intentional with how he spends his time. The 76-year-old said the best thing to do is keep pumping that heart, kiss a pretty girl, eat a good meal, sleep a good night's sleep, and get up at the crack of dawn the next day and just keep moving. That's entertainment. I'm Jennifer Polsoni.
2: 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Your full update next.
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5: President Trump says he'll gather Republicans in Texas for a midterm convention as the party works to maintain control of Congress. Set for September 9th and 10th in Dallas, the event's being described in his Truth Social post as a truly historic event. Trump says he expects Republicans to celebrate what he calls the Great American Comeback, highlighting tax cuts, border security, and lower costs, despite inflation reaching its highest level in more

0: Will reportedly play another year in the NBA, but there's no confirmation yet on what team. James became the NBA's all-time leading scorer as a Laker and led the franchise to its 17th NBA championship in 2020. I'm Tammy Trujillo. A major heat dome is impacting millions this week in the eastern half of the U.S. Frank Velez is the director of the Chicago Office of Emergency Management.
1: An extreme warning, heat warning, has been issued by the National Weather Center. Dangerous heat and humidity levels are expected throughout the week.
0: The heat dome is forecast to last well into the July 4th weekend. By the end of the week, cities including Philadelphia, New York, and Washington, D.C. could easily hit triple digits. Meanwhile, the mega heat dome could spark tropical storm development near the southern U.S. in the Atlantic and the Gulf. North Carolina scientists are crowdsourcing a black hole hunt. The North Carolina Museum of Natural Sciences in Raleigh launched the NASA-funded Spiralgraph Project, an online tool asking volunteers to review telescope images to check if a computer algorithm mapped the arms of distant galaxies correctly. Project leaders say human eyes are still better than machines at recognizing these visual patterns, giving researchers a huge shortcut to finding hidden black holes and weighing giant galaxies. That project's open to the public online at zooniverse.org. Dementia costs in the U.S. are expected to surpass $800 billion this year. Details from Sarah Lee Kessler.
2: The Alzheimer's Association, in a new study, found that skyrocketing costs are falling mostly on unpaid caregivers. Family members bear three times the expense, not the government. Over 5 million Americans are living with dementia, and another 5 are caring for them without pay. The study also showed quality of life losses are the biggest driver of dementia's total burden. I'm Sarah Lee Kessler.
0: Minions and Monsters is looking to get off to a banana start at the box office over this holiday weekend. The 7th installment in the Despicable Me franchise is expected to make $80 million over the 5-day period. Meanwhile, Toy Story 5 is projected to make between $35 and $45 in its third weekend, while Supergirl is expected to drop by 60% from its first weekend and is now on track to lose over $100 million in its theatrical run. I'm Tammy Trujillo.
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4: A major weather pattern developing across the U.S. as we head into the holiday weekend. Forecasters say dangerous heat is building across much of the central and eastern U.S. with temperatures climbing into the upper 90s and even low 100s in some areas. Heat index values could reach as high as 110 degrees, increasing the risk for heat-related illnesses. At the same time, strong thunderstorms are possible from the plains to the northeast through midweek. The National Weather Service says these storms could bring damaging winds, large hail, and heavy rainfall, along with a threat of localized flash flooding. In the southeast, scattered storms are expected to continue, especially during the afternoon and evening hours, adding to the risk of brief flooding in some areas. Meanwhile, the western U.S. is seeing a different pattern with cooler than normal temperatures and breezy conditions in some regions. In parts of the southwest, low humidity and wind are increasing fire danger, especially in Arizona and surrounding areas. Continued extreme heat in the east, storm risks in the middle of the country, and fire weather concerns in the west. That's your national forecast. I'm Monica Nelson.
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5: Let the LeBron James free agency sweepstakes begin. LeBron telling the Lakers he will be playing at another team next season. The Warriors and Cavaliers expected to be in the mix. The Clippers and Raptors said to be closing in on a trade that would have Kawhi Leonard heading back to Toronto for Brandon Ingram, Grady Dick, and a slew of draft picks. At the World Cup today, Erling Haaland saving the day for Norway.
6: Oh, what a lovely ball that is! Into Berg! Now surely!
5: That goal late in the second half propelled Norway to a 2-1 win over Ivory Coast and a date with Brazil on Sunday. 23-time Grand Slam champ Serena Williams, playing singles for the first time in nearly 4 years, certainly battled before losing her first-round match at Wimbledon to Australian Maya Joint, 3-6, 7-6, 3-6. Among the winners, Amanda Anisimova, Madison Keys, and Taylor Fritz. Ben Shelton, the number 4 seed, lost his match. That's sports. I'm Frank Aaron.
4: The number of job openings held steady in May. Matt Mattinson with the details.
7: The Labor Department says 7.6 million jobs were available, which is little changed from April. The job openings and labor survey shows vacancies for the month were up just 9,000, which is higher than analysts expected. The number of job openings increased in wholesale trade, while healthcare and social assistance saw the biggest declines. Hirings, layoffs, and quits were little changed in May.
4: Consumer confidence edged higher in June. The Conference Board reported its headline confidence index rose 0.6 of a point. The board's chief economist said falling oil prices provided some relief.

0: If to consumer inflation fears, looking ahead, buying plans for big ticket items improved slightly, with expectations for home buying and auto purchases both trending a little higher over the next 6 months. And the record-shattering SpaceX IPO appears to still be driving a home buying frenzy in Los Angeles County's wealthy neighborhoods. Daniel Martindale with more.
1: Real estate agents are reporting a spike in high-end home shoppers in places like Manhattan Beach, Venice, Santa Monica, and Hawthorne, where SpaceX has its headquarters. Shares of SpaceX started publicly trading on June 12th. Since then, many more people are looking for homes costing at least $5 million. The IPO created thousands of new millionaires. Economists say those wealthy areas have seen similar home buying booms fueled by tech and are warning of speculative price spikes.
0: And a Medicare pilot plan should now cover most prescribed GLP-1s. It's called the Medicare GLP-1 Bridge Program.
2: And participants must meet certain criteria like height and weight and have comorbidities. Copay will set users back $50 per month for a 30-day supply. The program runs through next year. I'm Mark Mayfield.
0: And if you're traveling this weekend, get there early.
3: Airport officials say the busiest travel day was last Friday, June 26th, but the next busiest travel day will be this coming Sunday, July 5th.
0: That's Liz Kennedy, AAA, saying more and more people are deciding to drive this year. I'm Monica Nelson with your consumer and business news.
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8: The U.S. Supreme Court has wrapped up its term after issuing major decisions on its final day. Correspondent Alice Barr reports that in a loss for President Trump, the court rejected his effort to limit birthright citizenship.
9: The president signed an executive order limiting that automatic citizenship, which is enshrined in the Constitution's 14th Amendment, to people who have at least one parent who is a U.S. citizen or a permanent resident. The order was immediately blocked and appealed up to the Supreme Court.
8: The High Court also upheld Idaho's and West Virginia's bans on transgender athletes in girls and women's sports. A New Jersey congressman is revealing a depression diagnosis that kept him from Capitol Hill. GOP Representative Tom Kaine Jr. returned to the nation's capital Tuesday and spoke on the House floor. Kaine was last seen in public before his return on March 5th. He said, when it comes to struggles with mental health, there is no exact timeline for recovery. He thanked his family, staff, and constituents for their support. That's politics. I'm Brad Siegel.
4: Here's what's happening.
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13: A new study links PTSD among Ground Zero first responders with faster aging.
14: The study out of New York's Stony Brook University finding molecular changes associated with accelerated aging. Blood samples from nearly 400 Ground Zero first responders taken nearly two decades after the 9/11 attacks. More than 230 who worked at Ground Zero were diagnosed with PTSD. The study showing many of their proteins and metabolites were significantly different, especially when it came to immunity, brain function, and protection against cell damage. Jennifer Bolsoni.
6: Dementia costs in the U.S. are expected to surpass $800 billion this year. That's according to a study published by the Alzheimer's Association. And the costs are mostly falling on unpaid caregivers, not the government, as individuals and families bear over three times the cost versus health systems. Over 5 million Americans are living with dementia, and another 5 million are caring for them without pay. Health update, I'm Sarah Lee Kessler.
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15: Reigning NWSL champions Gotham FC have officially signed Australian legend Sam Kerr, luring the back-flipping superstar back to the NWSL after nearly 7 years with Chelsea in the Women's Super League. Despite being away for so long, Kerr remains the NWSL's top regular season scorer with 77 goals. 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
16: NASA is planning a daring mission aimed at preventing a space telescope from falling to Earth. Correspondent Tom Costello reports a startup called Catalyst Space will try to save the 22-year-old Swift Observatory, which is 210 miles above Earth, but is being pulled back to the planet.
17: Using a Pegasus rocket dropped from a high-flying plane over the Pacific, inside that rocket, a robot named Link will emerge, then literally grab and push the Swift telescope away from a certain depth.
16: If the telescope isn't rescued by October, it'll be too late. Meanwhile, NASA is preparing to launch a new deep space telescope in late August. The Nancy Grace Roman Telescope will have a field of view 100 times greater than that of Hubble. Waymo and Uber are no longer working together in Phoenix, but both companies say they're still partnering in other cities. And Google is now offering free image generation through its Gemini app. Nano Banana image generation is typically only available to various subscription tiers. Tech Report, I'm at Mattinson.
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14: The Michael Jackson movie is breaking another record. Michael is now the highest grossing biopic of all time. 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
18: You want me to be everything except a human being.
14: Lizzo is admitting that she wants to follow Taylor Swift's approach to music after low album sales. During an appearance on Protopop series, the singer praising Swift for growing a community. She explained that rather than focusing on commercial success or appealing to a mass audience, she's asking herself who her fan base is and who her community is. Gene Simmons reflecting on getting older. During an appearance on an episode of Bill O'Reilly's We'll Do It Live, the musician said he's been intentional with how he spends his time. The 76-year-old said the best thing to do is keep pumping that heart, kiss a pretty girl, eat a good meal, sleep a good night's sleep, and get up at the crack of dawn the next day and just keep moving. That's entertainment. I'm Jennifer Bolsoni.
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19: The Supreme Court waited until the last day of its current term to release some major decisions. It rejected President Trump's effort to limit birthright citizenship to children who had at least one parent who's a citizen or had permanent legal status. In another decision, the court sided with Idaho and West Virginia in cases involving transgender athletes in girls and women's sports. Monica Nelson has details.
0: The challenge came from transgender athletes who argued the state bans violate their rights under the 14th Amendment's Equal Protection Clause. But the court didn't agree. In its ruling, the justices said West Virginia's law does not violate Title IX, the federal law that bars discrimination based on sex in schools that receive federal funding. The court also found that neither state broke the Constitution by keeping girls and women's sports limited to biologically female athletes. Right now, more than two dozen states have similar bans in place. I'm Monica Nelson.
19: President Trump says he'll gather Republicans in Texas for a midterm convention as the party works to maintain control of Congress. Scheduled for September 9th and 10th, it's described in a Truth Social post as a truly historic event. He says he expects Republicans to celebrate what he calls the Great American Comeback. Democratic Socialist Milet Kiros is the projected winner over Democratic Representative Diana DeGette for a Denver-based House seat, the third time a Democratic Socialist has scored an upset in a competitive House primary this cycle. DeGette has served in Congress since 1997. Kiros says she understands the struggles of those in Denver, as the 29-year-old studies at the U of Denver while renting and working as a barista. The favorites came away with wins in another edition of the World Cup knockout round. Norway took down Ivory Coast 2-1. France dominated Sweden 3-0. And Mexico used a home crowd advantage to blank Ecuador 2-0. Team USA will try to advance to the round of 16 Wednesday when it faces Bosnia-Herzegovina. Also in action, England faces Congo and Belgium takes on Senegal. I'm Tammy Trujillo. Dozens of new state laws take effect on Wednesday, July 1st across the U.S. Scott Carr has details.
20: New laws in Indiana restrict illegal immigrants from receiving state benefits and require the government to cooperate with federal immigration enforcement. California will now require standardized food labeling. A new law in Florida expands the definition of a dangerous crime by adding violations of computer pornography and child exploitation to the state's statutory definition. In Georgia, it's now a crime for possessing, making, selling, or using cellular signal jammers. I'm Scott Carr.
19: The FDA will allow Zyn nicotine pouches to be marketed with a modified risk claim. Zyn pouches contain nicotine, but not tobacco. They've been authorized for sale in the U.S. since January of 2025. The FDA is now allowing the company to market Zyn's 10 flavors with the claim that, quote, using Zyn instead of cigarettes puts you at a lower risk of mouth cancer, heart disease, lung cancer, stroke, emphysema, and chronic bronchitis. They're the first nicotine pouches to be allowed to be marketed with a modified risk claim. Major League Baseball's attempt to trademark one of the most popular phrases in the sport's been denied. That story from Matt Mattinson.
21: The U.S. Trademark and Patent Office rejected the league's bid to own play ball late last week, saying the phrase is too commonplace. MLB wanted to trademark the slogan for use on clothing. It now has 3 months to ask the government to reconsider its ruling. I'm Matt Mattinson.
19: In the WNBA, the Liberty took down a shorthanded Aces squad 93-85 to win the Commissioner's Cup at UBS Arena. Sabrina Ionescu led the Libs in scoring with 26 points. Brianna Stewart added 25 points and 11 rebounds for a double-double as New York captured its second in-season tournament title. Jackie Young led all scorers with 31 points for the Aces, who were without star Asia Wilson. I'm Tammy Trujillo.
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0: A major weather pattern developing across the U.S. as we head into the holiday weekend. Forecasters say dangerous heat is building across much of the central and eastern U.S. with temperatures climbing into the upper 90s and even low 100s in some areas. Heat index values could reach as high as 110 degrees, increasing the risk for heat-related illnesses. At the same time, strong thunderstorms are possible from the plains to the northeast through midweek. The National Weather Service says these storms could bring damaging winds, large hail, and heavy rainfall, along with a threat of localized flash flooding. In the southeast, scattered storms are expected to continue, especially during the afternoon and evening hours, adding to the risk of brief flooding in some areas. Meanwhile, the western U.S. is seeing a different pattern with cooler than normal temperatures and breezy conditions in some regions. In parts of the southwest, low humidity and wind are increasing fire danger, especially in Arizona and surrounding areas. Continued extreme heat in the east, storm risks in the middle of the country, and fire weather concerns in the west. That's your national forecast. I'm Monica Nelson.
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1: Let the LeBron James free agency sweepstakes begin. LeBron telling the Lakers he will be playing at another team next season. The Warriors and Cavaliers expected to be in the mix. The Clippers and Raptors said to be closing in on a trade that would have Kawhi Leonard heading back to Toronto for Brandon Ingram, Grady Dick, and a slew of draft picks. At the World Cup today, Erling Haaland saving the day for Norway.
2: Oh, what a lovely ball that is. Into Berg. Now surely.
1: That goal late in the second half propelled Norway to a 2-1 win over Ivory Coast and a date with Brazil on Sunday. 23-time Grand Slam champ Serena Williams, playing singles for the first time in nearly 4 years, certainly battled before losing her first-round match at Wimbledon to Australian Maya Joint, 3-6, 7-6, 3-6. Among the winners, Amanda Anisimova, Madison Keys, and Taylor Fritz. Ben Shelton, the number 4 seed, lost his match. That's sports. I'm Frank Garrity.
0: The number of job openings held steady in May. Matt Mattinson with the details.
21: The Labor Department says 7.6 million jobs were available, which is little changed from April. The job openings and labor survey shows vacancies for the month were up just 9,000, which is higher than analysts expected. The number of job openings increased in wholesale trade, while healthcare and social assistance saw the biggest declines. Hirings, layoffs, and quits were little changed in May.
0: Consumer confidence edged higher in June. The Conference Board reported its headline confidence index rose 0.6 of a point. The board's chief economist said falling oil prices provided some relief to consumer inflation fears. Looking ahead, buying plans for big ticket items improved slightly, with expectations for home buying and auto purchases both trending a little higher over the next 6 months. And the record-shattering SpaceX IPO appears to still be driving a home buying frenzy in Los Angeles County's wealthy neighborhoods. Daniel Martindale with more.
22: Real estate agents are reporting a spike in high-end home shoppers in places like Manhattan Beach, Venice, Santa Monica, and Hawthorne, where SpaceX has its headquarters. Shares of SpaceX started publicly trading on June 12th. Since then, many more people are looking for homes costing at least $5 million. The IPO created thousands of new millionaires. Economists say those wealthy areas have seen similar home buying booms fueled by tech and are warning of speculative price spikes.
0: And a Medicare pilot plan should now cover most prescribed GLP-1s. It's called the Medicare GLP-1 Bridge Program.
23: And participants must meet certain criteria like height and weight and have comorbidities. Copay will set users back $50 per month for a 30-day supply. The program runs through next year. I'm Mark Mayfield.
0: And if you're traveling this weekend, get there early.
3: Airport officials say the busiest travel day was last Friday, June 26th, but the next busiest travel day will be this coming Sunday, July 5th.
0: That's Liz Kennedy, AAA, saying more and more people are deciding to drive this year. I'm Monica Nelson with your consumer and business news.
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8: The U.S. Supreme Court has wrapped up its term after issuing major decisions on its final day. Correspondent Alice Barr reports that in a loss for President Trump, the court rejected his effort to limit birthright citizenship.
9: The president signed an executive order limiting that automatic citizenship, which is enshrined in the Constitution's 14th Amendment, to people who have at least one parent who is a U.S. citizen or a permanent resident. The order was immediately blocked and appealed up to the Supreme Court.
8: The High Court also upheld Idaho's and West Virginia's bans on transgender athletes in girls and women's sports. A New Jersey congressman is revealing a depression diagnosis that kept him from Capitol Hill. GOP Representative Tom Kaine Jr. returned to the nation's capital Tuesday and spoke on the House floor. Kaine was last seen in public before his return on March 5th. He said, when it comes to struggles with mental health, there is no exact timeline for recovery. He thanked his family, staff, and constituents for their support. That's politics. I'm Brad C.
4: Here's what's happening.
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13: A new study links PTSD among Ground Zero first responders with faster aging.
14: The study out of New York Stony Brook University finding molecular changes associated with accelerated aging. Blood samples from nearly 400 Ground Zero first responders taken nearly two decades after the 9/11 attacks. More than 230 who worked at Ground Zero were diagnosed with PTSD. The study showing many of their proteins and metabolites were significantly different, especially when it came to immunity, brain function, and protection against cell damage. I'm Jennifer Bolsoni.
6: Dementia costs in the U.S. are expected to surpass $800 billion this year. That's according to a study published by the Alzheimer's Association. And the costs are mostly falling on unpaid caregivers, not the government, as individuals and families bear over three times the cost versus health systems. Over 5 million Americans are living with dementia, and another 5 million are caring for them without pay. Health update. I'm Sarah Lee Kessler.
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15: Reigning NWSL champions Gotham FC have officially signed Australian legend Sam Kerr, luring the back-flipping superstar back to the NWSL after nearly 7 years with Chelsea in the Women's Super League. Despite being away for so long, Kerr remains the NWSL's top regular season scorer with 77 goals. 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
21: NASA is planning a daring mission aimed at preventing a space telescope from falling to Earth. Correspondent Tom Costello reports a startup called Catalyst Space will try to save the 22-year-old Swift Observatory, which is 210 miles above Earth, but is being pulled back to the planet.
2: using a Pegasus rocket dropped from a high-flying plane over the Pacific. Inside that rocket, a robot named Link will emerge, then literally grab and push the Swift telescope away from a certain depth.
21: If the telescope isn't rescued by October, it'll be too late. Meanwhile, NASA is preparing to launch a new deep space telescope in late August. The Nancy Grace Roman Telescope will have a field of view 100 times greater than that of Hubble. Waymo and Uber are no longer working together in Phoenix, but both companies say they're still partnering in other cities. And Google is now offering free image generation through its Gemini app. Nano Banana image generation is typically only available to various subscription tiers. Tech Report, I'm Matt Mattinson.
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14: The Michael Jackson movie is breaking another record. Michael is now the highest grossing biopic of all time. It made $977 million worldwide, surpassing the film Oppenheimer, which raked in $975 million globally. iHeartRadio and TikTok announcing the iHeartRadio and TikTok live premiere with Madonna. Organizers say it's to exclusively preview new music from Madonna's Confessions 2 ahead of its official July 3rd release. 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It's the fifth album release iHeartRadio and TikTok have partnered on. You want me to be everything except a human being. Lizzo is admitting that she wants to follow Taylor Swift's approach to music after low album sales. During an appearance on Protopop series, the singer praising Swift for growing a community. She explained that rather than focusing on commercial success or appealing to a mass audience, she's asking herself who her fan base is and who her community is. Gene Simmons reflecting on getting older. During an appearance on an episode of Bill O'Reilly's We'll Do It Live, the musician said he's been intentional with how he spends his time. The 76-year-old said the best thing to do is keep pumping that heart, kiss a pretty girl, eat a good meal, sleep a good night's sleep, and get up at the crack of dawn the next day and just keep moving. That's entertainment. I'm Jennifer Polsoni.
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16: The Supreme Court waited until the last day of its current term to release some major decisions. It rejected President Trump's effort to limit birthright citizenship to children who had at least one parent who's a citizen or had permanent legal status. In another decision, the court sided with Idaho and West Virginia in cases involving transgender athletes in girls and women's sports. Monica Nelson has details.
0: The challenge came from transgender athletes who argued the state bans violate their rights under the 14th Amendment's Equal Protection Clause. But the court didn't agree. In its ruling, the justices said West Virginia's law does not violate Title IX, the federal law that bars discrimination based on sex in schools that receive federal funding. The court also found that neither state broke the Constitution by keeping girls and women's sports limited to biologically female athletes. Right now, more than two dozen states have similar bans in place. I'm Monica Nelson.
16: President Trump says he'll gather Republicans in Texas for a midterm convention as the party works to maintain control of Congress. Scheduled for September 9th and 10th, it's described in a Truth Social post as a truly historic event. He says he expects Republicans to celebrate what he calls the Great American Comeback. Democratic Socialist Milat Kyros is the projected winner over Democratic Representative Diana DeGette for a Denver-based House seat, the third time a Democratic Socialist has scored an upset in a competitive House primary this cycle. DeGette has served in Congress since 1997. Kyros says she understands the struggles of those in Denver, as the 29-year-old studies at the U of Denver while renting and working as a barista. The favorites came away with wins in another edition of the World Cup knockout round. Norway took down Ivory Coast 2-1, France dominated Sweden 3-0, and Mexico used a home crowd advantage to blank Ecuador 2-0. Team USA will try to advance to the round of 16 Wednesday when it faces Bosnia-Herzegovina. Also in action, England faces Congo and Belgium takes on Senegal. I'm Tammy Trujillo. Dozens of new state laws take effect on Wednesday, July 1st across the U.S. Scott Carr has details.
1: New laws in Indiana restrict illegal immigrants from receiving state benefits and require the government to cooperate with federal immigration enforcement. California will now require standardized food labeling. A new law in Florida expands the definition of a dangerous crime by adding violations of computer pornography and child exploitation to the state's statutory definition. In Georgia, it's now a crime for possessing, making, selling, or using cellular signal jammers. I'm Scott Carr.
16: The FDA will allow Zyn nicotine pouches to be marketed with a modified risk claim. Zyn pouches contain nicotine, but not tobacco. They've been authorized for sale in the U.S. since January of 2025. The FDA is now allowing the company to market Zyn's 10 flavors with the claim that, quote, using Zyn instead of cigarettes puts you at a lower risk of mouth cancer, heart disease, lung cancer, stroke, emphysema, and chronic bronchitis. They're the first nicotine pouches to be allowed to be marketed with a modified risk claim. Major League Baseball's attempt to trademark one of the most popular phrases in the sport's been denied. That story from Matt Mattinson.
21: The U.S. Trademark and Patent Office rejected the league's bid to own Play Ball late last week, saying the phrase is too commonplace. MLB wanted to trademark the slogan for use on clothing. It now has 3 months to ask the government to reconsider its ruling. I'm Matt Mattinson.
16: In the WNBA, the Liberty took down a shorthanded Aces squad 93-85 to win the Commissioner's Cup at UBS Arena. Sabrina Ionescu led the Libs in scoring with 26 points. Brianna Stewart added 25 points and 11 rebounds for a double-double as New York captured its second in-season tournament title. Jackie Young led all scorers with 31 points for the Aces, who were without star Asia Wilson. I'm Tammy Trujillo.
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0: A major weather pattern developing across the U.S. as we head into the holiday weekend. Forecasters say dangerous heat is building across much of the central and eastern U.S. with temperatures climbing into the upper 90s and even low 100s in some areas. Heat index values could reach as high as 110 degrees, increasing the risk for heat-related illnesses. At the same time, strong thunderstorms are possible from the plains to the northeast through midweek. The National Weather Service says these storms could bring damaging winds, large hail, and heavy rainfall, along with a threat of localized flash flooding. In the southeast, scattered storms are expected to continue, especially during the afternoon and evening hours, adding to the risk of brief flooding in some areas. Meanwhile, the western U.S. is seeing a different pattern with cooler than normal temperatures and breezy conditions in some regions. In parts of the southwest, low humidity and wind are increasing fire danger, especially in Arizona and surrounding areas. Continued extreme heat in the east, storm risks in the middle of the country, and fire weather concerns in the west. That's your national forecast. I'm Monica Nelson.
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2: Let the LeBron James free agency sweepstakes begin. LeBron telling the Lakers he will be playing at another team next season. The Warriors and Cavaliers expected to be in the mix. The Clippers and Raptors said to be closing in on a trade. That would have Kawhi Leonard heading back to Toronto for Brandon Ingram, Grady Dick, and a slew of draft picks. At the World Cup today, Erling Haaland saving the day for Norway.
17: Oh, what a lovely ball that is. Into Berg. Now Haaland.
2: That goal late in the second half propelled Norway to a 2-1 win over Ivory Coast and a date with Brazil on Sunday. 23-time Grand Slam champ Serena Williams, playing singles for the first time in nearly 4 years, certainly battled before losing her first-round match at Wimbledon to Australian Maya Joint 3-6, 7-6, 3-6. Among the winners, Amanda Anisimova, Madison Keys, and Taylor Fritz. Ben Shelton, the number 4 seed, lost his match. That's sports. I'm Frank Aaron.
0: The number of job openings held steady in May. Matt Mattinson with the details.
21: The Labor Department says 7.6 million jobs were available, which is little changed from April. The job openings and labor survey shows vacancies for the month were up just 9,000, which is higher than analysts expected. The number of job openings increased in wholesale trade, while healthcare and social assistance saw the biggest declines. Hirings, layoffs, and quits were little changed in May.
0: Consumer confidence edged higher in June. The Conference Board reported its headline confidence index rose 0.6 of a point. The board's chief economist said falling oil prices provided some relief to consumer inflation fears. Looking ahead, buying plans for big ticket items improved slightly, with expectations for home buying and auto purchases both trending a little higher over the next 6 months. And the record-shattering SpaceX IPO appears to still be driving a home buying frenzy in Los Angeles County's wealthy neighborhoods. Daniel Martindale with more.
3: Real estate agents are reporting a spike in high-end home shoppers in places like Manhattan Beach, Venice, Santa Monica, and Hawthorne, where SpaceX has its headquarters. Shares of SpaceX started publicly trading on June 12. Since then, many more people are looking for homes costing at least $5 million. The IPO created thousands of new millionaires. Economists say those wealthy areas have seen similar home buying booms fueled by tech and are warning of speculative price spikes.
0: And a Medicare pilot plan should now cover most prescribed GLP-1s. It's called the Medicare GLP-1 Bridge Program.
18: And participants must meet certain criteria like height and weight and have comorbidities. Copay will set users back $50 per month for a 30-day supply. The program runs through next year. I'm Mark Mayfield.
0: And if you're traveling this weekend, get there early.
19: Airport officials say the busiest travel day was last Friday, June 26, but the next busiest travel day will be this coming Sunday, July 5th.
0: That's Liz Kennedy, AAA, saying more and more people are deciding to drive this year. I'm Monica Nelson with your consumer and business news.
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4: 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The latest in politics.
8: The U.S. Supreme Court has wrapped up its term after issuing major decisions on its final day. Correspondent Alice Barr reports that in a loss for President Trump, the court rejected his effort to limit birthright citizenship.
9: The president signed an executive order limiting that automatic citizenship, which is enshrined in the Constitution's 14th Amendment, to people who have at least one parent who is a U.S. citizen or a permanent resident. The order was immediately blocked and appealed up to the Supreme Court.
8: The High Court also upheld Idaho's and West Virginia's bans on transgender athletes in girls and women's sports. A New Jersey congressman is revealing a depression diagnosis that kept him from Capitol Hill. GOP Representative Tom Kaine Jr. returned to the nation's capital Tuesday and spoke on the House floor. Kaine was last seen in public before his return on March 5th. He said, when it comes to struggles with mental health, there is no exact timeline for recovery. He thanked his family, staff, and constituents for their support. That's politics. I'm Brad Seaton.
4: Here's what's happening.
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6: new study links PTSD among Ground Zero first responders with faster aging.
14: The study out of New York's Stony Brook University finding molecular changes associated with accelerated aging. Blood samples from nearly 400 Ground Zero first responders taken nearly two decades after the 9/11 attacks. More than 230 who worked at Ground Zero were diagnosed with PTSD. The study showing many of their proteins and metabolites were significantly different, especially when it came to immunity, brain function, and protection against cell damage. I'm Jennifer Polsoni.
6: Dementia costs in the U.S. are expected to surpass $800 billion this year. That's according to a study published by the Alzheimer's Association. And the costs are mostly falling on unpaid caregivers, not the government, as individuals and families bear over three times the cost versus health systems. Over 5 million Americans are living with dementia, and another 5 million are caring for them without pay. Health update. I'm Sarah Lee Kessler.
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15: Reigning NWSL champions Gotham FC have officially signed Australian legend Sam Kerr, luring the back-flipping superstar back to the NWSL after nearly 7 years with Chelsea in the Women's Super League. Despite being away for so long, Kerr remains the NWSL's top regular season scorer with 77 goals. 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
21: NASA is planning a daring mission aimed at preventing a space telescope from falling to Earth. Correspondent Tom Costello reports a startup called Catalyst Space will try to save the 22-year-old Swift Observatory, which is 210 miles above Earth, but is being pulled back to the planet.
2: Using a Pegasus rocket dropped from a high-flying plane over the Pacific. Inside that rocket, a robot named Link will emerge, then literally grab and push the Swift telescope away from a certain depth.
21: If the telescope isn't rescued by October, it'll be too late. Meanwhile, NASA is preparing to launch a new deep space telescope in late August. The Nancy Grace Roman Telescope will have a field of view 100 times greater than that of Hubble. Waymo and Uber are no longer working together in Phoenix, but both companies say they're still partnering in other cities. And Google is now offering free image generation through its Gemini app. Nano Banana image generation is typically only available to various subscription tiers. Tech Report, I'm Matt Mattinson.
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14: The Michael Jackson movie is breaking another record. Michael is now the highest grossing biopic of all time. It made $977 million worldwide, surpassing the film Oppenheimer, which raked in $975 million globally. iHeartRadio and TikTok announcing the iHeartRadio and TikTok Live premiere with Madonna. 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
5: You want me to be everything except a human being.
14: Lizzo is admitting that she wants to follow Taylor Swift's approach to music after low album sales. During an appearance on Protopop series, the singer praising Swift for growing a community. She explained that rather than focusing on commercial success or appealing to a mass audience, she's asking herself who her fan base is and who her community is. Gene Simmons reflecting on getting older. During an appearance on an episode of Bill O'Reilly's We'll Do It Live, the musician said he's been intentional with how he spends his time. The 76-year-old said the best thing to do is keep pumping that heart, kiss a pretty girl, eat a good meal, sleep a good night's sleep, and get up at the crack of dawn the next day and just keep moving. That's entertainment. I'm Jennifer Polsoni.
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16: The Supreme Court waited until the last day of its current term to release some major decisions. It rejected President Trump's effort to limit birthright citizenship to children who had at least one parent who's a citizen or had permanent legal status. In another decision, the court sided with Idaho and West Virginia in cases involving transgender athletes in girls and women's sports. Monica Nelson has details.
0: The challenge came from transgender athletes who argued the state bans violate their rights under the 14th Amendment's Equal Protection Clause. But the court didn't agree. In its ruling, the justices said West Virginia's law does not violate Title IX, the federal law that bars discrimination based on sex in schools that receive federal funding. The court also found that neither state broke the Constitution by keeping girls and women's sports limited to biologically female athletes. Right now, more than two dozen states have similar bans in place. I'm Monica Nelson.
16: President Trump says he'll gather Republicans in Texas for a midterm convention as the party works to maintain control of Congress. Scheduled for September 9th and 10th, it's described in a Truth Social post as a truly historic event. He says he expects Republicans to celebrate what he calls the Great American Comeback. Democratic Socialist Milet Kiros is the projected winner over Democratic Representative Diana DeGette for a Denver-based House seat, the third time a Democratic Socialist has scored an upset in a competitive House primary this cycle. DeGette has served in Congress since 1997. Kiros says she understands the struggles of those in Denver, as the 29-year-old studies at the U of Denver while renting and working as a barista. The favorites came away with wins in another edition of the World Cup knockout round. Norway took down Ivory Coast 2-1. France dominated Sweden 3-0. And Mexico used a home crowd advantage to blank Ecuador 2-0. Team USA will try to advance to the round of 16 Wednesday when it faces Bosnia-Herzegovina. Also in action, England faces Congo and Belgium takes on Senegal. I'm Tammy Trujillo. Dozens of new state laws take effect on Wednesday, July 1st across the U.S. Scott Carr has details.
13: New laws in Indiana restrict illegal immigrants from receiving state benefits and require the government to cooperate with federal immigration enforcement. California will now require standardized food labeling. A new law in Florida expands the definition of a dangerous crime by adding violations of computer pornography and child exploitation to the state's statutory definition. In Georgia, it's now a crime for possessing, making, selling, or using cellular signal jammers. I'm Scott Carr.
16: The FDA will allow Zyn nicotine pouches to be marketed with a modified risk claim. Zyn pouches contain nicotine, but not tobacco. They've been authorized for sale in the U.S. since January of 2025. The FDA is now allowing the company to market Zyn's 10 flavors with the claim that, quote, using Zyn instead of cigarettes puts you at a lower risk of mouth cancer, heart disease, lung cancer, stroke, emphysema, and chronic bronchitis. They're the first nicotine pouches to be allowed to be marketed with a modified risk claim. Major League Baseball's attempt to trademark one of the most popular phrases in the sport's been denied. That story from Matt Mattinson.
21: The U.S. Trademark and Patent Office rejected the league's bid to own Playball late last week, saying the phrase is too commonplace. MLB wanted to trademark the slogan for use on clothing. It now has 3 months to ask the government to reconsider its ruling. I'm Matt Mattinson.
3: In the WNBA, the Liberty took down a shorthanded Aces squad 93-85 to win the Commissioner's Cup at UBS Arena. Sabrina Ionescu led the Libs in scoring with 26 points. Brianna Stewart added 25 points and 11 rebounds for a double-double as New York captured its second in-season tournament title. Jackie Young led all scorers with 31 points for the Aces, who were without star Asia Wilson. I'm Tammy Trujillo.
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0: A major weather pattern developing across the U.S. as we head into the holiday weekend. Forecasters say dangerous heat is building across much of the central and eastern U.S. with temperatures climbing into the upper 90s and even low 100s in some areas. Heat index values could reach as high as 110 degrees, increasing the risk for heat-related illnesses. At the same time, strong thunderstorms are possible from the plains to the northeast through midweek. The National Weather Service says these storms could bring damaging winds, large hail, and heavy rainfall, along with a threat of localized flash flooding. In the southeast, scattered storms are expected to continue, especially during the afternoon and evening hours, adding to the risk of brief flooding in some areas. Meanwhile, the western U.S. is seeing a different pattern with cooler than normal temperatures and breezy conditions in some regions. In parts of the southwest, low humidity and wind are increasing fire danger, especially in Arizona and surrounding areas. Continued extreme heat in the east, storm risks in the middle of the country, and fire weather concerns in the west. That's your national forecast. I'm Monica Nelson.
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17: Let the LeBron James free agency sweepstakes begin. LeBron telling the Lakers he will be playing at another team next season. The Warriors and Cavaliers expected to be in the mix. The Clippers and Raptors said to be closing in on a trade that would have Kawhi Leonard heading back to Toronto for Brandon Ingram, Grady Dick, and a slew of draft picks. At the World Cup today, Erling Haaland saving the day for Norway.
18: Oh, what a lovely ball that is! Into Berg! Now surely!
17: That goal late in the second half propelled Norway to a 2-1 win over Ivory Coast and a date with Brazil on Sunday. 23-time Grand Slam champ Serena Williams, playing singles for the first time in nearly 4 years, certainly battled before losing her first-round match at Wimbledon to Australian Maya Joint, 3-6, 7-6, 3-6. Among the winners, Amanda Anisimova, Madison Keys, and Taylor Fritz. Ben Shelton, the number 4 seed, lost his match. That's sports. I'm Frank Garrity.
0: The number of job openings held steady in May. Matt Mattinson with the details.
21: The Labor Department says 7.6 million jobs were available, which is little changed from April. The job openings and labor survey shows vacancies for the month were up just 9,000, which is higher than analysts expected. The number of job openings increased in wholesale trade, while healthcare and social assistance saw the biggest declines. Hirings, layoffs, and quits were little changed in May.
0: Consumer confidence edged higher in June. The Conference Board reported its headline confidence index rose 0.6 points. The board's chief economist said falling oil prices provided some relief to consumer inflation fears. Looking ahead, buying plans for big ticket items improved slightly, with expectations for home buying and auto purchases both trending a little higher over the next 6 months. And the record-shattering SpaceX IPO appears to still be driving a home buying frenzy in Los Angeles County's wealthy neighborhoods. Daniel Martindale with more.
20: Real estate agents are reporting a spike in high-end home shoppers in places like Manhattan Beach, Venice, Santa Monica, and Hawthorne, where SpaceX has its headquarters. Shares of SpaceX started publicly trading on June 12th. Since then, many more people are looking for homes costing at least $5 million. The IPO created thousands of new millionaires. Economists say those wealthy areas have seen similar home buying booms fueled by tech and are warning of speculative price spikes.
0: And a Medicare pilot plan should now cover most prescribed GLP-1s. It's called the Medicare GLP-1 Bridge Program.
22: And participants must meet certain criteria like height and weight and have comorbidities. Copay will set users back $50 per month for a 30-day supply. The program runs through next year. I'm Mark Mayfield.
0: And if you're traveling this weekend, get there early.
19: Airport officials say the busiest travel day was last Friday, June 26th, but the next busiest travel day will be this coming Sunday, July 5th.
0: That's Liz Kennedy, AAA, saying more and more people are deciding to drive this year. I'm Monica Nelson with your consumer and business news.
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4: 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The latest in politics.
9: The U.S. Supreme Court has wrapped up its term after issuing major decisions on its final day. Correspondent Alice Barr reports that in a loss for President Trump, the court rejected his effort to limit birthright citizenship.
10: The president signed an executive order limiting that automatic citizenship, which is

0: families bear over three times the cost versus health systems. Over 5 million Americans are living with dementia, and another 5 million are caring for them without pay. Health update. I'm Sarah Lee Kessler.
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2: Reigning NWSL champions Gotham FC have officially signed Australian legend Sam Kerr, luring the back-flipping superstar back to the NWSL after nearly 7 years with Chelsea in the Women's Super League. Despite being away for so long, Kerr remains the NWSL's top regular season scorer with 77 goals. 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
6: NASA is planning a daring mission aimed at preventing a space telescope from falling to Earth. Correspondent Tom Costello reports a startup called Catalyst Space will try to save the 22-year-old Swift Observatory, which is 210 miles above Earth, but is being pulled back to the planet.
7: Using a Pegasus rocket dropped from a high-flying plane over the Pacific, inside that rocket, a robot named Link will emerge, then literally grab and push the Swift telescope away from a certain depth.
6: If the telescope isn't rescued by October, it'll be too late. Meanwhile, NASA is preparing to launch a new deep space telescope in late August. The Nancy Grace Roman Telescope will have a field of view 100 times greater than that of Hubble. Waymo and Uber are no longer working together in Phoenix, but both companies say they're still partnering in other cities. And Google is now offering free image generation through its Gemini app. Nano Banana image generation is typically only available to various subscription tiers. Tech Report, I'm at Mattinson.
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8: The Michael Jackson movie is breaking another record. Michael is now the highest grossing biopic of all time. It made $977 million worldwide, surpassing the film Oppenheimer, which raked in $975 million globally. iHeartRadio and TikTok announcing the iHeartRadio and TikTok live premiere with Madonna. 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
9: You want me to be everything except a human being.
8: Lizzo is admitting that she wants to follow Taylor Swift's approach to music after low album sales. During an appearance on Protopop series, the singer praising Swift for growing a community. She explained that rather than focusing on commercial success or appealing to a mass audience, she's asking herself who her fan base is and who her community is. Gene Simmons reflecting on getting older. During an appearance on an episode of Bill O'Reilly's We'll Do It Live, the musician said he's been intentional with how he spends his time. The 76-year-old said the best thing to do is keep pumping that heart, kiss a pretty girl, eat a good meal, sleep a good night's sleep, and get up at the crack of dawn the next day and just keep moving. That's entertainment. I'm Jennifer.

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3: NBC News projects U.S. Senator John Hickenlooper will win the Democratic Senate primary in Colorado. He fended off a challenge from Progressive State Senator Julie Gonzalez. Elsewhere, 15-term Democratic Congresswoman Diane DeGette's been unseated by Socialist Milot Kyros. In the governor's primary, it appears Democratic Senator Michael Bennett has lost to the state's Attorney General, Phil Weiser. The Supreme Court waited until the last day of its current term to release some major decisions. It struck down President Trump's effort to end birthright citizenship. Mark Mayfield has details.
4: House Speaker Mike Johnson reacted to the decision during a House GOP press conference.
5: I'm very disappointed in that outcome. I think it subjects the country to serious challenges going forward, and we'll have to deal with it as a Congress.
4: Meanwhile, Democrats applauded the decision. The court ruled Trump's executive order to eliminate the 14th Amendment's guarantee that those born in the U.S. are American citizens was unlawful. The case came from a lawsuit filed by the ACLU in New Hampshire last year. Trump's executive order was never in effect after courts across the country blocked it from being implemented. I'm Mark Mayfield.
3: In another decision, the High Court upheld Idaho and West Virginia's bans on transgender athletes in girls and women's sports. A new study links PTSD among Ground Zero first responders with faster aging. Jennifer Polsoni explains.
6: The study out of New York's Stony Brook University finding molecular changes associated with accelerated aging. Blood samples from nearly 400 Ground Zero first responders taken nearly two decades after the 9/11 attacks. More than 230 who worked at Ground Zero were diagnosed with PTSD. The study showing many of their proteins and metabolites were significantly different, especially when it came to immunity, brain function, and protection against damage. Researchers finding accelerated biological aging in the kidneys, heart, liver, and lungs. In New York, I'm Jennifer Polsoni.
3: Minions and Monsters is looking to get off to a banana start at the box office over the holiday weekend. The seventh installment in the Despicable Me franchise is projected to make $80 million over the five-day period. I'm Tammy Trujillo. Even with higher prices this summer, many Americans are not canceling their trips. They're just getting smarter about how they travel. Monica Nelson explains.
7: A new report from Hotels.com shows travelers are becoming what it calls deal strategists. That means using points, rewards, flexible dates, and package deals to save some money. Experts say travelers can save a lot of money by booking your hotel closer to your trip, starting your stay on a Sunday, using all your reward points, bundling bookings, and looking overseas for even better deals. I'm Monica Nelson.
3: Texas Rocket Technology is getting closer to launching from the Arctic Circle. Cedar Park-based Firefly Aerospace says it's finished key support buildings at Sweden's S-Range Space Center. The next step is finishing the launch pad where Sweden plans to use the Texas rockets for satellite missions. The site gives U.S. and allied customers another way to reach space as launch demand grows. One of the first targets is a Swedish military satellite launch in 2028. The number of job openings held steady in May. Details from Matt Mattinson.
8: The Labor Department says 7.6 million jobs were available, which is little changed from April. The job openings and labor survey shows vacancies for the month were up just 9,000, which is higher than analysts expected. The number of job openings increased in wholesale trade, while healthcare and social assistance saw the biggest declines. Hirings, layoffs, and quits were little changed in May. I'm Matt Mattinson.
3: Serena Williams' return to tennis ended with a first-round loss at Wimbledon to Australian Maya Joint. The 44-year-old Williams lost to the 20-year-old in three sets. The showdown marked Williams' first professional singles match since 2022. The Mega Millions jackpot is going to roll over again. There was no grand prize winner on Tuesday night, so the next drawing on Friday will be worth at least $542 million. The cash option on that, it works out to just about $242 million. I'm Tammy Trujillo.
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7: A major weather pattern developing across the U.S. as we head into the holiday weekend. Forecasters say dangerous heat is building across much of the central and eastern U.S. with temperatures climbing into the upper 90s and even low 100s in some areas. Heat index values could reach as high as 110 degrees, increasing the risk for heat-related illnesses. At the same time, strong thunderstorms are possible from the plains to the northeast through midweek. The National Weather Service says these storms could bring damaging winds, large hail, and heavy rainfall, along with a threat of localized flash flooding. In the southeast, scattered storms are expected to continue, especially during the afternoon and evening hours, adding to the risk of brief flooding in some areas. Meanwhile, the western U.S. is seeing a different pattern with cooler than normal temperatures and breezy conditions in some regions. In parts of the southwest, low humidity and wind are increasing fire danger, especially in Arizona and surrounding areas. Continued extreme heat in the east, storm risks in the middle of the country, and fire weather concerns in the west. That's your national forecast. I'm Monica Nelson.
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0: The Raptors are bringing back Kawhi Leonard. Toronto acquired the forward from the Clippers in exchange for a package, including Brandon Ingram and several first-round picks. Leonard led the Raptors to a championship in 2019. Meanwhile, LeBron James confirmed he is leaving the Lakers. The Cardinals took down the Braves 5-3 in their series opener from Atlanta. Matthew Liberatore gave up one run on just one hit over five innings. Cardinals manager Oliver Marmol says Liberatore pitched well.
9: When you look at some of the things that we were working on over the last 4 or 5 days, he was able to go out there and execute. You look at the usage, you look at what it looked like behind in count.
0: And in World Cup action, Norway took down Ivory Coast 2-1 from Arlington. France dominated Sweden 3-0 in Jersey, and Mexico used a home crowd advantage to blank Ecuador 2-0. Team USA will try to become the next country to advance to the round of 16. The Stars and Stripes square off against Bosnia from Santa Clara in Wednesday night's nightcap. That's sports. Colin McIntyre.
7: The number of job openings held steady in May. Matt Mattinson with the details.
8: The Labor Department says 7.6 million jobs were available, which is little changed from April. The job openings and labor survey shows vacancies for the month were up just 9,000, which is higher than analysts expected. The number of job openings increased in wholesale trade, while healthcare and social assistance saw the biggest declines. Hirings, layoffs, and quits were little changed in May.
7: Consumer confidence edged higher in June. The Conference Board reported its headline confidence index rose 0.6 of a point. The board's chief economist said falling oil prices provided some relief to consumer inflation fears. Looking ahead, buying plans for big ticket items improved slightly, with expectations for home buying and auto purchases both trending a little higher over the next 6 months. And the record-shattering SpaceX IPO appears to still be driving a home buying frenzy in Los Angeles County's wealthy neighborhoods. Daniel Martindale with more.
10: Real estate agents are reporting a spike in high-end home shoppers in places like Manhattan Beach, Venice, Santa Monica, and Hawthorne, where SpaceX has its headquarters. Shares of SpaceX started publicly trading on June 12. Since then, many more people are looking for homes costing at least $5 million. The IPO created thousands of new millionaires. Economists say those wealthy areas have seen similar home buying booms fueled by tech and are warning of speculative price spikes.
7: And a Medicare pilot plan should now cover most prescribed GLP-1s. It's called the Medicare GLP-1 Bridge Program.
11: And participants must meet certain criteria like height and weight and have comorbidities. Copay will set users back $50 per month for a 30-day supply. The program runs through next year. I'm Mark Mayfield.
7: And if you're traveling this weekend, get there early.
12: Airport officials say the busiest travel day was last Friday, June 26, but the next busiest travel day will be this coming Sunday, July 5th.
7: That's Liz Kennedy, AAA, saying more and more people are deciding to drive this year. I'm Monica Nelson with your consumer and business news.
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13: The U.S. Supreme Court has wrapped up its term after issuing major decisions on its final day. Correspondent Alice Barr reports that in a loss for President Trump, the court rejected his effort to limit birthright citizenship.
14: The president signed an executive order limiting that automatic citizenship, which is enshrined in the Constitution's 14th Amendment, to people who have at least one parent who is a U.S. citizen or a permanent resident. The order was immediately blocked and appealed up to the Supreme Court.
13: The High Court also upheld Idaho's and West Virginia's bans on transgender athletes in girls and women's sports. A New Jersey congressman is revealing a depression diagnosis that kept him from Capitol Hill. GOP Representative Tom Kaine Jr. returned to the nation's capital Tuesday and spoke on the House floor. Kaine was last seen in public before his return on March 5th. He said, when it comes to struggles with mental health, there is no exact timeline for recovery. He thanked his family, staff, and constituents for their support. That's politics. I'm Brad Seaver.
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18: A new study links PTSD among Ground Zero first responders with faster aging.
6: The study out of New York's Stony Brook University finding molecular changes associated with accelerated aging. Blood samples from nearly 400 Ground Zero first responders taken nearly two decades after the 9/11 attacks. More than 230 who worked at Ground Zero were diagnosed with PTSD. The study showing many of their proteins and metabolites were significantly different, especially when it came to immunity, brain function, and protection against cell damage. I'm Jennifer Bolsoni.
18: Dementia costs in the U.S. are expected to surpass $800 billion this year. That's according to a study published by the Alzheimer's Association. And the costs are mostly falling on unpaid caregivers, not the government, as individuals and families bear over three times the cost versus health systems. Over 5 million Americans are living with dementia, and another 5 million are caring for them without pay. Health update. I'm Sarah Lee Kessler.
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19: Reigning NWSL champions Gotham FC have officially signed Australian legend Sam Kerr, luring the back-flipping superstar back to the NWSL after nearly 7 years with Chelsea in the Women's Super League. Despite being away for so long, Kerr remains the NWSL's top regular season scorer with 77 goals. 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
8: NASA is planning a daring mission aimed at preventing a space telescope from falling to Earth. Correspondent Tom Costello reports a startup called Catalyst Space will try to save the 22-year-old Swift Observatory, which is 210 miles above Earth, but is being pulled back to the planet.
20: Using a Pegasus rocket dropped from a high-flying plane over the Pacific, inside that rocket, a robot named Link will emerge, then literally grab and push the Swift telescope away from a certain depth.
8: If the telescope isn't rescued by October, it'll be too late. Meanwhile, NASA is preparing to launch a new deep space telescope in late August. The Nancy Grace Roman Telescope will have a field of view 100 times greater than that of Hubble. Waymo and Uber are no longer working together in Phoenix, but both companies say they're still partnering in other cities. And Google is now offering free image generation through its Gemini app. Nano Banana image generation is typically only available to various subscription tiers. Tech Report, I'm at Mattinson.
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6: The Michael Jackson movie is breaking another record. Michael is now the highest grossing biopic of all time. It made $977 million worldwide, surpassing the film Oppenheimer, which raked in $975 million globally. iHeartRadio and TikTok announcing the iHeartRadio and TikTok live premiere with Madonna. 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
6: Lizzo is admitting that she wants to follow Taylor Swift's approach to music after low album sales. During an appearance on Protopop series, the singer praising Swift for growing a community. She explained that rather than focusing on commercial success or appealing to a mass audience, she's asking herself who her fan base is and who her community is. Gene Simmons reflecting on getting older. During an appearance on an episode of Bill O'Reilly's We'll Do It Live, the musician said he's been intentional with how he spends his time. The 76-year-old said the best thing to do is keep pumping that heart, kiss a pretty girl, eat a good meal, sleep a good night's sleep, and get up at the crack of dawn the next day and just keep moving. That's entertainment. I'm Jennifer Polsoni.
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3: NBC News projects U.S. Senator John Hickenlooper will win the Democratic Senate primary in Colorado. He fended off a challenge from Progressive State Senator Julie Gonzalez. Elsewhere, 15-term Democratic Congresswoman Diane DeGette's been unseated by Socialist Milot Kyros. In the governor's primary, it appears Democratic Senator Michael Bennett has lost to the state's Attorney General, Phil Weiser. The Supreme Court waited until the last day of its current term to release some major decisions. It struck down President Trump's effort to end birthright citizenship. Mark Mayfield has details.
24: House Speaker Mike Johnson reacted to the decision during a House GOP press conference.
5: I'm very disappointed in that outcome. I think it subjects the country to serious challenges going forward, and we'll have to deal with it as Congress.
24: Meanwhile, Democrats applauded the decision. The court ruled Trump's executive order to eliminate the 14th Amendment's guarantee that those born in the U.S. are American citizens was unlawful. The case came from a lawsuit filed by the ACLU in New Hampshire last year. Trump's executive order was never in effect after courts across the country blocked it from being implemented. I'm Mark Mayfield.
3: In another decision, the High Court upheld Idaho and West Virginia's bans on transgender athletes in girls and women's sports.
0: A new study links PTSD among Ground Zero first responders with faster aging. Jennifer Polsani explains.
6: The study out of New York's Stony Brook University finding molecular changes associated with accelerated aging. Blood samples from nearly 400 Ground Zero first responders taken nearly two decades after the 9/11 attacks. More than 230 who worked at Ground Zero were diagnosed with PTSD. The study showing many of their proteins and metabolites were significantly different, especially when it came to immunity, brain function, and protection against cell damage. Researchers finding accelerated biological aging in the kidneys, heart, liver, and lungs. In New York, I'm Jennifer Polsoni.
0: Minions and Monsters is looking to get off to a banana start at the box office over the holiday weekend. The seventh installment in the Despicable Me franchise is projected to make $80 million over the five-day period. I'm Tammy Trujillo. Even with higher prices this summer, many Americans are not canceling their trips. They're just getting smarter about how they travel. Monica Nelson explains.
7: A new report from Hotels.com shows travelers are becoming what it calls deal strategists. That means using points, rewards, flexible dates, and package deals to save some money. Experts say travelers can save a lot of money by booking your hotel closer to your trip, starting your stay on a Sunday, using all your reward points, bundling bookings, and looking overseas for even better deals. I'm Monica Nelson.
0: Texas Rocket Technologies getting closer to launching from the Arctic Circle. Cedar Park-based Firefly Aerospace says it's finished key support buildings at Sweden's S-Range Space Center. The next step is finishing the launch pad where Sweden plans to use the Texas rockets for satellite missions. The site gives U.S. and allied customers another way to reach space as launch demand grows. One of the first targets is a Swedish military satellite launch in 2028. The number of job openings held steady in May. Details from Matt Mattinson.
8: The Labor Department says 7.6 million jobs were available, which is little changed from April. The job openings and labor survey shows vacancies for the month were up just 9,000, which is higher than analysts expected. The number of job openings increased in wholesale trade, while health care and social assistance saw the biggest declines. Hirings, layoffs, and quits were little changed in May. I'm Matt Mattinson.
0: Serena Williams' return to tennis ended with a first-round loss at Wimbledon to Australian Maya Joint. The 44-year-old Williams lost to the 20-year-old in three sets. The showdown marked Williams' first professional singles match since 2022. The Mega Millions jackpot is going to roll over again. There was no grand prize winner on Tuesday night, so the next drawing on Friday will be worth at least $542 million. The cash option on that, it works out to just about $242 million. I'm Tammy Trujillo.
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7: A major weather pattern developing across the U.S. as we head into the holiday weekend. Forecasters say dangerous heat is building across much of the central and eastern U.S. with temperatures climbing into the upper 90s and even low 100s in some areas. Heat index values could reach as high as 110 degrees, increasing the risk for heat-related illnesses. At the same time, strong thunderstorms are possible from the plains to the northeast through midweek. The National Weather Service says these storms could bring damaging winds, large hail, and heavy rainfall, along with a threat of localized flash flooding. In the southeast, scattered storms are expected to continue, especially during the afternoon and evening hours, adding to the risk of brief flooding in some areas. Meanwhile, the western U.S. is seeing a different pattern with cooler than normal temperatures and breezy conditions in some regions. In parts of the southwest, low humidity and wind are increasing fire danger, especially in Arizona and surrounding areas. Continued extreme heat in the east, storm risks in the middle of the country, and fire weather concerns in the west. That's your national forecast. I'm Monica Nelson.
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4: The Raptors are bringing back Kawhi Leonard. Toronto acquired the forward from the Clippers in exchange for a package, including Brandon Ingram and several first-round picks. Leonard led the Raptors to a championship in 2019. Meanwhile, LeBron James confirmed he is leaving the Lakers. The Cardinals took down the Braves 5-3 in their series opener from Atlanta. Matthew Liberatore gave up one run on just one hit over five innings. Cardinals manager Oliver Marmol says Liberatore pitched well.
9: When you look at some of the things that we were working on over the last 4 or 5 days, he was able to go out there and execute. You look at the usage, you look at what it looked like behind in count.
4: And in World Cup action, Norway took down Ivory Coast 2-1 from Arlington. France dominated Sweden 3-0 in Jersey, and Mexico used a home crowd advantage to blank Ecuador 2-0. Team USA will try to become the next country to advance to the round of 16. The Stars and Stripes square off against Bosnia from Santa Clara in Wednesday night's nightcap. That's sports. Colin McIntyre.
7: The number of job openings held steady in May. Matt Mattinson with the details.
8: The Labor Department says 7.6 million jobs were available, which is little changed from April. The job openings and labor survey shows vacancies for the month were up just 9,000, which is higher than analysts expected. The number of job openings increased in wholesale trade, while healthcare and social assistance saw the biggest declines. Hirings, layoffs, and quits were little changed in May.
7: Consumer confidence edged higher in June. The Conference Board reported its headline confidence index rose 0.6 points. The board's chief economist said falling oil prices provided some relief to consumer inflation fears. Looking ahead, buying plans for big ticket items improved slightly, with expectations for home buying and auto purchases both trending a little higher over the next 6 months. And the record-shattering SpaceX IPO appears to still be driving a home buying frenzy in Los Angeles County's wealthy neighborhoods. Daniel Martindale with more.
10: Real estate agents are reporting a spike in high-end home shoppers in places like Manhattan Beach, Venice, Santa Monica, and Hawthorne, where SpaceX has its headquarters. Shares of SpaceX started publicly trading on June 12th. Since then, many more people are looking for homes costing at least $5 million. The IPO created thousands of new millionaires. Economists say those wealthy areas have seen similar home buying booms fueled by tech and are warning of speculative price spikes.
7: And a Medicare pilot plan should now cover most prescribed GLP-1s. It's called the Medicare GLP-1 Bridge Program.
24: And participants must meet certain criteria like height and weight and have comorbidities. Copay will set users back $50 per month for a 30-day supply. The program runs through next year. I'm Mark Mayfield.
7: And if you're traveling this weekend, get there early.
11: Airport officials say the busiest travel day was last Friday, June 26th, but the next busiest travel day will be this coming Sunday, July 5th.
7: That's Liz Kennedy, AAA, saying more and more people are deciding to drive this year. I'm Monica Nelson with your consumer and business news.
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13: The U.S. Supreme Court has wrapped up its term after issuing major decisions on its final day. Correspondent Alice Barr reports that in a loss for President Trump, the court rejected his effort to limit birthright citizenship.
14: The president signed an executive order limiting that automatic citizenship, which is enshrined in the Constitution's 14th Amendment, to people who have at least one parent who is a U.S. citizen or a permanent resident. The order was immediately blocked and appealed up to the Supreme Court.
13: The High Court also upheld Idaho's and West Virginia's bans on transgender athletes in girls and women's sports. A New Jersey congressman is revealing a depression diagnosis that kept him from Capitol Hill. GOP Representative Tom Kaine Jr. returned to the nation's capital Tuesday and spoke on the House floor. Kaine was last seen in public before his return on March 5th. He said, when it comes to struggles with mental health, there is no exact timeline for recovery. He thanked his family, staff, and constituents for their support. That's politics. I'm Brad Seaton.
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7: A new
2: new study links PTSD among Ground Zero first responders with faster aging.
6: The study out of New York Stony Brook University finding molecular changes associated with accelerated aging. Blood samples from nearly 400 Ground Zero first responders taken nearly two decades after the 9/11 attacks. More than 230 who worked at Ground Zero were diagnosed with PTSD. The study showing many of their proteins and metabolites were significantly different, especially when it came to immunity, brain function, and protection against cell damage. I'm Jennifer Polsoni.
18: Dementia costs in the U.S. are expected to surpass $800 billion this year. That's according to a study published by the Alzheimer's Association. And the costs are mostly falling on unpaid caregivers, not the government, as individuals and families bear over three times the cost versus health systems. Over 5 million Americans are living with dementia, and another 5 million are caring for them without pay. Health update, I'm Sarah Lee Kessler.
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19: Reigning NWSL champions Gotham FC have officially signed Australian legend Sam Kerr, luring the back-flipping superstar back to the NWSL after nearly 7 years with Chelsea in the Women's Super League. Despite being away for so long, Kerr remains the NWSL's top regular season scorer with 77 goals. 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
8: NASA is planning a daring mission aimed at preventing a space telescope from falling to Earth. Correspondent Tom Costello reports a startup called Catalyst Space will try to save the 22-year-old Swift Observatory, which is 210 miles above Earth, but is being pulled back to the planet.
21: Using a Pegasus rocket dropped from a high-flying plane over the Pacific, inside that rocket, a robot named Link will emerge, then literally grab and push the Swift telescope away from a certain depth.
8: If the telescope isn't rescued by October, it'll be too late. Meanwhile, NASA is preparing to launch a new deep space telescope in late August. The Nancy Grace Roman Telescope will have a field of view 100 times greater than that of Hubble. Waymo and Uber are no longer working together in Phoenix, but both companies say they're still partnering in other cities. And Google is now offering free image generation through its Gemini app. Nano Banana image generation is typically only available to various subscription tiers. Tech Report, I'm Matt Mattinson.
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6: The Michael Jackson movie is breaking another record. Michael is now the highest grossing biopic of all time. It made $977 million worldwide, surpassing the film Oppenheimer, which raked in $975 million globally. iHeartRadio and TikTok announcing the iHeartRadio and TikTok live premiere with Madonna. 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
6: Lizzo is admitting that she wants to follow Taylor Swift's approach to music after low album sales. During an appearance on Protopop series, the singer praising Swift for growing a community. She explained that rather than focusing on commercial success or appealing to a mass audience, she's asking herself who her fan base is and who her community is. Gene Simmons reflecting on getting older. During an appearance on an episode of Bill O'Reilly's We'll Do It Live, the musician said he's been intentional with how he spends his time. The 76-year-old said the best thing to do is keep pumping that heart, kiss a pretty girl, eat a good meal, sleep a good night's sleep, and get up at the crack of dawn the next day and just keep moving. That's entertainment. I'm Jennifer Polsoni.
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7: NBC News projects U.S. Senator John Hickenlooper will win the Democratic Senate primary in Colorado. He fended off a challenge from Progressive State Senator Julie Gonzalez. Elsewhere, 15-term Democratic Congresswoman Diane DeGette's been unseated by Socialist Milot Kyros. In the governor's primary, it appears Democratic Senator Michael Bennett has lost to the state's Attorney General, Phil Weiser. The Supreme Court waited until the last day of its current term to release some major decisions. It struck down President Trump's effort to end birthright citizenship. Mark Mayfield has details.
0: House Speaker Mike Johnson reacted to the decision during a House GOP press conference.
3: I'm very disappointed in that outcome. I think it subjects the country to serious challenges going forward, and we'll have to deal with it as Congress.
0: Meanwhile, Democrats applauded the decision. The court ruled Trump's executive order to eliminate the 14th Amendment's guarantee that those born in the U.S. are American citizens was unlawful. The case came from a lawsuit filed by the ACLU in New Hampshire last year. Trump's executive order was never in effect after courts across the country blocked it from being implemented. I'm Mark Mayfield.
7: In another decision, the High Court upheld Idaho and West Virginia's bans on transgender athletes in girls and women's sports. A new study links PTSD among Ground Zero first responders with faster aging. Jennifer Polsoni explains.
6: The study out of New York's Stony Brook University finding molecular changes associated with accelerated aging. Blood samples from nearly 400 Ground Zero first responders taken nearly two decades after the 9/11 attacks. More than 230 who worked at Ground Zero were diagnosed with PTSD. The study showing many of their proteins and metabolites were significantly different, especially when it came to immunity, brain function, and protection against damage. Researchers finding accelerated biological aging in the kidneys, heart, liver, and lungs. In New York, I'm Jennifer Polsoni.
7: Minions and Monsters is looking to get off to a banana start at the box office over the holiday weekend. The seventh installment in the Despicable Me franchise is projected to make $80 million over the five-day period. I'm Tammy Trujillo. Even with higher prices this summer, many Americans are not canceling their trips. They're just getting smarter about how they travel. Monica Nelson explains.
4: A new report from Hotels.com shows travelers are becoming what it calls deal strategists. That means using points, rewards, flexible dates, and package deals to save some money. Experts say travelers can save a lot of money by booking your hotel closer to your trip, starting your stay on a Sunday, using all your reward points, bundling bookings, and looking overseas for even better deals. I'm Monica Nelson.
7: Texas Rocket Technology is getting closer to launching from the Arctic Circle. Cedar Park-based Firefly Aerospace says it's finished key support buildings at Sweden's S-Range Space Center. The next step is finishing the launch pad where Sweden plans to use the Texas rockets for satellite missions. The site gives U.S. and allied customers another way to reach space as launch demand grows. One of the first targets is a Swedish military satellite launch in 2028.
5: The number of job openings held steady in May. Details from Matt Mattinson.
8: The Labor Department says 7.6 million jobs were available, which is little changed from April. The job openings and labor survey shows vacancies for the month were up just 9,000, which is higher than analysts expected. The number of job openings increased in wholesale trade, while healthcare and social assistance saw the biggest declines. Hirings, layoffs, and quits were little changed in May. I'm Matt Mattinson.
5: Serena Williams' return to tennis ended with a first-round loss at Wimbledon to Australian Maya Joint. The 44-year-old Williams lost to the 20-year-old in three sets. The showdown marked Williams' first professional singles match since 2022. The Mega Millions jackpot is going to roll over again. There was no grand prize winner on Tuesday night, so the next drawing on Friday will be worth at least $542 million. The cash option on that, it works out to just about $242 million. I'm Tammy Trujillo.
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9: A major weather pattern developing across the U.S. as we head into the holiday weekend. Forecasters say dangerous heat is building across much of the central and eastern U.S. with temperatures climbing into the upper 90s and even low 100s in some areas. Heat index values could reach as high as 110 degrees, increasing the risk for heat-related illnesses. At the same time, strong thunderstorms are possible from the plains to the northeast through midweek. The National Weather Service says these storms could bring damaging winds, large hail, and heavy rainfall, along with a threat of localized flash flooding. In the southeast, scattered storms are expected to continue, especially during the afternoon and evening hours, adding to the risk of brief flooding in some areas. Meanwhile, the western U.S. is seeing a different pattern with cooler than normal temperatures and breezy conditions in some regions. In parts of the southwest, low humidity and wind are increasing fire danger, especially in Arizona and surrounding areas. Continued extreme heat in the east, storm risks in the middle of the country, and fire weather concerns in the west. That's your national forecast. I'm Monica Nelson.
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10: The Raptors are bringing back Kawhi Leonard. Toronto acquired the forward from the Clippers in exchange for a package, including Brandon Ingram and several first-round picks. Leonard led the Raptors to a championship in 2019. Meanwhile, LeBron James confirmed he is leaving the Lakers. The Cardinals took down the Braves 5-3 in their series opener from Atlanta. Matthew Liberatore gave up one run on just one hit over five innings. Cardinals manager Oliver Marmol says Liberatore pitched well.
11: When you look at some of the things that we were working on over the last 4 or 5 days, he was able to go out there and execute. You look at the usage, you look at what it looked like behind in count.
10: And in World Cup action, Norway took down Ivory Coast 2-1 from Arlington. France dominated Sweden 3-0 in Jersey, and Mexico used a home crowd advantage to blank Ecuador 2-0. Team USA will try to become the next country to advance to the round of 16. The Stars and Stripes square off against Bosnia from Santa Clara in Wednesday night's nightcap. That's sports. Colin McIntyre.
9: The number of job openings held steady in May. Matt Mattinson with the details.
8: The Labor Department says 7.6 million jobs were available, which is little changed from April. The job openings and labor survey shows vacancies for the month were up just 9,000, which is higher than analysts expected. The number of job openings increased in wholesale trade, while healthcare and social assistance saw the biggest declines. Hirings, layoffs, and quits were little changed in May.
9: Consumer confidence edged higher in June. The Conference Board reported its headline confidence index rose 0.6 of a point. The board's chief economist said falling oil prices provided some relief to consumer inflation fears. Looking ahead, buying plans for big ticket items improved slightly, with expectations for home buying and auto purchases both trending a little higher over the next 6 months. And the record-shattering SpaceX IPO appears to still be driving a home buying frenzy in Los Angeles County's wealthy neighborhoods. Daniel Martindale with more.
23: Real estate agents are reporting a spike in high-end home shoppers in places like Manhattan Beach, Venice, Santa Monica, and Hawthorne, where SpaceX has its headquarters. Shares of SpaceX started publicly trading on June 12. Since then, many more people are looking for homes costing at least $5 million. The IPO created thousands of new millionaires. Economists say those wealthy areas have seen similar home buying booms fueled by tech and are warning of speculative price spikes.
9: And a Medicare pilot plan should now cover most prescribed GLP-1. funds. It's called the Medicare GLP-1 Bridge Program.
0: And participants must meet certain criteria like height and weight and have comorbidities. Copay will set users back $50 per month for a 30-day supply. The program runs through next year. I'm Mark Mayfield.
9: And if you're traveling this weekend, get there early.
12: Airport officials say the busiest travel day was last Friday, June 26, but the next busiest travel day will be this coming Sunday, July 5th.
9: That's Liz Kennedy, AAA, saying more and more people are deciding to drive this year. I'm Monica Nelson with your consumer and business news.
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13: The U.S. Supreme Court has wrapped up its term after issuing major decisions on its final day. Correspondent Alice Barr reports that in a loss for President Trump, the court rejected his effort to limit birthright citizenship.
14: The president signed an executive order limiting that automatic citizenship, which is enshrined in the Constitution's 14th Amendment, to people who have at least one parent who is a U.S. citizen or a permanent resident. The order was immediately blocked and appealed up to the Supreme Court.
13: The High Court also upheld Idaho's and West Virginia's bans on transgender athletes in girls and women's sports. A New Jersey congressman is revealing a depression diagnosis that kept him from Capitol Hill. GOP Representative Tom Kaine Jr. returned to the nation's capital Tuesday and spoke on the House floor. Kaine was last seen in public before his return on March 5th. He said, when it comes to struggles with mental health, there is no exact timeline for recovery. He thanked his family, staff, and constituents for their support. That's politics. I'm Brad Seaton.
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26: A new study links PTSD among Ground Zero first responders with faster aging.
6: The study out of New York's Stony Brook University finding molecular changes associated with accelerated aging. Blood samples from nearly 400 Ground Zero first responders taken nearly two decades after the 9/11 attacks. More than 230 who worked at Ground Zero were diagnosed with PTSD. The study showing many of their proteins and metabolites were significantly different, especially when it came to immunity, brain function, and protection against cell damage. I'm Jennifer Bolsoni.
18: Dementia costs in the U.S. are expected to surpass $800 billion this year. That's according to a study published by the Alzheimer's Association. And the costs are mostly falling on unpaid caregivers, not the government, as individuals and families bear over three times the cost versus health systems. Over 5 million Americans are living with dementia, and another 5 million are caring for them without pay. Health update. I'm Sarah Lee Kessler.
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19: Reigning NWSL champions Gotham FC have officially signed Australian legend Sam Kerr, luring the back-flipping superstar back to the NWSL after nearly 7 years with Chelsea in the Women's Super League. Despite being away for so long, Kerr remains the NWSL's top regular season scorer with 77 goals. For more women's sports stories, subscribe to Good Game with Sarah Spain on iHeart Podcast.
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8: NASA is planning a daring mission aimed at preventing a space telescope from falling to Earth. Correspondent Tom Costello reports a startup called Catalyst Space will try to save the 22-year-old Swift Observatory, which is 210 miles above Earth, but is being pulled back to the planet.
4: Using a Pegasus rocket dropped from a high-flying plane over the Pacific, inside that rocket, a robot named Link will emerge, then literally grab and push the Swift telescope away from a certain depth.
8: If the telescope isn't rescued by October, it'll be too late. Meanwhile, NASA is preparing to launch a new deep space telescope in late August. The Nancy Grace Roman Telescope will have a field of view 100 times greater than that of Hubble. Waymo and Uber are no longer working together in Phoenix, but both companies say they're still partnering in other cities. And Google is now offering free image generation through its Gemini app. Nano Banana image generation is typically only available to various subscription tiers. Tech Report, I'm at Mattinson.
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6: The Michael Jackson movie is breaking another record. Michael is now the highest grossing biopic of all time. 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
7: You want me to be everything except a human being.
6: Lizzo is admitting that she wants to follow Taylor Swift's approach to music after low album sales. During an appearance on Protopop series, the singer praising Swift for growing a community. She explained that rather than focusing on commercial success or appealing to a mass audience, she's asking herself who her fan base is and who her community is. Gene Simmons reflecting on getting older. During an appearance on an episode of Bill O'Reilly's We'll Do It Live, the musician said he's been intentional with how he spends his time. The 76-year-old said the best thing to do is keep pumping that heart, kiss a pretty girl, eat a good meal, sleep a good night's sleep, and get up at the crack of dawn the next day and just keep moving. That's entertainment. I'm Jennifer Polsoni.
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5: NBC News projects U.S. Senator John Hickenlooper will win the Democratic Senate primary in Colorado. He fended off a challenge from Progressive State Senator Julie Gonzalez. Elsewhere, 15-term Democratic Congresswoman Diane DeGette's been unseated by Socialist Milot Kyros. In the governor's primary, it appears Democratic Senator Michael Bennett has lost to the state's Attorney General, Phil Weiser. The Supreme Court waited until the last day of its current term to release some major decisions. It struck down President Trump's effort to end birthright citizenship. Mark Mayfield has details.
0: House Speaker Mike Johnson reacted to the decision during a House GOP press conference.
10: I'm very disappointed in that outcome. I think it subjects the country to serious challenges going forward, and we'll have to deal with it as Congress.
0: Meanwhile, Democrats applauded the decision. The court ruled Trump's executive order to eliminate the 14th Amendment's guarantee that those born in the U.S. are American citizens was unlawful. The case came from a lawsuit filed by the ACLU in New Hampshire last year. Trump's executive order was never in effect after courts across the country blocked it from being implemented. I'm Mark Mayfield.
5: In another decision, the High Court upheld Idaho and West Virginia's bans on transgender athletes in girls and women's sports. A new study links PTSD among Ground Zero first responders with faster aging. Jennifer Polsoni explains.
6: The study out of New York's Stony Brook University finding molecular changes associated with accelerated aging. Blood samples from nearly 400 Ground Zero first responders taken nearly two decades after the 9/11 attacks. More than 230 who worked at Ground Zero were diagnosed with PTSD. The study showing many of their proteins and metabolites were significantly different, especially when it came to immunity, brain function, and protection against damage. Researchers finding accelerated biological aging in the kidneys, heart, liver, and lungs. In New York, I'm Jennifer Polsoni.
5: Minions and Monsters is looking to get off to a banana start at the box office over the holiday weekend. The seventh installment in the Despicable Me franchise is projected to make $80 million over the five-day period. I'm Tammy Trujillo. Even with higher prices this summer, many Americans are not canceling their trips. They're just getting smarter about how they travel. Monica Nelson explains.
9: A new report from Hotels.com shows travelers are becoming what it calls deal strategists. 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Experts say travelers can save a lot of money by booking your hotel closer to your trip, starting your stay on a Sunday, using all your reward points, bundling bookings, and looking overseas for even better deals. I'm Monica Nelson.
5: Texas Rocket Technologies getting closer to launching from the Arctic Circle. Cedar Park-based Firefly Aerospace says it's finished key support buildings at Sweden's S-Range Space Center. The next step is finishing the launch pad where Sweden plans to use the Texas rockets for satellite missions. The site gives U.S. and allied customers another way to reach space as

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1: A major weather pattern developing across the U.S. as we head into the holiday weekend. Forecasters say dangerous heat is building across much of the central and eastern U.S. with temperatures climbing into the upper 90s and even low 100s in some areas. Heat index values could reach as high as 110 degrees, increasing the risk for heat-related illnesses. At the same time, strong thunderstorms are possible from the plains to the northeast through midweek. The National Weather Service says these storms could bring damaging winds, large hail, and heavy rainfall, along with a threat of localized flash flooding. In the southeast, scattered storms are expected to continue, especially during the afternoon and evening hours, adding to the risk of brief flooding in some areas. Meanwhile, the western U.S. is seeing a different pattern with cooler than normal temperatures and breezy conditions in some regions. In parts of the southwest, low humidity and wind are increasing fire danger, especially in Arizona and surrounding areas. Continued extreme heat in the east, storm risks in the middle of the country, and fire weather concerns in the West. That's your national forecast. I'm Monica Nelson.
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2: The Raptors are bringing back Kawhi Leonard. Toronto acquired the forward from the Clippers in exchange for a package, including Brandon Ingram and several first-round picks. Leonard led the Raptors to a championship in 2019. Meanwhile, LeBron James confirmed he is leaving the Lakers. The Cardinals took down the Braves 5-3 in their series opener from Atlanta. Matthew Liberatore gave up one run on just one hit over five innings. Cardinals manager Oliver Marmol says Liberatore pitched well.
3: When you look at some of the things that we were working on over the last 4 or 5 days, he was able to go out there and execute. You look at the usage, you look at what it looked like behind in count.
2: And in World Cup action, Norway took down Ivory Coast 2-1 from Arlington. France dominated Sweden 3-0 in Jersey, and Mexico used a home crowd advantage to blank Ecuador 2-0. Team USA will try to become the next country to advance to the round of 16. The Stars and Stripes square off against Bosnia from Santa Clara in Wednesday night's nightcap. That's sports. Colin McIntyre.
1: The number of job openings held steady in May. Matt Mattinson with the details.
4: The Labor Department says 7.6 million jobs were available, which is little changed from April. The job openings and labor survey shows vacancies for the month were up just 9,000, which is higher than analysts expected. The number of job openings increased in wholesale trade, while healthcare and social assistance saw the biggest declines. Hirings, layoffs, and quits were little changed in May.
1: Consumer confidence edged higher in June. The Conference Board reported its headline confidence index rose 0.6 of a point. The board's chief economist said falling oil prices provided some relief to consumer inflation fears. Looking ahead, buying plans for big ticket items improved slightly, with expectations for home buying and auto purchases both trending a little higher over the next 6 months. And the record-shattering SpaceX IPO appears to still be driving a home buying frenzy in Los Angeles County's wealthy neighborhoods. Daniel Martindale with more.
5: Real estate agents are reporting a spike in high-end home shoppers in places like Manhattan Beach, Venice, Santa Monica, and Hawthorne, where SpaceX has its headquarters. Shares of SpaceX started publicly trading on June 12th. Since then, many more people are looking for homes costing at least $5 million. The IPO created thousands of new millionaires. Economists say those wealthy areas have seen similar home buying booms fueled by tech and are warning of speculative price spikes.
1: And a Medicare pilot plan should now cover most prescribed GLP-1s. It's called the Medicare GLP-1 Bridge Program.
6: And participants must meet certain criteria like height and weight and have comorbidities. Copay will set users back $50 per month for a 30-day supply. The program runs through next year. I'm Mark Mayfield.
1: And if you're traveling this weekend, get there early.
7: Airport officials say the busiest travel day was last Friday, June 26th, but the next busiest travel day will be this coming Sunday, July 5th.
1: That's Liz Kennedy, AAA, saying more and more people are deciding to drive this year. I'm Monica Nelson with your consumer and business news.
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3: The U.S. Supreme Court has wrapped up its term after issuing major decisions on its final day. Correspondent Alice Barr reports that in a loss for President Trump, the court rejected his effort to limit birthright citizenship.
4: The president signed an executive order limiting that automatic citizenship, which is enshrined in the Constitution's 14th Amendment, to people who have at least one parent who is a U.S. citizen or a permanent resident. The order was immediately blocked and appealed up to the Supreme Court.
3: The High Court also upheld Idaho's and West Virginia's bans on transgender athletes in girls and women's sports. A New Jersey congressman is revealing a depression diagnosis that kept him from Capitol Hill. GOP Representative Tom Kaine Jr. returned to the nation's capital Tuesday and spoke on the House floor. Kaine was last seen in public before his return on March 5th. He said, when it comes to struggles with mental health, there is no exact timeline for recovery. He thanked his family, staff, and constituents for their support. That's politics. I'm Brad Seaver.
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8: A new study links PTSD among Ground Zero first responders with faster aging.
9: The study out of New York Stony Brook University finding molecular changes associated with accelerated aging. Blood samples from nearly 400 Ground Zero first responders taken nearly two decades after the 9/11 attacks. More than 230 who worked at Ground Zero were diagnosed with PTSD. The study showing many of their proteins and metabolites were significantly different, especially when it came to immunity, brain function, and protection against cell damage. I'm Jennifer Bolsoni.
8: Dementia costs in the U.S. are expected to surpass $800 billion this year. That's according to a study published by the Alzheimer's Association. And the costs are mostly falling on unpaid caregivers, not the government, as individuals and families bear over three times the cost versus health systems. Over 5 million Americans are living with dementia, and another 5 million are caring for them without pay. Health update. I'm Sarah Lee Kessler.
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10: Reigning NWSL champions Gotham FC have officially signed Australian legend Sam Kerr, luring the back-flipping superstar back to the NWSL after nearly 7 years with Chelsea in the Women's Super League. Despite being away for so long, Kerr remains the NWSL's top regular season scorer with 77 goals. 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
11: Bloomberg is reporting that OpenAI has grabbed a vice president from Apple Vision Pro.
0: Paul Mead has been the executive in charge of the Vision Pro headset. It comes as Apple is preparing to launch AI-powered smart glasses. Google is now offering free image generation through its Gemini app. Nano Banana image generation is typically only available to various subscription tiers. The system will use data from Gmail and Google searches to personalize your image generation results. A brain implant developed by UC Davis is allowing a man with ALS to continue to communicate with friends and family. Casey Harrell, who suffers from severe paralysis and speech impairment, is also able to browse the internet and work from home. The experimental brain-computer interface translates brain signals into text, while also allowing the user to control a computer cursor. And according to TechCrunch, Arena is now doing $100 million in annual revenue. The San Francisco-based company lets millions of users compare and contrast AI results between different models. Tech Report, I'm Mark Mayfield.
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9: The Michael Jackson movie is breaking another record. Michael is now the highest grossing biopic of all time. It made $977 million worldwide, surpassing the film Oppenheimer, which raked in $975 million globally. iHeartRadio and TikTok announcing the iHeartRadio and TikTok live premiere with Madonna. 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
11: You want me to be everything except a human being.
9: Lizzo is admitting that she wants to follow Taylor Swift's approach to music after low album sales. During an appearance on Protopop series, the singer praising Swift for growing a community. She explained that rather than focusing on commercial success or appealing to a mass audience, she's asking herself who her fan base is and who her community is. Gene Simmons reflecting on getting older. During an appearance on an episode of Bill O'Reilly's We'll Do It Live, the musician said he's been intentional with how he spends his time. The 76-year-old said the best thing to do is keep pumping that heart, kiss a pretty girl, eat a good meal, sleep a good night's sleep, and get up at the crack of dawn the next day and just keep moving. That's entertainment. I'm Jennifer Polsoni.
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12: Democratic Socialist Mela Kiros is the projected winner over 15-term Democratic Representative Diana DeGette for a U.S. House seat in Colorado, marking the third time a Democratic Socialist has scored an upset in a competitive House primary this cycle. Kiros says she understands the struggles of those in Denver, as the 29-year-old studies at the University of Denver while renting and working as a barista. The contest for the Denver Bay seat follows New York's congressional races last week, where two Democratic Socialists won House primaries. The Supreme Court is striking down President Trump's effort to end birthright citizenship. Mark Mayfield has details.
0: House Speaker Mike Johnson reacted to the decision during a House GOP press conference.
13: I'm very disappointed in that outcome. I think it subjects the country to serious challenges going forward, and we'll have to deal with it as Congress.
0: Meanwhile, Democrats applauded the decision. The court ruled Trump's executive order to eliminate the 14th Amendment's guarantee that those born in the U.S. are American citizens was unlawful. The case came from a lawsuit filed by the ACLU in New Hampshire last year. Trump's executive order was never in effect after courts across the country blocked it from being implemented. I'm Mark Mayfield.
12: Dozens of new laws take effect today across the United States. Scott Carr has more.
14: New laws in Indiana restrict illegal immigrants from receiving state benefits and require the government to cooperate with federal immigration enforcement. California will now require standardized food labeling. A new law in Florida expands the definition of a dangerous crime by adding violations of computer pornography and child exploitation to the state's statutory definition. In Georgia, it's now a crime for possessing, making, selling, or using cellular signal jammers. I'm Scott Carr.
12: The Mega Millions jackpot is rolling over again. There was no grand prize winner on Tuesday night, so the next drawing on Friday will be worth at least $542 million. The cash option on that works out to about $242 million. I'm Tammy Trujillo. Most Americans aren't too happy about the economy, but it turns out we really do like to go to work. Daria Albinger has the story.
15: A survey by Deputy, a global firm that helps small businesses with HR and other services, found a slight uptick in employees who feel good about their jobs and a big drop in those who don't. Nearly 79% of workers say they felt positive at the end of their shifts. That's up about a half a percentage point from last year's survey. Those who felt unhappy dropped to 5.9%. That's down from 6.6% last year and a four-year low. Those who work in the gaming, hospitality, and retail sectors were happiest on the job. The most negative responses came from employees at tobacco, e-cigarette, and marijuana stores. I'm Daria Albinger.
12: The FDA will allow Zyn nicotine pouches to be marketed with a modified risk claim. Zyn pouches contain nicotine, but not tobacco. They've been authorized for sale in the U.S. since January of 2025. The FDA is now allowing the company to market Zyn's 10 flavors with the claim that, quote, using Zyn instead of cigarettes puts you at a lower risk of mouth cancer, heart disease, lung cancer, stroke, emphysema, and chronic bronchitis. The International Space Station's getting a little TLC from a pair of spacewalking astronauts. That story from Rory O'Neill.
16: The International Space Station is more than 25 years old, and NASA astronauts Chris Williams and Jessica Meir are doing some home improvements.
17: I'm going to put the one on joint 6 first because I think it might help me get the one on joint 7.
18: Okay, that sounds great to us.
16: The station's Canadian-made robotic arm is the focus of this 280th spacewalk taken in support of the ISS. A wrist joint failed on the arm during a routine operation in May and needed to be repaired. I'm Rory O'Neill.
12: In the WNBA, the Liberty took down a shorthanded Aces squad 93-85 to win the Commissioner's Cup at UBS Arena. Jackie Young led all scorers with 31 points for the Aces, who were without star Asia Wilson. It's New York's second in-season tournament title. I'm Tammy Trujillo.
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12: Dangerous heat continues across the Ohio Valley, Mid-Atlantic, and Northeast as highs reach near 100 degrees. Combined with the high humidity, the heat index values top out at 110 degrees. Further north and west, there's a cold front, and it's triggering strong to severe thunderstorms from eastern Montana and the Dakotas into Minnesota, Wisconsin, and northern Michigan, along with portions of Iowa. Some of those storms could produce isolated flash flooding. Scattered thunderstorms are expected to cross the central plains as the highs reach the low 90s from Nebraska south through Kansas. While the Deep South and the Gulf Coast remain hot and humid with temperatures in the mid-90s along with a few scattered thunderstorms. The desert southwest is still the hottest spot in the nation with the mercury riding between 108 and 116 degrees across Arizona, southern Nevada, and southeastern California. While along the west coast, temperatures top out in the low to mid-80s in northern California, the upper 90s in southern California. And the Pacific Northwest stays mostly comfortable with temps in the low 80s and mostly sunny skies. That's your national forecast. I'm Tammy Trujillo.
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19: The Raptors are bringing back Kawhi Leonard. Toronto acquired the forward from the Clippers in exchange for a package, including Brandon Ingram and several first-round picks. Leonard led the Raptors to a championship in 2019. Meanwhile, LeBron James confirmed he is leaving the Lakers. The Cardinals took down the Braves 5-3 in their series opener from Atlanta. Matthew Liberatore gave up one run on just one hit over five innings. Cardinals manager Oliver Marmol says Liberatore pitched well.
20: When you look at some of the things that we were working on over the last 4 or 5 days, he was able to go out there and execute. You look at the usage, you look at what it looked like behind in count.
19: And in World Cup action, Norway took down Ivory Coast 2-1 from Arlington. France dominated Sweden 3-0 in Jersey, and Mexico used a home crowd advantage to blank Ecuador 2-0. Team USA will try to become the next country to advance to the round of 16. The Stars and Stripes square off against Bosnia from Santa Clara in Wednesday night's nightcap. That's sports. Colin McIntyre.
4: The number of job openings held steady in May. Matt Mattinson with the details.
21: The Labor Department says 7.6 million jobs were available, which is little changed from April. The job openings and labor survey shows vacancies for the month were up just 9,000, which is higher than analysts expected. The number of job openings increased in wholesale trade, while healthcare and social assistance saw the biggest declines. Hirings, layoffs, and quits were little changed in May.
4: Consumer confidence edged higher in June. The Conference Board reported its headline confidence index rose 0.6 of a point. The board's chief economist said falling oil prices provided some relief to consumer inflation fears. Looking ahead, buying plans for big ticket items improved slightly, with expectations for home buying and auto purchases both trending a little higher over the next 6 months. And the record-shattering SpaceX IPO appears to still be driving a home buying frenzy in Los Angeles County's wealthy neighborhoods. Daniel Martindale with more.
22: Real estate agents are reporting a spike in high-end home shoppers in places like Manhattan Beach, Venice, Santa Monica, and Hawthorne, where SpaceX has its headquarters. Shares of SpaceX started publicly trading on June 12th. Since then, many more people are looking for homes costing at least $5 million. The IPO created thousands of new millionaires. Economists say those wealthy areas have seen similar home buying booms fueled by tech and are warning of speculative price spikes.
4: And a Medicare pilot plan should now cover most prescribed GLP-1s. It's called the Medicare GLP-1 Bridge Program.
0: And participants must meet certain criteria like height and weight and have comorbidities. Copay will set users back $50 per month for a 30-day supply. The program runs through next year. I'm Mark Mayfield.
4: And if you're traveling this weekend, get there early.
23: Airport officials say the busiest travel day was last Friday, June 26th, but the next busiest travel day will be this coming Sunday, July 5th.
4: That's Liz Kennedy, AAA, saying more and more people are deciding to drive this year. I'm Monica Nelson with your consumer and business news.
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0: The Supreme Court striking down President Trump's effort to end birthright citizenship. House Speaker Mike Johnson reacted to the decision during a House GOP press conference.
13: I'm very disappointed in that outcome. I think it subjects the country to serious challenges going forward, and we'll have to deal with it as Congress.
0: Meanwhile, Democrats have applauded the decision. The court ruled Trump's executive order to eliminate the 14th Amendment's guarantee that those born in the U.S. are American citizens was unlawful. The case came from a lawsuit filed by the ACLU in New Hampshire last year. Trump's executive order was never in effect after courts across the country blocked it from being implemented. And President Trump is announcing that he will gather Republicans in Texas for a midterm convention as the party works to maintain control of Congress. Scheduled for September 9th and 10th in Dallas, the event is described in his Truth Social post as a truly historic event. Trump said he expects Republicans to celebrate what he calls the Great American Comeback, highlighting tax cuts, border security, and lower costs. That's politics. I'm Mark Mayfield.
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3: new study links PTSD among Ground Zero first responders with faster aging.
9: The study out of New York's Stony Brook University finding molecular changes associated with accelerated aging. Blood samples from nearly 400 Ground Zero first responders taken nearly two decades after the 9/11 attacks. More than 230 who worked at Ground Zero were diagnosed with PTSD. The study showing many of their proteins and metabolites were significantly different, especially when it came to immunity, brain function, and protection against cell damage. I'm Jennifer Bolsoni.
8: Dementia costs in the U.S. are expected to surpass $800 billion this year. That's according to a study published by the Alzheimer's Association. And the costs are mostly falling on unpaid caregivers, not the government, as individuals and families bear over three times the cost versus health systems. Over 5 million Americans are living with dementia, and another 5 million are caring for them without pay. Health update. I'm Sarah Lee Kessler.
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10: Reigning NWSL champions Gotham FC have officially signed Australian legend Sam Kerr, luring the back-flipping superstar back to the NWSL after nearly 7 years with Chelsea in the Women's Super League. Despite being away for so long, Kerr remains the NWSL's top regular season scorer with 77 goals. 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
0: Bloomberg is reporting that OpenAI has grabbed a vice president from Apple Vision Pro. Paul Mead has been the executive in charge of the Vision Pro headset. It comes as Apple is preparing to launch AI-powered smart glasses. Google is now offering free image generation through its Gemini app. Nano Banana image generation is typically only available to various subscription tiers. The system will use data from Gmail and Google searches to personalize your image generation results. A brain implant developed by UC Davis is allowing a man with ALS to continue to communicate with friends and family. Casey Harrell, who suffers from severe paralysis and speech impairment, is also able to browse the internet and work from home. The experimental brain-computer interface translates brain signals into text, while also allowing the user to control a computer cursor. And according to TechCrunch, Arena is now doing $100 million in annual revenue. The San Francisco-based company lets millions of users compare and contrast AI results between different models. Tech Report, I'm Mark Mayfield.
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9: The Michael Jackson movie is breaking another record. Michael is now the highest grossing biopic of all time. It made $977 million worldwide, surpassing the film Oppenheimer, which raked in $975 million globally. iHeartRadio and TikTok announcing the iHeartRadio and TikTok live premiere with Madonna. 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
25: You want me to be everything except a human being.
9: Lizzo is admitting that she wants to follow Taylor Swift's approach to music after low album sales. During an appearance on Protopop series, the singer praising Swift for growing a community. She explained that rather than focusing on commercial success or appealing to a mass audience, she's asking herself who her fan base is and who her community is. Gene Simmons reflecting on getting older. During an appearance on an episode of Bill O'Reilly's We'll Do It Live, the musician said he's been intentional with how he spends his time. The 76-year-old said the best thing to do is keep pumping that heart, kiss a pretty girl, eat a good meal, sleep a good night's sleep, and get up at the crack of dawn the next day and just keep moving. That's entertainment. I'm Jennifer Polsoni.
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12: Democratic Socialist Mela Kiros is the projected winner over 15-term Democratic Representative Diana DeGette for a U.S. House seat in Colorado, marking the third time a Democratic Socialist has scored an upset in a competitive House primary this cycle. Kiros says she understands the struggles of those in Denver, as the 29-year-old studies at the University of Denver while renting and working as a barista. The contest for the Denver Bay seat follows New York's congressional races last week, where two Democratic Socialists won House primaries. The Supreme Court is striking down President Trump's effort to end birthright citizenship. Mark Mayfield has details.
0: House Speaker Mike Johnson reacted to the decision during a House GOP press conference.
13: I'm very disappointed in that outcome. I think it subjects the country to serious challenges going forward, and we'll have to deal with it as Congress.
0: Meanwhile, Democrats applauded the decision. The court ruled Trump's executive order to eliminate the 14th Amendment's guarantee that those born in the U.S. are American citizens was unlawful. The case came from a lawsuit filed by the ACLU in New Hampshire last year. Trump's executive order was never in effect after courts across the country blocked it from being implemented. I'm Mark Mayfield.
12: Dozens of new laws take effect today across the United States. Scott Carr has more.
14: New laws in Indiana restrict illegal immigrants from receiving state benefits and require the government to cooperate with federal immigration enforcement. California will now require standardized food labeling. A new law in Florida expands the definition of a dangerous crime by adding violations of computer pornography and child exploitation to the state's statutory definition. In Georgia, it's now a crime for possessing, making, selling, or using cellular signal jammers. I'm Scott Carr.
12: The Mega Millions jackpot is rolling over again. There was no grand prize winner on Tuesday night, so the next drawing on Friday will be worth at least $542 million. The cash option on that works out to about $242 million. I'm Tammy Trujillo. Most Americans aren't too happy about the economy, but it turns out we really do like to go to work. Daria Albinger has the story.
15: A survey by Deputy, a global firm that helps small businesses with HR and other services, found a slight uptick in employees who feel good about their jobs and a big drop in those who don't. Nearly 79% of workers say they felt positive at the end of their shifts. That's up about a half a percentage point from last year's survey. Those who felt unhappy dropped to 5.9%. That's down from 6.6% last year and a four-year low. Those who work in the gaming, hospitality, and retail sectors were happiest on the job. The most negative responses came from employees at tobacco, e-cigarette, and marijuana stores. I'm Daria Albinger.
12: The FDA will allow Zyn nicotine pouches to be marketed with a modified risk claim. Zyn pouches contain nicotine, but not tobacco. They've been authorized for sale in the U.S. since January of 2025. The FDA is now allowing the company to market Zyn's 10 flavors with the claim that, quote,
15: using Zyn instead of cigarettes puts you at a lower risk of mouth cancer, heart disease, lung cancer, stroke, emphysema, and chronic bronchitis. The International Space Station's getting a little TLC from a pair of spacewalking astronauts. That story from Rory O'Neill.
16: The International Space Station is more than 25 years old, and NASA astronauts Chris Williams and Jessica Meir are doing some home improvements.
17: I'm going to put the one on joint 6 first because I think it might help me get the one on joint 7.
18: Okay, that sounds great to us.
16: The station's Canadian-made robotic arm is the focus of this 280th spacewalk taken in support of the ISS. A wrist joint failed on the arm during a routine operation in May and needed to be repaired. I'm Rory O'Neill.
15: In the WNBA, the Liberty took down a shorthanded Aces squad 93-85 to win the Commissioner's Cup at UBS Arena. Jackie Young led all scorers with 31 points for the Aces, who were without star Asia Wilson. It's New York's second in-season tournament title. I'm Tammy Trujillo.
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15: Dangerous heat continues across the Ohio Valley, Mid-Atlantic, and Northeast as highs reach near 100 degrees. Combined with the high humidity, the heat index values top out at 110 degrees. Further north and west, there's a cold front, and it's triggering strong to severe thunderstorms from eastern Montana and the Dakotas into Minnesota, Wisconsin, and northern Michigan, along with portions of Iowa. Some of those storms could produce isolated flash flooding. Scattered thunderstorms are expected across the central plains as the highs reach the low 90s from Nebraska south through Kansas. While the Deep South and the Gulf Coast remain hot and humid with temperatures in the mid-90s along with a few scattered thunderstorms. The Desert Southwest is still the hottest spot in the nation with the mercury riding between 108 and 116 degrees across Arizona, southern Nevada, and southeastern California. While along the West Coast, temperatures top out in the low to mid-80s in northern California, the upper 90s in southern California. And the Pacific Northwest stays mostly comfortable with temps in the low 80s and mostly sunny skies. That's your national forecast. I'm Tammy Trujillo.
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19: The Raptors are bringing back Kawhi Leonard. Toronto acquired the forward from the Clippers in exchange for a package, including Brandon Ingram and several first-round picks. Leonard led the Raptors to a championship in 2019. Meanwhile, LeBron James confirmed he is leaving the Lakers. The Cardinals took down the Braves 5-3 in their series opener from Atlanta. Matthew Liberatore gave up one run on just one hit over five innings. Cardinals manager Oliver Marmol says Liberatore pitched well.
20: When you look at some of the things that we were working on over the last 4 or 5 days, he was able to go out there and execute. You look at the usage, you look at what it looked like behind in count.
19: And in World Cup action, Norway took down Ivory Coast 2-1 from Arlington. France dominated Sweden 3-0 in Jersey, and Mexico used a home crowd advantage to blank Ecuador 2-0. Team USA will try to become the next country to advance to the round of 16. The Stars and Stripes square off against Bosnia from Santa Clara in Wednesday night's nightcap. That's sports. Colin McIntyre.
15: The number of job openings held steady in May. Matt Mattinson with the details.
21: The Labor Department says 7.6 million jobs were available, which is little changed from April. The job openings and labor survey shows vacancies for the month were up just 9,000, which is higher than analysts expected. The number of job openings increased in wholesale trade, while healthcare and social assistance saw the biggest declines. Hirings, layoffs, and quits were little changed in May.
4: Consumer confidence edged higher in June. The Conference Board reported its headline confidence index rose 0.6 of a point. The board's chief economist said falling oil prices provided some relief to consumer inflation fears. Looking ahead, buying plans for big ticket items improved slightly, with expectations for home buying and auto purchases both trending a little higher over the next 6 months. And the record-shattering SpaceX IPO appears to still be driving a home buying frenzy in Los Angeles County's wealthy neighborhoods. Daniel Martindale with more.
22: Real estate agents are reporting a spike in high-end home shoppers in places like Manhattan Beach, Venice, Santa Monica, and Hawthorne, where SpaceX has its headquarters. Shares of SpaceX started publicly trading on June 12th. Since then, many more people are looking for homes costing at least $5 million. The IPO created thousands of new millionaires. Economists say those wealthy areas have seen similar home buying booms fueled by tech and are warning of speculative price spikes.
4: And a Medicare pilot plan should now cover most prescribed GLP-1s. It's called the Medicare GLP-1 Bridge Program.
0: And participants must meet certain criteria like height and weight and have comorbidities. Copay will set users back $50 per month for a 30-day supply. The program runs through next year. I'm Mark Mayfield.
4: And if you're traveling this weekend, get there early.
1: Airport officials say the busiest travel day was last Friday, June 26, but the next busiest travel day will be this coming Sunday, July 5th.
4: That's Liz Kennedy, AAA, saying more and more people are deciding to drive this year. I'm Monica Nelson with your consumer and business news.
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0: The Supreme Court striking down President Trump's effort to end birthright citizenship. House Speaker Mike Johnson reacted to the decision during a House GOP press conference.
13: I'm very disappointed in that outcome. I think it subjects the country to serious challenges going forward, and we'll have to deal with it as a Congress.
0: Meanwhile, Democrats have applauded the decision. The court ruled Trump's executive order to eliminate the 14th Amendment's guarantee that those born in the U.S. are American citizens was unlawful. The case came from a lawsuit filed by the ACLU in New Hampshire last year. Trump's executive order was never in effect after courts across the country blocked it from being implemented. And President Trump is announcing that he will gather Republicans in Texas for a midterm convention as the party works to maintain control of Congress. Scheduled for September 9th and 10th in Dallas, the event is described in his Truth Social post as a truly historic event. Trump said he expects Republicans to celebrate what he calls the Great American Comeback, highlighting tax cuts, border security, and lower costs. That's politics. I'm Mark Mayfield.
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8: A new study links PTSD among Ground Zero first responders with faster aging.
9: The study out of New York's Stony Brook University finding molecular changes associated with accelerated aging. Blood samples from nearly 400 Ground Zero first responders taken nearly two decades after the 9/11 attacks. More than 230 who worked at Ground Zero were diagnosed with PTSD. The study showing many of their proteins and metabolites were significantly different, especially when it came to immunity, brain function, and protection against cell damage. I'm Jennifer Bolsoni.
8: Dementia costs in the U.S. are expected to surpass $800 billion this year. That's according to a study published by the Alzheimer's Association. And the costs are mostly falling on unpaid caregivers, not the government, as individuals and families bear over three times the cost versus health systems. Over 5 million Americans are living with dementia, and another 5 million are caring for them without pay. Health update. I'm Sarah Lee Kessler.
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10: Reigning NWSL champions Gotham FC have officially signed Australian legend Sam Kerr, luring the back-flipping superstar back to the NWSL after nearly 7 years with Chelsea in the Women's Super League. Despite being away for so long, Kerr remains the NWSL's top regular season scorer with 77 goals. 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
0: Bloomberg is reporting that OpenAI has grabbed a vice president from Apple Vision Pro. Paul Mead has been the executive in charge of the Vision Pro headset. It comes as Apple is preparing to launch AI-powered smart glasses. Google is now offering free image generation through its Gemini app. Nano Banana image generation is typically only available to various subscription tiers. The system will use data from Gmail and Google searches to personalize your image generation results. A brain implant developed by UC Davis is allowing a man with ALS to continue to communicate with friends and family. Casey Harrell, who suffers from severe paralysis and speech impairment, is also able to browse the internet and work from home. The experimental brain-computer interface translates brain signals into text, while also allowing the user to control a computer cursor. And according to TechCrunch, Arena is now doing $100 million in annual revenue. The San Francisco-based company lets millions of users compare and contrast AI results between different models. Tech Report, I'm Mark Mayfield.
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9: The Michael Jackson movie is breaking another record. Michael is now the highest grossing biopic of all time. 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
7: You want me to be everything except a human being.
9: Lizzo is admitting that she wants to follow Taylor Swift's approach to music after low album sales. During an appearance on Protopop series, the singer praising Swift for growing a community. She explained that rather than focusing on commercial success or appealing to a mass audience, she's asking herself who her fan base is and who her community is. Gene Simmons reflecting on getting older. During an appearance on an episode of Bill O'Reilly's We'll Do It Live, the musician said he's been intentional with how he spends his time. The 76-year-old said the best thing to do is keep pumping that heart, kiss a pretty girl, eat a good meal, sleep a good night's sleep, and get up at the crack of dawn the next day and just keep moving. That's entertainment. I'm Jennifer Polsoni.
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12: Democratic Socialist Mela Kiros is the projected winner over 15-term Democratic Representative Diana DeGette for a U.S. House seat in Colorado, marking the third time a Democratic Socialist has scored an upset in a competitive House primary this cycle. Kiros says she understands the struggles of those in Denver, as the 29-year-old studies at the University of Denver while renting and working as a barista. The contest for the Denver Bay seat follows New York's congressional races last week, where two Democratic Socialists won House primaries. The Supreme Court is striking down President Trump's effort to end birthright citizenship. Mark Mayfield has details.
0: House Speaker Mike Johnson reacted to the decision during a House GOP press conference.
13: I'm very disappointed in that outcome. I think it subjects the country to serious challenges going forward, and we'll have to deal with it as Congress.
0: Meanwhile, Democrats applauded the decision. The court ruled Trump's executive order to eliminate the 14th Amendment's guarantee that those born in the U.S. are American citizens was unlawful. The case came from a lawsuit filed by the ACLU in New Hampshire last year. Trump's executive
2: is 24/7 News from iHeartRadio.
12: Dangerous heat continues across the Ohio Valley, Mid-Atlantic, and Northeast as highs reach near 100 degrees. Combined with the high humidity, the heat index values top out at 110 degrees. Further north and west, there's a cold front, and it's triggering strong to severe thunderstorms from eastern Montana and the Dakotas into Minnesota, Wisconsin, and northern Michigan, along with portions of Iowa. Some of those storms could produce isolated flash flooding. Scattered thunderstorms are expected across the central plains as the highs reach the low 90s from Nebraska south through Kansas. While the Deep South and the Gulf Coast remain hot and humid with temperatures in the mid-90s along with a few scattered thunderstorms. The Desert Southwest is still the hottest spot in the nation with the mercury riding between 108 and 116 degrees across Arizona, southern Nevada, and southeastern California. While along the

0: West Coast. Temperatures top out in the low to mid 80s in Northern California, the upper 90s in Southern California. And the Pacific Northwest stays mostly comfortable with temps in the low 80s and mostly sunny skies. That's your national forecast. I'm Tammy Trujillo.
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2: The Raptors are bringing back Kawhi Leonard. Toronto acquired the forward from the Clippers in exchange for a package, including Brandon Ingram and several first-round picks. Leonard led the Raptors to a championship in 2019. Meanwhile, LeBron James confirmed he is leaving the Lakers. The Cardinals took down the Braves 5-3 in their series opener from Atlanta. Matthew Liberatore gave up one run on just one hit over five innings. Cardinals manager Oliver Marmol says Liberatore pitched well.
3: When you look at some of the things that we were working on over the last 4 or 5 days, he was able to go out there and execute. You look at the usage, you look at what it looked like behind in count.
2: And in World Cup action, Norway took down Ivory Coast 2-1 from Arlington. France dominated Sweden 3-0 in Jersey, and Mexico used a home crowd advantage to blank Ecuador 2-0. Team USA will try to become the next country to advance to the round of 16. The Stars and Stripes square off against Bosnia from Santa Clara in Wednesday night's nightcap. That's sports. Colin McIntyre.
4: The number of job openings held steady in May. Matt Mattinson with the details.
5: The Labor Department says 7.6 million jobs were available, which is little changed from April. The job openings and labor survey shows vacancies for the month were up just 9,000, which is higher than analysts expected. The number of job openings increased in wholesale trade, while healthcare and social assistance saw the biggest declines. Hirings, layoffs, and quits were little changed in May.
4: Consumer confidence edged higher in June. The Conference Board reported its headline confidence index rose 0.6 of a point. The board's chief economist said falling oil prices provided some relief to consumer inflation fears. Looking ahead, buying plans for big ticket items improved slightly, with expectations for home buying and auto purchases both trending a little higher over the next 6 months. And the record-shattering SpaceX IPO appears to still be driving a home buying frenzy in Los Angeles County's wealthy neighborhoods. Daniel Martindale with more.
6: Real estate agents are reporting a spike in high-end home shoppers in places like Manhattan Beach, Venice, Santa Monica, and Hawthorne, where SpaceX has its headquarters. Shares of SpaceX started publicly trading on June 12. Since then, many more people are looking for homes costing at least $5 million. The IPO created thousands of new millionaires. Economists say those wealthy areas have seen similar home buying booms fueled by tech and are warning of speculative price spikes.
4: And a Medicare pilot plan should now cover most prescribed GLP-1s. It's called the Medicare GLP-1 Bridge Program.
7: And participants must meet certain criteria like height and weight and have comorbidities. Copay will set users back $50 per month for a 30-day supply. The program runs through next year. I'm Mark Mayfield.
4: And if you're traveling this weekend, get there early.
8: Airport officials say the busiest travel day was last Friday, June 26, but the next busiest travel day will be this coming Sunday, July 5th.
4: That's Liz Kennedy, AAA, saying more and more people are deciding to drive this year. I'm Monica Nelson with your consumer and business news.
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7: The Supreme Court striking down President Trump's effort to end birthright citizenship. House Speaker Mike Johnson reacted to the decision during a House GOP press conference.
11: A very disappointed in that outcome. I think it subjects the country to serious challenges going forward, and we'll have to deal with it as Congress.
7: Meanwhile, Democrats have applauded the decision. The court ruled Trump's executive order to eliminate the 14th Amendment's guarantee that those born in the U.S. are American citizens was unlawful. The case came from a lawsuit filed by the ACLU in New Hampshire last year. Trump's executive order was never in effect after courts across the country blocked it from being implemented. And President Trump is announcing that he will gather Republicans in Texas for a midterm convention as the party works to maintain control of Congress. Scheduled for September 9th and 10th in Dallas, the event is described in his Truth Social post as a truly historic event. Trump said he expects Republicans to celebrate what he calls the Great American Comeback, highlighting tax cuts, border security, and lower costs. That's politics. I'm Mark Mayfield.
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15: A new study links PTSD among Ground Zero first responders with faster aging.
16: The study out of New York's Stony Brook University finding molecular changes associated with accelerated aging. Blood samples from nearly 400 Ground Zero first responders taken nearly two decades after the 9/11 attacks. More than 230 who worked at Ground Zero were diagnosed with PTSD. The study showing many of their proteins and metabolites were significantly different, especially when it came to immunity, brain function, and protection against cell damage. I'm Jennifer Bolsoni.
17: Dementia costs in the U.S. are expected to surpass $800 billion this year. That's according to a study published by the Alzheimer's Association. And the costs are mostly falling on unpaid caregivers, not the government, as individuals and families bear over three times the cost versus health systems. Over 5 million Americans are living with dementia, and another 5 million are caring for them without pay. Health update, I'm Sarah Lee Kessler.
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18: Reigning NWSL champions Gotham FC have officially signed Australian legend Sam Kerr, luring the back-flipping superstar back to the NWSL after nearly 7 years with Chelsea in the Women's Super League. Despite being away for so long, Kerr remains the NWSL's top regular season scorer with 77 goals. For more women's sports stories, subscribe to Good Game with Sarah Spain on iHeart Podcast.
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0: generation results. A brain implant developed by UC Davis is allowing a man with ALS to continue to communicate with friends and family. Casey Harrell, who suffers from severe paralysis and speech impairment, is also able to browse the internet and work from home. The experimental brain-computer interface translates brain signals into text, while also allowing the user to control a computer cursor. And according to TechCrunch, Arena is now doing $100 million in annual revenue. The San Francisco-based company lets millions of users compare and contrast AI results between different models. Tech Report, I'm Mark Mayfield.
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2: The Michael Jackson movie is breaking another record. Michael is now the highest grossing biopic of all time. 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
2: Lizzo is admitting that she wants to follow Taylor Swift's approach to music after low album sales. During an appearance on Protopop series, the singer praising Swift for growing a community. She explained that rather than focusing on commercial success or appealing to a mass audience, she's asking herself who her fan base is and who her community is. Gene Simmons reflecting on getting older. During an appearance on an episode of Bill O'Reilly's We'll Do It Live, the musician said he's been intentional with how he spends his time. The 76-year-old said the best thing to do is keep pumping that heart, kiss a pretty girl, eat a good meal, sleep a good night's sleep, and get up at the crack of dawn the next day and just keep moving. That's entertainment. I'm Jennifer Polsoni.
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0: The Supreme Court is striking down President Trump's effort to end birthright citizenship. House Speaker Mike Johnson reacted to the decision during a House GOP press conference.
7: I'm very disappointed in that outcome. I think it subjects the country to serious challenges going forward, and we'll have to deal with it as Congress.
0: Meanwhile, Democrats have applauded the decision. The court ruled Trump's executive order to eliminate the 14th Amendment's guarantee that those born in the U.S. are American citizens was unlawful. The case came from a lawsuit filed by the ACLU in New Hampshire last year. Trump's executive order was never in effect after courts across the country blocked it from being implemented. President Trump is announcing he will gather Republicans in Texas for a midterm convention as the party works to maintain control of Congress. scheduled for September 9th and 10th in Dallas. The event is described in his Truth Social post as a truly historic event. The Republican National Committee previously approved a rule change allowing a midterm year convention, breaking from the tradition of holding such events only during presidential election cycles. President Trump has made it

0: $635 million from cryptocurrency deals in his second term, Tammy Trujillo reports.
1: In a nearly 1,000-page financial disclosure Tuesday, Trump revealed he made the money from a licensing deal that put his name on crypto coins, giving him more than $1 billion in total crypto holdings. The president has pushed for loosening regulations on cryptocurrency. Trump also bought and sold stock in Geo Group, a private prison company, and a huge contractor with Immigration and Customs Enforcement. Trump differs from past presidents in that he didn't divest his assets or place them in a blind trust before serving. I'm Tammy Trujillo.
0: And the favorites came away with wins in another edition of the World Cup knockout round. Norway took down Ivory Coast 2-1 from Arlington. France dominated Sweden 3-0 in Jersey. And Mexico used a home crowd advantage to blank Ecuador 2-0. Team USA is going to try to become the next country to advance to the round of 16. The Stars and Stripes square off against Bosnia from Santa Clara in Wednesday's nightcap. I'm Mark Mayfield. Dozens of new state laws take effect today, July the 1st, across the U.S. Scott Carr reports.
2: New laws in Indiana restrict illegal immigrants from receiving state benefits and require the government to cooperate with federal immigration enforcement. California will now require standardized food labeling. A new law in Florida expands the definition of a dangerous crime by adding violations of computer pornography and child exploitation to the state's statutory definition. In Georgia, it's now a crime for possessing, making, selling, or using cellular signal jammers. I'm Scott Carr.
0: U.S. Senator John Hickenlooper has won the Democratic Senate primary in Colorado. He fended off a challenge from progressive state Senator Julie Gonzalez. Elsewhere, Phil Weiser is projected to win the Democratic primary for Colorado governor. The state's attorney general defeated Democratic Senator Michael Bennett. Weiser had positioned himself to the left of Bennett, who was polling strong up until this last month. A major heat dome is impacting millions this week in the eastern half of the U.S. Frank Velez is the director of the Chicago Office of Emergency Management.
3: An extreme warning, heat warning, has been issued by the National Weather Center. Dangerous heat and humidity levels are expected throughout the week.
0: The heat dome is forecast to last well into the July 4th weekend. The dome will expand and intensify by midweek in cities including Philadelphia, New York, Washington, D.C., and more could hit the triple digits. Meanwhile, the mega heat dome could spark tropical storm development near the southern U.S. in the Atlantic and the Gulf. And the Nebraska man accused of being the ringleader in a disrupted plot targeting a UFC Freedom 250 event at the White House has made his first court appearance. A judge ordered 31-year-old Abraham Hermosillo Alvarez to remain in federal custody, citing the seriousness of the charges and concerns about his mental health history. Alvarez was arrested by the FBI on June the 14th following an investigation tied to alleged plans for a coordinated attack involving drones, sniper positions, and high-profile targets. I'm Mark Mayfield.
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1: Dangerous heat continues across the Ohio Valley, Mid-Atlantic, and Northeast as highs reach near 100 degrees. Combined with the high humidity, the heat index values top out at 110 degrees. Further north and west, there's a cold front, and it's triggering strong to severe thunderstorms from eastern Montana and the Dakotas into Minnesota, Wisconsin, and northern Michigan, along with portions of Iowa. Some of those storms could produce isolated flash flooding. Scattered thunderstorms are expected to cross the central plains as the highs reach the low 90s from Nebraska south through Kansas, while the deep south and the Gulf Coast remain hot and humid with temperatures in the mid-90s, along with a few scattered thunderstorms. The desert southwest is still the hottest spot in the nation, with the mercury riding between 108 and 116 degrees across Arizona, southern Nevada, and southeastern California. While along the west coast, temperatures top out in the low to mid 80s in northern California, the upper 90s in southern California. And the Pacific Northwest stays mostly comfortable with temps in the low 80s and mostly sunny skies. That's your national forecast. I'm Tammy Trujillo.
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5: The Raptors are bringing back Kawhi Leonard. Toronto acquired the forward from the Clippers in exchange for a package, including Brandon Ingram and several first-round picks. Leonard led the Raptors to a championship in 2019. Meanwhile, LeBron James confirmed he is leaving the Lakers. The Cardinals took down the Braves 5-3 in their series opener from Atlanta. Matthew Liberatore gave up one run on just one hit over five innings. Cardinals manager Oliver Marmol says Liberatore pitched well.
6: When you look at some of the things that we were working on over the last 4 or 5 days, he was able to go out there and execute. You look at the usage, you look at what it looked like behind in count.
5: And in World Cup action, Norway took down Ivory Coast 2-1 from Arlington. France dominated Sweden 3-0 in Jersey. And Mexico used a home crowd advantage to blank Ecuador 2-0. Team USA will try to become the next country to advance to the round of 16. The Stars and Stripes square off against Bosnia from Santa Clara in Wednesday night's nightcap. That's sports. Colin McIntyre.
7: The number of job openings held steady in May. Matt Mattinson with the details.
8: The Labor Department says 7.6 million jobs were available, which is little changed from April. The job openings and labor survey shows vacancies for the month were up just 9,000, which is higher than analysts expected. The number of job openings increased in wholesale trade, while healthcare and social assistance saw the biggest declines. Hirings, layoffs, and quits were little changed in May.
7: Consumer confidence edged higher in June. The Conference Board reported its headline confidence index rose 0.6 of a point. The board's chief economist said falling oil prices provided some relief to consumer inflation fears. Looking ahead, buying plans for big ticket items improved slightly, with expectations for home buying and auto purchases both trending a little higher over the next 6 months. And the record-shattering SpaceX IPO appears to still be driving a home buying frenzy in Los Angeles County's wealthy neighborhoods. Daniel Martindale with more.
9: Real estate agents are reporting a spike in high-end home shoppers in places like Manhattan Beach, Venice, Santa Monica, and Hawthorne, where SpaceX has its headquarters. Shares of SpaceX started publicly trading on June 12th. Since then, many more people are looking for homes costing at least $5 million. The IPO created thousands of new millionaires. Economists say those wealthy areas have seen similar home buying booms fueled by tech and are warning of speculative price spikes.
7: And a Medicare pilot plan should now cover most prescribed GLP-1s. It's called the Medicare GLP-1 Bridge Program.
0: And participants must meet certain criteria like height and weight and have comorbidities. Copay will set users back $50 per month for a 30-day supply. The program runs through next year. I'm Mark Mayfield.
7: And if you're traveling this weekend, get there early.
10: Airport officials say the busiest travel day was last Friday, June 26th, but the next busiest travel day will be this coming Sunday, July 5th.
7: That's Liz Kennedy, AAA, saying more and more people are deciding to drive this year. I'm Monica Nelson with your consumer and business news.
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0: The Supreme Court striking down President Trump's effort to end birthright citizenship. House Speaker Mike Johnson reacted to the decision during a House GOP press conference.
12: I'm very disappointed in that outcome. I think it subjects the country to serious challenges going forward, and we'll have to deal with it as Congress.
0: Meanwhile, Democrats have applauded the decision. The court ruled Trump's executive order to eliminate the 14th Amendment's guarantee that those born in the U.S. are American citizens was unlawful. The case came from a lawsuit filed by the ACLU in New Hampshire last year. Trump's executive order was never in effect after courts across the country blocked it from being implemented. And President Trump is announcing that he will gather Republicans in Texas for a midterm convention as the party works to maintain control of Congress. Scheduled for September 9th and 10th in Dallas, the event is described in his Truth Social post as a truly historic event. Trump said he expects Republicans to celebrate what he calls the Great American Comeback, highlighting tax cuts, border security, and lower costs. That's politics. I'm Mark Mayfield.
4: Here's what's happening.
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7: A new
16: new study links PTSD among Ground Zero first responders with faster aging.
17: The study out of New York's Stony Brook University finding molecular changes associated with accelerated aging. Blood samples from nearly 400 Ground Zero first responders taken nearly two decades after the 9/11 attacks. More than 230 who worked at Ground Zero were diagnosed with PTSD. The study showing many of their proteins and metabolites were significantly different, especially when it came to immunity, brain function, and protection against cell damage. I'm Jennifer Bolsoni.
18: Dementia costs in the U.S. are expected to surpass $800 billion this year. That's according to a study published by the Alzheimer's Association. And the costs are mostly falling on unpaid caregivers, not the government, as individuals and families bear over three times the cost versus health systems. Over 5 million Americans are living with dementia, and another 5 million are caring for them without pay. Health Update, I'm Sarah Lee Kessler.
4: News all the time. 24/7 news from iHeartRadio.
0: The Supreme Court is striking down President Trump's effort to end birthright citizenship. House Speaker Mike Johnson reacted to the decision during a House GOP press conference.
12: I'm very disappointed in that outcome. I think it subjects the country to serious challenges going forward, and we'll have to deal with it as Congress.
0: Meanwhile, Democrats have applauded the decision. The court ruled Trump's executive order to eliminate the 14th Amendment's guarantee that those born in the U.S. are American citizens was unlawful. The case came from a lawsuit filed by the ACLU in New Hampshire last year. Trump's executive order was never in effect after courts across the country blocked it from being implemented. President Trump is announcing he will gather Republicans in Texas for a midterm convention as the party works to maintain control of Congress. Scheduled for September 9th and 10th in Dallas, the event is described in his Truth Social post as a truly historic event. The Republican National Committee previously approved a rule change allowing a midterm year convention, breaking from the tradition of holding such events only during presidential election cycles. President Trump has made at least $635 million from cryptocurrency deals in his second term. Tammy Trujillo reports.
1: In a nearly 1,000-page financial disclosure Tuesday, Trump revealed he made the money from a licensing deal that put his name on crypto coins, giving him more than $1 billion in total crypto holdings. The president has pushed for loosening regulations on cryptocurrency. Trump also bought and sold stock in Geo Group, a private prison company and a huge contractor with Immigration and Customs Enforcement. Trump differs from past presidents in that he didn't divest his assets or place them in a blind trust before serving. I'm Tammy Trujillo.
0: And the favorites came away with wins in another edition of the World Cup knockout round. Norway took down Ivory Coast 2-1 from Arlington. France dominated Sweden 3-0 in Jersey. And Mexico used a home crowd advantage to blank Ecuador 2-0. Team USA is going to try to become the next country to advance to the round of 16. The Stars and Stripes square off against Bosnia from Santa Clara in Wednesday's nightcap. I'm Mark Mayfield. Dozens of new state laws take effect today, July the 1st, across the U.S. Scott Carr reports.
2: New laws in Indiana restrict illegal immigrants from receiving state benefits and require the government to cooperate with federal immigration enforcement. California will now require standardized food labeling. A new law in Florida expands the definition of a dangerous crime by adding violations of computer pornography and child exploitation to the state's statutory definition. In Georgia, it's now a crime for possessing, making, selling, or using cellular signal jammers. I'm Scott Carr.
0: U.S. Senator John Hickenlooper has won the Democratic Senate primary in Colorado. He fended off a challenge from progressive state Senator Julie Gonzalez. Elsewhere, Phil Weiser is projected to win the Democratic primary for Colorado governor. The state's attorney general defeated Democratic Senator Michael Bennett. Weiser had positioned himself to the left of Bennett, who was polling strong up until this last month. A major heat dome is impacting millions this week in the eastern half of the U.S. Frank Velez is the director of the Chicago Office of Emergency Management.
3: An extreme warning, heat warning, has been issued by the National Weather Center. Dangerous heat and humidity levels are expected throughout the week.
0: The heat dome is forecast to last well into the July 4th weekend. The dome will expand and intensify by midweek in cities including Philadelphia, New York, Washington, D.C., and more could hit the triple digits. Meanwhile, the mega heat dome could spark tropical storm development near the southern U.S. in the Atlantic and the Gulf. And the Nebraska man accused of being the ringleader in a disrupted plot targeting a UFC Freedom 250 event at the White House has made his first court appearance. A judge ordered 31-year-old Abraham Hermosillo Alvarez to remain in federal custody, citing the seriousness of the charges and concerns about his mental health history. Alvarez was arrested by the FBI on June the 14th, following an investigation tied to alleged plans for a coordinated attack. involving drones, sniper positions, and high-profile targets. I'm Mark Mayfield.
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1: Dangerous heat continues across the Ohio Valley, Mid-Atlantic, and Northeast as highs reach near 100 degrees. Combined with the high humidity, the heat index values top out at 110 degrees. Further north and west, there's a cold front, and it's triggering strong to severe thunderstorms from eastern Montana and the Dakotas into Minnesota, Wisconsin, and northern Michigan, along with portions of Iowa. Some of those storms could produce isolated flash flooding. Scattered thunderstorms are expected to cross the central plains as the highs reach the low 90s from Nebraska south through Kansas. While the Deep South and the Gulf Coast remain hot and humid with temperatures in the mid-90s along with a few scattered thunderstorms. The desert southwest is still the hottest spot in the nation with the mercury riding between 108 and 116 degrees across Arizona, southern Nevada, and southeastern California. While along the west coast, temperatures top out in the low to mid-80s in northern California, the upper 90s in southern California. And the Pacific Northwest stays mostly comfortable with temps in the low 80s and mostly sunny skies. That's your national forecast. I'm Tammy Trahan.
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5: The Raptors are bringing back Kawhi Leonard. Toronto acquired the forward from the Clippers in exchange for a package, including Brandon Ingram and several first-round picks. Leonard led the Raptors to a championship in 2019. Meanwhile, LeBron James confirmed he is leaving the Lakers. The Cardinals took down the Braves 5-3 in their series opener from Atlanta. Matthew Liberatore gave up one run on just one hit over five innings. Cardinals manager Oliver Marmol says Liberatore pitched well.
6: When you look at some of the things that we were working on over the last 4 or 5 days, he was able to go out there and execute. You look at the usage, you look at what it looked like behind in count.
5: And in World Cup action, Norway took down Ivory Coast 2-1 from Arlington. France dominated Sweden 3-0 in Jersey, and Mexico used a home crowd advantage to blank Ecuador 2-0. Team USA will try to become the next country to advance to the round of 16. The Stars and Stripes square off against Bosnia from Santa Clara in Wednesday night's nightcap. That's sports. Colin McIntyre.
7: The number of job openings held steady in May. Matt Mattinson with the details.
8: The Labor Department says 7.6 million jobs were available, which is little changed from April. The job openings and labor survey shows vacancies for the month were up just 9,000, which is higher than analysts expected. The number of job openings increased in wholesale trade, while healthcare and social assistance saw the biggest declines. Hirings, layoffs, and quits were little changed in May.
7: Consumer confidence edged higher in June. The Conference Board reported its headline confidence index rose 0.6 of a point. The board's chief economist said falling oil prices provided some relief to consumer inflation fears. Looking ahead, buying plans for big ticket items improved slightly, with expectations for home buying and auto purchases both trending a little higher over the next 6 months. And the record-shattering SpaceX IPO appears to still be driving a home buying frenzy in Los Angeles County's wealthy neighborhoods. Daniel Martindale with more.
9: Real estate agents are reporting a spike in high-end home shoppers in places like Manhattan Beach, Venice, Santa Monica, and Hawthorne, where SpaceX has its headquarters. Shares of SpaceX started publicly trading on June 12th. Since then, many more people are looking for homes costing at least $5 million. The IPO created thousands of new millionaires. Economists say those wealthy areas have seen similar home buying booms fueled by tech and are warning of speculative price spikes.
7: And a Medicare pilot plan should now cover most prescribed GLP-1s. It's called the Medicare GLP-1 Bridge Program.
0: And participants must meet certain criteria like height and weight and have comorbidities. Copay will set users back $50 per month for a 30-day supply. The program runs through next year. I'm Mark Mayfield.
7: And if you're traveling this weekend, get there early.
10: Airport officials say the busiest travel day was last Friday, June 26th, but the next busiest travel day will be this coming Sunday, July 5th.
7: That's Liz Kennedy, AAA, saying more and more people are deciding to drive this year. I'm Monica Nelson with your consumer and business news.
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0: The Supreme Court striking down President Trump's effort to end birthright citizenship. House Speaker Mike Johnson reacted to the decision during a House GOP press conference.
12: I'm very disappointed in that outcome. I think it subjects the country to serious challenges going forward, and we'll have to deal with it as Congress.
0: Meanwhile, Democrats have applauded the decision. The court ruled Trump's executive order to eliminate the 14th Amendment's guarantee that those born in the U.S. are American citizens was unlawful. The case came from a lawsuit filed by the ACLU in New Hampshire last year. Trump's executive order was never in effect after courts across the country blocked it from being implemented. And President Trump is announcing that he will gather Republicans in Texas for a midterm convention as the party works to maintain control of Congress. Scheduled for September 9th and 10th in Dallas, the event is described in his Truth Social post as a truly historic event. Trump said he expects Republicans to celebrate what he calls the Great American Comeback, highlighting tax cuts, border security, and lower costs. That's politics. I'm Mark Mayfield.
4: Here's what's happening.
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18: A new study links PTSD among Ground Zero first responders with faster aging.
17: The study out of New York's Stony Brook University finding molecular changes associated with accelerated aging. Blood samples from nearly 400 Ground Zero first responders taken nearly two decades after the 9/11 attacks. More than 230 who worked at Ground Zero were diagnosed with PTSD. The study showing many of their proteins and metabolites were significantly different, especially when it came to immunity, brain function, and protection against cell damage. I'm Jennifer Polsoni.
18: Dementia costs in the U.S. are expected to surpass $800 billion this year. That's according to a study published by the Alzheimer's Association. And the costs are mostly falling on unpaid caregivers, not the government, as individuals and families bear over three times the cost versus health systems. Over 5 million Americans are living with dementia, and another 5 million are caring for them without pay. Health update. I'm Sarah Lee Kessler.
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20: Reigning NWSL champions Gotham FC have officially signed Australian legend Sam Kerr, luring the back-flipping superstar back to the NWSL after nearly 7 years with Chelsea in the Women's Super League. Despite being away for so long, Kerr remains the NWSL's top regular season scorer with 77 goals. 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
0: Bloomberg is reporting that OpenAI has grabbed a vice president from Apple Vision Pro. Paul Mead has been the executive in charge of the Vision Pro headset. It comes as Apple is preparing to launch AI-powered smart glasses. Google is now offering free image generation through its Gemini app. Nano Banana image generation is typically only available to various subscription tiers. The system will use data from Gmail and Google searches to personalize your image generation results. A brain implant developed by UC Davis is allowing a man with ALS to continue to communicate with friends and family. Casey Harrell, who suffers from severe paralysis and speech impairment, is also able to browse the internet and work from home. The experimental brain-computer interface translates brain signals into text, while also allowing the user to control a computer cursor. And according to TechCrunch, Arena is now doing $100 million in annual revenue. The San Francisco-based company lets millions of users compare and contrast AI results between different models. Tech Report, I'm Mark Mayfield.
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17: The Michael Jackson movie is breaking another record. Michael is now the highest grossing biopic of all time. 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Organizers say it's to exclusively preview new music from Madonna's Confessions 2 ahead of its official July 3rd release. 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It's the fifth album release iHeartRadio and TikTok have partnered on. You want me to be everything except a human being. Lizzo is admitting that she wants to follow Taylor Swift's approach to music after low album sales. During an appearance on Protopop series, the singer praising Swift for growing a community. She explained that rather than focusing on commercial success or appealing to a mass audience, she's asking herself who her fan base is and who her community is. Gene Simmons reflecting on getting older. During an appearance on an episode of Bill O'Reilly's We'll Do It Live, the musician said he's been intentional with how he spends his time. The 76-year-old said the best thing to do is keep pumping that heart, kiss a pretty girl, eat a good meal, sleep a good night's sleep, and get up at the crack of dawn the next day and just keep moving. That's entertainment. I'm Jennifer Polsoni.
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0: The Supreme Court is striking down President Trump's effort to end birthright citizenship. House Speaker Mike Johnson reacted to the decision during a House GOP press conference.
12: I'm very disappointed in that outcome. I think it subjects the country to serious challenges going forward, and we'll have to deal with it as Congress.
0: Meanwhile, Democrats have applauded the decision. The court ruled Trump's executive order to eliminate the 14th Amendment's guarantee that those born in the U.S. are American citizens was unlawful. The case came from a lawsuit filed by the ACLU in New Hampshire last year. Trump's executive order was never in effect after courts across the country blocked it from being implemented. President Trump is announcing he will gather Republicans in Texas for a midterm convention as the party works to maintain control of Congress. Scheduled for September 9th and 10th in Dallas, the event is described in his Truth Social post as a truly historic event. The Republican National Committee previously approved a rule change allowing a midterm year convention, breaking from the tradition of holding such events only during presidential election cycles. President Trump has made at least $635 million from cryptocurrency deals in his second term, Tammy Trujillo reports.
1: In a nearly 1,000-page financial disclosure Tuesday, Trump revealed he made the money from a licensing deal that put his name on crypto coins, giving him more than $1 billion in total crypto holdings. The president has pushed for loosening regulations on cryptocurrency. Trump also bought and sold stock in Geo Group, a private prison company and a huge contractor with Immigration and Customs Enforcement. Trump differs from past presidents in that he didn't divest his assets or place them in a blind trust before serving. I'm Tammy Trujillo.
0: And the favorites came away with wins in another edition of the World Cup knockout round. Norway took down Ivory Coast 2-1 from Arlington. France dominated Sweden 3-0 in Jersey. And Mexico used a home crowd advantage to blank Ecuador 2-0. Team USA is going to try to become the next country to advance to the round of 16. The Stars and Stripes square off against Bosnia from Santa Clara in Wednesday's nightcap. I'm Mark Mayfield. Dozens of new state laws take effect today, July the 1st, across the U.S. Scott Carr reports.
2: New laws in Indiana restrict illegal immigrants from receiving state benefits and require the government to cooperate with federal immigration enforcement. California will now require standardized food labeling. A new law in Florida expands the definition of a dangerous crime by adding violations of computer pornography and child exploitation to the state's statutory definition. In Georgia, it's now a crime for possessing, making, selling, or using cellular signal jammers. I'm Scott Carr.
0: U.S. Senator John Hickenlooper has won the Democratic Senate primary in Colorado. He fended off a challenge from progressive state Senator Julie Gonzalez. Elsewhere, Phil Weiser is projected to win the Democratic primary for Colorado governor. The state's attorney general defeated Democratic Senator Michael Bennett. Weiser had positioned himself to the left of Bennett, who was polling strong up until this last month. A major heat dome is impacting millions this week in the eastern half of the U.S. Frank Velez is the director of the Chicago Office of Emergency Management.
3: An extreme warning, heat warning, has been issued by the National Weather Center. Dangerous heat and humidity levels are expected throughout the week.
0: The heat dome is forecast to last well into the July 4th weekend. The dome will expand and intensify by midweek in cities including Philadelphia, New York, Washington, D.C., and more could hit the triple digits. Meanwhile, the mega heat dome could spark tropical storm development near the southern U.S. and the Atlantic and the Gulf. And the Nebraska man accused of being the ringleader in a disrupted plot targeting a UFC Freedom 250 event at the White House has made his first court appearance. A judge ordered 31-year-old Abraham Hermosillo Alvarez to remain in federal custody, citing the seriousness of the charges and concerns about his mental health history. Alvarez was arrested by the FBI on June the 14th following an investigation tied to alleged plans for a coordinated attack involving drones, sniper positions, and high-profile targets. I'm Mark Mayfield.
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1: Dangerous heat continues across the Ohio Valley, Mid-Atlantic, and Northeast as highs reach near 100 degrees. Combined with the high humidity, the heat index values top out at 110 degrees. Further north and west, there's a cold front, and it's triggering strong to severe thunderstorms from eastern Montana and the Dakotas into Minnesota, Wisconsin, and northern Michigan, along with portions of Iowa. Some of those storms could produce isolated flash flooding. Scattered thunderstorms are expected across the central plains as the highs reach the low 90s from Nebraska south through Kansas. While the Deep South and the Gulf Coast remain hot and humid with temperatures in the mid-90s along with a few scattered thunderstorms. The Desert Southwest is still the hottest spot in the nation with the mercury riding between 108 and 116 degrees across Arizona, southern Nevada, and southeastern California. While along the West Coast, temperatures top out in the low to mid-80s in northern California, the upper 90s in southern California. And the Pacific Northwest stays mostly comfortable with temps in the low 80s and mostly sunny skies. That's your national forecast. I'm Tammy Trujillo.
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5: The Raptors are bringing back Kawhi Leonard. Toronto acquired the forward from the Clippers in exchange for a package, including Brandon Ingram and several first-round picks. Leonard led the Raptors to a championship in 2019. Meanwhile, LeBron James confirmed he is leaving the Lakers. The Cardinals took down the Braves 5-3 in their series opener from Atlanta. Matthew Liberatore gave up one run on just one hit over five innings. Cardinals manager Oliver Marmol says Liberatore pitched well.
6: When you look at some of the things that we were working on over the last 4 or 5 days, he was able to go out there and execute. You look at the usage, you look at what it looked like behind in count.
5: And in World Cup action, Norway took down Ivory Coast 2-1 from Arlington. France dominated Sweden 3-0 in Jersey, and Mexico used a home crowd advantage to blank Ecuador 2-0. Team USA will try to become the next country to advance to the round of 16. The Stars and Stripes square off against Bosnia from Santa Clara in Wednesday night's nightcap. That's sports. Colin McIntyre.
7: The number of job openings held steady in May. Matt Mattinson with the details.
8: The Labor Department says 7.6 million jobs were available, which is little changed from April. The job openings and labor survey shows vacancies for the month were up just 9,000, which is higher than analysts expected. The number of job openings increased in wholesale trade, while healthcare and social assistance saw the biggest declines. Hirings, layoffs, and quits were little changed in May.
7: Consumer confidence edged higher in June. The Conference Board reported its headline confidence index rose 0.6 of a point. The board's chief economist said falling oil prices provided some relief to consumer inflation fears. Looking ahead, buying plans for big ticket items improved slightly, with expectations for home buying and auto purchases both trending a little higher over the next 6 months. And the record-shattering SpaceX IPO appears to still be driving a home buying frenzy in Los Angeles County's wealthy neighborhoods. Daniel Martindale with more.
9: Real estate agents are reporting a spike in high-end home shoppers in places like Manhattan Beach, Venice, Santa Monica, and Hawthorne, where SpaceX has its headquarters. Shares of SpaceX started publicly trading on June 12th. Since then, many more people are looking for homes costing at least $5 million. The IPO created thousands of new millionaires. Economists say those wealthy areas have seen similar home buying booms fueled by tech and are warning of speculative price spikes.
7: And a Medicare pilot plan should now cover most prescribed GLP-1s. It's called the Medicare GLP-1 Bridge Program.
0: And participants must meet certain criteria like height and weight and have comorbidities. Copay will set users back $50 per month for a 30-day supply. The program runs through next year. I'm Mark Mayfield.
7: And if you're traveling this weekend, get there early.
10: Airport officials say the busiest travel day was last Friday, June 26th, but the next busiest travel day will be this coming Sunday, July 5th.
7: That's Liz Kennedy, AAA, saying more and more people are deciding to drive this year. I'm Monica Nelson with your consumer and business news.
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0: Bloomberg is reporting that OpenAI has grabbed a vice president from Apple Vision Pro. Paul Mead has been the executive in charge of the Vision Pro headset. It comes as Apple is preparing to launch AI-powered smart glasses. Google is now offering free image generation through its Gemini app. Nano Banana image generation is typically only available to various subscription tiers. The system will use data from Gmail and Google searches to personalize your image generation results. A brain implant developed by UC Davis is allowing a man with ALS to continue to communicate with friends and family. Casey Harrell, who suffers from severe paralysis and speech impairment, is also able to browse the internet and work from home. The experimental brain-computer interface translates brain signals into text, while also allowing the user to control a computer cursor. And according to TechCrunch, Arena is now doing $100 million in annual revenue. The San Francisco-based company lets millions of users compare and contrast AI results between different models. Tech Report, I'm Mark Mayfield.
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17: The Michael Jackson movie is breaking another record. Michael is now the highest grossing biopic of all time. 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
17: Lizzo is admitting that she wants to follow Taylor Swift's approach to music after low album sales. During an appearance on Protopop series, the singer praising Swift for growing a community. She explained that rather than focusing on commercial success or appealing to a mass audience, she's asking herself who her fan base is and who her community is. Gene Simmons reflecting on getting older. During an appearance on an episode of Bill O'Reilly,

0: Please, we'll do it live. The musician said he's been intentional with how he spends his time. The 76-year-old said the best thing to do is keep pumping that heart, kiss a pretty girl, eat a good meal, sleep a good night's sleep, and get up at the crack of dawn the next day and just keep moving. That's entertainment. I'm Jennifer Polsoni.
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4: The Supreme Court is striking down President Trump's effort to end birthright citizenship. House Speaker Mike Johnson reacted to the decision during a House GOP press conference.
5: I'm very disappointed in that outcome. I think it subjects the country to serious challenges going forward, and we'll have to deal with it as Congress.
4: Meanwhile, Democrats have applauded the decision. The court ruled Trump's executive order to eliminate the 14th Amendment's guarantee that those born in the U.S. are American citizens was unlawful. The case came from a lawsuit filed by the ACLU in New Hampshire last year. Trump's executive order was never in effect after courts across the country blocked it from being implemented. President Trump is announcing he will gather Republicans in Texas for a midterm convention as the party works to maintain control of Congress. Scheduled for September 9th and 10th in Dallas, the event is described in his Truth Social post as a truly historic event. The Republican National Committee previously approved a rule change allowing a midterm year convention, breaking from the tradition of holding such events only during presidential election cycles. President Trump has made at least $635 million from cryptocurrency deals in his second term. Tammy Trujillo reports.
6: In a nearly 1,000-page financial disclosure Tuesday, Trump revealed he made the money from a licensing deal that put his name on crypto coins, giving him more than $1 billion in total crypto holdings. The president has pushed for loosening regulations on cryptocurrency. Trump also bought and sold stock in Geo Group, a private prison company, and a huge contractor with Immigration and Customs Enforcement. Trump differs from past presidents in that he didn't divest his assets or place them in a blind trust before serving. I'm Tammy Trujillo.
4: And the favorites came away with wins in another edition of the World Cup knockout round. Norway took down Ivory Coast 2-1 from Arlington. France dominated Sweden 3-0 in Jersey. And Mexico used a home crowd advantage to blank Ecuador 2-0. Team USA is going to try to become the next country to advance to the round of 16. The Stars and Stripes square off against Bosnia from Santa Clara in Wednesday's nightcap. I'm Mark Mayfield. Dozens of new state laws take effect today, July the 1st, across the U.S. Scott Carr reports.
7: New laws in Indiana restrict illegal immigrants from receiving state benefits and require the government to cooperate with federal immigration enforcement. California will now require standardized food labeling. A new law in Florida expands the definition of a dangerous crime by adding violations of computer pornography and child exploitation to the state's statutory definition. In Georgia, it's now a crime for possessing, making, selling, or using cellular signal jammers. I'm Scott Carr.
4: U.S. Senator John Hickenlooper has won the Democratic Senate primary in Colorado. He fended off a challenge from progressive state Senator Julie Gonzalez. Elsewhere, Phil Weiser is projected to win the Democratic primary for Colorado governor. The state's attorney general defeated Democratic Senator Michael Bennett. Weiser had positioned himself to the left of Bennett, who was polling strong up until this last month. A major heat dome is impacting millions this week in the eastern half of the U.S. Frank Velez is the director of the Chicago Office of Emergency Management.
8: An extreme heat warning has been issued by the National Weather Center. Dangerous heat and humidity levels are expected throughout the week.
4: The heat dome is forecast to last well into the July 4th weekend. The dome will expand and intensify by midweek, and cities including Philadelphia, New York, Washington, D.C., and more could hit the triple digits. Meanwhile, the mega heat dome could spark tropical storm development near the southern U.S. in the Atlantic and the Gulf. And the Nebraska man accused of being the ringleader in a disrupted plot targeting a UFC Freedom 250 event at the White House has made his first court appearance. A judge ordered 31-year-old Abraham Hermosillo Alvarez to remain in federal custody, citing the seriousness of the charges and concerns about his mental health history. Alvarez was arrested by the FBI on June the 14th following an investigation tied to alleged plans for a coordinated attack involving drones, sniper positions, and high-profile targets. I'm Mark Mayfield.
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6: Dangerous heat continues across the Ohio Valley, Mid-Atlantic, and Northeast as highs reach near 100 degrees. Combined with the high humidity, the heat index values top out at 110 degrees. Further north and west, there's a cold front, and it's triggering strong to severe thunderstorms from eastern Montana and the Dakotas into Minnesota, Wisconsin, and northern Michigan, along with portions of Iowa. Some of those storms could produce isolated flash flooding. Scattered thunderstorms are expected across the central plains as the highs reach the low 90s from Nebraska south through Kansas, while the deep south and the Gulf Coast remain hot and humid with temperatures in the mid-90s, along with a few scattered thunderstorms. The desert southwest is still the hottest spot in the nation, with the mercury riding between 108 and 116 degrees across Arizona, southern Nevada, and southeastern California. While along the west coast, temperatures top out in the low to mid-80s in northern California, the upper 90s in southern California. And the Pacific Northwest stays mostly comfortable with temps in the low 80s and mostly sunny skies. That's your national forecast. I'm Tammy Trujillo.
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9: The Raptors are bringing back Kawhi Leonard. Toronto acquired the forward from the Clippers in exchange for a package, including Brandon Ingram and several first-round picks. Leonard led the Raptors to a championship in 2019. Meanwhile, LeBron James confirmed he is leaving the Lakers. The Cardinals took down the Braves 5-3 in their series opener from Atlanta. Matthew Liberatore gave up one run on just one hit over five innings. Cardinals manager Oliver Marmol says Liberatore pitched well.
10: When you look at some of the things that we were working on over the last 4 or 5 days, he was able to go out there and execute. You look at the usage, you look at what it looked like behind in count.
9: And in World Cup action, Norway took down Ivory Coast 2-1 from Arlington. France dominated Sweden 3-0 in Jersey, and Mexico used a home crowd advantage to blank Ecuador 2-0. Team USA will try to become the next country to advance to the round of 16. The Stars and Stripes square off against Bosnia from Santa Clara in Wednesday night's nightcap. That's sports. Colin McIntyre.
11: The number of job openings held steady in May. Matt Mattinson with the details.
12: The Labor Department says 7.6 million jobs were available, which is little changed from April. The job openings and labor survey shows vacancies for the month were up just 9,000, which is higher than analysts expected. The number of job openings increased in wholesale trade, while healthcare and social assistance saw the biggest declines. Hirings, layoffs, and quits were little changed in May.
13: Consumer confidence edged higher in June. The Conference Board reported its headline confidence index rose 0.6 of a point. The board's chief economist said falling oil prices provided some relief to consumer inflation fears. Looking ahead, buying plans for big ticket items improved slightly, with expectations for home buying and auto purchases both trending a little higher over the next 6 months. And the record-shattering SpaceX IPO appears to still be driving a home buying frenzy in Los Angeles County's wealthy neighborhoods. Daniel Martindale with more.
14: Real estate agents are reporting a spike in high-end home shoppers in places like Manhattan Beach, Venice, Santa Monica, and Hawthorne, where SpaceX has its headquarters. Shares of SpaceX started publicly trading on June 12. Since then, many more people are looking for homes costing at least $5 million. The IPO created thousands of new millionaires. Economists say those wealthy areas have seen similar home buying booms fueled by tech and are warning of speculative price spikes.
13: And a Medicare pilot plan should now cover most prescribed GLP-1s. It's called the Medicare GLP-1 Bridge Program.
4: And participants must meet certain criteria like height and weight and have comorbidities. Copay will set users back $50 per month for a 30-day supply. The program runs through next year. I'm Mark Mayfield.
13: And if you're traveling this weekend, get there early.
15: Airport officials say the busiest travel day was last Friday, June 26. But the next busiest travel day will be this coming Sunday, July 5th.
13: That's Liz Kennedy, AAA, saying more and more people are deciding to drive this year. I'm Monica Nelson with your consumer and business news.
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4: The Supreme Court striking down President Trump's effort to end birthright citizenship. House Speaker Mike Johnson reacted to the decision during a House GOP press conference.
5: I'm very disappointed in that outcome. I think it subjects the country to serious challenges going forward, and we'll have to deal with it as Congress.
4: Meanwhile, Democrats have applauded the decision. The court ruled Trump's executive order to eliminate the 14th Amendment's guarantee that those born in the U.S. are American citizens was unlawful. The case came from a lawsuit filed by the ACLU in New Hampshire last year. Trump's executive order was never in effect after courts across the country blocked it from being implemented. And

0: $100 billion this year. That's according to a study published by the Alzheimer's Association. And the costs are mostly falling on unpaid caregivers, not the government, as individuals and families bear over three times the cost versus health systems. Over 5 million Americans are living with dementia, and another 5 million are caring for them without pay. Health update. I'm Sarah Lee Kessler.
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2: Reigning NWSL champions Gotham FC have officially signed Australian legend Sam Kerr, luring the back-flipping superstar back to the NWSL after nearly 7 years with Chelsea in the Women's Super League. Despite being away for so long, Kerr remains the NWSL's top regular season scorer with 77 goals. 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
6: Bloomberg is reporting that OpenAI has grabbed a vice president from Apple Vision Pro. Paul Mead has been the executive in charge of the Vision Pro headset. It comes as Apple is preparing to launch AI-powered smart glasses. Google is now offering free image generation through its Gemini app. Nano Banana image generation is typically only available to various subscription tiers. The system will use data from Gmail and Google searches to personalize your image generation results. A brain implant developed by UC Davis is allowing a man with ALS to continue to communicate with friends and family. Casey Harrell, who suffers from severe paralysis and speech impairment, is also able to browse the internet and work from home. The experimental brain-computer interface translates brain signals into text, while also allowing the user to control a computer cursor. And according to TechCrunch, Arena is now doing $100 million in annual revenue. The San Francisco-based company lets millions of users compare and contrast AI results between different models. Tech Report, I'm Mark Mayfield.
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7: The Michael Jackson movie is breaking another record. Michael is now the highest grossing biopic of all time. 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
7: Lizzo is admitting that she wants to follow Taylor Swift's approach to music after low album sales. During an appearance on Protopop series, the singer praising Swift for growing a community, she explained that rather than focusing on commercial success or appealing to a mass audience, she's asking herself who her fan base is and who her community is. Gene Simmons reflecting on getting older. During an appearance on an episode of Bill O'Reilly's We'll Do It Live, the musician said he's been intentional with how he spends his time. The 76-year-old said the best thing to do is keep pumping

0: at heart, kiss a pretty girl, eat a good meal, sleep a good night's sleep, and get up at the crack of dawn the next day and just keep moving. That's entertainment. I'm Jennifer Polsoni.
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4: The Supreme Court is striking down President Trump's effort to end birthright citizenship. House Speaker Mike Johnson reacted to the decision during a House GOP press conference.
5: I'm very disappointed in that outcome. I think it subjects the country to serious challenges going forward, and we'll have to deal with it as Congress.
4: Meanwhile, Democrats have applauded the decision. The court ruled Trump's executive order to eliminate the 14th Amendment's guarantee that those born in the U.S. are American citizens was unlawful. The case came from a lawsuit filed by the ACLU in New Hampshire last year. Trump's executive order was never in effect after courts across the country blocked it from being implemented. President Trump is announcing he will gather Republicans in Texas for a midterm convention as the party works to maintain control of Congress. Scheduled for September 9th and 10th in Dallas, the event is described in his Truth Social post as a truly historic event. The Republican National Committee previously approved a rule change allowing a midterm year convention, breaking from the tradition of holding such events only during presidential election cycles. President Trump has made at least $635 million from cryptocurrency deals in his second term. Tammy Trujillo reports.
6: In a nearly 1,000-page financial disclosure Tuesday, Trump revealed he made the money from a licensing deal that put his name on crypto coins, giving him more than $1 billion in total crypto holdings. The president has pushed for loosening regulations on cryptocurrency. Trump also bought and sold stock in Geo Group, a private prison company, and a huge contractor with Immigration and Customs Enforcement. Trump differs from past presidents in that he didn't divest his assets or place them in a blind trust before serving. I'm Tammy Trujillo.
4: And the favorites came away with wins in another edition of the World Cup knockout round. Norway took down Ivory Coast 2-1 from Arlington. France dominated Sweden 3-0 in Jersey. And Mexico used a home crowd advantage to blank Ecuador 2-0. Team USA is going to try to become the next country to advance to the round of 16. The Stars and Stripes square off against Bosnia from Santa Clara in Wednesday's nightcap. I'm Mark Mayfield.
7: President Trump has made at least $635 million from cryptocurrency deals in his second term. More from Tammy Trujillo.
6: In a nearly 1,000-page financial disclosure Tuesday, Trump revealed he made the money from a licensing deal that put his name on crypto coins, giving him more than $1 billion in total crypto holdings. The president has pushed for loosening regulations on cryptocurrency. Trump also bought and sold stock in Geo Group, a private prison company, and a huge contractor with Immigration and Customs Enforcement. Trump differs from past presidents in that he didn't divest his assets or place them in a blind trust before serving. I'm Tammy Trujillo.
7: Dozens of new state laws take effect Wednesday, July 1st, across the U.S. More from Scott Carr.
8: New laws in Indiana restrict illegal immigrants from receiving state benefits and require the government to cooperate with federal immigration enforcement. California will now require standardized food labeling. A new law in Florida expands the definition of a dangerous crime by adding violations of computer pornography and child exploitation to the state's statutory definition. In Georgia, it's now a crime for possessing, making, selling, or using cellular signal jammers. I'm Scott Carr.
7: The latest social trend in New York City is meeting up with people to lie down and do nothing. Lizzie Radabali reports.
9: The New York Post reports 500 people have signed up for Club Rest Stop, a new event series made for people feeling tired and burnt out. Brooklyn's Malia Simone created the event and hosted its latest edition this past Sunday in Central Park. Simone hopes to highlight different methods of rest and relaxation in the city that never sleeps. She also added, with the growth of artificial intelligence, rest is the way to, quote, remain human in an automated world.
7: A new study links PTSD among Ground Zero first responders with faster aging. The discovery was made by researchers at Stony Brook University in New York. I'm Michael Kastner.
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6: Dangerous heat continues across the Ohio Valley, Mid-Atlantic, and Northeast as highs reach near 100 degrees. Combined with the high humidity, the heat index values top out at 110 degrees. Further north and west, there's a cold front, and it's triggering strong to severe thunderstorms from eastern Montana and the Dakotas into Minnesota, Wisconsin, and northern Michigan, along with portions of Iowa. Some of those storms could produce isolated flash flooding. Scattered thunderstorms are expected across the central plains as the highs reach the low 90s from Nebraska south through Kansas, while the deep south and the Gulf Coast remain hot and humid with temperatures in the mid-90s, along with a few scattered thunderstorms. The desert southwest is still the hottest spot in the nation, with the mercury riding between 108 and 116 degrees across Arizona, southern Nevada, and southeastern California. While along the west coast, temperatures top out in the low to mid 80s in northern California, the upper 90s in southern California. And the Pacific Northwest stays mostly comfortable with temps in the low 80s and mostly sunny skies. That's your national forecast. I'm Tammy Trujillo.
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2: NBA free agency has tipped off and LeBron James is on the market. The 41-year-old leaving the Lakers after eight seasons reports out that the Warriors, Heat, and Cavs are the most likely landing spots for James. Meanwhile, another trade-grabbing headlines. The Clippers reportedly are dealing Kawhi Leonard to the Raptors for three players in a series of first-round draft picks. Leonard heading back to Toronto where he won a title in 2019. Baseball, the struggles continue for the Yankees. The losing skid is six as they were bombed by Detroit 9-3. Yanks held only four hits. Designated hitter Ben Rice.
10: A lot of times individually, you know, we go through the ups and downs. Sometimes the downs last a little longer than we would like, and it just so happens that right now it's kind of like the whole team is, you know, kind of going through something all at once. So it just is what it is.
2: Tampa Bay won at 6 straight, beating the Royals. The Rays now lead the Yanks by 2.5 games in the AL East. And France, Mexico, and Norway all won World Cup matches. Advancing to the round of 16, the U.S. meets Bosnia-Herzegovina tonight. I'm Matt McCoy.
6: The number of job openings held steady in May. Matt Mattinson with the details.
11: The Labor Department says 7.6 million jobs were available, which is little changed from April. The job openings and labor survey shows vacancies for the month were up just 9,000, which is higher than analysts expected. The number of job openings increased in wholesale trade, while healthcare and social assistance saw the biggest declines. Hirings, layoffs, and quits were little changed in May.
6: Consumer confidence edged higher in June. The Conference Board reported its headline confidence index rose 0.6 of a point. The board's chief economist said falling oil prices provided some relief to consumer inflation fears. Looking ahead, buying plans for big ticket items improved slightly, with expectations for home buying and auto purchases both trending a little higher over the next 6 months. And the record-shattering SpaceX IPO appears to still be driving a home buying frenzy in Los Angeles County's wealthy neighborhoods. Daniel Martindale with more.
12: Real estate agents are reporting a spike in high-end home shoppers in places like Manhattan Beach, Venice, Santa Monica, and Hawthorne, where SpaceX has its headquarters. Shares of SpaceX started publicly trading on June 12th. Since then, many more people are looking for homes costing at least $5 million. The IPO created thousands of new millionaires. Economists say those wealthy areas have seen similar home buying booms fueled by tech and are warning of speculative price spikes.
6: And a Medicare pilot plan should now cover most prescribed GLP-1s. It's called the Medicare GLP-1 Bridge Program.
4: And participants must meet certain criteria like height and weight and have comorbidities. Copay will set users back $50 per month for a 30-day supply. The program runs through next year. I'm Mark Mayfield.
6: And if you're traveling this weekend, get there early.
13: Airport officials say the busiest travel day was last Friday, June 26th, but the next busiest travel day will be this coming Sunday, July 5th.
6: That's Liz Kennedy, AAA, saying more and more people are deciding to drive this year. I'm Monica Nelson with your consumer and business news.
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4: The Supreme Court striking down President Trump's effort to end birthright citizenship. House Speaker Mike Johnson reacted to the decision during a House GOP press conference.
5: I'm very disappointed in that outcome. I think it subjects the country to serious challenges going forward, and we'll have to deal with it as Congress.
4: Meanwhile, Democrats have applauded the decision. The court ruled Trump's executive order to eliminate the 14th Amendment's guarantee that those born in the U.S. are American citizens was unlawful. The case came from a lawsuit filed by the ACLU in New Hampshire last year. Trump's executive order was never in effect after courts across the country blocked it from being implemented. And President Trump is announcing that he will gather Republicans in Texas for a midterm convention as the party works to maintain control of Congress. Scheduled for September 9th and 10th in Dallas, the event is described in his Truth Social post as a truly historic event. Trump said he expects Republicans to celebrate what he calls the Great American Comeback, highlighting tax cuts, border security, and lower costs. That's politics. I'm Mark Mayfield.
1: Here's what's happening.
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17: A new study links PTSD among Ground Zero first responders with faster aging.
0: The study out of New York's Stony Brook University finding molecular changes associated with accelerated aging. Blood samples from nearly 400 Ground Zero first responders taken nearly two decades after the 9/11 attacks. More than 230 who worked at Ground Zero were diagnosed with PTSD. The study showing many of their proteins and metabolites were significantly different, especially when it came to immunity, brain function, and protection against cell damage. I'm Jennifer Bolsoni.
18: Dementia costs in the U.S. are expected to surpass $800 billion this year. That's according to a study published by the Alzheimer's Association. And the costs are mostly falling on unpaid caregivers, not the government, as individuals and families bear over three times the cost versus health systems. Over 5 million Americans are living with dementia, and another 5 million are caring for them without pay. Health update. I'm Sarah Lee Kessler.
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19: Reigning NWSL champions Gotham FC have officially signed Australian legend Sam Kerr, luring the back-flipping superstar back to the NWSL after nearly 7 years with Chelsea in the Women's Super League. Despite being away for so long, Kerr remains the NWSL's top regular season scorer with 77 goals. For more women's sports stories, subscribe to Good Game with Sarah Spain on iHeart Podcast.
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4: Bloomberg is reporting that OpenAI has grabbed a vice president from Apple Vision Pro. Paul Mead has been the executive in charge of the Vision Pro headset. It comes as Apple is preparing to launch AI-powered smart glasses. 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The system will use data from Gmail and Google searches to personalize your image generation results. A brain implant developed by UC Davis is allowing a man with ALS to continue to communicate with friends and family. Casey Harrell, who suffers from severe paralysis and speech impairment, is also able to browse the internet and work from home. The experimental brain-computer interface translates brain signals into text, while also allowing the user to control a computer cursor. And according to TechCrunch, Arena is now doing $100 million in annual revenue. The San Francisco-based company lets millions of users compare and contrast AI results between different models. Tech Report, I'm Mark Mayfield.
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0: The Michael Jackson movie is breaking another record. Michael is now the highest grossing biopic of all time. It made $977 million worldwide, surpassing the film Oppenheimer, which raked in $975 million globally. iHeartRadio and TikTok announcing the iHeartRadio and TikTok live premiere with Madonna. Organizers say it's to exclusively preview new music from Madonna's Confessions 2 ahead of its official July 3rd release. 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It's the fifth album release iHeartRadio and TikTok have partnered on. You want me to be everything except a human being. Lizzo is admitting that she wants to follow Taylor Swift's approach to music after low album sales. During an appearance on Protopop series, the singer praising Swift for growing a community. She explained that rather than focusing on commercial success or appealing to a mass audience, she's asking herself who her fan base is and who her community is. Gene Simmons reflecting on getting older. During an appearance on an episode of Bill O'Reilly's We'll Do It Live, the musician said he's been intentional with how he spends his time. The 76-year-old said the best thing to do is keep pumping that heart, kiss a pretty girl, eat a good meal, sleep a good night's sleep, and get up at the crack of dawn the next day and just keep moving. That's entertainment. I'm Jennifer Polsoni.
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4: The Supreme Court is striking down President Trump's effort to end birthright citizenship. House Speaker Mike Johnson reacted to the decision during a House GOP press conference.
5: I'm very disappointed in that outcome. I think it subjects the country to serious challenges going forward, and we'll have to deal with it as Congress.
4: Meanwhile, Democrats have applauded the decision. The court ruled Trump's executive order to eliminate the 14th Amendment's guarantee that those born in the U.S. are American citizens was unlawful. The case came from a lawsuit filed by the ACLU in New Hampshire last year. Trump's executive order was never in effect after courts across the country blocked it from being implemented. President Trump is announcing he will gather Republicans in Texas for a midterm convention as the party works to maintain control of Congress. Scheduled for September 9th and 10th in Dallas, the event is described in his Truth Social post as a truly historic event. The Republican National Committee previously approved a rule change.
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2: NBA free agency has tipped off and LeBron James is on the market. The 41-year-old leaving the Lakers after 8 seasons reports out that the Warriors, Heat, and Cavs are the most likely landing spots for James. Meanwhile, another trade-grabbing headlines. The Clippers reportedly are dealing Kawhi Leonard to the Raptors for 3 players in a series of first-round draft picks. Leonard heading back to Toronto where he won a title in 2019. Baseball, the struggles continue for the Yankees. The losing skid is

0: 6 as they were bombed by Detroit 9-3. Yanks held only 4 hits, designated hitter Ben Rice.
1: A lot of times, individually, you know, we go through the ups and downs. Sometimes the downs last a little longer than we would like, and it just so happens that right now it's kind of like the whole team is, you know, kind of going through something all at once. So it just is what it is.
0: Tampa Bay won at 6 straight, beating the Royals. The Rays now lead the Yanks by 2.5 games in the AL East. And France, Mexico, and Norway all won World Cup matches, advancing to the round of 16. The U.S. meets Bosnia-Herzegovina tonight. I'm Matt McCoy.
2: The number of job openings held steady in May. Matt Mattinson with the details.
3: The Labor Department says 7.6 million jobs were available, which is little changed from April. The job openings and labor survey shows vacancies for the month were up just 9,000, which is higher than analysts expected. The number of job openings increased in wholesale trade, while healthcare and social assistance saw the biggest declines. Hirings, layoffs, and quits were little changed in May.
2: Consumer confidence edged higher in June. The Conference Board reported its headline confidence index rose 0.6 points. The board's chief economist said falling oil prices provided some relief to consumer inflation fears. Looking ahead, buying plans for big ticket items improved slightly, with expectations for home buying and auto purchases both trending a little higher over the next 6 months. And the record-shattering SpaceX IPO appears to still be driving a home buying frenzy in Los Angeles County's wealthy neighborhoods. Daniel Martindale with more.
4: Real estate agents are reporting a spike in high-end home shoppers in places like Manhattan Beach, Venice, Santa Monica, and Hawthorne, where SpaceX has its headquarters. Shares of SpaceX started publicly trading on June 12th. Since then, many more people are looking for homes costing at least $5 million. The IPO created thousands of new millionaires. Economists say those wealthy areas have seen similar home buying booms fueled by tech and are warning of speculative price spikes.
2: And a Medicare pilot plan should now cover most prescribed GLP-1s. It's called the Medicare GLP-1 Bridge Program.
5: And participants must meet certain criteria like height and weight and have comorbidities. Copay will set users back $50 per month for a 30-day supply. The program runs through next year. I'm Mark Mayfield.
2: And if you're traveling this weekend, get there early.
6: Airport officials say the busiest travel day was last Friday, June 26th, but the next busiest travel day will be this coming Sunday, July 5th.
2: That's Liz Kennedy, AAA, saying more and more people are deciding to drive this year. I'm Monica Nelson with your consumer and business news.
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8: 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Meanwhile, tonight, the U.S. is back at it, facing Bosnia-Herzegovina in the round of 32.
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5: The Supreme Court striking down President Trump's effort to end birthright citizenship. House Speaker Mike Johnson reacted to the decision during a House GOP press conference.
13: I'm very disappointed in that outcome. I think it subjects the country to serious challenges going forward, and we'll have to deal with it as Congress.
5: Meanwhile, Democrats have applauded the decision. The court ruled Trump's executive order to eliminate the 14th Amendment's guarantee that those born in the U.S. are American citizens was unlawful. The case came from a lawsuit filed by the ACLU in New Hampshire last year. Trump's executive order was never in effect after courts across the country blocked it from being implemented. And President Trump is announcing that he will gather Republicans in Texas for a midterm convention as the party works to maintain control of Congress. Scheduled for September 9th and 10th in Dallas, the event is described in his Truth Social post as a truly historic event. Trump said he expects Republicans to celebrate what he calls the Great American Comeback, highlighting tax cuts, border security, and lower costs. That's politics. I'm Mark Mayfield.
10: Here's what's happening.
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17: A new study links PTSD among Ground Zero first responders with faster aging.
18: The study out of New York's Stony Brook University finding molecular changes associated with accelerated aging. Blood samples from nearly 400 Ground Zero first responders taken nearly two decades after the 9/11 attacks. More than 230 who worked at Ground Zero were diagnosed with PTSD. The study showing many of their proteins and metabolites were significantly different, especially when it came to immunity, brain function, and protection against cell damage. I'm Jennifer Polsoni.
19: Dementia costs in the U.S. are expected to surpass $800 billion this year. That's according to a study published by the Alzheimer's Association. And the costs are mostly falling on unpaid caregivers, not the government, as individuals and families bear over three times the cost versus health systems. Over 5 million Americans are living with dementia, and another 5 million are caring for them without pay. Health update. I'm Sarah Lee Kessler.
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20: Reigning NWSL champions Gotham FC have officially signed Australian legend Sam Kerr, luring the back-flipping superstar back to the NWSL after nearly 7 years with Chelsea in the Women's Super League. Despite being away for so long, Kerr remains the NWSL's top regular season scorer with 77 goals. For more women's sports stories, subscribe to Good Game with Sarah Spain on iHeart Podcast.
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8: Team France is headed to the round of 16 after a 3-0 win over Sweden. Kylian Mbappe scored twice and became the all-time leader in World Cup knockout round goals.
21: 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He's gone level with Messi, and France are safely through.
8: France meets Paraguay in the next round. Coming up tonight, Team USA takes on Bosnia-Herzegovina in the round of 32 in Santa Clara.
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5: Bloomberg is reporting that OpenAI has grabbed a vice president from Apple Vision Pro. Paul Mead has been the executive in charge of the Vision Pro headset. It comes as Apple is preparing to launch AI-powered smart glasses. 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The system will use data from Gmail and Google searches to personalize your image generation results. A brain implant developed by UC Davis is allowing a man with ALS to continue to communicate with friends and family. Casey Harrell, who suffers from severe paralysis and speech impairment, is also able to browse the internet and work from home. The experimental brain-computer interface translates brain signals into text, while also allowing the user to control a computer cursor. And according to TechCrunch, Arena is now doing $100 million in annual revenue. The San Francisco-based company lets millions of users compare and contrast AI results between different models. Tech Report, I'm Mark Mayfield.
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18: The Michael Jackson movie is breaking another record. Michael is now the highest grossing biopic of all time. It made $977 million worldwide, surpassing the film Oppenheimer, which raked in $975 million globally. iHeartRadio and TikTok announcing the iHeartRadio and TikTok live premiere with Madonna. Organizers say it's to exclusively preview new music from Madonna's Confessions 2 ahead of its official July 3rd release. 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It's the fifth album release iHeartRadio and TikTok have partnered on. You want me to be everything except a human being. Lizzo is admitting that she wants to follow Taylor Swift's approach to music after low album sales. During an appearance on Protopop series, the singer praising Swift for growing a community. She explained that rather than focusing on commercial success or appealing to a mass audience, she's asking herself who her fan base is and who her community is. Gene Simmons reflecting on getting older. During an appearance on an episode of Bill O'Reilly's We'll Do It Live, the musician said he's been intentional with how he spends his time. The 76-year-old said the best thing to do is keep pumping that heart, kiss a pretty girl, eat a good meal, sleep a good night's sleep, and get up at the crack of dawn the next day and just keep moving. That's entertainment. I'm Jennifer Polsoni.
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0: The fate of U.S.-Iran talks set for today in Qatar appears uncertain. Keir Simmons with more.
1: There appear to be no plans for a face-to-face meeting between the U.S. and Iran. President Trump saying these meetings this week will be perhaps important, perhaps not, quote, we'll find out, insisting that the U.S. is doing well and that Iran has pledged not to pursue a nuclear weapon.
0: President Trump posted on Truth Social that Iran had requested a meeting following the latest round of tit-for-tat attacks in the region. Iran's foreign ministry was quick to deny that any high-level talks were planned, but said it was sending a delegation to Doha to discuss the unfreezing of Iranian funds. President Trump is indicating plans to use Congress to end birthright citizenship. More from Mark Mayfield.
22: The president floated the idea in a Truth Social post on Tuesday after the Supreme Court ruled 6-3 against his executive order to restrict the policy. Trump wrote, the Supreme Court upheld birthright citizenship, which is too bad for our country, but we can easily make it up in Congress through legislation. He also said lawmakers should start the process today to end birthright citizenship, calling it expensive and unfair to our country.
0: U.S. Senator John Hickenlooper will win the Democratic Senate primary in Colorado after voters went to the polls Tuesday. He fended off a challenge from progressive state senator Julie Gonzalez. In the other chamber, Democratic Socialist Milat Kiros is the projected winner over Democratic Representative Diana DeJet for a Denver-based House seat. It's fun to stay at the... And the lead singer of the Village People has passed away. Victor Willis co-founded the disco group in 1977. They were famous for their masculine costumes and a string of hits, including YMCA. I'm Michael Kastner. President Trump has made at least $635 million from cryptocurrency deals in his second term. More from Tammy Trujillo.
2: In a nearly 1,000-page financial disclosure Tuesday, Trump revealed he made the money from a licensing deal that put his name on crypto coins, giving him more than $1 billion in total crypto holdings. The president has pushed for loosening regulations on cryptocurrency. Trump also bought and sold stock in Geo Group, a private prison company and a huge contractor with Immigration and Customs Enforcement. Trump differs from past presidents in that he didn't divest his assets or place them in a blind trust before serving. I'm Tammy Trujillo.
0: Dozens of new state laws take effect Wednesday, July 1st, across the U.S. More from Scott Carr.
3: New laws in Indiana restrict illegal immigrants from receiving state benefits and require the government to cooperate with federal immigration enforcement. California will now require standardized food labeling. A new law in Florida expands the definition of a dangerous crime by adding violations of computer pornography and child exploitation to the state's statutory definition. In Georgia, it's now a crime for possessing, making, selling, or using cellular signal jammers. I'm Scott Carr.
0: The latest social trend in New York City is meeting up with people to lie down and do nothing. Lizzie Radabali reports.
4: The New York Post reports 500 people have signed up for Club Rest Stop, a new event series made for people feeling tired and burnt out. Brooklyn's Malia Simone created the event and hosted its latest edition this past Sunday in Central Park. Simone hopes to highlight different methods of rest and relaxation in the city that never sleeps. She also added, with the growth of artificial intelligence, rest is the way to, quote, remain human in an automated world.
0: A new study links PTSD among Ground Zero first responders with faster aging. The discovery was made by researchers at Stony Brook University in New York. I'm Michael Kastner.
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2: Dangerous heat continues across the Ohio Valley, Mid-Atlantic, and Northeast as highs reach near 100 degrees. Combined with the high humidity, the heat index values top out at 110 degrees. Further north and west, there's a cold front, and it's triggering strong to severe thunderstorms from eastern Montana and the Dakotas into Minnesota, Wisconsin, and northern Michigan, along with portions of Iowa. Some of those storms could produce isolated flash flooding. Scattered thunderstorms are expected across the central plains as the highs reach the low 90s from Nebraska south through Kansas, while the deep south and the Gulf Coast remain hot and humid with temperatures in the mid-90s, along with a few scattered thunderstorms. The desert southwest is still the hottest spot in the nation, with the mercury riding between 108 and 116 degrees across Arizona, southern Nevada, and southeastern California. While along the west coast, temperatures top out in the low to mid-80s in northern California, the upper 90s in southern California. And the Pacific Northwest stays mostly comfortable with temps in the low 80s and mostly sunny skies. That's your national forecast. I'm Tammy Trujillo.
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6: NBA free agency has tipped off and LeBron James is on the market. The 41-year-old leaving the Lakers after eight seasons reports out that the Warriors, Heat, and Cavs are the most likely landing spots for James. Meanwhile, another trade-grabbing headlines. The Clippers reportedly are dealing Kawhi Leonard to the Raptors for three players in a series of first-round draft picks. Leonard heading back to Toronto where he won a title in 2019. Baseball, the struggles continue for the Yankees. The losing skid is six as they were bombed by Detroit 9-3. Yanks held only four hits. Designated hitter Ben Rice.
23: A lot of times individually, you know, we go through the ups and downs. Sometimes the downs last a little longer than we would like, and it just so happens that right now it's kind of like the whole team is, you know, kind of going through something all at once. So it just is what it is.
6: Tampa Bay won at six straight, beating the Royals. The Rays now lead the Yanks by 2.5 games in the AL East. And France, Mexico, and Norway all won World Cup matches, advancing to the round of 16. The U.S. meets Bosnia Herzegovina tonight. I'm Matt McCoy.
2: The number of job openings held steady in May. Matt Mattinson with the details.
24: The Labor Department says 7.6 million jobs were available, which is little changed from April. The job openings and labor survey shows vacancies for the month were up just 9,000, which is higher than analysts expected. The number of job openings increased in wholesale trade, while healthcare and social assistance saw the biggest declines. Hirings, layoffs, and quits were little changed in May.
2: Consumer confidence edged higher in June. The Conference Board reported its headline confidence index rose 0.6 points. The board's chief economist said falling oil prices provided some relief to consumer inflation fears. Looking ahead, buying plans for big ticket items improved slightly, with expectations for home buying and auto purchases both trending a little higher over the next 6 months. And the record-shattering SpaceX IPO appears to still be driving a home buying frenzy in Los Angeles County's wealthy neighborhoods. Daniel Martindale with more.
25: Real
9: Real estate agents are reporting a spike in high-end home shoppers in places like Manhattan Beach, Venice, Santa Monica, and Hawthorne, where SpaceX has its headquarters. Shares of SpaceX started publicly trading on June 12. Since then, many more people are looking for homes costing at least $5 million. The IPO created thousands of new millionaires. Economists say those wealthy areas have seen similar home buying booms fueled by tech and are warning of speculative price spikes.
2: And a Medicare pilot plan should now cover most prescribed GLP-1s. It's called the Medicare GLP-1 Bridge Program.
22: And participants must meet certain criteria like height and weight and have comorbidities. Copay will set users back $50 per month for a 30-day supply. The program runs through next year. I'm Mark Mayfield.
2: And if you're traveling this weekend, get there early.
13: Airport officials say the busiest travel day was last Friday, June 26, but the next busiest travel day will be this coming Sunday, July 5th.
2: That's Liz Kennedy, AAA, saying more and more people are deciding to drive this year. I'm Monica Nelson with your consumer and business news.
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8: France beats Paraguay in the next round. Meanwhile, tonight, the U.S. is back at it, facing Bosnia-Herzegovina in the round of 32.
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22: The Supreme Court striking down President Trump's effort to end birthright citizenship. House Speaker Mike Johnson reacted to the decision during a House GOP press conference.
15: I'm very disappointed in that outcome. I think it subjects the country to serious challenges going forward, and we'll have to deal with it as Congress.
22: Meanwhile, Democrats have applauded the decision. The court ruled Trump's executive order to eliminate the 14th Amendment's guarantee that those born in the U.S. are American citizens was unlawful. The case came from a lawsuit filed by the ACLU in New Hampshire last year. Trump's executive order was never in effect after courts across the country blocked it from being implemented. And President Trump is announcing that he will gather Republicans in Texas for a midterm convention as the party works to maintain control of Congress. Scheduled for September 9th and 10th in Dallas, the event is described in his Truth Social post as a truly historic event. Trump said he expects Republicans to celebrate what he calls the Great American Comeback, highlighting tax cuts, border security, and lower costs. That's politics. I'm Mark Mayfield.
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17: A new study links PTSD among Ground Zero first responders with faster aging.
18: The study out of New York's Stony Brook University finding molecular changes associated with accelerated aging. Blood samples from nearly 400 Ground Zero first responders taken nearly two decades after the 9/11 attacks. More than 230 who worked at Ground Zero were diagnosed with PTSD. The study showing many of their proteins and metabolites were significantly different, especially when it came to immunity, brain function, and protection against cell damage. I'm Jennifer. Jennifer Bolsoni.
17: Dementia costs in the U.S. are expected to surpass $800 billion this year. That's according to a study published by the Alzheimer's Association. And the costs are mostly falling on unpaid caregivers, not the government, as individuals and families bear over three times the cost versus health systems. Over 5 million Americans are living with dementia, and another 5 million are caring for them without pay. Health update. I'm Sarah Lee Kessler.
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1: Reigning NWSL champions Gotham FC have officially signed Australian legend Sam Kerr, luring the back-flipping superstar back to the NWSL after nearly 7 years with Chelsea in the Women's Super League. Despite being away for so long, Kerr remains the NWSL's top regular season scorer with 77 goals. 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
8: 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Meanwhile, tonight, the U.S. is back at it, facing Bosnia-Herzegovina in the round of 32.
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3: Bloomberg is reporting that OpenAI has grabbed a vice president from Apple Vision Pro. Paul Mead has been the executive in charge of the Vision Pro headset. It comes as Apple is preparing to launch AI-powered smart glasses. Google is now offering free image generation through its Gemini app. Nano Banana image generation is typically only available to various subscription tiers. The system will use data from Gmail and Google searches to personalize your image generation results. A brain implant developed by UC Davis is allowing a man with ALS to continue to communicate with friends and family. Casey Harrell, who suffers from severe paralysis and speech impairment, is also able to browse the internet and work from home. The experimental brain-computer interface translates brain signals into text, while also allowing the user to control a computer cursor. And according to TechCrunch, Arena is now doing $100 million in annual revenue. The San Francisco-based company lets millions of users compare and contrast AI results between different models. Tech Report, I'm Mark Mayfield.
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18: The Michael Jackson movie is breaking another record. Michael is now the highest grossing biopic of all time. It made $977 million worldwide, surpassing the film Oppenheimer, which raked in $975 million globally. iHeartRadio and TikTok announcing the iHeartRadio and TikTok live premiere with Madonna. 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
4: You want me to be everything except a human being.
18: Lizzo is admitting that she wants to follow Taylor Swift's approach to music after low album sales. During an appearance on Protopop series, the singer praising Swift for growing a community. She explained that rather than focusing on commercial success or appealing to a mass audience, she's asking herself who her fan base is and who her community is. Gene Simmons reflecting on getting older. During an appearance on an episode of Bill O'Reilly's We'll Do It Live, the musician said he's been intentional with how he spends his time. The 76-year-old said the best thing to do is keep pumping that heart, kiss a pretty girl, eat a good meal, sleep a good night's sleep, and get up at the crack of dawn the next day and just keep moving. That's entertainment. I'm Jennifer Polsoni.
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5: The fate of U.S.-Iran talks set for today in Qatar appears uncertain. Keir Simmons with more.
6: There appear to be no plans for a face-to-face meeting between the U.S. and Iran. President Trump saying these meetings this week will be perhaps important, perhaps not, quote, we'll find out, insisting that the U.S. is doing well and that Iran has pledged not to pursue a nuclear weapon.
5: President Trump posted on Truth Social that Iran had requested a meeting following the latest round of tit-for-tat attacks in the region. Iran's foreign ministry was quick to deny that any high-level talks were planned, but said it was sending a delegation.

0: And the lead singer of the Village People has passed away. Victor Willis co-founded the disco group in 1977. They were famous for their masculine costumes and a string of hits, including YMCA. I'm Michael Kastner. President Trump has made at least $635 million from cryptocurrency deals in his second term. More from Tammy Trujillo.
1: In a nearly 1,000-page financial disclosure Tuesday, Trump revealed he made the money from a licensing deal that put his name on crypto coins, giving him more than $1 billion in total crypto holdings. The president has pushed for loosening regulations on cryptocurrency. Trump also bought and sold stock in Geo Group, a private prison company, and a huge contractor with Immigration and Customs Enforcement. Trump differs from past presidents in that he didn't divest his assets or place them in a blind trust before serving. I'm Tammy Trujillo.
0: Dozens of new state laws take effect Wednesday, July 1st, across the U.S. More from Scott Carr.
2: New laws in Indiana restrict illegal immigrants from receiving state benefits and require the government to cooperate with federal immigration enforcement. California will now require standardized food labeling. A new law in Florida expands the definition of a dangerous crime by adding violations of computer pornography and child exploitation to the state's statutory definition. In Georgia, it's now a crime for possessing, making, selling, or using cellular signal jammers. I'm Scott Carr.
0: The latest social trend in New York City is meeting up with people to lie down and do nothing. Lizzie Radabali reports.
3: The New York Post reports 500 people have signed up for Club Rest Stop, a new event series made for people feeling tired and burnt out. Brooklyn's Malia Simone created the event and hosted its latest edition this past Sunday in Central Park. Simone hopes to highlight different methods of rest and relaxation in the city that never sleeps. She also added, with the growth of artificial intelligence, rest is the way to, quote, remain human in an automated world.
0: A new study links PTSD among Ground Zero first responders with faster aging. The discovery was made by researchers at Stony Brook University in New York. I'm Michael Kastner.
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1: Dangerous heat continues across the Ohio Valley, Mid-Atlantic, and Northeast as highs reach near 100 degrees. Combined with the high humidity, the heat index values top out at 110 degrees. Further north and west, there's a cold front, and it's triggering strong to severe thunderstorms from eastern Montana and the Dakotas into Minnesota, Wisconsin, and northern Michigan, along with portions of Iowa. Some of those storms could produce isolated flash flooding. Scattered thunderstorms are expected across the central plains as the highs reach the low 90s from Nebraska south through Kansas, while the deep south and the Gulf Coast remain hot and humid with temperatures in the mid-90s, along with a few scattered thunderstorms. The desert southwest is still the hottest spot in the nation, with the mercury riding between 108 and 116 degrees across Arizona, southern Nevada, and southeastern California. While along the west coast, temperatures top out in the low to mid 80s in northern California, the upper 90s in southern California. And the Pacific Northwest stays mostly comfortable with temps in the low 80s and mostly sunny skies. That's your national forecast. I'm Tammy Trujillo.
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5: The NBA's all-time leading scorer will be changing teams. LeBron James is officially a free agent, leaving the Lakers after 8 years. James will be entering his 24th season. Reports out that the Warriors, Heat, and Cavs are the top contenders to land James. Meanwhile, another big NBA trade. Clippers reportedly are dealing Kawhi Leonard to Toronto for three players and multiple first-round draft picks. Baseball news, the top teams in the AL East continue to move in opposite directions. Tampa Bay won its sixth straight, belting the Royals 10-4. They now lead the Yankees by 2.5 games because the Yanks lost their six in a row, 9-3 to Detroit. Yanks starter Cam Schlitter roughed up for 4 runs in the first and 2 more in the third.
6: Didn't pitch that good tonight, and think I got the curveball in there when I needed to second time through, and that definitely helped, but fortunately, it's a couple batters too late.
5: World Cup soccer continues. France, Mexico, and Norway won yesterday, advancing to the round of 16. The U.S. tries to advance tonight, facing Bosnia-Herzegovina. I'm Matt McCoy.
1: The number of job openings held steady in May. Matt Mattinson with the details.
7: The Labor Department says 7.6 million jobs were available, which is little changed from April. The job openings and labor survey shows vacancies for the month were up just 9,000, which is higher than analysts expected. The number of job openings increased in wholesale trade, while healthcare and social assistance saw the biggest declines. Hirings, layoffs, and quits were little changed in May.
1: Consumer confidence edged higher in June. The Conference Board reported its headline confidence index rose 0.6 of a point. The board's chief economist said falling oil prices provided some relief to consumer inflation.

0: And fears. Looking ahead, buying plans for big ticket items improved slightly, with expectations for home buying and auto purchases both trending a little higher over the next 6 months. And the record-shattering SpaceX IPO appears to still be driving a home buying frenzy in Los Angeles County's wealthy neighborhoods. Daniel Martindale with more.
1: Real estate agents are reporting a spike in high-end home shoppers in places like Manhattan Beach, Venice, Santa Monica, and Hawthorne, where SpaceX has its headquarters. Shares of SpaceX started publicly trading on June 12th. Since then, many more people are looking for homes costing at least $5 million. The IPO created thousands of new millionaires. Economists say those wealthy areas have seen similar home buying booms fueled by tech and are warning of speculative price spikes.
0: And a Medicare pilot plan should now cover most prescribed GLP-1s. It's called the Medicare GLP-1 Bridge Program.
2: And participants must meet certain criteria like height and weight and have comorbidities. Copay will set users back $50 per month for a 30-day supply. The program runs through next year. I'm Mark Mayfield.
0: And if you're traveling this weekend, get there early.
3: Airport officials say the busiest travel day was last Friday, June 26, but the next busiest travel day will be this coming Sunday, July 5th.
0: That's Liz Kennedy, AAA, saying more and more people are deciding to drive this year. I'm Monica Nelson with your consumer and business news.
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5: Team France is headed to the round of 16. After a 3-0 win over Sweden, Kylian Mbappe scored twice and became the all-time leader in World Cup knockout round goals.
6: 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He's gone level with Messi, and France are safely through.
5: France meets Paraguay in the next round. Coming up tonight, Team USA takes on Bosnia-Herzegovina in the round of 32 in Santa Clara.
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2: The Supreme Court striking down President Trump's effort to end birthright citizenship. House Speaker Mike Johnson reacted to the decision during a House GOP press conference.
10: I'm very disappointed in that outcome. I think it subjects the country to serious challenges going forward, and we'll have to deal with it as a Congress.
2: Meanwhile, Democrats have applauded the decision. The court ruled Trump's executive order to eliminate the 14th Amendment's guarantee that those born in the U.S. are American citizens was unlawful. The case came from a lawsuit filed by the ACLU in New Hampshire last year. Trump's executive order was never in effect after courts across the country blocked it from being implemented. And President Trump is announcing that he will gather Republicans in Texas for a midterm convention as the party works to maintain control of Congress. Scheduled for September 9th and 10th in Dallas, the event is described in his Truth Social post as a truly historic event. Trump said he expects Republicans to celebrate what he calls the Great American Comeback, highlighting tax cuts, border security, and lower costs. That's politics. I'm Mark Mayfield.
4: Here's what's happening.
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8: new study links PTSD among Ground Zero first responders with faster aging.
14: The study out of New York's Stony Brook University finding molecular changes associated with accelerated aging. Blood samples from nearly 400 Ground Zero first responders taken nearly two decades after the 9/11 attacks. More than 230 who worked at Ground Zero were diagnosed with PTSD. The study showing many of their proteins and metabolites were significantly different, especially when it came to immunity, brain function, and protection against cell damage. I'm Jennifer Bolsoni.
15: Dementia costs in the U.S. are expected to surpass $800 billion this year. That's according to a study published by the Alzheimer's Association. And the costs are mostly falling on unpaid caregivers, not the government, as individuals and families bear over three times the cost versus health systems. Over 5 million Americans are living with dementia, and another 5 million are caring for them without pay. Health update. I'm Sarah Lee Kessler.
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17: Reigning NWSL champions Gotham FC have officially signed Australian legend Sam Kerr, luring the back-flipping superstar back to the NWSL after nearly 7 years with Chelsea in the Women's Super League. Despite being away for so long, Kerr remains the NWSL's top regular season scorer with 77 goals. For more women's sports stories, subscribe to Good Game with Sarah Spain on iHeart Podcast.
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5: France advanced to the round of 16 with a 3-0 win over Sweden. Kylian Mbappe with a two-goal performance that made World Cup history.
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5: 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Meanwhile, tonight, the U.S. is back at it, facing Bosnia-Herzegovina in the round of 32.
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2: Bloomberg is reporting that OpenAI has grabbed a vice president from Apple Vision Pro. Paul Mead has been the executive in charge of the Vision Pro headset. It comes as Apple is preparing to launch AI-powered smart glasses. Google is now offering free image generation through its Gemini app. Nano Banana image generation is typically only available to various subscription tiers. The system will use data from Gmail and Google searches to personalize your image generation results. A brain implant developed by UC Davis is allowing a man with ALS to continue to communicate with friends and family. Casey Harrell, who suffers from severe paralysis and speech impairment, is also able to browse the internet and work from home. The experimental brain-computer interface translates brain signals into text, while also allowing the user to control a computer cursor. And according to TechCrunch, Arena is now doing $100 million in annual revenue. The San Francisco-based company lets millions of users compare and contrast AI results between different models. Tech Report, I'm Mark Mayfield.
16: 24/7 News, the latest in entertainment.
18: It's Taylor Swift's wedding, so of course it's going to include a castle.
19: Trying to stifle my size design.
18: TMZ says a massive one is being built inside Madison Square Garden as the venue is being transformed into a full-blown fairy tale. Crews were spotted unloading giant covered scenic pieces with labels like Garden Party 1, which may be a nod to the couple's garden engagement from last year. Guests will be required to sign electronic NDAs with each invitation individually watermarked. The wedding is set for July 3rd. The sharp-dressed men and the Dream Police may be coming to a city near you. ZZ Top and Cheap Trick are extending their tour.
20: She's the bottle, licking mandel.
2: The new dates are scheduled for September the 26th in Tennessee and October 3rd and 4th in Texas. ZZ Top kicked off the Big One Tour in April, and Cheap Trick are promoting their new album, All Washed Up. 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I'm Mark Mayfield.
18: Minions and Monsters is looking for a bananas box office start over the long holiday weekend. The seventh installment in the Despicable Me franchise is projected to make $80 million over the five-day period. And that's entertainment. I'm Daria Albinger.
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20: President Trump wants Congress to end birthright citizenship. The president floated the idea in the Truth Social post on Tuesday after the Supreme Court ruled 6-3 against his executive order to restrict the 14th Amendment. Trump wrote, quote, "The Supreme Court upheld birthright citizenship, which is too bad for our country, but we can easily make it up in Congress through legislation." U.S. officials are in Qatar to talk about Iran, but they won't be meeting with Iranians. Instead, U.S. Envoy Steve Witkoff and President Trump's son-in-law, Jared Kushner, will be meeting with Pakistani and Qatari mediators. Keir Simmons reports the messaging from Washington differs from that of Tehran.
21: The Iranian foreign ministry insisting that there cannot be talks about a final agreement until a number of stages have been met, including a stage that involves billions of dollars worth of Iranian funds being released.
20: A spokesman for Qatar's foreign ministry said no meetings or direct talks between the U.S. and Iran are currently scheduled. A new report says three ransom notes in the Nancy Guthrie case were all fake. More from Mark Mayfield.
22: An FBI source told Reuters on Tuesday that after assessing the authenticity of the notes, they determined that none of them are genuine. Two ransom notes were reported in early February, just days after the 84-year-old mother of Today Show host Savannah Guthrie disappeared from her southern Arizona home. The first one demanded millions in cryptocurrency, and the second claimed that she had died. The FBI reportedly concluded that whoever wrote the notes did not know Guthrie's whereabouts. It said a third note sent late last month through TMZ was also fake.
20: And in World Cup action Tuesday, Norway took down the Ivory Coast 2-1 from Arlington. And Mexico used a home crowd advantage to blank Ecuador 2-0. I'm Michael Kastner. The largest Hispanic-owned food company in the U.S. is responding to the humanitarian crisis in Venezuela after those two devastating earthquakes. Joel Malkin reports.
23: Goya Foods is donating 100,000 pounds of food to help feed the families affected by the disaster. In partnership with Global Empowerment Mission based in Doral, the food will be distributed from Goya's Miami warehouse and delivered to communities throughout Venezuela. Donation is through the company's global initiative, Goya Gives. Goya Foods' co-president, Peter Unanue, says their hearts are with the people of Venezuela during this incredibly difficult time. And he notes the company is committed to supporting relief efforts and providing nourishment to families as they begin the long road to recovery.
20: More details are emerging about what is clearly the most anticipated wedding of the summer, if not the year. In New York, Liz Warner.
14: Taylor Swift and Travis Kelce's nuptials, believed to be happening this week at Madison Square Garden, kicking off with an event Thursday at 6 p.m. for 100 people. A second gathering is reportedly happening Friday with 4 p.m. cocktails for 1,000 guests. That's scheduled to run through 4 a.m. Saturday. There's a rigorously enforced no-phone policy for everyone there, which also goes for security personnel and vendors. Guests have all allegedly signed NDAs. Meanwhile, crews at the venue have been spotted unloading what appear to be scenic components for a garden and a castle for the event. In New York, I'm Liz Warner.
0: Most Americans aren't too happy about the economy, but we really like to go to work. Daria Albinger has the story.
18: A survey by Deputy, a global firm that helps small businesses with HR and other services, found a slight uptick in employees who feel good about their jobs and a big drop in those who don't. Nearly 79% of workers say they felt positive at the end of their shifts. That's up about a half a percentage point from last year's survey. Those who felt unhappy dropped to 5.9%.
0: I'm Michael Kastner.
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1: Dangerous heat continues across the Ohio Valley, Mid-Atlantic, and Northeast as highs reach near 100 degrees. Combined with the high humidity, the heat index values top out at 110 degrees. Further north and west, there's a cold front, and it's triggering strong to severe thunderstorms from eastern Montana and the Dakotas into Minnesota, Wisconsin, and northern Michigan, along with portions of Iowa. Some of those storms could produce isolated flash flooding. Scattered thunderstorms are expected across the central plains as the highs reach the low 90s from Nebraska south through Kansas. While the Deep South and the Gulf Coast remain hot and humid, with temperatures in the mid-90s, along with a few scattered thunderstorms. The desert southwest is still the hottest spot in the nation, with the mercury riding between 108 and 116 degrees across Arizona, southern Nevada, and southeastern California. While along the west coast, temperatures top out in the low to mid-80s in northern California, the upper 90s in southern California. And the Pacific Northwest stays mostly comfortable, with temps in the low 80s and mostly sunny skies. That's your national forecast. I'm Tammy Trey.
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5: The NBA's all-time leading scorer will be changing teams. LeBron James is officially a free agent, leaving the Lakers after 8 years. James will be entering his 24th season. Reports out that the Warriors, Heat, and Cavs are the top contenders to land James. Meanwhile, another big NBA trade. Clippers reportedly are dealing Kawhi Leonard to Toronto for three players and multiple first-round draft picks. Baseball news, the top teams in the AL East continue to move in opposite directions. Tampa Bay won its sixth straight, belting the Royals 10-4. They now lead the Yankees by 2.5 games because the Yanks lost their six in a row, 9-3 to Detroit. Yanks starter Cam Schlitter roughed up for 4 runs in the first and 2 more in the third.
3: Didn't pitch that good tonight, and think I got the curveball in there when I needed to second time through, and that definitely helped, but fortunately, it's a couple batters too late.
5: World Cup soccer continues. France, Mexico, and Norway won yesterday, advancing to the round of 16. The U.S. tries to advance tonight, facing Bosnia-Herzegovina. I'm Matt McCoy.
7: The number of job openings held steady in May. Matt Mattinson with the details.
24: The Labor Department says 7.6 million jobs were available, which is little changed from April. The job openings and labor survey shows vacancies for the month were up just 9,000, which is higher than analysts expected. The number of job openings increased in wholesale trade, while healthcare and social assistance saw the biggest declines. Hirings, layoffs, and quits were little changed in May.
7: Consumer confidence edged higher in June. The Conference Board reported its headline confidence index rose 0.6 of a point. The board's chief economist said falling oil prices provided some relief to consumer inflation fears. Looking ahead, buying plans for big ticket items improved slightly, with expectations for home buying and auto purchases both trending a little higher over the next 6 months. And the record-shattering SpaceX IPO appears to still be driving a home buying frenzy in Los Angeles County's wealthy neighborhoods. Daniel Martindale with more.
25: Real estate agents are reporting a spike in high-end home shoppers in places like Manhattan Beach, Venice, Santa Monica, and Hawthorne, where SpaceX has its headquarters. Shares of SpaceX started publicly trading on June 12th. Since then, many more people are looking for homes costing at least $5 million. The IPO created thousands of new millionaires. Economists say those wealthy areas have seen similar home buying booms fueled by tech and are warning of speculative price spikes.
7: And a Medicare pilot plan should now cover most prescribed GLP-1s. It's called the Medicare GLP-1 Bridge Program.
22: And participants must meet certain criteria like height and weight and have comorbidities. Copay will set users back $50 per month for a 30-day supply. The program runs through next year. I'm Mark Mayfield.
7: And if you're traveling this weekend, get there early.
8: Airport officials say the busiest travel day was last Friday, June 26, but the next busiest travel day will be this coming Sunday, July 5th.
7: That's Liz Kennedy, AAA, saying more and more people are deciding to drive this year. I'm Monica Nelson with your consumer and business news.
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5: France advanced to the round of 16 with a 3-0 win over Sweden. Kylian Mbappe with a 2-goal performance that made World Cup history.
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5: France beats Paraguay in the next round. Meanwhile, tonight, the U.S. is back at it, facing Bosnia-Herzegovina in the round of 32.
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11: To serious challenges going forward, and we'll have to deal with it as Congress.
2: Meanwhile, Democrats have applauded the decision. The court ruled Trump's executive order to eliminate the 14th Amendment's guarantee that those born in the U.S. are American citizens was unlawful. The case came from a lawsuit filed by the ACLU in New Hampshire last year. Trump's executive order was never in effect after courts across the country blocked it from being implemented. And President Trump is announcing that he will gather Republicans in Texas for a midterm convention as the party works to maintain control of Congress. Scheduled for September 9th and 10th in Dallas, the event is described in his Truth Social post as a truly historic event. Trump said he expects Republicans to celebrate what he calls the Great American Comeback, highlighting tax cuts, border security, and lower costs. That's politics. I'm Mark Mayfield.
16: Here's what's happening.
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26: A new study links PTSD among Ground Zero first responders with faster aging.
14: The study out of New York Stony Brook University finding molecular changes associated with accelerated aging. Blood samples from nearly 400 Ground Zero first responders taken nearly two decades after the 9/11 attacks. More than 230 who worked at Ground Zero were diagnosed with PTSD. The study showing many of their proteins and metabolites were significantly different, especially when it came to immunity, brain function, and protection against cell damage. I'm Jennifer Bolsoni.
26: Dementia costs in the U.S. are expected to surpass $800 billion this year. That's according to a study published by the Alzheimer's Association. And the costs are mostly falling on unpaid caregivers, not the government, as individuals and families bear over three times the cost versus health systems. Over 5 million Americans are living with dementia, and another 5 million are caring for them without pay. Health update. I'm Sarah Lee Kessler.
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17: Reigning NWSL champions Gotham FC have officially signed Australian legend Sam Kerr, luring the back-flipping superstar back to the NWSL after nearly 7 years with Chelsea in the Women's Super League. Despite being away for so long, Kerr remains the NWSL's top regular season scorer with 77 goals. For more women's sports stories, subscribe to Good Game with Sarah Spain on iHeart Podcast.
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5: Team France is headed to the round of 16 after a 3-0 win over Sweden. Kylian Mbappe scored twice and became the all-time leader in World Cup knockout round goals.
0: Mbappe, two great goals for him. He's gone level with Messi, and France are safely through.
5: France meets Paraguay in the next round. Coming up tonight, Team USA takes on Bosnia-Herzegovina in the round of 32 in Santa Clara.
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2: Bloomberg is reporting that OpenAI has grabbed a vice president from Apple Vision Pro. Paul Mead has been the executive in charge of the Vision Pro headset. It comes as Apple is preparing to launch AI-powered smart glasses. Google is now offering free image generation through its Gemini app. Nano Banana image generation is typically only available to various subscription tiers. The system will use data from Gmail and Google searches to personalize your image generation results. A brain implant developed by UC Davis is allowing a man with ALS to continue to communicate with friends and family. Casey Harrell, who suffers from severe paralysis and speech impairment, is also able to browse the internet and work from home. The experimental brain-computer interface translates brain signals into text, while also allowing the user to control a computer cursor. And according to TechCrunch, Arena is now doing $100 million in annual revenue. The San Francisco-based company lets millions of users compare and contrast AI results between different models. Tech Report, I'm Mark Mayfield.
16: 24/7 News, the latest in entertainment.
1: It's Taylor Swift's wedding, so of course it's going to include a castle.
6: Trying to stifle my size
1: TMZ says a massive one is being built inside Madison Square Garden as the venue is being transformed into a full-blown fairy tale. Crews were spotted unloading giant covered scenic pieces with labels like Garden Party 1, which may be a nod to the couple's garden engagement from last year. Guests will be required to sign electronic NDAs with each invitation individually watermarked. The wedding is set for July 3rd. The sharp-dressed men and the Dream Police may be coming to a city near you. ZZ Top and Cheap Trick are extending their tour.
2: The new dates are scheduled for September the 26th in Tennessee and October 3rd and 4th in Texas. ZZ Top kicked off the Big One tour in April, and Cheap Trick are promoting their new album, All Washed Up. Tickets for the new dates go on sale Friday. I'm Mark Mayfield.
1: Minions and Monsters is looking for a bananas box office start over the long holiday weekend. The seventh installment in the Despicable Me franchise is projected to make $80 million over the five-day period. That's entertainment. I'm Daria Albinger.
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20: President Trump wants Congress to end birthright citizenship. The president floated the idea in a Truth Social post on Tuesday after the Supreme Court ruled 6-3 against his executive order to restrict the 14th Amendment. Trump wrote, quote, "The Supreme Court upheld birthright citizenship, which is too bad for our country, but we can easily make it up in Congress through legislation." U.S. officials are in Qatar to talk about Iran, but they won't be meeting with Iranians. Instead, U.S. Envoy Steve Witkoff and President Trump's son-in-law, Jared Kushner, will be meeting with Pakistani and Qatari mediators. Keir Simmons reports the messaging from Washington differs from that of Tehran.
3: The Iranian foreign ministry insisting that there cannot be talks about a final agreement until a number of stages have been met, including a stage that involves billions of dollars worth of Iranian funds being released.
20: A spokesman for Qatar's foreign ministry said no meetings or direct talks between the U.S. and Iran are currently scheduled. A new report says three ransom notes in the Nancy Guthrie case were all fake. More from Mark Mayfield.
2: An FBI source told Reuters on Tuesday that after assessing the authenticity of the notes, they determined that none of them are genuine. Two ransom notes were reported in early February, just days after the 84-year-old mother of Today Show host Savannah Guthrie disappeared from her southern Arizona home. The first one demanded millions in cryptocurrency, and the second claimed that she had died. The FBI reportedly concluded that whoever wrote the notes did not know Guthrie's whereabouts. It said a third note sent late last month through TMZ was also fake.
20: And in World Cup action Tuesday, Norway took down the Ivory Coast 2-1 from Arlington. And Mexico used a home crowd advantage to blank Ecuador 2-0. I'm Michael Kastner. The largest Hispanic-owned food company in the U.S. is responding to the humanitarian crisis in Venezuela after those two devastating earthquakes. Joel Malkin reports.
7: Goya Foods is donating 100,000 pounds of food to help feed the families affected by the disaster in partnership with Global Empowerment Mission based in Doral. The food will be distributed from Goya's Miami warehouse and delivered to communities throughout Venezuela. Donation is through the company's global initiative, Goya Gives. Goya Foods' co-president, Peter Unanue, says their hearts are with the people of Venezuela during this incredibly difficult time. And he notes the company is committed to supporting relief efforts and providing nourishment to families as they begin the long road to recovery.
20: More details are emerging about what is clearly the most anticipated wedding of the summer, if not the year. In New York, Liz Warner.
14: Taylor Swift and Travis Kelce's nuptials, believed to be happening this week at Madison Square Garden, kicking off with an event Thursday at 6 p.m. for 100 people. A second gathering is reportedly happening Friday with 4 p.m. cocktails for 1,000 guests. That's scheduled to run through 4 a.m. Saturday. There's a rigorously enforced no-phone policy for everyone there, which also goes for security personnel and vendors. Guests have all allegedly signed NDAs. Meanwhile, crews at the venue have been spotted unloading what appear to be scenic components for a garden and a castle for the event. In New York, I'm Liz Warner.
20: Most Americans aren't too happy about the economy, but we really like to go to work. Daria Albinger has the story.
1: A survey by Deputy, a global firm that helps small businesses with HR and other services, found a slight uptick in employees who feel good about their jobs and a big drop in those who don't. Nearly 79% of workers say they felt positive at the end of their shifts. That's up about a half a percentage point from last year's survey. Those who felt unhappy dropped to 5.9%.
20: I'm Michael Kastner.
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8: Dangerous heat continues across the Ohio Valley, Mid-Atlantic, and Northeast as highs reach near 100 degrees. Combined with the high humidity, the heat index values top out at 110 degrees. Further north and west, there's a cold front, and it's triggering strong to severe thunderstorms from eastern Montana and the Dakotas into Minnesota, Wisconsin, and northern Michigan, along with portions of Iowa. Some of those storms could produce isolated flash flooding. Scattered thunderstorms are expected across the central plains as the highs reach the low 90s from Nebraska south through Kansas. While the Deep South and the Gulf Coast remain hot and humid with temperatures in the mid-90s along with a few scattered thunderstorms. The Desert Southwest is still the hottest spot in the nation with the mercury riding between 108 and 116 degrees across Arizona, southern Nevada, and southeastern California. While along the West Coast, temperatures top out in the low to mid-80s in northern California, the upper 90s in southern California. And the Pacific Northwest stays mostly comfortable with temps in the low 80s and mostly sunny skies. That's your national forecast. I'm Tammy Trahan.
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5: The NBA's all-time leading scorer will be changing teams. LeBron James is officially a free agent, leaving the Lakers after 8 years. James will be entering his 24th season. Reports out that the Warriors, Heat, and Cavs are the top contenders to land James. Meanwhile, another big NBA trade. Clippers reportedly are dealing Kawhi Leonard to Toronto for three players and multiple first-round draft picks. Baseball news, the top teams in the AL East continue to move in opposite directions. Tampa Bay won its sixth straight, belting the Royals 10-4. They now lead the Yankees by 2.5 games because the Yanks lost their six in a row, 9-3 to Detroit. Yanks starter Cam Schlitter roughed up for 4 runs in the first and 2 more in the third.
10: Didn't pitch that good tonight, and think I got the curveball in there when I needed to second time through, and that definitely helped, but fortunately, it's a couple batters too late.
5: World Cup soccer continues. France, Mexico, and Norway won yesterday, advancing to the round of 16. The U.S. tries to advance tonight, facing Bosnia-Herzegovina. I'm Matt McCoy.
11: The number of job openings held steady in May. Matt Mattinson with the details.
12: The Labor Department says 7.6 million jobs were available, which is little changed from April. The job openings and labor survey shows vacancies for the month were up just 9,000, which is higher than analysts expected. The number of job openings increased in wholesale trade, while healthcare and social assistance saw the biggest declines. Hirings, layoffs, and quits were little changed in May.
11: Consumer confidence edged higher in June. The Conference Board reported its headline confidence index rose 0.6 of a point. The board's chief economist said falling oil prices provided some relief to consumer inflation fears. Looking ahead, buying plans for big ticket items improved slightly, with expectations for home buying and auto purchases both trending a little higher over the next 6 months. And the record-shattering SpaceX IPO appears to still be driving a home buying frenzy in Los Angeles County's wealthy neighborhoods. Daniel Martindale with more.
21: Real estate agents are reporting a spike in high-end home shoppers in places like Manhattan Beach, Venice, Santa Monica, and Hawthorne, where SpaceX has its headquarters. Shares of SpaceX started publicly trading on June 12th. Since then, many more people are looking for homes costing at least $5 million. The IPO created thousands of new millionaires. Economists say those wealthy areas have seen similar home buying booms fueled by tech and are warning of speculative price spikes.
11: And a Medicare pilot plan should now cover most prescribed GLP-1s. It's called the Medicare GLP-1 Bridge Program.
2: And participants must meet certain criteria like height and weight and have comorbidities. Copay will set users back $50 per month for a 30-day supply. The program runs through next year. I'm Mark Mayfield.
11: And if you're traveling this weekend, get there early.
22: Airport officials say the busiest travel day was last Friday, June 26th, but the next busiest travel day will be this coming Sunday, July 5th.
11: That's Liz Kennedy, AAA, saying more and more people are deciding to drive this year. I'm Monica Nelson with your consumer and business news.
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5: Team France has headed to the round of 16. After a 3-0 win over Sweden, Kylian Mbappe scored twice and became the all-time leader in World Cup knockout round goals.
0: 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He's gone level with Messi, and France are safely through.
5: 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Coming up tonight, Team USA takes on Bosnia-Herzegovina in the round of 32 in Santa Clara.
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2: The Supreme Court striking down President Trump's effort to end birthright citizenship. House Speaker Mike Johnson reacted to the decision during a House GOP press conference.
9: I'm very disappointed in that outcome. I think it subjects the country to serious challenges going forward, and we'll have to deal with it as a Congress.
2: Meanwhile, Democrats have applauded the decision. The court ruled Trump's executive order to eliminate the 14th Amendment's guarantee that those born in the U.S. are American citizens was unlawful. The case came from a lawsuit filed by the ACLU in New Hampshire last year. Trump's executive order was never in effect after courts across the country blocked it from being implemented. And President Trump is announcing that he will gather Republicans in Texas for a midterm convention as the party works to maintain control of Congress. Scheduled for September 9th and 10th in Dallas, the event is described in his Truth Social post as a truly historic event. Trump said he expects Republicans to celebrate what he calls the Great American Comeback, highlighting tax cuts, border security, and lower costs. That's politics. I'm Mark Mayfield.
16: Here's what's happening.
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23: A new study links PTSD among Ground Zero first responders with faster aging.
14: The study out of New York's Stony Brook University finding molecular changes associated with accelerated aging. Blood samples from nearly 400 Ground Zero first responders taken nearly two decades after the 9/11 attacks. More than 230 who worked at Ground Zero were diagnosed with PTSD. The study showing many of their proteins and metabolites were significantly different, especially when it came to immunity, brain function, and protection against cell damage. I'm Jennifer Bolsoni.
23: Dementia costs in the U.S. are expected to surpass $800 billion this year. That's according to a study published by the Alzheimer's Association. And the costs are mostly falling on unpaid caregivers, not the government, as individuals and families bear over three times the cost versus health systems. Over 5 million Americans are living with dementia, and another 5 million are caring for them without pay. Health update. I'm Sarah Lee Kessler.
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24: Reigning NWSL champions Gotham FC have officially signed Australian legend Sam Kerr, luring the back-flipping superstar back to the NWSL after nearly 7 years with Chelsea in the Women's Super League. Despite being away for so long, Kerr remains the NWSL's top regular season scorer with 77 goals. 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
5: Team France is headed to the round of 16 after a 3-0 win over Sweden. Kylian Mbappe scored twice and became the all-time leader in World Cup knockout round goals.
0: Mbappe, two great goals for him. He's gone level with Messi, and France are safely through.
5: France meets Paraguay in the next round. Coming up tonight, Team USA takes on Bosnia-Herzegovina in the round of 32 in Santa Clara.
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2: Bloomberg is reporting that OpenAI has grabbed a vice president from Apple Vision Pro. Paul Mead has been the executive in charge of the Vision Pro headset. It comes as Apple is preparing to launch AI-powered smart glasses. Google is now offering free image generation through its Gemini app. Nano Banana image generation is typically only available to various subscription tiers. The system will use data from Gmail and Google searches to personalize your image generation results. A brain implant developed by UC Davis is allowing a man with ALS to continue to communicate with friends and family. Casey Harrell, who suffers from severe paralysis and speech impairment, is also able to browse the internet and work from home. The experimental brain-computer interface translates brain signals into text, while also allowing the user to control a computer cursor. And according to TechCrunch, Arena is now doing $100 million in annual revenue. The San Francisco-based company lets millions of users compare and contrast AI results between different models. Tech Report, I'm Mark Mayfield.
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1: It's Taylor Swift's wedding, so of course it's going to include a castle.
3: Trying to stifle my size because
1: TMZ says a massive one is being built inside Madison Square Garden as the venue is being transformed into a full-blown fairy tale. Crews were spotted unloading giant covered scenic pieces with labels like Garden Party 1, which may be a nod to the couple's garden engagement from last year. Guests will be required to sign electronic NDAs with each invitation individually watermarked. The wedding is set for July 3rd. The sharp-dressed men and the Dream Police may be coming to a city near you. ZZ Top and Cheap Trick are extending their tour.
2: The new dates are scheduled for September the 26th in Tennessee and October 3rd and 4th in Texas. ZZ Top kicked off the Big One tour in April, and Cheap Trick are promoting their new album, All Washed Up. Tickets for the new dates go on sale Friday. I'm Mark Mayfield.
1: Minions and Monsters is looking for a bananas box office start over the long holiday weekend. The seventh installment in the Despicable Me franchise is projected to make $80 million over the five-day period. That's entertainment. I'm Daria Albinger.
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7: President Trump wants Congress to end birthright citizenship. The president floated the idea in a Truth Social post on Tuesday after the Supreme Court ruled 6-3 against his executive order to restrict the 14th Amendment. Trump wrote, quote, "The Supreme Court upheld birthright citizenship, which is too bad for our country, but we can easily make it up in Congress through legislation." U.S. officials are in Qatar to talk about Iran, but they won't be meeting with Iranians. Instead, U.S. Envoy Steve Witkoff and President Trump's son-in-law, Jared Kushner, will be meeting with Pakistani and Qatari mediators. Keir Simmons reports the messaging from Washington differs from that of Tehran.
8: The Iranian foreign ministry insisting that there cannot be talks about a final agreement until a number of stages have been met, including a stage that involves billions of dollars worth of Iranian funds being released.
7: A spokesman for Qatar's foreign ministry said no meetings or direct talks between the U.S. and Iran are currently scheduled. A new report says three ransom notes in the Nancy Guthrie case were all fake. More from Mark Mayfield.
2: An FBI source told Reuters on Tuesday that after assessing the authenticity of the notes, they determined that none of them are genuine. Two ransom notes were reported in early February, just days after the 84-year-old mother of Today Show host Savannah Guthrie disappeared from her southern Arizona home. The first one demanded millions in cryptocurrency, and the second claimed that she had died. The FBI reportedly concluded that whoever wrote the notes did not know Guthrie's whereabouts. It said a third note sent late last month through TMZ was also fake.
7: And in World Cup action Tuesday, Norway took down the Ivory Coast 2-1 from Arlington. And Mexico used a home crowd advantage to blank Ecuador 2-0. I'm Michael Kastner. The largest Hispanic-owned food company in the U.S. is responding to the humanitarian crisis in Venezuela after those two devastating earthquakes. Joel Malkin reports.
9: Goya Foods is donating 100,000 pounds of food to help feed the families affected by the disaster in partnership with Global Empowerment Mission based in Doral. The food will be distributed from Goya's Miami warehouse and delivered to communities throughout Venezuela. Donation is through the company's global initiative, Goya Gives. Goya Foods' co-president, Peter Unanue, says their hearts are with the people of Venezuela during this incredibly difficult time. And he notes the company is committed to supporting relief efforts and providing nourishment to families as they begin the long road to recovery.
7: More details are emerging about what is clearly the most anticipated wedding of the summer, if not the year. In New York, Liz Warner.
14: Taylor Swift and Travis Kelce's nuptials, believed to be happening this week at Madison Square Garden, kicking off with an event Thursday at 6 p.m. for 100 people. A second gathering is reportedly happening Friday with 4 p.m. cocktails for 1,000 guests. That's scheduled to run through 4 a.m. Saturday. There's a rigorously enforced no-phone policy for everyone there, which also goes for security personnel and vendors. Guests have all allegedly signed NDAs. Meanwhile, crews at the venue have been spotted unloading what appears to be scenic components for a garden and a castle for the event. In New York, I'm Liz Warner.
7: Most Americans aren't too happy about the economy, but we really like to go to work. Daria Albinger has the story.
1: A survey by Deputy, a global firm that helps small businesses with HR and other services, found a slight uptick in employees who feel good about their jobs and a big drop in those who don't. Nearly 79% of workers say they felt positive at the end of their shifts. That's up about a half a percentage point from last year's survey. Those who felt unhappy dropped to 5.9%.
7: I'm Michael Kastner.
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23: Dangerous heat continues across the Ohio Valley, Mid-Atlantic, and Northeast as highs reach near 100 degrees. Combined with the high humidity, the heat index values top out at 110 degrees. Further north and west, there's a cold front, and it's triggering strong to severe thunderstorms from eastern Montana and the Dakotas into Minnesota, Wisconsin, and northern Michigan, along with portions of Iowa. Some of those storms could produce isolated flash flooding. Scattered thunderstorms are expected across the central plains as the highs reach the low 90s from Nebraska south through Kansas. While the Deep South and the Gulf Coast remain hot and humid, with temperatures in the mid-90s, along with a few scattered thunderstorms. The desert southwest is still the hottest spot in the nation, with the mercury riding between 108 and 116 degrees across Arizona, southern Nevada, and southeastern California. While along the west coast, temperatures top out in the low to mid-80s in northern California, the upper 90s in southern California. And the Pacific Northwest stays mostly comfortable, with temps in the low 80s and mostly sunny skies. That's your national forecast. I'm Tammy Trahan.
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5: The NBA's all-time leading scorer will be changing teams. LeBron James is officially a free agent, leaving the Lakers after 8 years. James will be entering his 24th season. Reports out that the Warriors, Heat, and Cavs are the top contenders to land James. Meanwhile, another big NBA trade. Clippers reportedly are dealing Kawhi Leonard to Toronto for three players and multiple first-round draft picks. Baseball news, the top teams in the AL East continue to move in opposite directions. Tampa Bay won its sixth straight, belting the Royals 10-4. They now lead the Yankees by 2.5 games because the Yanks lost their six in a row, 9-3 to Detroit. Yanks starter Cam Schlitter roughed up for 4 runs in the first and 2 more in the third.
10: Didn't pitch that good tonight, and think I got the curveball in there when I needed to second time through, and that definitely helped, but Fortunately, it's a couple batters too late.
5: World Cup soccer continues. France, Mexico, and Norway won yesterday, advancing to the round of 16. The U.S. tries to advance tonight, facing Bosnia-Herzegovina. I'm Matt McCoy.
11: The number of job openings held steady in May. Matt Mattinson with the details.
12: The Labor Department says 7.6 million jobs were available, which is little changed from April. The job openings and labor survey shows vacancies for the month were up just 9,000, which is higher than analysts expected. The number of job openings increased in wholesale trade, while healthcare and social assistance saw the biggest declines. Hirings, layoffs, and quits were little changed in May.
11: Consumer confidence edged higher in June. The Conference Board reported its headline confidence index rose 0.6 of a point. The board's chief economist said falling oil prices provided some relief to consumer inflation fears. Looking ahead, buying plans for big ticket items improved slightly, with expectations for home buying and auto purchases both trending a little higher over the next 6 months. And the record-shattering SpaceX IPO appears to still be driving a home buying frenzy in Los Angeles County's wealthy neighborhoods. Daniel Martindale with more.
13: Real estate agents are reporting a spike in high-end home shoppers in places like Manhattan Beach, Venice, Santa Monica, and Hawthorne, where SpaceX has its headquarters. Shares of SpaceX started publicly trading on June 12. Since then, many more people are looking for homes costing at least $5 million. The IPO created thousands of new millionaires. Economists say those wealthy areas have seen similar home buying booms fueled by tech and are warning of speculative price spikes.
11: And a Medicare pilot plan should now cover most prescribed GLP-1s. It's called the Medicare

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4: The Supreme Court striking down President Trump's effort to end birthright citizenship. House Speaker Mike Johnson reacted to the decision during a House GOP press conference.
5: I'm very disappointed in that outcome. I think it subjects the country to serious challenges going forward, and we'll have to deal with it as a Congress.
4: Meanwhile, Democrats have applauded the decision. The court ruled Trump's executive order to eliminate the 14th Amendment's guarantee that those born in the U.S. are American citizens was unlawful. The case came from a lawsuit filed by the ACLU in New Hampshire last year. Trump's executive order was never in effect after courts across the country blocked it from being implemented. And President Trump is announcing that he will gather Republicans in Texas for a midterm convention as the party works to maintain control of Congress. Scheduled for September 9th and 10th in Dallas, the event is described in his Truth Social post as a truly historic event. Trump said he expects Republicans to celebrate what he calls the Great American Comeback, highlighting tax cuts, border security, and lower costs. That's politics. I'm Mark Mayfield.
3: Here's what's happening.
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10: A new study links PTSD among Ground Zero first responders with faster aging.
11: The study out of New York Stony Brook University finding molecular changes associated with accelerated aging. Blood samples from nearly 400 Ground Zero first responders taken nearly two decades after the 9/11 attacks. More than 230 who worked at Ground Zero were diagnosed with PTSD. The study showing many of their proteins and metabolites were significantly different, especially when it came to immunity, brain function, and protection against cell damage. I'm Jennifer Polsoni.
10: Dementia costs in the U.S. are expected to surpass $800 billion this year. That's according to a study published by the Alzheimer's Association. And the costs are mostly falling on unpaid caregivers, not the government, as individuals and families bear over three times the cost versus health systems. Over 5 million Americans are living with dementia, and another 5 million are caring for them without pay. Health update, I'm Sarah Lee Kessler.
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12: Reigning NWSL champions Gotham FC have officially signed Australian legend Sam Kerr, luring the back-flipping superstar back to the NWSL after nearly 7 years with Chelsea in the Women's Super League. Despite being away for so long, Kerr remains the NWSL's top regular season scorer with 77 goals. 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
3: Team France is headed to the round of 16. After a 3-0 win over Sweden, Kylian Mbappe scored twice and became the all-time leader in World Cup knockout round goals.
4: 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He's gone level with Messi, and France are safely through.
3: 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Coming up tonight, Team USA takes on Bosnia-Herzegovina in the round of 32 in Santa Clara.
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5: Bloomberg is reporting that OpenAI has grabbed a vice president from Apple Vision Pro. Paul Mead has been the executive in charge of the Vision Pro headset. It comes as Apple is preparing to launch AI-powered smart glasses. Google is now offering free image generation through its Gemini app. Nano Banana image generation is typically only available to various subscription tiers. The system will use data from Gmail and Google searches to personalize your image generation results. A brain implant developed by UC Davis is allowing a man with ALS to continue to communicate with friends and family. Casey Harrell, who suffers from severe paralysis and speech impairment, is also able to browse the internet and work from home. The experimental brain-computer interface translates brain signals into text, while also allowing the user to control a computer cursor. And according to TechCrunch, Arena is now doing $100 million in annual revenue. The San Francisco-based company lets millions of users compare and contrast AI results between different models. Tech Report, I'm Mark Mayfield.
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6: It's Taylor Swift's wedding, so of course it's going to include a castle.
7: Trying to stifle my size inside.
6: TMZ says a massive one is being built inside Madison Square Garden as the venue is being transformed into a full-blown fairy tale. Crews were spotted unloading giant covered scenic pieces with labels like Garden Party 1, which may be a nod to the couple's garden engagement from last year. Guests will be required to sign electronic NDAs with each invitation individually watermarked. The wedding is set for July 3rd. The sharp-dressed men and the Dream Police may be coming to a city near you. ZZ Top and Cheap Trick are extending their tour.
5: The new dates are scheduled for September the 26th in Tennessee and October 3rd and 4th in Texas. ZZ Top kicked off the Big One tour in April, and Cheap Trick are promoting their new album, All Washed Up. Tickets for the new dates go on sale Friday. I'm Mark Mayfield.
6: Minions and Monsters is looking for a bananas box office start over the long holiday weekend. The seventh installment in the Despicable Me franchise is projected to make $80 million over the five-day period. And that's entertainment. I'm Daria Albinger.
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8: President Trump wants Congress to end birthright citizenship. The president floated the idea in a True Social post on Tuesday, after the Supreme Court ruled 6-3 against his executive order to restrict the 14th Amendment. Trump wrote, quote, "The Supreme Court upheld birthright citizenship, which is too bad for our country, but we can easily make it up in Congress through legislation." U.S. officials are in Qatar to talk about Iran, but they won't be meeting with Iranians. Instead, U.S. Envoy Steve Witkoff and President Trump's son-in-law, Jared Kushner, will be meeting with Pakistani and Qatari mediators. Keir Simmons reports the messaging from Washington differs from that of Tehran.
9: The Iranian foreign ministry insisting that there cannot be talks about a final agreement until a number of stages have been met, including a stage that involves billions of dollars worth of Iranian funds being released.
8: A spokesman for Qatar's foreign ministry said no meetings or direct talks between the U.S. and Iran are currently scheduled. A new report says three ransom notes in the Nancy Guthrie case were all fake. More from Mark Mayfield.
10: An FBI source told Reuters on Tuesday that after assessing the authenticity of the notes, they determined that none of them are genuine. Two ransom notes were reported in early February, just days after the 84-year-old mother of Today Show host Savannah Guthrie disappeared from her southern Arizona home. The first one demanded millions in cryptocurrency, and the second claimed that she had died. The FBI reportedly concluded that whoever wrote the notes did not know Guthrie's whereabouts. It said a third note sent late last month to TMZ was also fake.
8: And in World Cup action Tuesday, Norway took down the Ivory Coast 2-1 from Arlington. And Mexico used a home crowd advantage to blank Ecuador 2-0. I'm Michael Kastner. Members of Charlie Kirk's family will travel to Utah next week to attend a court hearing for the man accused of killing the conservative activist. Rory O'Neill reports.
11: Charlie Kirk's widow, Erica, and his parents will be in 4th Judicial District Court in Provo, Utah, for a preliminary hearing next week in the murder trial of Tyler Robinson. Robinson is accused of shooting and killing Kirk last September during an event on the campus of Utah Valley University. Security at the courthouse will be extremely high for a hearing that is expected to last several days. I'm Rory O'Neill.
8: 16 children have been rescued from a home in southern Ohio where authorities say they were living in deplorable conditions. Ohio Attorney General Andy Wilson says authorities executed a search warrant in the village of Hamden yesterday and removed the youngsters who range in age from 1 to 18 years old.
12: I spent a big portion of my career dedicated to prosecuting these types of cases. And I can tell you this is pure evil. What we saw down here today is pure evil.
8: Two of the children had to be flown to trauma centers. Four adults at the house are being charged with felony child endangerment. Dementia costs in the U.S. are expected to surpass $800 billion this year. Sarah Lee Kessler reports.
13: The Alzheimer's Association, in a new study, found that skyrocketing costs are falling mostly on unpaid caregivers. Family members bear three times the expense, not the government. Over 5 million Americans are living with dementia, and another 5 are caring for them without pay. The study also showed quality of life losses are the biggest driver of dementia's total burden.
8: The Mega Millions jackpot is rolling over again. There was no grand prize winner on Tuesday, so the next drawing on Friday will be worth at least $542 million. I'm Michael Kastner.
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14: Dangerous heat continues across the Ohio Valley, Mid-Atlantic, and Northeast as highs reach near 100 degrees. Combined with the high humidity, the heat index values top out at 110 degrees. Further north and west, there's a cold front, and it's triggering strong to severe thunderstorms from eastern Montana and the Dakotas into Minnesota, Wisconsin, and northern Michigan, along with portions of Iowa. Some of those storms could produce isolated flash flooding. Scattered thunderstorms are expected to cross the central plains as the highs reach the low 90s from Nebraska south through Kansas, while the deep south and the Gulf Coast remain hot and humid with temperatures in the mid-90s along with a few scattered thunderstorms. The desert southwest is still the hottest spot in the nation with the mercury riding between 108 and 116 degrees across Arizona, southern Nevada, and southeastern California. While along the west coast, temperatures top out in the low to mid 80s in northern California, the upper 90s in southern California. And the Pacific Northwest stays mostly comfortable with temps in the low 80s and mostly sunny skies. That's your national forecast. I'm Tammy Trujillo.
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3: The NBA's all-time leading scorer will be changing teams. LeBron James is officially a free agent, leaving the Lakers after 8 years. James will be entering his 24th season. Reports out that the Warriors, Heat, and Cavs are the top contenders to land James. Meanwhile, another big NBA trade. Clippers reportedly are dealing Kawhi Leonard to Toronto for three players and multiple first-round draft picks. Baseball news, the top teams in the AL East continue to move in opposite directions. Tampa Bay won its sixth straight, belting the Royals 10-4. They now lead the Yankees by 2.5 games because the Yanks lost their six in a row, 9-3 to Detroit. Yanks starter Cam Schlitter roughed up for 4 runs in the first and 2 more in the third.
15: Didn't pitch that good tonight, and I think I got the curveball in there when I needed to second time through, and that definitely helped, but fortunately, it's a couple batters too late.
3: World Cup soccer continues. France, Mexico, and Norway won yesterday, advancing to the round of 16. The U.S. tries to advance tonight, facing Bosnia-Herzegovina. I'm Matt McCoy.
6: The number of job openings held steady in May. Matt Mattinson with the details.
16: The Labor Department says 7.6 million jobs were available, which is little changed from April. The job openings and labor survey shows vacancies for the month were up just 9,000, which is higher than analysts expected. The number of job openings increased in wholesale trade, while healthcare and social assistance saw the biggest declines. Hirings, layoffs, and quits were little changed in May.
6: Consumer confidence edged higher in June. The Conference Board reported its headline confidence index rose 0.6 of a point. The board's chief economist said falling oil prices provided some relief to consumer inflation fears. Looking ahead, buying plans for big ticket items improved slightly, with expectations for home buying and auto purchases both trending a little higher over the next 6 months. And the record-shattering SpaceX IPO appears to still be driving a home buying frenzy in Los Angeles County's wealthy neighborhoods. Daniel Martindale with more.
17: Real estate agents are reporting a spike in high-end home shoppers in places like Manhattan Beach, Venice, Santa Monica, and Hawthorne, where SpaceX has its headquarters. Shares of SpaceX started publicly trading on June 12th. Since then, many more people are looking for homes costing at least $5 million. The IPO created thousands of new millionaires. Economists say those wealthy areas have seen similar home buying booms fueled by tech and are warning of speculative price spikes.
6: And a Medicare pilot plan should now cover most prescribed GLP-1s. It's called the Medicare GLP-1 Bridge Program.
10: And participants must meet certain criteria like height and weight and have comorbidities. Copay will set users back $50 per month for a 30-day supply. The program runs through next year. I'm Mark Mayfield.
6: And if you're traveling this weekend, get there early.
18: Airport officials say the busiest travel day was last Friday, June 26th, but the next busiest travel day will be this coming Sunday, July 5th.
6: That's Liz Kennedy, AAA, saying more and more people are deciding to drive this year. I'm Monica Nelson with your consumer and business news.
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3: France advanced to the round of 16 with a 3-0 win over Sweden. Kylian Mbappe with a 2-goal performance that made World Cup history.
19: And Mbappe becomes the all-time leading goal scorer in knockout matches in the World Cup final.
3: France beats Paraguay in the next round. Meanwhile, tonight, the U.S. is back at it, facing Bosnia-Herzegovina in the round of 32.
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10: The Supreme Court striking down President Trump's effort to end birthright citizenship.
20: House Speaker Mike Johnson reacted to the decision during a House GOP press conference.
21: I'm very disappointed in that outcome. I think it subjects the country to serious challenges going forward, and we'll have to deal with it as Congress.
20: Meanwhile, Democrats have applauded the decision. The court ruled Trump's executive order to eliminate the 14th Amendment's guarantee that those born in the U.S. are American citizens was unlawful. The case came from a lawsuit filed by the ACLU in New Hampshire last year. Trump's executive order was never in effect after courts across the country blocked it from being implemented. And President Trump is announcing that he will gather Republicans in Texas for a midterm convention as the party works to maintain control of Congress. Scheduled for September 9th and 10th in Dallas, the event is described in his Truth Social post as a truly historic event. Trump said he expects Republicans to celebrate what he calls the Great American Comeback, highlighting tax cuts, border security, and lower costs. That's politics. I'm Mark Mayfield.
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13: A new study links PTSD among Ground Zero first responders with faster aging.
25: The study out of New York's Stony Brook University finding molecular changes associated with accelerated aging. Blood samples from nearly 400 Ground Zero first responders taken nearly two decades after the 9/11 attacks. More than 230 who worked at Ground Zero were diagnosed with PTSD. The study showing many of their proteins and metabolites were significantly different, especially when it came to immunity, brain function, and protection against cell damage. I'm Jennifer Bolsoni.
13: Dementia costs in the U.S. are expected to surpass $800 billion this year. That's according to a study published by the Alzheimer's Association. And the costs are mostly falling on unpaid caregivers, not the government, as individuals and families bear over three times the cost versus health systems. Over 5 million Americans are living with dementia, and another 5 million are caring for them without pay. Health update, I'm Sarah Lee Kessler.
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26: Serena Williams put up one hell of a fight in her first singles match in nearly 4 years, but she ultimately came up short to 20-year-old Maya Joint in the opening round of Wimbledon on Tuesday. The Australian youngster defeated Williams 6-3, 6-7, 6-3. The 44-year-old Serena takes the court again Thursday with sister Venus in doubles. For more women's sports stories, subscribe to Good Game with Sarah Spain on iHeart Podcast.
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3: Team France is headed to the round of 16 after a 3-0 win over Sweden. Kylian Mbappe scored twice and became the all-time leader in World Cup knockout round goals.
4: 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He's gone level with Messi, and France are safely through.
3: France meets Paraguay in the next round. Coming up tonight, Team USA takes on Bosnia-Herzegovina in the round of 32 in Santa Clara.
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20: Bloomberg is reporting that OpenAI has grabbed a vice president from Apple Vision Pro. Paul Mead has been the executive in charge of the Vision Pro headset. It comes as Apple is preparing to launch AI-powered smart glasses. Google is now offering free image generation through its Gemini app. Nano Banana image generation is typically only available to various subscription tiers. The system will use data from Gmail and Google searches to personalize your image generation results. A brain implant developed by UC Davis is allowing a man with ALS to continue to communicate with friends and family. Casey Harrell, who suffers from severe paralysis and speech impairment, is also able to browse the internet and work from home. The experimental brain-computer interface translates brain signals into text while also allowing the user to control a computer cursor. And according to TechCrunch, Arena is now doing $100 million in annual revenue. The San Francisco-based company lets millions of users compare and contrast AI results between different models. Tech Report, I'm Mark Mayfield.
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6: It's Taylor Swift's wedding, so of course it's going to include a castle.
5: Trying to stifle my size design.
6: TMZ says a massive one is being built inside Madison Square Garden as the venue is being transformed into a full-blown fairy tale. Crews were spotted unloading giant covered scenic pieces with labels like Garden Party 1, which may be a nod to the couple's garden engagement from last year. Guests will be required to sign electronic NDAs with each invitation individually watermarked. The wedding is set for July 3rd. The sharp-dressed men and the Dream Police may be coming to a city near you. ZZ Top and Cheap Trick are extending their tour.
20: Are scheduled for September the 26th in Tennessee and October 3rd and 4th in Texas. ZZ Top kicked off the Big One tour in April, and Cheap Trick are promoting their new album, All Washed Up. Tickets for the new dates go on sale Friday. I'm Mark Mayfield.
6: Minions and Monsters is looking for a bananas box office start over the long holiday weekend. The seventh installment in the Despicable Me franchise is projected to make $80 million over the five-day period. That's entertainment. I'm Daria Albinger.
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7: President Trump wants Congress to end birthright citizenship. The president floated the idea in a Truth Social post on Tuesday after the Supreme Court ruled 6-3 against his executive order to restrict the 14th Amendment. Trump wrote, quote, "The Supreme Court upheld birthright citizenship, which is too bad for our country, but we can easily make it up in Congress through legislation." U.S. officials are in Qatar to talk about Iran, but they won't be meeting with Iranians. Instead, U.S. Envoy Steve Witkoff and President Trump's son-in-law, Jared Kushner, will be meeting with Pakistani and Qatari mediators. Keir Simmons reports the messaging from Washington differs from that of Tehran.
8: The Iranian foreign ministry insisting that there cannot be talks about a final agreement until a number of stages have been met, including a stage that involves billions of dollars worth of Iranian funds being released.
7: A spokesman for Qatar's foreign ministry said no meetings or direct talks between the U.S. and Iran are currently scheduled. A new report says three ransom notes in the Nancy Guthrie case were all fake. More from Mark Mayfield.
20: An FBI source told Reuters on Tuesday that after assessing the authenticity of the notes, they determined that none of them are genuine. Two ransom notes were reported in early February, just days after the 84-year-old mother of Today Show host Savannah Guthrie disappeared from her southern Arizona home. The first one demanded millions in cryptocurrency, and the second claimed that she had died. The FBI reportedly concluded that whoever wrote the notes did not know Guthrie's whereabouts.
10: It said a third note sent late last month through TMZ was also fake.
9: And in World Cup action Tuesday, Norway took down the Ivory Coast 2-1 from Arlington. And Mexico used a home crowd advantage to blank Ecuador 2-0. I'm Michael Kastner. Members of Charlie Kirk's family will travel to Utah next week to attend a court hearing for the man accused of killing the conservative activist. Rory O'Neill reports.
11: Charlie Kirk's widow, Erica, and his parents will be in 4th Judicial District Court in Provo, Utah, for a preliminary hearing next week in the murder trial of Tyler Robinson. Robinson is accused of shooting and killing Kirk last September during an event on the campus of Utah Valley University. Security at the courthouse will be extremely high for a hearing that is expected to last several days. I'm Rory O'Neill.
9: 16 children have been rescued from a home in southern Ohio where authorities say they were living in deplorable conditions. Ohio Attorney General Andy Wilson says authorities executed a search warrant in the village of Hamden yesterday and removed the youngsters, who range in age from 1 to 18 years old.
12: I spent a big portion of my career dedicated to prosecuting these types of cases. And I can tell you this is pure evil. What we saw down here today is pure evil.
9: Two of the children had to be flown to trauma centers. Four adults at the house are being charged with felony child endangerment. Dementia costs in the U.S. are expected to surpass $800 billion this year. Sarah Lee Kessler reports.
13: The Alzheimer's Association, in a new study, found that skyrocketing costs are falling mostly on unpaid caregivers. Family members bear three times the expense, not the government. Over 5 million Americans are living with dementia, and another 5 are caring for them without pay. The study also showed quality of life losses are the biggest driver of dementia's total burden.
9: The Mega Millions jackpot is rolling over again. There was no grand prize winner on Tuesday, so the next drawing on Friday will be worth at least $542 million. I'm Michael Kastner.
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14: Dangerous heat continues across the Ohio Valley, Mid-Atlantic, and Northeast as highs reach near 100 degrees. Combined with the high humidity, the heat index values top out at 110 degrees. Further north and west, there's a cold front, and it's triggering strong to severe thunderstorms from eastern Montana and the Dakotas into Minnesota, Wisconsin, and northern Michigan, along with portions of Iowa. Some of those storms could produce isolated flash flooding. Scattered thunderstorms are expected across the central plains as the highs reach the low 90s from Nebraska south through Kansas, while the deep south and the Gulf Coast remain hot and humid with temperatures in the mid-90s, along with a few scattered thunderstorms. The desert southwest is still the hottest spot in the nation, with the mercury riding between 108 and 116 degrees across Arizona, southern Nevada, and southeastern California. While along the west coast, temperatures top out in the low to mid 80s in northern California, the upper 90s in southern California. And the Pacific Northwest stays mostly comfortable with temps in the low 80s and mostly sunny skies. That's your national forecast. I'm Tammy Trujillo.
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3: The NBA's all-time leading scorer will be changing teams. LeBron James is officially a free agent, leaving the Lakers after 8 years. James will be entering his 24th season. Reports out that the Warriors, Heat, and Cavs are the top contenders to land James. Meanwhile, another big NBA trade. Clippers reportedly are dealing Kawhi Leonard to Toronto for three players and multiple first-round draft picks. Baseball news, the top teams in the AL East continue to move in opposite directions. Tampa Bay won its sixth straight, belting the Royals 10-4. They now lead the Yankees by 2.5 games because the Yanks lost their 6 in a row, 9-3 to Detroit. Yanks starter Cam Schlitter roughed up for 4 runs in the first and 2 more in the third.
15: Didn't pitch that good tonight, and I think I got the curveball in there when I needed to second time through, and that definitely helped, but fortunately, it's a couple batters too late.
3: World Cup soccer continues. France, Mexico, and Norway won yesterday, advancing to the round of 16. The U.S. tries to advance tonight, facing Bosnia-Herzegovina. I'm Matt McCoy.
16: The number of job openings held steady in May. Matt Mattinson with the details.
17: The Labor Department says 7.6 million jobs were available, which is little changed from April. The job openings and labor survey shows vacancies for the month were up just 9,000, which is higher than analysts expected. The number of job openings increased in wholesale trade, while healthcare and social assistance saw the biggest declines. Hirings, layoffs, and quits were little changed in May.
16: Consumer confidence edged higher in June. The Conference Board reported its headline confidence index rose 0.6 of a point. The board's chief economist said falling oil prices provided some relief to consumer inflation fears. Looking ahead, buying plans for big ticket items improved slightly, with expectations for home buying and auto purchases both trending a little higher over the next 6 months. And the record-shattering SpaceX IPO appears to still be driving a home buying frenzy in Los Angeles County's wealthy neighborhoods. Daniel Martindale with more.
0: Real estate agents are reporting a spike in high-end home shoppers in places like Manhattan Beach, Venice, Santa Monica, and Hawthorne, where SpaceX has its headquarters. Shares of SpaceX started publicly trading on June 12. Since then, many more people are looking for homes costing at least $5 million. The IPO created thousands of new millionaires. Economists say those wealthy areas have seen similar home buying booms fueled by tech and are warning of speculative price spikes.
16: And a Medicare pilot plan should now cover most prescribed GLP-1s. It's called the Medicare GLP-1 Bridge Program.
20: And participants must meet certain criteria like height and weight and have comorbidities. Copay will set users back $50 per month for a 30-day supply. The program runs through next year. I'm Mark Mayfield.
16: And if you're traveling this weekend, get there early.
18: Airport officials say the busiest travel day was last Friday, June 26, but the next busiest travel day will be this coming Sunday, July 5th.
16: That's Liz Kennedy, AAA, saying more and more people are deciding to drive this year. I'm Monica Nelson with your consumer and business news.
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3: 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Kylian Mbappe with a 2-goal performance that made World Cup history.
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3: France beats Paraguay in the next round. Meanwhile, tonight, the U.S. is back at it, facing Bosnia-Herzegovina in the round of 32.
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20: The Supreme Court striking down President Trump's effort to end birthright citizenship. House Speaker Mike Johnson reacted to the decision during a House GOP press conference.
21: I'm very disappointed in that outcome. I think it subjects the country to serious challenges going forward, and we'll have to deal with it as Congress.
20: Meanwhile, Democrats have applauded the decision. The court ruled Trump's executive order to eliminate the 14th Amendment's guarantee that those born in the U.S. are American citizens was unlawful. The case came from a lawsuit filed by the ACLU in New Hampshire last year. Trump's executive order was never in effect after courts across the country blocked it from being implemented. And President Trump is announcing that he will gather Republicans in Texas for a midterm convention as the party works to maintain control of Congress. Scheduled for September 9th and 10th in Dallas, the event is described in his Truth Social post as a truly historic event. Trump said he expects Republicans to celebrate what he calls the Great American Comeback, highlighting tax cuts, border security, and lower costs. That's politics. I'm Mark Mayfield.
1: Here's what's happening.
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13: A new study links PTSD among Ground Zero first responders with faster aging.
25: The study out of New York Stony Brook University finding molecular changes associated with accelerated aging. Blood samples from nearly 400 Ground Zero first responders taken nearly two decades after the 9/11 attacks. More than 230 who worked at Ground Zero were diagnosed with PTSD. The study showing many of their proteins and metabolites were significantly different, especially when it came to immunity, brain function, and protection against cell damage. I'm Jennifer. Jennifer Bolsoni.
13: Dementia costs in the U.S. are expected to surpass $800 billion this year. That's according to a study published by the Alzheimer's Association. And the costs are mostly falling on unpaid caregivers, not the government, as individuals and families bear over three times the cost versus health systems. Over 5 million Americans are living with dementia, and another 5 million are caring for them without pay. Health update, I'm Sarah Lee Kessler.
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4: Serena Williams put up one hell of a fight in her first singles match in nearly 4 years, but she ultimately came up short to 20-year-old Maya Joint in the opening round of Wimbledon on Tuesday. The Australian youngster defeated Williams 6-3, 6-7, 6-3. The 44-year-old Serena takes the court again Thursday with sister Venus in doubles. For more women's sports stories, subscribe to Good Game with Sarah Spain on iHeart Podcasts.
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3: Team France is headed to the round of 16 after a 3-0 win over Sweden. Kylian Mbappe scored twice and became the all-time leader in World Cup knockout round goals.
6: 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He's gone level with Messi, and France are safely through.
3: France meets Paraguay in the next round. Coming up tonight, Team USA takes on Bosnia-Herzegovina in the round of 32 in Santa Clara.
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20: Bloomberg is reporting that OpenAI has grabbed a vice president from Apple Vision Pro. Paul Mead has been the executive in charge of the Vision Pro headset. It comes as Apple is preparing to launch AI-powered smart glasses. Google is now offering free image generation through its Gemini app. Nano Banana image generation is typically only available to various subscription tiers. The system will use data from Gmail and Google searches to personalize your image generation results. A brain implant developed by UC Davis is allowing a man with ALS to continue to communicate with friends and family. Casey Harrell, who suffers from severe paralysis and speech impairment, is also able to browse the internet and work from home. The experimental brain-computer interface translates brain signals into text, while also allowing the user to control a computer cursor. And according to TechCrunch, Arena is now doing $100 million in annual revenue. The San Francisco-based company lets millions of users compare and contrast AI results between different models. Tech Report, I'm Mark Mayfield.
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7: It's Taylor Swift's wedding, so of course it's going to include a castle.
8: Trying to stifle my size inside.
7: TMZ says a massive one is being built inside Madison Square Garden as the venue is being transformed into a full-blown fairy tale. Crews were spotted unloading giant covered scenic pieces with labels like Garden Party 1, which may be a nod to the couple's garden engagement from last year. Guests will be required to sign electronic NDAs with each invitation individually watermarked. The wedding is set for July 3rd. The sharp-dressed men and the Dream Police may be coming to a city near you. ZZ Top and Cheap Trick are extending their tour.
20: The new dates are scheduled for September the 26th in Tennessee and October 3rd and 4th in Texas. ZZ Top kicked off the Big One tour in April, and Cheap Trick are promoting their new album, All Washed Up. Tickets for the new dates go on sale Friday. I'm Mark Mayfield.
7: Minions and Monsters is looking for a bananas box office start over the long holiday weekend. The seventh installment in the Despicable Me franchise is projected to make $80 million over the five-day period. And that's entertainment. I'm Daria Albinger.
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10: Voters in Colorado handed U.S. Senator John Hickenlooper a win in Tuesday's Democratic Senate primary. He fended off a challenge from progressive state Senator Julie Gonzalez. Elsewhere, Democratic Socialist Milot Kyros unseated 15-term Democratic Representative Diana DeJet for a Denver-based House seat, the third time a Democratic Socialist has scored an upset in a competitive House primary this cycle. The fate of U.S.-Iran talks for today in Qatar appears uncertain. More from Keir Simmons.
11: There appear to be no plans for a face-to-face meeting between the U.S. and Iran. President Trump saying these meetings this week will be perhaps important, perhaps not, quote, we'll find out, insisting that the U.S. is doing well and that Iran has pledged not to pursue a nuclear weapon.
10: President Trump posted on Truth Social that Iran had requested a meeting following the latest round of tit-for-tat attacks in the region. Iran's foreign ministry was quick to deny that any high-level talks were planned, but said it was sending a delegation to Doha to discuss the unfreezing of Iranian funds. The Supreme Court is striking down campaign finance rules that were challenged by Vice President J.D. Vance. Tammy Trujillo reports.
12: The longstanding rules put limits on how much a national political party committee can spend in coordination with individual candidates. Justices ruled 6-3 that the restrictions violate free speech rights under the Constitution's First Amendment, based on the theory that political spending is a form of speech. The Federal Election Commission under the Trump administration sided with the challengers. I'm Tammy Trujillo.
10: And the public will have access to some of Anthropic's advanced AI models starting today. The company said Tuesday the U.S. government is lifting export controls put in place over cybersecurity concerns. This involves Claude Fable 5 and Mythos 5. I'm Michael Kastner. Members of Charlie Kirk's family will travel to Utah next week to attend a court hearing for the man accused of killing the conservative activist. Rory O'Neill reports.
14: Charlie Kirk's widow, Erica, and his parents will be in 4th Judicial District Court in Provo, Utah, for a preliminary hearing next week in the murder trial of Tyler Robinson. Robinson is accused of shooting and killing Kirk last September during an event on the campus of Utah Valley University. Security at the courthouse will be extremely high for a hearing that is expected to last several days. I'm Rory O'Neill.
10: 16 children have been rescued from a home in southern Ohio where authorities say they were living in deplorable conditions. Ohio Attorney General Andy Wilson says authorities executed a search warrant in the village of Hamden yesterday and removed the youngsters, who range in age from 1 to 18 years old.
15: I spent a big portion of my career dedicated to prosecuting these types of cases. And I can tell you this is pure evil. What we saw down here today is pure evil.
10: Two of the children had to be flown to trauma centers. Four adults at the house are being charged with felony child endangerment. Dementia costs in the U.S. are expected to surpass $800 billion this year. Sarah Lee Kessler reports.
13: The Alzheimer's Association, in a new study, found that skyrocketing costs are falling mostly on unpaid caregivers. Family members bear three times the expense, not the government. Over 5 million Americans are living with dementia, and another 5 are caring for them without pay. The study also showed quality of life losses are the biggest driver of dementia's total burden.
10: The Mega Millions jackpot is rolling over again. There was no grand prize winner on Tuesday, so the next drawing on Friday will be worth at least $542 million. I'm Michael Castle.
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0: Dangerous heat continues across the Ohio Valley, Mid-Atlantic, and Northeast as highs reach near 100 degrees. Combined with the high humidity, the heat index values top out at 110 degrees. Further north and west, there's a cold front, and it's triggering strong to severe thunderstorms from eastern Montana and the Dakotas into Minnesota, Wisconsin, and northern Michigan, along with portions of Iowa. Some of those storms could produce isolated flash flooding. Scattered thunderstorms are expected across the central plains as the highs reach the low 90s from Nebraska south through Kansas, while the deep south and the Gulf Coast remain hot and humid with temperatures in the mid-90s, along with a few scattered thunderstorms. The desert southwest is still the hottest spot in the nation, with the mercury riding between 108 and 116 degrees across Arizona, southern Nevada, and southeastern California. While along the west coast, temperatures top out in the low to mid 80s in northern California, the upper 90s in southern California. And the Pacific Northwest stays mostly comfortable with temps in the low 80s and mostly sunny skies. That's your national forecast. I'm Tammy Trujillo.
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3: The NBA's all-time leading scorer will be changing teams. LeBron James is officially a free agent, leaving the Lakers after 8 years. James will be entering his 24th season. Reports out that the Warriors, Heat, and Cavs are the top contenders to land James. Meanwhile, another big NBA trade. Clippers reportedly are dealing Kawhi Leonard to Toronto for three players and multiple first-round draft picks. Baseball news, the top teams in the AL East continue to move in opposite directions. Tampa Bay won its sixth straight, belting the Royals 10-4. They now lead the Yankees by 2.5 games because the Yanks lost their 6 in a row, 9-3 to Detroit. Yanks starter Cam Schlitter roughed up for 4 runs in the first and 2 more in the third.
16: Didn't pitch that good tonight, and I think I got the curveball in there when I needed to second time through, and that definitely helped, but fortunately, it's a couple batters too late.
3: World Cup soccer continues. France, Mexico, and Norway won yesterday, advancing to the round of 16. The U.S. tries to advance tonight, facing Bosnia-Herzegovina. I'm Matt McCoy.
17: The number of job openings held steady in May. Matt Mattinson with the details.
18: The Labor Department says 7.6 million jobs were available, which is little changed from April. The job openings and labor survey shows vacancies for the month were up just 9,000, which is higher than analysts expected. The number of job openings increased in wholesale trade, while healthcare and social assistance saw the biggest declines. Hirings, layoffs, and quits were little changed in May.
17: Consumer confidence edged higher in June. The Conference Board reported its headline confidence index rose 0.6 of a point. The board's chief economist said falling oil prices provided some relief to consumer inflation fears. Looking ahead, buying plans for big ticket items improved slightly, with expectations for home buying and auto purchases both trending a little higher over the next 6 months. And the record-shattering SpaceX IPO appears to still be driving a home buying frenzy in Los Angeles County's wealthy neighborhoods. Daniel Martindale with more.
19: Real estate agents are reporting a spike in high-end home shoppers in places like Manhattan Beach, Venice, Santa Monica, and Hawthorne, where SpaceX has its headquarters. Shares of SpaceX started publicly trading on June 12th. Since then, many more people are looking for homes costing at least $5 million. The IPO created thousands of new millionaires. Economists say those wealthy areas have seen similar home buying booms fueled by tech and are warning of speculative price spikes.
17: And a Medicare pilot plan should now cover most prescribed GLP-1s. It's called the Medicare GLP-1 Bridge Program.
21: And participants must meet certain criteria like height and weight and have comorbidities. Copay will set users back $50 per month for a 30-day supply. The program runs through next year. I'm Mark Mayfield.
17: And if you're traveling this weekend, get there early.
22: Airport officials say the busiest travel day was last Friday, June 26th, but the next busiest travel day will be this coming Sunday, July 5th.
17: That's Liz Kennedy, AAA, saying more and more people are deciding to drive this year. I'm Monica Nelson with your consumer and business news.
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3: France advanced to the round of 16 with a 3-0 win over Sweden. Kylian Mbappe with a 2-goal performance that made World Cup history.
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3: France beats Paraguay in the next round. Meanwhile, tonight, the U.S. is back at it, facing Bosnia-Herzegovina in the round of 32.
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20: The Supreme Court striking down President Trump's effort to end birthright citizenship. House Speaker Mike Johnson reacted to the decision during a House GOP press conference.
5: I'm very disappointed in that outcome. I think it subjects the country to serious challenges going forward, and we'll have to deal with it as Congress.
20: Meanwhile, Democrats have applauded the decision. The court ruled Trump's executive order to eliminate the 14th Amendment's guarantee that those born in the U.S. are American citizens was unlawful. The case came from a lawsuit filed by the ACLU in New Hampshire last year. Trump's executive order was never in effect after courts across the country blocked it from being implemented. And President Trump is announcing that he will gather Republicans in Texas for a midterm convention as the party works to maintain control of Congress. Scheduled for September 9th and 10th in Dallas, the event is described in his Truth Social post as a truly historic event. Trump said he expects Republicans to celebrate what he calls the Great American Comeback, highlighting tax cuts, border security, and lower costs. That's politics. I'm Mark Mayfield.
1: Here's what's happening.
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13: A new study links PTSD among Ground Zero first responders with faster aging.
24: The study out of New York's Stony Brook University finding molecular changes associated with accelerated aging. Blood samples from nearly 400 Ground Zero first responders taken nearly 2 decades after the 9/11 attacks. More than 230 who worked at Ground Zero were diagnosed with PTSD. The study showing many of their proteins and metabolites were significantly different, especially when it came to immunity, brain function, and protection against cell damage. I'm Jennifer Bolsoni.
13: Dementia costs in the U.S. are expected to surpass $800 billion this year. That's according to a study published by the Alzheimer's Association. And the costs are mostly falling on unpaid caregivers, not the government, as individuals and families bear over 3 times the cost versus health systems. Over 5 million Americans are living with dementia, and another 5 million are caring for them without pay. Health update, I'm Sarah Lee Kessler.
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25: Serena Williams put up one hell of a fight in her first singles match in nearly 4 years, but she ultimately came up short to 20-year-old Maya Joint in the opening round of Wimbledon on Tuesday. The Australian youngster defeated Williams 6-3, 6-7, 6-3. The 44-year-old Serena takes the court again Thursday with sister Venus in doubles. For more women's sports stories, subscribe to Good Game with Sarah Spain on iHeart Podcast.
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3: Team France is headed to the round of 16 after a 3-0 win over Sweden. Kylian Mbappe scored twice and became the all-time leader in World Cup knockout round goals.
0: Mbappe, two great goals for him. He's gone level with Messi, and France are safely through.
3: France meets Paraguay in the next round. Coming up tonight, Team USA takes on Bosnia-Herzegovina in the round of 32 in Santa Clara.
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20: Bloomberg is reporting that OpenAI has grabbed a vice president from Apple Vision Pro. Paul Mead has been the executive in charge of the Vision Pro headset. It comes as Apple is preparing to launch AI-powered

0: guests will be required to sign electronic NDAs with each invitation individually watermarked. The wedding is set for July 3rd. The sharp-dressed men and the Dream Police may be coming to a city near you. ZZ Top and Cheap Trick are extending their tour.
1: Are scheduled for September the 26th in Tennessee and October 3rd and 4th in Texas. ZZ Top kicked off the Big One tour in April, and Cheap Trick are promoting their new album, All Washed Up. Tickets for the new dates go on sale Friday. I'm Mark Mayfield.
0: Minions and Monsters is looking for a bananas box office start over the long holiday weekend. The seventh installment in the Despicable Me franchise is projected to make $80 million over the five-day period. That's entertainment. I'm Daria Albinger.
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6: Another Democratic socialist has unseated an incumbent in a Democratic primary. Colorado Democratic Congresswoman Diana DeJet is losing her seat in the U.S. House after a strong performance from challenger Milot Kyros. Kyros spoke to her supporters, saying their time is now to get their agenda through Congress.
7: We will not wait to put an end to the politics of the past, to get big money out of our politics, and to reject corporate PACs and AIPAC.
6: Kyros is another in a list of self-proclaimed socialists in recent weeks who have won primary races across the country. Search and rescue teams are still combing through the rubble in Venezuela, where last week's earthquakes killed nearly 2,000 people. The quakes toppled entire condominiums in a heavily populated northern part of the country. Anna Vanessa Herrero reports from Caracas, where rescuers from Mexico have joined local residents in combing through what's left of a toppled apartment building.
8: Some of the Mexican crew have been telling me that they are not going to stop until this is absolutely over, until they are sure there is no way you're going to find anyone alive there.
6: The UN is seeking about $15 million to set up temporary shelter for thousands left homeless by the quakes. President Trump will be taking his new Air Force One on its maiden voyage today. Trump is flying out to the North Dakota Badlands for the dedication of the Theodore Roosevelt Presidential Library. He'll be flying there in a modified Boeing 747 that Qatar gave to the U.S. as a gift last year. And Team USA will be playing today in the World Cup. They'll take on Bosnia-Herzegovina tonight. The victory will advance the U.S. into the round of 16. I'm Michael Kastner. New Yorkers are reacting after a series of drone encounters at metropolitan area airports over the past few days. In New York, Natalie Migliori.
9: There were at least two sightings at Newark Airport over the weekend, including a near collision, before a pilot landing at JFK Airport Monday reported a drone collision.

0: colliding with the top of the cockpit.
1: I mean, it's pretty scary. I feel like there's a lot going on, so everybody got to have their eyes open.
2: I would think you got to regulate that airspace. It's got to be governed somehow.
3: I'm curious. It makes me think it's people. You know, more and more people have drones, but I don't know.
0: That was all followed by a helicopter pilot reporting he was almost struck by a remote control plane near JFK. The FAA says it gets about 100 complaints a month about unmanned aircrafts. I'm Natalie Migliori.
4: 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They're just getting smarter about how they travel. More from Monica Nelson.
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8: Dangerous heat continues across the Ohio Valley, Mid-Atlantic, and Northeast as highs reach near 100 degrees. Combined with the high humidity, the heat index values top out at 110 degrees. Further north and west, there's a cold front, and it's triggering strong to severe thunderstorms from eastern Montana and the Dakotas into Minnesota, Wisconsin, and northern Michigan, along with portions of Iowa. Some of those storms could produce isolated flash flooding. Scattered thunderstorms are expected across the central plains as the highs reach the low 90s from Nebraska south through Kansas, while the deep south and the Gulf Coast remain hot and humid with temperatures in the mid-90s, along with a few scattered thunderstorms. The desert southwest is still the hottest spot in the nation, with the mercury riding between 108 and 116 degrees across Arizona, southern Nevada, and southeastern California. While along the west coast, temperatures top out in the low to mid 80s in northern California, the upper 90s in southern California. And the Pacific Northwest stays mostly comfortable with temps in the low 80s and mostly sunny skies. That's your national forecast. I'm Tammy Trujillo.
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9: There are three more matches at the World Cup today, including the U.S. facing Bosnia-Herzegovina and Santa Clara tonight in the knockout round. Three teams, France, Mexico, and Norway, won yesterday, advancing to the round of 16. Baseball action last night included a brawl. The Nationals beat the Red Sox 8-1. The benches emptied in the fourth when Nats pitcher Cade Cavalli exchanged words with the Sox Wilson Contreras. It led to four ejections, including Boston manager Chad Tracy, angry that Cavalli was not one of those tossed.
10: Understood after everything that happened, the people that they chose that were going to leave the game, I just felt like the other pitcher should have been one of them too. That was my biggest complaint there, was why is he still in the game?
9: Cavalli ended up striking out 13 in seven innings and picked up the win. NBA news, LeBron James is leaving the Lakers after eight seasons. The league's all-time leading scorer is officially a free agent. Clipper star Kawhi Leonard being traded from L.A. to Toronto for three players and a handful of first-round draft picks. I'm Matt McCoy.
5: The number of job openings held steady in May. Matt Mattinson with the details.
11: The Labor Department says 7.6 million jobs were available, which is little changed from April. The job openings and labor survey shows vacancies for the month were up just 9,000, which is higher than analysts expected. The number of job openings increased in wholesale trade, while healthcare and social assistance saw the biggest declines. Hirings, layoffs, and quits were little changed in May.
5: Consumer confidence edged higher in June. The Conference Board reported its headline confidence index rose 0.6 of a point. The board's chief economist said falling oil prices provided some relief to consumer inflation fears. Looking ahead, buying plans for big ticket items improved slightly, with expectations for home buying and auto purchases both trending a little higher over the next 6 months. And the record-shattering SpaceX IPO appears to still be driving a home buying frenzy in Los Angeles County's wealthy neighborhoods. Daniel Martindale with more.
12: Real estate agents are reporting a spike in high-end home shoppers in places like Manhattan Beach, Venice, Santa Monica, and Hawthorne, where SpaceX has its headquarters. Shares of SpaceX started publicly trading on June 12. Since then, many more people are looking for homes costing at least $5 million. The IPO created thousands of new millionaires. Economists say those wealthy areas have seen similar home buying booms fueled by tech and are warning of speculative price spikes.
5: And a Medicare pilot plan should now cover most prescribed GLP-1s. It's called the Medicare GLP-1 Bridge Program.
13: And participants must meet certain criteria like height and weight and have comorbidities. Copay will set users back $50 per month for a 30-day supply. The program runs through next year. I'm Mark Mayfield.
5: And if you're traveling this weekend, get there early.
14: Airport officials say the busiest travel day was last Friday, June 26, but the next busiest travel day will be this coming Sunday, July 5th.
5: That's Liz Kennedy, AAA, saying more and more people are deciding to drive this year. I'm Monica Nelson with your consumer and business news.
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15: France beats Paraguay in the next round. Meanwhile, tonight, the U.S. is back at it, facing Bosnia-Herzegovina in the round of 32.
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13: The Supreme Court striking down President Trump's effort to end birthright citizenship. House Speaker Mike Johnson reacted to the decision during a House GOP press conference.
18: I'm very disappointed in that outcome. I think it subjects the country to serious challenges going forward, and we'll have to deal with it as Congress.
13: Meanwhile, Democrats have applauded the decision. The court ruled Trump's executive order to eliminate the 14th Amendment's guarantee that those born in the U.S. are American citizens was unlawful. The case came from a lawsuit filed by the ACLU in New Hampshire last year. Trump's executive order was never in effect after courts across the country blocked it from being implemented. And President Trump is announcing that he will gather Republicans in Texas for a midterm convention as the party works to maintain control of Congress. Scheduled for September 9th and 10th in Dallas, the event is described in his Truth Social post as a truly historic event. Trump said he expects Republicans to celebrate what he calls the Great American Comeback, highlighting tax cuts, border security, and lower costs. That's politics. I'm Mark Mayfield.
7: Here's what's happening.
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22: A new study links PTSD among Ground Zero first responders with faster aging.
23: The study out of New York Stony Brook University finding molecular changes associated with accelerated aging. Blood samples from nearly 400 Ground Zero first responders taken nearly two decades after the 9/11 attacks. More than 230 who worked at Ground Zero were diagnosed with PTSD. The study showing many of their proteins and metabolites were significantly different, especially when it came to immunity, brain function, and protection against cell damage. com, Jennifer Bolsoni.
0: Dementia costs in the U.S. are expected to surpass $800 billion this year. That's according to a study published by the Alzheimer's Association. And the costs are mostly falling on unpaid caregivers, not the government, as individuals and families bear over three times the cost versus health systems. Over 5 million Americans are living with dementia, and another 5 million are caring for them without pay. Health update, I'm Sarah Lee Kessler.
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1: Serena Williams put up one hell of a fight in her first singles match in nearly 4 years, but she ultimately came up short to 20-year-old Maya Joint in the opening round of Wimbledon on Tuesday. The Australian youngster defeated Williams 6-3, 6-7, 6-3. The 44-year-old Serena takes the court again Thursday with sister Venus in doubles. For more women's sports stories, subscribe to Good Game with Sarah Spain on iHeart Podcast.
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15: Team France is headed to the round of 16 after a 3-0 win over Sweden. Kylian Mbappe scored twice and became the all-time leader in World Cup knockout round goals.
2: 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He's gone level with Messi, and France are safely through.
15: France meets Paraguay in the next round. Coming up tonight, Team USA takes on Bosnia-Herzegovina in the round of 32 in Santa Clara.
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13: Bloomberg is reporting that OpenAI has grabbed a vice president from Apple Vision Pro. Paul Mead has been the executive in charge of the Vision Pro headset. It comes as Apple is preparing to launch AI-powered smart glasses. Google is now offering free image generation through its Gemini app. Nano Banana image generation is typically only available to various subscription tiers. The system will use data from Gmail and Google searches to personalize your image generation results. A brain implant developed by UC Davis is allowing a man with ALS to continue to communicate with friends and family. Casey Harrell, who suffers from severe paralysis and speech impairment, is also able to browse the internet and work from home. The experimental brain-computer interface translates brain signals into text, while also allowing the user to control a computer cursor. And according to TechCrunch, Arena is now doing $100 million in annual revenue. The San Francisco-based company lets millions of users compare and contrast AI results between different models. Tech Report, I'm Mark Mayfield.
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6: It's Taylor Swift's wedding, so of course it's going to include a castle.
3: Trying to stifle my size because
6: TMZ says a massive one is being built inside Madison Square Garden as the venue is being transformed into a full-blown fairy tale. Crews were spotted unloading giant covered scenic pieces with labels like Garden Party 1, which may be a nod to the couple's garden engagement from last year. Guests will be required to sign electronic NDAs with each invitation individually watermarked. The wedding is set for July 3rd. The sharp-dressed men and the Dream Police may be coming to a city near you. ZZ Top and Cheap Trick are extending their tour.
13: The new dates are scheduled for September the 26th in Tennessee and October 3rd and 4th in Texas. ZZ Top kicked off the Big One tour in April, and Cheap Trick are promoting their new album, All Washed Up. Tickets for the new dates go on sale Friday. I'm Mark Mayfield.
6: Minions and Monsters is looking for a bananas box office start over the long holiday weekend. The seventh installment in the Despicable Me franchise is projected to make $80 million over the five-day period. And that's entertainment. I'm Daria Albinger.
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4: Another Democratic socialist has unseated an incumbent in a Democratic primary. Colorado Democratic Congresswoman Diana DeJet is losing her seat in the U.S. House after a strong performance from challenger Milot Kyros. Kyros spoke to her supporters, saying their time is now to get their agenda through Congress.
8: We will not wait to put an end to the politics of the past, to get big money out of our politics, and to reject corporate PACs and AIPAC.
4: Kyros is another in a list of self-proclaimed socialists in recent weeks who have won primary races across the country. Search and rescue teams are still combing through the rubble in Venezuela, where last week's earthquakes killed nearly 2,000 people. The quakes toppled entire condominiums in a heavily populated northern part of the country. Anna Vanessa Herrero reports from Caracas, where rescuers from Mexico have joined local residents in combing through what's left of a toppled apartment building.
9: Some of the Mexican crew have been telling me that they are not going to stop until this is absolutely over, until they are sure there is no way you're going to find anyone alive there.
4: The UN is seeking about $15 million to set up temporary shelter for thousands left homeless by the quakes. President Trump will be taking his new Air Force One on its maiden voyage today. Trump is flying out to the North Dakota Badlands for the dedication of the Theodore Roosevelt Presidential Library. He'll be flying there in a modified Boeing 747 that Qatar gave to the U.S. as a gift last year. And Team USA will be playing today in the World Cup. They'll take on Bosnia-Herzegovina tonight. The victory will advance the U.S. into the round of 16. I'm Michael Kastner. New Yorkers are reacting after a series of drone encounters at metropolitan area airports over the past few days. In New York, Natalie Migliori.
10: There were at least two sightings at Newark Airport over the weekend, including a near collision, before a pilot landing at JFK Airport Monday reported a drone colliding with the top of the cockpit.
24: I mean, it's pretty scary. I feel like there's a lot going on, so everybody got to have their eyes open.
25: I would think you got to regulate that airspace. It's got to be governed somehow.
26: I'm curious. It makes me think it's people. You know, more and more people have drones, but I don't know.
10: That was all followed by a helicopter pilot reporting he was almost struck by a remote control plane near JFK. The FAA says it gets about 100 complaints a month about unmanned aircrafts. I'm Natalie Migliori.
4: Even with higher prices this summer, many Americans aren't canceling their trips. They're just getting smarter about how they travel. More from Monica Nelson.
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4: And the July 4th weekend means fireworks, picnics, and patriotism. can also mean some major discounts for shoppers. More from Daria Albinger.
6: Summer's just officially begun, but retailers are already looking ahead to fall, and you might get some big bargains on things that you will use between now and Labor Day at one of the many long holiday weekend sales. The website Dad Deals suggests you look for discounts on swimwear and other summer fashions, grills, and other outdoor gear. 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
4: I'm Michael Kastner.
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12: Dangerous heat continues across the Ohio Valley, Mid-Atlantic, and Northeast as highs reach near 100 degrees. Combined with the high humidity, the heat index values top out at 110 degrees. Further north and west, there's a cold front, and it's triggering strong to severe thunderstorms from eastern Montana and the Dakotas into Minnesota, Wisconsin, and northern Michigan, along with portions of Iowa. Some of those storms could produce isolated flash flooding. Scattered thunderstorms are expected across the central plains as the highs reach the low 90s from Nebraska south through Kansas, while the deep south and the Gulf Coast remain hot and humid with temperatures in the mid-90s, along with a few scattered thunderstorms. The desert southwest is still the hottest spot in the nation, with the mercury riding between 108 and 116 degrees across Arizona, southern Nevada, and southeastern California. While along the west coast, temperatures top out in the low to mid 80s in northern California, the upper 90s in southern California. And the Pacific Northwest stays mostly comfortable with temps in the low 80s and mostly sunny skies. That's your national forecast. I'm Tammy Trujillo.
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14: There are three more matches at the World Cup today, including the U.S. facing Bosnia-Herzegovina and Santa Clara tonight in the knockout round. Three teams, France, Mexico, and Norway, won yesterday, advancing to the round of 16. Baseball action last night included a brawl. The Nationals beat the Red Sox 8-1. The benches emptied in the fourth when Nats pitcher Cade Cavalli exchanged words with the Sox Wilson Contreras. It led to four ejections, including Boston manager Chad Tracy, angry that Cavalli was not one of those tossed.
16: Understood after everything that happened, the people that they chose that were going to leave the game, I just felt like the other pitcher should have been one of them too. That was my biggest complaint there was, why is he still in the game?
14: Cavalli ended up striking out 13 in seven innings and picked up the win. NBA news, LeBron James is leaving the Lakers after eight seasons. The league's all-time leading scorer is officially a free agent. Clipper star Kawhi Leonard being traded from L.A. to Toronto for three players and a handful of first-round draft picks. I'm Matt McCoy.
5: The number of job openings held steady in May. Matt Mattinson with the details.
18: The Labor Department says 7.6 million jobs were available, which is little changed from April. The job openings and labor survey shows vacancies for the month were up just 9,000, which is higher than analysts expected. The number of job openings increased in wholesale trade, while healthcare and social assistance saw the biggest declines. Hirings, layoffs, and quits were little changed in May.
5: Consumer confidence edged higher in June. The Conference Board reported its headline confidence index rose 0.6 of a point. The board's chief economist said falling oil prices provided some relief to consumer inflation fears. Looking ahead, buying plans for big ticket items improved slightly, with expectations for home buying and auto purchases both trending a little higher over the next 6 months. And the record-shattering SpaceX IPO appears to still be driving a home buying frenzy in Los Angeles County's wealthy neighborhoods. Daniel Martindale with more.
19: Real estate agents are reporting a spike in high-end home shoppers in places like Manhattan Beach, Venice, Santa Monica, and Hawthorne, where SpaceX has its headquarters. Shares of SpaceX started publicly trading on June 12th. Since then, many more people are looking for homes costing at least $5 million. The IPO created thousands of new millionaires. Economists say those wealthy areas have seen similar home buying booms fueled by tech and are warning of speculative price spikes.
5: And a Medicare pilot plan should now cover most prescribed GLP-1s. It's called the Medicare GLP-1 Bridge Program.
13: And participants must meet certain criteria like height and weight and have comorbidities. Copay will set users back $50 per month for a 30-day supply. The program runs through next year. I'm Mark Mayfield.
5: And if you're traveling this weekend, get there early.
20: Airport officials say the busiest travel day was last Friday, June 26th, but the next busiest travel day will be this coming Sunday, July 5th.
5: That's Liz Kennedy, AAA, saying more and more people are deciding to drive this year. I'm Monica Nelson with your consumer and business news.
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0: all-time leading goal scorer in knockout matches in the World Cup final.
14: France beats Paraguay in the next round. Meanwhile, tonight, the U.S. is back at it, facing Bosnia-Herzegovina in the round of 32.
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13: The Supreme Court striking down President Trump's effort to end birthright citizenship. House Speaker Mike Johnson reacted to the decision during a House GOP press conference.
22: I'm very disappointed in that outcome. I think it subjects the country to serious challenges going forward, and we'll have to deal with it as Congress.
13: Meanwhile, Democrats have applauded the decision. The court ruled Trump's executive order to eliminate the 14th Amendment's guarantee that those born in the U.S. are American citizens was unlawful. The case came from a lawsuit filed by the ACLU in New Hampshire last year. Trump's executive order was never in effect after courts across the country blocked it from being implemented. And President Trump is announcing that he will gather Republicans in Texas for a midterm convention as the party works to maintain control of Congress. Scheduled for September 9th and 10th in Dallas, the event is described in his Truth Social post as a truly historic event. Trump said he expects Republicans to celebrate what he calls the Great American Comeback, highlighting tax cuts, border security, and lower costs. That's politics. I'm Mark Mayfield.
11: Here's what's happening.
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29: A new study links PTSD among Ground Zero first responders with faster aging.
30: The study out of New York's Stony Brook University finding molecular changes associated with accelerated aging. Blood samples from nearly 400 Ground Zero first responders taken nearly two decades after the 9/11 attacks. More than 230 who worked at Ground Zero were diagnosed with PTSD. The study showing many of their proteins and metabolites were significantly different, especially when it came to immunity, brain function, and protection against cell damage. I'm Jennifer Bolsoni.
31: Dementia costs in the U.S. are expected to surpass $800 billion this year. That's according to a study published by the Alzheimer's Association. And the costs are mostly falling on unpaid caregivers, not the government, as individuals and families bear over three times the cost versus health systems. Over 5 million Americans are living with dementia, and another 5 million are caring for them without pay. Health update. I'm Sarah Lee Kessler.
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32: Serena Williams put up one hell of a fight in her first singles match in nearly 4 years, but she ultimately came up short to 20-year-old Maya Joint in the opening round of Wimbledon on Tuesday. The Australian youngster defeated Williams 6-3, 6-7, 6-3. The 44-year-old Serena takes the court again Thursday with sister Venus in doubles. For more women's sports stories, subscribe to Good Game with Sarah Spain on iHeart Podcasts.
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14: Team France is headed to the round of 16. After a 3-0 win over Sweden, Kylian Mbappe scored twice and became the all-time leader in World Cup knockout round goals.
3: 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He's gone level with Messi, and France are safely through.
14: France meets Paraguay in the next round. Coming up tonight, Team USA takes on Bosnia-Herzegovina in the round of 32 in Santa Clara.
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13: Bloomberg is reporting that OpenAI has grabbed a vice president from Apple Vision Pro. Paul Mead has been the executive in charge of the Vision Pro headset. It comes as Apple is preparing to launch AI-powered smart glasses. Google is now offering free image generation through its Gemini app. Nano Banana image generation is typically only available to various subscription tiers. The system will use data from Gmail and Google searches to personalize your image generation results. A brain implant developed by UC Davis is allowing a man with ALS to continue to communicate with friends and family. Casey Harrell, who suffers from severe paralysis and speech impairment, is also able to browse the internet and work from home. The experimental brain-computer interface translates brain signals into text, while also allowing the user to control a computer cursor. And according to TechCrunch, Arena is now doing $100 million in annual revenue. The San Francisco-based company lets millions of users compare and contrast AI results between different models. Tech Report, I'm Mark Mayfield.
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4: It's Taylor Swift's wedding, so of course it's going to include a castle.
6: Trying to stifle my size inside.
4: TMZ says a massive one is being built inside Madison Square Garden as the venue is being transformed into a full-blown fairy tale. Crews were spotted unloading giant covered scenic pieces with labels like Garden Party 1, which may be a nod to the couple's garden engagement from last year. Guests will be required to sign electronic NDAs with each invitation individually watermarked. The wedding is set for July 3rd. The sharp-dressed men and the Dream Police may be coming to a city near you. ZZ Top and Cheap Trick are extending their tour.
13: The new dates are scheduled for September the 26th in Tennessee and October 3rd and 4th in Texas. ZZ Top kicked off the Big One tour in April, and Cheap Trick are promoting their new album, All Washed Up. Tickets for the new dates go on sale Friday. I'm Mark Mayfield.
4: Minions and Monsters is looking for a bananas box office start over the long holiday weekend. The seventh installment in the Despicable Me franchise is projected to make $80 million over the five-day period. That's entertainment. I'm Daria Albinger.
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12: Another Democratic Socialist has unseated an incumbent in a Democratic primary. Colorado Democratic Congresswoman Diana DeJet is losing her seat in the U.S. House after a strong performance from challenger Milot Kyrgios. Kyrgios spoke to her supporters, saying their time is now to get their agenda through Congress.
0: We will not wait to put an end to the politics of the past, to get big money out of our politics, and to reject corporate PACs and AIPAC.
12: Kyrgios is another in a list of self-proclaimed socialists in recent weeks who have won primary races across the country. Search and rescue teams are still combing through the rubble in Venezuela, where last week's earthquakes killed nearly 2,000 people. The quakes toppled entire condominiums in a heavily populated northern part of the country. Anna Vanessa Herrero reports from Caracas, where rescuers from Mexico have joined local residents in combing through what's left of a toppled apartment building.
2: Some of the Mexican crew have been telling me that they are not going to stop until this is absolutely over, until they are sure there is no way they're going to find anyone alive there.
12: The UN is seeking about $15 million to set up temporary shelter for thousands left homeless by the quakes. President Trump will be taking his new Air Force One on its maiden voyage today. Trump is flying out to the North Dakota Badlands for the dedication of the Theodore Roosevelt Presidential Library. He'll be flying there in a modified Boeing 747 that Qatar gave to the U.S. as a gift last year. And Team USA will be playing today in the World Cup. They'll take on Bosnia-Herzegovina tonight. The victory will advance the U.S. into the round of 16. I'm Michael Kastner. New Yorkers are reacting after a series of drone encounters at metropolitan area airports over the past few days. In New York, Natalie Migliori.
30: There were at least two sightings at Newark Airport over the weekend, including a near collision. Before a pilot landing at JFK Airport Monday reported a drone colliding with the top of the cockpit.
5: I mean, it's pretty scary. I feel like there's a lot going on, so everybody got to have their eyes open.
15: I would think you got to regulate that airspace. It's got to be governed somehow.
16: I'm curious. It makes me think it's people. You know, more and more people have drones, but I don't know.
30: That was all followed by a helicopter pilot reporting he was almost struck by a remote control plane near JFK. The FAA says it gets about 100 complaints a month about unmanned aircrafts. I'm Natalie Migliori.
12: Even with higher prices this summer, many Americans aren't canceling their trips. They're just getting smarter about how they travel. More from Monica Nelson.
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12: And the July 4th weekend means fireworks, picnics, and patriotism. It can also mean some major discounts for shoppers. More from Daria Albinger.
18: Summer's just officially begun, but retailers are already looking ahead to fall, and you might get some big bargains on things that you will use between now and Labor Day at one of the many long holiday weekend sales. The website Dad Deals suggests you look for discounts on swimwear and other summer fashions, grills, and other outdoor gear. 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Expert shoppers say to wait on tech, though, with better deals coming during the back-to-school sales, which will begin in a matter of weeks.
12: I'm Michael Kastner.
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19: Dangerous heat continues across the Ohio Valley, Mid-Atlantic, and Northeast as highs reach near 100 degrees. Combined with the high humidity, the heat index values top out at 110 degrees. Further north and west, there's a cold front, and it's triggering strong to severe thunderstorms from eastern Montana and the Dakotas into Minnesota, Wisconsin, and northern Michigan, along with portions of Iowa. Some of those storms could produce isolated flash flooding. Scattered thunderstorms are expected across the central plains as the highs reach the low 90s from Nebraska south through Kansas. While the Deep South and the Gulf Coast remain hot and humid, with temperatures in the mid-90s, along with a few scattered thunderstorms. The Desert Southwest is still the hottest spot in the nation, with the mercury riding between 108 and 116 degrees across Arizona, southern Nevada, and southeastern California. While along the West Coast, temperatures top out in the low to mid-80s in northern California, the upper 90s in southern California. And the Pacific Northwest stays mostly comfortable, with temps in the low 80s and mostly sunny skies. That's your national forecast. I'm Tammy Trahan.
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14: There are three more matches at the World Cup today, including the U.S. facing Bosnia-Herzegovina and Santa Clara tonight in the knockout round. Three teams, France, Mexico, and Norway, won yesterday, advancing to the round of 16. Baseball action last night included a brawl. The Nationals beat the Red Sox 8-1. The benches emptied in the fourth when Nats pitcher Cade Cavalli exchanged words with the Sox Wilson Contreras. It led to four ejections, including Boston manager Chad Tracy, angry that Cavalli was not one of those tossed.
3: Understood after everything that happened, the people that they chose that were going to leave the game. I just felt like the other pitcher should have been one of them, too. That was my biggest complaint there was, why is he still in the game?
14: Cavalli ended up striking out 13 in seven innings and picked up the win. NBA news, LeBron James is leaving the Lakers after eight seasons. The league's all-time leading scorer is officially a free agent. Clipper star Kawhi Leonard being traded from L.A. to Toronto for three players and a handful of first-round draft picks. I'm Matt McCoy.
17: The number of job openings held steady in May. Matt Mattinson with the details.
20: The Labor Department says 7.6 million jobs were available, which is little changed from April. The job openings and labor survey shows vacancies for the month were up just 9,000, which is higher than analysts expected. The number of job openings increased in wholesale trade, while healthcare and social assistance saw the biggest declines. Hirings, layoffs, and quits were little changed in May.
17: Consumer confidence edged higher in June. The Conference Board reported its headline confidence index rose 0.6 of a point. The board's chief economist said falling oil prices provided some relief to consumer inflation fears. Looking ahead, buying plans for big ticket items improved slightly, with expectations for home buying and auto purchases both trending a little higher over the next 6 months. And the record-shattering SpaceX IPO appears to still be driving a home buying frenzy in Los Angeles County's wealthy neighborhoods. Daniel Martindale with more.
21: Real estate agents are reporting a spike in high-end home shoppers in places like Manhattan Beach, Venice, Santa Monica, and Hawthorne, where SpaceX has its headquarters. Shares of SpaceX started publicly trading on June 12th. Since then, many more people are looking for homes costing at least $5 million. The IPO created thousands of new millionaires. Economists say those wealthy areas have seen similar home buying booms fueled by tech and are warning of speculative price spikes.
17: And a Medicare pilot plan should now cover most prescribed GLP-1s. It's called the Medicare GLP-1 Bridge Program.
13: And participants must meet certain criteria like height and weight and have comorbidities. Copay will set users back $50 per month for a 30-day supply. The program runs through next year. I'm Mark Mayfield.
17: And if you're traveling this weekend, get there early.
22: Airport officials say the busiest travel day was last Friday, June 26th, but the next busiest travel day will be this coming Sunday, July 5th.
17: That's Liz Kennedy, AAA, saying more and more people are deciding to drive this year. I'm Monica Nelson with your consumer and business news.
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14: France beats Paraguay in the next round. Meanwhile, tonight, the U.S. is back at it, facing Bosnia-Herzegovina in the round of 32.
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13: The Supreme Court striking down President Trump's effort to end birthright citizenship. House Speaker Mike Johnson reacted to the decision during a House GOP press conference.
0: I'm very disappointed in that outcome. I think it subjects the country to serious challenges going forward, and we'll have to deal with it as Congress.
13: Meanwhile, Democrats have applauded the decision. The court ruled Trump's executive order to eliminate the 14th Amendment's guarantee that those born in the U.S. are American citizens was unlawful. The case came from a lawsuit filed by the ACLU in New Hampshire last year. Trump's executive order was never in effect after courts across the country blocked it from being implemented. And President Trump is announcing that he will gather Republicans in Texas for a midterm convention as the party works to maintain control of Congress. Scheduled for September 9th and 10th in Dallas, the event is described in his Truth Social post as a truly historic event. Trump said he expects Republicans to celebrate what he calls the Great American Comeback, highlighting tax cuts, border security, and lower costs. That's politics. I'm Mark Mayfield.
4: Here's what's happening.
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27: A new study links PTSD among Ground Zero first responders with faster aging.
30: The study out of New York's Stony Brook University finding molecular changes associated with accelerated aging. Blood samples from nearly 400 Ground Zero first responders taken nearly two decades after the 9/11 attacks. More than 230 who worked at Ground Zero were diagnosed with PTSD. The study showing many of their proteins and metabolites were significantly different, especially when it came to immunity, brain function, and protection against cell damage. I'm Jennifer Bolsoni.
28: Dementia costs in the U.S. are expected to surpass $800 billion this year. That's according to a study published by the Alzheimer's Association. And the costs are mostly falling on unpaid caregivers, not the government, as individuals and families bear over three times the cost versus health systems. Over 5 million Americans are living with dementia, and another 5 million are caring for them without pay. Health update. I'm Sarah Lee Kessler.
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29: Serena Williams put up one hell of a fight in her first singles match in nearly 4 years, but she ultimately came up short to 20-year-old Maya Joint in the opening round of Wimbledon on Tuesday. The Australian youngster defeated Williams 6-3, 6-7, 6-3. The 44-year-old Serena takes the court again Thursday with sister Venus in doubles. For more women's sports stories, subscribe to Good Game with Sarah Spain on iHeart Podcast.
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14: Team France is headed to the round of 16. After a 3-0 win over Sweden, Kylian Mbappe scored twice and became the all-time leader in World Cup knockout round goals.
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14: France meets Paraguay in the next round. Coming up tonight, Team USA takes on Bosnia-Herzegovina in the round of 32 in Santa Clara.
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13: Bloomberg is reporting that OpenAI has grabbed a vice president from Apple Vision Pro. Paul Mead has been the executive in charge of the Vision Pro headset. It comes as Apple is preparing to launch AI-powered smart glasses. Google is now offering free image generation through its Gemini app. Nano Banana image generation is typically only available to various subscription tiers. The system will use data from Gmail and Google searches to personalize your image generation results. A brain implant developed by UC Davis is allowing a man with ALS to continue to communicate with friends and family. Casey Harrell, who suffers from severe paralysis and speech impairment, is also able to browse the internet and work from home. The experimental brain-computer interface translates brain signals into text, while also allowing the user to control a computer cursor. And according to TechCrunch, Arena is now doing $100 million in annual revenue. The San Francisco-based company lets millions of users compare and contrast AI results between different models. Tech Report, I'm Mark Mayfield.
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2: It's Taylor Swift's wedding, so of course it's going to include a castle.
3: Trying to stifle my size design.
2: TMZ says a massive one is being built inside Madison Square Garden as the venue is being transformed into a full-blown fairy tale. Crews were spotted unloading giant covered scenic pieces with labels like Garden Party 1, which may be a nod to the couple's garden engagement from last year. Guests will be required to sign electronic NDAs with each invitation individually watermarked. The wedding is set for July 3rd. The sharp-dressed men and the Dream Police may be coming to a city near you. ZZ Top and Cheap Trick are extending their tour.
13: The new dates are scheduled for September the 26th in Tennessee and October 3rd and 4th in Texas. ZZ Top kicked off the Big One tour in April, and Cheap Trick are promoting their new album, All Washed Up. Tickets for the new dates go on sale Friday. I'm Mark Mayfield.
2: 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The seventh installment in the Despicable Me franchise is projected to make $80 million over the five-day period. And that's entertainment. I'm Daria Albinger.
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4: Another Democratic socialist has unseated an incumbent in a Democratic primary. Colorado Democratic Congresswoman Diana DeJet is losing her seat in the U.S. House after a strong performance from challenger Milot Kyros. Kyros spoke to her supporters, saying their time is now to get their agenda through Congress.
5: We will not wait to put an end to the politics of the past, to get big money out of our politics, and to reject corporate PACs and AIPAC.
4: Kyros is another in a list of self-proclaimed socialists in recent weeks who have won primary races across the country. Search and rescue teams are still combing through the rubble in Venezuela, where last week's earthquakes killed nearly 2,000 people. The quakes toppled entire condominiums in a heavily populated northern part of the country. Ana Vanessa Herrero reports from Caracas, where rescuers from Mexico have joined local residents in combing through what's left of a toppled apartment building.
8: Some of the Mexican crew have been telling me that they are not going to stop until this is absolutely over, until they are sure there is no way they're going to find anyone alive there.
4: The UN is seeking about $15 million to set up temporary shelter for thousands left homeless by the quakes. President Trump will be taking his new Air Force One on its maiden voyage today. Trump is flying out to the North Dakota Badlands for the dedication of the Theodore Roosevelt Presidential Library. He'll be flying there in a modified Boeing 747 that Qatar gave to the U.S. as a gift last year. And Team USA will be playing today in the World Cup. They'll take on Bosnia-Herzegovina tonight. The victory will advance the U.S. into the round of 16. I'm Michael Kastner. New Yorkers are reacting after a series of drone encounters at metropolitan area airports over the past few days. In New York, Natalie Migliori.
7: There were at least two sightings at Newark Airport over the weekend, including a near collision. Before a pilot landing at JFK Airport Monday reported a drone colliding with the top of the cockpit.
10: I mean, it's pretty scary. I feel like there's a lot going on, so everybody got to have their eyes open.
11: I would think you got to regulate that airspace. It's got to be governed somehow.
12: I'm curious. It makes me think it's people. You know, more and more people have drones, but I don't know.
7: That was all followed by a helicopter pilot reporting he was almost struck by a remote control plane near JFK. The FAA says it gets about 100 complaints a month about unmanned aircrafts. I'm Natalie Migliori.
4: Even with higher prices this summer, many Americans aren't canceling their trips. They're just getting smarter about how they travel. More from Monica Nelson.
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0: Mostly comfortable with temps in the low 80s and mostly sunny skies. That's your national forecast. I'm Tammy Trujillo.
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2: NBA free agency is tipped off and the LeBron James watch is underway. The NBA's all-time leading scorer is on the market, leaving the Lakers after eight seasons. Reports are out that the Warriors, Heat, and Cavs are expressing the most interest. There's another big trade in the league. Reports out that the LA Clippers are sending Kawhi Leonard to Toronto for a package of players and draft picks. Baseball last night, the Yankees continued their slump, belted by the Tigers 9-3. Starting pitcher Cam Schlitter roughed up for six runs in only four innings. He takes the loss.
3: Not good. Again, got ahead a lot in the first there. Just didn't execute in two strikes. And for a team that likes to put the ball in the air off fastballs, I just didn't get the job done.
2: The Yankees losing streak now six. The Rays have won six straight, belting the Royals. So Tampa now leads the Yanks by 2.5 games in the AL East. And at the World Cup tonight, the U.S. plays a knockout round match in Santa Clara against Bosnia-Herzegovina. I'm Matt McCoy.
4: The number of job openings held steady in May. Matt Mattinson with the details.
5: The Labor Department says 7.6 million jobs were available, which is little changed from April. The job openings and labor survey shows vacancies for the month were up just 9,000, which is higher than analysts expected. The number of job openings increased in wholesale trade, while healthcare and social assistance saw the biggest declines. Hirings, layoffs, and quits were little changed in May.
4: Consumer confidence edged higher in June. The Conference Board reported its headline confidence index rose 0.6 of a point. The board's chief economist said falling oil prices provided some relief to consumer inflation fears. Looking ahead, buying plans for big ticket items improved slightly, with expectations for home buying and auto purchases both trending a little higher over the next 6 months. And the record-shattering SpaceX IPO appears to still be driving a home buying frenzy in Los Angeles County's wealthy neighborhoods. Daniel Martindale with more.
6: Real estate agents are reporting a spike in high-end home shoppers in places like Manhattan Beach, Venice, Santa Monica, and Hawthorne, where SpaceX has its headquarters. Shares of SpaceX started publicly trading on June 12th. Since then, many more people are looking for homes costing at least $5 million. The IPO created thousands of new millionaires. Economists say those wealthy areas have seen similar home buying booms fueled by tech and are warning of speculative price spikes.
4: And a Medicare pilot plan should now cover most prescribed GLP-1s. It's called the Medicare GLP-1 Bridge Program.
7: And participants must meet certain criteria like height and weight and have comorbidities. Copay will set users back $50 per month for a 30-day supply. The program runs through next year. I'm Mark Mayfield.
4: And if you're traveling this weekend, get there early.
8: Airport officials say the busiest travel day was last Friday, June 26, but the next busiest travel day will be this coming Sunday, July 5th.
4: That's Liz Kennedy, AAA, saying more and more people are deciding to drive this year. I'm Monica Nelson with your consumer and business news.
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2: Team France is headed to the round of 16. After a 3-0 win over Sweden, Kylian Mbappe scored twice and became the all-time leader in World Cup knockout round goals.
9: 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He's gone level with Messi, and France are safely through.
2: France meets Paraguay in the next round. Coming up tonight, Team USA takes on Bosnia-Herzegovina in the round of 32 in Santa Clara.
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2: The Supreme Court striking down President Trump's effort to end birthright citizenship. House Speaker Mike Johnson reacted to the decision during a House GOP press conference.
3: I'm very disappointed in that outcome. I think it subjects the country to serious challenges going forward, and we'll have to deal with it as Congress.
2: Meanwhile, Democrats have applauded the decision. The court ruled Trump's executive order to eliminate the 14th Amendment's guarantee that those born in the U.S. are American citizens was unlawful. The case came from a lawsuit filed by the ACLU in New Hampshire last year. Trump's executive order was never in effect after courts across the country blocked it from being implemented. And President Trump is announcing that he will gather Republicans in Texas for a midterm convention as the party works to maintain control of Congress. Scheduled for September 9th and 10th in Dallas, the event is described in his Truth Social post as a truly historic event. Trump said he expects Republicans to celebrate what he calls the Great American Comeback, highlighting tax cuts, border security, and lower costs. That's politics. I'm Mark Mayfield.
1: Here's what's happening.
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7: A new study links PTSD among Ground Zero first responders with faster aging.
8: The study out of New York Stony Brook University finding molecular changes associated with accelerated aging. Blood samples from nearly 400 Ground Zero first responders taken nearly two decades after the 9/11 attacks. More than 230 who worked at Ground Zero were diagnosed with PTSD. The study showing many of their proteins and metabolites were significantly different, especially when it came to immunity, brain function, and protection against cell damage. I'm Jennifer Bolsoni.
7: Dementia costs in the U.S. are expected to surpass $800 billion this year. That's according to a study published by the Alzheimer's Association. And the costs are mostly falling on unpaid caregivers, not the government, as individuals and families bear over three times the cost versus health systems. Over 5 million Americans are living with dementia, and another 5 million are caring for them without pay. Health update. I'm Sarah Lee Kessler.
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9: Serena Williams put up one hell of a fight in her first singles match in nearly 4 years, but she ultimately came up short to 20-year-old Maya Joint in the opening round of Wimbledon on Tuesday. The Australian youngster defeated Williams 6-3, 6-7, 6-3. The 44-year-old Serena takes the court again Thursday with sister Venus in doubles. For more women's sports stories, subscribe to Good Game with Sarah Spain on iHeart Podcast.
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11: France advanced to the round of 16 with a 3-0 win over Sweden, killing Mbappe with a two-goal performance that made World Cup history.
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11: France beats Paraguay in the next round. Meanwhile, tonight, the U.S. is back at it, facing Bosnia-Herzegovina in the round of 32.
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2: 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Paul Mead has been the executive in charge of the Vision Pro headset. It comes as Apple is preparing to launch AI-powered smart glasses. Google is now offering free image generation through its Gemini app. Nano Banana image generation is typically only available to various subscription tiers. The system will use data from Gmail and Google searches to personalize your image generation results. A brain implant developed by UC Davis is allowing a man with ALS to continue to communicate with friends and family. Casey Harrell, who suffers from severe paralysis and speech impairment, is also able to browse the internet and work from home. The experimental brain-computer interface translates brain signals into text, while also allowing the user to control a computer cursor. And according to TechCrunch, Arena is now doing $100 million in annual revenue. The San Francisco-based company lets millions of users compare and contrast AI results between different models. Tech Report, I'm Mark Mayfield.
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13: It's Taylor Swift's wedding, so of course it's going to include a castle.
14: Trying to stifle my size design.
13: TMZ says a massive one is being built inside Madison Square Garden as the venue is being transformed into a full-blown fairy tale. Crews were spotted unloading giant covered scenic pieces with labels like Garden Party 1, which may be a nod to the couple's garden engagement from last year. Guests will be required to sign electronic NDAs with each invitation individually watermarked. The wedding is set for July 3rd. The sharp-dressed men and the Dream Police may be coming to a city near you. ZZ Top and Cheap Trick are extending their tour.
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13: Minions and Monsters is looking for a bananas box office start over the long holiday weekend. The seventh installment in the Despicable Me franchise is projected to make $80 million over the five-day period. And that's entertainment. I'm Daria Albinger.
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15: Another Democratic socialist has unseated an incumbent in a Democratic primary. Colorado Democratic Congresswoman Diana DeJet is losing her seat in the U.S. House after a strong performance from challenger Milot Kyros. Kyros spoke to her supporters, saying their time is now to get their agenda through Congress.
16: We will not wait to put an end to the politics of the past, to get big money out of our politics, and to reject corporate PACs and AIPAC.
15: Kyros is another in a list of self-proclaimed socialists in recent weeks who have won primary races across the country. Search and rescue teams are still combing through the rubble in Venezuela, where last week's earthquakes killed nearly 2,000 people. The quakes toppled entire condominiums in a heavily populated northern part of the country. Anna Vanessa Herrero reports from Caracas, where rescuers from Mexico have joined local residents in combing through what's left of a toppled apartment building.
17: Some of the Mexican crew have been telling me that they are not going to stop until this is absolutely over, until they are sure there is no way you're going to find anyone alive there.
15: The UN is seeking about $15 million to set up temporary shelter for thousands left homeless by the quakes. President Trump will be taking his new Air Force One on its maiden voyage today. Trump is flying out to the North Dakota Badlands for the dedication of the Theodore Roosevelt Presidential Library. He'll be flying there in a modified Boeing 747 that Qatar gave to the U.S. as a gift last year. And Team USA will be playing today in the World Cup. They'll take on Bosnia-Herzegovina tonight. The victory will advance the U.S. into the round of 16. I'm Michael Kastner. New Yorkers are reacting after a series of drone encounters at metropolitan area airports over the past few days. In New York, Natalie Migliori.
18: There were at least two sightings at Newark Airport over the weekend, including a near collision, before a pilot landing at JFK Airport Monday reported a drone colliding with the top of the cockpit.
19: I mean, it's pretty scary. I feel like there's a lot going on, so everybody got to have their eyes open.
20: I would think you got to regulate that airspace. It's got to be governed somehow.
21: I'm curious. It makes me think it's people. You know, more and more people have drones, but I don't know.
18: That was all followed by a helicopter pilot reporting he was almost struck by a remote control plane near JFK. The FAA says it gets about 100 complaints a month about unmanned aircrafts. I'm Natalie Migliori.
15: Even with higher prices this summer, many Americans aren't canceling their trips. They're just getting smarter about how they travel. More from Monica Nelson.
22: A new report from Hotels.com shows travelers are becoming what it calls deal strategists. 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Experts say travelers can save a lot of money by booking your hotel closer to your trip, starting your stay on a Sunday, using all your reward points, bundling bookings, and looking overseas for even better deals.
15: And the July 4th weekend means fireworks, picnics, and patriotism. It can also mean some major discounts for shoppers. More from Daria Albinger.
13: Summer's just officially begun, but retailers are already looking ahead to fall, and you might get some big bargains on things that you will use between now and Labor Day at one of the many long holiday weekend sales. The website Dad Deals suggests you look for discounts on swimwear and other summer fashions, grills, and other outdoor gear. 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Expert shoppers say to wait on tech, though, with better deals coming during the back-to-school sales, which will begin in a matter of weeks.
15: I'm Michael Kastner.
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23: Dangerous heat continues across the Ohio Valley, Mid-Atlantic, and Northeast as highs reach near 100 degrees. Combined with the high humidity, the heat index values top out at 110 degrees. Further north and west, there's a cold front, and it's triggering strong to severe thunderstorms from eastern Montana and the Dakotas into Minnesota, Wisconsin, and northern Michigan, along with portions of Iowa. Some of those storms could produce isolated flash flooding. Scattered thunderstorms are expected across the central plains as the highs reach the low 90s from Nebraska south through Kansas. While the Deep South and the Gulf Coast remain hot and humid with temperatures in the mid-90s along with a few scattered thunderstorms. The desert southwest is still the hottest spot in the nation with the mercury riding between 108 and 116 degrees across Arizona, southern Nevada, and southeastern California. While along the west coast, temperatures top out in the low to mid-80s in northern California, the upper 90s in southern California. And the Pacific Northwest stays mostly comfortable with temps in the low 80s and mostly sunny skies. That's your national forecast. I'm Tammy Trahan.
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11: NBA free agency is tipped off and the LeBron James watch is underway. The NBA's all-time leading scorer is on the market, leaving the Lakers after eight seasons. Reports are out that the Warriors, Heat, and Cavs are expressing the most interest. There's another big trade in the league. Reports out that the LA Clippers are sending Kawhi Leonard to Toronto for a package of players and draft picks. Baseball last night, the Yankees continued their slump, belted by the Tigers 9-3. Starting pitcher Cam Schlitter roughed up for six runs in only four innings. He takes the loss.
24: Not good. Again, got ahead a lot in the first there. Just didn't execute in two strikes. And for a team that likes to put the ball in the air off fastballs, I just didn't get the job done.
11: The Yankees losing streak now six. The Rays have won six straight, belting the Royals. So Tampa now leads the Yanks by 2.5 games in the AL East. And at the World Cup tonight, the U.S. plays a knockout round match in Santa Clara against Bosnia-Herzegovina. I'm Matt McCoy.
22: The number of job openings held steady in May. Matt Mattinson with the details.
3: The Labor Department says 7.6 million jobs were available, which is little changed from April. The job openings and labor survey shows vacancies for the month were up just 9,000, which is higher than analysts expected. The number of job openings increased in wholesale trade, while healthcare and social assistance saw the biggest declines. Hirings, layoffs, and quits were little changed in May.
22: Consumer confidence edged higher in June. The Conference Board reported its headline confidence index rose 0.6 of a point. The board's chief economist said falling oil prices provided some relief to consumer inflation fears. Looking ahead, buying plans for big ticket items improved slightly, with expectations for home buying and auto purchases both trending a little higher over the next 6 months. And the record-shattering SpaceX IPO appears to still be driving a home buying frenzy in Los Angeles County's wealthy neighborhoods. Daniel Martindale with more.
4: Real estate agents are reporting a spike in high-end home shoppers in places like Manhattan Beach, Venice, Santa Monica, and Hawthorne, where SpaceX has its headquarters. Shares of SpaceX started publicly trading on June 12. Since then, many more people are looking for homes costing at least $5 million. The IPO created thousands of new millionaires. Economists say those wealthy areas have seen similar home buying booms fueled by tech and are warning of speculative price spikes.
22: And a Medicare pilot plan should now cover most prescribed GLP-1s. It's called the Medicare GLP-1 Bridge Program.
2: And participants must meet certain criteria like height and weight and have comorbidities. Copay will set users back $50 per month for a 30-day supply. The program runs through next year. I'm Mark Mayfield.
22: And if you're traveling this weekend, get there early.
5: Airport officials say the busiest travel day was last Friday, June 26, but the next busiest travel day will be this coming Sunday, July 5th.
22: That's Liz Kennedy, AAA, saying more and more people are deciding to drive this year. I'm Monica Nelson with your consumer and business news.
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11: 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Kylian Mbappe scored twice and became the all-time leader in World Cup knockout round goals.
6: 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He's gone level with Messi, and France are safely through.
11: 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Coming up tonight, Team USA takes on Bosnia-Herzegovina in the round of 32 in Santa Clara.
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2: The Supreme Court striking down President Trump's effort to end birthright citizenship. House Speaker Mike Johnson reacted to the decision during a House GOP press conference.
8: I'm very disappointed in that outcome. I think it subjects the country to serious challenges going forward, and we'll have to deal with it as Congress.
2: Meanwhile, Democrats have applauded the decision. The court ruled Trump's executive order to eliminate the 14th Amendment's guarantee that those born in the U.S. are American citizens was unlawful. The case came from a lawsuit filed by the ACLU in New Hampshire last year. Trump's executive order was never in effect after courts across the country blocked it from being implemented. And President Trump is announcing that he will gather Republicans in Texas for a midterm convention as the party works to maintain control of Congress. Scheduled for September 9th and 10th in Dallas, the event is described in his Truth Social post as a truly historic event. Trump said he expects Republicans to celebrate what he calls the Great American Comeback, highlighting tax cuts, border security, and lower costs. That's politics. I'm Mark Mayfield.
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7: new study links PTSD among Ground Zero first responders with faster aging.
9: The study out of New York's Stony Brook University finding molecular changes associated with accelerated aging. Blood samples from nearly 400 Ground Zero first responders taken nearly 2 decades after the 9/11 attacks. More than 230 who worked at Ground Zero were diagnosed with PTSD. The study showing many of their proteins and metabolites were significantly different, especially when it came to immunity, brain function, and protection against cell damage. I'm Jennifer Polsoni.
12: Dementia costs in the U.S. are expected to surpass $800 billion this year. That's according to a study published by the Alzheimer's Association. And the costs are mostly falling on unpaid caregivers, not the government, as individuals and families bear over 3 times the cost versus health systems. Over 5 million Americans are living with dementia, and another 5 million are caring for them without pay. Health update. I'm Sarah Lee Kessler.
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14: Serena Williams put up one hell of a fight in her first singles match in nearly 4 years, but she ultimately came up short to 20-year-old Maya Joint in the opening round of Wimbledon on Tuesday. The Australian youngster defeated Williams 6-3, 6-7, 6-3. The 44-year-old Serena takes the court again Thursday with sister Venus in doubles. For more women's sports stories, subscribe to Good Game with Sarah Spain on iHeart Podcast.
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11: France beats Paraguay in the next round. Meanwhile, tonight, the U.S. is back at it, facing Bosnia-Herzegovina in the round of 32.
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2: 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Paul Mead has been the executive in charge of the Vision Pro headset. It comes as Apple is preparing to launch AI-powered smart glasses. Google is now offering free image generation through its Gemini app. Nano Banana image generation is typically only available to various subscription tiers. The system will use data from Gmail and Google searches to personalize your image generation results. A brain implant developed by UC Davis is allowing a man with ALS to continue to communicate with friends and family. Casey Harrell, who suffers from severe paralysis and speech impairment, is also able to browse the internet and work from home. The experimental brain-computer interface translates brain signals into text, while also allowing the user to control a computer cursor. And according to TechCrunch, Arena is now doing $100 million in annual revenue. The San Francisco-based company lets millions of users compare and contrast AI results between different models. Tech Report, I'm Mark Mayfield.
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20: It's Taylor Swift's wedding, so of course it's going to include a castle.
28: Trying to stifle my size inside.
20: TMZ says a massive one is being built inside Madison Square Garden as the venue is being transformed into a full-blown fairy tale. Crews were spotted unloading giant covered scenic pieces with labels like Garden Party 1, which may be a nod to the couple's garden engagement from last year. Guests will be required to sign electronic NDAs with each invitation individually watermarked. The wedding is set for July 3rd. The sharp-dressed men and the Dream Police may be coming to a city near you. ZZ Top and Cheap Trick are extending their tour.
28: She's the bottle, let the man know.
2: are scheduled for September the 26th in Tennessee and October 3rd and 4th in Texas. ZZ Top kicked off the Big One Tour in April, and Cheap Trick are promoting their new album, All Washed Up. Tickets for the new dates go on sale Friday. I'm Mark Mayfield.
20: Minions and Monsters is looking for a bananas box office start over the long holiday weekend. The seventh installment in the Despicable Me franchise is projected to make $80 million over the five-day period. And that's entertainment. I'm Daria Albinger.
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3: President Trump is indicating plans to use Congress to end birthright citizenship. More from Mark Mayfield.
2: The president floated the idea in a Truth Social post on Tuesday after the Supreme Court ruled 6-3 against his executive order to restrict the policy. Trump wrote, "The Supreme Court upheld birthright citizenship, which is too bad for our country, but we can easily make it up in Congress through legislation." He also said lawmakers should start the process today to end birthright citizenship, calling it expensive and unfair to our country.
3: An incumbent senator has defeated a progressive challenger in Colorado. Senator John Hickenlooper has secured a victory in Colorado's Democratic Senate primary after voters in that state hit the polls yesterday. He fended off a challenge from progressive state senator Julie Gonzalez. U.S. Special Envoy Steve Witkoff and President Trump's son-in-law Jared Kushner are in Qatar for peace negotiations with Iran, but they won't be speaking with the Iranians. Nick Harper reports that instead they're meeting with Pakistani and Qatari mediators.
4: So far, Iran is very much taking a hands-off approach and saying that it will not engage in direct negotiations. And that's why we've got the Qataris as the mediators in between. But of course, that in itself will slow up any real progress that they hope to achieve during these 60 days.
3: 16 children have been rescued from a home in southern Ohio, where authorities say they were living in deplorable conditions. Authorities raided a home in the town of Hamden on Tuesday and removed all 16 in various medical conditions. Ohio Attorney General Andy Wilson.
5: Several of the children are in serious condition. Two of the children had to be care flighted to level one trauma centers because of the nature of the injuries. And it's very, very serious, obviously.
3: The county sheriff described the scene as horrific. I'm Michael Kast. President Trump has made at least $635 million from cryptocurrency deals in his second term. More from Tammy Trujillo.
13: In a nearly 1,000-page financial disclosure Tuesday, Trump revealed he made the money from a licensing deal that put his name on crypto coins, giving him more than $1 billion in total crypto holdings. The president has pushed for loosening regulations on cryptocurrency. Trump also bought and sold stock in Geo Group, a private prison company, and a huge contractor with Immigration and Customs Enforcement. Trump differs from past presidents in that he didn't divest his assets or place them in a blind trust before serving. I'm Tammy Trujillo.
3: Dozens of new state laws take effect Wednesday, July 1st, across the U.S. More from Scott Carr.
15: New laws in Indiana restrict illegal immigrants from receiving state benefits and require the government to cooperate with federal immigration enforcement. California will now require standardized food labeling. A new law in Florida expands the definition of a dangerous crime by adding violations of computer pornography and child exploitation to the state's statutory definition. In Georgia, it's now a crime for possessing, making, selling, or using cellular signal jammers. I'm Scott Carr.
3: The latest social trend in New York City is meeting up with people to lie down and do nothing. Lizzie Radabali reports.
18: The New York Post reports 500 people have signed up for Club Rest Stop, a new event series made for people feeling tired and burnt out. Brooklyn's Malia Simone created the event and hosted its latest edition this past Sunday in Central Park. Simone hopes to highlight different methods of rest and relaxation in the city that never sleeps. She also added, with the growth of artificial intelligence, rest is the way to, quote, remain human in an automated world.
3: A new study links PTSD among Ground Zero first responders with faster aging. The discovery was made by researchers at Stony Brook University in New York. I'm Michael Kastner.
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0: Dangerous heat continues across the Ohio Valley, Mid-Atlantic, and Northeast as highs reach near 100 degrees. Combined with the high humidity, the heat index values top out at 110 degrees. Further north and west, there's a cold front, and it's triggering strong to severe thunderstorms from eastern Montana and the Dakotas into Minnesota, Wisconsin, and northern Michigan, along with portions of Iowa. Some of those storms could produce isolated flash flooding. Scattered thunderstorms are expected across the central plains as the highs reach the low 90s from Nebraska south through Kansas. While the Deep South and the Gulf Coast remain hot and humid with temperatures in the mid-90s along with a few scattered thunderstorms. The Desert Southwest is still the hottest spot in the nation with the mercury riding between 108 and 116 degrees across Arizona, southern Nevada, and southeastern California. While along the West Coast, temperatures top out in the low to mid-80s in northern California, the upper 90s in southern California. And the Pacific Northwest stays mostly comfortable with temps in the low 80s and mostly sunny skies. That's your national forecast. I'm Tammy Trujillo.
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11: NBA free agency is tipped off and the LeBron James watch is underway. The NBA's all-time leading scorer is on the market, leaving the Lakers after eight seasons. Reports are out that the Warriors, Heat, and Cavs are expressing the most interest. There's another big trade in the league. Reports out that the LA Clippers are sending Kawhi Leonard to Toronto for a package of players and draft picks. Baseball last night, the Yankees continued their slump, belted by the Tigers 9-3. Starting pitcher Cam Schlitter roughed up for six runs in only four innings. He takes the loss.
6: Not good. Again, got ahead a lot in the first there. Just didn't execute in two strikes. And for a team that likes to put the ball in the air off fastballs, I just didn't get the job done.
11: The Yankees' losing streak now six. The Rays have won six straight, belting the Royals, so Tampa now leads the Yanks by 2.5 games in the AL East. And at the World Cup tonight, the U.S. plays a knockout round match in Santa Clara against Bosnia-Herzegovina. I'm Matt McCoy.
8: The number of job openings held steady in May. Matt Mattinson with the details.
21: The Labor Department says 7.6 million jobs were available, which is little changed from April. The job openings and labor survey shows vacancies for the month were up just 9,000, which is higher than analysts expected. The number of job openings increased in wholesale trade, while healthcare and social assistance saw the biggest declines. Hirings, layoffs, and quits were little changed in May.
22: Consumer confidence edged higher in June. The Conference Board reported its headline confidence index rose 0.6 of a point. The board's chief economist said falling oil prices provided some relief to consumer inflation fears. Looking ahead, buying plans for big ticket items improved slightly, with expectations for home buying and auto purchases both trending a little higher over the next 6 months. And the record-shattering SpaceX IPO appears to still be driving a home buying frenzy in Los Angeles County's wealthy neighborhoods. Daniel Martindale with more.
23: Real estate agents are reporting a spike in high-end home shoppers in places like Manhattan Beach, Venice, Santa Monica, and Hawthorne, where SpaceX has its headquarters. Shares of SpaceX started publicly trading on June 12th. Since then, many more people are looking for homes costing at least $5 million. The IPO created thousands of new millionaires. Economists say those wealthy areas have seen similar home buying booms fueled by tech and are warning of speculative price spikes.
22: And a Medicare pilot plan should now cover most prescribed GLP-1. It's called the Medicare GLP-1 Bridge Program.
2: And participants must meet certain criteria like height and weight and have comorbidities. Copay will set users back $50 per month for a 30-day supply. The program runs through next year. I'm Mark Mayfield.
22: And if you're traveling this weekend, get there early.
24: Airport officials say the busiest travel day was last Friday, June 26th, but the next busiest travel day will be this coming Sunday, July 5th.
22: That's Liz Kennedy, AAA, saying more and more people are deciding to drive this year. I'm Monica Nelson with your consumer and business news.
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11: France advanced to the round of 16 with a 3-0 win over Sweden. Kylian Mbappe with a 2-goal performance that made World Cup history.
19: And Mbappe becomes the all-time leading goal scorer in knockout matches. matches in the World Cup final.
11: France beats Paraguay in the next round. Meanwhile, tonight, the U.S. is back at it, facing Bosnia-Herzegovina in the round of 32.
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2: The Supreme Court striking down President Trump's effort to end birthright citizenship. House Speaker Mike Johnson reacted to the decision during a House GOP press conference.
10: I'm very disappointed in that outcome. I think it subjects the country to serious challenges going forward, and we'll have to deal with it as Congress.
2: Meanwhile, Democrats have applauded the decision. The court ruled Trump's executive order to eliminate the 14th Amendment's guarantee that those born in the U.S. are American citizens was unlawful. The case came from a lawsuit filed by the ACLU in New Hampshire last year. Trump's executive order was never in effect after courts across the country blocked it from being implemented. And President Trump is announcing that he will gather Republicans in Texas for a midterm convention as the party works to maintain control of Congress. Scheduled for September 9th and 10th in Dallas, the event is described in his Truth Social post as a truly historic event. Trump said he expects Republicans to celebrate what he calls the Great American Comeback, highlighting tax cuts, border security, and lower costs. That's politics. I'm Mark Mayfield.
1: Here's what's happening.
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25: A new study links PTSD among Ground Zero first responders with faster aging.
26: The study out of New York Stony Brook University finding molecular changes associated with accelerated aging. Blood samples from nearly 400 Ground Zero first responders taken nearly two decades after the 9/11 attacks. More than 230 who worked at Ground Zero were diagnosed with PTSD. The study showing many of their proteins and metabolites were significantly different, especially when it came to immunity, brain function, and protection against cell damage. I'm Jennifer Bolsoni.
27: Dementia costs in the U.S. are expected to surpass $800 billion this year. That's according to a study published by the Alzheimer's Association. And the costs are mostly falling on unpaid caregivers, not the government, as individuals and families bear over three times the cost versus health systems. Over 5 million Americans are living with dementia, and another 5 million are caring for them without pay. Health update. I'm Sarah Lee Kessler.
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29: Serena Williams put up one hell of a fight in her first singles match in nearly 4 years, but she ultimately came up short to 20-year-old Maya Joint in the opening round of Wimbledon on Tuesday. The Australian youngster defeated Williams 6-3, 6-7, 6-3. The 44-year-old Serena takes the court again Thursday with sister Venus in doubles. For more women's sports stories, subscribe to Good Game with Sarah Spain on iHeart Podcasts.
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11: Team France is headed to the round of 16 after a 3-0 win over Sweden. Kylian Mbappe scored twice and became the all-time leader in World Cup knockout round goals.
0: Mbappe, two great goals for him. He's gone level with Messi, and France are safely through.
11: France meets Paraguay in the next round. Coming up tonight, Team USA takes on Bosnia-Herzegovina in the round of 32 in Santa Clara.
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2: Bloomberg is reporting that OpenAI has grabbed a vice president from Apple Vision Pro. Paul Mead has been the executive in charge of the Vision Pro headset. It comes as Apple is preparing to launch AI-powered smart glasses. Google is now offering free image generation through its Gemini app. Nano Banana image generation is typically only available to various subscription tiers. The system will use data from Gmail and Google searches to personalize your image generation results. A brain implant developed by UC Davis is allowing a man with ALS to continue to communicate with friends and family. Casey Harrell, who suffers from severe paralysis and speech impairment, is also able to browse the internet and work from home. The experimental brain-computer interface translates brain signals into text, while also allowing the user to control a computer cursor. And according to TechCrunch, Arena is now doing $100 million in annual revenue. The San Francisco-based company lets millions of users compare and contrast AI results between different models. Tech Report, I'm Mark Mayfield.
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3: It's Taylor Swift's wedding, so of course it's going to include a castle.
4: Trying to stifle my size design.
3: TMZ says a massive one is being built inside Madison Square Garden as the venue is being transformed into a full-blown fairy tale. Crews were spotted unloading giant covered scenic pieces with labels like Garden Party 1, which may be a nod to the couple's garden engagement from last year. Guests will be required to sign electronic NDAs with each invitation individually watermarked. The wedding is set for July 3rd. The sharp-dressed men and the Dream Police may be coming to a city near you. ZZ Top and Cheap Trick are extending their tour.
2: The new dates are scheduled for September the 26th in Tennessee and October 3rd and 4th in Texas. ZZ Top kicked off the Big One tour in April, and Cheap Trick are promoting their new album, All Washed Up. Tickets for the new dates go on sale Friday. I'm Mark Mayfield.
3: Minions and Monsters is looking for a bananas box office start over the long holiday weekend. The seventh installment in the Despicable Me franchise is projected to make $80 million over the five-day period. That's entertainment. I'm Daria Albinger.
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6: President Trump is indicating plans to use Congress to end birthright citizenship. More from Mark Mayfield.
2: The president floated the idea in a Truth Social post on Tuesday after the Supreme Court ruled 6-3 against his executive order to restrict the policy. Trump wrote, "The Supreme Court upheld birthright citizenship, which is too bad for our country, but we can easily make it up in Congress through legislation." He also said lawmakers should start the process today to end birthright citizenship, calling it expensive and unfair to our country.
6: An incumbent senator has defeated a progressive challenger in Colorado. Senator John Hickenlooper has secured a victory in Colorado's Democratic Senate primary after voters in that state hit the polls yesterday. He fended off a challenge from progressive state senator Julie Gonzalez. U.S. Special Envoy Steve Witkoff and President Trump's son-in-law, Jared Kushner, are in Qatar for peace negotiations with Iran, but they won't be speaking with the Iranians. Nick Harper reports that instead, they're meeting with Pakistani and Qatari mediators.
8: So far, Iran is very much taking a hands-off approach and saying that it will not engage in direct negotiations. And that's why we've got the Qataris as the mediators in between. But of course, that in itself will slow up any real progress that they hope to achieve during these 60 days.
6: 16 children have been rescued from a home in southern Ohio, where authorities say they were living in deplorable conditions. Authorities raided a home in the town of Hamden on Tuesday and removed all 16 in various medical conditions. Ohio Attorney General Andy Wilson.
13: Several of the children are in serious condition. Two of the children had to be care flighted to level one trauma centers because of the nature of the injuries. And it's very, very serious, obviously.
6: The county sheriff described the scene as horrific. I'm Michael Kastner. President Trump has made at least $635 million from cryptocurrency deals in his second term. More from Tammy Trujillo.
15: In a nearly 1,000-page financial disclosure Tuesday, Trump revealed he made the money from a licensing deal that put his name on crypto coins, giving him more than $1 billion in total crypto holdings. The president has pushed for loosening regulations on cryptocurrency. Trump also bought and sold stock in Geo Group, a private prison company, and a huge contractor with Immigration and Customs Enforcement. Trump differs from past presidents in that he didn't divest his assets or place them in a blind trust before serving. I'm Tammy Trujillo.
6: Dozens of new state laws take effect Wednesday, July 1st, across the U.S. More from Scott Carr.
18: New laws in Indiana restrict illegal immigrants from receiving state benefits and require the government to cooperate with federal immigration enforcement. California will now require standardized food labeling. A new law in Florida expands the definition of a dangerous crime by adding violations of computer pornography and child exploitation to the state's statutory definition. In Georgia, it's now a crime for possessing, making, selling, or using cellular signal jammers. I'm Scott Carr.
6: The latest social trend in New York City is meeting up with people to lie down and do nothing. Lizzie Radabali reports.
20: The New York Post reports 500 people have signed up for Club Rest Stop, a new event series made for people feeling tired and burnt out. Brooklyn's Malia Simone created the event and hosted its latest edition this past Sunday in Central Park. Simone hopes to highlight different methods of rest and relaxation in the city that never sleeps. She also added, with the growth of artificial intelligence, rest is the way to, quote, remain human in an automated world.
6: A new study links PTSD among Ground Zero first responders with faster aging. The discovery was made by researchers at Stony Brook University in New York. I'm Michael Kastner.
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15: Dangerous heat continues across the Ohio Valley, Mid-Atlantic, and Northeast as highs reach near 100 degrees. Combined with the high humidity, the heat index values top out at 110 degrees. Further north and west, there's a cold front, and it's triggering strong to severe thunderstorms from eastern Montana and the Dakotas into Minnesota, Wisconsin, and northern Michigan, along with portions of Iowa. Some of those storms could produce isolated flash flooding. Scattered thunderstorms are expected across the central plains as the highs reach the low 90s from Nebraska south through Kansas, while the deep south and the Gulf Coast remain hot and humid with temperatures in the mid-90s, along with a few scattered thunderstorms. The desert southwest is still the hottest spot in the nation, with the mercury riding between 108 and 116 degrees across Arizona, southern Nevada, and southeastern California. While along the West Coast, temperatures top out in the low to mid 80s in northern California, the upper 90s in southern California. And the Pacific Northwest stays mostly comfortable with temps in the low 80s and mostly sunny skies. That's your national forecast. I'm Tammy Trujillo.
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9: NBA free agency is tipped off and the LeBron James watch is underway. The NBA's all-time leading scorer is on the market, leaving the Lakers after eight seasons. Reports are out that the Warriors, Heat, and Cavs are expressing the most interest. There's another big trade in the league. Reports out that the LA Clippers are sending Kawhi Leonard to Toronto for a package of players and draft picks. Baseball last night, the Yankees continued their slump, belted by the Tigers 9-3. Starting pitcher Cam Schlitter roughed up for six runs in only four innings. He takes the loss.
10: Not good. Again, got ahead a lot in the first there. Just didn't execute in two strikes. And for a team that likes to put the ball in the air off fastballs, I just didn't get the job done.
9: The Yankees losing streak now six. The Rays have won six straight, belting the Royals. So Tampa now leads the Yanks by 2.5 games in the AL East. And at the World Cup tonight, the U.S. plays a knockout round match in Santa Clara against Bosnia-Herzegovina. I'm Matt McCoy.
25: The number of job openings held steady in May. Matt Mattinson with the details.
12: The Labor Department says 7.6 million jobs were available, which is little changed from April. The job openings and labor survey shows vacancies for the month were up just 9,000, which is higher than analysts expected. The number of job openings increased in wholesale trade, while healthcare and social assistance saw the biggest declines. Hirings, layoffs, and quits were little changed in May.
25: Consumer confidence edged higher in June. The Conference Board reported its headline confidence index rose 0.6 of a point. The board's chief economist said falling oil prices provided some relief to consumer inflation fears. Looking ahead, buying plans for big ticket items improved slightly, with expectations for home buying and auto purchases both trending a little higher over the next 6 months. And the record-shattering SpaceX IPO appears to still be driving a home buying frenzy in Los Angeles County's wealthy neighborhoods. Daniel Martindale with more.
14: Real estate agents are reporting a spike in high-end home shoppers in places like Manhattan Beach, Venice, Santa Monica, and Hawthorne, where SpaceX has its headquarters. Shares of SpaceX started publicly trading on June 12th. Since then, many more people are looking for homes costing at least $5 million. The IPO created thousands of new millionaires. Economists say those wealthy areas have seen similar home buying booms fueled by tech and are warning of speculative price spikes.
25: And a Medicare pilot plan should now cover most prescribed GLP-1s. It's called the Medicare GLP-1 Bridge Program.
2: And participants must meet certain criteria like height and weight and have comorbidities. Copay will set users back $50 per month for a 30-day supply. The program runs through next year. I'm Mark Mayfield.
25: And if you're traveling this weekend, get there early.
19: Airport officials say the busiest travel day was last Friday, June 26th, but the next busiest travel day will be this coming Sunday, July 5th.
25: That's Liz Kennedy, AAA, saying more and more people are deciding to drive this year. I'm Monica Nelson with your consumer and business news.
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11: Team France is headed to the round of 16. After a 3-0 win over Sweden, Kylian Mbappe scored twice and became the all-time leader in World Cup knockout round goals.
0: Mbappe, two great goals for him. He's gone level with Messi, and France are safely through.
11: France meets Paraguay in the next round. Coming up tonight, Team USA takes on Bosnia-Herzegovina in the round of 32 in Santa Clara.
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2: The Supreme Court striking down President Trump's effort to end birthright citizenship. House Speaker Mike Johnson reacted to the decision during a House GOP press conference.
7: I'm very disappointed in that outcome. I think it subjects the country to serious challenges going forward, and we'll have to deal with it as a Congress.
2: Meanwhile, Democrats have applauded the decision. The court ruled Trump's executive order to eliminate the 14th Amendment's guarantee that those born in the U.S. are American citizens was unlawful. The case came from a lawsuit filed by the ACLU in New Hampshire last year. Trump's executive order was never in effect after courts across the country blocked it from being implemented. And President Trump is announcing that he will gather Republicans in Texas for a midterm convention as the party works to maintain control of Congress. Scheduled for September 9th and 10th in Dallas, the event is described in his Truth Social post as a truly historic event. Trump said he expects Republicans to celebrate what he calls the Great American Comeback.

0: million Americans are living with dementia, and another 5 million are caring for them without pay. Health Update, I'm Sarah Lee Kessler.
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2: Serena Williams put up one hell of a fight in her first singles match in nearly 4 years, but she ultimately came up short to 20-year-old Maya Joint in the opening round of Wimbledon on Tuesday. The Australian youngster defeated Williams 6-3, 6-7, 6-3. The 44-year-old Serena takes the court again Thursday with sister Venus in doubles. For more women's sports stories, subscribe to Good Game with Sarah Spain on iHeart Podcast.
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7: 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Meanwhile, tonight, the U.S. is back at it, facing Bosnia-Herzegovina in the round of 32.
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9: Bloomberg is reporting that OpenAI has grabbed a vice president from Apple Vision Pro. Paul Mead has been the executive in charge of the Vision Pro headset. It comes as Apple is preparing to launch AI-powered smart glasses. Google is now offering free image generation through its Gemini app. Nano Banana image generation is typically only available to various subscription tiers. The system will use data from Gmail and Google searches to personalize your image generation results. A brain implant developed by UC Davis is allowing a man with ALS to continue to communicate with friends and family. Casey Harrell, who suffers from severe paralysis and speech impairment, is also able to browse the internet and work from home. The experimental brain-computer interface translates brain signals into text, while also allowing the user to control a computer cursor. And according to TechCrunch, Arena is now doing $100 million in annual revenue. The San Francisco-based company lets millions of users compare and contrast AI results between different models. Tech Report, I'm Mark Mayfield.
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10: It's Taylor Swift's wedding, so of course it's going to include a castle.
11: Trying to stifle my size inside.
10: TMZ says a massive one is being built inside Madison Square Garden as the venue is being transformed into a full-blown fairy tale. Crews were spotted unloading giant covered scenic pieces with labels like Garden Party 1, which may be a nod to the couple's garden engagement from last year. Guests will be required to sign electronic NDAs with each invitation individually watermarked. The wedding is set for July 3rd. The sharp-dressed men and the Dream Police may be coming to a city near you. ZZ Top and Cheap Trick are extending their tour.
9: The new dates are scheduled for September the 26th in Tennessee and October 3rd and 4th in Texas. ZZ Top kicked off the Big One tour in April, and Cheap Trick are promoting their new album, All Washed Up. Tickets for the new day.

0: 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I'm Mark Mayfield.
1: Minions and Monsters is looking for a bananas box office start over the long holiday weekend. The seventh installment in the Despicable Me franchise is projected to make $80 million over the five-day period. And that's entertainment. I'm Daria Albinger.
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4: Democratic socialists keep notching wins over incumbents in primaries. Colorado Democratic Congresswoman Diana DeJet is losing her seat in the U.S. House after a strong performance from challenger Milet Kyros. Kyros spoke to her supporters, saying their time is now to get their agenda through Congress.
5: We will not wait to put an end to the politics of the past, to get big money out of our politics, and to reject corporate PACs and APAC.
4: Kyros is another in a list of self-proclaimed socialists in recent weeks who have won primary races across the country. President Trump claims he could use Congress to end birthright citizenship in the U.S. He floated the idea in a Truth Social post on Tuesday after the Supreme Court ruled 6-3 against his executive order to restrict automatic citizenship to anyone born in the U.S. That's guaranteed by the U.S. Constitution. A new Air Force One is being taken on its maiden voyage today. President Trump is flying out to North Dakota for the dedication of the Theodore Roosevelt Presidential Library. He's flying there in a modified Boeing 747 that Qatar gave to the U.S. as a gift last year. Mark Mayfield with more on the trip.
0: The president will join other dignitaries in Medora, where Roosevelt spent time ranching in the North Dakota Badlands. The 26th president of the United States protected roughly 230 million acres of public land, created the U.S. Forest Service, and established five national parks. The dedication comes as the U.S. celebrates its 250th anniversary. I'm Mark Mayfield.
4: And much of the country will be scorching this 4th of July. Forecasters say temperatures this week are set to range from 90 to 105 degrees from the plains into the Appalachians and from the Gulf Coast to the eastern seaboard. That puts the mercury at 10 to 20 degrees above average. I'm Michael Kastner. The largest Hispanic-owned food company in the U.S. is responding to the humanitarian crisis in Venezuela after those two devastating earthquakes. Joel Malkin reports.
6: Goya Foods is donating 100,000 pounds of food to help feed the families affected by the disaster. In partnership with Global Empowerment Mission based in Doral, the food will be distributed from Goya's Miami warehouse and delivered to communities throughout Venezuela. Donation is through the company's global initiative, Goya Gives. Goya Foods' co-president, Peter Unanue, says their hearts are with the people of Venezuela during this incredibly difficult time. And he notes the company is committed to supporting relief efforts and providing nourishment to families as they begin the long road to recovery.
4: More details are emerging about what is clearly the most anticipated wedding of the summer, if not the year. In New York, Liz Warner.
7: Taylor Swift and Travis Kelce's nuptials believed to be happening this week at Madison Square Garden, kicking off with an event Thursday at 6 p.m. for 100 people. A second gathering is reportedly happening Friday with 4 p.m. cocktails for 1,000 guests. That's scheduled to run through 4 a.m. Saturday. There's a rigorously enforced no-phone policy for everyone there, which also goes for security personnel and vendors. Guests have all allegedly signed NDAs. Meanwhile, crews at the venue have been spotted unloading what appears to be scenic components for a garden and a castle for the event. In New York, I'm Liz Warner.
4: Most Americans aren't too happy about the economy, but we really like to go to work. Daria Albinger has the story.
1: A survey by Deputy, a global firm that helps small businesses with HR and other services, found a slight uptick in employees who feel good about their jobs and a big drop in those who don't. Nearly 79% of workers say they felt positive at the end of their shifts. That's up about a half a percentage point from last year's survey. Those who felt unhappy dropped to 5.9%.
4: I'm Michael Kastner.
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8: Dangerous heat continues across the Ohio Valley, Mid-Atlantic, and Northeast as highs reach near 100 degrees. Combined with the high humidity, the heat index values top out at 110 degrees. Further north and west, there's a cold front, and it's triggering strong to severe thunderstorms from eastern Montana and the Dakotas into Minnesota, Wisconsin, and northern Michigan, along with portions of Iowa. Some of those storms could produce isolated flash flooding. Scattered thunderstorms are expected to cross the central plains as the highs reach the low 90s from Nebraska south through Kansas. While the Deep South and the Gulf Coast remain hot and humid with temperatures in the mid-90s along with a few scattered thunderstorms. The desert southwest is still the hottest spot in the nation with the mercury riding between 108 and 116 degrees across Arizona, southern Nevada, and southeastern California. While along the west coast, temperatures top out in the low to mid-80s in northern California, the upper 90s in southern California. And the Pacific Northwest stays mostly comfortable with temps in the low 80s and mostly sunny skies. That's your national forecast. I'm Tammy Trahan.
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9: For the second straight game, the Red Sox Wilson Contreras was ejected, this time for getting into a scuffle with Nationals pitcher Cade Cavalli.
10: Got ejected last night from nothing. Ejected today, even though I was walking back to dugout. Yeah, that's why I'm not going to say much because, like I said, if I say something, they're going to use it against me.
9: The Sox five-game winning streak ended with an 8-1 loss. The United States will try to punch their ticket to the World Cup round of 16 tonight with a matchup against Bosnia-Herzegovina in Santa Clara. Prior to that, at noon Eastern in Atlanta, England takes on the Democratic Republic of Congo. At 4 Eastern in Seattle, it'll be Belgium against Senegal. Free agent Norman Powell and the Bulls strike a 2-year, $45 million deal. Marcus Smart agrees to a 2-year contract with the Rockets. The Pistons land power forward John Collins. Arina Sabalenka with a straight set win into the third round at Wimbledon. Among the other early Wednesday winners, Naomi Osaka and American Tommy Paul. That's sports. I'm Frank Arity.
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4: Democratic socialists keep notching wins over incumbents in primaries. Colorado Democratic Congresswoman Diana DeJette is losing her seat in the U.S. House after a strong performance from challenger Millet Kyros. Kyros spoke to her supporters, saying their time is now to get their agenda through Congress.
5: We will not wait to put an end to the politics of the past, to get big money out of our politics, and to reject corporate PACs and APAC.
4: Kyros is another in a list of self-proclaimed socialists in recent weeks who have won primary races across the country. President Trump claims he could use Congress to end birthright citizenship in the U.S. He floated the idea in a Truth Social post on Tuesday after the Supreme Court ruled 6-3 against his executive order to restrict automatic citizenship to anyone born in the U.S. That's guaranteed by the U.S. Constitution. A new Air Force One is being taken on its maiden voyage today. President Trump is flying out to North Dakota for the dedication of the Theodore Roosevelt Presidential Library. He's flying there in a modified Boeing 747 that Qatar gave to the U.S. as a gift last year. Mark Mayfield with more on the trip.
0: The president will join other dignitaries in Medora, where Roosevelt spent time ranching in the North Dakota Badlands. The 26th president of the United States protected roughly 230 million acres of public land, created the U.S. Forest Service, and established 5 national parks. The dedication comes as the U.S. celebrates its 250th anniversary. I'm Mark Mayfield.
4: And much of the country will be scorching this 4th of July. Forecasters say temperatures this week are set to range from 90 to 105 degrees from the plains into the Appalachians and from the Gulf Coast to the eastern seaboard. That puts the mercury at 10 to 20 degrees above average. I'm Michael Kastner. The largest Hispanic-owned food company in the U.S. is responding to the humanitarian crisis in Venezuela after those two devastating earthquakes. Joel Malkin reports.
6: Goya Foods is donating 100,000 pounds of food to help feed the families affected by the disaster. In partnership with Global Empowerment Mission based in Doral, the food will be distributed from Goya's Miami warehouse and delivered to communities throughout Venezuela. Donation is through the company's global initiative, Goya Gives. Goya Foods' co-president, Peter Unanue, says their hearts are with the people of Venezuela during this incredibly difficult time. And he notes the company is committed to supporting relief efforts and providing nourishment to families as they begin the long road to recovery.
4: More details are emerging about what is clearly the most anticipated wedding of the summer, if not the year. In New York, Liz Warner.
7: Taylor Swift and Travis Kelce's nuptials believed to be happening this week at Madison Square Garden, kicking off with an event Thursday at 6 p.m. for 100 people. A second gathering is reportedly happening Friday with 4 p.m. cocktails for 1,000 guests. That's scheduled to run through 4 a.m. Saturday. There's a rigorously enforced no-phone policy for everyone there, which also goes for security personnel and vendors. Guests have all allegedly signed NDAs. Meanwhile, crews at the venue have been spotted unloading what appear to be scenic components for a garden and a castle for the event. In New York, I'm Liz Warner.
4: Most Americans aren't too happy about the economy, but we really like to go to work. Daria Albinger has the story.
1: A survey by Deputy, a global firm that helps small businesses with HR and other services, found a slight uptick in employees who feel good about their jobs and a big drop in those who don't. Nearly 79% of workers say they felt positive at the end of their shifts. That's up about a half a percentage point from last year's survey. Those who felt unhappy dropped to 5.9%.
4: I'm Michael Kastner.
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8: Dangerous heat continues across the Ohio Valley, Mid-Atlantic, and Northeast as highs reach near 100 degrees. Combined with the high humidity, the heat index values top out at 110 degrees. Further north and west, there's a cold front, and it's triggering strong to severe thunderstorms from eastern Montana and the Dakotas into Minnesota, Wisconsin, and northern Michigan, along with portions of Iowa. Some of those storms could produce isolated flash flooding. Scattered thunderstorms are expected across the central plains as the highs reach the low 90s from Nebraska south through Kansas, while the deep south and the Gulf Coast remain hot and humid with temperatures in the mid-90s, along with a few scattered thunderstorms. The desert southwest is still the hottest spot in the nation, with the mercury riding between 108 and 116 degrees across Arizona, southern Nevada, and southeastern California. While along the west coast, temperatures top out in the low to mid 80s in northern California, the upper 90s in southern California. And the Pacific Northwest stays mostly comfortable with temps in the low 80s and mostly sunny skies. That's your national forecast. I'm Tammy Trujillo.
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9: For the second straight game, the Red Sox Wilson Contreras was ejected, this time for getting into a scuffle with Nationals pitcher Cade Cavalli.
10: Got ejected last night from nothing. Ejected today, even though I was walking back to dugout. Yeah, that's why I'm not going to say much, because like I said, if I say something, they're going to use it against me.
9: The Sox five-game winning streak ended with an 8-1 loss. The United States will try to punch their ticket to the World Cup round of 16 tonight with a matchup against Bosnia-Herzegovina in Santa Clara. Prior to that, at noon Eastern in Atlanta, England takes on the Democratic Republic of Congo. At 4 Eastern in Seattle, it'll be Belgium against Senegal. Free agent Norman Powell and the Bulls strike a 2-year $45 million deal. Marcus Smart agrees to a 2-year contract with the Rockets. The Pistons land power forward John Collins. Aryna Sabalenka with a straight set win into the third round at Wimbledon. Among the other early Wednesday winners, Naomi Osaka and American Tommy Paul. That's sports. I'm Frank Aaron.
11: The number of job openings held steady in May. Matt Mattinson with the details.
12: The Labor Department says 7.6 million jobs were available, which is little changed from April. The job openings and labor survey shows vacancies for the month were up just 9,000, which is higher than analysts expected. The number of job openings increased in wholesale trade, while healthcare and social assistance saw the biggest declines. Hirings, layoffs, and quits were little changed in May.
11: Consumer confidence edged higher in June. The Conference Board reported its headline confidence index rose 0.6 of a point. The board's chief economist said falling oil Oil prices provided some relief to consumer inflation fears. Looking ahead, buying plans for big ticket items improved slightly, with expectations for home buying and auto purchases both trending a little higher over the next 6 months. And the record-shattering SpaceX IPO appears to still be driving a home buying frenzy in Los Angeles County's wealthy neighborhoods. Daniel Martindale with more.
13: Real estate agents are reporting a spike in high-end home shoppers in places like Manhattan Beach, Venice, Santa Monica, and Hawthorne, where SpaceX has its headquarters. Shares of SpaceX started publicly trading on June 12. Since then, many more people are looking for homes costing at least $5 million. The IPO created thousands of new millionaires. Economists say those wealthy areas have seen similar home buying booms fueled by tech and are warning of speculative price spikes.
11: And a Medicare pilot plan should now cover most prescribed GLP-1s. It's called the Medicare GLP-1 Bridge Program.
0: And participants must meet certain criteria like height and weight and have comorbidities. Copay will set users back $50 per month for a 30-day supply. The program runs through next year. I'm Mark Mayfield.
11: And if you're traveling this weekend, get there early.
14: Airport officials say the busiest travel day was last Friday, June 26, but the next busiest travel day will be this coming Sunday, July 5th.
11: That's Liz Kennedy, AAA, saying more and more people are deciding to drive this year. I'm Monica Nelson with your consumer and business news.
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15: France beats Paraguay in the next round. Meanwhile, tonight, the U.S. is back at it, facing Bosnia-Herzegovina in the round of 32.
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0: The Supreme Court striking down President Trump's effort to end birthright citizenship. House Speaker Mike Johnson reacted to the decision during a House GOP press conference.
17: I'm very disappointed in that outcome. I think it subjects the country to serious challenges going forward, and we'll have to deal with it as Congress.
0: Meanwhile, Democrats have applauded the decision. The court ruled Trump's executive order to eliminate the 14th Amendment's guarantee that those born in the U.S. are American citizens was unlawful. The case came from a lawsuit filed by the ACLU in New Hampshire last year. Trump's executive order was never in effect after courts across the country blocked it from being implemented. And President Trump is announcing that he will gather Republicans in Texas for a midterm convention as the party works to maintain control of Congress. Scheduled for September 9th and 10th in Dallas, the event is described in his Truth Social post as a truly historic event. Trump said he expects Republicans to celebrate what he calls the Great American Comeback, highlighting tax cuts, border security, and lower costs. That's politics. I'm Mark Mayfield.
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21: A new study links PTSD among Ground Zero first responders with faster aging.
22: The study out of New York Stony Brook University finding molecular changes associated with accelerated aging. Blood samples from nearly 400 Ground Zero first responders taken nearly two decades after the 9/11 attacks. More than 230 who worked at Ground Zero were diagnosed with PTSD. The study showing many of their proteins and metabolites were significantly different, especially when it came to immunity, brain function, and protection against cell damage. Jennifer Bolsoni.
5: Dementia costs in the U.S. are expected to surpass $800 billion this year. That's according to a study published by the Alzheimer's Association. And the costs are mostly falling on unpaid caregivers, not the government, as individuals and families bear over three times the cost versus health systems. Over 5 million Americans are living with dementia, and another 5 million are caring for them without pay. Health update, I'm Sarah Lee Kessler.
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6: Serena Williams put up one hell of a fight in her first singles match in nearly 4 years, but she ultimately came up short to 20-year-old Maya Joint in the opening round of Wimbledon on Tuesday. The Australian youngster defeated Williams 6-3, 6-7, 6-3. The 44-year-old Serena takes the court again Thursday with sister Venus in doubles. For more women's sports stories, subscribe to Good Game with Sarah Spain on iHeart Podcast.
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15: Team France has headed to the round of 16 after a 3-0 win over Sweden. Kylian Mbappe scored twice and became the all-time leader in World Cup knockout round goals.
16: 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He's gone level with Messi, and France are safely through.
15: France meets Paraguay in the next round. Coming up tonight, Team USA takes on Bosnia-Herzegovina in the round of 32 in Santa Clara.
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0: Bloomberg is reporting that OpenAI has grabbed a vice president from Apple Vision Pro. Paul Mead has been the executive in charge of the Vision Pro headset. It comes as Apple is preparing to launch AI-powered smart glasses. Google is now offering free image generation through its Gemini app. Nano Banana image generation is typically only available to various subscription tiers. The system will use data from Gmail and Google searches to personalize your image generation results. A brain implant developed by UC Davis is allowing a man with ALS to continue to communicate with friends and family. Casey Harrell, who suffers from severe paralysis and speech impairment, is also able to browse the internet and work from home. The experimental brain-computer interface translates brain signals into text, while also allowing the user to control a computer cursor. And according to TechCrunch, Arena is now doing $100 million in annual revenue. The San Francisco-based company lets millions of users compare and contrast AI results between different models. Tech Report, I'm Mark Mayfield.
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1: It's Taylor Swift's wedding, so of course it's going to include a castle.
28: Trying to stifle my size design.
1: TMZ says a massive one is being built inside Madison Square Garden as the venue is being transformed into a full-blown fairy tale. Crews were spotted unloading giant covered scenic pieces with labels like Garden Party 1, which may be a nod to the couple's garden engagement from last year. Guests will be required to sign electronic NDAs with each invitation individually watermarked. The wedding is set for July 3rd. The sharp-dressed men and the Dream Police may be coming to a city near you. ZZ Top and Cheap Trick are extending their tour.
0: Are scheduled for September the 26th in Tennessee and October 3rd and 4th in Texas. ZZ Top kicked off the Big One tour in April, and Cheap Trick are promoting their new album, All Washed Up. Tickets for the new dates go on sale Friday. I'm Mark Mayfield.
1: Minions and Monsters is looking for a bananas box office start over the long holiday weekend. The seventh installment in the Despicable Me franchise is projected to make $80 million over the five-day period. That's entertainment. I'm Daria Albinger.
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9: Democratic socialists keep notching wins over incumbents in primaries. Colorado Democratic Congresswoman Diana DeJet is losing her seat in the U.S. House after a strong performance from challenger Milette Kyros. Kyros spoke to her supporters, saying their time is now to get their agenda through Congress.
10: We will not wait to put an end to the politics of the past, to get big money out of our politics, and to reject corporate PACs and APAC.
9: Kyros is another in a list of self-proclaimed socialists in recent weeks who have won primary races across the country. President Trump claims he could use Congress to end birthright citizenship in the U.S. He floated the idea in a Truth Social post on Tuesday after the Supreme Court ruled 6-3 against his executive order to restrict automatic citizenship to anyone born in the U.S. That's guaranteed by the U.S. Constitution. A new Air Force One is being taken on its maiden voyage today. President Trump is flying out to North Dakota for the dedication of the Theodore Roosevelt Presidential Library. He's flying there in a modified Boeing 747 that Qatar gave to the U.S. as a gift last year. Mark Mayfield with more on the trip.
0: The president will join other dignitaries in Medora, where Roosevelt spent time ranching in the North Dakota Badlands. The 26th president of the United States protected roughly 230 million acres of public land, created the U.S. Forest Service, and established five national parks. The dedication comes as the U.S. celebrates its 250th anniversary. I'm Mark Mayfield.
9: And much of the country will be scorching this 4th of July. Forecasters say temperatures this week are set to range from 90 to 105 degrees from the plains into the Appalachians and from the Gulf Coast to the eastern seaboard. That puts the mercury at 10 to 20 degrees above average. I'm Michael Cassidy. The largest Hispanic-owned food company in the U.S. is responding to the humanitarian crisis in Venezuela after those two devastating earthquakes. Joel Malkin reports.
12: Goya Foods is donating 100,000 pounds of food to help feed the families affected by the disaster. In partnership with Global Empowerment Mission based in Doral, the food will be distributed from Goya's Miami warehouse and delivered to communities throughout Venezuela. Donation is through the company's global initiative, Goya Gives. Goya Foods' co-president, Peter Unanue, says their hearts are with the people of Venezuela during this incredibly difficult time. And he notes the company is committed to supporting relief efforts and providing nourishment to families as they begin the long road to recovery.
9: More details are emerging about what is clearly the most anticipated wedding of the summer, if not the year. In New York, Liz Warner.
11: Taylor Swift and Travis Kelce's nuptials believed to be happening this week at Madison Square Garden, kicking off with an event Thursday at 6 p.m. for 100 people. A second gathering is reportedly happening Friday with 4 p.m. cocktails for 1,000 guests. That's scheduled to run through 4 a.m. Saturday. There's a rigorously enforced no-phone policy for everyone there, which also goes for security personnel and vendors. Guests have all allegedly signed NDAs. Meanwhile, crews at the venue have been spotted unloading what appears to be scenic components for a garden and a castle for the event. In New York, I'm Liz Warner.
9: Most Americans aren't too happy about the economy, but we really like to go to work. Daria Albinger has the story.
1: A survey by Deputy, a global firm that helps small businesses with HR and other services, found a slight uptick in employees who feel good about their jobs and a big drop in those who don't. Nearly 79% of workers say they felt positive at the end of their shifts. That's up about a half a percentage point from last year's survey. Those who felt unhappy dropped to 5.9%.
9: I'm Michael Kastner.
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13: Dangerous heat continues across the Ohio Valley, Mid-Atlantic, and Northeast as highs reach near 100 degrees. Combined with the high humidity, the heat index values top out at 110 degrees. Further north and west, there's a cold front, and it's triggering strong to severe thunderstorms from eastern Montana and the Dakotas into Minnesota, Wisconsin, and northern Michigan, along with portions of Iowa. Some of those storms could produce isolated flash flooding. Scattered thunderstorms are expected across the central plains as the highs reach the low 90s from Nebraska south through Kansas, while the deep south and the Gulf Coast remain hot and humid with temperatures in the mid-90s, along with a few scattered thunderstorms. The desert southwest is still the hottest spot in the nation, with the mercury riding between 108 and 116 degrees across Arizona, southern Nevada, and southeastern California. While along the west coast, temperatures top out in the low to mid 80s in northern California, the upper 90s in southern California. And the Pacific Northwest stays mostly comfortable with temps in the low 80s and mostly sunny skies. That's your national forecast. I'm Tammy Trujillo.
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15: For the second straight game, the Red Sox Wilson Contreras was ejected, this time for getting into a scuffle with Nationals pitcher Cade Cavalli.
14: Got ejected last night from nothing. Ejected today, even though I was walking back to dugout. Yeah, that's why I'm not going to say much, because like I said, if I say something, they're going to use it against me.
15: The Sox five-game winning streak ended with an 8-1 loss. The United States will try to punch their ticket to the World Cup round of 16 tonight with a matchup against Bosnia-Herzegovina in Santa Clara. Prior to that, at noon Eastern in Atlanta, England takes on the Democratic Republic of Congo. At 4 Eastern in Seattle, it'll be Belgium against Senegal. Free agent Norman Powell and the Bulls strike a 2-year, $45 million deal. Marcus Smart agrees to a 2-year contract with the Rockets. The Pistons land power forward John Collins. Arina Sabalenka with a straight set win into the third round at Wimbledon. Among the other early Wednesday winners, Naomi Osaka and American Tommy Paul. That's sports. I'm Frank Arity.
17: The number of job openings held steady in May. Matt Mattinson with the details.
18: The Labor Department says 7.6 million jobs were available, which is little changed from April. The job openings and labor survey shows vacancies for the month were up just 9,000, which is higher than analysts expected. The number of job openings increased in wholesale trade, while healthcare and social assistance saw the biggest declines. Hirings, layoffs, and quits were little changed in May.
17: Consumer confidence edged higher in June. The Conference Board reported its headline confidence index rose 0.6 points. The board's chief economist said falling oil prices provided some relief to consumer inflation fears. Looking ahead, buying plans for big ticket items improved slightly, with expectations for home buying and auto purchases both trending a little higher over the next 6 months. And the record-shattering SpaceX IPO appears to still be driving a home buying frenzy in Los Angeles County's wealthy neighborhoods. Daniel Martindale with more.
19: Real estate agents are reporting a spike in high-end home shoppers in places like Manhattan Beach, Venice, Santa Monica, and Hawthorne, where SpaceX has its headquarters. Shares of SpaceX started publicly trading on June 12th. Since then, many more people are looking for homes costing at least $5 million. The IPO created thousands of new millionaires. Economists say those wealthy areas have seen similar home buying booms fueled by tech and are warning of speculative price spikes.
17: And a Medicare pilot plan should now cover most prescribed GLP-1s. It's called the Medicare GLP-1 Bridge Program.
0: And participants must meet certain criteria like height and weight and have comorbidities. Copay will set users back $50 per month for a 30-day supply. The program runs through next year. I'm Mark Mayfield.
17: And if you're traveling this weekend, get there early.
3: Airport officials say the busiest travel day was last Friday, June 26, but the next busiest travel day will be this coming Sunday, July 5th.
17: That's Liz Kennedy, AAA, saying more and more people are deciding to drive this year. I'm Monica Nelson with your consumer and business news.
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15: 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Kylian Mbappe with a 2-goal performance that made World Cup history.
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15: France beats Paraguay in the next round. Meanwhile, tonight, the U.S. is back at it, facing Bosnia-Herzegovina in the round of 32.
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0: The Supreme Court striking down President Trump's effort to end birthright citizenship. House Speaker Mike Johnson reacted to the decision during a House GOP press conference.
6: I'm very disappointed in that outcome. I think it subjects the country to serious challenges going forward, and we'll have to deal with it as Congress.
0: Meanwhile, Democrats have applauded the decision. The court ruled Trump's executive order to eliminate the 14th Amendment's guarantee that those born in the U.S. are American citizens was unlawful. The case came from a lawsuit filed by the ACLU in New Hampshire last year. Trump's executive order was never in effect after courts across the country blocked it from being implemented. And President Trump is announcing that he will gather Republicans in Texas for a midterm convention as the party works to maintain control of Congress. Scheduled for September 9th and 10th in Dallas, the event is described in his Truth Social post as a truly historic event. Trump said he expects Republicans to celebrate what he calls the Great American Comeback, highlighting tax cuts, border security, and lower costs. That's politics. I'm Mark Mayfield.
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23: A new study links PTSD among Ground Zero first responders with faster aging.
25: The study out of New York's Stony Brook University finding molecular changes associated with accelerated aging. Blood samples from nearly 400 Ground Zero first responders taken nearly 2 decades after the 9/11 attacks. More than 230 who worked at Ground Zero were diagnosed with PTSD. The study showing many of their proteins and metabolites were significantly different, especially when it came to immunity, brain function, and protection against cell damage. I'm Jennifer Bolsoni.
26: Dementia costs in the U.S. are expected to surpass $800 billion this year. That's according to a study published by the Alzheimer's Association. And the costs are mostly falling on unpaid caregivers, not the government, as individuals and families bear over 3 times the cost versus health systems. Over 5 million Americans are living with dementia, and another 5 million are caring for them without pay. Health Update, I'm Sarah Lee Kessler.
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1: Serena Williams put up one hell of a fight in her first singles match in nearly 4 years, but she ultimately came up short to 20-year-old Maya Joint in the opening round of Wimbledon on Tuesday. The Australian youngster defeated Williams 6-3, 6-7, 6-3. The 44-year-old Serena takes the court again Thursday with sister Venus in doubles. For more women's sports stories, subscribe to Good Game with Sarah Spain on iHeart Podcast.
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15: 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Meanwhile, tonight, the U.S. is back at it, facing Bosnia-Herzegovina in the round of 32.
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0: Bloomberg is reporting that OpenAI has grabbed a vice president from Apple Vision Pro. Paul Mead has been the executive in charge of the Vision Pro headset. It comes as Apple is preparing to launch AI-powered smart glasses. Google is now offering free image generation through its Gemini app. Nano Banana image generation is typically only available to various subscription tiers. The system will use data from Gmail and Google searches to personalize your image generation results. A brain implant developed by UC Davis is allowing a man with ALS to continue to communicate with friends and family. Casey Harrell, who suffers from severe paralysis and speech impairment, is also able to browse the internet and work from home. The experimental brain-computer interface translates brain signals into text, while also allowing the user to control a computer cursor. And according to TechCrunch, Arena is now doing $100 million in annual revenue. The San Francisco-based company lets millions of users compare and contrast AI results between different models. Tech Report, I'm Mark Mayfield.
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7: It's Taylor Swift's wedding, so of course it's going to include a castle.
8: Trying to stifle my size design.
7: TMZ says a massive one is being built inside Madison Square Garden as the venue is being transformed into a full-blown fairy tale. Crews were spotted unloading giant covered scenic pieces with labels like Garden Party 1, which may be a nod to the couple's garden engagement from last year. Guests will be required to sign electronic NDAs with each invitation individually watermarked. The wedding is set for July 3rd. The sharp-dressed men and the Dream Police may be coming to a city near you. ZZ Top and Cheap Trick are extending their tour.
0: The new dates are scheduled for September the 26th in Tennessee and October 3rd and 4th in Texas. ZZ Top kicked off the Big One tour in April, and Cheap Trick are promoting their new album, All Washed Up. Tickets for the new dates go on sale Friday. I'm Mark Mayfield.
7: Minions and Monsters is looking for a bananas box office start over the long holiday weekend. The seventh installment in the Despicable Me franchise is projected to make $80 million over the five-day period. That's entertainment. I'm Daria Albinger.
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9: Democratic socialists keep notching wins over incumbents in primaries. Colorado Democratic Congresswoman Diana DeJette is losing her seat in the U.S. House after a strong performance from challenger Milette Kyros. Kyros spoke to her supporters, saying their time is now to get their agenda through Congress.
10: We will not wait to put an end to the politics of the past, to get big money out of our politics, and to reject corporate PACs and AIPAC.
9: Kyros is another in a list of self-proclaimed socialists in recent weeks who have won primary races across the country. President Trump claims he could use Congress to end birthright citizenship in the U.S. He floated the idea in a Truth Social post on Tuesday after the Supreme Court ruled 6-3 against his executive order to restrict automatic citizenship to anyone born in the U.S. That's guaranteed by the U.S. Constitution. A new Air Force One is being taken on its maiden voyage today. President Trump is flying out to North Dakota for the dedication of the Theodore Roosevelt Presidential Library. He's flying there in a modified Boeing 747 that Qatar gave to the U.S. as a gift last year. Mark Mayfield with more on the trip.
0: The president will join other dignitaries in Medora, where Roosevelt spent time ranching in the North Dakota Badlands. The 26th president of the United States protected roughly 230 million acres of public land, created the U.S. Forest Service, and established five national parks. The dedication comes as the U.S. celebrates its 250th anniversary. I'm Mark Mayfield.
9: And much of the country will be scorching this 4th of July. Forecasters say temperatures this week are set to range from 90 to 105 degrees from the plains into the Appalachians and from the Gulf Coast to the eastern seaboard. That puts the mercury at 10 to 20 degrees above average. I'm Michael Caster. The largest Hispanic-owned food company in the U.S. is responding to the humanitarian crisis in Venezuela after those two devastating earthquakes. Joel Malkin reports.
11: Goya Foods is donating 100,000 pounds of food to help feed the families affected by the disaster in partnership with Global Empowerment Mission based in Doral. The food will be distributed from Goya's Miami warehouse and delivered to communities throughout Venezuela. Donation is through the company's global initiative, Goya Gives. Goya Foods' co-president, Peter Unanue, says their hearts are with the people of Venezuela during this incredibly difficult time. And he notes the company is committed to supporting relief efforts and providing nourishment to families as they begin the long road to recovery.
9: More details are emerging about what is clearly the most anticipated wedding of the summer, if not the year. In New York, Liz Warner.
25: Taylor Swift and Travis Kelce's nuptials, believed to be happening this week at Madison Square Garden, kicking off with an event Thursday at 6 p.m. for 100 people. A second gathering is reportedly happening Friday with 4 p.m. cocktails for 1,000 guests. That's scheduled to run through 4 a.m. Saturday. There's a rigorously enforced no-phone policy for everyone there, which also goes for security personnel and vendors. Guests have all allegedly signed NDAs. Meanwhile, crews at the venue have been spotted unloading what appear to be scenic components for a garden and a castle for the event. In New York, I'm Liz Warner.
9: Most Americans aren't too happy about the economy, but we really like to go to work. Daria Albinger has the story.
7: A survey by Deputy, a global firm that helps small businesses with HR and other services, found a slight uptick in employees who feel good about their jobs and a big drop in those who don't. Nearly 79% of workers say they felt positive at the end of their shifts. That's up about a half a percentage point from last year's survey. Those who felt unhappy dropped to 5.9%.
9: I'm Michael Caston.
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3: Dangerous heat continues across the Ohio Valley, mid-Atlantic, and northeast as highs reach near 100 degrees. Combined with the high humidity, the heat index values top out at 110 degrees. Further north and west, there's a cold front, and it's triggering strong to severe thunderstorms from eastern Montana and the Dakotas into Minnesota, Wisconsin, and northern Michigan, along with portions of Iowa. Some of those storms could produce isolated flash flooding. Scattered thunderstorms are expected across the central plains as the highs reach the low 90s from Nebraska south through Kansas. While the Deep South and the Gulf Coast remain hot and humid with temperatures in the mid-90s along with a few scattered thunderstorms. The desert southwest is still the hottest spot in the nation with the mercury riding between 108 and 116 degrees across Arizona, southern Nevada, and southeastern California. While along the west coast, temperatures top out in the low to mid-80s in northern California, the upper 90s in southern California. And the Pacific Northwest stays mostly comfortable with temps in the low 80s and mostly sunny skies. That's your national forecast. I'm Tammy Trahan.
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12: For the second straight game, the Red Sox Wilson Contreras was ejected, this time for getting into a scuffle with Nationals pitcher Cade Cavalli.
13: Got ejected last night from nothing. Ejected today, even though I was walking back to dugout. Yeah, that's why I'm not going to say much because, like I said, if I say something, they're going to use it against me.
12: The Sox five-game winning streak ended with an 8-1 loss. The United States will try to punch their ticket to the World Cup round of 16 tonight with a matchup against Bosnia-Herzegovina in Santa Clara. Prior to that, at noon Eastern in Atlanta, England takes on the Democratic Republic of Congo. At 4 Eastern in Seattle, it'll be Belgium against Senegal. Free agent Norman Powell and the Bulls strike a 2-year, $45 million deal. Marcus Smart agrees to a 2-year contract with the Rockets. The Pistons land power forward John Collins. Arina Sabalenka with a straight set win into the third round at Wimbledon. Among the other early Wednesday winners, Naomi Osaka and American Tommy Paul. That's sports. I'm Frank Arity.
14: The number of job openings held steady in May. Matt Mattinson with the details.
17: The Labor Department says 7.6 million jobs were available, which is little changed from April. The job openings and labor survey shows vacancies for the month were up just 9,000, which is higher than analysts expected. The number of job openings increased in wholesale trade, while healthcare and social assistance saw the biggest declines. Hirings, layoffs, and quits were little changed in May.
14: Consumer confidence edged higher in June. The Conference Board reported its headline confidence index rose 0.6 of a point. The board's chief economist said falling oil prices provided some relief to consumer inflation fears. Looking ahead, buying plans for big ticket items improved slightly, with expectations for home buying and auto purchases both trending a little higher over the next 6 months. And the record-shattering SpaceX IPO appears to still be driving a home buying frenzy in Los Angeles County's wealthy neighborhoods. Daniel Martindale with more.
18: Real estate agents are reporting a spike in high-end home shoppers in places like Manhattan Beach, Venice, Santa Monica, and Hawthorne, where SpaceX has its headquarters. Shares of SpaceX started publicly trading on June 12th. Since then, many more people are looking for homes costing at least $5 million. The IPO created thousands of new millionaires. Economists say those wealthy areas have seen similar home buying booms fueled by tech and are warning of speculative price spikes.
14: And a Medicare pilot plan should now cover most prescribed GLP-1s. It's called the Medicare GLP-1 Bridge Program.
0: And participants must meet certain criteria like height and weight and have comorbidities. Copay will set users back $50 per month for a 30-day supply. The program runs through next year. I'm Mark Mayfield.
14: And if you're traveling this weekend, get there early.
19: Airport officials say the busiest travel day was last Friday, June 26th, but the next busiest travel day will be this coming Sunday, July 5th.
14: That's Liz Kennedy, AAA, saying more and more people are deciding to drive this year. I'm Monica Nelson with your consumer and business news.
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15: 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After a 3-0 win over Sweden, Kylian Mbappe scored twice and became the all-time leader in World Cup knockout round goals.
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15: 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Coming up tonight, Team USA takes on Bosnia-Herzegovina in the round of 32 in Santa Clara.
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0: The Supreme Court striking down President Trump's effort to end birthright citizenship. House Speaker Mike Johnson reacted to the decision during a House GOP press conference.
1: I'm very disappointed in that outcome. I think it subjects the country to serious challenges going forward, and we'll have to deal with it as a Congress.
0: Meanwhile, Democrats have applauded the decision. The court ruled Trump's executive order to eliminate the 14th Amendment's guarantee that those born in the U.S. are American citizens was unlawful. The case came from a lawsuit filed by the ACLU in New Hampshire last year. Trump's executive order was never in effect after courts across the country blocked it from being implemented. And President Trump is announcing that he will gather Republicans in Texas for a midterm convention as the party works to maintain control of Congress. Scheduled for September 9th and 10th in Dallas, the event is described in his Truth Social post as a truly historic event. Trump said he expects Republicans to celebrate what he calls the Great American Comeback, highlighting tax cuts, border security, and lower costs. That's politics. I'm Mark Mayfield.
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21: A new study links PTSD among Ground Zero first responders with faster aging.
25: The study out of New York's Stony Brook University finding molecular changes associated with accelerated aging. Blood samples from nearly 400 Ground Zero first responders taken nearly two decades after the 9/11 attacks. More than 230 who worked at Ground Zero were diagnosed with PTSD. The study showing many of their proteins and metabolites were significantly different, especially when it came to immunity, brain.

0: Maya joint in the opening round of Wimbledon on Tuesday. The Australian youngster defeated Williams 6-3, 6-7, 6-3. The 44-year-old Serena takes the court again Thursday with sister Venus in doubles. For more women's sports stories, subscribe to Good Game with Sarah Spain on iHeart Podcast.
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6: 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Meanwhile, tonight, the U.S. is back at it, facing Bosnia-Herzegovina in the round of 32.
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8: Bloomberg is reporting that OpenAI has grabbed a vice president from Apple Vision Pro. Paul Mead has been the executive in charge of the Vision Pro headset. It comes as Apple is preparing to launch AI-powered smart glasses. Google is now offering free image generation through its Gemini app. Nano Banana image generation is typically only available to various subscription tiers. The system will use data from Gmail and Google searches to personalize your image generation results. A brain implant developed by UC Davis is allowing a man with ALS to continue to communicate with friends and family. Casey Harrell, who suffers from severe paralysis and speech impairment, is also able to browse the internet and work from home. The experimental brain-computer interface translates brain signals into text, while also allowing the user to control a computer cursor. And according to TechCrunch, Arena is now doing $100 million in annual revenue. The San Francisco-based company lets millions of users compare and contrast AI results between different models. Tech Report, I'm Mark Mayfield.
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9: It's Taylor Swift's wedding, so of course it's going to include a castle.
10: Trying to stifle my size desire.
9: TMZ says a massive one is being built inside Madison Square Garden as the venue is being transformed into a full-blown fairy tale. Crews were spotted unloading giant covered scenic pieces with labels like Garden Party 1, which may be a nod to the couple's garden engagement from last year. Guests will be required to sign electronic NDAs with each invitation individually watermarked. The wedding is set for July 3rd. The sharp-dressed men and the Dream Police may be coming to a city near you. ZZ Top and Cheap Trick are extending their tour.
8: The new dates are scheduled for September the 26th in Tennessee and October 3rd and 4th in Texas. ZZ Top kicked off the Big One tour in April, and Cheap Trick are promoting their new album, All Washed Up. Tickets for the new dates go on sale Friday. I'm Mark Mayfield.
9: Minions and Monsters is looking for a bananas box office start over the long holiday weekend. The seventh installment in the Despicable Me franchise is projected to make $80 million over the five-day period. That's entertainment. I'm Daria Albinger.
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2: It's going to be a brutally hot 4th of July weekend for much of the country, and these folks are not looking forward to it.
3: It goes from kind of fun to be out in to almost unbearable. Like, you really have to take a lot of breaks at that point.
4: Stay hydrated. That is the number one thing.
5: It's going to be suffocating.
2: Forecasters say temperatures of 90 to 105 degrees are expected this week from the plains into the Appalachians and from the Gulf Coast to the eastern seaboard. That's about 10 to 20 degrees above average. President Trump is attempting to distance himself from a newly released report on his personal financial disclosures. The report showed more than $1 billion in revenue from cryptocurrency sales and other ventures. When questioned about profiting while president, Trump told reporters today, "I don't get involved in my personal. We have funds that run my money." And President Trump has taken the new Air Force One on its maiden voyage today. He is flying out to North Dakota for the dedication of the Theodore Roosevelt Presidential Library. The president will join other dignitaries for the ceremony as part of the U.S.'s 250th anniversary celebration. Another Democratic socialist has defeated an incumbent in a Democratic primary. In yesterday's elections in Colorado, Democratic socialist Milat Kiros unseated 15-term Democratic Representative Diana DeGette for a House seat. It's the third time a Democratic socialist has scored an upset in a competitive House primary this cycle. Search and rescue teams are still searching the rubble in Venezuela, where last week's earthquakes killed nearly 2,000 people and injured over 10,000. Entire condominiums collapsed in the heavily populated northern portion of the country. Venezuela's National Assembly president says the death toll has risen to over 1,900 and over 6,000 have been pulled from the debris. The parents and widow of slain conservative activist Charlie Kirk are expected to attend a preliminary court hearing next week for his accused killer. Tyler Robinson is charged with the September shooting that claimed Kirk's life during a Turning Point USA event on the campus of Utah Valley University. I'm Chris Caraggio.
6: The largest Hispanic-owned food company in the U.S. is responding to the humanitarian crisis in Venezuela after those two devastating earthquakes. Joel Malkin reports.
7: Goya Foods is donating 100,000 pounds of food to help feed the families affected by the disaster. In partnership with Global Empowerment Mission based in Doral, the food will be distributed from Goya's Miami warehouse and delivered to communities throughout Venezuela. Donation is through the company's global initiative, Goya Gives. Goya Foods' co-president, Peter Unanue, says their hearts are with the people of Venezuela during this incredibly difficult time. And he notes the company is committed to supporting relief efforts and providing nourishment to families as they begin the long road to recovery.
6: More details are emerging about what is clearly the most anticipated wedding of the summer, if not the year. In New York, Liz Warner.
8: Taylor Swift and Travis Kelce's nuptials believed to be happening this week at Madison Square Garden, kicking off with an event Thursday at 6 p.m. for 100 people. A second gathering is reportedly happening Friday with 4 p.m. cocktails for 1,000 guests. That's scheduled to run through 4 a.m. Saturday. There's a rigorously enforced no-phone policy for everyone there, which also goes for security personnel and vendors. Guests have all allegedly signed NDAs. Meanwhile, crews at the venue have been spotted unloading what appears to be scenic components for a garden and a castle for the event. In New York, I'm Liz Warner.
6: Most Americans aren't too happy about the economy, but we really like to go to work. Daria Albinger has the story.
5: A survey by Deputy, a global firm that helps small businesses with HR and other services, found a slight uptick in employees who feel good about their jobs and a big drop in those who don't. Nearly 79% of workers say they felt positive at the end of their shifts. That's up about a half a percentage point from last year's survey. Those who felt unhappy dropped to 5.9%.
6: I'm Michael Kastner.
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9: Dangerous heat continues across the Ohio Valley, Mid-Atlantic, and Northeast as highs reach near 100 degrees. Combined with the high humidity, the heat index values top out at 110 degrees. Further north and west, there's a cold front, and it's triggering strong to severe thunderstorms from eastern Montana and the Dakotas into Minnesota, Wisconsin, and northern Michigan, along with portions of Iowa. Some of those storms could produce isolated flash flooding. Scattered thunderstorms are expected across the central plains as the highs reach the low 90s from Nebraska south through Kansas, while the deep south and the Gulf Coast remain hot and humid with temperatures in the mid-90s, along with a few scattered thunderstorms. The desert southwest is still the hottest spot in the nation, with the mercury riding between 108 and 116 degrees across Arizona, southern Nevada, and southeastern California. While along the west coast, temperatures top out in the low to mid-80s in northern California, the upper 90s in southern California. And the Pacific Northwest stays mostly comfortable with temps in the low 80s and mostly sunny skies. That's your national forecast. I'm Tammy Trujillo.
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10: The knockout stage begins for the U.S. at the World Cup, and head coach Mauricio Pochettino says they have to think of this match in terms of what it is, win or go home.
11: For us, it's the final of the World Cup, and if we don't think in this way, I think we are going to struggle.
10: The match against Bosnia-Herzegovina is in Santa Clara, California, and it kicks off at 8 Eastern time. At Wimbledon, victory so far today for number one seeds Aryna Sabalenka and Jannik Sinner, also advancing Naomi Osaka and Tommy Paul. Serena Williams injured her knee yesterday in her singles match. Her status for doubles play with her sister Venus is uncertain. The Lakers are acquiring Walker Kessler from the Jazz for 2031 and 2033 first-round picks and first-round swaps in 2028 and 2030. Kessler will link a four-year deal with L.A. worth $130 million. And the brother of Baltimore Ravens defensive end Calais Campbell has been charged in murdering their mother. That's sports. I'm Frank Aaron.
12: The number of job openings held steady in May. Matt Mattinson with the details.
13: The Labor Department says 7.6 million jobs were available, which is little changed from April. The job openings and labor survey shows vacancies for the month were up just 9,000, which is higher than analysts expected. The number of job openings increased in wholesale trade, while healthcare and social assistance saw the biggest declines. Hirings, layoffs, and quits were little changed in May.
12: Consumer confidence edged higher in June. The Conference Board reported its headline confidence index rose 0.6 of a point. The board's chief economist said falling oil prices provided some relief to consumer inflation fears. Looking ahead, buying plans for big ticket items improved slightly, with expectations for home buying and auto purchases both trending a little higher over the next 6 months. And the record-shattering SpaceX IPO appears to still be driving a home buying frenzy in Los Angeles County's wealthy neighborhoods. Daniel Martindale with more.
14: Real estate agents are reporting a spike in high-end home shoppers in places like Manhattan Beach, Venice, Santa Monica, and Hawthorne, where SpaceX has its headquarters. Shares of SpaceX started publicly trading on June 12. Since then, many more people are looking for homes costing at least $5 million. The IPO created thousands of new millionaires. Economists say those wealthy areas have seen similar home buying booms fueled by tech and are warning of speculative price spikes.
12: And a Medicare pilot plan should now cover most prescribed GLP-1s. It's called the Medicare GLP-1 Bridge Program.
15: And participants must meet certain criteria like height and weight and have comorbidities. Copay will set users back $50 per month for a 30-day supply. The program runs through next year. I'm Mark Mayfield.
12: And if you're traveling this weekend, get there early.
16: Airport officials say the busiest travel day was last Friday, June 26, but the next busiest travel day will be this coming Sunday, July 5th.
12: That's Liz Kennedy, AAA, saying more and more people are deciding to drive this year. I'm Monica Nelson with your consumer and business news.
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17: Team France is headed to the round of 16. After a 3-0 win over Sweden, Kylian Mbappe scored twice and became the all-time leader in World Cup knockout round goals.
18: Mbappe, two great goals for him. He's gone level with Messi, and France are safely through.
17: France meets Paraguay in the next round. Coming up tonight, Team USA takes on Bosnia-Herzegovina in the round of 32 in Santa Clara.
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15: The Supreme Court striking down President Trump's effort to end birthright citizenship. House Speaker Mike Johnson reacted to the decision during a House GOP press conference.
19: I'm very disappointed in that outcome. I think it subjects the country to serious challenges going forward, and we'll have to deal with it as Congress.
15: Meanwhile, Democrats have applauded the decision. The court ruled Trump's executive order to eliminate the 14th Amendment's guarantee that those born in the U.S. are American citizens was unlawful. The case came from a lawsuit filed by the ACLU in New Hampshire last year. Trump's executive order was never in effect after courts across the country blocked it from being implemented. And President Trump is announcing that he will gather Republicans in Texas for a midterm convention as the party works to maintain control of Congress. Scheduled for September 9th and 10th in Dallas, the event is described in his Truth Social post as a truly historic event. Trump said he expects Republicans to celebrate what he calls the Great American Comeback, highlighting tax cuts, border security, and lower costs. That's politics. I'm Mark Mayfield.
0: Here's what's happening.
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23: A new study links PTSD among Ground Zero first responders with faster aging.
24: The study out of New York Stony Brook University finding molecular changes associated with accelerated aging. Blood samples from nearly 400 Ground Zero first responders taken nearly two decades after the 9/11 attacks. More than 230 who worked at Ground Zero were diagnosed with PTSD. The study showing many of their proteins and metabolites were significantly different, especially when it came to immunity, brain function, and protection against cell damage. I'm Jennifer Bolsoni.
25: Dementia costs in the U.S. are expected to surpass $800 billion this year. That's according to a study published by the Alzheimer's Association. And the costs are mostly falling on unpaid caregivers, not the government, as individuals and families bear over three times the cost versus health systems. Over 5 million Americans are living with dementia, and another 5 million are caring for them without pay. Health update, I'm Sarah Lee Kessler.
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26: The New York Liberty beat the Las Vegas Aces 93-85 Tuesday to win the WNBA Commissioner's Cup. Brianna Stewart had 25 points and 11 rebounds to earn MVP honors, and Sabrina Ionescu had 26. Jackie Young scored a game-high 31 points for Vegas, who were without injured star Asia Wilson. For more women's sports stories, subscribe to Good Game with Sarah Spain on iHeart Podcast.
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17: France advanced to the round of 16 with a 3-0 win over Sweden. Kylian Mbappe with a two-goal performance that made World Cup history.
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17: France beats Paraguay in the next round. Meanwhile, tonight, the U.S. is back at it, facing Bosnia-Herzegovina in the round of 32.
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15: Bloomberg is reporting that OpenAI has grabbed a vice president from Apple Vision Pro. Paul Mead has been the executive in charge of the Vision Pro headset. It comes as Apple is preparing to launch AI-powered smart glasses. Google is now offering free image generation through its Gemini app. Nano Banana image generation is typically only available to various subscription tiers. The system will use data from Gmail and Google searches to personalize your image generation results. A brain implant developed by UC Davis is allowing a man with ALS to continue to communicate with friends and family. Casey Harrell, who suffers from severe paralysis and speech impairment, is also able to browse the internet and work from home. The experimental brain-computer interface translates brain signals into text, while also allowing the user to control a computer cursor. And according to TechCrunch, Arena is now doing $100 million in annual revenue. The San Francisco-based company lets millions of users compare and contrast AI results between different models. Tech Report, I'm Mark Mayfield.
0: 24-7 News, the latest in entertainment.
2: It's Taylor Swift's wedding, so of course it's going to include a castle.
3: Trying to stifle my size design.
2: TMZ says a massive one is being built inside Madison Square Garden as the venue is being transformed into a full-blown fairy tale. Crews were spotted unloading giant covered scenic pieces with labels like Garden Party 1, which may be a nod to the couple's garden engagement from last year. Guests will be required to sign electronic NDAs with each invitation individually watermarked. The wedding is set for July 3rd. The sharp-dressed men and the Dream Police may be coming to a city near you. ZZ Top and Cheap Trick are extending their tour.
15: The new dates are scheduled for September the 26th in Tennessee and October 3rd and 4th in Texas. ZZ Top kicked off the Big One tour in April, and Cheap Trick are promoting their new album, All Washed Up. 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
2: Minions and Monsters is looking for a bananas box office start over the long holiday weekend. The seventh installment in the Despicable Me franchise is projected to make $80 million over the five-day period. And that's entertainment. I'm Daria Albinger.
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8: It's going to be a brutally hot 4th of July weekend for much of the country, and these folks are not looking forward to it.
9: It goes from kind of fun to be out in to almost unbearable. Like, you really have to take a lot of breaks at that point.
10: Stay hydrated. That is the number one thing.
11: It's going to be suffocating.
8: Forecasters say temperatures of 90 to 105 degrees are expected this week from the plains into the Appalachians and from the Gulf Coast to the eastern seaboard. That's about 10 to 20 degrees above average. President Trump is attempting to distance himself from a newly released report on his personal financial disclosures. The report showed more than $1 billion in revenue from cryptocurrency sales and other ventures. When questioned about profiting while president, Trump told reporters today, "I don't get involved in my personal. We have funds that run my money." And President Trump has taken the new Air Force One on its maiden voyage today. He is flying out to North Dakota for the dedication of the Theodore Roosevelt Presidential Library. The president will join other dignitaries for the ceremony as part of the U.S.'s 250th anniversary celebration. Another Democratic socialist has defeated an incumbent in a Democratic primary. In yesterday's elections in Colorado, Democratic socialist Milat Kiros unseated 15-term Democratic Representative Diana DeGette for a House seat. It's the third time a Democratic socialist has scored an upset in a competitive House primary this cycle. Search and rescue teams are still searching the rubble in Venezuela, where last week's earthquakes killed nearly 2,000 people and injured over 10,000. Entire condominiums collapsed in the heavily populated northern portion of the country. Venezuela's National Assembly president says the death toll has risen to over 1,900 and over 6,000 have been pulled from the debris. The parents and widow of slain conservative activist Charlie Kirk are expected to attend a preliminary court hearing next week for his accused killer. Tyler Robinson is charged with the September shooting that claimed Kirk's life during a Turning Point USA event on the campus of Utah Valley University. I'm Chris Caraggio.
13: The largest Hispanic-owned food company in the U.S. is responding to the humanitarian crisis in Venezuela after those two devastating earthquakes. Joel Malkin reports.
14: Goya Foods is donating 100,000 pounds of food to help feed the families affected by the disaster. In partnership with Global Empowerment Mission based in Doral, the food will be distributed from Goya's Miami warehouse and delivered to communities throughout Venezuela. Donation is through the company's global initiative, Goya Gives. Goya Foods' co-president, Peter Unanue, says their hearts are with the people of Venezuela during this incredibly difficult time. And he notes the company is committed to supporting relief efforts and providing nourishment to families as they begin the long road to recovery.
13: More details are emerging about what is clearly the most anticipated wedding of the summer, if not the year. In New York, Liz Warner.
24: Taylor Swift and Travis Kelce's nuptials, believed to be happening this week at Madison Square Garden, kicking off with an event Thursday at 6 p.m. for 100 people. A second gathering is reportedly happening Friday with 4 p.m. cocktails for 1,000 guests. That's scheduled to run through 4 a.m. Saturday. There's a rigorously enforced no-phone policy for everyone there, which also goes for security personnel and vendors. Guests have all allegedly signed NDAs. Meanwhile, crews at the venue have been spotted unloading what appear to be scenic components for a garden and a castle for the event. In New York, I'm Liz Warner.
13: Most Americans aren't too happy about the economy, but we really like to go to work. Daria Albinger has the story.
27: A survey by Deputy, a global firm that helps small businesses with HR and other services, found a slight uptick in employees who feel good about their jobs and a big drop in those who don't. Nearly 79% of workers say they felt positive at the end of their shifts. That's up about a half a percentage point from last year's survey. Those who felt unhappy dropped to 5.9%.
13: I'm Michael Kastner.
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28: Dangerous heat continues across the Ohio Valley, mid-Atlantic, and Northeast as highs reach near 100 degrees. Combined with the high humidity, the heat index values top out at 110 degrees. Further north and west, there's a cold front, and it's triggering strong to severe thunderstorms from eastern Montana and the Dakotas into Minnesota, Wisconsin, and northern Michigan, along with portions of Iowa. Some of those storms could produce isolated flash flooding. Scattered thunderstorms are expected across the central plains as the highs reach the low 90s from Nebraska south through Kansas. while the Deep South and the Gulf Coast remain hot and humid with temperatures in the mid-90s along with a few scattered thunderstorms. The Desert Southwest is still the hottest spot in the nation with the mercury riding between 108 and 116 degrees across Arizona, southern Nevada, and southeastern California. While along the West Coast, temperatures top out in the low to mid-80s in northern California, the upper 90s in southern California. And the Pacific Northwest stays mostly comfortable with temps in the low 80s and mostly sunny skies. That's your national forecast. I'm Tammy Trujillo.
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11: The knockout stage begins for the U.S. at the World Cup, and head coach Mauricio Pochettino says they have to think of this match in terms of what it is, win or go home.
12: For us, it's the final of the World Cup, and if we don't think in this way, I think we are going to struggle.
11: The match against Bosnia-Herzegovina is in Santa Clara, California, and it kicks off at 8 Eastern time. At Wimbledon, victory so far today for number one seeds Aryna Sabalenka and Jannik Sinner. Also advancing Naomi Osaka and Tommy Paul. Serena Williams injured her knee yesterday in her singles match. Her status for doubles play with her sister Venus is uncertain. The Lakers are acquiring Walker Kessler from the Jazz for 2031 and 2033 first-round picks and first-round swaps. Swaps in 2028 and 2030. Kessler will link a four-year deal with L.A. worth $130 million. And the brother of Baltimore Ravens defensive end Calais Campbell has been charged in murdering their mother. That's sports. I'm Frank Aaron.
16: The number of job openings held steady in May. Matt Mattinson with the details.
19: The Labor Department says 7.6 million jobs were available, which is little changed from April. The job openings and labor survey shows vacancies for the month were up just 9,000, which is higher than analysts expected. The number of job openings increased in wholesale trade, while healthcare and social assistance saw the biggest declines. Hirings, layoffs, and quits were little changed in May.
16: Consumer confidence edged higher in June. The Conference Board reported its headline confidence index rose 0.6 of a point. The board's chief economist said falling oil prices provided some relief to consumer inflation fears. Looking ahead, buying plans for big ticket items improved slightly, with expectations for home buying and auto purchases both trending a little higher over the next 6 months. And the record-shattering SpaceX IPO appears to still be driving a home buying frenzy in Los Angeles County's wealthy neighborhoods. Daniel Martindale with more.
20: Real estate agents are reporting a spike in high-end home shoppers in places like Manhattan Beach, Venice, Santa Monica, and Hawthorne, where SpaceX has its headquarters. Shares of SpaceX started publicly trading on June 12th. Since then, many more people are looking for homes costing at least $5 million. The IPO created thousands of new millionaires. Economists say those wealthy areas have seen similar home buying booms fueled by tech and are warning of speculative price spikes.
16: And a Medicare pilot plan should now cover most prescribed GLP-1s. It's called the Medicare GLP-1 Bridge Program.
15: And participants must meet certain criteria like height and weight and have comorbidities. Copay will set users back $50 per month for a 30-day supply. The program runs through next year. I'm Mark Mayfield.
16: And if you're traveling this weekend, get there early.
21: Airport officials say the busiest travel day was last Friday, June 26th, but the next busiest travel day will be this coming Sunday, July 5th.
16: That's Liz Kennedy, AAA, saying more and more people are deciding to drive this year. I'm Monica Nelson with your consumer and business news.
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17: The U.S. looks to punch their ticket to the round of 16 tonight. Head coach Mauricio Pochettino says the team knows it's do or die.
12: That game is the final of the World Cup. And if we were capable to go through, the next one is going to be another final of the World Cup.
17: The match against Bosnia-Herzegovina starts at 8 o'clock Eastern. The winner takes on the winner of today's Belgium-Senegal match.
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15: The Supreme Court striking down President Trump's effort to end birthright citizenship. House Speaker Mike Johnson reacted to the decision during a House GOP press conference.
2: I'm very disappointed in that outcome. I think it subjects the country to serious challenges going forward, and we'll have to deal with it as Congress.
15: Meanwhile, Democrats have applauded the decision. The court ruled Trump's executive order to eliminate the 14th Amendment's guarantee that those born in the U.S. are American citizens was unlawful. The case came from a lawsuit filed by the ACLU in New Hampshire last year. Trump's executive order was never in effect after courts across the country blocked it from being implemented. And President Trump is announcing that he will gather Republicans in Texas for a midterm convention as the party works to maintain control of Congress. Scheduled for September 9th and 10th in Dallas, the event is described in his Truth Social post as a truly historic event. Trump said he expects Republicans to celebrate what he calls the Great American Comeback, highlighting tax cuts, border security, and lower costs. That's politics. I'm Mark Mayfield.
0: Here's what's happening.
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18: A new study links PTSD among Ground Zero first responders with faster aging.
24: The study out of New York's Stony Brook University finding molecular changes associated with accelerated aging. Blood samples from nearly 400 Ground Zero first responders taken nearly two decades after the 9/11 attacks. More than 230 who worked at Ground Zero were diagnosed with PTSD. The study showing many of their proteins and metabolites were significantly different, especially when it came to immunity, brain function, and protection against cell damage. I'm Jennifer Bolsoni.
23: Dementia costs in the U.S. are expected to surpass $800 billion this year. That's according to a study published by the Alzheimer's Association. And the costs are mostly falling on unpaid caregivers, not the government, as individuals and families bear over three times the cost versus health systems. Over 5 million Americans are living with dementia, and another 5 million are caring for them without pay. Health update, I'm Sarah Lee Kessler.
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25: The New York Liberty beat the Las Vegas Aces 93-85 Tuesday to win the WNBA Commissioner's Cup. Brianna Stewart had 25 points and 11 rebounds to earn MVP honors, and Sabrina Ionescu had 26. Jackie Young scored a game-high 31 points for Vegas, who were without injured star Asia Wilson. For more women's sports stories, subscribe to Good Game with Sarah Spain on iHeart Podcast.
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17: The U.S. looks to punch their ticket to the round of 16 tonight. Head coach Mauricio Pochettino says the team knows it's do or die.
12: That game is the final of the World Cup. And if we were capable to go through, the next one is going to be another final of the World Cup.
17: The match against Bosnia-Herzegovina starts at 8 o'clock Eastern. The winner takes on the winner of today's Belgium-Senegal match.
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15: Bloomberg is reporting that OpenAI has grabbed a vice president from Apple Vision Pro. Paul Mead has been the executive in charge of the Vision Pro headset. It comes as Apple is preparing to launch AI-powered smart glasses. Google is now offering free image generation through its Gemini app. Nano Banana image generation is typically only available to various subscription tiers. The system will use data from Gmail and Google searches to personalize your image generation results. A brain implant developed by UC Davis is allowing a man with ALS to continue to communicate with friends and family. Casey Harrell, who suffers from severe paralysis and speech impairment, is also able to browse the internet and work from home. The experimental brain-computer interface translates brain signals into text, while also allowing the user to control a computer cursor. And according to TechCrunch, Arena is now doing $100 million in annual revenue. The San Francisco-based company lets millions of users compare and contrast AI results between different models. Tech Report, I'm Mark Mayfield.
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7: It's Taylor Swift's wedding, so of course it's going to include a castle.
8: Trying to stifle my size design.
7: TMZ says a massive one is being built inside Madison Square Garden as the venue is being transformed into a full-blown fairy tale. Crews were spotted unloading giant covered scenic pieces with labels like Garden Party 1, which may be a nod to the couple's garden engagement from last year. Guests will be required to sign electronic NDAs with each invitation individually watermarked. The wedding is set for July 3rd. The sharp-dressed men and the Dream Police may be coming to a city near you. ZZ Top and Cheap Trick are extending their tour.
15: The new dates are scheduled for September the 26th in Tennessee and October 3rd and 4th in Texas. ZZ Top kicked off the Big One tour in April, and Cheap Trick are promoting their new album, All Washed Up. Tickets for the new dates go on sale Friday. I'm Mark Mayfield.
7: Minions and Monsters is looking for a bananas box office start over the long holiday weekend. The seventh installment in the Despicable Me franchise is projected to make $80 million over the five-day period. That's entertainment. I'm Daria Albinger.
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17: It's going to be a brutally hot 4th of July weekend for much of the country, and these folks are not looking forward to it.
9: It goes from kind of fun to be out in to almost unbearable. Like, you really have to take a lot of breaks at that point.
10: Stay hydrated. That is the number one thing.
13: It's going to be suffocating.
17: Forecasters say temperatures of 90 to 105 degrees are expected this week from the plains into the Appalachians and from the Gulf Coast to the eastern seaboard. That's about 10 to 20 degrees above average. President Trump is attempting to distance himself from a newly released report on his personal financial disclosures. The report showed more than $1 billion in revenue from cryptocurrency sales and other ventures. When questioned about profiting while president, Trump told reporters today, "I don't get involved in my personal. We have funds that run my money." And President Trump has taken the new Air Force One on its maiden voyage today. He is flying out to North Dakota for the dedication of the Theodore Roosevelt Presidential Library. The president will join other dignitaries for the ceremony as part of the U.S.'s 250th anniversary celebration.
11: Another Democratic socialist has defeated an incumbent in a Democratic primary. In yesterday's elections in Colorado, Democratic socialist Milat Kiros unseated 15-term Democratic Representative Diana DeGette for a House seat. It's the third time a Democratic socialist has scored an upset in a competitive House primary this cycle. Search and rescue teams are still searching the rubble in Venezuela, where last week's earthquakes killed nearly 2,000 people and injured over 10,000. Entire condominiums collapsed in the heavily populated northern portion of the country. Venezuela's National Assembly president says the death toll has risen to over 1,900 and over 6,000 have been pulled from the debris. The parents and widow of slain conservative activist Charlie Kirk are expected to attend a preliminary court hearing next week for his accused killer. Tyler Robinson is charged with the September shooting that claimed Kirk's life during a Turning Point USA event on the campus of Utah Valley University. I'm Chris Karagi.
13: The largest Hispanic-owned food company in the U.S. is responding to the humanitarian crisis in Venezuela after those two devastating earthquakes. Joel Malkin reports.
14: Goya Foods is donating 100,000 pounds of food to help feed the families affected by the disaster. In partnership with Global Empowerment Mission based in Doral, the food will be distributed from Goya's Miami warehouse and delivered to communities throughout Venezuela. Donation is through the company's global initiative, Goya Gives. Goya Foods' co-president, Peter Unanue, says their hearts are with the people of Venezuela during this incredibly difficult time. And he notes the company is committed to supporting relief efforts and providing nourishment to families as they begin the long road to recovery.
13: More details are emerging about what is clearly the most anticipated wedding of the summer, if not the year. In New York, Liz Warner.
24: Taylor Swift and Travis Kelce's nuptials believed to be happening this week at Madison Square Garden, kicking off with an event Thursday at 6 p.m. for 100 people. A second gathering is reportedly happening Friday with 4 p.m. cocktails for 1,000 guests. That's scheduled to run through 4 a.m. Saturday. There's a rigorously enforced no-phone policy for everyone there, which also goes for security personnel and vendors. Guests have all allegedly signed NDAs. Meanwhile, crews at the venue have been spotted unloading what appear to be scenic components for a garden and a castle for the event. In New York, I'm Liz Warner.
13: Most Americans aren't too happy about the economy, but we really like to go to work. Daria Albinger has the story.
19: A survey by Deputy, a global firm that helps small businesses with HR and other services, found a slight uptick in employees who feel good about their jobs and a big drop in those who don't. Nearly 79% of workers say they felt positive at the end of their shifts. That's up about a half a percentage point from last year's survey. Those who felt unhappy dropped to 5.9%.
13: I'm Michael Kastner.
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20: Dangerous heat continues across the Ohio Valley, Mid-Atlantic, and Northeast as highs reach near 100 degrees. Combined with the high humidity, the heat index values top out at 110 degrees. Further north and west, there's a cold front, and it's triggering strong to severe thunderstorms from eastern Montana and the Dakotas into Minnesota, Wisconsin, and northern Michigan, along with portions of Iowa. Some of those storms could produce isolated flash flooding. Scattered thunderstorms are expected across the central plains as the highs reach the low 90s from Nebraska south through Kansas, while the deep south and the Gulf Coast remain hot and humid with temperatures in the mid-90s, along with a few scattered thunderstorms. The desert southwest is still the hottest spot in the nation, with the mercury riding between 108 and 116 degrees across Arizona, southern Nevada, and southeastern California. While along the west coast, temperatures top out in the low to mid 80s in northern California, the upper 90s in southern California. And the Pacific Northwest stays mostly comfortable with temps in the low 80s and mostly sunny skies. That's your national forecast. I'm Tammy Trujillo.
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17: The knockout stage begins for the U.S. at the World Cup, and head coach Mauricio Pochettino says they have to think of this match in terms of what it is, win or go home.
21: For us, it's the final of the World Cup, and if we don't think in this way, I think we are going to struggle.
17: The match against Bosnia-Herzegovina is in Santa Clara, California, and it kicks off at 8 Eastern time. At Wimbledon, victory so far today for number one seeds Aryna Sabalenka and Jannik Sinner. Also advancing Naomi Osaka and Tommy Paul. Serena Williams injured her knee yesterday in her singles match. Her status for doubles play with her sister Venus is uncertain. The Lakers are acquiring Walker Kessler from the Jazz for 2031 and 2033 first-round picks and first-round swaps. In 2028 and 2030, Kessler will link a four-year deal with L.A. worth $130 million. And the brother of Baltimore Ravens defensive end Calais Campbell has been charged in murdering their mother.
2: That's sports. I'm Frank Aaron.
3: The number of job openings held steady in May. Matt Mattinson with the details.
5: The Labor Department says 7.6 million jobs were available, which is little changed from April. The job openings and labor survey shows vacancies for the month were up just 9,000, which is higher than analysts expected. The number of job openings increased in wholesale trade, while healthcare and social assistance saw the biggest declines. Hirings, layoffs, and quits were little changed in May.
3: Consumer confidence edged higher in June. The Conference Board reported its headline confidence index rose 0.6 of a point. The board's chief economist said falling oil prices provided some relief to consumer inflation fears. Looking ahead, buying plans for big ticket items improved slightly, with expectations for home buying and auto purchases both trending a little higher over the next 6 months. And the record-shattering SpaceX IPO appears to still be driving a home buying frenzy in Los Angeles County's wealthy neighborhoods. Daniel Martindale with more.
6: Real estate agents are reporting a spike in high-end home shoppers in places like Manhattan Beach, Venice, Santa Monica, and Hawthorne, where SpaceX has its headquarters. Shares of SpaceX started publicly trading on June 12. Since then, many more people are looking for homes costing at least $5 million. The IPO created thousands of new millionaires. Economists say those wealthy areas have seen similar home buying booms fueled by tech and are warning of speculative price spikes.
3: And a Medicare pilot plan should now cover most prescribed GLP-1s. It's called the Medicare GLP-1 Bridge Program.
15: And participants must meet certain criteria like height and weight and have comorbidities. Copay will set users back $50 per month for a 30-day supply. The program runs through next year. I'm Mark Mayfield.
3: And if you're traveling this weekend, get there early.
16: Airport officials say the busiest travel day was last Friday, June 26, but the next busiest travel day will be this coming Sunday, July 5th.
3: That's Liz Kennedy, AAA, saying more and more people are deciding to drive this year. I'm Monica Nelson with your consumer and business news.
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17: The U.S. looks to punch their ticket to the round of 16 tonight. Head coach Mauricio Pochettino says the team knows it's do or die.
12: That game is the final of the World Cup. And if we were capable to go through, the next one is going to be another final of the World Cup.
17: The match against Bosnia-Herzegovina starts at 8 o'clock Eastern. The winner takes on the winner of today's Belgium-Senegal match.
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15: The Supreme Court striking down President Trump's effort to end birthright citizenship. House Speaker Mike Johnson reacted to the decision during a House GOP press conference.
18: I'm very disappointed in that outcome. I think it subjects the country to serious challenges going forward, and we'll have to deal with it as a Congress.
15: Meanwhile, Democrats have applauded the decision. The court ruled Trump's executive order to eliminate the 14th Amendment's guarantee that those born in the U.S. are American citizens was unlawful. The case came from a lawsuit filed by the ACLU in New Hampshire last year. Trump's executive order was never in effect after courts across the country blocked it from being implemented. And President Trump is announcing that he will gather Republicans in Texas for a midterm convention as the party works to maintain control of Congress. Scheduled for September 9th and 10th in Dallas, the event is described in his Truth Social post as a truly historic event. Trump said he expects Republicans to celebrate what he calls the Great American Comeback, highlighting tax cuts, border security, and lower costs. That's politics. I'm Mark Mayfield.
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25: A new study links PTSD among Ground Zero first responders with faster aging.
24: The study out of New York's Stony Brook University finding molecular changes associated with accelerated aging. Blood samples from nearly 400 Ground Zero first responders taken nearly two decades after the 9/11 attacks. More than 230 who worked at Ground Zero were diagnosed with PTSD. The study showing many of their proteins and metabolites were significantly different, especially when it came to immunity, brain function, and protection against cell damage. I'm Jennifer Bolsoni.
26: Dementia costs in the U.S. are expected to surpass $800 billion this year. That's according to a study published by the Alzheimer's Association. And the costs are mostly falling on unpaid caregivers, not the government, as individuals and families bear over three times the cost versus health systems. Over 5 million Americans are living with dementia, and another 5 million are caring for them without pay. Health update. I'm Sarah Lee Kessler.
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27: 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Brianna Stewart had 25 points and 11 rebounds to earn MVP honors, and Sabrina Ionescu had 26. Jackie Young scored a game-high 31 points for Vegas, who were without injured star Asia Wilson. 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
17: The U.S. looks to punch their ticket to the round of 16 tonight. Head coach Mauricio Pochettino says the team knows it's do or die.
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17: 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The winner takes on the winner of today's Belgium-Senegal match.
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15: Bloomberg is reporting that OpenAI has grabbed a vice president from Apple Vision Pro. Paul Mead has been the executive in charge of the Vision Pro headset. It comes as Apple is preparing to launch AI-powered smart glasses. Google is now offering free image generation through its Gemini app. Nano Banana image generation is typically only available to various subscription tiers. The system will use data from Gmail and Google searches to personalize your image generation results. A brain implant developed by UC Davis is allowing a man with ALS to continue to communicate with friends and family. Casey Harrell, who suffers from severe paralysis and speech impairment, is also able to browse the internet and work from home. The experimental brain-computer interface translates brain signals into text, while also allowing the user to control a computer cursor. And according to TechCrunch, Arena is now doing $100 million in annual revenue. The San Francisco-based company lets millions of users compare and contrast AI results between different models. Tech Report, I'm Mark Mayfield.
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19: It's Taylor Swift's wedding, so of course it's going to include a castle.
29: Trying to stifle my size because
19: TMZ says a massive one is being built inside Madison Square Garden as the venue is being transformed into a full-blown fairy tale. Crews were spotted unloading giant covered scenic pieces with labels like Garden Party 1, which may be a nod to the couple's garden engagement from last year. Guests will be required to sign electronic NDAs with each invitation individually watermarked. The wedding is set for July 3rd. The sharp-dressed men and the Dream Police may be coming to a city near you. ZZ Top and Cheap Trick are extending their tour.
12: The new Dame
15: quakes are scheduled for September the 26th in Tennessee and October 3rd and 4th in Texas. ZZ Top kicked off the Big One tour in April, and Cheap Trick are promoting their new album, All Washed Up. Tickets for the new dates go on sale Friday. I'm Mark Mayfield.
19: Minions and Monsters is looking for a bananas box office start over the long holiday weekend. The seventh installment in the Despicable Me franchise is projected to make $80 million over the five-day period. And that's entertainment. I'm Daria Albinger.
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2: A heat wave is impacting millions across the eastern part of the U.S. as the 4th of July weekend approaches. The most extreme temperatures are in the Great Lakes region today, with parts of Wisconsin, Ohio, Michigan, and Illinois all expected to be impacted. Elsewhere, temperatures in Washington and New York could possibly rise near the 100 mark. President Trump is attempting to distance himself from a newly released report on his personal financial

0: unseat 15-term Democratic Representative Diana DeGette for a House seat. It's the third time a Democratic socialist has scored an upset in a competitive House primary this cycle. Also in Colorado, Attorney General Phil Weiser won the Democratic primary for Colorado governor, defeating Democratic Senator Michael Bennett. AAA is projecting another record-setting Independence Day holiday period this year. It's only a 0.5% increase from last year as rising inflationary pressures take a toll. The travel period started on Saturday and runs through Sunday, with many Americans expected to travel at least 50 miles from home. And the U.S. will be in action tonight to begin the knockout stage of the World Cup. They'll take on Bosnia and Santa Clara, California at 8 p.m. Eastern. I'm Chris Caraggio. The parents and widow of conservative activist Charlie Kirk are expected to attend a court hearing next week in Utah. The preliminary hearing for Tyler Robinson will have stepped up security when it takes place at the Utah County Courthouse. Robinson is charged with the September shooting that took Kirk's life during a Turning Point USA event at Utah Valley University. The preliminary hearing will determine if there's enough evidence to go to trial. Robinson has not yet entered a plea. The judge overseeing the Tupac Shakur murder trial says he will allow the prosecution to use the defendant's tell-all book as evidence. Prosecutors in Las Vegas believe Dwayne Davis, a.k.a. Keefe D, is behind the rapper's 1996 murder. He was arrested 3 years ago, and a book he wrote about the case in 2019 is being used against him. Yesterday, the judge said the defendant wrote the book voluntarily, so it's fair game for the prosecution. Davis has pled not guilty. The July 4th weekend means fireworks, picnics, and patriotism. It can also mean some major discounts for shoppers. Terry Albinger has more.
1: Summer's just officially begun, but retailers are already looking ahead to fall, and you might get some big bargains on things that you will use between now and Labor Day at one of the many long holiday weekend sales. The website Dad Deals suggests you look for discounts on swimwear and other summer fashions, grills, and other outdoor gear. You may find lower prices on major appliances, too. Expert shoppers say to wait on tech, though, with better deals coming during the back-to-school sales, which will begin in a matter of weeks.
0: Starting today, Anthropic no longer needs a license to export powerful AI models. That decision, confirmed by Commerce Secretary Howard Lutnick, allows the artificial intelligence company to give the public access to Mythos and Fable, as Asian companies offer similar models. For months, Anthropic has also battled the Trump administration over Pentagon policies. I'm Chris Caraggio.
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3: Dangerous heat continues across the Ohio Valley, Mid-Atlantic, and Northeast as highs reach near 100 degrees. Combined with the high humidity, the heat index values top out at 110 degrees. Further north and west, there's a cold front, and it's triggering strong to severe thunderstorms from eastern Montana and the Dakotas into Minnesota, Wisconsin, and northern Michigan, along with portions of Iowa. Some of those storms could produce isolated flash flooding. Scattered thunderstorms are expected across the central plains as the highs reach the low 90s from Nebraska south through Kansas, while the deep south and the Gulf Coast remain hot and humid with temperatures in the mid-90s along with a few scattered thunderstorms. The desert southwest is still the hottest spot in the nation, with the mercury riding between 108 and 116 degrees across Arizona, southern Nevada, and southeastern California. While along the west coast, temperatures top out in the low to mid-80s in northern California, the upper 90s in southern California. And the Pacific Northwest stays mostly comfortable with temps in the low 80s and mostly sunny skies. That's your national forecast. I'm Tammy Trujillo.
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4: The United States, after wins over Paraguay and Australia and a loss to Turkey, are now into the knockout round of the World Cup. They face Bosnia-Herzegovina tonight in Santa Clara, California. Tim Ream on what they need to do to move forward.
5: You know, we'll have to pay attention in all aspects and all moments of the game. And set pieces will probably play a big part. But, listen, at the end of the day, we have to worry about and take care of ourselves and do what we have to do to win the game and make it through.
4: In Atlanta right now, England is facing the Democratic Republic of Congo. The Lakers very busy on this first day of July. A day after losing LeBron James, they've acquired Walker Kessler from Utah, and they've signed him for 4 years, and they come to terms with free agents Quentin Grimes, Sandro Mamukelashvili, and Colin Sexton. Americans Francis Tiafoe and Tommy Paul winning their second round Wimbledon matches this morning, also advancing number one seeds Jannik Sinner and Aryna Sabalenka. That's sports. I'm Frank Aaron.
6: The number of job openings held steady in May. Matt Mattinson with the details.
7: The Labor Department says 7.6 million jobs were available, which is little changed from April. The job openings and labor

0: Survey shows vacancies for the month were up just 9,000, which is higher than analysts expected. The number of job openings increased in wholesale trade, while healthcare and social assistance saw the biggest declines. Hirings, layoffs, and quits were little changed in May.
1: Consumer confidence edged higher in June. The Conference Board reported its headline confidence index rose 0.6 of a point. The board's chief economist said falling oil prices provided some relief to consumer inflation fears. Looking ahead, buying plans for big ticket items improved slightly, with expectations for home buying and auto purchases both trending a little higher over the next 6 months. And the record-shattering SpaceX IPO appears to still be driving a home buying frenzy in Los Angeles County's wealthy neighborhoods. Daniel Martindale with more.
2: Real estate agents are reporting a spike in high-end home shoppers in places like Manhattan Beach, Venice, Santa Monica, and Hawthorne, where SpaceX has its headquarters. Shares of SpaceX started publicly trading on June 12th. Since then, many more people are looking for homes costing at least $5 million. The IPO created thousands of new millionaires. Economists say those wealthy areas have seen similar home buying booms fueled by tech and are warning of speculative price spikes.
1: And a Medicare pilot plan should now cover most prescribed GLP-1s. It's called the Medicare GLP-1 Bridge Program.
3: And participants must meet certain criteria like height and weight and have comorbidities. Copay will set users back $50 per month for a 30-day supply. The program runs through next year. I'm Mark Mayfield.
1: And if you're traveling this weekend, get there early.
4: Airport officials say the busiest travel day was last Friday, June 26th, but the next busiest travel day will be this coming Sunday, July 5th.
1: That's Liz Kennedy, AAA, saying more and more people are deciding to drive this year. I'm Monica Nelson with your consumer and business news.
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6: The U.S. looks to punch their ticket to the round of 16 tonight. Head coach Mauricio Pochettino says the team knows it's do or die.
7: 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And if we were capable to go through, the next one is going to be another final of the World Cup.
6: The match against Bosnia-Herzegovina starts at 8 o'clock Eastern. The winner takes on the winner of today's Belgium-Senegal match.
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0: President Trump is in North Dakota for the dedication of the Theodore Roosevelt Presidential Library. The president is joining other dignitaries in Medora, where Roosevelt spent time ranching in the North Dakota Badlands. The 26th president of the United States protected roughly 230 million acres of public land, created the U.S. Forest Service, and established 5 national parks. The dedication comes as the U.S. celebrates its 250th anniversary. Meanwhile, Trump took the new Air Force One on its maiden voyage earlier today to travel to North Dakota. Colorado Democratic Congresswoman Diana DeGette is losing her seat in the U.S. House after a strong performance from challenger Milot Kyros. Kyros spoke to her supporters, saying their time is now to get their agenda through Congress.
11: We will not wait to put an end to the politics of the past, to get big money out of our politics, and to reject corporate PACs and AIPAC.
0: Kyros is another in a list of self-proclaimed socialists in recent weeks who have won primary races across the country. That's politics. I'm Matt Mattinson.
5: Here's what's happening.
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14: A new study links PTSD among Ground Zero first responders with faster aging.
15: The study out of New York's Stony Brook University finding molecular changes associated with accelerated aging. Blood samples from nearly 400 Ground Zero first responders taken nearly two decades after the 9/11 attacks. More than 230 who worked at Ground Zero were diagnosed with PTSD. The study showing many of their proteins and metabolites were significantly different, especially when it came to immunity, brain function, and protection against cell damage. I'm Jennifer Bolsoni.
16: Dementia costs in the U.S. are expected to surpass $800 billion this year. That's according to a study published by the Alzheimer's Association. And the costs are mostly falling on unpaid caregivers, not the government, as individuals and families bear over three times the cost versus health systems. Over 5 million Americans are living with dementia, and another 5 million are caring for them without pay. Health update, I'm Sarah Lee Kessler.
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17: The New York Liberty beat the Las Vegas Aces 93-85 Tuesday to win the WNBA Commissioner's Cup. Brianna Stewart had 25 points and 11 rebounds to earn MVP honors, and Sabrina Ionescu had 26. Jackie Young scored a game-high 31 points for Vegas, who were without injured star Asia Wilson. For more women's sports stories, subscribe to Good Game with Sarah Spain on iHeart Podcast.
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6: The U.S. looks to punch their ticket to the round of 16 tonight. Head coach Mauricio Pochettino says the team knows it's do or die.
7: 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And if we World Cup capable to go through, the next one is going to be another final of the World Cup.
6: 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The winner takes on the winner of today's Belgium-Senegal match.
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3: Bloomberg is reporting that OpenAI has grabbed a vice president from Apple Vision Pro. Paul Mead has been the executive in charge of the Vision Pro headset. It comes as Apple is preparing to launch AI-powered smart glasses. Google is now offering free image generation through its Gemini app. Nano Banana image generation is typically only available to various subscription tiers. The system will use data from Gmail and Google searches to personalize your image generation results. A brain implant developed by UC Davis is allowing a man with ALS to continue to communicate with friends and family. Casey Harrell, who suffers from severe paralysis and speech impairment, is also able to browse the internet and work from home. The experimental brain-computer interface translates brain signals into text, while also allowing the user to control a computer cursor. And according to TechCrunch, Arena is now doing $100 million in annual revenue. The San Francisco-based company lets millions of users compare and contrast AI results between different models. Tech Report, I'm Mark Mayfield.
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18: It's Taylor Swift's wedding, so of course it's going to include a castle.
19: Trying to stifle my size inside.
18: TMZ says a massive one is being built inside Madison Square Garden as the venue is being transformed into a full-blown fairy tale.
12: Crews were spotted unloading giant covered scenic pieces with labels like Garden Party 1, which may be a nod to the couple's garden engagement from last year. Guests will be required to sign electronic NDAs with each invitation individually watermarked. The wedding is set for July 3rd. The sharp-dressed men and the Dream Police may be coming to a city near you. ZZ Top and Cheap Trick are extending their tour.
3: The new dates are scheduled for September the 26th in Tennessee and October 3rd and 4th in Texas. ZZ Top kicked off the Big One tour in April, and Cheap Trick are promoting their new album, All Washed Up. Tickets for the new dates go on sale Friday. I'm Mark Mayfield.
12: Minions and Monsters is looking for a bananas box office start over the long holiday weekend. The seventh installment in the Despicable Me franchise is projected to make $80 million over the five-day period. And that's entertainment. I'm Daria Albinger.
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20: A heat wave is impacting millions across the eastern part of the U.S. as the 4th of July weekend approaches. The most extreme temperatures are in the Great Lakes region today, with parts of Wisconsin, Ohio, Michigan, and Illinois all expected to be impacted. Elsewhere, temperatures in Washington and New York could possibly rise near the 100 mark. President Trump is attempting to distance himself from a newly released report on his personal financial disclosures. When questioned about profiting while president, Trump told reporters today, "I don't get involved in my personal. We have funds that run my money.
21: I don't know what they call closed accounts or something. You put your money in and that's it. I don't talk to them. They're big institutions. And they run it."
20: The report showed more than $1 billion in revenue from cryptocurrency sales and other ventures. Trump further explained that the financial institutions handling his personal finances create a blind account, and he purposefully does not speak to anyone involved in handling those funds. President Trump is attending the dedication of the Theodore Roosevelt Presidential Library in North Dakota today. He will join other dignitaries in Medora, where Roosevelt spent time ranching in the North Dakota Badlands. The 26th president of the U.S. protected roughly 230 million acres of public land, created the U.S. Forest Service, and established five national parks. Yesterday's elections in Colorado saw socialist Milat Kiros unseat 15-term Democratic Representative Diana DeGette for a House seat. It's the third time a Democratic socialist has scored an upset in a competitive House primary this cycle. Also in Colorado, Attorney General Phil Weiser won the Democratic primary for Colorado governor, defeating Democratic Senator Michael Bennett. AAA is projecting another record-setting Independence Day holiday period this year. It's only a 0.5% increase from last year as rising inflationary pressures take a toll. The travel period started on Saturday and runs through Sunday, with many Americans expected to travel at least 50 miles from home. And the U.S. will be in action tonight to begin the knockout stage of the World Cup. They'll take on Bosnia and Santa Clara, California at 8 p.m. Eastern. I'm Chris Caraggio. The parents and widow of conservative activist Charlie Kirk are expected to attend a court hearing next week in Utah. The preliminary hearing for Tyler Robinson will have stepped up security when it takes place at the Utah County Courthouse. Robinson is charged with the September shooting that took Kirk's life during a Turning Point USA event at Utah Valley University. The preliminary hearing will determine if there's enough evidence to go to trial. Robinson has not yet entered a plea.
22: I was raised a little young.
20: The judge overseeing the Tupac Shakur murder trial says he will allow the prosecution to use the defendant's tell-all book as evidence. Prosecutors in Las Vegas believe Dwayne Davis, a.k.a. Keefe D, is behind the rapper's 1996 murder. He was arrested 3 years ago, and a book he wrote about the case in 2019 is being used against him. Yesterday, the judge said the defendant wrote the book voluntarily, so it's fair game for the prosecution. Davis has pled not guilty. The July 4th weekend means fireworks, picnics, and patriotism. It can also mean some major discounts for shoppers. Terry Albinger has more.
12: Summer's just officially begun, but retailers are already looking ahead to fall, and you might get some big bargains on things that you will use between now and Labor Day at one of the many long holiday weekend sales. The website Dad Deals suggests you look for discounts on swimwear and other summer fashions, grills, and other outdoor gear. You may find lower prices on major appliances, too. Expert shoppers say to wait on tech, though, with better deals coming during the back-to-school sales, which will begin in a matter of weeks.
20: Starting today, Anthropic no longer needs a license to export powerful AI models. That decision, confirmed by Commerce Secretary Howard Lutnick, allows the artificial intelligence company to give the public access to Mythos and Fable as Asian companies offer similar models. For months, Anthropic has also battled the Trump administration over Pentagon policies. I'm Chris Karangi.
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16: Dangerous heat continues across the Ohio Valley, mid-Atlantic, and Northeast as highs reach near 100 degrees. Combined with the high humidity, the heat index values top out at 110 degrees. Further north and west, there's a cold front, and it's triggering strong to severe thunderstorms from eastern Montana and the Dakotas into Minnesota, Wisconsin, and northern Michigan, along with portions of Iowa. Some of those storms could produce isolated flash flooding. Scattered thunderstorms are expected across the central plains as the highs reach the low 90s from Nebraska south through Kansas. While the Deep South and the Gulf Coast remain hot and humid, with temperatures in the mid-90s, along with a few scattered thunderstorms. The desert southwest is still the hottest spot in the nation, with the mercury riding between 108 and 116 degrees across Arizona, southern Nevada, and southeastern California. While along the west coast, temperatures top out in the low to mid-80s in northern California, the upper 90s in southern California. And the Pacific Northwest stays mostly comfortable, with temps in the low 80s and mostly sunny skies. That's your national forecast. I'm Tammy Trahe.
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2: The United States, after wins over Paraguay and Australia and a loss to Turkey, are now into the knockout round of the World Cup. They face Bosnia-Herzegovina tonight in Santa Clara, California. Tim Ream on what they need to do to move forward.
4: You know, we'll have to pay attention in all aspects and all moments of the game. And set pieces will probably play a big part. But, listen, at the end of the day, we have to worry about and take care of ourselves and do what we have to do to win the game and make it through.
2: In Atlanta right now, England is facing the Democratic Republic of Congo. The Lakers very busy on this first day of July. A day after losing LeBron James, they've acquired Walker Kessler from Utah, and they've signed him for 4 years, and they come to terms with free agents Quentin Grimes, Sandro Mamukelashvili, and Colin Sexton. Americans Francis Tiafoe and Tommy Paul winning their second round Wimbledon matches this morning, also advancing number one seeds Jannik Sinner and Aryna Sabalenka. That's sports. I'm Frank Aaron.
1: The number of job openings held steady in May. Matt Mattinson with the details.
22: The Labor Department says 7.6 million jobs were available, which is little changed from April. The job openings and labor survey shows vacancies for the month were up just 9,000, which is higher than analysts expected. The number of job openings increased in wholesale trade, while healthcare and social assistance saw the biggest declines. Hirings, layoffs, and quits were little changed in May.
1: Consumer confidence edged higher in June. The Conference Board reported its headline confidence index rose 0.6 of a point. The board's chief economist said falling oil prices provided some relief to consumer inflation fears. Looking ahead, buying plans for big ticket items improved slightly, with expectations for home buying and auto purchases both trending a little higher over the next 6 months. And the record-shattering SpaceX IPO appears to still be driving a home buying frenzy in Los Angeles County's wealthy neighborhoods. Daniel Martindale with more.
23: Real estate agents are reporting a spike in high-end home shoppers in places like Manhattan Beach, Venice, Santa Monica, and Hawthorne, where SpaceX has its headquarters. Shares of SpaceX started publicly trading on June 12th. Since then, many more people are looking for homes costing at least $5 million. The IPO created thousands of new millionaires. Economists say those wealthy areas have seen similar home buying booms fueled by tech and are warning of speculative price spikes.
1: And a Medicare pilot plan should now cover most prescribed GLP-1s. It's called the Medicare GLP-1 Bridge Program.
3: And participants must meet certain criteria like height and weight and have comorbidities. Copay will set users back $50 per month for a 30-day supply. The program runs through next year. I'm Mark Mayfield.
1: And if you're traveling this weekend, get there early.
0: Airport officials say the busiest travel day was last Friday, June 26, but the next busiest travel day will be this coming Sunday, July 5th.
1: That's Liz Kennedy. AAA is saying more and more people are deciding to drive this year. I'm Monica Nelson with your consumer and business news.
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6: The U.S. looks to punch their ticket to the round of 16 tonight. Head coach Mauricio Pochettino says the team knows it's do or die.
7: That game is the final of the World Cup. And if we World Cup capable to go through, the next one is going to be another final of the World Cup.
6: The match against Bosnia-Herzegovina starts at 8 o'clock Eastern. The winner takes on the winner of today's Belgium-Senegal match.
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22: President Trump is in North Dakota for the dedication of the Theodore Roosevelt Presidential Library. The president is joining other dignitaries in Medora, where Roosevelt spent time ranching in the North Dakota Badlands. The 26th president of the United States protected roughly 230 million acres of public land, created the U.S. Forest Service, and established five national parks. The dedication comes as the U.S. celebrates its 250th anniversary. Meanwhile, Trump took the new Air Force One on its maiden voyage earlier today to travel to North Dakota. Colorado Democratic Congresswoman Diana DeGette is losing her seat in the U.S. House after a strong performance from challenger Milot Kyros. Kyros spoke to her supporters, saying their time is now to get their agenda through Congress.
8: We will not wait to put an end to the politics of the past, to get big money out of our politics, and to reject corporate PACs and AIPAC.
22: Kyros is another in a list of self-proclaimed socialists in recent weeks who have won primary races across the country. That's politics. I'm Matt Mattinson.
5: Here's what's happening.
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25: A new study links PTSD among Ground Zero first responders with faster aging.
15: The study out of New York's Stony Brook University finding molecular changes associated with accelerated aging. Blood samples from nearly 400 Ground Zero first responders taken nearly two decades after the 9/11 attacks. More than 230 who worked at Ground Zero were diagnosed with PTSD. The study showing many of their proteins and metabolites were significantly different, especially when it came to immunity, brain function, and protection against cell damage. I'm Jennifer Bolsoni.
16: Dementia costs in the U.S. are expected to surpass $800 billion this year. That's according to a study published by the Alzheimer's Association. And the costs are mostly falling on unpaid caregivers, not the government, as individuals and families bear over three times the cost versus health systems. Over 5 million Americans are living with dementia, and another 5 million are caring for them without pay. Health update, I'm Sarah Lee Kessler.
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13: The New York Liberty beat the Las Vegas Aces 93-85 Tuesday to win the WNBA Commissioner's Cup. Brianna Stewart had 25 points and 11 rebounds to earn MVP honors, and Sabrina Ionescu had 26. Jackie Young scored a game-high 31 points for Vegas, who were without injured star Asia Wilson. For more women's sports stories, subscribe to Good Game with Sarah Spain on iHeart Podcast.
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6: The U.S. looks to punch their ticket to the round of 16 tonight. Head coach Mauricio Pochettino says the team knows it's do or die.
7: 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And if we were capable to go through, the next one is going to be another final of the World Cup.
6: 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The winner takes on the winner of today's Belgium-Senegal match.
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22: Bloomberg is reporting that OpenAI has grabbed a vice president from Apple Vision Pro. Paul Mead has been the executive in charge of the Vision Pro headset. It comes as Apple is preparing to launch AI-powered smart glasses. Google is now offering free image generation through its Gemini app. Nano Banana image generation is typically only available to various subscription tiers. The system will use data from Gmail and Google searches to personalize your image generation results. A brain implant developed by UC Davis is allowing a man with ALS to continue to communicate with friends and family. Casey Harrell, who suffers from severe paralysis and speech impairment, is also able to browse the internet and work from home. The experimental brain-computer interface translates brain signals into text, while also allowing the user to control a computer cursor. And according to TechCrunch, Arena is now doing $100 million in annual revenue. The San Francisco-based company lets millions of users compare and contrast AI results between different models. Tech Report, I'm Mark Mayfield.
14: 24/7 News, the latest in entertainment.
12: It's Taylor Swift's wedding, so of course it's going to include a castle.
21: Trying to stifle my size desire.
12: TMZ says a massive one is being built inside Madison Square Garden as the venue is being transformed into a full-blown fairy tale. Crews were spotted unloading giant covered scenic pieces with labels like Garden Party 1, which may be a nod to the couple's garden engagement from last year. Guests will be required to sign electronic NDAs with each invitation individually watermarked. The wedding is set for July 3rd. The sharp-dressed men and the Dream Police may be coming to a city near you. ZZ Top and Cheap Trick are extending their tour.
22: The new dates are scheduled for September the 26th in Tennessee and October 3rd and 4th in Texas. ZZ Top kicked off the Big One tour in April, and Cheap Trick are promoting their new album, All Washed Up. Tickets for the new dates go on sale Friday. I'm Mark Mayfield.
12: Minions and Monsters is looking for a bananas box office start over the long holiday weekend. The seventh installment in the Despicable Me franchise is projected to make $80 million over the five-day period. That's entertainment. I'm Daria Albinger.
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3: A heat wave is impacting millions across the eastern part of the U.S. as the 4th of July weekend approaches. The most extreme temperatures are in the Great Lakes region today, with parts of Wisconsin, Ohio, Michigan, and Illinois all expected to be impacted. Elsewhere, temperatures in Washington and New York could possibly rise near the 100 mark. President Trump is attempting to distance himself from a newly released report on his personal financial disclosures. When questioned about profiting while president, Trump told reporters today, "I don't get involved in my personal. We have funds that run my money.
4: I don't know what they call closed accounts or something. You put your money in and that's it. I don't talk to them. They're big institutions and they run it."
3: The report showed more than $1 billion in revenue from cryptocurrency sales and other ventures. Trump further explained that the financial institutions handling his personal finances create a blind account, and he purposefully does not speak to anyone involved in handling those funds. President Trump is attending the dedication of the Theodore Roosevelt Presidential Library in North Dakota today. He will join other dignitaries in Medora, where Roosevelt spent time ranching in the North Dakota Badlands. The 26th president of the U.S. protected roughly 230 million acres of public land, created the U.S. Forest Service, and established 5 national parks. Yesterday's elections in Colorado saw socialist Milad Kiros unseat 15-term Democratic Representative Diana DeGette for a House seat. It's the third time a Democratic socialist has scored an upset in a competitive House primary this cycle. Also in Colorado, Attorney General Phil Weiser won the Democratic primary for Colorado governor, defeating Democratic Senator Michael Bennett. AAA is projecting another record-setting Independence Day holiday period this year. It's only a 0.5% increase from last year as rising inflationary pressures take a toll. The travel period started on Saturday and runs through Sunday, with many Americans expected to travel at least 50 miles from home. And the U.S. will be in action tonight to begin the knockout stage of the World Cup. They'll take on Bosnia and Santa Clara, California at 8 p.m. Eastern. I'm Chris Caraggio. The parents and widow of conservative activist Charlie Kirk are expected to attend a court hearing next week in Utah. The preliminary hearing for Tyler Robinson will have stepped up security when it takes place at the Utah County Courthouse. Robinson is charged with the September shooting that took Kirk's life during a Turning Point USA event at Utah Valley University. The preliminary hearing will determine if there's enough evidence to go to trial. Robinson has not yet entered a plea. The judge overseeing the Tupac Shakur murder trial says he will allow the prosecution to use the defendant's tell-all book as evidence. Prosecutors in Las Vegas believe Dwayne Davis, a.k.a. Keefe D, is behind the rapper's 1996 murder. He was arrested 3 years ago, and a book he wrote about the case in 2019 is being used against him. Yesterday, the judge said the defendant wrote the book voluntarily, so it's fair game for the prosecution. Davis has pled not guilty. The July 4th weekend means fireworks, picnics, and patriotism. It can also mean some major discounts for shoppers. Terry Albinger has more.
12: Summer's just officially begun, but retailers are already looking ahead to fall, and you might get some big bargains on things that you will use between now and Labor Day at one of the many long holiday weekend sales. The website Dad Deals suggests you look for discounts on swimwear and other summer fashions, grills, and other outdoor gear. You may find lower prices on major appliances, too. Expert shoppers say to wait on tech, though, with better deals coming during the back-to-school sales, which will begin in a matter of weeks.
3: Starting today, Anthropic no longer needs a license to export powerful AI models. That decision, confirmed by Commerce Secretary Howard Lutnick, allows the artificial intelligence company to give the public access to Mythos and Fable as Asian companies offer similar models. For months, Anthropic has also battled the Trump administration over Pentagon policies. I'm Chris Caraggio.
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0: Dangerous heat continues across the Ohio Valley, mid-Atlantic and Northeast as highs reach near 100 degrees. Combined with the high humidity, the heat index values top out at 110 degrees. Further north and west, there's a cold front and it's triggering strong to severe thunderstorms from eastern Montana and the Dakotas into Minnesota, Wisconsin, and northern Michigan, along with portions of Iowa. Some of those storms could produce isolated flash flooding. Scattered thunderstorms are expected across the central plains as the highs reach the low 90s from Nebraska south through Kansas, while the deep south and the Gulf Coast remain hot and humid with temperatures in the mid-90s, along with a few scattered thunderstorms. The desert southwest is still the hottest spot in the nation, with the mercury riding between 108 and 116 degrees across Arizona, southern Nevada, and southeastern California. While along the west coast, temperatures top out in the low to mid-80s in northern California, the upper 90s in southern California. And the Pacific Northwest stays mostly comfortable with temps in the low 80s and mostly sunny skies. That's your national forecast. I'm Tammy Trujillo.
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1: The United States, after wins over Paraguay and Australia and a loss to Turkey, are now into the knockout round of the World Cup. They face Bosnia-Herzegovina tonight in Santa Clara, California. Tim Ream on what they need to do to move forward.
2: You know, we'll have to pay attention in all aspects and all moments of the game. Set pieces will probably play a big part, but listen, at the end of the day, we have to worry about and take care of ourselves and do what we have to do to win the game and make it through.
1: In Atlanta right now, England is facing the Democratic Republic of Congo. The Lakers very busy on this first day of July. A day after losing LeBron James, they've acquired Walker Kessler from Utah, and they've signed him for 4 years, and they come to terms with free agents Quentin Grimes, Sandro Mamukelashvili, and Colin Sexton. Americans Francis Tiafoe and Tommy Paul winning their second round Wimbledon matches this morning, also advancing number one seeds Jannik Sinner and Aryna Sabalenka. That's sports. I'm Frank Aaron.
25: The number of job openings held steady in May. Matt Mattinson with the details.
22: The Labor Department says 7.6 million jobs were available, which is little changed from April. The job openings and labor survey shows vacancies for the month were up just 9,000, which is higher than analysts expected. The number of job openings increased in wholesale trade, while healthcare and social assistance saw the biggest declines. Hirings, layoffs, and quits were little changed in May.
25: Consumer confidence edged higher in June. The Conference Board reported its headline confidence index rose 0.6 of a point. The board's chief economist said falling oil prices provided some relief to consumer inflation fears. Looking ahead, buying plans for big ticket items improved slightly, with expectations for home buying and auto purchases both trending a little higher over the next 6 months. And the record-shattering SpaceX IPO appears to still be driving a home buying frenzy in Los Angeles County's wealthy neighborhoods. Daniel Martindale with more.
19: Real estate agents are reporting a spike in high-end home shoppers in places like Manhattan Beach, Venice, Santa Monica, and Hawthorne, where SpaceX has its headquarters. Shares of SpaceX started publicly trading on June 12th. Since then, many more people are looking for homes costing at least $5 million. The IPO created thousands of new millionaires. Economists say those wealthy areas have seen similar home buying booms fueled by tech and are warning of speculative price spikes.
25: And a Medicare pilot plan should now cover most prescribed GLP-1s. It's called the Medicare GLP-1 Bridge Program.
20: And participants must meet certain criteria like height and weight and have comorbidities. Copay will set users back $50 per month for a 30-day supply. The program runs through next year. I'm Mark Mayfield.
25: And if you're traveling this weekend, get there early.
23: Airport officials say the busiest travel day was last Friday, June 26, but the next busiest travel day will be this coming Sunday, July 5th.
25: That's Liz Kennedy, AAA, saying more and more people are deciding to drive this year. I'm Monica Nelson with your consumer and business news.
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6: The U.S. looks to punch their ticket to the round of 16 tonight. Head coach Mauricio Pochettino says the team knows it's do or die.
7: 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And if we World Cup capable to go through, the next one is going to be another final of the World Cup.
6: 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The winner takes on the winner of today's Belgium-Senegal match.
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9: President Trump is in North Dakota for the dedication of the Theodore Roosevelt Presidential Library. The president is joining other dignitaries in Medora, where Roosevelt spent time ranching in the North Dakota Badlands. The 26th president of the United States protected roughly 230 million acres of public land, created the U.S. Forest Service, and established 5 national parks. The dedication comes as the U.S. celebrates its 250th anniversary. Meanwhile, Trump took the new Air Force One on its maiden voyage earlier today to travel to North Dakota. Colorado Democratic Congresswoman Diana DeGette is losing her seat in the U.S. House after a strong performance from challenger Milot Kyros. Kyros spoke to her supporters, saying their time is now to get their agenda through Congress.
10: We will not wait to put an end to the politics of the past, to get big money out of our politics, and to reject corporate PACs and AIPAC.
9: Kyros is another in a list of self-proclaimed socialists in recent weeks who have won primary races across the country. That's politics. I'm at Mattinson.
14: Here's what's happening.
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25: A new study links PTSD among Ground Zero first responders with faster aging.
26: The study out of New York's Stony Brook University finding molecular changes associated with accelerated aging. Blood samples from nearly 400 Ground Zero first responders taken nearly 2 decades after the 9/11 attacks. More than 230 who worked at Ground Zero were diagnosed with PTSD. The study showing many of their proteins and metabolites were significantly different, especially when it came to immunity, brain function, and protection against cell damage. I'm Jennifer Polsoni.
25: Dementia costs in the U.S. are expected to surpass $800 billion this year. That's according to a study published by the Alzheimer's Association. And the costs are mostly falling on unpaid caregivers, not the government, as individuals and families bear over 3 times the cost versus health systems. Over 5 million Americans are living with dementia, and another 5 million are caring for them without pay. Health update, I'm Sarah Lee Kessler.
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13: The New York Liberty beat the Las Vegas Aces 93-85 Tuesday to win the WNBA Commissioner's Cup. Brianna Stewart had 25 points and 11 rebounds to earn MVP honors, and Sabrina Ionescu had 26. Jackie Young scored a game-high 31 points for Vegas, who were without injured star Asia Wilson. 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
6: The U.S. looks to punch their ticket to the round of 16 tonight. Head coach Mauricio Pochettino says the team knows it's do or die.
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6: 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The winner takes on the winner of today's Belgium-Senegal match.
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20: Bloomberg is reporting that OpenAI has grabbed a vice president from Apple Vision Pro. Paul Mead has been the executive in charge of the Vision Pro headset. It comes as Apple is preparing to launch AI-powered smart glasses. Google is now offering free image generation through its Gemini app. Nano Banana image generation is typically only available to various subscription tiers. The system will use data from Gmail and Google searches to personalize your image generation results. A brain implant developed by UC Davis is allowing a man with ALS to continue to communicate with friends and family. Casey Harrell, who suffers from severe paralysis and speech impairment, is also able to browse the internet and work from home. The experimental brain-computer interface translates brain signals into text, while also allowing the user to control a computer cursor. And according to TechCrunch, Arena is now doing $100 million in annual revenue. The San Francisco-based company lets millions of users compare and contrast AI results between different models. Tech Report, I'm Mark Mayfield.
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0: It's Taylor Swift's wedding, so of course it's going to include a castle.
3: Trying to stifle my size design.
0: TMZ says a massive one is being built inside Madison Square Garden as the venue is being transformed into a full-blown fairy tale. Crews were spotted unloading giant covered scenic pieces with labels like Garden Party 1, which may be a nod to the couple's garden engagement from last year. Guests will be required to sign electronic NDAs with each invitation individually watermarked. The wedding is set for July 3rd. The sharp-dressed men and the Dream Police may be coming to a city near you. ZZ Top and Cheap Trick are extending their tour.
20: The new dates are scheduled for September the 26th in Tennessee and October 3rd and 4th in Texas. ZZ Top kicked off the Big One tour in April, and Cheap Trick are promoting their new album, All Washed Up. Tickets for the new dates go on sale Friday. I'm Mark Mayfield.
0: Minions and Monsters is looking for a bananas box office start over the long holiday weekend. The seventh installment in the Despicable Me franchise is projected to make $80 million over the five-day period. That's entertainment. I'm Daria Albinger.
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4: A heat wave is impacting millions across the eastern part of the U.S. as the 4th of July weekend approaches. The most extreme temperatures are in the Great Lakes region today, with parts of Wisconsin, Ohio, Michigan, and Illinois all expected to be impacted. Elsewhere, temperatures in Washington and New York could possibly rise near the 100 mark. President Trump is attempting to distance himself from a newly released report on his personal financial disclosures. When questioned about profiting while president, Trump told reporters today, "I don't get involved in my personal. We have funds that run my money.
12: I don't know what they call closed accounts or something. You put your money in and that's it. I don't talk to them. They're big institutions. And they run it."
4: The report showed more than $1 billion in revenue from cryptocurrency sales and other ventures. Trump further explained that the financial institutions handling his personal finances create a blind account, and he purposefully does not speak to anyone involved in handling those funds. President Trump is attending the dedication of the Theodore Roosevelt Presidential Library in North Dakota today. He will join other dignitaries in Medora, where Roosevelt spent time ranching in the North Dakota Badlands. The 26th president of the U.S. protected roughly 230 million acres of public land, created the U.S. Forest Service, and established five national parks. Yesterday's elections in Colorado saw socialist Milat Kiros unseat 15-term Democratic Representative Diana DeGette for a House seat. It's the third time a Democratic socialist has scored an upset in a competitive House primary this cycle. Also in Colorado, Attorney General Phil Weiser won the Democratic primary for Colorado governor, defeating Democratic Senator Michael Bennett. AAA is projecting another record-setting Independence Day holiday period this year. It's only a 0.5% increase from last year as rising inflationary pressures take a toll. The travel period started on Saturday and runs through Sunday, with many Americans expected to travel at least 50 miles from home. And the U.S. will be in action tonight to begin the knockout stage of the World Cup. They'll take on Bosnia and Santa Clara, California at 8 p.m. Eastern. I'm Chris Caraggio. The parents and widow of conservative activist Charlie Kirk are expected to attend a court hearing next week in Utah. The preliminary hearing for Tyler Robinson will have stepped up security when it takes place at the Utah County Courthouse. Robinson is charged with the September shooting that took Kirk's life during a Turning Point USA event at Utah Valley University. The preliminary hearing will determine if there's enough evidence to go to trial. Robinson has not yet entered a plea. The judge overseeing the Tupac Shakur murder trial says he will allow the prosecution to use the defendant's tell-all book as evidence. Prosecutors in Las Vegas believe Dwayne Davis, a.k.a. Keefe D, is behind the rapper's 1996 murder. He was arrested 3 years ago, and a book he wrote about the case in 2019 is being used against him. Yesterday, the judge said the defendant wrote the book voluntarily, so it's fair game for the prosecution. Davis has pled not guilty. The July 4th weekend means fireworks, picnics, and patriotism. It can also mean some major discounts for shoppers. Terry Albinger has more.
0: Summer's just officially begun, but retailers are already looking ahead to fall, and you might get some big bargains on things that you will use between now and Labor Day at one of the many long holiday weekend sales. The website Dad Deals suggests you look for discounts on swimwear and other summer fashions, grills, and other outdoor gear. You may find lower prices on major appliances, too. Expert shoppers say to wait on tech, though, with better deals coming during the back-to-school sales, which will begin in a matter of weeks.
4: Starting today, Anthropic no longer needs a license to export powerful AI models. That decision, confirmed by Commerce Secretary Howard Lutnick, allows the artificial intelligence company to give the public access to Mythos and Fable as Asian companies offer similar models. For months, Anthropic has also battled the Trump administration over Pentagon policies. I'm Chris Caraggio.
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1: Dangerous heat continues across the Ohio Valley, mid-Atlantic, and Northeast as highs reach near 100 degrees. Combined with the high humidity, the heat index values top out at 110 degrees. Further north and west, there's a cold front, and it's triggering strong to severe thunderstorms from eastern Montana and the Dakotas into Minnesota, Wisconsin, and northern Michigan, along with portions of Iowa. Some of those storms could produce isolated flash flooding. Scattered thunderstorms are expected across the central plains as the highs reach the low 90s from Nebraska south through Kansas. While the Deep South and the Gulf Coast remain hot and humid with temperatures in the mid-90s along with a few scattered thunderstorms. The desert southwest is still the hottest spot in the nation with the mercury riding between 108 and 116 degrees across Arizona, southern Nevada, and southeastern California. While along the west coast, temperatures top out in the low to mid-80s in northern California, the upper 90s in southern California. And the Pacific Northwest stays mostly comfortable with temps in the low 80s and mostly sunny skies. That's your national forecast. I'm Tammy Trey.
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6: The retooling has begun for the Lakers 24 hours after LeBron James told them he was heading elsewhere. LA getting Walker Kessler from the Jazz for two first-round picks and two first-round pick swaps. Kessler agreeing to a four-year, $130 million deal. They also signed free agents Sandro Mamukelashvili, Quentin Grimes, and Colin Sexton. The moment just hours away for the U.S. men's national soccer team as they meet Bosnia-Herzegovina in Santa Clara, California. Gio Reyna says he and his teammates know the state could not be any higher.
2: We don't want the tournament to be over for a while, so we guard, giving each other that feeling and that, I guess, standard every day in training that the little details will matter more than they ever have before.
16: The winner tonight will take on either Belgium or Senegal on Monday in Seattle. Second round at Wimbledon today, Jannik Sinner and Aryna Sabalenka both won, as did Coco Gauff, Francis Tiafo, and Tommy Paul. That's sports. I'm Frank Arity.
25: The number of job openings held steady in May. Matt Mattinson with the details.
9: The Labor Department says 7.6 million jobs were available, which is little changed from April. The job openings and labor survey shows vacancies for the month were up just 9,000, which is higher than analysts expected. The number of job openings increased in wholesale trade, while healthcare and social assistance saw the biggest declines. Hirings, layoffs, and quits were little changed in May.
25: Consumer confidence edged higher in June. The Conference Board reported its headline confidence index rose 0.6 of a point. The board's chief economist said falling oil prices provided some relief to consumer inflation fears. Looking ahead, buying plans for big ticket items improved slightly, with expectations for home buying and auto purchases both trending a little higher over the next 6 months. And the record-shattering SpaceX IPO appears to still be driving a home buying frenzy in Los Angeles County's wealthy neighborhoods. Daniel Martindale with more.
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0: Another final of the World Cup.
1: The match against Bosnia-Herzegovina starts at 8 o'clock Eastern. The winner takes on the winner of today's Belgium-Senegal match.
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6: President Trump is in North Dakota for the dedication of the Theodore Roosevelt Presidential Library. The president is joining other dignitaries in Medora, where Roosevelt spent time ranching in the North Dakota Badlands. The 26th president of the United States protected roughly 230 million acres of public land, created the U.S. Forest Service, and established five national parks. The dedication comes as the U.S. celebrates its 250th anniversary. Meanwhile, Trump took the new Air Force One on its maiden voyage earlier today to travel to North Dakota. Colorado Democratic Congresswoman Diana DeGette is losing her seat in the U.S. House after a strong performance from challenger Milot Kyros. Kyros spoke to her supporters, saying their time is now to get their agenda through Congress.
7: We will not wait to put an end to the politics of the past, to get big money out of our politics, and to reject corporate PACs and AIPAC.
6: Kyros is another in a list of self-proclaimed socialists in recent weeks who have won primary races across the country. That's politics. I'm Matt Mattinson.
8: Here's what's happening.
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13: A new study links PTSD among Ground Zero first responders with faster aging.
14: The study out of New York's Stony Brook University finding molecular changes associated with accelerated aging. Blood samples from nearly 400 Ground Zero first responders taken nearly two decades after the 9/11 attacks. More than 230 who worked at Ground Zero were diagnosed with PTSD. The study showing many of their proteins and metabolites were significantly different, especially when it came to immunity, brain function, and protection against cell damage. I'm Jennifer Bolsoni.
13: Dementia costs in the U.S. are expected to surpass $800 billion this year. That's according to a study published by the Alzheimer's Association. And the costs are mostly falling on unpaid caregivers, not the government, as individuals and families bear over three times the cost versus health systems. Over 5 million Americans are living with dementia, and another 5 million are caring for them without pay. Health update. I'm Sarah Lee Kessler.
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15: The New York Liberty beat the Las Vegas Aces 93-85 Tuesday to win the WNBA Commissioner's Cup. Brianna Stewart had 25 points and 11 rebounds to earn MVP honors, and Sabrina Ionescu had 26. Jackie Young scored a game-high 31 points for Vegas, who were without injured star Asia Wilson. For more women's sports stories, subscribe to Good Game with Sarah Spain on iHeart Podcast.
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2: The U.S. looks to punch their ticket to the round of 16 tonight. Head coach Mauricio Pochettino says the team knows it's do or die.
3: That game is the final of the World Cup. And if we were capable to go through, the next one is going to be another final of the World Cup.
2: The match against Bosnia-Herzegovina starts at 8 o'clock Eastern. The winner takes on the winner of today's Belgium-Senegal match.
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4: Bloomberg is reporting that OpenAI has grabbed a vice president from Apple Vision Pro. Paul Mead has been the executive in charge of the Vision Pro headset. It comes as Apple is preparing to launch AI-powered smart glasses. Google is now offering free image generation through its Gemini app. Nano Banana image generation is typically only available to various subscription tiers. The system will use data from Gmail and Google searches to personalize your image generation results. A brain implant developed by UC Davis is allowing a man with ALS to continue to communicate with friends and family. Casey Harrell, who suffers from severe paralysis and speech impairment, is also able to browse the internet and work from home. The experimental brain-computer interface translates brain signals into text, while also allowing the user to control a computer cursor. And according to TechCrunch, Arena is now doing $100 million in annual revenue. The San Francisco-based company lets millions of users compare and contrast AI results between different models. Tech Report, I'm Mark Mayfield.
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5: It's Taylor Swift's wedding, so of course it's going to include a castle.
6: Trying to stifle my size design.
5: TMZ says a massive one is being built inside Madison Square Garden as the venue is being transformed into a full-blown fairy tale. Crews were spotted unloading giant covered scenic pieces with labels like Garden Party 1, which may be a nod to the couple's garden engagement from last year. Guests will be required to sign electronic NDAs with each invitation individually watermarked. The wedding is set for July 3rd. The sharp-dressed men and the Dream Police may be coming to a city near you. ZZ Top and Cheap Trick are extending their tour.
4: The new dates are scheduled for September the 26th in Tennessee and October 3rd and 4th in Texas. ZZ Top kicked off the Big One tour in April, and Cheap Trick are promoting their new album, All Washed Up. Tickets for the new dates go on sale Friday. I'm Mark Mayfield.
5: Minions and Monsters is looking for a bananas box office start over the long holiday weekend. The seventh installment in the Despicable Me franchise is projected to make $80 million over the five-day period. That's entertainment. I'm Daria Albinger.
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8: A couple known for climbing skyscrapers made their way up to the spire of the Empire State Building today, where it appears they got engaged. Jennifer Bolsoni reports.
9: The man and woman dressed all in black, wearing masks on their faces, had made their way to the top of the Empire State Building spire with a flag flying. The woman appears to be Angela Nicolau, who has 1.1 million followers on Instagram and was the subject of the 2024 Netflix film Skywalker's A Love Story. She posted an Instagram story, a video from the spire of the New York City landmark. With its spire, the Empire State Building stands at more than 1,400 feet high, which is more than 4.5 football fields. In New York, I'm Jennifer Bolsoni.
8: A heat wave is bearing down on the eastern part of the U.S. as the 4th of July weekend approaches. The most extreme temperatures are in the Great Lakes region today, with parts of Wisconsin, Ohio, Michigan, and Illinois all expected to be impacted. Elsewhere, temperatures in Washington and New York could also rise near the 100 mark. The Supreme Court's ruling rejecting President Trump's effort to limit birthright citizenship isn't sitting well with him. NBC's Laura Jarrett has more.
10: Chief Justice John Roberts writing for the majority that the framers of the Constitution extended the promise of the 14th Amendment to every free-born person in this land, adding, "We keep that promise." Still, the president now calling on Congress to act.
8: In a post on Truth Social, Trump said the Supreme Court upheld birthright citizenship, which is too bad for our country, but we can easily make it up in Congress through legislation. He added that lawmakers should start the process today to end birthright citizenship, calling it expensive and unfair to our country. A Democratic socialist is a winner in a Democratic primary in Colorado. Milad Quiros unseated 15-term Democratic Representative Diana DeGette for a House seat. It's the third time a Democratic socialist has scored an upset in a competitive House primary this cycle. I'm Chris Caraggio. The parents and widow of conservative activist Charlie Kirk are expected to attend a court hearing next week in Utah. The preliminary hearing for Tyler Robinson will have stepped up security when it takes place at the Utah County Courthouse. Robinson is charged with the September shooting that took Kirk's life during a Turning Point USA event at Utah Valley University. The preliminary hearing will determine if there's enough evidence to go to trial. Robinson has not yet entered a plea. The judge overseeing the Tupac Shakur murder trial says he will allow the prosecution to use the defendant's tell-all book as evidence. Prosecutors in Las Vegas believe Dwayne Davis, a.k.a. Keefy D, is behind the rapper's 1996 murder. He was arrested 3 years ago, and a book he wrote about the case in 2019 is being used against him. Yesterday, the judge said the defendant wrote the book voluntarily, so it's fair game for the prosecution. Davis has pled not guilty. The July 4th weekend means fireworks, picnics, and patriotism. It can also mean some major discounts for shoppers. Daria Albinger has more.
5: Summer's just officially begun, but retailers are already looking ahead to fall, and you might get some big bargains on things that you will use between now and Labor Day at one of the many long holiday weekend sales. The website Dad Deals suggests you look for discounts on swimwear and other summer fashions, grills, and other outdoor gear. You may find lower prices on major appliances, too. Expert shoppers say to wait on tech, though, with better deals coming during the back-to-school sales, which will begin in a matter of weeks.
8: Starting today, Anthropic no longer needs a license to export powerful AI models. That decision, confirmed by Commerce Secretary Howard Lutnick, allows the artificial intelligence company to give the public access to Mythos and Fable as Asian companies offer similar models. For months, Anthropic has also battled the Trump administration over Pentagon policies. I'm Chris Caraggio.
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11: Dangerous heat continues across the Ohio Valley, Mid-Atlantic, and Northeast as highs reach near 100 degrees. Combined with the high humidity, the heat index values top out at 110 degrees. Further north and west, there's a cold front, and it's triggering strong to severe thunderstorms from eastern Montana and the Dakotas into Minnesota, Wisconsin, and northern Michigan, along with portions of Iowa. Some of those storms could produce isolated flash flooding. Scattered thunderstorms are expected across the central plains as the highs reach the low 90s from Nebraska south through Kansas, while the deep south and the Gulf Coast remain hot and humid with temperatures in the mid-90s along with a few scattered thunderstorms. The desert southwest is still the hottest spot in the nation, with the mercury riding between 108 and 116 degrees across Arizona, southern Nevada, and southeastern California. While along the west coast, temperatures top out in the low to mid 80s in northern California, the upper 90s in southern California. And the Pacific Northwest stays mostly comfortable with temps in the low 80s and mostly sunny skies. That's your national forecast. I'm Tammy Trujillo.
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12: The retooling has begun for the Lakers 24 hours after LeBron James told them he was heading elsewhere. LA getting Walker Kessler from the Jazz for two first-round picks and two first-round pick swaps. Kessler agreeing to a four-year $130 million deal. They also signed free agents Sandro Mamukelashvili, Quentin Grimes, and Colin Sexton. The moment just hours away for the U.S. men's national soccer team as they meet Bosnia-Herzegovina in Santa Clara, California. Gio Reyna says he and his teammates know the stakes could not be any higher.
13: We don't want the tournament to be over for a while. So, we are giving each other that feeling and that, standard every day in training that the little details will matter more than they ever have before.
12: The winner tonight will take on either Belgium or Senegal on Monday in Seattle. Second round at Wimbledon today, Jannik Sinner and Aryna Sabalenka both won, as did Coco Gauff, Francis Tiafoe, and Tommy Paul. That's sports. I'm Frank Arid.
14: The number of job openings held steady in May. Matt Mattinson with the details.
15: The Labor Department says 7.6 million jobs were available, which is little changed from April. The job openings and labor survey shows vacancies for the month were up just 9,000, which is higher than analysts expected. The number of job openings increased in wholesale trade, while healthcare and social assistance saw the biggest declines. Hirings, layoffs, and quits were little changed in May.
14: Consumer confidence edged higher in June. The Conference Board reported its headline confidence index rose 0.6 of a point. The board's chief economist said falling oil prices provided some relief to consumer inflation fears. Looking ahead, buying plans for big ticket items improved slightly, with expectations for home buying and auto purchases both trending a little higher over the next 6 months. And the record-shattering SpaceX IPO appears to still be driving a home buying frenzy in Los Angeles County's wealthy neighborhoods. Daniel Martindale with more.
16: Real estate agents are reporting a spike in high-end home shoppers in places like Manhattan Beach, Venice, Santa Monica, and Hawthorne, where SpaceX has its headquarters. Shares of SpaceX started publicly trading on June 12th. Since then, many more people are looking for homes costing at least $5 million. The IPO created thousands of new millionaires. Economists say those wealthy areas have seen similar home buying booms fueled by tech and are warning of speculative price spikes.
14: And a Medicare pilot plan should now cover most prescribed GLP-1s. It's called the Medicare GLP-1 Bridge Program.
17: And participants must meet certain criteria like height and weight and have comorbidities. Copay will set users back $50 per month for a 30-day supply. The program runs through next year. I'm Mark Mayfield.
14: And if you're traveling this weekend, get there early.
18: Airport officials say the busiest travel day was last Friday, June 26th, but the next busiest travel day will be this coming Sunday, July 5th.
14: That's Liz Kennedy. AAA is saying more and more people are deciding to drive this year. I'm Monica Nelson with your consumer and business news.
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2: The U.S. looks to punch their ticket to the round of 16 tonight. Head coach Mauricio Pochettino says the team knows it's do or die.
3: 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And if we were capable to go through, the next one is going to be another final of the World Cup.
2: The match against Bosnia-Herzegovina starts at 8 o'clock Eastern. The winner takes on the winner of today's Belgium-Senegal match.
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20: 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The latest in politics.
15: President Trump is in North Dakota for the dedication of the Theodore Roosevelt Presidential Library. The president is joining other dignitaries in Medora, where Roosevelt spent time ranching in the North Dakota Badlands. The 26th president of the United States protected roughly 230 million acres of public land, created the U.S. Forest Service, and established 5 national parks. The dedication comes as the U.S. celebrates its 250th anniversary. Meanwhile, Trump took the new Air Force One on its maiden voyage earlier today to travel to North Dakota. Colorado Democratic Congresswoman Diana DeGette is losing her seat in the U.S. House after a strong performance from challenger Milot Kyros. Kyros spoke to her supporters, saying their time is now to get their agenda through Congress.
21: We will not wait to put an end to the politics of the past, to get big money out of our politics, and to reject corporate PACs and AIPAC.
15: Kyros is another in a list of self-proclaimed socialists in recent weeks who have won primary races across the country. That's politics. I'm at Mattinson.
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27: A new study links PTSD among Ground Zero first responders with faster aging.
9: The study out of New York's Stony Brook University finding molecular changes associated with accelerated aging. Blood samples from nearly 400 Ground Zero first responders taken nearly 2 decades after the 9/11 attacks. More than 230 who worked at Ground Zero were diagnosed with PTSD. The study showing many of their proteins and metabolites were significantly different, especially when it came to immunity, brain function, and protection against cell damage. I'm Jennifer Bolsoni.
5: Dementia costs in the U.S. are expected to surpass $800 billion this year. That's according to a study published by the Alzheimer's Association. And the costs are mostly falling on unpaid caregivers, not the government, as individuals and families bear over 3 times the cost versus health systems. Over 5 million Americans are living with dementia, and another 5 million are caring for them without pay. Health update. I'm Sarah Lee Kessler.
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28: The New York Liberty beat the Las Vegas Aces 93-85 Tuesday to win the WNBA Commissioner's Cup. Brianna Stewart had 25 points and 11 rebounds to earn MVP honors, and Sabrina Ionescu had 26. Jackie Young scored a game-high 31 points for Vegas, who were without injured star Asia Wilson. For more women's sports stories, subscribe to Good Game with Sarah Spain on iHeart Podcast.
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6: 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The system will use data from Gmail and Google searches to personalize your image generation results. A brain implant developed by UC Davis is allowing a man with ALS to continue to communicate with friends and family. Casey Harrell, who suffers from severe paralysis and speech impairment, is also able to browse the internet and work from home. The experimental brain-computer interface translates brain signals into text, while also allowing the user to control a computer cursor. And according to TechCrunch, Arena is now doing $100 million in annual revenue. The San Francisco-based company lets millions of users compare and contrast AI results between different models. Tech Report, I'm Mark Mayfield.
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8: It's Taylor Swift's wedding, so of course it's going to include a castle.
10: Trying to stifle my size inside.
8: TMZ says a massive one is being built inside Madison Square Garden as the venue is being transformed into a full-blown fairy tale. Crews were spotted unloading giant covered scenic pieces with labels like Garden Party 1, which may be a nod to the couple's garden engagement from last year. Guests will be required to sign electronic NDAs with each invitation individually watermarked. The wedding is set for July 3rd. The sharp-dressed men and the Dream Police may be coming to a city near you. ZZ Top and Cheap Trick are extending their tour.
6: The new dates are scheduled for September the 26th in Tennessee and October 3rd and 4th in Texas. ZZ Top kicked off the Big One tour in April, and Cheap Trick are promoting their new album, All Washed Up. Tickets for the new dates go on sale Friday. I'm Mark Mayfield.
8: Minions and Monsters is looking for a bananas box office start over the long holiday weekend. The seventh installment in the Despicable Me franchise is projected to make $80 million over the five-day period. That's entertainment. I'm Daria Albinger.
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11: A couple known for climbing skyscrapers made their way up to the spire of the Empire State Building today, where it appears they got engaged. Jennifer Bolsoni reports.
9: The man and woman dressed all in black, wearing masks on their faces, had made their way to the top of the Empire State Building spire with a flag flying. The woman appears to be Angela Nicolau, who has 1.1 million followers on Instagram and was the subject of the 2024 Netflix film Skywalker's A Love Story. She posted an Instagram story, a video from the spire of the New York City landmark. With its spire, the Empire State Building stands at more than 1,400 feet high, which is more than 4.5 football fields. In New York, I'm Jennifer Bolsoni.
11: A heat wave is bearing down on the eastern part of the U.S. as the 4th of July weekend approaches. The most extreme temperatures are in the Great Lakes region today, with parts of Wisconsin, Ohio, Michigan, and Illinois all expected to be impacted. Elsewhere, temperatures in Washington and New York could also rise near the 100 mark. The Supreme Court's ruling rejecting President Trump's effort to limit birthright citizenship isn't sitting well with him. NBC's Laura Jarrett has more.
12: Chief Justice John Roberts writing for the majority that the framers of the Constitution extended the promise of the 14th Amendment to every free-born person in this land, adding, "We keep that promise." Still, the president now calling on Congress to act.
11: In a post on Truth Social, Trump said the Supreme Court upheld birthright citizenship, which is too bad for our country, but we can easily make it up in Congress through legislation. He added that lawmakers should start the process today to end birthright citizenship, calling it expensive and unfair to our country. A Democratic socialist is a winner in a Democratic primary in Colorado. Milat Quiros unseated 15-term Democratic Representative Diana DeGette for a House seat. It's the third time a Democratic socialist has scored an upset in a competitive House primary this cycle. I'm Chris Caraggio. The parents and widow of conservative activist Charlie Kirk are expected to attend a court hearing next week in Utah. The preliminary hearing for Tyler Robinson will have stepped up security when it takes place at the Utah County Courthouse. Robinson is charged with the September shooting that took Kirk's life during a Turning Point USA event at Utah Valley University. The preliminary hearing will determine if there's enough evidence to go to trial. Robinson has not yet entered a plea. The judge overseeing the Tupac Shakur murder trial says he will allow the prosecution to use the defendant's tell-all book as evidence. Prosecutors in Las Vegas believe Dwayne Davis, a.k.a. Keefe D, is behind the rapper's 1996 murder. He was arrested 3 years ago, and a book he wrote about the case in 2019 is being used against him. Yesterday, the judge said the defendant wrote the book voluntarily, so it's fair game for the prosecution. Davis has pled not guilty. The July 4th weekend means fireworks, picnics, and patriotism. It can also mean some major discounts for shoppers. Daria Albinger has more.
0: Summer's just officially begun, but retailers are already looking ahead to fall, and you might get some big bargains on things that you will use between now and Labor Day at one of the many long holiday weekend sales. The website Dad Deals suggests you look for discounts on swimwear and other summer fashions, grills, and other outdoor gear. 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Expert shoppers say to wait on tech, though, with better deals coming during the back-to-school sales, which will begin in a matter of weeks.
11: Starting today, Anthropic no longer needs a license to export powerful AI models. That decision, confirmed by Commerce Secretary Howard Lutnick, allows the artificial intelligence company to give the public access to Mythos and Fable as Asian companies offer similar models. For months, Anthropic has also battled the Trump administration over Pentagon policies. I'm Chris Caraggio.
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1: Dangerous heat continues across the Ohio Valley, Mid-Atlantic, and Northeast as highs reach near 100 degrees. Combined with the high humidity, the heat index values top out at 110 degrees. Further north and west, there's a cold front, and it's triggering strong to severe thunderstorms from eastern Montana and the Dakotas into Minnesota, Wisconsin, and northern Michigan, along with portions of Iowa. Some of those storms could produce isolated flash flooding. Scattered thunderstorms are expected across the central plains as the highs reach the low 90s from Nebraska south through Kansas. While the Deep South and the Gulf Coast remain hot and humid with temperatures in the mid-90s along with a few scattered thunderstorms. The Desert Southwest is still the hottest spot in the nation with the mercury riding between 108 and 116 degrees across Arizona, southern Nevada, and southeastern California. While along the West Coast, temperatures top out in the low to mid-80s in northern California, the upper 90s in southern California. And the Pacific Northwest stays mostly comfortable with temps in the low 80s and mostly sunny skies. That's your national forecast. I'm Tammy Trahan.
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13: The retooling has begun for the Lakers 24 hours after LeBron James told them he was heading elsewhere. LA getting Walker Kessler from the Jazz for two first-round picks and two first-round pick swaps. Kessler agreeing to a four-year, $130 million deal. They also signed free agents Sandro Mamukelashvili, Quentin Grimes, and Colin Sexton. The moment just hours away for the U.S. men's national soccer team as they meet Bosnia-Herzegovina in Santa Clara, California. Gio Reyna says he and his teammates know the stakes could not be any higher.
14: We don't want the tournament to be over for a while, so we are giving each other that feeling and that standard every day in training that the little details will matter more than they ever have before.
13: The winner tonight will take on either Belgium or Senegal on Monday in Seattle. Second round at Wimbledon today, Jannik Sinner and Aryna Sabalenka both won, as did Coco Gauff, Francis Tiafoe, and Tommy Paul. That's sports. I'm Frank Aaron.
15: The number of jobs job openings held steady in May. Matt Mattinson with the details.
16: The Labor Department says 7.6 million jobs were available, which is little changed from April. The job openings and labor survey shows vacancies for the month were up just 9,000, which is higher than analysts expected. The number of job openings increased in wholesale trade, while healthcare and social assistance saw the biggest declines. Hirings, layoffs, and quits were little changed in May.
17: Consumer confidence edged higher in June. The Conference Board reported its headline confidence index rose 0.6 points. The board's chief economist said falling oil prices provided some relief to consumer inflation fears. Looking ahead, buying plans for big ticket items improved slightly, with expectations for home buying and auto purchases both trending a little higher over the next 6 months. And the record-shattering SpaceX IPO appears to still be driving a home buying frenzy in Los Angeles County's wealthy neighborhoods. Daniel Martindale with more.
18: Real estate agents are reporting a spike in high-end home shoppers in places like Manhattan Beach, Venice, Santa Monica, and Hawthorne, where SpaceX has its headquarters. Shares of SpaceX started publicly trading on June 12th. Since then, many more people are looking for homes costing at least $5 million. The IPO created thousands of new millionaires. Economists say those wealthy areas have seen similar home buying booms fueled by tech and are warning of speculative price spikes.
17: And a Medicare pilot plan should now cover most prescribed GLP-1s. It's called the Medicare GLP-1 Bridge Program.
19: And participants must meet certain criteria like height and weight and have comorbidities. Copay will set users back $50 per month for a 30-day supply. The program runs through next year. I'm Mark Mayfield.
17: And if you're traveling this weekend, get there early.
20: Airport officials say the busiest travel day was last Friday, June 26th, but the next busiest travel day will be this coming Sunday, July 5th.
17: That's Liz Kennedy, AAA, saying more and more people are deciding to drive this year. I'm Monica Nelson with your consumer and business news.
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16: President Trump is in North Dakota for the dedication of the Theodore Roosevelt Presidential Library. The president is joining other dignitaries in Medora, where Roosevelt spent time ranching in the North Dakota Badlands. The 26th president of the United States protected roughly 230 million acres of public land, created the U.S. Forest Service, and established 5 national parks. The dedication comes as the U.S. celebrates its 250th anniversary. Meanwhile, Trump took the new Air Force One on its maiden voyage earlier today to travel to North Dakota. Colorado Democratic Congresswoman Diana DeGette is losing her seat in the U.S. House after a strong performance from challenger Milot Quirós. Quirós spoke to her supporters.

0: President Trump is the man in the arena, and it's a thrill to have him here to help dedicate this presidential library today.
1: Well, thank you. It's really great being here. You've done a phenomenal job. And those words, I've heard them before many times, and nothing more beautiful, nothing more true. It's true. The man in the arena, or the woman in the arena, I guess we probably have to add on today. But it's an honor to be here. It's an honor to be this great museum, great library.
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6: A new study links PTSD among Ground Zero first responders with faster aging.
7: The study out of New York Stony Brook University finding molecular changes associated with accelerated aging. Blood samples from nearly 400 Ground Zero first responders taken nearly two decades after the 9/11 attacks. More than 230 who worked at Ground Zero were diagnosed with PTSD. The study showing many of their proteins and metabolites were significantly different, especially when it came to immunity, brain function, and protection against cell damage. I'm Jennifer Bolsoni.
8: Dementia costs in the U.S. are expected to surpass $800 billion this year. That's according to a study published by the Alzheimer's Association. And the costs are mostly falling on unpaid caregivers, not the government, as individuals and families bear over three times the cost versus health systems. Over 5 million Americans are living with dementia, and another 5 million are caring for them without pay. Health update. I'm Sarah Lee Kessler.
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9: The New York Liberty beat the Las Vegas Aces 93-85 Tuesday to win the WNBA Commissioner's Cup. Brianna Stewart had 25 points and 11 rebounds to earn MVP honors, and Sabrina Ionescu had 26. Jackie Young scored a game-high 31 points for Vegas, who were without injured star Asia Wilson. For more women's sports stories, subscribe to Good Game with Sarah Spain on iHeart Podcasts.
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14: The U.S. looks to punch their ticket to the round of 16 tonight. Head coach Mauricio Pochettino says the team knows it's do or die.
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14: 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The winner takes on the winner of today's Belgium-Senegal match.
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16: Bloomberg is reporting that OpenAI has grabbed a vice president from Apple Vision Pro. Paul Mead has been the executive in charge of the Vision Pro headset. It comes as Apple is preparing to launch AI-powered smart glasses. Google is now offering free image generation through its Gemini app. Nano Banana image generation is typically only available to various subscription tiers. The system will use data from Gmail and Google searches to personalize your image generation results. A brain implant developed by UC Davis is allowing a man with ALS to continue to communicate with friends and family. Casey Harrell, who suffers from severe paralysis and speech impairment, is also able to browse the internet and work from home. The experimental brain-computer interface translates brain signals into text, while also allowing the user to control a computer cursor. And according to TechCrunch, Arena is now doing $100 million in annual revenue. The San Francisco-based company lets millions of users compare and contrast AI results between different models. Tech Report, I'm Mark Mayfield.
2: 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The latest in entertainment.
11: It's Taylor Swift's wedding, so of course it's going to include a castle.
17: Trying to stifle my size inside.
11: TMZ says a massive one is being built inside Madison Square Garden as the venue is being transformed into a full-blown fairy tale. Crews were spotted unloading giant covered scenic pieces with labels like Garden Party 1, which may be a nod to the couple's garden engagement from last year. Guests will be required to sign electronic NDAs with each invitation individually watermarked. The wedding is set for July 3rd. The sharp-dressed men and the Dream Police may be coming to a city near you. ZZ Top and Cheap Trick are extending their tour.
16: The new dates are scheduled for September the 26th in Tennessee and October 3rd and 4th in Texas. ZZ Top kicked off the Big One tour in April, and Cheap Trick are promoting their new album, All Washed Up. Tickets for the new dates go on sale Friday. I'm Mark Mayfield.
11: Minions and Monsters is looking for a bananas box office start over the long holiday weekend. The seventh installment in the Despicable Me franchise is projected to make $80 million over the five-day period. That's entertainment. I'm Daria Albinger.
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19: A couple known for climbing skyscrapers made their way up to the spire of the Empire State Building today, where it appears they got engaged. Jennifer Bolsoni reports.
7: The man and woman dressed all in black, wearing masks on their faces, had made their way to the top of the Empire State Building spire with a flag flying. The woman appears to be Angela Nicolau, who has 1.1 million followers on Instagram and was the subject of the 2024 Netflix film Skywalker's Love Story. She posted an Instagram story, a video from the spire of the New York City landmark. With its spire, the Empire State Building stands at more than 1,400 feet high, which is more than 4.5 football fields. In New York, I'm Jennifer Bolsoni.
19: A heat wave is bearing down on the eastern part of the U.S. as the 4th of July weekend approaches. The most extreme temperatures are in the Great Lakes region today, with parts of Wisconsin, Ohio, Michigan, and Illinois all expected to be impacted. Elsewhere, temperatures in Washington and New York could also rise near the 100 mark. The Supreme Court's ruling rejecting President Trump's effort to limit birthright citizenship isn't sitting well with him. NBC's Laura Jarrett has more.
20: Chief Justice John Roberts writing for the majority that the framers of the Constitution extended the promise of the 14th Amendment to every free-born person in this land, adding, "We keep that promise." Still, the president now calling on Congress to act.
19: In a post on Truth Social, Trump said the Supreme Court upheld birthright citizenship, which is too bad for our country, but we can easily make it up in Congress through legislation. He added that lawmakers should start the process today to end birthright citizenship, calling it expensive and unfair to our country. A Democratic socialist is a winner in a Democratic primary in Colorado. Milat Quiros unseated 15-term Democratic Representative Diana DeGette for a House seat. It's the third time a Democratic socialist has scored an upset in a competitive House primary this cycle. I'm Chris Karangia.
18: President Trump made at least $635 million from cryptocurrency deals in his second term. In a nearly 1,000-page financial disclosure yesterday, Trump revealed he made the money from a licensing deal that put his name on crypto coins, giving him more than $1 billion in total crypto holdings. The president has pushed for loosening regulations on cryptocurrency. He also bought and sold stock in GEO Group, a private prison company, and a huge contractor with Immigration and Customs Enforcement. Trump differs from past presidents in that he didn't divest his assets or place them in a blind trust before serving.
21: It's fun to stay at the YMCA. It's fun to stay at the YMCA.
18: The lead singer of the Village People has passed away. Victor Willis co-founded the disco group in 1977. They were famous for their masculine costumes and had a string of hits, including Macho Man, In the Navy, and their biggest hit, YMCA. In 2020, the Library of Congress entered the song into National Recording Registry as historically significant. Today, the band confirmed that Victor Willis, who co-wrote the song and sang lead on it, had passed away Monday after a short but aggressive illness. The statement did not offer details. Victor Willis was 74 years old. Summer nights at Disneyland just got a bit cheaper, but there are multiple restrictions. Mark Mayfield with details.
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18: Team USA will try to become the next country to advance to the round of 16 in the World Cup. The Stars and Stripes square off against Bosnia from Santa Clara tonight. I'm Chris Caraccio.
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23: Dangerous heat continues across the Ohio Valley, Mid-Atlantic, and Northeast as highs reach near 100 degrees. Combined with the high humidity, the heat index values top out at 110 degrees. Further north and west, there's a cold front and it's triggering strong to severe thunderstorms from eastern Montana and the Dakotas into Minnesota, Wisconsin, and northern Michigan, along with portions of Iowa. Some of those storms could produce isolated flash flooding. Scattered thunderstorms are expected across the central plains as the highs reach the low 90s from Nebraska south through Kansas, while the deep south and the Gulf Coast remain hot and humid with temperatures in the mid-90s, along with a few scattered thunderstorms. The desert southwest is still the hottest spot in the nation, with the mercury riding between 108 and 116 degrees across Arizona, southern Nevada, and southeastern California. While along the west coast, temperatures top out in the low to mid-80s in northern California, the upper 90s in southern California. And the Pacific Northwest stays mostly comfortable with temps in the low 80s and mostly sunny skies. That's your national forecast. I'm Tammy Trujillo.
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24: The retooling has begun for the Lakers 24 hours after LeBron James told them he was heading elsewhere. LA getting Walker Kessler from the Jazz for two first-round picks and two first-round pick swaps. Kessler agreeing to a four-year, $130 million deal. They also signed free agents Sandro Mamukelashvili, Quentin Grimes, and Colin Sexton. The moment just hours away for the U.S. men's national soccer team as they meet Bosnia-Herzegovina in Santa Clara, California. Gio Reyna says he and his teammates know the state could not be any higher.
25: We don't want the tournament to be over for a while, so we are giving each other that feeling and that standard every day in training that the little details will matter more than they ever have before.
24: The winner tonight will take on either Belgium or Senegal on Monday in Seattle. Second round at Wimbledon today, Jannik Sinner and Aryna Sabalenka both won, as did Coco Gauff, Francis Tiafoe, and Tommy Paul. That's sports. I'm Frank Aaron.
26: The number of job openings held steady in May. Matt Mattinson with the details.
27: The Labor Department says 7.6 million jobs were available, which is little changed from April. The job openings and labor survey shows vacancies for the month were up just 9,000, which is higher than analysts expected. The number of job openings increased in wholesale trade, while healthcare and social assistance saw the biggest declines. Hirings, layoffs, and quits were little changed in May.
0: Consumer confidence edged higher in June. The Conference Board reported its headline confidence index rose 0.6 of a point. The board's chief economist said falling oil prices provided some relief to consumer inflation fears. Looking ahead, buying plans for big ticket items improved slightly, with expectations for home buying and auto purchases both trending a little higher over the next 6 months. And the record-shattering SpaceX IPO appears to still be driving a home buying frenzy in Los Angeles County's wealthy neighborhoods. Daniel Martindale with more.
1: Real estate agents are reporting a spike in high-end home shoppers in places like Manhattan Beach, Venice, Santa Monica, and Hawthorne, where SpaceX has its headquarters. Shares of SpaceX started publicly trading on June 12. Since then, many more people are looking for homes costing at least $5 million. The IPO created thousands of new millionaires. Economists say those wealthy areas have seen similar home buying booms fueled by tech and are warning of speculative price spikes.
0: And a Medicare pilot plan should now cover most prescribed GLP-1s. It's called the Medicare GLP-1 Bridge Program.
22: And participants must meet certain criteria like height and weight and have comorbidities. Copay will set users back $50 per month for a 30-day supply. The program runs through next year. I'm Mark Mayfield.
0: And if you're traveling this weekend, get there early.
3: Airport officials say the busiest travel day was last Friday, June 26, but the next busiest travel day will be this coming Sunday, July 5th.
0: That's Liz Kennedy, AAA, saying more and more people are deciding to drive this year. I'm Monica Nelson with your consumer and business news.
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14: The U.S. looks to punch their ticket to the round of 16 tonight. Head coach Mauricio Pochettino says the team knows it's do or die.
15: That game is the final of the World Cup. And if we were capable to go through, the next one is going to be another final of the World Cup.
14: The match against Bosnia-Herzegovina starts at 8 o'clock Eastern. The winner takes on the winner of today's Belgium-Senegal match.
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6: President Trump is in North Dakota for the dedication of the Theodore Roosevelt Presidential Library. The president is joining other dignitaries in Medora, where Roosevelt spent time ranching in the North Dakota Badlands. The 26th president of the United States protected roughly 230 million acres of public land, created the U.S. Forest Service, and established five national parks. The dedication comes as the U.S. celebrates its 250th anniversary. Meanwhile, Trump took the new Air Force One on its maiden voyage earlier today to travel to North Dakota. Colorado Democratic Congresswoman Diana DeGette is losing her seat in the U.S. House after a strong performance from challenger Milot Kyros. Kyros spoke to her supporters, saying their time is now to get their agenda through Congress.
8: We will not wait to put an end to the politics of the past, to get big money out of our politics, and to reject corporate PACs and AIPAC.
6: Kyros is another in a list of self-proclaimed socialists in recent weeks who have won primary races across the country. That's politics. I'm at Mattinson.
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5: new study links PTSD among Ground Zero first responders with faster aging.
7: The study out of New York's Stony Brook University finding molecular changes associated with accelerated aging. Blood samples from nearly 400 Ground Zero first responders taken nearly two decades after the 9/11 attacks. More than 230 who worked at Ground Zero were diagnosed with PTSD. The study showing many of their proteins and metabolites were significantly different, especially when it came to immunity, brain function, and protection against cell damage. I'm Jennifer Bolsoni.
10: Dementia costs in the U.S. are expected to surpass $800 billion this year. That's according to a study published by the Alzheimer's Association. And the costs are mostly falling on unpaid caregivers, not the government, as individuals and families bear over three times the cost versus health systems. Over 5 million Americans are living with dementia, and another 5 million are caring for them without pay. Health update, I'm Sarah Lee Kessler.
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11: The New York Liberty beat the Las Vegas Aces 93-85 Tuesday to win the WNBA Commissioner's Cup. Brianna Stewart had 25 points and 11 rebounds to earn MVP honors, and Sabrina Ionescu had 26. Jackie Young scored a game-high 31 points for Vegas, who were without injured star Asia Wilson. For more women's sports stories, subscribe to Good Game with Sarah Spain on iHeart Podcast.
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2: It's Taylor Swift's wedding, so of course it's going to include a castle.
3: Trying to stifle my size design.
2: TMZ says a massive one is being built inside Madison Square Garden as the venue is being transformed into a full-blown fairy tale. Crews were spotted unloading giant covered scenic pieces with labels like Garden Party 1, which may be a nod to the couple's garden engagement from last year. Guests will be required to sign electronic NDAs with each invitation individually watermarked. The wedding is set for July 3rd. The sharp-dressed men and the Dream Police may be coming to a city near you. ZZ Top and Cheap Trick are extending their tour.
0: The new dates are scheduled for September the 26th in Tennessee and October 3rd and 4th in Texas. ZZ Top kicked off the Big One tour in April, and Cheap Trick are promoting their new album, All Washed Up. Tickets for the new dates go on sale Friday. I'm Mark Mayfield.
2: Minions and Monsters is looking for a bananas box office start over the long holiday weekend. The seventh installment in the Despicable Me franchise is projected to make $80 million over the five-day period. That's entertainment. I'm Daria Albinger.
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7: A couple known for climbing skyscrapers are reportedly now in custody after climbing to the top of the Empire State Building in Manhattan today and getting engaged. A man and woman dressed all in black, wearing masks on their faces, made their way to the top of the building's spire with a flag flying. WABC says officers climbed up to meet the couple and took them into custody. Before that, as they made their way down, the man looked to get down on one knee and propose. A heat wave is bearing down on the eastern part of the U.S. as the 4th of July weekend approaches. The most extreme temperatures today are in the Great Lakes region, with parts of Wisconsin, Ohio, Michigan, and Illinois all expected to be impacted. AAA says more than 72 million Americans may travel during the Independence Day holiday period this year, which started on Saturday and goes through Sunday, with many Americans set to travel at least 50 miles from home. AAA says travelers will hit the road, as more than 61 million travelers are projected to drive to their destinations. President Trump is in North Dakota for the dedication of the Theodore Roosevelt Presidential Library. Roosevelt, the 26th president of the United States, protected roughly 230 million acres of public land, created the U.S. Forest Service, and established five national parks. Today marks Canada Day. It's a federal holiday for America's northern neighbors that celebrates the anniversary of Canadian Confederation, which happened on July 1st, 1867, when the United Canadas, Nova Scotia, and New Brunswick became united into a single nation within the British Empire. It was originally Dominion Day, but was renamed to Canada Day in 1982. LeBron James has made his first comments since the news broke yesterday that he's leaving the Los Angeles Lakers. NBC's Kaylee Harding reports.
5: The Lakers confirming his departure in a statement, writing, "We will always be thankful for his 8

0: years with the Lakers. LeBron responding with his thanks. Truly an honor to wear the purple and gold.
1: He ended by saying, "Hope I made a few proud during my stint." James will reportedly play another year in the NBA, but there's no confirmation yet for which team. I'm Chris Caraggio.
2: Ford Motor Company is recalling over 741,000 vehicles due to a park system issue that could cause the vehicle to roll away. The U.S. National Highway Traffic Safety Agency says the recall is for certain Ford Expedition, Explorer, and F-150 trucks, along with Lincoln Aviator and Navigator vehicles made between model years 2018 and 2021. Owners will get a notice in the mail. Reports say that Ford is aware of 24 instances of property damage and 9 injuries. Authentic Brands Group has signed a definitive agreement to acquire the intellectual property of Care Bears, Tammy Trujillo reports.
3: The sale expands Authentic's reach into family entertainment and marks its first character-based franchise. Its IP portfolio already includes Elvis Presley, Muhammad Ali, and Marilyn Monroe. The company launched Authentic Studios in 2023 to develop and produce films, television, commercials, live stage experiences, and audio. It will now play a central role in extending the Care Bears universe through new stories, audiences, and fan experiences. The Care Bears have reached consumers in more than 190 countries, appearing in 26 languages, and have a growing slate of visual media.

0: Co-founder of the Beach Boys, Mike Love, is listing his lavish Lake Tahoe mansion for $43 million. The 19,000-square-foot, three-story home has 10 bedrooms and 12 bathrooms spread out over 2.5 acres. It features a recording studio, wine cellar, poker room, and panoramic views of Lake Tahoe, just to name a few highlights of the residence. The legendary 85-year-old and his wife have called the property home for more than 40 years. I'm Chris Garagia.
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2: Dangerous heat continues across the Ohio Valley, Mid-Atlantic, and Northeast as highs reach near 100 degrees. Combined with the high humidity, the heat index values top out at 110 degrees. Further north and west, there's a cold front, and it's triggering strong to severe thunderstorms from eastern Montana and the Dakotas into Minnesota, Wisconsin, and northern Michigan, along with portions of Iowa. Some of those storms could produce isolated flash flooding. Scattered thunderstorms are expected across the central plains as the highs reach the low 90s from Nebraska south through Kansas, while the deep south and the Gulf Coast remain hot and humid with temperatures in the mid-90s, along with a few scattered thunderstorms. The desert southwest is still the hottest spot in the nation, with the mercury riding between 108 and 116 degrees across Arizona, southern Nevada, and southeastern California. While along the west coast, temperatures top out in the low to mid 80s in northern California, the upper 90s in southern California. And the Pacific Northwest stays mostly comfortable with temps in the low 80s and mostly sunny skies. That's your national forecast. I'm Tammy Trujillo.
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3: The retooling has begun for the Lakers 24 hours after LeBron James told them he was heading elsewhere. LA getting Walker Kessler from the Jazz for 2 first-round picks and 2 first-round pick swaps. Kessler agreeing to a 4-year, $130 million deal. They also signed free agents Sandro Mamukelashvili, Quentin Grimes, and Colin Sexton. The moment just hours away for the U.S. men's national soccer team as they meet Bosnia-Herzegovina in Santa Clara, California. Gio Reyna says he and his teammates know the stakes could not be any higher.
4: We don't want this tournament to be over for a while. So, we are giving each other that feeling and that, standard every day in training that the little details will matter more than they ever have before.
3: The winner tonight will take on either Belgium or Senegal on Monday in Seattle. Second round at Wimbledon today, Jannik Sinner and Aryna Sabalenka both won, as did Coco Gauff, Francis Tiafoe, and Tommy Paul. That's sports. I'm Frank Aaron.
5: The number of job openings held steady in May. Matt Mattinson with the details.
6: The Labor Department says 7.6 million jobs were available, which is little changed from April. The job openings and labor survey shows vacancies for the month were up just 9,000, which is higher than analysts expected. The number of job openings increased in wholesale trade, while healthcare and social assistance saw the biggest declines. Hirings, layoffs, and quits were little changed in May.
5: Consumer confidence edged higher in June. The Conference Board reported its headline confidence index rose 0.6 of a point. The board's chief economist said falling oil prices provided some relief to consumer inflation fears. Looking ahead, buying plans for big ticket items improved slightly, with expectations for home buying and auto purchases both trending a little higher over the next 6 months. And the record-shattering SpaceX IPO appears to still be driving a home buying frenzy in Los Angeles County's wealthy neighborhoods. Daniel Martindale with more.
7: Real estate agents are reporting a spike in high-end home shoppers in places like Manhattan Beach, Venice, Santa Monica, and Hawthorne, where SpaceX has its headquarters. Shares of SpaceX started publicly trading on June 12th. Since then, many more people are looking for homes costing at least $5 million. The IPO created thousands of new millionaires. Economists say those wealthy areas have seen similar home buying booms fueled by tech and are warning of speculative price spikes.
5: And a Medicare pilot plan should now cover most prescribed GLP-1s. It's called the Medicare GLP-1 Bridge Program.
8: And participants must meet certain criteria like height and weight and have comorbidities. Copay will set users back $50 per month for a 30-day supply. The program runs through next year. I'm Mark Mayfield.
5: And if you're traveling this weekend, get there early.
9: Airport officials say the busiest travel day was last Friday, June 26th, but the next busiest travel day will be this coming Sunday, July 5th.
5: That's Liz Kennedy, AAA, saying more and more people are deciding to drive this year. I'm Monica Nelson with your consumer and business news.
10: Medal of Honor winners, one of only two pairs in our history. Their Medal of Honors have never been together, but because of the generosity and support of President Trump, he brings with him today, right? This is Theodore Roosevelt's actual Medal of Honor. Presenting it to the museum.

0: thank you very much. That was in the Roosevelt Room for many, many years. And when I heard about this, I said, maybe we'll think about it. Then I saw what you did and what a magnificent library you built. It's really a library. It's a museum. It's a center. And it's a great tribute. And I said, let's take it from the Roosevelt Room, which is a very important room in the White House. I use it all the time. I'll be a little bit lonely in there without it. But I thought this would be a very, really an appropriate place to have it. And man, it's very special. You're a very special man. There are very few people that have them. You know, I want to give one to myself, but they tell me I'm not allowed to. My son over here, my both of them. I said, fellas, I'd love to give one of them to me. What have I done that where I deserve it? And they couldn't think of anything. So I'm not happy with them today. Now, there's no higher award. That's the Congressional Medal of Honor, the highest award we have. You have the Presidential Medal of Freedom. That's more of the civilian nature with those two. But in particular that, because what you have to go through is very rough. So it's an honor to be with you. Congratulations. And it's an honor to be with my friend Doug, who's a spectacular Secretary of the Interior, to put it mildly. There's never been anyone better.
1: So I know you're all here looking forward to what will be a significant presidential address down at the amphitheater. But before you go, we have one last thing. President Trump being here on this day of dedicating this library, it is a historic moment to have a sitting president here to help do that. We are ceremoniously, the president and I, going to cut the ribbon. And then we'll all see you down at the amphitheater after that. But President, let's grab a scissors. They did say no running with these. We'll be...
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4: The U.S. looks to punch their ticket to the round of 16 tonight. Head coach Mauricio Pochettino says the team knows it's do or die.
5: 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And if we were capable to go through, the next one is going to be another final of the World Cup.
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9: President Trump is attempting to distance himself from a newly released report on his personal financial disclosures. Jagruti Dave has more.
7: The president, talking to reporters today, said that he doesn't get involved. He says, we have funds that run my money. A reporter pressed him and saying, but you're benefiting, you're taking, we're talking billions of dollars. And the president pointed to the fact that he was wealthy before he ran for president. He said, I made a lot of money before I became president.
9: Trump further explained that the financial institutions handling his personal finances create a blind account, and he purposefully does not speak to anyone involved in handling those funds. Federal Reserve Chairman Kevin Warsh says inflation risks have declined over the last few weeks. It's due to energy prices dropping following the U.S. and Iran signing a memorandum of understanding to end the ongoing war last month. According to Warsh, the central bank still has more work to do, but it will stay independent regardless of what President Trump wants. That's politics. I'm Brad Siegel.
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13: A new study links PTSD among Ground Zero first responders with faster aging.
14: The study out of New York's Stony Brook University finding molecular changes associated with accelerated aging. Blood samples from nearly 400 Ground Zero first responders taken nearly two decades after the 9/11 attacks. More than 230 who worked at Ground Zero were diagnosed with PTSD. The study showing many of their proteins and metabolites were significantly different, especially when it came to immunity, brain function, and protection against cell damage. I'm Jennifer Bolsoni.
13: Dementia costs in the U.S. are expected to surpass $800 billion this year. That's according to a study published by the Alzheimer's Association. And the costs are mostly falling on unpaid caregivers, not the government, as individuals and families bear over three times the cost versus health systems. Over 5 million Americans are living with dementia, and another 5 million are caring for them without pay. Health update, I'm Sarah Lee Kessler.
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15: The New York Liberty beat the Las Vegas Aces 93-85 Tuesday to win the WNBA Commissioner's Cup. Brianna Stewart had 25 points and 11 rebounds to earn MVP honors, and Sabrina Ionescu had 26. Jackie Young scored a game-high 31 points for Vegas, who were without injured star Asia Wilson. For more women's sports stories, subscribe to Good Game with Sarah Spain on iHeart Podcast.
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4: The U.S. looks to punch their ticket to the round of 16 tonight. Head coach Mauricio Pochettino says the team knows it's do or die.
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4: 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The winner takes on the winner of today's Belgium-Senegal match.
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18: 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Paul Mead has been the executive in charge of the Vision Pro headset. It comes as Apple is preparing to launch AI-powered smart glasses. Google is now offering free image generation through its Gemini app. Nano Banana image generation is typically only available to various subscription tiers. The system will use data from Gmail and Google searches to personalize your image generation results. A brain implant developed by UC Davis is allowing a man with ALS to continue to communicate with friends and family. Casey Harrell, who suffers from severe paralysis and speech impairment, is also able to browse the internet and work from home. The experimental brain-computer interface translates brain signals into text, while also allowing the user to control a computer cursor. And according to TechCrunch, Arena is now doing $100 million in annual revenue. The San Francisco-based company lets millions of users compare and contrast AI results between different models. Tech Report, I'm Mark Mayfield.
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19: It's Taylor Swift's wedding, so of course it's going to include a castle.
20: Trying to stifle my size,
11: TMZ says a massive one is being built inside Madison Square Garden as the venue is being transformed into a full-blown fairy tale. Crews were spotted unloading giant covered scenic pieces with labels like Garden Party 1, which may be a nod to the couple's garden engagement from last year. Guests will be required to sign electronic NDAs with each invitation individually watermarked. The wedding is set for July 3rd. The sharp-dressed men and the Dream Police may be coming to a city near you. ZZ Top and Cheap Trick are extending their tour.
18: The new dates are scheduled for September the 26th in Tennessee and October 3rd and 4th in Texas. ZZ Top kicked off the Big One tour in April, and Cheap Trick are promoting their new album, All Washed Up. Tickets for the new dates go on sale Friday. I'm Mark Mayfield.
11: Minions and Monsters is looking for a bananas box office start over the long holiday weekend. The seventh installment in the Despicable Me franchise is projected to make $80 million over the five-day period. That's entertainment. I'm Daria Albinger.
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22: A couple known for climbing skyscrapers are reportedly now in custody after climbing to the top of the Empire State Building in Manhattan today and getting engaged. A man and woman dressed all in black, wearing masks on their faces, made their way to the top of the building's spire with a flag flying. WABC says officers climbed up to meet the couple and took them into custody. Before that, as they made their way down, the man looked to get down on one knee and propose. A heat wave is bearing down on the eastern part of the U.S. as the 4th of July weekend approaches. The most extreme temperatures today are in the Great Lakes region, with parts of Wisconsin, Ohio, Michigan, and Illinois all expected to be impacted. AAA says more than 72 million Americans may travel during the Independence Day holiday period this year, which started on Saturday and goes through Sunday, with many Americans set to travel at least 50 miles from home. AAA says travelers will hit the road, as more than 61 million travelers are projected to drive to their destinations. President Trump is in North Dakota for the dedication of the Theodore Roosevelt Presidential Library. Roosevelt, the 26th president of the United States, protected roughly 230 million acres of public land, created the U.S. Forest Service, and established five national parks. Today marks Canada Day. It's a federal holiday for America's northern neighbors that celebrates the anniversary of Canadian Confederation, which happened on July 1st, 1867, when the United Canadas, Nova Scotia, and New Brunswick became united into a single nation within the British Empire. It was originally Dominion Day, but was renamed to Canada Day in 1982. LeBron James has made his first comments since the news broke yesterday that he's leaving the Los Angeles Lakers. NBC's Kaylee Harding reports.
23: The Lakers confirming his departure in a statement, writing, "We will always be thankful for his 8 years with the Lakers." LeBron responding with his thanks. "Truly an honor to wear the purple and gold."
22: He ended by saying, "Hope I made a few proud during my stint." James will reportedly play another year in the NBA, but there's no confirmation yet for which team. I'm Chris Caraggio. Ford Motor Company is recalling over 741,000 vehicles due to a park system issue that could cause the vehicle to roll away. The U.S. National Highway Traffic Safety Agency says the recall is for certain Ford Expedition, Explorer, and F-150 trucks, along with Lincoln Aviator and Navigator vehicles made between model years 2018 and 2021. Owners will get a notice in the mail. Reports say that Ford is aware of 24 instances of property damage and 9 injuries. Authentic Brands Group has signed a definitive agreement to acquire the intellectual property of Care Bears, Tammy Trujillo reports.
0: The sale expands Authentic's reach into family entertainment and marks its first character-based franchise. Its IP portfolio already includes Elvis Presley, Muhammad Ali, and Marilyn Monroe. The company launched Authentic Studios in 2023 to develop and produce films, television, commercials, live stage experiences, and audio. It will now play a central role in extending the Care Bears universe through new stories, audiences, and fan experiences. The Care Bears have reached consumers in more than 190 countries, appearing in 26 languages, and have a growing slate of visual media.

0: Co-founder of the Beach Boys, Mike Love, is listing his lavish Lake Tahoe mansion for $43 million. The 19,000-square-foot, three-story home has 10 bedrooms and 12 bathrooms spread out over 2.5 acres. It features a recording studio, wine cellar, poker room, and panoramic views of Lake Tahoe, just to name a few highlights of the residence. The legendary 85-year-old and his wife have called the property home for more than 40 years. I'm Chris Caraggio.
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2: Dangerous heat continues across the Ohio Valley, Mid-Atlantic, and Northeast as highs reach near 100 degrees. Combined with the high humidity, the heat index values top out at 110 degrees. Further north and west, there's a cold front, and it's triggering strong to severe thunderstorms from eastern Montana and the Dakotas into Minnesota, Wisconsin, and northern Michigan, along with portions of Iowa. Some of those storms could produce isolated flash flooding. Scattered thunderstorms are expected across the central plains as the highs reach the low 90s from Nebraska south through Kansas. While the Deep South and the Gulf Coast remain hot and humid with temperatures in the mid-90s along with a few scattered thunderstorms. The Desert Southwest is still the hottest spot in the nation with the mercury riding between 108 and 116 degrees across Arizona, southern Nevada, and southeastern California. While along the West Coast, temperatures top out in the low to mid-80s in northern California, the upper 90s in southern California. And the Pacific Northwest stays mostly comfortable with temps in the low 80s and mostly sunny skies. That's your national forecast. I'm Tammy Trahan.
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3: The retooling has begun for the Lakers 24 hours after LeBron James told them he was heading elsewhere. LA getting Walker Kessler from the Jazz for two first-round picks and two first-round pick swaps. Kessler agreeing to a four-year, $130 million deal. They also signed free agents Sandro Mamukelashvili, Quentin Grimes, and Colin Sexton. The moment just hours away for the U.S. men's national soccer team as they meet Bosnia-Herzegovina in Santa Clara, California. Gio Reyna says he and his teammates know the stakes could not be any higher.
4: We don't want the tournament to be over for a while, so we are giving each other that feeling and that standard every day in training that the little details will matter more than they ever have before.
3: The winner tonight will take on either Belgium or Senegal on Monday in Seattle. Second round at Wimbledon today, Jannik Sinner and Aryna Sabalenka both won, as did Coco Gauff, Francis Tiafoe, and Tommy Paul. That's sports. I'm Frank Aaron.
5: The number of job openings held steady in May. Matt Mattinson with the details.
6: The Labor Department says 7.6 million jobs were available, which is little changed from April. The job openings and labor survey shows vacancies for the month were up just 9,000, which is higher than analysts expected. The number of job openings increased in wholesale trade, while healthcare and social assistance saw the biggest declines. Hirings, layoffs, and quits were little changed in May.
5: Consumer confidence edged higher in June. The Conference Board reported its headline confidence index rose 0.6 of a point. The board's chief economist said falling oil prices provided some relief to consumer inflation fears. Looking ahead, buying plans for big ticket items improved slightly, with expectations for home buying and auto purchases both trending a little higher over the next 6 months. And the record-shattering SpaceX IPO appears to still be driving a home buying frenzy in Los Angeles County's wealthy neighborhoods. Daniel Martindale with more.
7: Real estate agents are reporting a spike in high-end home shoppers in places like Manhattan Beach, Venice, Santa Monica, and Hawthorne, where SpaceX has its headquarters. Shares of SpaceX started publicly trading on June 12th. Since then, many more people are looking for homes costing at least $5 million. The IPO created thousands of new millionaires. Economists say those wealthy areas have seen similar home buying booms fueled by tech and are warning of speculative price spikes.
5: And a Medicare pilot plan should now cover most prescribed GLP-1s. It's called the Medicare GLP-1 Bridge Program.
8: And participants must meet certain criteria like height and weight and have comorbidities. Copay will set users back $50 per month for a 30-day supply. The program runs through next year. I'm Mark Mayfield.
5: And if you're traveling this weekend, get there early.
9: Airport officials say the busiest travel day was last Friday, June 26th, but the next busiest travel day will be this coming Sunday, July 5th.
5: That's Liz Kennedy, AAA, saying more and more people are deciding to drive this year. I'm Monica Nelson with your consumer and business news.
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11: The U.S. looks to punch their ticket to the round of 16 tonight. Head coach Mauricio Pochettino says the team knows it's do or die.
12: That game is the final of the World Cup. And if we were capable to go through. The next one is going to be another final of the World Cup.
11: The match against Bosnia-Herzegovina starts at 8 o'clock Eastern. The winner takes on the winner of today's Belgium-Senegal match.
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16: President Trump is attempting to distance himself from a newly released report on his personal financial disclosures. Jagruti Dave has more.
17: The president, talking to reporters today, said that he doesn't get involved. He says, we have funds that run my money. A reporter pressed him and saying, but you're benefiting, we're talking billions of dollars. And the president pointed to the fact that he was wealthy before he ran for president. He said, I made a lot of money before I became president.
16: Trump further explained that the financial institutions handling his personal finances create a blind account, and he purposefully does not speak to anyone involved in handling those funds. Federal Reserve Chairman Kevin Warsh says inflation risks have declined over the last few weeks. It's due to energy prices dropping following the U.S. and Iran signing a memorandum of understanding to end the ongoing war last month. According to Warsh, the central bank still has more work to do, but it will stay independent regardless of what President Trump wants. That's politics. I'm Brad Siegel.
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20: A new study links PTSD among Ground Zero first responders with faster aging.
21: The study out of New York's Stony Brook University finding molecular changes associated with accelerated aging. Blood samples from nearly 400 Ground Zero first responders taken nearly two decades after the 9/11 attacks. More than 230 who worked at Ground Zero were diagnosed with PTSD. The study showing many of their proteins and metabolites were significantly different, especially when it came to immunity, brain function, and protection against cell damage. I'm Jennifer Bolsoni.
22: Dementia costs in the U.S. are expected to surpass $800 billion this year. That's according to a study published by the Alzheimer's Association. And the costs are mostly falling on unpaid caregivers, not the government, as individuals and families bear over three times the cost versus health systems. Over 5 million Americans are living with dementia, and another 5 million are caring for them without pay. Health update. I'm Sarah Lee Kessler.
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23: The New York Liberty beat the Las Vegas Aces 93-85 Tuesday to win the WNBA Commissioner's Cup. Brianna Stewart had 25 points and 11 rebounds to earn MVP honors, and Sabrina Ionescu had 26. Jackie Young scored a game-high 31 points for Vegas, who were without injured star Asia Wilson. For more women's sports stories, subscribe to Good Game with Sarah Spain on iHeart Podcast.
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0: And here, beneath the wide open sky of the Badlands, they call it the Badlands. They said, what's that all about? It's pretty cool. It's a pretty cool name, I have to tell you. On the steps of the burning hills, we dedicate a living monument to a legend, a statesman, a soldier, frontiersman, and a true American hero. This is a very exciting thing for me, and number one, I have to tell you, because this was an inaugural flight of a certain airplane called Air Force One after 37 years. And it's a great plane, and we had a lot of fun with Doug and everybody coming over. But we talked about Theodore Roosevelt a lot, because he was something that was really very special. And number two, because I'm honoring Theodore Roosevelt, and that's the man who I have long admired. He's one of the few. I don't admire too many people, I have to tell you. There's not a lot of people out there. And number three, I'm back in North Dakota because I won this state with the most votes in the history of the presidency. Thank you. Thank you very much. And number four, I have two teleprompters that aren't working, and here I stand. But TR once observed that I would not have been president about himself had he not been, and had it not been, for the experience in North Dakota. He had a great experience here. It really shaped him so much. So there could be no better place for this new national treasure than the Rough Rider State. I met some of the Rough Riders. They are Rough Riders. They're good riders, too. They were very impressive. Today, 107 years after he passed into eternity, Theodore Roosevelt's Presidential Library opens its doors, and the small town, but very great town, and today it's a very famous town because that's all they're talking about, of Medora opens its arms to the entire world. The entire world is watching. It's not a big town, but it's a very powerful town because of what was left behind. I want to thank the thousands of people who worked so hard to make this project a reality, and you really did. You made it a beautiful reality. Very few places, very, very few places will top it. And starting with the man who put the library in its first funding. Think of it, did so much. He raised so much money. He did so many different things. He really did. He had a very complete life when you think. He was a real man of many forms of genius, and without whom it would never have been possible, Secretary of the Interior. And I'll tell you what, I thought he was an oil man, and he wasn't. I saw him on a debate, because this guy was actually going against me. Can you believe it? But I thought he was very impressive. I thought his wife, Catherine, was even more impressive, to be honest with you. And so impressive that I said, he's a good man. That guy's all right. But he's been fantastic. He's been a tremendous Secretary of the Interior and the best ever. There's never been a Secretary of the Interior like Doug Burgum. Thank you very much. Thank you. Never been. And, you know, Doug called me. He said, would you do me a favor? He's really fantastic, because I did not know the gentleman too well. But he said, Kelly Armstrong is fantastic. Would you endorse him for governor? And I did, and he won easily. Kelly Armstrong. Great job you're doing. Great job. And two of my very good friends, two warrior senators, tough cookies, tough. Oh, I wish they could get their way. We could get a couple of little things passed, like voter identification, like proof of citizenship. It's called Save America. You know, that's pretty good. Save America, can you imagine? We have 100% of the Democrats against it and four or five Republicans, if you can believe that. What are they all about? But these two people are with us all the way, John Hoeven and Kevin Cramer, senators. They're great. Two great guys. And a congresswoman who fights and gets what she wants, and she's very respected, Julie Fedorchuk. Thank you, Julie. Thank you. Very, very respected. And we have our ambassador, Monica. Where's Monica? Monica Crowley. Fantastic. Acting Secretary of the Navy, Hung Cao. And we're building a lot of ships. Building a lot of ships. North Dakota House Speaker, Robin Wise. Thank you. Thank you. Doing a great job. State House Majority Leader, Mike LaFleur. Thank you, Mike. State Senate Majority Leader, David Hoag. Thank you, David. And all of the members of the North Dakota legislature, I hear every single one. I'm not going to introduce you. You have no chance of that. I'll be here all day, but you're all here. We love you, and you've been with us from day one. Thank you very much. Thank you. And the CEO, who's done a fantastic job, he took me around. I thought it would be maybe 10 minutes, 5 minutes. I've been doing this for 2 hours. Thank goodness I love the subject, or I would not have put up with it. Doug said, you could come in. You know, I'm prosecuting a war, which we're winning very easily, by the way. But I said, Doug, let's fly in. We'll do 10, 15 minutes. I know I'm going to love it. And then I'll get out. Oh, absolutely, sir. So then time comes. He got me making speeches. I was over there 2 hours. I know more about that museum than the people that built it. But that's okay, because they did a very good job. I can report that they did a really good job. The CEO of the Theodore Roosevelt Presidential Library, who really did give me a tremendous amount of knowledge, I mean, about things that I never would have thought could have been possible about how great this man was, Ed O'Keefe. Ed, thank you very much. And two of my sons are here, Eric and Don. And Bettina, thank you very much. Don just got married. Bettina, thank you. It's going to be great. Thank you very much. But the members of the Roosevelt family and countless foundation staff, donors, and supporters, everyone's here. And I understand that one local construction worker delayed his retirement by 4 years just to be involved with the building, and they heard I was going to come. I was coming even when I wasn't president. I had agreed to come, and they said, well, when we do it, you're going to be president. So that was during that ridiculous time, that ridiculous 4 year period of time. They asked me to come. I said, I'd love to come. And I said, I may or I may not be president of this. We don't care. We want you to be there. And I always remember that. But they said, you're going to win. You know that. If you run, you're going to win. It turned out we did quite easily, actually. And today I can tell you that we can see why it was worth it. It's really amazing. They've done an amazing job, beautiful job. And, you know, they've done it from love. Jobs that are done from love are always better than jobs where you sort of have to follow a plan. They made lots of changes, and every one of them was good. And I think I know about every one of them. After 2.5 hours, I learned every single one of them. But I want to really thank everyone who greeted me at the train station, because that was so famous. That was such a famous train. The last one was President Dwight Eisenhower, and he was actually a very good president. People don't realize he was a general, good general. And he was actually built the interstate highway system. I'd say that alone is pretty good. See, he was a good, and that was, he was the last one. He was on the back of the exact same train. So the head of the railroad, he was fabulous, and they were explaining all about the train, and they said, wow, this is really some history. And the crowd, we had thousands of people over there. It was fantastic. But I have the picture of President Eisenhower in the back of the train, the same exact train. I checked it out because I said, you know, we don't want to make any mistakes because the fake news is watching and they'll say it wasn't. It wasn't the same train. It wasn't the same train. No, they've been pretty nice to me lately. Look, when you do as well as we're doing, they have to be nice, I guess. They've been pretty nice. And I want to give a very special thanks to the Patriots who gave us such an incredible escort from town. We had more law enforcement. You know, I love law enforcement. Now, according to the people that are running on the other side in many places, they want to defund the police. That's not going to happen. That's not going to happen. We see them all the time. They said they're social Democrats. Doesn't it sound pretty? They're actually communists, but we'll get into that a little bit later. They're not going to win. They're not going to win anything. They got some very unattractive candidates, I have to say. During my first term, it was a privilege to sign the bill that helped get this incredible project underway and transferring 90 acres. We took it right out of the federal government. We ripped it away from the federal government. They don't know it's missing. They still haven't figured out what the hell happened. And today, the artistry and scholarship, technical skill on display right here and in that museum in particular is just fantastic. It's really great. Things that they actually gave me. You know, we're going to build our museum in Miami. They got me a lot of ideas, Doug. You gave me a lot of ideas, Doug. But they really did it well. Incredible. I even had a conversation with Theodore Roosevelt. I said, what did you think about the Panama Canal? Do you consider that your greatest achievement? How do you feel about the fact that the Democrats gave the Panama Canal away to Panama for $1? You know, he built the Panama Canal, preceded really by a man who was actually, he was the tariff king, William McKinley. He was a president, and they took his name off Mount McKinley, and I put it back on because it deserved it. Put it back on. But McKinley actually, and he was assassinated, but he made tremendous amounts of money, made our country very rich. And then Teddy Roosevelt, as the vice president, got in, and he did some incredible things. But one of them, I think one of the most amazing, maybe a lot of people would say the parks. You could say a lot of different elements of his success, so incredible. But he built the Panama Canal. It was the most expensive project to this date, if you bring the dollars forward, ever built in history. 38,000 people died. They died 95% from mosquitoes, malaria, 95%. You expected almost to die. They paid workers from the United States. Mostly they came in, and mostly, I must say, men. It was a little different time. Today we'd have men and women, but they had all men. And they paid them massive amounts of money, more than they were making as workers in the United States. Such a fascinating thing, the Panama Canal. I've studied it long and hard, and when they gave it away, $1. But they died from the mosquito, and they died from the snake. They have a viper, a snake, that if you get bit, you're in trouble. If you get bit, you were dead. You were dead, and that wiped out about 5%. We lost 38,000 people building the Panama Canal. Our people. 38,000 people died building the Panama Canal. It opened, and from day one, it was very successful. And we gave it away. We gave it away. It was the most expensive thing we ever built, and it was also the most profitable thing we ever built. That's a nice combination. A little bit like Venezuela. We did a good job in Venezuela. But, and we're actually doing equally as well with the Islamic Republic of Iran. Maybe you've heard of it. But think of it, the Panama Canal, so we gave it away. The first thing they did, you know what they did? They raised the prices for the ships by 4 times. And they didn't lose one ship. And then they raised it again twice. And they didn't lose one ship. All they did is make tremendous amounts of money for years and years. How stupid was that? And now China is trying to take over the Panama Canal, and we're not going to let that happen, okay? And that was not part of the script, because I don't really have a script, because this thing doesn't work. It's appropriate. The one on my right is slightly better than the one on my left. The one on my left is a waste of time. It's a little like politics. The one on my right is a little bit. It's not great. I'd give it about a 2 on the scale of 10. And this afternoon, I'm pleased to announce that through the National Endowment for the Humanities, we will be awarding the library $750,000 to support the opening exhibits during the first year. So they're getting a nice check. Getting a nice check. And as you know, this week, Americans all across our nation are filled with joy and excitement and anticipation as we prepare for one of the proudest moments in our history. 250 years. Think about that. 3 days from now, we will celebrate the 250th anniversary of the signing of the Declaration of Independence. What a document that was. And this week, we look back on 250 years of glorious freedom, and we took so much time and so much effort. And by the way, on July 4th, it's going to be approximately 107 degrees out. And I'm going to go and I'm going to make a really long speech just to show that I can do anything. It's going to be 107. But you know what? They also predicted the fight that we had 3 weeks ago was unbelievable at the White House. They said a week before, 6 days, 5 days, 4 days, 3 days, 2 days, 1 day. They said, it was going to rain. It's going to be horrible. You're going to have to cancel the fight. Sure, we're going to have to cancel. This was a big event. This was one of the highest rated fights in history. It was on CBS National on a Sunday night, not a Saturday night. Saturday nights are called Death Valley for television. I know a lot about ratings. But Sunday night's very good. And it was broadcast on CBS, the network. And it got among the highest ratings any fight has ever gotten. But they said it was going to rain. And I talked to Dana White. I said, Dana, I don't know. This is bad. Sir, 100% chance of rain. I said, you sure? Like maybe 90? No, 100%, sir. So it was 7 o'clock and it wasn't raining. Then it started at 8 o'clock and we were going to delay it till 12 o'clock midnight. I said, that's not good. But it wasn't raining at 8 o'clock. And it wasn't raining at 8:30. And we had the fight on time and it never rained. So you never know about weather forecasting, do you? With all the money we spend all that money. That's happened before. We had a big march in Washington. You remember that? That was going to be rained out, sir. We're going to have to change it. Rained out, never rained. So we're getting pretty good at that. But this is a time to rediscover the indomitable spirit that built our country and all that will ensure America always remains the most exceptional nation on the face of the earth. We're not going to let communists get in our way. We're not going to let anyone get in our way. Not the communists. It's a very unattractive lot. They're not going to do it. They're not doing anything. Those people, what they're doing, they're so stupid. They're so stupid. There could be no better place to begin this rediscovery than with the life, times, and passions of Theodore Roosevelt. He had great passion. The Colonel, they called him, was an American man. He was really a great he-man. He was an American man through and through. His chest swelled with American optimism, confidence, enthusiasm, pride. His heart beat with an unyielding sense of America's destiny and pride, and that pride was bigger. The biggest word for him, I think, was pride. He was a proud man. But I'm a proud man. I'm proud of our country. I'm proud that 2 years ago we had a country that was a laughingstock all over the world, and now we have the hottest country anywhere in the world, the most respected country anywhere in the world. But as a young boy, I saw that he loved Lincoln, and Lincoln's casket would pass through a nation torn apart by civil war. I don't know if you know that. I think Teddy Roosevelt, I think, is probably his biggest. I was trying to get that today, and I think it came pretty loud and clear. Abraham Lincoln was the person that he most respected, most admired, most looked up to. He has a beautiful picture of Lincoln that he had in his one of his rooms, one of his very important rooms where he lived, and it's at the library. By the end of the 60 years, T.R. had transformed his country by the reach of his vision. He had a great vision, and by the force of his will, into one of the greatest places, one of the greatest empires, one of the most incredible countries, ready to take its rightful place as the strongest and most respected nation anywhere in the world. They didn't have people that they had no idea where they were. They didn't have people that couldn't walk up the steps. See those steps? They didn't have people that had no idea where the hell they were. They didn't have people that said, let's have open borders so millions and millions of people can pour into our country from prisons all over the world. They didn't have those people.

0: 140 pounds. He looked pretty bad to the people here because they're pretty tough people around here. Never changed. He was sick. He was shattered from the death of these two people that he loved the most. And his body and his spirit were pretty much broken. Not broken enough, but pretty much broken. If they were broken all the way, he wouldn't have been able to do what he did. He left here 2 years later. He weighed 40 pounds more. And he was strong as an ox. They say it was 40 pounds of muscle. I don't know how the hell that happened. They didn't have modern-day drugs. Of course, the modern-day drugs don't do that either, do they? In fact, they actually take away the muscle. That's not good. How are we doing, doctor? Well, you lost a lot of muscle. That's not good. But we didn't have any of that. He was 40 pounds of steel, the vital man of vigor, who would become president of the United States not that long after he left. Wow, that's amazing. I know what it takes to do that. It's tough. As a sheriff's deputy, he heard three thieves had stolen the only boat in town, so he built another and over 3 days chased the criminals 300 miles. He wanted all those poor criminals. We need a little bit more of that in our country, don't we? But we do pretty good. We have the best border we've ever had. We do pretty good. Think of it. We have the best border, strongest border. We went from the worst border in history in 3 months to the best border in history. So we do okay. But he was a man who could get crushed beneath a horse. He was crushed. Get up, and he kept riding. People said, you got to get back. We got to get you to, no, I'm going to keep riding. He could take a bullet to the chest, stand up, and keep speaking. He had a little luck, had a lot of paper there. I saw it today, a bullet hole right through both of them. But so, lucky, got lucky. But other people wouldn't have done what he did. He could feel sick, and he was often feeling sick. Deep in the Amazon jungles, he would get extremely sick. Maybe he shouldn't have been there. He knew what was happening. It was a very dangerous place from that standpoint, from the standpoint of catching some pretty bad diseases, and he caught them. And yet he carried on when he was half dead, and most people think he was going to die. They thought he was going to die. They said, Teddy Roosevelt is going to die, but he carried on, and he was still standing. He never sat. He never rested. He just kept going. As America turns 250 years old, we look at this remarkable man, and we recall that with effort, determination, and drive, there is nothing that Americans of competence cannot do. Nothing. Our ancestors were the people who raised up New York City from the marshes of Manhattan, and then ventured into the Dakotas to carve up a life in the place that they called hell with the fires burned out. I don't know what the hell that's supposed to mean. Hell with the fires burned out. That doesn't sound so nice. But you did, and you've become a tremendously wealthy state, a very successful state with low taxes. I mean, you have great government. You have great government, these people right over here and the people I introduced, but other places have good land. They have valuable assets under the land, and they're losing. You know, California was our third biggest oil drilling state, Doug, not so long ago. It's got tremendous amounts of oil. Nobody knows that. It was third after Texas. Years ago, it was a big oil drilling. Now they won't drill because the environmental lunatics have said, don't do it. And it's not a state that's doing very well. In fact, it's doing extremely poorly. One of the most beautiful states in the world. Best weather, best everything. From winning our independence to laying the railroads, taming the West, and planting our flag on the moon, nothing great that America has ever done has come without staggering effort, and it has never come easy. It's been really an unflagging persistence that drove us into greatness. We had the persistence of great people, great men, great women. They were persistent. They never gave up. This country was built on the conviction that just because something is hard to do, that only means that Americans try even harder and they succeed almost all the time. Because whatever the obstacle, whatever the challenge, it's no match for American grit. And you have it probably as much or more than any other place there is. You have American grit. And second, Theodore Roosevelt reminds us all that to be a great nation and to be a free nation, we must have courage. Without courage, you have nothing. As T.R. once put it, freedom is not a gift that lasts long in the hands of cowards. How about that? Doesn't last long in the hands of cowards. What a great statement. I want to use that. I shouldn't have said it. I would have used that statement, and I wouldn't have attributed it to T.R. And he would have said, oh, what a great statement that is. Trump made a brilliant speech. What do you think, John? Would I get away with that? Kevin, I don't know. Maybe not. But that's a great statement. That's a beautiful thing to say. But in the West, he tracked a 1,200-pound grizzly. My two boys know all about that. I say, are grizzlies dangerous? Is a grizzly bear dangerous? I looked at Eric and Don. They know more about that stuff than any human being, I tell you. They said, they're real dangerous, Dad. I said, are they violent bears? They said, they're really violent, right, fellas? You said they are violent, but that doesn't scare them. Just be scared, okay, and get the hell out of there. But we want to keep you around. But when it roared, a big one, and it wanted to strike him, and it was going rapidly there, very fast. I just learned that on a beautiful airplane coming over here. He shot it squarely between the eyes, and it fell, touching him but not able to destroy him. When he heard a man here threaten to kill him right here, one of your tough people, is he around by any chance? Would you please stand up? He rode to his house. He rode to the man's house. Knocked on his door. The man threatened to kill him. He said, I'm going to kill Roosevelt. And he declared that I've come over to see what you want to begin with. And how do you want to begin the killing? He said, how do you want to begin? I'm right here in front of you. How do you want to begin the killing? That's a little different kind of a guy. By a coincidence of history, it was exactly 128 years ago today that Colonel Roosevelt gave our nation one of the greatest examples of American courage the age-old chronicles of military valor have ever seen. After commandeering a ship to Cuba for the volunteer regiment, he personally raised and trained his incredible Rough Riders. The Rough Riders, I saw the Rough Riders. What the hell are the Rough Riders? Look at these guys. I wish I looked like that. If I looked like them, I would have been president 20 years ago. You guys are great. Thank you. They could really ride those horses. They let us in. They were going faster than the car. I said to my guys, is there any danger in the way they're riding? Yeah, there's danger, sir, but they're great riders. You guys are fantastic. Thank you. But he led the Rough Riders in their heroic charge up San Juan Heights. And with malaria coursing all throughout his veins, he was really sick. Colonel Roosevelt galloped into a hail of Spanish bullets, and when his horse came to a wire fence, he leapt off the horse. He jumped off the horse, and he started running toward the enemy. I don't know if that was smart, but he made it. Then he looked over at the next hill, and he grabbed his men. He said, fellas, let's do it again. And he did it again and again. The Rough Riders' victory at San Juan Heights led directly to the collapse of the Spanish line. Ah, the Spanish. They're members of NATO, but not very good members of NATO. They say, no, we don't want to help other people. What are we doing, huh? they are not behaving nicely, but they will learn. Soon after they relinquish their grip on Cuba and Guam, the Philippines and Puerto Rico, and they were all ours. We got them all. And speaking of Cuba, after many, many decades, it's coming our way. Coming our way. But for his actions that day, T.R. was celebrated as a hero and eventually awarded the Congressional Medal of Honor. That's a big deal. And I'm thrilled to announce that just moments ago, 128 years after the Battle of San Juan Heights, it was my really great privilege to deliver his library and a very special little gift. In fact, I gave it to Doug and the president, a man who did such a good job in helping to build it. Doug raised a lot of money, got a president to be out here all day instead of 15 minutes. And I gave that medal. I took it off. We have a beautiful room, the Roosevelt room. This Roosevelt, by the way. And I took it off the wall, brought it over, and we just presented it. And it's going to be in your library now for a long, long time. And it'll be displayed alongside the Medal of Honor earned by his brave son. His son was brave. It's genetics, you know. It's like the racehorse theory, right? Fast horses. Theodore Roosevelt Jr. on D-Day, he also received that incredible acknowledgement, except for Arthur and Douglas MacArthur. Arthur was his son, Douglas MacArthur, great general. They're the only father and son pair to receive our nation's highest military award for courage above and beyond the call of duty. Now, as I see my two beautiful sons sitting there, I think I'm going to give one to myself, one to them, and we'll have a threesome, okay? I'll pick out one of the two. I'll give them the Congressional Medal of Honor for something, for their genius at hunting. And I'll get one for taking on Russia, Russia, Russia, or something. And we'll have a third pair. No, I'm only kidding. But I have seriously thought about, now this is dangerous to say because the fake news is up there all over the place. And when I joke, I learned early on, don't be sarcastic in politics. But I actually said a few times that I've seriously thought of giving myself the Congressional Medal of Honor. Now, everyone knows I'm doing it with a chuckle, but then they report, he wants to give himself the Congressional. So I don't say that anymore. It's very dangerous to say. But it is the highest award, and they had a father-son get it, and that's a tremendous tribute to a genetic pool. As we enter the 250th year, Americans must never forget we are a historic and heroic people with a heroic spirit and a heroic purpose. And in this world, we are a very special group. American courage won our independence. It liberated millions and millions from slavery, rescued billions from tyranny, and sustained American liberty for 2.5 centuries. And we're not going to lose it to this group of losers. Oh, can you imagine? Have you seen these people? Have you seen these people? The press is just building them up. They're losers, okay? They're nasty people, but they're losers. We'll teach them. We're going to teach them. They're not going to hurt our country. Without courage, there is no America today. If you don't have courage, we wouldn't have America today. We wouldn't be close. Third, Theodore Roosevelt believed in the America that really works and worked. He refused to accept failure, mediocrity, corruption, decay, or decline. And neither should we. That's why we can't take this nonsense that's going on right now. We're not going to take it. The first public cause he ever supported was a bill to fix the streets in New York City. He was very New York City and New York centric. You know that. That's where he came from. He was a pretty rich family. As the civil service commissioner, he fought tooth and nail to return the federal hiring to a principle called merit. Merit, isn't that nice to hear? And by the way, do you know, a little while ago, not in yesterday's decisions, where we actually had a good day except for birthright citizenship, which will work out some way, but we had something called, do you know what we're talking about? We had something that gives back tremendous power to the President of the United States, and we won that, I think, 6-3, and it was taken away from another Roosevelt. It was taken away from FDR in 1932, was taken away, and for almost 100 years, that's been up for grabs. Slaughter, it was called, the slaughter case. And a lot of people didn't think it would ever be won, and we won it 2 days ago in the Supreme Court. It gives power back to the president at a time where the president really needs power. A great decision. It was the most important, and we want some others too. It was the most important decision of all of them, I think. But we'll take care of the birthright citizenship because that was not meant for rich people from other countries. That was meant for, actually, it was meant for the babies of slaves. If you look at it, it was a month after the Civil War ended that it went through. That's because it was meant for the babies of slaves. It wasn't meant for rich people from China. It was that came over in Gulf Streams. It was meant for the babies of slaves. So I believe, no, I know they got it wrong, but that's okay because they gave us something that nobody thought. But they also gave us something in one of the sessions a year ago. It was called merit. Our country now is based again on merit. So, if you're a student with very average marks and you looked a certain way or you acted a certain way or whatever, and you get into the finest school in the world, and then you're somebody else that looked a certain way or acted a certain way, and you have all A pluses and you have all great marks and board numbers that are through the roof, way above other people, but you don't get in, they get in, it's all over with. It's based now on merit. I don't even know if people know. The fake news didn't want to cover it. To me, that's one of the greatest decisions. And that took courage of the Supreme Court, because our country became great because of merit. We became great because of merit. And when you look at those soldiers that we have standing there at Washington, D.C., where we ended up. So we had one of the most unsafe cities, places, our capital, anywhere in the country. And now we have one of the absolute safest. You can walk anywhere in Washington, and we fixed up the monuments, and Doug was fantastic. We had 78 monuments, fountains, statues. We have the reflecting pond, which we did the best job of all, and they came in with box cutters and they cut it up, but it's working fine. We're going to let a little water out. We're going to redo it a little bit. But we fixed it up after 100 and think of it. It was 1922 that it came about, and from the day it was built, it leaked. From the day it was built, it didn't work. But when it did, when they had water, it was beautiful. It reflected Washington, the Washington Monument. It reflected Lincoln and Washington. Think of it. How beautiful. How beautiful. And these people went in and cut it up. And they got caught. We'll see what happens with them, but they got caught. But they put a big gash, 350 feet long. Think of that. 350-foot gash along the side of this very expensive material. But it will have it all. It's already good. We want to have it done for July 4th, and it was done for July 4th. And it's operating right now, but we'll let a little water out. We'll fix it up very quickly, Doug, and it'll be just as good. But we have, for the first time ever, what they don't say, we spent a very small amount of money too. What they don't say is Barack Hussein Obama, have you heard of him? Barack Hussein Obama spent tens of millions of dollars trying to fix it, and it was a disaster. Sleepy Joe Biden spent millions of dollars trying to fix it, and he was unable to do it. But we did it, and it works beautifully. It's a beautiful. We got rid of the algae, which they put in. They put in algae. Who the hell put in algae? They had a couple of people with signs, protect the algae. Can you believe this? This world has gone crazy. But today, I'm proud to say that after 4 years of decline, America is once again a nation that has strong borders, is respected by everyone, all countries all over the world. They respect your president and they respect you. When they respect your president, they respect you. And we solve problems and we take things on, just like Theodore Roosevelt took things on. He took them on directly, right at them. He stared in their face. But our laws will be enforced. Our laws will be protected. And our law enforcement is respected again. You know, one of the things that I'm most proud of, when I was running in the campaign and even before I announced, you could not get people to join the military. We had the worst years we've ever had under Sleepy Joe Biden. He had no idea what the hell he was doing. And people were ashamed of our country. And you couldn't get them to join. And then we had a beautiful day, November 5th, and we won it by a lot. We won by just a lot. It was incredible. We beat a woman named Kamala. We beat a brilliant young woman named Kamala, who had no clue. She was the border czar. She never went to the border. She never called the border patrol. I said, fellas, you ever get a call from Kamala? She's the border czar. No, sir, she never called. I used to call him every other day. How are we doing on the border? 2 months, and we had a border that was perfect. 2 months. But Kamala never called, and she never went. So for 4 years, she was the border czar. She never went to the border. It's not, doesn't typically play out very well. And we had the worst border in the world. But these are the people that were running our government, that we were a laughing stock all over the world. Not anymore. They don't laugh at us anymore. A government that was honest and accountable was the number one demand of the Declaration of Independence. They want honesty. They want respect. And on this anniversary, we recommit ourselves to upholding that righteous legacy. And that's why I'm here. I'm in a state that I won by a landslide, but I won a lot of them by landslides, in all fairness. But this was a beauty. This was a beauty. And I refuse to tell you. My son said, Dad, don't say that. So I won't. I refuse to tell you who got more votes, me or the legendary, and he was great, Theodore Roosevelt. I refuse to say. Because you'll say, he's a braggart. He's a terrible human being. He's a horrible person. So I refuse to say. I told my son, I will not say. Thank you. Thank you for giving me some good advice, Eric Trump and Don Trump. TR was also a staunch and ferocious opponent of a thing called communism. You've been hearing a lot about that lately. He said the doctrines of communistic socialism, if consistently followed, mean the ultimate annihilation of civilization. Other than that, he thought it was wonderful. As we're seeing now, communism is the greatest threat to our country, including, I believe this. You know, when I said it, I said, boy, that's pretty severe, but I think it's true. The biggest threat to our country, including World War I, World War II, Pearl Harbor, September 11th. I think it's a bigger threat, potentially a bigger threat than that, because it's like a cancer that spreads, and you better stop it fast. We will never let the United States become a communist country. Won't happen. And Fourth, Theodore Roosevelt believed in an America that thinks big. He thought big. He was a big thinker. He was a tremendously big thinker. On the 4th of July in 1886, he spoke in Dickinson, North Dakota. Anybody from Dickinson? And said, like all Americans, I like big things, big prairies, big forests, and mountains. I want them big. He wants big wheat fields. He wants tremendous railroads. Let them be big and beautiful and powerful, and herds of cattle. He wants everything big. He wants big factories, steamboats. He wants everything big. It was cool. I mean, I thought it was great because I feel that way. I feel that. I've always felt that way. Theodore Roosevelt wanted a big future, and he had big dreams for America. And thanks to him, we built the Panama Canal, that beautiful Panama Canal. That is not managed the way it should be, but we won't talk about that now. But he did all of these incredible things with parks and everything else, and we vanquished every foreign power from the hemisphere, and he raised the American flag on the far side of the world. He had our American flag planted on every part of the world. He would call, or whatever they did in those days, is the flag over there? Is the flag? He wanted that flag to fly boldly in other countries and other parts of the world. We built the Great White Fleet. Did you ever hear the Great White Fleet? We used to build ships. We're going to start very soon building them again. We're building them like, what do you see? Although we do build the greatest submarines ever in the world. We're 15 years ahead on submarines and other things. We do other things great, but we're going to start with the ships again. We used to build a ship a day. Now they got out of that. A lot of people that didn't know what the hell they were doing in running our country. Theodore Roosevelt understood that the grand and righteous ambition is not a vice, it is a American virtue. Having ambition is a positive thing, he said, not a negative thing. And it won us our country, and it's been among the greatest forces for good. It's been the greatest thing. Our attitude and the attitude toward our country and making our country great by some people. Not all presidents were like that. I don't want to get involved with talking about the individual presidents, but we had some good. We had few great. We had a couple. But we had some good. But we had some real bad ones, and they set us back very, very substantially, in particular the last one. A nation like an individual either rises or falls, builds or decays, lives or dies by this. As we look into the future of our 250th year, it's time that we get out there and we expand our aspirations and our ambitions and build the country that will inspire the entire world for generations. So that's what we're doing. Again, we have more money being invested in the United States of America by other countries and people than ever before, by many, many times over. The fake news doesn't like talking about it, but they see what's happened. Look at the stock market. Every day it's hitting a new high. I think it's 82 times now. In a short period of time, 82. And that's a good thing, not a bad thing. And all of you that have 401ks, which are many. Who is a 401k? 401k, yeah. Big percentage of the audience. Everyone that has a 401k is setting records right now. And your 401k, your wife, your husband, your kids, they all think you're a genius. I'm the genius. I'm the one. No, I'm only kidding. No, I told the story the other day for a first time. A policeman came up to me, a big, strong, good-looking guy, and he said, "Sir, I want to thank you." He was almost sort of crying. I said, "What do you want to talk to me about, officer?" He was standing on line. He was watching as I shook hands with people. Some of these people are extremely strong in shaking hands. They break your hand because they're so emotional. "Sir, thank you very much." The guy's an NFL offensive lineman. "Sir, I'd like to thank you very much." Wah. But he came up to me and he said, "Sir," I was leaving, "I want to thank you so much. Why? My 401k is up 84%. My wife was disgusted with me for years. It was just going in the wrong direction. But it's up 84% this year. And I just want to thank you, sir, because it's really helped me with my marriage. My wife is respecting me again. She thought I was an idiot." This is a big, strong guy. But the women, you know the women rule. You know that. We know. All the guys in there, you know. This guy is a big, powerful guy, and he was petrified of his wife. But you know what? He said, my wife now respects me again. She thinks I'm a genius. She thinks I'm Warren Buffett. She thinks I'm one of the greatest investors. But they are up. But everybody in this room, there's not one person here that hasn't been going up 50, 60, 70, 80%. Your 401ks, you're making a lot of money. Everybody is. And we have more people working today than any time in the history of our country. We have more people working today than at any time. And we inherit a tremendous inflation problem from Biden. We inherited the worst inflation in history, 48 years, they say, but let's say history. It was the worst inflation, and prices were high. And those prices are all coming down. And you see, fuel is coming way down. It's dropping like a rock, just like I said. Because those boats are coming out of the Hormuz Strait. They're coming out by numbers that nobody ever saw. We're setting records, actually. The oil is dropping. We have some great oilmen here. I don't know if they're happy or sad. I don't give a damn if they're happy or sad. I want the prices to go down, and the oil is dropping like nobody thought possible, but I told you it would. Total control. We have total control of everything. This is just the beginning of the golden age of America. We're in the golden age of America, and America is going to experience something that I can truly say, I believe, the best is yet to come. It's going to be coming, and it's here, but it's coming at speeds that nobody thought possible. Finally, Theodore Roosevelt understood that whatever our background, we are all Americans. We're Americans first, united under one flag. And we don't wipe our hands on a flag. Did you hear the person? One of our communist people. But they cleaned it up. The press cleaned that statement up. You know that, right? She didn't use the word hands. She used a different word, a disgusting word. They're disgusting pigs. She didn't use the word hand. They said hand. She used another word. You know what word I'm talking about. These people are a disgrace. That's why Theodore Roosevelt boldly fought for what he called the new nationalism. The word nationalism, it's a very interesting word. Putting the needs of the whole nation and all of these people above partisanship, lobbyists, crooked politicians. This is one thing with these guys. They are honest as hell. I'd let you know, if they were crooked, if John or Kevin were crooked, I'd say, they're crooked pals. But they're honest. Maybe they're too honest, actually. We got to get a little action going here, fellas. But now these are great politicians. They're great people. That's why you put them back in office in record numbers, the two of them, all the time. But TR knew that true patriotism demanded caring for the worker, the environment, and the health and culture and integrity for the nation itself. He was something special. He was a really great man. He was a man the likes of which you may never see again, but we'll all get close and we'll all try and duplicate what he's done, because he was a man of unbelievable genius and unbelievable toughness and principle. So I want to just say that it's an honor to be with you. It's an honor to be asked to represent our nation in the opening of what will be a truly great library, museum, or center. Call it what you want. And he deserves it as much as anybody that's ever been president of the United States, which is such a great honor. And I just want to thank everybody for being here on this extremely hot day. It's a beautiful day, and it's a beautiful state. And I want to thank you all. Thank you very much, everybody. Thank you. Thank you very much. Thank you.
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2: President Trump is attending the dedication of the Theodore Roosevelt Presidential Library in North Dakota. The president is joining other dignitaries in Medora, where Roosevelt spent time in the North Dakota Badlands ranching. The dedication comes as the U.S. celebrates its 250th birthday. A couple famous for climbing skyscrapers is reportedly in custody after climbing to the top of the Empire State Building today and getting engaged. The man and woman, dressed in all black, wearing masks on their faces, made their way to the top of the building spire with a flag flying. The man looked to get down on a knee and propose to the woman before they were taken into custody. A heat wave is affecting millions across the eastern portion of the U.S. As the 4th of July weekend gets closer, the most extreme temperatures are in the Great Lakes region today, with parts of Wisconsin, Ohio, Michigan, and Illinois all set to be impacted. Tomorrow, much of the East Coast will see dangerous heat levels. Federal Reserve Chairman Kevin Warsh says inflation risks have fallen over the last few weeks. This is due to energy prices dropping following the U.S. and Iran signing a memorandum of understanding to end the ongoing war. Walsh says the central bank still has more work to do, but will stay independent regardless of what President Trump wants. Another incumbent in a Democratic primary has been unseated by a Democratic socialist in yesterday's election in Colorado. Milet Quiros unseated 15-term Democratic Representative Diana DeGette for a House seat. It's the third time a Democratic socialist has scored an upset in a competitive House primary this cycle. The U.S. is back in World Cup action tonight to begin the knockout stage. They'll take on Bosnia in Santa Clara at 8 p.m. Eastern. Earlier, England defeated the Democratic Republic of the Congo in Atlanta with two goals from star Harry Kane. Later, Belgium and Senegal will face off in Seattle. Minions and Monsters is looking to get off to a banana start at the box office over the holiday weekend. The seventh installment in the Despicable Me franchise is set to make $80 million over the five-day period. I'm Chris Caraggio. The private sector added 98,000 jobs in June, with most of them in healthcare. That's according to today's report from payroll processor ADP. It's a bit lower than market forecasts of 110,000 new jobs. Aside from healthcare, trade, transportation, and finance also saw growth. The Nancy Guthrie mystery continues in southern Arizona. A new report now says three ransom notes in the case were all fake. Mark Mayfield reports.
3: An FBI source told Reuters on Tuesday that after assessing the authenticity of the notes, they determined that none of them are genuine. Two ransom notes were reported in early February, just days after the 84-year-old mother of Today Show host Savannah Guthrie disappeared from her southern Arizona home. The first one demanded millions in cryptocurrency, and the second claimed that she had died. The FBI reportedly concluded that whoever wrote the notes did not know Guthrie's whereabouts. It said a third note sent late last month through TMZ was also fake.
2: The Mega Millions jackpot is rolling over again. There was no grand prize winner last night, so the next drawing on Friday will be worth at least $542 million. The cash option on that works out to about $242 million. LeBron James has made his first comments since the news broke yesterday that he's leaving the Los Angeles Lakers. He responded to a social media post made by the Lakers, writing that it was truly an honor to wear the purple and gold while trying to continue the greatness and legacies that came before him. He ended by saying, quote, "Hope I made a few proud during my stint." James, the all-time NBA leading scorer, will reportedly play another year in the NBA, but no confirmation yet for which team. A student at Wake Forest University School of Medicine is biking across the country. John Hewlett West is biking more than 4,000 miles across the U.S. to raise awareness for funds for colorectal cancer research. Inspired by his grandfather's battle with colon cancer, he's riding from Oregon to North Carolina as part of a campaign supporting prevention, patient care, and research. I'm Chris Caraggio.
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4: A summer weather pattern taking hold across much of the country, with heat building across the central and western U.S., while storms are tracking across the northern tier and east coast. Out west, hot, dry, and occasionally windy conditions are driving elevated fire danger. The desert southwest, including Arizona and Nevada, will see above average temperatures, while parts of the Pacific Northwest could be dealing with some gusty winds and dry fuels. Officials warn any new fire starts could spread quickly in these conditions. Across the plains and Midwest, heat is also the big story. Temperatures running above average, especially from the central plains into parts of the upper Midwest. Humidity will make it feel even hotter at times, increasing the risk of heat-related illness as we head toward the holiday weekend. In the east, an active storm pattern continues. The northeast and mid-Atlantic can expect scattered thunderstorms. Meanwhile, the southeast staying warm and humid, with typical summer storms popping up. Heat, storms, and wildfire concerns remain a major focus across the country in the days ahead. That's your national forecast. I'm Monica Nelson.
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5: As the U.S. gets ready for a round of 32 World Cup match with Bosnia-Herzegovina this evening, head coach Mauricio Pochettino has cautioned his team that they must be focused.
6: Good coach, real good coach. In the way when you see the games that play in the group stage, the qualification in March against Italy, you can see that they have quality.
5: The winner will meet the winner of the Senegal-Belgium match, which is underway in Seattle. Earlier today, England got second-half goals from Harry Kane to slip past the Democratic Republic of Congo 2-1. England gets Mexico next on Sunday night. The Lakers get Walker Kessler to deal with Utah. They sign free agents Quentin Grimes, Sandro Mamukelashvili, and Colin Sexton. The Celtics land now former Knicks free agent Mitchell Robinson for 3 years and $47.4 million. Mets owner Steve Cohen telling the New York Post today he has no intention of firing GM David Stearns, despite manager Carlos Mendoza losing his job during what has been a very disappointing season. That's sports. I'm Frank Aaron.
4: Major changes to student loans are in effect that limit how much people can borrow and how they repay. It's all part of the One Big Beautiful Bill Act signed into law by President Trump last year. Loans will be capped for parents at $20,000 a year and $65,000 per student. Grad students will be capped at $100,000. Borrowers now only have two repayment options, the tiered standard plan and a new plan based on income called the Repayment Assistance Plan. The law also rids itself of the Biden-era SAVE plan, so borrowers there will have to find a new option. President Trump has made at least $635 million from cryptocurrency deals in his second term. Tammy Trujillo reports.
7: In a nearly 1,000-page financial disclosure Tuesday, Trump revealed he made the money from a licensing deal that put his name on crypto coins, giving him more than $1 billion in total crypto holdings. The president has pushed for loosening regulations on cryptocurrency. Trump also bought and sold stock in Geo Group, a private prison company, and a huge contractor with Immigration and Customs Enforcement. Trump differs from past presidents in that he didn't divest his assets or place them in a blind trust before serving.
4: And the FDA will allow Zyn nicotine pouches to be marketed with a modified risk claim. Zyn pouches contain nicotine, but not tobacco, and they've been authorized for sale in the U.S. since January of 2025. The FDA is allowing the company to market Zyn's 10 flavors with the claim that using Zyn instead of cigarettes puts you at a lower risk of mouth cancer, heart disease, lung cancer, stroke, emphysema, and chronic bronchitis. These are the first nicotine pouches that are allowed to be marketed with a modified risk claim. And just when you thought this was your lucky week, maybe next time, the Mega Millions jackpot is rolling over again. Mark Mayfield fills us in.
3: There was no grand prize winner on Tuesday night, so the next drawing on Friday will be worth at least $542 million. The cash option on that works out to be $242 million.
4: I'm Monica Nelson with your consumer and business news.
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12: President Trump is attempting to distance himself from a newly released report on his personal financial disclosures. Jagruti Dave has more.
13: The president, talking to reporters today, said that he doesn't get involved. He says, we have funds that run my money. A reporter pressed him and saying, but you're benefiting, you're taking, we're talking billions of dollars. And the president pointed to the fact that he was wealthy before he ran for president. He said, I made a lot of money before I became president.
12: Trump further explained that the financial institutions handling his personal finances create a blind account, and he purposefully does not speak to anyone involved in handling those funds. Federal Reserve Chairman Kevin Warsh says inflation risks have declined over the last few weeks. It's due to energy prices dropping following the U.S. and Iran signing a memorandum of understanding to end the ongoing war last month. According to Warsh, the central bank still has more work to do, but it will stay independent regardless of what President Trump wants. That's politics. I'm Brad Siegel.
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17: A new study links PTSD among Ground Zero first responders with faster aging.
18: The study out of New York's Stony Brook University finding molecular changes associated with accelerated aging. Blood samples from nearly 400 Ground Zero first responders taken nearly two decades after the 9/11 attacks. More than 230 who worked at Ground Zero were diagnosed with PTSD. The study showing many of their proteins and metabolites were significantly different, especially when it came to immunity, brain function, and protection against cell damage. I'm Jennifer Bolsoni.
17: Dementia costs in the U.S. are expected to surpass $800 billion this year. That's according to a study published by the Alzheimer's Association. And the costs are mostly falling on unpaid caregivers, not the government, as individuals and families bear over three times the cost versus health systems. Over 5 million Americans are living with dementia, and another 5 million are caring for them without pay. Health update. I'm Sarah Lee Kessler.
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19: The New York Liberty beat the Las Vegas Aces 93-85 Tuesday to win the WNBA Commissioner's Cup. Brianna Stewart had 25 points and 11 rebounds to earn MVP honors, and Sabrina Ionescu had 26. Jackie Young scored a game-high 31 points for Vegas, who were without injured star Asia Wilson. 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
21: The public now has access to some of Anthropic's advanced AI models. Mark Mayfield explains.
3: The company said on Tuesday the U.S. government is lifting export controls put in place over cybersecurity concerns. The move by the Department of Commerce to end its block on Claude Fable 5 and Mythos 5 comes after the artificial intelligence company installed new safeguards to address vulnerabilities.
21: Blue Origin still wants to return to flight this year. That's what CEO Dave Limp said in an update he shared on the company's website. One of the company's New Glenn rockets recently exploded on the launch pad in Florida, but Limp says the company has made a remarkable recovery since that significant anomaly, as he calls it. He says there's no word on what caused the explosion, but he's confident they'll find the root cause. And Meta is adding more features to the new live chat feature on Threads, and now includes translations so more users around the world can join the discussions. Hosts can invite 3 co-hosts during a live chat in order to better manage conversations. Tech Report, I'm Matt Mattinson.
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18: Actor Danny Glover opening up about his Alzheimer's diagnosis. Glover revealing in an exclusive interview with the Today Show that he's been living with the disease for multiple years. The 79-year-old actor and his family providing a glimpse into what life is now like for the 4-time Emmy winner, who shared that as the disease advances, things are going to be different and changing. Hands off. Mick Jagger opened to putting on a Harry Styles-like residency for the Rolling Stones.
3: In an interview with NME, the singer said the band isn't touring this year due to Keith Richards being unable to commit because he wasn't feeling so great about hitting the road. However, he did say they do hope to have some shows next year, that he's open to performing several shows in one city. I'm Mark Mayfield.
18: Ariana Grande is making some changes to her Eternal Sunshine tour. She recently announced that 3 upcoming stops have been rescheduled due to production issues and safety concerns. Her July 12th concert in New York City has been moved to July 14th, while her July shows on the 22nd and 24th have been moved to July 23rd and July 26th. The judge overseeing the Tupac Shakur murder trial says he'll allow the prosecution to use the defendant's tell-all book as evidence. Prosecutors in Las Vegas believe Dwayne Davis, a.k.a. Keefe D, is behind the rapper's 1996 murder. He was arrested 3 years ago, and a book he wrote about the case in 2019 is being used against him. That's entertainment. I'm Jennifer Bolsoni.
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2: President Trump is in North Dakota paying tribute to a man he believes embodied the heart and soul of America. He's in the city of Medora for the dedication of the Theodore Roosevelt Presidential Library.
0: On the steps of the Burning Hills, we dedicate a living monument to a legend, a statesman, a soldier, frontiersman.
2: Trump called the 26th president of the U.S. a true American hero. He was accompanied by several dignitaries, including Interior Secretary Doug Burgum, who previously served as the governor of North Dakota. The dedication comes as the U.S. celebrates its 250th anniversary. Trump took the new Air Force One on its maiden voyage earlier today to travel to North Dakota. Millions across the eastern U.S. are facing extreme heat as a heat wave intensifies ahead of the 4th of July weekend. The hottest conditions are centered in the Great Lakes, impacting Wisconsin, Ohio, Michigan, and Illinois, with temperatures in Washington and New York nearing 100 degrees. Federal Reserve Chair Kevin Warsh says inflation risks have declined over the last few weeks. Matt Mattinson has more.
21: This is due to energy prices dropping following the U.S. and Iran signing a memorandum of understanding to end the ongoing war last month. According to Walsh, the central bank still has more work to do, but it'll stay independent regardless of what President Trump wants. He made the comments while speaking at a gathering of central bankers in Sintra, Portugal. The Fed chairman also added the reserve is monitoring the AI industry and predicts that it'll create jobs due to a boom in capital expenditures. I'm Matt Mattinson.
2: A couple known for climbing skyscrapers is in custody after scaling the Empire State Building today in Manhattan, where they got engaged at the top. The pair, dressed in black and wearing masks, reached the spire carrying a flag before officers climbed up and took them into custody. The woman appears to be Angela Nicolau, who posted video from the spire and was featured in the 2024 Netflix documentary Skywalker.

0: not guilty. The July 4th weekend means fireworks, picnics, and patriotism. It can also mean some major discounts for shoppers. Terry Albinger has more.
1: Summer's just officially begun, but retailers are already looking ahead to fall, and you might get some big bargains on things that you will use between now and Labor Day at one of the many long holiday weekend sales. The website Dad Deals suggests you look for discounts on swimwear and other summer fashions, grills, and other outdoor gear. You may find lower prices on major appliances, too. Expert shoppers say to wait on tech, though, with better deals coming during the back-to-school sales, which will begin in a matter of weeks.
0: Starting today, Anthropic no longer needs a license to export powerful AI models. That decision, confirmed by Commerce Secretary Howard Lutnick, allows the artificial intelligence company to give the public access to Mythos and Fable as Asian companies offer similar models. For months, Anthropic has also battled the Trump administration over Pentagon policies. I'm Chris Caraggio.
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3: A summer weathered pattern taking hold across much of the country, with heat building across the central and western U.S., while storms are tracking across the northern tier and east coast. Out west, hot, dry, and occasionally windy conditions are driving elevated fire danger. The desert southwest, including Arizona and Nevada, will see above average temperatures, while parts of the Pacific Northwest could be dealing with some gusty winds and dry fuels. Officials warn any new fire starts could spread quickly in these conditions. Across the plains and Midwest, heat is also the big story. Temperatures running above average, especially from the central plains into parts of the upper Midwest. Humidity will make it feel even hotter at times, increasing the risk of heat-related illness as we head toward the holiday weekend. In the east, an active storm pattern continues. The northeast and mid-Atlantic can expect scattered thunderstorms. Meanwhile, the southeast staying warm and humid, with typical summer storms popping up. Heat, storms, and wildfire concerns remain a major focus across the country in the days ahead. That's your national forecast. I'm Monica Nelson.
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4: As the U.S. gets ready for a round of 32 World Cup match with Bosnia-Herzegovina this evening, head coach Mauricio Pochettino has cautioned his team that they must be focused.
5: Good coach, real good coach. In the way when you see the games that play in the group stage, the qualification in March against Italy, you can see that they have quality.
4: The winner will meet the winner of the Senegal-Belgium match, which is underway in Seattle. Earlier today, England got second-half goals from Harry Kane to slip past the Democratic Republic of Congo 2-1. England gets Mexico next on Sunday night. The Lakers get Walker Kessler to deal with Utah. They sign free agents Quentin Grimes, Sandro Mamukelashvili, and Colin Sexton. The Celtics land now former Knicks free agent Mitchell Robinson for 3 years and $47.4 million. Mets owner Steve Cohen telling the New York Post today he has no intention of firing GM David Stearns, despite manager Carlos Mendoza losing his job during what has been a very disappointing season. That's sports. I'm Frank Aaron.
3: Major changes to student loans are in effect that limit how much people can borrow and how they repay. It's all part of the One Big Beautiful Bill Act signed into law by President Trump last year. Loans will be capped for parents at $20,000 a year and $65,000 per student. Grad students will be capped at $100,000. Borrowers now only have two repayment options: the tiered standard plan and a new plan based on income called the Repayment Assistance Plan. The law also rids itself of the Biden-era SAVE plan, so borrowers there will have to find a new option. President Trump has made at least $635 million from cryptocurrency deals in his second term. Tammy Trujillo reports.
6: In a nearly 1,000-page financial disclosure Tuesday, Trump revealed he made the money from a licensing deal that put his name on crypto coins, giving him more than $1 billion in total crypto holdings. The president has pushed for loosening regulations on cryptocurrency. Trump also bought and sold stock in Geo Group, a private prison company, and a huge contractor with Immigration and Customs Enforcement. Trump differs from past presidents in that he didn't divest his assets or place them in a blind trust before serving.
3: And the FDA will allow Zyn nicotine pouches to be marketed with a modified risk claim. Zyn pouches contain nicotine, but not tobacco, and they've been authorized for sale in the U.S. Since January of 2025, the FDA is allowing the company to market Zyn's 10 flavors with the claim that using Zyn instead of cigarettes puts you at a lower risk of mouth cancer, heart disease, lung cancer, stroke, emphysema, and chronic bronchitis. These are the first nicotine pouches that are allowed to be marketed with a modified risk claim. And just when you thought this was your lucky week, maybe next time, the Mega Millions jackpot is rolling over again. Mark Mayfield fills us in.
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0: raised $542 million. The cash option on that works out to be $242 million.
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3: 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The Three Lions came back from going down early to the Democratic Republic of Congo.
4: 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Still Harry Kane! 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Majestic Harry Kane! Unbelievable!
3: England looking to win their first World Cup since 1966. 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
9: President Trump is attempting to distance himself from a newly released report on his personal financial disclosures. Jagruti Dave has more.
10: The president, talking to reporters today, said that he doesn't get involved. He says, we have funds that run my money. A reporter pressed him and saying, but you're benefiting, we're talking billions of dollars. And the president pointed to the fact that he was wealthy before he ran for president. He said, I made a lot of money before I became president.
9: Trump further explained that the financial institutions handling his personal finances create a blind account, and he purposefully does not speak to anyone involved in handling those funds. Federal Reserve Chairman Kevin Warsh says inflation risks have declined over the last few weeks. It's due to energy prices dropping following the U.S. and Iran signing a memorandum of understanding to end the ongoing war last month. According to Warsh, the central bank still has more work to do, but it will stay independent regardless of what President Trump wants. That's politics. I'm Brad Siegel.
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14: The CDC is investigating a mystery diarrhea outbreak unrelated to international travel that's turned up in New York, New Jersey, and 15 other states. It's called cyclosporiasis, and it's caused by a microscopic parasite that gets into the body through food and water contaminated by feces. New York has been hit the hardest, with anywhere from 31 to 80 of the 145 cases reported. New Jersey is second. Symptoms include watery diarrhea, stomach cramping, gas, nausea, vomiting, and fatigue. 20 people have been hospitalized during this outbreak, which began 2 months ago. The CDC is trying to pinpoint the cause. A Medicare pilot program will now cover the most prescribed GLP-1s. The Medicare GLP-1 Bridge Program launched today. Participants must meet certain criteria, including height and weight and comorbidities. The copay is just $50 a month for a 30-day supply. Health update, I'm Sarah Lee Kessler.
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7: The New York Liberty beat the Las Vegas Aces 93-85 Tuesday to win the WNBA Commissioner's Cup. Brianna Stewart had 25 points and 11 rebounds to earn MVP honors, and Sabrina Ionescu had 26. Jackie Young scored a game-high 31 points for Vegas, who were without injured star Asia Wilson. For more women's sports stories, subscribe to Good Game with Sarah Spain on iHeart Podcast.
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3: The U.S. just hours away from their round of 32 match against Bosnia-Herzegovina. Gio Reyna anticipates strong fan support in Santa Clara.
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3: 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The winner moves on to face the winner of Belgium and Senegal.
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17: The public now has access to some of Anthropic's advanced AI models. Mark Mayfield explains.
0: The company said on Tuesday the U.S. government is lifting export controls put in place over cybersecurity concerns. The move by the Department of Commerce to end its block on Claude Fable 5 and Mythos 5 comes after the artificial intelligence company installed new safeguards to address vulnerabilities.
17: Blue Origin still wants to return to flight this year. That's what CEO Dave Limp said in an update he shared on the company's website. One of the company's new Glenn rockets recently exploded on the launch pad in Florida, but Limp says the company has made a remarkable recovery since that significant anomaly, as he calls it. He says there's no word on what caused the explosion, but he's confident they'll find the root cause. And Meta is adding more features to the new live chat feature on Threads. It now includes translations so more users around the world can join the discussions. Hosts can invite 3 co-hosts during a live chat in order to better manage conversations. Tech Report, I'm Matt Mattinson.
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1: Actor Danny Glover opening up about his Alzheimer's diagnosis. Glover revealing in an exclusive interview with the Today Show that he's been living with the disease for multiple years. The 79-year-old actor and his family providing a glimpse into what life is now like for the 4-time Emmy winner, who shared that as the disease advances, things are going to be different and changing. Hands off. Mick Jagger opened to putting on a Harry Styles-like residency for the Rolling Stones.
0: In an interview with NME, the singer said the band isn't touring this year due to Keith Richards being unable to commit because he wasn't feeling so great about hitting the road. However, he did say they do hope to have some shows next year, that he's open to performing several shows in one city. I'm Mark Mayfield.
1: Be the first to say you're sorry. Ariana Grande is making some changes to her Eternal Sunshine tour. She recently announced that 3 upcoming stops have been rescheduled due to production issues and safety concerns. Her July 12th concert in New York City has been moved to July 14th, while her July shows on the 22nd and 24th have been moved to July 23rd and July 26th. The judge overseeing the Tupac Shakur murder trial says he'll allow the prosecution to use the defendant's tell-all book as evidence. Prosecutors in Las Vegas believe Dwayne Davis, a.k.a. Keefe D, is behind the rapper's 1996 murder. He was arrested 3 years ago, and a book he wrote about the case in 2019 is being used against him. That's entertainment. I'm Jennifer Bolsoni.
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18: President Trump is in North Dakota paying tribute to a man he believes embodied the heart and soul of America. He's in the city of Medora for the dedication of the Theodore Roosevelt Presidential Library.
19: On the steps of the Burning Hills, we dedicate a living monument to a legend, a statesman, a soldier, frontiersman.
18: Trump called the 26th president of the U.S. a true American hero. He was accompanied by several dignitaries, including Interior Secretary Doug Burgum, who previously served as the governor of North Dakota. The dedication comes as the U.S. celebrates its 250th anniversary. Trump took the new Air Force One on its maiden voyage earlier today to travel to North Dakota. Millions across the eastern U.S. are facing extreme heat as a heat wave intensifies ahead of the 4th of July weekend. The hottest conditions are centered in the Great Lakes, impacting Wisconsin, Ohio, Michigan, and Illinois, with temperatures in Washington and New York nearing 100 degrees. Federal Reserve Chair Kevin Warsh says inflation risks have declined over the last few weeks. Matt Mattinson has more.
17: This is due to energy prices dropping following the U.S. and Iran signing a memorandum of understanding to end the ongoing war last month. According to Walsh, the central bank still has more work to do, but it'll stay independent regardless of what President Trump wants. He made the comments while speaking at a gathering of central bankers in Sintra, Portugal. The Fed chairman also added the Reserve is monitoring the AI industry and predicts that it'll create jobs due to a boom in capital expenditures. I'm Matt Mattinson.
18: A couple known for climbing skyscrapers is in custody after scaling the Empire State Building today in Manhattan, where they got engaged at the top. The pair, dressed in black and wearing masks, reached the spire carrying a flag before officers climbed up and took them into custody. The woman appears to be Angela Nicolau, who posted video from the spire and was featured in the 2024 Netflix documentary Skywalker's A Love Story. I'm Chris Garagio. The parents and widow of conservative activist Charlie Kirk are expected to attend a court hearing next week in Utah. The preliminary hearing for Tyler Robinson will have stepped up security when it takes place at the Utah County Courthouse. Robinson is charged with the September shooting that took Kirk's life during a Turning Point USA event at Utah Valley University. The preliminary hearing will determine if there's enough evidence to go to trial. Robinson has not yet entered a plea. The judge overseeing the Tupac Shakur murder trial says he will allow the prosecution to use the defendant's tell-all book as evidence. Prosecutors in Las Vegas believe Dwayne Davis, a.k.a. Keefe D, is behind the rapper's 1996 murder. He was arrested 3 years ago, and a book he wrote about the case in 2019 is being used against him. Yesterday, the judge said the defendant wrote the book voluntarily, so it's fair game for the prosecution. Davis has pled not guilty. The July 4th weekend means fireworks, picnics, and patriotism. It can also mean some major discounts for shoppers. Terry Albinger has more.
20: Summer's just officially begun, but retailers are already looking ahead to fall, and you might get some big bargains on things that you will use between now and Labor Day at one of the many long holiday weekend sales. The website Dad Deals suggests you look for discounts on swimwear and other summer fashions, grills, and other outdoor gear. You may find lower prices on major appliances, too. Expert shoppers say to wait on tech, though, with better deals coming during the back-to-school sales, which will begin in a matter of weeks.
18: Starting today, Anthropic no longer needs license to export powerful AI models. That decision, confirmed by Commerce Secretary Howard Lutnick, allows the artificial intelligence company to give the public access to Mythos and Fable as Asian companies offer similar models. For months, Anthropic has also battled the Trump administration over Pentagon policies. I'm Chris Caraggio.
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15: A summer weather pattern taking hold across much of the country with heat building across the central and western U.S., while storms are tracking across the northern tier and east coast. Out west, hot, dry, and occasionally windy conditions are driving elevated fire danger. The desert southwest, including Arizona and Nevada, will see above average temperatures, while parts of the Pacific Northwest could be dealing with some gusty winds and dry fuels. Officials warn any new fire starts could spread quickly in these conditions. Across the plains and Midwest, heat is also the big story. Temperatures running above average, especially from the central plains into parts of the upper Midwest. Humidity will make it feel even hotter at times, increasing the risk of heat-related illness as we head toward the holiday weekend. In the east, an active storm pattern continues. The northeast and mid-Atlantic can expect scattered thunderstorms. Meanwhile, the southeast staying warm and humid. With typical summer storms popping up, heat, storms, and wildfire concerns remain a major focus across the country in the days ahead. That's your national forecast. I'm Monica Nelson.
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3: As the U.S. gets ready for a round of 32 World Cup match with Bosnia-Herzegovina this evening, head coach Mauricio Pochettino has cautioned his team that they must be focused.
21: Good coach, real good coach. In the way when you see the games that play in the group stage, the qualification in March against Italy, you can see that they have quality.
3: The winner will meet the winner of the Senegal-Belgium match, which is underway in Seattle. Earlier today, England got second-half goals from Harry Kane to slip past the Democratic Republic of Congo 2-1. England gets Mexico next on Sunday night. The Lakers get Walker Kessler to deal with Utah. They sign free agents Quentin Grimes, Sandro Mamukelashvili, and Colin Sexton. The Celtics land now former Knicks free agent Mitchell Robinson for 3 years and $47.4 million. Mets owner Steve Cohen telling the New York Post today he has no intention of firing GM David Stearns, despite manager Carlos Mendoza losing his job during what has been a very disappointing season. That's sports. I'm Frank Aaron.
15: Major changes to student loans are in effect that limit how much people can borrow and how they repay. It's all part of the One Big Beautiful Bill Act signed into law by President Trump last year. Loans will be capped for parents at $20,000 a year and $65,000 per student. Grad students will be capped at $100,000. Borrowers now only have two repayment options, the tiered standard plan and a new plan based on income called the Repayment Assistance Plan. The law also rids itself of the Biden-era SAVE plan, so borrowers there will have to find a new option. President Trump has made at least $635 million from cryptocurrency deals in his second term. Tammy Trujillo reports.
22: In a nearly 1,000-page financial disclosure Tuesday, Trump revealed he made the money from a licensing deal that put his name on crypto coins, giving him more than $1 billion in total crypto holdings. The president has pushed for loosening regulations on cryptocurrency. Trump also bought and sold stock in Geo Group, a private prison company, and a huge contractor with Immigration and Customs Enforcement. Trump differs from past presidents in that he didn't divest his assets or place them in a blind trust before serving.
15: And the FDA will allow Zyn nicotine pouches to be marketed with a modified risk claim. Zyn pouches contain nicotine, but not tobacco, and they've been authorized for sale in the U.S. since January of 2025. The FDA is allowing the company to market Zyn's 10 flavors with the claim that using Zyn instead of cigarettes puts you at a lower risk of mouth cancer, heart disease, lung cancer, stroke, emphysema, and chronic bronchitis. These are the first nicotine pouches that are allowed to be marketed with a modified risk claim. And just when you thought this was your lucky week, maybe next time, the Mega Millions jackpot is rolling over again. Mark Mayfield fills us in.
0: There was no grand prize winner on Tuesday night, so the next drawing on Friday will be worth at least $542 million. The cash option on that works out to be $242 million.
15: I'm Monica Nelson with your consumer and business news.
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3: 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The Three Lions came back from going down early to the Democratic Republic of Congo.
4: 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Still Harry Kane! Oh, they win! Majestic Harry Kane! Unbelievable!
3: England looking to win their first World Cup since 1966. 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
10: President Trump is attempting to distance himself from a newly released report on his personal financial disclosures. Jagruti Dave has more.
11: The president, talking to reporters today, said that he doesn't get involved. He says, we have funds that run my money. A reporter pressed him and saying, but you're benefiting, we're talking billions of dollars. And the president pointed to the fact that he was wealthy before he ran for president. He said, I made a lot of money before I became president.
10: Trump further explained that the financial institutions handling his personal finances create a blind account, and he purposefully does not speak to anyone involved in handling those funds. Federal Reserve Chairman Kevin Warsh says inflation risks have declined over the last few weeks. It's due to energy prices dropping following the U.S. and Iran signing a memorandum of understanding to end the ongoing war last month. According to Warsh, the central bank still has more work to do, but it will stay independent regardless of what President Trump wants. That's politics. I'm Brad Siegel.
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14: The CDC is investigating a mystery diarrhea outbreak unrelated to international travel that's turned up in New York, New Jersey, and 15 other states. It's called cyclosporiasis, and it's caused by a microscopic parasite that gets into the body through food and water contaminated by feces. New York has been hit the hardest, with anywhere from 31 to 80 of the 145 cases reported. New Jersey is second. Symptoms include watery diarrhea, stomach cramping, gas, nausea, vomiting, and fatigue. 20 people have been hospitalized during this outbreak, which began 2 months ago. The CDC is trying to pinpoint the cause. A Medicare pilot program will now cover the most prescribed GLP-1s. The Medicare GLP-1 Bridge Program launched today. Participants must meet certain criteria, including height and weight and comorbidities. The copay is just $50 a month for a 30-day supply. Health update, I'm Sarah Lee Kessler.
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7: The New York Liberty beat the Las Vegas Aces 93-85 Tuesday to win the WNBA Commissioner's Cup. Brianna Stewart had 25 points and 11 rebounds to earn MVP honors, and Sabrina Ionescu had 26. Jackie Young scored a game-high 31 points for Vegas, who were without injured star Asia Wilson. For more women's sports stories, subscribe to Good Game with Sarah Spain on iHeart Podcast.
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3: 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The Three Lions came back from going down early to the Democratic Republic of Congo.
4: 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Still Harry Kane! Oh, they win! Majestic Harry Kane! Unbelievable!
3: England looking to win their first World Cup since 1966. 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
17: The public now has access to some of Anthropic's advanced AI models. Mark Mayfield explains.
0: The company said on Tuesday the U.S. government is lifting export controls put in place over cybersecurity concerns. The move by the Department of Commerce to end its block on Claude Fable 5 and Mythos 5 comes after the artificial intelligence company installed new safeguards to address vulnerabilities.
17: Blue Origin still wants to return to flight this year. That's what CEO Dave Limp said in an update he shared on the company's website. One of the company's new Glenn rockets recently exploded on the launch pad in Florida, but Limp says the company has made a remarkable recovery since that significant anomaly, as he calls it. He says there's no word on what caused the explosion, but he's confident they'll find the root cause. And Meta is adding more features to the new live chat feature on Threads. It now includes translations so more users around the world can join the discussions. Hosts can invite three co-hosts during a live chat in order to better manage conversations. Tech Report, I'm Matt Mattinson.
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15: Actor Danny Glover opening up about his Alzheimer's diagnosis. Glover revealing in an exclusive interview with the Today Show that he's been living with the disease for multiple years. The 79-year-old actor and his family providing a glimpse into what life is now like for the four-time Emmy winner, who shared that as the disease advances, things are going to be different and changing. Hands off. Mick Jagger opened to putting on a Harry Styles-like residency for the Rolling Stones.
0: In an interview with NME, the singer said the band isn't touring this year due to Keith Richards being unable to commit because he wasn't feeling so great about hitting the road. However, he did say they do hope to have some shows next year, that he's open to performing several shows in one city. I'm Mark Mayfield.
15: Ariana Grande is making some changes to her Eternal Sunshine tour. She recently announced that three upcoming stops have been rescheduled due to production issues and safety concerns. Her July 12th concert in New York City has been moved to July 14th, while her July shows on the 22nd and 24th have been moved to July 23rd and July 26th. The judge overseeing the Tupac Shakur murder trial says he'll allow the prosecution to use the defendant's tell-all book as evidence. Prosecutors in Las Vegas believe Dwayne Davis, a.k.a. Keefe D, is behind the rapper's 1996 murder. He was arrested 3 years ago, and a book he wrote about the case in 2019 is being used against him. That's entertainment. I'm Jennifer Bolsoni.
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18: President Trump is in North Dakota paying tribute to a man he believes embodied the heart and soul of America. He's in the city of Medora for the dedication of the Theodore Roosevelt Presidential Library.
9: On the steps of the Burning Hills, we dedicate a living monument to a legend, a statesman, a soldier, frontiersman.
18: Trump called the 26th president of the U.S. a true American hero. He was accompanied by several dignitaries, including Interior Secretary Doug Burgum, who previously served as the governor of North Dakota. The dedication comes as the U.S. celebrates its 250th anniversary. Trump took the new Air Force One on its maiden voyage earlier today to travel to North Dakota. Millions across the eastern U.S. are facing extreme heat as a heat wave intensifies ahead of the 4th of July weekend. The hottest conditions are centered in the Great Lakes, impacting Wisconsin, Ohio, Michigan, and Illinois, with temperatures in Washington and New York nearing 100 degrees. Federal Reserve Chair Kevin Warsh says inflation risks have declined over the last few weeks. Matt Mattinson has more.
17: This is due to energy prices dropping following the U.S. and Iran signing a memorandum of understanding to end the ongoing war last month. According to Walsh, the central bank still has more work to do, but it'll stay independent regardless of what President Trump wants. He made the comments while speaking at a gathering of central bankers in Sintra, Portugal. The Fed chairman also added the Reserve is monitoring the AI industry and predicts that it'll create jobs due to a boom in capital expenditures. I'm Matt Mattinson.
18: A couple known for climbing skyscrapers is in custody after scaling the Empire State Building today in Manhattan, where they got engaged at the top. The pair, dressed in black and wearing masks, reached the spire carrying a flag before officers climbed up and took them into custody. The woman appears to be Angela Nicolau, who posted video from the spire and was featured in the 2024 Netflix documentary Skywalker's A Love Story. I'm Chris Garagio. The parents and widow of conservative activist Charlie Kirk are expected to attend a court hearing next week in Utah. The preliminary hearing for Tyler Robinson will have stepped up security when it takes place at the Utah County Courthouse. Robinson is charged with the September shooting that took Kirk's life during a Turning Point USA event at Utah Valley University. The preliminary hearing will determine if there's enough evidence to go to trial. Robinson has not yet entered a plea. The judge overseeing the Tupac Shakur murder trial says he will allow the prosecution to use the defendant's tell-all book as evidence. Prosecutors in Las Vegas believe Dwayne Davis, a.k.a. Keefe D, is behind the rapper's 1996 murder. He was arrested 3 years ago, and a book he wrote about the case in 2019 is being used against him. Yesterday, the judge said the defendant wrote the book voluntarily, so it's fair game for the prosecution. Davis has pled not guilty. The July 4th weekend means fireworks, picnics, and patriotism. It can also mean some major discounts for shoppers. Terry Albinger has more.
16: Summer's just officially begun, but retailers are already looking ahead to fall, and you might get some big bargains on things that you will use between now and Labor Day at one of the many long holiday weekend sales. The website Dad Deals suggests you look for discounts on swimwear and other summer fashions, grills, and other outdoor gear. You may find lower prices on major appliances, too. Expert shoppers say to wait on tech, though, with better deals coming during the back-to-school sales, which will begin in a matter of weeks.
18: Starting today, Anthropic no longer needs a license to export powerful AI models. That decision, confirmed by Commerce Secretary Howard Lutnick, allows the artificial intelligence company to give the public access to Mythos and Fable as Asian companies offer similar models. For months, Anthropic has also battled the Trump administration over Pentagon policies. I'm Chris Garagio.
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15: A summer weather pattern taking hold across much of the country with heat building across the central and western U.S., while storms are tracking across the northern tier and east coast. Out west, hot, dry, and occasionally windy conditions are driving elevated fire danger. The desert southwest, including Arizona and Nevada, will see above average temperatures, while parts of the Pacific Northwest could be dealing with some gusty winds and dry fuels. Officials warn any new fire starts could spread quickly in these conditions. Across the plains and Midwest, heat heat is also the big story. Temperatures running above average, especially from the central plains into parts of the upper Midwest. Humidity will make it feel even hotter at times, increasing the risk of heat-related illness as we head toward the holiday weekend. In the east, an active storm pattern continues. The northeast and mid-Atlantic can expect scattered thunderstorms. Meanwhile, the southeast staying warm and humid, with typical summer storms popping up. Heat, storms, and wildfire concerns remain a major focus across the country in the days ahead. That's your national forecast. I'm Monica Nelson.
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3: As the U.S. gets ready for a round of 32 World Cup match with Bosnia-Herzegovina this evening, head coach Mauricio Pochettino has cautioned his team that they must be focused.
19: Good coach, real good coach. In the way when you see the games that play in the group stage, the qualification in March against Italy, you can see that they have quality.
3: The winner will meet the winner of the Senegal-Belgium match, which is underway in Seattle. Earlier today, England got second-half goals from Harry Kane to slip past the Democratic Republic of Congo 2-1. England gets Mexico next on Sunday night. The Lakers get Walker Kessler to deal with Utah. They sign free agents Quentin Grimes, Sandro Mamukelashvili, and Colin Sexton. The Celtics land now former Knicks free agent Mitchell Robinson for 3 years and $47.4 million. Mets owner Steve Cohen telling the New York Post today he has no intention of firing GM David Stearns, despite manager Carlos Mendoza losing his job during what has been a very disappointing season. That's sports. I'm Frank Aaron.
15: Major changes to student loans are in effect that limit how much people can borrow and how they repay. It's all part of the One Big Beautiful Bill Act signed into law by President Trump last year. Loans will be capped for parents at $20,000 a year and $65,000 per student. Grad students will be capped at $100,000. Borrowers now only have two repayment options, the tiered standard plan and a new plan based on income called the Repayment Assistance Plan. The law also rids itself of the Biden-era SAVE plan, so borrowers there will have to find a new option. President Trump has made at least $635 million from cryptocurrency deals in his second term. Tammy Trujillo reports.
20: In a nearly 1,000-page financial disclosure Tuesday, Trump revealed he made the money from a licensing deal that put his name on crypto coins, giving him more than $1 billion in total crypto holdings. The president has pushed for loosening regulations on cryptocurrency. Trump also bought and sold stock in Geo Group, a private prison company, and a huge contractor with Immigration and Customs Enforcement. Trump differs from past presidents in that he didn't divest his assets or place them in a blind trust before serving.
15: And the FDA will allow Zyn nicotine pouches to be marketed with a modified risk claim. Zyn pouches contain nicotine, but not tobacco, and they've been authorized for sale in the U.S. since January of 2025. The FDA is allowing the company to market Zyn's 10 flavors with the claim that using Zyn instead of cigarettes puts you at a lower risk of mouth cancer, heart disease, lung cancer, stroke, emphysema, and chronic bronchitis. These are the first nicotine pouches that are allowed to be marketed with a modified risk claim. And just when you thought this was your lucky week, maybe next time, the Mega Millions jackpot is rolling over again. Mark Mayfield fills us in.
0: There was no grand prize winner on Tuesday night, so the next drawing on Friday will be worth at least $542 million. The cash option on that works out to be $242 million.
15: I'm Monica Nelson with your consumer and business news.
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3: 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The Three Lions came back from going down early to the Democratic Republic of Congo.
4: 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Still Harry Kane. Oh, they win! Majestic Harry Kane. Unbelievable.
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10: President Trump is attempting to distance himself from a newly released report on his personal financial disclosures. Jagruti Dave has more.
8: The president, talking to reporters today, said that he doesn't get involved. He says, we have funds that run my money. A reporter pressed him and saying, but you're benefiting, we're talking billions of dollars. And the president pointed to the fact that he was wealthy before he ran for president. He said, I made a lot of money before I became president.
10: Trump further explained that the financial institutions handling his personal finances create a blind account, and he purposefully does not speak to anyone involved in handling those funds. Federal Reserve Chairman Kevin Warsh says inflation risks have declined over the last few weeks. It's due to energy prices dropping following the U.S. and Iran signing a memorandum of understanding to end the ongoing war last month. According to Warsh, the central bank still has more work to do, but it will stay independent, regardless of what President Trump wants. That's politics. I'm Brad Siegel.
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14: The CDC is investigating a mystery diarrhea outbreak unrelated to international travel that's turned up in New York, New Jersey, and 15 other states. It's called cyclosporiasis, and it's caused by a microscopic parasite that gets into the body through food and water contaminated by feces. New York has been hit the hardest, with anywhere from 31 to 80 of the 145 cases reported. New Jersey is second. Symptoms include watery diarrhea, stomach cramping, gas, nausea, vomiting, and fatigue. 20 people have been hospitalized during this outbreak, which began 2 months ago. The CDC is trying to pinpoint the cause. A Medicare pilot program will now cover the most prescribed GLP-1s. The Medicare GLP-1 Bridge Program launched today. Participants must meet certain criteria, including height and weight and comorbidities. The copay is just $50 a month for a 30-day supply. Health update, I'm Sarah Lee Kessler.
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7: The New York Liberty beat the Las Vegas Aces 93-85 Tuesday to win the WNBA Commissioner's Cup. Brianna Stewart had 25 points and 11 rebounds to earn MVP honors, and Sabrina Ionescu had 26. Jackie Young scored a game-high 31 points for Vegas, who were without injured star Asia Wilson. 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
3: The U.S. just hours away from their round of 32 match against Bosnia-Herzegovina. Gio Reyna anticipates strong fan support in Santa Clara.
22: 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They're always great, but, you know, so far in this World Cup, they've taken up the level, so we can't thank them enough.
3: The match set to kick off at 8 p.m. Eastern. The winner moves on to face the winner of Belgium and Senegal.
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9: The public now has access to some of Anthropic's advanced AI models. Mark Mayfield explains.
0: The company said on Tuesday the U.S. government is lifting export controls put in place over cybersecurity concerns. The move by the Department of Commerce to end its block on Claude Fable 5 and Mythos 5 comes after the artificial intelligence company installed new safeguards to address vulnerabilities.
9: Blue Origin still wants to return to flight this year. That's what CEO Dave Limp said in an update he shared on the company's website. One of the company's new Glenn rockets recently exploded on the launch pad in Florida, but Limp says the company has made a remarkable recovery since that significant anomaly, as he calls it. He says there's no word on what caused the explosion, but he's confident they'll find the root cause. And Meta is adding more features to the new live chat feature on Threads. It now includes translations so more users around the world can join the discussions. Hosts can invite 3 co-hosts during a live chat in order to better manage conversations. Tech Report, I'm Matt Mattinson.
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15: Actor Danny Glover opening up about his Alzheimer's diagnosis. Glover revealing in an exclusive interview with the Today Show that he's been living with the disease for multiple years. The 79-year-old actor and his family providing a glimpse into what life is now like for the 4-time Emmy winner, who shared that as the disease advances, things are going to be different and changing. Hands off. Mick Jagger opened to putting on a Harry Styles-like residency for the Rolling Stones.
0: In an interview with NME, the singer said the band isn't touring this year due to Keith Richards being unable to commit because he wasn't feeling so great about hitting the road. However, he did say they do hope to have some shows next year, that he's open to performing several shows in one city. I'm Mark Mayfield.
15: Ariana Grande is making some changes to her Eternal Sunshine tour. She recently announced that 3 upcoming stops have been rescheduled due to production issues and safety concerns. Her July 12th concert in New York City has been moved to July 14th, while her July shows on the 22nd and 24th have been moved to July 23rd and July 26th. The judge overseeing the Tupac Shakur murder trial says he'll allow the prosecution to use the defendant's tell-all book as evidence. Prosecutors in Las Vegas believe Dwayne Davis, a.k.a. Keefe D, is behind the rapper's 1996 murder. He was arrested 3 years ago, and a book he wrote about the case in 2019 is being used against him. That's entertainment. I'm Jennifer Bolsoni.
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18: President Trump is in North Dakota paying tribute to a man he believes embodied the heart and soul of America. He's in the city of Medora for the dedication of the Theodore Roosevelt Presidential Library.
21: On the steps of the Burning Hills, we dedicate a living monument to a legend, a statesman, a soldier, frontiersman.
18: Trump called the 26th president of the U.S. a true American hero. He was accompanied by several dignitaries, including Interior Secretary Doug Burgum, who previously served as the governor of North Dakota. The dedication comes as the U.S. celebrates its 250th anniversary. Trump took the new Air Force One on its maiden voyage earlier today to travel to North Dakota. Millions across the eastern U.S. are facing extreme heat as a heat wave intensifies ahead of the 4th of July weekend. The hottest conditions are centered in the Great Lakes, impacting Wisconsin, Ohio, Michigan, and Illinois, with temperatures in Washington and New York nearing 100 degrees. Federal Reserve Chair Kevin Warsh says inflation risks have declined over the last few weeks Matt Mattinson has more.
9: This is due to energy prices dropping following the U.S. and Iran signing a memorandum of understanding to end the ongoing war last month. According to Walsh, the central bank still has more work to do, but it'll stay independent regardless of what President Trump wants. He made the comments while speaking at a gathering of central bankers in Sintra, Portugal. The Fed chairman also added the Reserve is monitoring the AI industry and predicts that it'll create jobs due to a boom in capital expenditures. I'm Matt Mattinson.
18: A couple known for climbing skyscrapers is in custody after scaling the Empire State Building today in Manhattan, where they got engaged at the top. The pair, dressed in black and wearing masks, reached the spire carrying a flag before officers climbed up and took them into custody. The woman appears to be Angela Nicolau, who posted video from the spire and was featured in the 2024 Netflix documentary Skywalker's A Love Story. I'm Chris Caraggio. The parents and widow of conservative activist Charlie Kirk are expected to attend a court hearing next week in Utah. The preliminary hearing for Tyler Robinson will have stepped up security when it takes place at the Utah County Courthouse. Robinson is charged with the September shooting that took Kirk's life during a Turning Point USA event at Utah Valley University. The preliminary hearing will determine if there's enough evidence to go to trial. Robinson has not yet entered a plea. The judge overseeing the Tupac Shakur murder trial says he will allow the prosecution to use the defendant's tell-all book as evidence. Prosecutors in Las Vegas believe Dwayne Davis, a.k.a. Keefe D, is behind the rapper's 1996 murder. He was arrested 3 years ago, and a book he wrote about the case in 2019 is being used against him. Yesterday, the judge said the defendant wrote the book voluntarily, so it's fair game for the prosecution. Davis has pled not guilty. The July 4th weekend means fireworks, picnics, and patriotism. It can also mean some major discounts for shoppers. Terry Albinger has more.
4: Summer's just officially begun, but retailers are already looking ahead to fall, and you might get some big bargains on things that you will use between now and Labor Day at one of the many long holiday weekend sales. The website Dad Deals suggests you look for discounts on swimwear and other summer fashions, grills, and other outdoor gear. You may find lower prices on major appliances, too. Expert shoppers say to wait on tech, though, with better deals coming during the back-to-school sales, which will begin in a matter of weeks.
18: Starting today, Anthropic no longer needs a license to export powerful AI models. That decision, confirmed by Commerce Secretary Howard Lutnick, allows the artificial intelligence company to give the public access to Mythos and Fable as Asian companies offer similar models. For months, Anthropic has also battled the Trump administration over Pentagon policies. I'm Chris Caraggio.
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15: A summer weathered pattern taking hold across much of the country with heat building across the central and western U.S. while storms are tracking across the northern tier and east coast. Out west, hot, dry, and occasionally windy conditions are driving elevated fire danger. The desert southwest, including Arizona and Nevada, will see above average temperatures, while parts of the Pacific Northwest could be dealing with some gusty winds and dry fuels. Officials warn any new fire starts could spread quickly in these conditions. Across the plains and Midwest, heat is also the big story. Temperatures running above average, especially from the central plains into parts of the upper Midwest. Humidity will make it feel even hotter at times, increasing the risk of heat-related illness as we head toward the holiday weekend. In the east, an active storm pattern continues. The northeast and mid-Atlantic can expect scattered thunderstorms. Meanwhile, the southeast staying warm and humid, with typical summer storms popping up. Heat, storms, and wildfire concerns remain a major focus across the country in the days ahead. That's your national forecast. I'm Monica Nelson.
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3: Another very busy day of moves in the NBA. The Lakers leading the list, swinging a trade with Utah, getting Walker Kessler for two first-round picks in 2031 and 2033, as well as two first-round pick swaps. Kessler agrees to a four-year contract worth $130 million. Also heading to Hollywood, free agent Sandro Mamukelashvili, Quentin Grimes, and Colin Sexton. The Celtics signed former Knicks center Mitchell Robinson for 3 years and $47 million. At the World Cup, it's the U.S. facing Bosnia-Herzegovina in the round of 32. Gio Reyna on what they'll face tonight.
17: Very strong defensively, very, very good in set pieces, but they also have quality going forward. A lot of good players that play on really good teams in Europe. We know it's not going to be easy.
3: In Seattle, Belgium and Senegal are underway. Harry Kane with a pair of second half goals. England survived 2-1 over the Democratic Republic of Congo. And two-time Stanley Cup winning goalie Sergei Bobrovsky signing with the Maple Leafs. That's sports. I'm Frank Arity.
15: Major changes to student loans are in effect that limit how much people can borrow and how they repay. It's all part of the One Big Beautiful Bill Act signed into law by President Trump last year. Loans will be capped for parents at $20,000 a year and $65,000 per student. Grad students will be capped at $100,000. Borrowers now only have two repayment options, the tiered standard plan and a new plan based on income called the Repayment Assistance Plan. The law also rids itself of the Biden-era SAVE plan, so borrowers there will have to find a new option. President Trump has made at least $635 million from cryptocurrency deals in his second term. Tammy Trujillo reports.
6: In a nearly 1,000-page financial disclosure Tuesday, Trump revealed he made the money from a licensing deal that put his name on crypto coins, giving him more than $1 billion in total crypto holdings. The president has pushed for loosening regulations on cryptocurrency. Trump also bought and sold stock in Geo Group, a private prison company, and a huge contractor with Immigration and Customs Enforcement. Trump differs from past presidents in that he didn't divest his assets or place them in a blind trust before serving.
15: And the FDA will allow Zyn nicotine pouches to be marketed with a modified risk claim. Zyn pouches contain nicotine, but not tobacco, and they've been authorized for sale in the U.S. since January of 2025. The FDA is allowing the company to market Zyn's 10 flavors with the claim that using Zyn instead of cigarettes

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4: Who?
5: 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Something cool like that. I think Dave 2037 deserves it. He worked hard. What are you getting Steve 2037?
4: I guess I was thinking Steve 2037.
6: 24/7 News. The latest in politics.
7: President Trump is attempting to distance himself from a newly released report on his personal financial disclosures. Jagruti Dave has more.
8: The president, talking to reporters today, said that he doesn't get involved. He says, we have funds that run my money. A reporter pressed him and saying, but you're benefiting, we're talking billions of dollars. And the president pointed to the fact that he was wealthy before he ran for president. He said, I made a lot of money before I became president.
7: Trump further explained that the financial institutions handling his personal finances create a blind account, and he purposefully does not speak to anyone involved in handling those funds. Federal Reserve Chairman Kevin Warsh says inflation risks have declined over the last few weeks. It's due to energy prices dropping following the U.S. and Iran signing a memorandum of understanding to end the ongoing war last month. According to Warsh, the central bank still has more work to do, but it will stay independent, regardless of what President Trump wants. That's politics. I'm Brad Siegel.
6: Here's what's happening.
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12: The CDC is investigating a mystery diarrhea outbreak unrelated to international travel that's turned up in New York, New Jersey, and 15 other states. It's called cyclosporiasis, and it's caused by a microscopic parasite that gets into the body through food and water contaminated by feces. New York has been hit the hardest, with anywhere from 31 to 80 of the 145 cases reported. New Jersey is second. Symptoms include watery diarrhea, stomach cramping, gas, nausea, vomiting, and fatigue. 20 people have been hospitalized during this outbreak, which began 2 months ago. The CDC is trying to pinpoint the cause. A Medicare pilot program will now cover the most prescribed GLP-1s. The Medicare GLP-1 Bridge Program launched today. Participants must meet certain criteria, including height and weight and comorbidities. The copay is just $50 a month for a 30-day supply. Health update, I'm Sarah Lee Kessler.
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13: The New York Liberty beat the Las Vegas Aces 93-85 Tuesday to win the WNBA Commissioner's Cup. Brianna Stewart had 25 points and 11 rebounds to earn MVP honors, and Sabrina Ionescu had 26. Jackie Young scored a game-high 31 points for Vegas, who were without injured star Asia Wilson. For more women's sports stories, subscribe to Good Game with Sarah Spain on iHeart Podcasts.
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15: England into the round of 16 after surviving a scare. The Three Lions.

0: came back from going down early to the Democratic Republic of Congo.
1: 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Still Harry Kane! Oh, they win! Majestic Harry Kane! Unbelievable!
0: England looking to win their first World Cup since 1966. They get Mexico Sunday.
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3: The public now has access to some of Anthropic's advanced AI models. Mark Mayfield explains.
4: The company said on Tuesday the U.S. government is lifting export controls put in place over cybersecurity concerns. The move by the Department of Commerce to end its block on Claude Fable 5 and Mythos 5 comes after the artificial intelligence company installed new safeguards to address vulnerabilities.
3: Blue Origin still wants to return to flight this year. That's what CEO Dave Limp said in an update he shared on the company's website. One of the company's new Glenn rockets recently exploded on the launch pad in Florida, but Limp says the company has made a remarkable recovery since that significant anomaly, as he calls it. He says there's no word on what caused the explosion, but he's confident they'll find the root cause. And Meta is adding more features to the new live chat feature on Threads. It now includes translations so more users around the world can join the discussions. Hosts can invite 3 co-hosts during a live chat in order to better manage conversations. Tech Report, I'm Matt Mattinson.
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6: Actor Danny Glover opening up about his Alzheimer's diagnosis. Glover revealing in an exclusive interview with the Today Show that he's been living with the disease for multiple years. The 79-year-old actor and his family providing a glimpse into what life is now like for the 4-time Emmy winner, who shared that as the disease advances, things are going to be different and changing. Hands off. Mick Jagger opened to putting on a Harry Styles-like residency for the Rolling Stones.
4: In an interview with NME, the singer said the band isn't touring this year due to Keith Richards being unable to commit because he wasn't feeling so great about hitting the road. However, he did say they do hope to have some shows next year, that he's open to performing several shows in one city. I'm Mark Mayfield.
6: Ariana Grande is making some changes to her Eternal Sunshine tour. She recently announced that 3 upcoming stops have been rescheduled due to production issues and safety concerns. Her July 12th concert in New York City has been moved to July 14th, while her July shows on the 22nd and 24th have been moved to July 23rd and July 26th. The judge overseeing the Tupac Shakur murder trial says he'll allow the prosecution to use the defendant's tell-all book as evidence. Prosecutors in Las Vegas believe Dwayne Davis, a.k.a. Keefe D, is behind the rapper's 1996 murder. He was arrested 3 years ago, and a book he wrote about the case in 2019 is being used against him. That's entertainment. I'm Jennifer Bolsoni.
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8: President Trump is in North Dakota, honoring a figure he says embodied the heart and soul of America. Trump's in the city of Medora for the dedication of the Theodore Roosevelt Presidential Library. Trump called the 26th President of the U.S. a true American hero, accompanied by several dignitaries, including Interior Secretary Doug Burgum, who previously served as the governor of North Dakota.
9: Millions across the eastern U.S. are dealing with extreme heat. The most extreme temperatures so far are in the Great Lakes region, with parts of Wisconsin, Ohio, Michigan, and Illinois all being impacted. Elsewhere, temps in Washington and New York could possibly hit the triple digits. Forecasters say much of the East Coast will see dangerous heat levels on Thursday. The governor of New Jersey, Mikey Sherrills, issued warnings about the heat.
10: Governor Sherrills says the heat is not just uncomfortable, but severely dangerous.
11: It's the hottest stretch we've seen in over 14 years, and it's the number one, extreme heat's the number one weather-related killer in America. More than hurricanes, more than floods, more than extreme cold combined.
10: She is urging people in New Jersey to stay indoors and check in on their neighbors. Sherrill also said the state is working with local towns and counties to coordinate cooling centers across New Jersey. I'm Lizzie Radabali.
9: The U.S. hits the pitch tonight as it begins the knockout stage of the World Cup, taking on Bosnia-Herzegovina in Santa Clara, California tonight. England defeated the Democratic Republic of the Congo earlier in Atlanta with two goals from star Harry Kane. Now Belgium and Senegal are facing off in Seattle. A New York Times and Siena poll says Republicans are holding the edge in the battle for the U.S. Senate, despite Democrats remaining competitive in six key Senate battlegrounds. Democrats lead the Senate races in North Carolina and Maine. Republicans hold a slim lead over Democrats in Iowa, Alaska, and Ohio. Democrats would have to net four seats to take control of the upper chamber this fall. I'm Scott Carr. 10 new suspects are facing charges in connection with a federal sex trafficking investigation in the Figueroa Corridor of Los Angeles. First Assistant U.S. Attorney Bill Esaley announced the arrests Wednesday morning.
12: These defendants recruited runaways, girls from foster care systems, and other vulnerable victims who turned to social media for affection, but these defendants ended up grooming them, recruiting them, and exploiting them.
9: The suspects include six alleged members and associates of the South L.A.-based Hoover criminal gang and the manager of a South L.A. motel.
12: Mukesh Kumar admitted that up to 90% of the rooms he rented at the Stadium Inn were for prostitution. He keeps half of the proceeds from those activities. He's making a lot of money off the exploitation of these young women.
9: It's a 65-count indictment. Police say there's 51 known victims, several of which are minors. In the aftermath of the warehouse fire in L.A.'s Boyle Heights neighborhood, biohazard issues are only getting worse day by day, as we hear from Daniel Martindale.
13: The rotting food includes meat, beef, pig feet, and crab meat. It's decomposing more each day, contributing to a strong odor. The warehouse stored 85 million pounds of food, with an estimated more than 40 million pounds of spoiled food remaining. Many people who live or work nearby say the smell has become unbearable and is making them sick. The Los Angeles County Department of Public Health warns the remaining material must be properly contained. The rotting food has already attracted rats and birds to the property. Rat traps and odor control systems are now in place around the building, spraying a mist to reduce the smell. I'm Daniel Martindale.
9: With fuel and fertilizer prices staying high, more growers in the American South say they're switching to cheaper crops to save money up front. That includes peanuts, one of the South's key cash crops. The USDA says Alabama peanut farmers are cutting peanut fields down to 165,000 acres, wiping out a planting increase they planned back in March. By contrast, the planting of cotton fields by farmers in Alabama increased by 24%. I'm Scott Carr.
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14: A summer weather pattern taking hold across much of the country, with heat building across the central and western U.S., while storms are tracking across the northern tier and east coast. Out west, hot, dry, and occasionally windy conditions are driving elevated fire danger. The desert southwest, including Arizona and Nevada, will see above average temperatures, while parts of the Pacific Northwest could be dealing with some gusty winds and dry fuels. Officials warn any new fire starts could spread quickly in these conditions. Across the plains and Midwest, heat is also the big story. Temperatures running above average, especially from the central plains into parts of the upper Midwest. Humidity will make it feel even hotter at times, increasing the risk of heat-related illness as we head toward the holiday weekend. In the east, an active storm pattern continues. The northeast and mid-Atlantic can expect scattered thunderstorms. Meanwhile, the southeast staying warm and humid, with typical summer storms popping up. Heat, storms, and wildfire concerns remain a major focus across the country in the days ahead. That's your national forecast. I'm Monica Nelson.
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0: Another very busy day of moves in the NBA. The Lakers leading the list, swinging a trade with Utah, getting Walker Kessler for two first-round picks in 2031 and 2033, as well as two first-round pick swaps. Kessler agrees to a four-year contract worth $130 million. Also heading to Hollywood, free agent Sandro Mamukelashvili, Quentin Grimes, and Colin Sexton. The Celtics signed former Knicks center Mitchell Robinson for 3 years and $47 million. At the World Cup, it's the U.S. facing Bosnia-Herzegovina in the round of 32. Gio Reyna on what they'll face tonight.
15: Very strong defensively, very, very good in set pieces, but they also have quality going forward. A lot of good players that play on really good teams in Europe. We know it's not going to be easy.
0: In Seattle, Belgium and Senegal are underway. Harry Kane with a pair of second-half goals. England survived 2-1 over the Democratic Republic of Congo. And two-time Stanley Cup winning goalie Sergei Bobrovsky signing with the Maple Leafs. That's sports. I'm Frank Aaron.
14: Major changes to student loans are in effect that limit how much people can borrow and how they repay. It's all part of the One Big Beautiful Bill Act signed into law by President Trump last year. Loans will be capped for parents at $20,000 a year and $65,000 per student. Grad students will be capped at $100,000. Borrowers now only have two repayment options, the tiered standard plan and a new plan based on income called the Repayment Assistance Plan. The law also rids itself of the Biden-era SAVE plan, so borrowers there will have to find a new option. President Trump has made at least $635 million from cryptocurrency deals in his second term. Tammy Trujillo reports.
16: In a nearly 1,000-page financial disclosure Tuesday, Trump revealed he made the money from a licensing deal that put his name on crypto coins, giving him more than $1 billion in total crypto holdings. The president has pushed for loosening regulations on cryptocurrency. Trump also bought and sold stock in Geo Group, a private prison company, and a huge contractor with Immigration and Customs Enforcement. Trump differs from past presidents in that he didn't divest his assets or place them in a blind trust before serving.
14: And the FDA will allow Zyn nicotine pouches to be marketed with a modified risk claim. Zyn pouches contain nicotine, but not tobacco, and they've been authorized for sale in the U.S. since January of 2025. The FDA is allowing the company to market Zyn's 10 flavors with the claim that using Zyn instead of cigarettes puts you at a lower risk of mouth cancer, heart disease, lung cancer, stroke, emphysema, and chronic bronchitis. These are the first nicotine pouches that are allowed to be marketed with a modified risk claim. And just when you thought this was your lucky week, maybe next time, the Mega Millions jackpot is rolling over again. Mark Mayfield fills us in.
4: There was no grand prize winner on Tuesday night, so the next drawing on Friday will be worth at least $542 million. The cash option on that works out to be $242 million.
14: I'm Monica Nelson with your consumer and business news.
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0: The U.S. just hours away from their round of 32 match against Bosnia-Herzegovina. Gio Reyna anticipates strong fan support in Santa Clara.
15: We expect them to travel. They're always great, but, you know, so far in this World Cup, they've taken up level, so we can't thank them enough.
0: The match set to kick off at 8 p.m. Eastern. The winner moves on to face the winner of Belgium and Senegal.
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17: President Trump is attempting to distance himself from a newly released report on his personal financial disclosures. Jagruti Dave has more.
18: The president, talking to reporters today, said that he doesn't get involved. He says, we have funds that run my money. A reporter pressed him and saying, but you're benefiting, we're talking billions of dollars. And the president pointed to the fact that he was wealthy before he ran for president. He said, I made a lot of money before I became president.
17: Trump further explained that the financial institutions handling his personal finances create a blind account, and he purposefully does not speak to anyone involved in handling those funds. Federal Reserve Chairman Kevin Warsh says inflation risks have declined over the last few weeks. It's due to energy prices dropping following the U.S. and Iran signing a memorandum of understanding to end the ongoing war last month. According to Warsh, the central bank still has more work to do, but it will stay independent regardless of what President Trump wants. That's politics. I'm Brad Siegel.
5: Here's what's happening.
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22: The CDC is investigating a mystery diarrhea outbreak unrelated to international travel that's turned up in New York, New Jersey, and 15 other states. It's called cyclosporiasis, and it's caused by a microscopic parasite that gets into the body through food and water contaminated by feces. New York has been hit the hardest, with anywhere from 31 to 80 of the 145 cases reported. New Jersey is second. Symptoms include watery diarrhea, stomach cramping, gas, nausea, vomiting, and fatigue. 20 people have been hospitalized during this outbreak, which began 2 months ago. The CDC is trying to pinpoint the cause. A Medicare pilot program will now cover the most prescribed GLP-1s. The Medicare GLP-1 Bridge Program launched today. Participants must meet certain criteria, including height and weight and comorbidities. The copay is just $50 a month for a 30-day supply. Health update, I'm Sarah Lee Kessler.
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23: On Tuesday, the Supreme Court paved the way for individual states to continue issuing bans on trans girls and women looking to compete in women's sports. Important to note, the ruling is not an automatic nationwide ban on trans participation, though. Individual states will still be able to allow trans athletes to compete in the category most consistent with their gender identity. For more women's sports stories, subscribe to Good Game with Sarah Spain on iHeart Podcast.
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0: England into the round of 16 after surviving a scare. The Three Lions came back from going down early to the Democratic Republic of Congo.
1: Harry Kane. Still Harry Kane! Oh, my word! Majestic! Harry Kane! Unbelievable!
0: England looking to win their first World Cup since 1966. They get Mexico Sunday.
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3: The public now has access to some of Anthropic's advanced AI models. Mark Mayfield explains.
4: The company said on Tuesday the U.S. government is lifting export controls put in place over cybersecurity concerns. The move by the Department of Commerce to end its block on Claude Fable 5 and Mythos 5 comes after the artificial intelligence company installed new safeguards to address vulnerabilities.
3: Blue Origin still wants to return to flight this year. That's what CEO Dave Limp said in an update he shared on the company's website. One of the company's New Glenn rockets recently exploded on the launch pad in Florida, but Limp says the company has made a remarkable recovery since that significant anomaly, as he calls it. He says there's no word on what caused the explosion, but he's confident they'll find the root cause. And Meta is adding more features to the new live chat feature on Threads. It now includes translations so more users around the world can join the discussions. Hosts can invite 3 co-hosts during a live chat in order to better manage conversations. Tech Report, I'm Matt Mattinson.
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14: Actor Danny Glover opening up about his Alzheimer's diagnosis. Glover revealing in an exclusive interview with the Today Show that he's been living with the disease for multiple years. The 79-year-old actor and his family providing a glimpse into what life is now like for the 4-time Emmy winner, who shared that as the disease advances, things are going to be different and changing. Hands off. Mick Jagger opened to putting on a Harry Styles-like residency for the Rolling Stones.
4: In an interview with NME, the singer said the band isn't touring this year due to Keith Richards being unable to commit because he wasn't feeling so great about hitting the road. However, he did say they do hope to have some shows next year, that he's open to performing several shows in one city. I'm Mark Mayfield.
14: Ariana Grande is making some changes to her Eternal Sunshine tour. She recently announced that 3 upcoming stops have been rescheduled due to production issues and safety concerns. Her July 12th concert in New York City has been moved to July 14th, while her July shows on the 22nd and 24th have been moved to July 23rd and July 26th. The judge overseeing the Tupac Shakur murder trial says he'll allow the prosecution to use the defendant's tell-all book as evidence. Prosecutors in Las Vegas believe Dwayne Davis, a.k.a. Keefe D, is behind the rapper's 1996 murder. He was arrested 3 years ago, and a book he wrote about the case in 2019 is being used against him. That's entertainment. I'm Jennifer Bolsoni.
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9: President Trump is in North Dakota, honoring a figure he says embodied the heart and soul of America. Trump's in the city of Medora for the dedication of the Theodore Roosevelt Presidential Library. Trump called the 26th president of the U.S. a true American hero, accompanied by several dignitaries, including Interior Secretary Doug Burgum, who previously served as the governor of North Dakota. Millions across the eastern U.S. are dealing with extreme heat. The most extreme temperatures so far are in the Great Lakes region, with parts of Wisconsin, Ohio, Michigan, and Illinois all being impacted. Elsewhere, temps in Washington and New York could possibly hit the triple digits. Forecasters say much of the East Coast will see dangerous heat levels on Thursday. The governor of New Jersey, Mikey Sherrills, issued warnings about the heat.
10: Governor Sherrills says the heat is not just uncomfortable, but severely dangerous.
11: It's the hottest stretch we've seen in over 14 years, and it's the number one, extreme heat's the number one weather-related killer in America. More than hurricanes, more than floods, more than extreme cold combined.
10: She is urging people in New Jersey to stay indoors and check in on their neighbors. Cheryl also said the state is working with local towns and counties to coordinate cooling centers across New Jersey.
7: I'm Lizzie Radabali.
9: The U.S. hits the pitch tonight as it begins the knockout stage of the World Cup, taking on Bosnia-Herzegovina in Santa Clara, California tonight. England defeated the Democratic Republic of the Congo earlier in Atlanta with two goals from star Harry Kane. Now Belgium and Senegal are facing off in Seattle. A New York Times and Siena poll says Republicans are holding the edge in the battle for the U.S. Senate, despite Democrats remaining competitive in six key Senate battlegrounds. Democrats lead the Senate races in North Carolina and Maine. Republicans hold a slim lead over Democrats in Iowa, Alaska, and Ohio. Democrats would have to net four seats to take control of the upper chamber this fall. I'm Scott Carr. 10 new suspects are facing charges in connection with a federal sex trafficking investigation in the Figueroa Corridor of Los Angeles. First Assistant U.S. Attorney Bill Esaley announced the arrests Wednesday morning.
8: These defendants recruited runaways, girls from foster care systems, and other vulnerable victims who turned to social media for affection, but these defendants ended up grooming them, recruiting them, and exploiting them.
9: The suspects include six alleged members and associates of the South L.A.-based Hoover criminal gang and the manager of a South L.A. motel.
8: Mukesh Kumar admitted that up to 90% of the rooms he rented at the Stadium Inn were for prostitution. He keeps half of the proceeds from those activities. He's making a lot of money off the exploitation of these young women.
9: It's a 65-count indictment. Police say there's 51 known victims, several of which are minors. In the aftermath of the warehouse fire in L.A.'s Boyle Heights neighborhood, biohazard issues are only getting worse day by day, as we hear from Daniel Martindale.
0: The rotting food includes meat, beef, pig feet, and crab meat. It's decomposing more each day, contributing to a strong odor. The warehouse stored 85 million pounds of food, with an estimated more than 40 million pounds of spoiled food remaining. Many people who live or work nearby say the smell has become unbearable and is making them sick. The Los Angeles County Department of Public Health warns the remaining material must be properly contained. The rotting food has already attracted rats and birds to the property. Rat traps and odor control systems are now in place around the building, spraying a mist to reduce the smell. I'm Daniel Martindale.
9: With fuel and fertilizer prices staying high, more growers in the American South say they're switching to cheaper crops to save money up front. That includes peanuts, one of the South's key cash crops. The USDA says Alabama peanut farmers are cutting peanut fields down to 165,000 acres, wiping out a planting increase they planned back in March. By contrast, the planting of cotton fields by farmers in Alabama increased by 24%. I'm Scott Carr.
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14: A summer weather pattern taking hold across much of the country, with heat building across the central and western U.S., while storms are tracking across the northern tier and east coast. Out west, hot, dry, and occasionally windy conditions are driving elevated fire danger. The desert southwest, including Arizona and Nevada, will see above average temperatures, while parts of the Pacific Northwest could be dealing with some gusty winds and dry fuels. Officials warn any new fire starts could spread quickly in these conditions. Across the plains and Midwest, heat is also the big story. Temperatures running above average, especially from the central plains into parts of the upper Midwest. Humidity will make it feel even hotter at times, increasing the risk of heat-related illness as we head toward the holiday weekend. In the east, an active storm pattern continues. The northeast and mid-Atlantic can expect scattered thunderstorms. Meanwhile, the southeast staying warm and humid, with typical summer storms popping up. Heat, storms, and wildfire concerns remain a major focus across the country in the days ahead. That's your national forecast. I'm Monica Nelson.
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0: Another very busy day of moves in the NBA. The Lakers leading the list, swinging a trade with Utah, getting Walker Kessler for two first-round picks in 2031 and 2033, as well as two first-round pick swaps. Kessler agrees to a four-year contract worth $130 million. Also heading to Hollywood, free agents Sandro Mamukelashvili, Quentin Grimes, and Colin Sexton. The Celtics signed former Knicks center Mitchell Robinson for 3 years and $47 million. At the World Cup, it's the U.S. facing Bosnia-Herzegovina in the round of 32. Gio Reyna on what they'll face tonight.
12: Very strong defensively, very, very good in set pieces, but they also have quality going forward. A lot of good players that play on really good teams in Europe. We know it's not going to be easy.
0: In Seattle, Belgium and Senegal are underway. Harry Kane with a pair of second-half goals. England survived 2-1 over the Democratic Republic of Congo. And two-time Stanley Cup winning goalie Sergei Bobrovsky signing with the Maple Leafs. That's sports. I'm Frank Aaron.
14: Major changes to student loans are in effect that limit how much people can borrow and how they repay. It's all part of the One Big Beautiful Bill Act signed into law by President Trump last year. Loans will be capped for parents at $20,000 a year and $65,000 per student. Grad students will be capped at $100,000. Borrowers now only have two repayment options, the tiered standard plan and a new plan based on income called the Repayment Assistance Plan. The law also rids itself of the Biden-era SAVE plan, so borrowers there will have to find a new option. President Trump has made at least $635 million from cryptocurrency deals in his second term. Tammy Trujillo reports.
7: In a nearly 1,000-page financial disclosure Tuesday, Trump revealed he made the money from a licensing deal that put his name on crypto coins, giving him more than $1 billion in total crypto holdings. The president has pushed for loosening regulations on cryptocurrency. Trump also bought and sold stock in Geo Group, a private prison company, and a huge contractor with Immigration and Customs Enforcement. Trump differs from past presidents in that he didn't divest his assets or place them in a blind trust before serving.
14: And the FDA will allow Zyn nicotine pouches to be marketed with a modified risk claim. Zyn pouches contain nicotine, but not tobacco, and they've been authorized for sale in the U.S. since January of 2025. The FDA is allowing the company to market Zyn's 10 flavors with the claim that using Zyn instead of cigarettes puts you at a lower risk of mouth cancer, heart disease, lung cancer, stroke, emphysema, and chronic bronchitis. These are the first nicotine pouches that are allowed to be marketed with a modified risk claim. And just when you thought this was your lucky week, maybe next time, the Mega Millions jackpot is rolling over again. Mark Mayfield fills us in.
13: There was no grand prize winner on Tuesday night, so the next drawing on Friday will be worth at least $542 million. The cash option on that works out to be $242 million.
14: I'm Monica Nelson with your consumer and business news.
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0: The U.S. just hours away from their round of 32 match against Bosnia-Herzegovina. Gio Reyna anticipates strong fan support in Santa Clara.
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0: The match set to kick off at 8 p.m. Eastern. The winner moves on to face the winner of Belgium and Senegal.
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17: President Trump is attempting to distance himself from a newly released report on his personal financial disclosures. Jagruti Dave has more.
18: The president, talking to reporters today, said that he doesn't get involved. He says, we have funds that run my money. A reporter pressed him and saying, but you're benefiting, we're talking billions of dollars. And the president pointed to the fact that he was wealthy before he ran for president. He said, I made a lot of money before I became president.
17: Trump further explained that the financial institutions handling his personal finances create a blind account, and he purposefully does not speak to anyone involved in handling those funds. Federal Reserve Chairman Kevin Warsh says inflation risks have declined over the last few weeks. It's due to energy prices dropping following the U.S. and Iran signing a memorandum of understanding to end the ongoing war last month. According to Warsh, the central bank still has more work to do, but it will stay independent, regardless of what President Trump wants. That's politics. I'm Brad Siegel.
5: Here's what's happening.
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22: The CDC. CDC is investigating a mystery diarrhea outbreak unrelated to international travel that's turned up in New York, New Jersey, and 15 other states. It's called cyclosporiasis, and it's caused by a microscopic parasite that gets into the body through food and water contaminated by feces. New York has been hit the hardest, with anywhere from 31 to 80 of the 145 cases reported. New Jersey is second. Symptoms include watery diarrhea, stomach cramping, gas, nausea, vomiting, and fatigue. 20 people have been hospitalized during this outbreak, which began 2 months ago. The CDC is trying to pinpoint the cause. A Medicare pilot program will now cover the most prescribed GLP-1s. The Medicare GLP-1 Bridge Program launched today. Participants must meet certain criteria, including height and weight and comorbidities. The copay is just $50 a month for a 30-day supply. Health update, I'm Sarah Lee Kessler.
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1: On Tuesday, the Supreme Court paved the way for individual states to continue issuing bans on trans girls and women looking to compete in women's sports. Important to note, the ruling is not an automatic nationwide ban on trans participation, though. Individual states will still be able to allow trans athletes to compete in the category most consistent with their gender identity. For more women's sports stories, subscribe to Good Game with Sarah Spain on iHeart Podcast.
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6: Harry Kane leads England to the come-from-behind win against the Congo.
16: Majestic Harry Kane!
6: Kane found the back of the net twice as England survives a scare and advances to the round of 16, where they will face Mexico. Meanwhile, the U.S. men's national team looks to punch their ticket to the next round when they take on Bosnia-Herzegovina tonight at 8.
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23: The public now has access to some of Anthropic's advanced AI models. Mark Mayfield explains.
13: The company said on Tuesday the U.S. government is lifting export controls put in place over cybersecurity concerns. The move by the Department of Commerce to end its block on Claude Fable 5 and Mythos 5 comes after the artificial intelligence company installed new safeguards to address vulnerabilities.
23: Blue Origin still wants to return to flight this year. That's what CEO Dave Limp said in an update he shared on the company's website. One of the company's new Glenn rockets recently exploded on the launch pad in Florida, but Limp says the company has made a remarkable recovery since that significant anomaly, as he calls it. He says there's no word on what caused the explosion, but he's confident they'll find the root cause. And Meta is adding more features to the new live chat feature on Threads, and now includes translations so more users around the world can join the discussions. Hosts can invite 3 co-hosts during a live chat in order to better manage conversations. Tech Report, I'm Matt Mattinson.
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14: Actor Danny Glover opening up about his Alzheimer's diagnosis. Glover revealing in an exclusive interview with the Today Show that he's been living with the disease for multiple years. The 79-year-old actor and his family providing a glimpse into what life is now like for the 4-time Emmy winner, who shared that as the disease advances, things are going to be different and changing. Hands off. Mick Jagger opened to putting on a Harry Styles-like residency for the Rolling Stones.
13: In an interview with NME, the singer said the band isn't touring this year due to Keith Richards being unable to commit because he wasn't feeling so great about hitting the road. However, he did say they do hope to have some shows next year, that he's open to performing several shows in one city. I'm Mark Mayfield.
4: Ariana Grande is making some changes to her Eternal Sunshine tour. She recently announced that three upcoming stops have been rescheduled due to production issues and safety concerns. Her July 12th concert in New York City has been moved to July 14th, while her July shows on the 22nd and 24th have been moved to July 23rd and July 26th. The judge overseeing the Tupac Shakur murder trial says he'll allow the prosecution to use the defendant's tell-all book as evidence. Prosecutors in Las Vegas believe Dwayne Davis, a.k.a. Keefe D, is behind the rapper's 1996 murder. He was arrested 3 years ago, and a book he wrote about the case in 2019 is being used against him. That's entertainment. I'm Jennifer Bolsoni.
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10: President Trump is in North Dakota, honoring a figure he says embodied the heart and soul of America. Trump's in the city of Medora for the dedication of the Theodore Roosevelt Presidential Library. Trump called the 26th president of the U.S. a true American hero, accompanied by several dignitaries, including Interior Secretary Doug Burgum, who previously served as the governor of North Dakota. Millions across the eastern U.S. are dealing with extreme heat. The most extreme temperatures so far are in the Great Lakes region, with parts of Wisconsin, Ohio, Michigan, and Illinois all being impacted. Elsewhere, temps in Washington and New York could possibly hit the triple digits. Forecasters say much of the East Coast will see dangerous heat levels on Thursday. The governor of New Jersey, Mikey Sherrills, issued warnings about the heat.
11: Governor Sherrills says the heat is not just uncomfortable, but severely dangerous.
12: It's the hottest stretch we've seen in over 14 years, and it's the number one, extreme heat's the number one weather-related killer in America. More than hurricanes, more than floods, more than extreme cold combined.
11: She is urging people in New Jersey to stay indoors and check in on their neighbors. Sherrill also said the state is working with local towns and counties to coordinate cooling centers across New Jersey. I'm Lizzie Radabali.
10: The U.S. hits the pitch tonight as it begins the knockout stage of the World Cup, taking on Bosnia-Herzegovina in Santa Clara, California tonight. England defeated the Democratic Republic of the Congo earlier in Atlanta with two goals from star Harry Kane. Now Belgium and Senegal are facing off in Seattle. A New York Times and Siena poll says Republicans are holding the edge in the battle for the U.S. Senate, despite Democrats remaining competitive in six key Senate battlegrounds. Democrats lead the Senate races in North Carolina and Maine. Republicans hold a slim lead over Democrats in Iowa, Alaska, and Ohio. Democrats would have to net four seats to take control of the upper chamber this fall. I'm Scott Carr. 10 new suspects are facing charges in connection with a federal sex trafficking investigation in the Figueroa Corridor of Los Angeles. First Assistant U.S. Attorney Bill Esaley announced the arrests Wednesday morning.
25: These defendants recruited runaways, girls from foster care systems, and other vulnerable victims who turned to social media for affection, but these defendants ended up grooming them, recruiting them, and exploiting them.
10: The suspects include six alleged members and associates of the South L.A.-based Hoover criminal gang and the manager of a South L.A. motel.
25: Mukesh Kumar admitted that up to 90% of the rooms he rented at the Stadium Inn were for prostitution. He keeps half of the proceeds from those activities. He's making a lot of money off the exploitation of these young women.
10: It's a 65-count indictment. Police say there's 51 known victims, several of which are minors. In the aftermath of the warehouse fire in L.A.'s Boyle Heights neighborhood, biohazard issues are only getting worse day by day, as we hear from Daniel Martindale.
0: The rotting food includes meat, beef, pig feet, and crab meat. It's decomposing more each day, contributing to a strong odor. The warehouse stored 85 million pounds of food, with an estimated more than 40 million pounds of spoiled food remaining. Many people who live or work nearby say the smell has become unbearable and is making them sick. The Los Angeles County Department of Public Health warns the remaining material must be properly contained. The rotting food has already attracted rats and birds to the property. Rat traps and odor control systems are now in place around the building, spraying a mist to reduce the smell. I'm Daniel Martindale.
10: With fuel and fertilizer prices staying high, more growers in the American South say they're switching to cheaper crops to save money up front. That includes peanuts, one of the South's key cash crops. The USDA says Alabama peanut farmers are cutting peanut fields down to 165,000 acres, wiping out a planting increase they'd planned back in March. By contrast, the planting of cotton fields by farmers in Alabama increased by 24%. I'm Scott Carr.
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14: A summer weather pattern taking hold across much of the country, with heat building across the central and western U.S., while storms are tracking across the northern tier and east coast. Out west, hot, dry, and occasionally windy conditions are driving elevated fire danger. The desert southwest, including Arizona and Nevada, will see above average temperatures, while parts of the Pacific Northwest could be dealing with some gusty winds and dry fuels. Officials warn any new fire starts could spread quickly in these conditions. Across the plains and Midwest, heat is also the big story. Temperatures running above average, especially from the central plains into parts of the upper Midwest. Humidity will make it feel even hotter at times, increasing the risk of heat-related illness as we head toward the holiday weekend. In the east, an active storm pattern continues. The northeast and mid-Atlantic can expect scattered thunderstorms. Meanwhile, the southeast staying warm and humid, with typical summer storms popping up. Heat, storms, and wildfire concerns remain a major focus across the country in the days ahead. That's your national forecast. I'm Monica Nelson.
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7: Another very busy day of moves in the NBA. The Lakers leading the list, swinging a trade with Utah, getting Walker Kessler for two first-round picks in 2031 and 2033, as well as two first-round pick swaps. Kessler agrees to a four-year contract worth $130 million. Also heading to Hollywood, free agent Sandro Bamukalashvili, Quentin Grimes, and Colin Sexton. The Celtics signed former Knicks center Mitchell Robinson for 3 years and $47 million. At the World Cup, it's the U.S. facing Bosnia-Herzegovina in the round of 32. Gio Reyna on what they'll face tonight.
9: Very strong defensively, very, very good in set pieces, but they also have quality going forward. A lot of good players that play on really good teams in Europe. We know it's not going to be easy.
7: In Seattle, Belgium and Senegal are underway. Harry Kane with a pair of second half goals. England survived 2-1 over the Democratic Republic of Congo. And two-time Stanley Cup winning goalie Sergei Bobrovsky signing with the Maple Leafs. That's sports. I'm Frank Aaron.
14: Major changes to student loans are in effect that limit how much people can borrow and how they repay. It's all part of the One Big Beautiful Bill Act signed into law by President Trump last year. Loans will be capped for parents at $20,000 a year and $65,000 per student. Grad students will be capped at $100,000. Borrowers now only have two repayment options: the tiered standard plan and a new plan based on income called the Repayment Assistance Plan. The law also rids itself of the Biden-era SAVE plan, so borrowers there will have to find a new option. President Trump has made at least $635 million from cryptocurrency deals in his second term. Tammy Trujillo reports.
15: In a nearly 1,000-page financial disclosure Tuesday, Trump revealed he made the money from a licensing deal that put his name on crypto coins, giving him more than $1 billion in total crypto holdings. The president has pushed for loosening regulations on cryptocurrency. Trump also bought and sold stock in Geo Group, a private prison company, and a huge contractor with Immigration and Customs Enforcement. Trump differs from past presidents in that he didn't divest his assets or place them in a blind trust before serving.
14: And the FDA will allow Zyn nicotine pouches to be marketed with a modified risk claim. Zyn pouches contain nicotine, but not tobacco, and they've been authorized for sale in the U.S. since January of 2025. The FDA is allowing the company to market Zyn's 10 flavors with the claim that using Zyn instead of cigarettes puts you at a lower risk of mouth cancer, heart disease, lung cancer, stroke, emphysema, and chronic bronchitis. These are the first nicotine pouches that are allowed to be marketed with a modified risk claim. And just when you thought this was your lucky week, maybe next time, the Mega Millions jackpot is rolling over again. Mark Mayfield fills us in.
13: There was no grand prize winner on Tuesday night, so the next drawing on Friday will be worth at least $542 million. The cash option on that works out to be $242 million.
14: I'm Monica Nelson with your consumer and business news.
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6: 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Meanwhile, the U.S. men's national team looks to punch their ticket to the next round when they take on Bosnia-Herzegovina tonight at 8.
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19: President Trump is attempting to distance himself from a newly released report on his personal financial disclosures. Jagruti Dave has more.
20: The president, talking to reporters today, said that he doesn't get involved. He says, we have funds that run my money. A reporter pressed him and saying, but you're benefiting, you're taking, we're talking billions of dollars. And the president pointed to the fact that he was wealthy before he ran for president. He said, I made a lot of money before I became president.
19: Trump further explained that the financial institutions handling his personal finances create a blind account, and he purposefully does not speak to anyone involved in handling those funds. Federal Reserve Chairman Kevin Warsh says inflation risks have declined over the last few weeks. It's due to energy prices dropping following the U.S. and Iran signing a memorandum of understanding to end the ongoing war last month. According to Warsh, the central bank still has more work to do, but it will stay independent, regardless of what President Trump wants. That's politics. I'm Brad Siegel.
5: Here's what's happening.
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27: The CDC is investigating a mystery diarrhea outbreak unrelated to international travel that's turned up in New York, New Jersey, and 15 other states. It's called cyclosporiasis, and it's caused by a microscopic parasite that gets into the body through food and water contaminated by feces. New York has been hit the hardest, with anywhere from 31 to 80 of the 145 cases reported. New Jersey is second. Symptoms include watery diarrhea, stomach cramping, gas, nausea, vomiting, and fatigue. 20 people have been hospitalized during this outbreak, which began 2 months ago. The CDC is trying to pinpoint the cause. A Medicare pilot program will now cover the most prescribed GLP-1s. The Medicare GLP-1 Bridge Program launched today. Participants must meet certain criteria, including height and weight and comorbidities. The copay is just $50 a month for a 30-day supply. Health update, I'm Sarah Lee Kessler.
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1: On Tuesday, the Supreme Court paved the way for individual states to continue issuing bans on trans girls and women looking to compete in women's sports. Important to note, the ruling is not an automatic nationwide ban on trans participation, though. Individual states will still be able to allow trans athletes to compete in the category most consistent with their gender identity. For more women's sports stories, subscribe to Good Game with Sarah Spain on iHeart Podcast.
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6: Harry Kane leads England to the come-from-behind win against the Congo.
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6: Kane found the back of the net twice as England survives a scare and advances to the round of 16 where they will face Mexico. Meanwhile, the U.S. men's national team looks to punch their ticket to the next round when they take on Bosnia-Herzegovina tonight at 8.
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4: The public now has access to some of Anthropic's advanced AI models. Mark Mayfield explains.
13: The company said on Tuesday the U.S. government is lifting export

0: City. I'm Mark Mayfield.
1: Ariana Grande is making some changes to her Eternal Sunshine tour. She recently announced that three upcoming stops have been rescheduled due to production issues and safety concerns. Her July 12th concert in New York City has been moved to July 14th, while her July shows on the 22nd and 24th have been moved to July 23rd and July 26th. The judge overseeing the Tupac Shakur murder trial says he'll allow the prosecution to use the defendant's tell-all book as evidence. Prosecutors in Las Vegas believe Dwayne Davis, a.k.a. Keefe D, is behind the rapper's 1996 murder. He was arrested 3 years ago, and a book he wrote about the case in 2019 is being used against him. That's entertainment. I'm Jennifer Bolsoni.
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4: The U.S. will hit the pitch tonight to begin the knockout stage of the World Cup, taking on Bosnia-Herzegovina in Santa Clara, California. Earlier, England defeated the Democratic Republic of the Congo in Atlanta with two goals from star Harry Kane. Now Belgium and Senegal are facing off in Seattle. A heat wave is impacting millions across the eastern part of the country as the 4th of July weekend approaches. The most extreme temperatures so far are in the Great Lakes region, with parts of Wisconsin, Ohio, Michigan, and Illinois all expected to be impacted. Forecasters say temperatures in Washington, D.C., and New York and other cities could hit the triple digits. President Trump is in North Dakota paying tribute to a man he believes embodies the heart and soul of America. Trump is in the city of Medora for the dedication of the Theodore Roosevelt Presidential Library. The relatively new chairman of the Federal Reserve, Kevin Warsh, is saying inflation risks have declined in the U.S. over the past few weeks.
5: This is due to energy prices dropping following the U.S. and Iran signing a memorandum of understanding to end the ongoing war last month. According to Walsh, the central bank still has more work to do, but it'll stay independent regardless of what President Trump wants. He made the comments while speaking at a gathering of central bankers in Sintra, Portugal. The Fed chairman also added the Reserve is monitoring the AI industry and predicts that it'll create jobs due to a boom in capital expenditures. I'm Matt Mattinson.
4: The Justice Department is now directing its staff to bring fraud charges in alleged cases of birth tourism. It's in response to the Supreme Court's birthright citizenship ruling on Tuesday. Following that 6-3 ruling, the department's Office of the Deputy Attorney General says investigation and prosecution of birth tourism schemes should be prioritized by all criminal division staff. The Migration Policy Institute claims up to 26,000 babies born annually in the U.S. could be attributed to birth tourism. I'm Scott Carr. Despite a ruling by the Supreme Court Tuesday, California will continue allowing transgender student athletes to play on girls' and women's sports teams. In a 6-3 decision, the High Court said states can, but don't have to, ban transgender student athletes from participating on girls' and women's teams. California is one of 23 states that currently allow transgender students to join teams that match their gender identity. California's gas tax, already the highest in the nation, is now even higher, increasing by 2.2 cents on Wednesday to 63.4 cents a gallon. Some residents say it doesn't seem like the extra revenue's being used to fix roads as it's supposed to.
6: I just drove down from Washington, and as soon as I got to L.A., it was the most noticeably bad roads I've driven in half the United States.
4: That tax enacted in 2017 with a revenue meant to fund infrastructure projects. 28-year-old center for the New York Knicks, Mitchell Robinson, is no longer with

0: that team, but headed to the Boston Celtics in free agency. Robinson signing a 3-year contract worth $47 million. Robinson was with the Knicks for 8 years and was the longest running player. Negotiations continue in hopes of avoiding a strike by union workers on Broadway. More than 250 cleaners with a local union on Tuesday voted to authorize a strike for the first time in 2 decades. A work stoppage would impact about 30 theaters and major productions like Wicked and The Lion King. Officials in New York City are sidestepping details regarding this weekend's wedding at Madison Square Garden between Taylor Swift and Travis Kelce. Mayor Mamdani and the NYPD commissioner dodged reporters' questions Wednesday about it, only saying this.
1: The NYPD will, of course, have a detail in place, but I am not going to go into more specifics on that.
0: This as the city welcomes 2,700 sailors for Fleet Week, celebrating America 250, while preparing for the Macy's 4th of July fireworks display, and the city continues to host World Cup events. I'm Scott Carr.
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3: A summer weathered pattern taking hold across much of the country, with heat building across the central and western U.S., while storms are tracking across the northern tier and east coast. Out west, hot, dry, and occasionally windy conditions are driving elevated fire danger. The desert southwest, including Arizona and Nevada, will see above average temperatures, while parts of the Pacific Northwest could be dealing with some gusty winds and dry fuels. Officials warn any new fire starts could spread quickly in these conditions. Across the plains and Midwest, heat is also the big story. Temperatures running above average, especially from the central plains into parts of the upper Midwest. Humidity will make it feel even hotter at times, increasing the risk of heat-related illness as we head toward the holiday weekend. In the east, an active storm pattern continues. The northeast and mid-Atlantic can expect scattered thunderstorms. Meanwhile, the southeast staying warm and humid, with typical summer storms popping up. Heat, storms, and wildfire concerns remain a major focus across the country in the days ahead. That's your national forecast. I'm Monica Nelson.
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4: More big-time NBA news with word that the Celtics have agreed to trade Jaylen Brown to the Sixers for Paul George, 2 first-round picks and 2 second-round picks. The reshaping of the Lakers without LeBron James really kicked into high gear today. They made a number of moves, the biggest of which was landing Walker Kessler in a trade with the Jazz, giving up 2 first-round picks and 2 pick swaps. Kessler in the sign and trade inks a 4-year, $130 million deal. L.A. did not stop there, agreeing to deals with free agents Quentin Grimes, Colin Sexton, and Sandru Mamukelashvili. The first World Cup game of the day was a thriller in Atlanta.
5: Harry Kane, still Harry Kane! Oh, they win! Majestic Harry Kane! Unbelievable!
4: That was Harry Kane's second goal in 11 minutes in the second half to lift England to a 2-1 win over the Democratic Republic of Congo. Among those advancing at Wimbledon, Aryna Sabalenka, Jannik Sinner, and Novak Djokovic. That's sports. I'm Frank Aaron.
3: Major changes to student loans are in effect that limit how much people can borrow and how they repay. It's all part of the One Big Beautiful Bill Act signed into law by President Trump last year. Loans will be capped for parents at $20,000 a year and $65,000 per student. Grad students will be capped at $100,000. Borrowers now only have 2 repayment options, the tiered standard plan and a new plan based on income called the Repayment Assistance Plan. The law also rids itself of the Biden-era SAVE plan, so borrowers there will have to find a new option. President Trump has made at least $635 million from cryptocurrency deals in his second term. Tammy Trujillo reports.
6: In a nearly 1,000-page financial disclosure Tuesday, Trump revealed he made the money from a licensing deal that put his name on crypto coins, giving him more than $1 billion in total crypto holdings. The president has pushed for loosening regulations on cryptocurrency. Trump also bought and sold stock in Geo Group, a private prison company and a huge contractor with Immigration and Customs Enforcement. Trump differs from past presidents in that he didn't divest his assets or place them in a blind trust before serving.
3: And the FDA will allow Zyn nicotine pouches to be marketed with a modified risk claim. Zyn pouches contain nicotine, but not tobacco, and they've been authorized for sale in the U.S. since January of 2025. The FDA is allowing the company to market Zyn's 10 flavors with the claim that using Zyn instead of cigarettes puts you at a lower risk of mouth cancer, heart disease, lung cancer, stroke, emphysema, and chronic bronchitis. These are the first nicotine pouches that are allowed to be marketed with a modified risk claim. And just when you thought this was your lucky week, maybe next time, the Mega Millions jackpot is rolling over again. Mark Mayfield fills us in.
7: There was no grand prize winner on Tuesday night, so the next drawing on Friday will be worth at least $542 million. The cash option on that works out to be $242 million.
3: I'm Monica Nelson with your consumer and business news.
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9: 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Meanwhile, the U.S. men's national team looks to punch their ticket to the next round when they take on Bosnia-Herzegovina tonight at 8.
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12: President Trump is attempting to distance himself from a newly released report on his personal financial disclosures. Jagruti Dave has more.
13: The president, talking to reporters today, said that he doesn't get involved. He says, we have funds that run my money. A reporter pressed him and saying, but you're benefiting, we're talking billions of dollars. And the president pointed to the fact that he was wealthy before he ran for president. He said, I made a lot of money before I became president.
12: Trump further explained that the financial institutions handling his personal finances create a blind account, and he purposefully does not speak to anyone involved in handling those funds. Federal Reserve Chairman Kevin Warsh says inflation risks have declined over the last few weeks. It's due to energy prices dropping following the U.S. and Iran signing a memorandum of understanding to end the ongoing war last month. According to Warsh, the central bank still has more work to do, but it will stay independent, regardless of what President Trump wants. That's politics. I'm Brad Siegel.
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17: The CDC is investigating a mystery diarrhea outbreak unrelated to international travel that's turned up in New York, New Jersey, and 15 other states. It's called cyclosporiasis, and it's caused by a microscopic parasite that gets into the body through food and water contaminated by feces. New York has been hit the hardest, with anywhere from 31 to 80 of the 145 cases reported. New Jersey is second. Symptoms include watery diarrhea, stomach cramping, gas, nausea, vomiting, and fatigue. 20 people have been hospitalized during this outbreak, which began 2 months ago. The CDC is trying to pinpoint the cause. A Medicare pilot program will now cover the most prescribed GLP-1s. The Medicare GLP-1 Bridge Program launched today. Participants must meet certain criteria, including height and weight and comorbidities. The copay is just $50 a month for a 30-day supply. Health update, I'm Sarah Lee Kessler.
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18: On Tuesday, the Supreme Court paved the way for individual states to continue issuing bans on trans girls and women looking to compete in women's sports. Important to note, the ruling is not an automatic nationwide ban on trans participation, though. Individual states will still be able to allow trans athletes to compete in the category most consistent with their gender identity. For more women's sports stories, subscribe to Good Game with Sarah Spain on iHeart Podcast.
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9: Harry Kane leads England to the come-from-behind win against the Congo.
10: Majestic Harry Kane!
9: Kane found the back of the net twice as England survives a scare and advances to the round of 16 where they will face Mexico. Meanwhile, the U.S. men's national team looks to punch their ticket to the next round when they take on Bosnia-Herzegovina tonight at 8.
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19: The public now has access to some of Anthropic's advanced AI models. Mark Mayfield explains.
7: The company said on Tuesday the U.S. government is lifting export controls put in place over cybersecurity concerns. The move by the Department of Commerce to end its block on Claude Fable 5 and Mythos 5 comes after the artificial intelligence company installed new safeguards to address vulnerabilities.
19: Blue Origin still wants to return to flight this year. That's what CEO Dave Limp said in an update he shared on the company's website. One of the company's new Glenn rockets recently exploded on the launch pad in Florida, but Limp says the company has made a remarkable recovery since that significant anomaly, as he calls it. He says there's no word on what caused the explosion, but he's confident they'll find the root cause. And Meta is adding more features to the new live chat feature on Threads. It now includes translations so more users around the world can join the discussions. Hosts can invite 3 co-hosts during a live chat in order to better manage conversations. Tech Report, I'm Matt Mattinson.
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3: Actor Danny Glover opening up about his Alzheimer's diagnosis. Glover revealing in an exclusive interview with the Today Show that he's been living with the disease for multiple years. The 79-year-old actor and his family providing a glimpse into what life is now like for the 4-time Emmy winner, who shared that as the disease advances, things are going to be different and changing.
20: Hands off.
3: Mick Jagger opened to putting on a Harry Styles-like residency for the Rolling Stones.
7: In an interview with NME, the singer said the band isn't touring this year due to Keith Richards being unable to commit because he wasn't feeling so great about hitting the road. However, he did say they do hope to have some shows next year, that he's open to performing several shows in one city. I'm Mark Mayfield.
3: Ariana Grande is making some changes to her Eternal Sunshine tour. She recently announced that 3 upcoming stops have been rescheduled due to production issues and safety concerns. Her July 12th concert in New York City has been moved to July 14th, while her July shows on the 22nd and 24th have been moved to July 23rd and July 26th. The judge overseeing the Tupac Shakur murder trial says he'll allow the prosecution to use the defendant's tell-all book as evidence. Prosecutors in Las Vegas believe Dwayne Davis, a.k.a. Keefe D, is behind the rapper's 1996 murder. He was arrested 3 years ago, and a book he wrote about the case in 2019 is being used against him. That's entertainment. I'm Jennifer Bolsoni.
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0: The U.S. will hit the pitch tonight to begin the knockout stage of the World Cup, taking on Bosnia-Herzegovina in Santa Clara, California. Earlier, England defeated the Democratic Republic of the Congo in Atlanta with 2 goals from star Harry Kane. Now Belgium and Senegal are facing off in Seattle. Heat waves impacting millions across the eastern part of the country as the 4th of July weekend approaches. The most extreme temperatures so far are in the Great Lakes region, with parts of Wisconsin, Ohio, Michigan, and Illinois all expected to be impacted. Forecasters say temperatures in Washington, D.C., and New York and other cities could hit the triple digits. President Trump is in North Dakota paying tribute to a man he believes embodies the heart and soul of America. Trump is in the city of Medora for the dedication of the Theodore Roosevelt Presidential Library. The relatively new chairman of the Federal Reserve, Kevin Warsh, is saying inflation risks have declined in the U.S. over the past few weeks.
21: This is due to energy prices dropping following the U.S. and Iran signing a memorandum of understanding to end the ongoing war last month. According to Walsh, the central bank still has more work to do, but it'll stay independent regardless of what President Trump wants. He made the comments while speaking at a gathering of central bankers in Sintra, Portugal. The Fed chairman also added the Reserve is monitoring the AI industry and predicts that it'll create jobs due to a boom in capital expenditures. I'm Matt Mattinson.
0: The Justice Department is now directing its staff to bring fraud charges in alleged cases of birth tourism. It's in response to the Supreme Court's birthright citizenship ruling on Tuesday. Following that 6-3 ruling, the department's Office of the Deputy Attorney General says investigation and prosecution of birth tourism schemes should be prioritized by all criminal division staff. The Migration Policy Institute claims up to 26,000 babies born annually in the U.S. could be attributed to birth tourism. I'm Scott Carr. Despite a ruling by the Supreme Court Tuesday, California will continue allowing transgender student athletes to play on girls' and women's sports teams. In a 6-3 decision, the High Court said states can, but don't have to, ban transgender student athletes from participating on girls' and women's teams. California is one of 23 states that currently allow transgender students to join teams that match their gender identity. California's gas tax, already the highest in the nation, now even higher, increasing by 2.2 cents on Wednesday to 63.4 cents a gallon. Some residents say it doesn't seem like the extra revenues being used to fix roads as it's supposed to.
22: I just drove down from Washington, and as soon as I got to L.A., it was the most noticeably bad roads I've driven in half the United States.
0: That tax enacted in 2017 with a revenue meant to fund infrastructure projects. 28-year-old center for the New York Knicks, Mitchell Robinson, is no longer with that team, but headed to the Boston Celtics in free agency. Robinson signing a 3-year contract worth $47 million. Robinson was with the Knicks for 8 years and was the longest-running player. Negotiations continue in hopes of avoiding a strike by union workers on Broadway. More than 250 cleaners with a local union on Tuesday voted to authorize a strike for the first time in 2 decades. A work stoppage would impact about 30 theaters and major productions like Wicked and The Lion King. Officials in New York City are sidestepping details regarding this weekend's wedding at Madison Square Garden between Taylor Swift and Travis Kelce. Mayor Mamdani and the NYPD commissioner dodged reporters' questions Wednesday about it, only saying this.
23: The NYPD will, of course, have a detail in place, but I am not going to go into more specifics on that.
0: This as the city welcomes 2,700 sailors for Fleet Week, celebrating America 250, while preparing for the Macy's 4th of July fireworks display, and the city continues to host World Cup events. I'm Scott Carr.
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3: A summer weathered pattern taking hold across much of the country with heat building across the central and western U.S., while storms are tracking across the northern tier and east coast. Out west, hot, dry, and occasionally windy conditions are driving elevated fire danger. The desert southwest, including Arizona and Nevada, will see above average temperatures, while parts of the Pacific Northwest could be dealing with some gusty winds and dry fuels. Officials warn any new fire starts could spread quickly in these conditions. Across the plains and Midwest, heat is also the big story. Temperatures running above average, especially from the central plains into parts of the upper Midwest. Humidity will make it feel even hotter at times, increasing the risk of heat-related illness as we head toward the holiday weekend. In the east, an active storm pattern continues. The northeast and mid-Atlantic can expect scattered thunderstorms. Meanwhile, the southeast staying warm and humid. With typical summer storms popping up, heat, storms, and wildfire concerns remain a major focus across the country in the days ahead. That's your national forecast. I'm Monica Nelson.
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4: More big-time NBA news with word that the Celtics have agreed to trade Jaylen Brown to the Sixers for Paul George, 2 first-round picks and 2 second-round picks. The reshaping of the Lakers without LeBron James really kicked into high gear today. They made a number of moves, the biggest of which was landing Walker Kessler in a trade with the Jazz, giving up 2 first-round picks and 2 pick swaps. Kessler in the sign-and-trade inks a 4-year, $130 million deal. L.A. did not stop there, agreeing to deals with free agents Quentin Grimes, Colin Sexton, and Sandru Mamukelashvili. The first World Cup game of the day was a thriller in Atlanta.
5: Harry Kane, still Harry Kane! Oh, my word! Majestic Harry Kane! Unbelievable!
4: That was Harry Kane's second goal in 11 minutes in the second half to lift England to a 2-1 win over the Democratic Republic of Congo. Among those advancing at Wimbledon, Aryna Sabalenka, Jannik Sinner, and Novak Djokovic. That's sports. I'm Frank Aaron.
3: Major changes to student loans are in effect that limit how much people can borrow and how they repay. It's all part of the One Big Beautiful Bill Act signed into law by President Trump last year. Loans will be capped for parents at $20,000 a year and $65,000 per student. Grad students will be capped at $100,000. Borrowers now only have 2 repayment options, the tiered standard plan and a new plan based on income called the Repayment Assistance Plan. The law also rids itself of the Biden-era SAVE plan, so borrowers there will have to find a new option. President Trump has made at least $635 million from cryptocurrency deals in his second term. Tammy Trujillo reports.
6: In a nearly 1,000-page financial disclosure Tuesday, Trump revealed he made the money from a licensing deal that put his name on crypto coins, giving him more than $1 billion in total crypto holdings. The president has pushed for loosening regulations on cryptocurrency. Trump also bought and sold stock in Geo Group, a private prison company, and a huge contractor with Immigration and Customs Enforcement. Trump differs from past presidents in that he didn't divest his assets or place them in a blind trust before serving.
3: And the FDA will allow Zyn nicotine pouches to be marketed with a modified risk claim. Zyn pouches contain nicotine, but not tobacco, and they've been authorized for sale in the U.S. Since January of 2025, the FDA is allowing the company to market Zyn's 10 flavors with the claim that using Zyn instead of cigarettes puts you at a lower risk of mouth cancer, heart disease, lung cancer, stroke, emphysema, and chronic bronchitis. These are the first nicotine pouches that are allowed to be marketed with a modified risk claim. And just when you thought this was your lucky week, maybe next time, the Mega Millions jackpot is rolling over again. Mark Mayfield fills us in.
7: There was no grand prize winner on Tuesday night, so the next drawing on Friday will be worth at least $542 million. The cash option on that works out to be $242 million.
3: I'm Monica Nelson with your consumer and business news.
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9: 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Meanwhile, the U.S. men's national team looks to punch their ticket to the next round when they take on Bosnia-Herzegovina tonight at 8.
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24: President Trump is attempting to distance himself from a newly released report on his personal financial disclosures. Jagruti Dave has more.
25: The president, talking to reporters today, said that he doesn't get involved. He says, we have funds that run my money. A reporter pressed him and saying, but you're benefiting, we're talking billions of dollars. And the president pointed to the fact that he was wealthy before he ran for president. He said, I made a lot of money before I became president.
24: Trump further explained that the financial institutions handling his personal finances create a blind account, and he purposefully does not speak to anyone involved in handling those funds. Federal Reserve Chairman Kevin Warsh says inflation risks have declined over the last few weeks. It's due to energy prices dropping following the U.S. and Iran signing a memorandum of understanding to end the ongoing war last month. According to Warsh, the central bank still has more work to do, but it will stay independent regardless of what President Trump wants. That's politics. I'm Brad Siegel.
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17: The CDC is investigating a mystery diarrhea outbreak unrelated to international travel that's turned up in New York, New Jersey, and 15 other states. It's called cyclosporiasis, and it's caused by a microscopic parasite that gets into the body through food and water contaminated by feces. New York has been hit the hardest, with anywhere from 31 to 80 of the 145 cases reported. New Jersey is second. Symptoms include watery diarrhea, stomach cramping, gas, nausea, vomiting, and fatigue. 20 people have been hospitalized during this outbreak, which began 2 months ago. The CDC is trying to pinpoint the cause. A Medicare pilot program will now cover the most prescribed GLP-1s. The Medicare GLP-1 Bridge Program launched today. Participants must meet certain criteria, including height and weight and comorbidities. The copay is just $50 a month for a 30-day supply. Health update, I'm Sarah Lee Kessler.
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18: On Tuesday, the Supreme Court paved the way for individual states to continue issuing bans on trans girls and women looking to compete in women's sports. Important to note, the ruling is not an automatic nationwide ban on trans participation, though. Individual states will still be able to allow trans athletes to compete in the category most consistent with their gender identity. For more women's sports stories, subscribe to Good Game with Sarah Spain on iHeart Podcast.
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9: Harry Kane leads England to the come-from-behind win against the Congo.
5: 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Unbelievable!
9: Kane found the back of the net twice as England survives a scare and advances to the round of 16 where they will face Mexico. Meanwhile, the U.S. men's national team looks to punch their ticket to the next round when they take on Bosnia-Herzegovina tonight at 8.
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0: The public now has access to some of Anthropic's advanced AI models. Mark Mayfield explains.
7: The company said on Tuesday the U.S. government is lifting export controls put in place over cybersecurity concerns. The move by the Department of Commerce to end its block on Claude Fable 5 and Mythos 5 comes after the artificial intelligence company installed new safeguards to address vulnerabilities.
0: Blue Origin still wants to return to flight this year. That's what CEO Dave Limp said in an update he shared on the company's website. One of the company's new Glenn rockets recently exploded on the launch pad in Florida, but Limp says the company has made a remarkable recovery since that significant anomaly, as he calls it. He says there's no word on what caused the explosion, but he's confident they'll find the root cause. And Meta is adding more features to the new live chat feature on Threads. It now includes translations so more users around the world can join the discussions. Hosts can invite 3 co-hosts during a live chat in order to better manage conversations. Tech Report, I'm Matt Mattinson.
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3: Actor Danny Glover opening up about his Alzheimer's diagnosis. Glover revealing in an exclusive interview with the Today Show that he's been living with the disease for multiple years. The 79-year-old actor and his family providing a glimpse into what life is now like for the 4-time Emmy winner, who shared that as the disease advances, things are going to be different and changing. Hands off. Mick Jagger opened to putting on a Harry Styles-like residency for the Rolling Stones.
7: In an interview with NME, the singer said the band isn't touring this year due to Keith Richards being unable to commit because he wasn't feeling so great about hitting the road. However, he did say they do hope to have some shows next year, that he's open to performing several shows in one city. I'm Mark Mayfield.
3: Ariana Grande is making some changes to her Eternal Sunshine tour. She recently announced that 3 upcoming stops have been rescheduled due to production issues and safety concerns. Her July 12th concert in New York City has been moved to July 14th, while her July shows on the 22nd and 24th have been moved to July 23rd and July 26th. The judge overseeing the Tupac Shakur murder trial says he'll allow the prosecution to use the defendant's tell-all book as evidence. Prosecutors in Las Vegas believe Dwayne Davis, a.k.a. Keefe D, is behind the rapper's 1996 murder. He was arrested 3 years ago, and a book he wrote about the case in 2019 is being used against him. That's entertainment. I'm Jennifer Bolsoni.
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10: The U.S. will hit the pitch tonight to begin the knockout stage of the World Cup.
4: taking on Bosnia-Herzegovina in Santa Clara, California. Earlier, England defeated the Democratic Republic of the Congo in Atlanta with two goals from star Harry Kane. Now Belgium and Senegal are facing off in Seattle. Heat waves impacting millions across the eastern part of the country as the 4th of July weekend approaches. The most extreme temperatures so far are in the Great Lakes region, with parts of Wisconsin, Ohio, Michigan, and Illinois all expected to be impacted. Forecasters say temperatures in Washington, D.C., and New York and other cities could hit the triple digits. President Trump is in North Dakota paying tribute to a man he believes embodies the heart and soul of America. Trump is in the city of Medora for the dedication of the Theodore Roosevelt Presidential Library. The relatively new chairman of the Federal Reserve, Kevin Warsh, is saying inflation risks have declined in the U.S. over the past few weeks.
0: This is due to energy prices dropping following the U.S. and Iran signing a memorandum of understanding to end the ongoing war last month. According to Walsh, the central bank still has more work to do, but it'll stay independent regardless of what President Trump wants. He made the comments while speaking at a gathering of central bankers in Sintra, Portugal. The Fed chairman also added the reserve is monitoring the AI industry and predicts that it'll create jobs due to a boom in capital expenditures. I'm Matt Mattinson.
4: The Justice Department is now directing its staff to bring fraud charges in alleged cases of birth tourism. It's in response to the Supreme Court's birthright citizenship ruling on Tuesday. Following that 6-3 ruling, the department's Office of the Deputy Attorney General says investigation and prosecution of birth tourism schemes should be prioritized by all criminal division staff. The Migration Policy Institute claims up to 26,000 babies born annually in the U.S. could be attributed to birth tourism. I'm Scott Carr. Despite a ruling by the Supreme Court Tuesday, California will continue allowing transgender student athletes to play on girls' and women's sports teams. In a 6-3 decision, the High Court said states can, but don't have to, ban transgender student athletes from participating on girls' and women's teams. California is one of 23 states that currently allow transgender students to join teams that match their gender identity. California's gas tax, already the highest in the nation, now even higher, increasing by 2.2 cents on Wednesday to 63.4 cents a gallon. Some residents say it doesn't seem like the extra revenues being used to fix roads as it's supposed to.
6: I just drove down from Washington, and as soon as I got to L.A., it was the most noticeably bad roads I've driven in half the United States.
4: That tax enacted in 2017 with a revenue meant to fund infrastructure projects. 28-year-old center for the New York Knicks, Mitchell Robinson, is no longer with that team, but headed to the Boston Celtics in free agency. Robinson signing a 3-year contract worth $47 million. Robinson was with the Knicks for 8 years and was the longest-running player. Negotiations continue in hopes of avoiding a strike by union workers on Broadway. More than 250 cleaners with a local union on Tuesday voted to authorize a strike for the first time in 2 decades. A work stoppage would impact about 30 theaters and major productions like Wicked and The Lion King. Officials in New York City are sidestepping details regarding this weekend's wedding at Madison Square Garden between Taylor Swift and Travis Kelce. Mayor Mamdani and the NYPD commissioner dodged reporters' questions Wednesday about it, only saying this.
10: The NYPD will, of course, have a detail in place, but I am not going to go into more specifics on that.
4: This as the city welcomes 2,700 sailors for Fleet Week, celebrating America 250, while preparing for the Macy's 4th of July fireworks display, and the city continues to host World Cup events. I'm Scott Carr.
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3: A summer weathered pattern taking hold across much of the country with heat building across the central and western U.S. while storms are tracking across the northern tier and east coast. Out west, hot, dry, and occasionally windy conditions are driving elevated fire danger. The desert southwest, including Arizona and Nevada, will see above average temperatures, while parts of the Pacific Northwest could be dealing with some gusty winds and dry fuels. Officials warn any new fire starts could spread quickly in these conditions. Across the plains and Midwest, heat is also the big story. Temperatures running above average, especially from the central plains into parts of the upper Midwest. Humidity will make it feel even hotter at times, increasing the risk of heat-related illness as we head toward the holiday weekend. In the east, an active storm pattern continues. The northeast and mid-Atlantic can expect scattered thunderstorms. Meanwhile, the southeast staying warm and humid, with typical summer storms popping up. Heat, storms, and wildfire concerns remain a major focus across the country in the days ahead. That's your national forecast. I'm Monica Nelson.
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8: More big-time NBA news with word that the Celtics have agreed to trade Jaylen Brown to the Sixers for Paul George, 2 first-round picks and 2 second-round picks. The reshaping of the Lakers without LeBron James really kicked into high gear today. They made a number of moves, the biggest of which was landing Walker Kessler in a trade with the Jazz, giving up 2 first-round picks and 2 pick swaps. Kessler in the sign-and-trade inks a 4-year, $130 million deal. L.A. did not stop there, agreeing to deals with free agents Quentin Grimes, Colin Sexton, and Sandru Mamukelashvili. The first World Cup game of the day was a thriller in Atlanta.
11: Harry Kane, still Harry Kane! Oh, my word! Majestic Harry Kane! Unbelievable!
8: That was Harry Kane's second goal in 11 minutes in the second half to lift England to a 2-1 win over the Democratic Republic of Congo. Among those advancing at Wimbledon, Aryna Sabalenka, Jannik Sinner, and Novak Djokovic. That's sports. I'm Frank Arity.
3: Major changes to student loans are in effect that limit how much people can borrow and how they repay. It's all part of the One Big Beautiful Bill Act signed into law by President Trump last year. Loans will be capped for parents at $20,000 a year and $65,000 per student. Grad students will be capped at $100,000. Borrowers now only have 2 repayment options, the tiered standard plan and a new plan based on income called the Repayment Assistance Plan. The law also rids itself of the Biden-era SAVE plan, so borrowers there will have to find a new option. President Trump has made at least $635 million from cryptocurrency deals in his second term. Tammy Trujillo reports.
13: In a nearly 1,000-page financial disclosure Tuesday, Trump revealed he made the money from a licensing deal that put his name on crypto coins, giving him more than $1 billion in total crypto holdings. The president has pushed for loosening regulations on cryptocurrency. Trump also bought and sold stock in Geo Group, a private prison company, and a huge contractor with Immigration and Customs Enforcement. Trump differs from past presidents in that he didn't divest his assets or place them in a blind trust before serving.
3: And the FDA will allow Zyn nicotine pouches to be marketed with a modified risk claim. Zyn pouches contain nicotine, but not tobacco, and they've been authorized for sale in the U.S. since January of 2025. The FDA is allowing the company to market Zyn's 10 flavors with the claim that using Zyn instead of cigarettes puts you at a lower risk of mouth cancer, heart disease, lung cancer, stroke, emphysema, and chronic bronchitis. These are the first nicotine pouches that are allowed to be marketed with a modified risk claim. And just when you thought this was your lucky week, maybe next time, the Mega Millions jackpot is rolling over again. Mark Mayfield fills us in.
7: There was no grand prize winner on Tuesday night, so the next drawing on Friday will be worth at least $542 million. The cash option on that works out to be $242 million.
3: I'm Monica Nelson with your consumer and business news.
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9: Harry Kane leads England to the come-from-behind win against the Congo.
11: 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Unbelievable!
9: 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Meanwhile, the U.S. men's national team looks to punch their ticket to the next round when they take on Bosnia-Herzegovina tonight at 8.
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15: President Trump is attempting to distance himself from a newly released report on his personal financial disclosures. Jagruti Dave has more.
16: The president, talking to reporters today, said that he doesn't get involved. He says, we have funds that run my money. A reporter pressed him and saying, but you're benefiting, you're taking, we're talking billions of dollars. And the president pointed to the fact that he was wealthy before he ran for president. He said, I made a lot of money before I became president.
15: Trump further explained that the financial institutions handling his personal finances create a blind account, and he purposefully does not speak to anyone involved in handling those funds. Federal Reserve Chairman Kevin Warsh says inflation risks have declined over the last few weeks. It's due to energy prices dropping following the U.S. and Iran signing a memorandum of understanding to end the ongoing war last month. According to Warsh, the central bank still has more work to do, but it will stay independent regardless of what President Trump wants. That's politics. I'm Brad Siegel.
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17: The CDC is investigating a mystery diarrhea outbreak unrelated to international travel that's turned up in New York, New Jersey, and 15 other states. It's called cyclosporiasis, and it's caused by a microscopic parasite that gets into the body through food and water contaminated by feces. New York has been hit the hardest, with anywhere from 31 to 80 of the 145 cases reported. New Jersey is second. Symptoms include watery diarrhea, stomach cramping, gas, nausea, vomiting, and fatigue. 20 people have been hospitalized during this outbreak, which began 2 months ago. The CDC is trying to pinpoint the cause. A Medicare pilot program will now cover the most prescribed GLP-1s. The Medicare GLP-1 Bridge Program launched today. Participants must meet certain criteria, including height and weight and comorbidities. The copay is just $50 a month for a 30-day supply. Health update, I'm Sarah Lee Kessler.
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18: On Tuesday, the Supreme Court paved the way for individual states to continue issuing bans on trans girls and women looking to compete in women's sports. Important to note, the ruling is not an automatic nationwide ban on trans participation, though. Individual states will still be able to allow trans athletes to compete in the category most consistent with their gender identity. For more women's sports stories, subscribe to Good Game with Sarah Spain on iHeart Podcast.
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9: Harry Kane leads England to the come-from-behind win against the Congo.
5: Majestic Harry Kane! Unbelievable!
9: Kane found the back of the net twice as England survives a scare and advances to the round of 16 where they will face Mexico. Meanwhile, the U.S. men's national team looks to punch their ticket to the next round when they take on Bosnia-Herzegovina tonight at 8.
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0: The public now has access to some of Anthropic's advanced AI models. Mark Mayfield explains.
7: The company said on Tuesday the U.S. government is lifting export controls put in place over cybersecurity concerns. The move by the Department of Commerce to end its block on Claude Fable 5 and Mythos 5 comes after the artificial intelligence company installed new safeguards to address vulnerabilities.
0: Blue Origin still wants to return to flight this year. That's what CEO Dave Limp said in an an update he shared on the company's website. One of the company's new Glenn rockets recently exploded on the launch pad in Florida, but Lim says the company has made a remarkable recovery since that significant anomaly, as he calls it. He says there's no word on what caused the explosion, but he's confident they'll find the root cause. And Meta is adding more features to the new live chat feature on Threads. It now includes translations so more users around the world can join the discussions. Hosts can invite three co-hosts during a live chat in order to better manage conversations. Tech Report, I'm Matt Mattinson.
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3: Actor Danny Glover opening up about his Alzheimer's diagnosis. Glover revealing in an exclusive interview with the Today Show that he's been living with the disease for multiple years. The 79-year-old actor and his family providing a glimpse into what life is now like for the four-time Emmy winner, who shared that as the disease advances, things are going to be different and changing. Hands off. Mick Jagger opened to putting on a Harry Styles-like residency for the Rolling Stones.
7: In an interview with NME, the singer said the band isn't touring this year due to Keith Richards being unable to commit because he wasn't feeling so great about hitting the road. However, he did say they do hope to have some shows next year, that he's open to performing several shows in one city. I'm Mark Mayfield.
3: Ariana Grande is making some changes to her Eternal Sunshine tour. She recently announced that three upcoming stops have been rescheduled due to production issues and safety concerns. Her July 12th concert in New York City has been moved to July 14th, while her July shows on the 22nd and 24th have been moved to July 23rd and July 26th. The judge overseeing the Tupac Shakur murder trial says he'll allow the prosecution to use the defendant's tell-all book as evidence. Prosecutors in Las Vegas believe Dwayne Davis, a.k.a. Keefe D, is behind the rapper's 1996 murder. He was arrested 3 years ago, and a book he wrote about the case in 2019 is being used against him. That's entertainment. I'm Jennifer Bolsoni.
25: 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Your full update next.
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2: The U.S. will hit the pitch tonight to begin the knockout stage of the World Cup, taking on Bosnia-Herzegovina in Santa Clara, California. Earlier, England defeated the Democratic Republic of the Congo in Atlanta with two goals from star Harry Kane. Now Belgium and Senegal are facing off in Seattle. A heat wave is impacting millions across the eastern part of the country as the 4th of July weekend approaches. The most extreme temperatures so far are in the Great Lakes region, with parts of Wisconsin, Ohio, Michigan, and Illinois all expected to be impacted. Forecasters say temperatures in Washington, D.C., and New York and other cities could hit the triple digits. President Trump is in North Dakota paying tribute to a man he believes embodies the heart and soul of America. Trump is in the city of Medora for the dedication of the Theodore Roosevelt Presidential Library. The relatively new chairman of the Federal Reserve, Kevin Warsh, is saying inflation risks have declined in the U.S. over the past few weeks.
0: This is due to energy prices dropping following the U.S. and Iran signing a memorandum of understanding to end the ongoing war last month. According to Walsh, the central bank still has more work to do, but it'll stay independent regardless of what President Trump wants. He made the comments while speaking at a gathering of central bankers in Sintra, Portugal. The Fed chairman also added the Reserve is monitoring the AI industry and predicts that it'll create jobs due to a boom in capital expenditures. I'm Matt Mattinson.
2: The Justice Department is now directing its staff to bring fraud charges in alleged cases of birth tourism. It's in response to the Supreme Court's birthright citizenship ruling on Tuesday. Following that 6-3 ruling, the department's Office of the Deputy Attorney General says investigation and prosecution of birth tourism schemes should be prioritized by all criminal division staff.
4: The Migration Policy Institute claims up to 26,000 babies born annually in the U.S. could be attributed to birth tourism. I'm Scott Carr. Despite a ruling by the Supreme Court Tuesday, California will continue allowing transgender student athletes to play on girls' and women's sports teams. In a 6-3 decision, the High Court said states can, but don't have to, ban transgender student athletes from participating on girls' and women's teams. California is one of 23 states that currently allow transgender students to join teams that match their gender identity. California's gas tax, already the highest in the nation, is now even higher, increasing by 2.2 cents on Wednesday to 63.4 cents a gallon. Some residents say it doesn't seem like the extra revenue is being used to fix roads as it's supposed to.
6: I just drove down from Washington, and as soon as I got to L.A., it was the most noticeably bad roads I'd driven in half the United States.
4: That tax enacted in 2017 with a revenue meant to fund infrastructure projects. 28-year-old center for the New York Knicks, Mitchell Robinson, is no longer with that team, but headed to the Boston Celtics in free agency. Robinson signing a 3-year contract worth $47 million. Robinson was with the Knicks for 8 years and was the longest-running player. Negotiations continue in hopes of avoiding a strike by union workers on Broadway. More than 250 cleaners with a local union on Tuesday voted to authorize a strike for the first time in 2 decades. A work stoppage would impact about 30 theaters and major productions like Wicked and The Lion King. Officials in New York City are sidestepping details regarding this weekend's wedding at Madison Square Garden between

0: weekend. In the east, an active storm pattern continues. The northeast and mid-Atlantic can expect scattered thunderstorms. Meanwhile, the southeast staying warm and humid, with typical summer storms popping up. Heat, storms, and wildfire concerns remain a major focus across the country in the days ahead. That's your national forecast. I'm Monica Nelson.
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2: More big-time NBA news with word that the Celtics have agreed to trade Jaylen Brown to the Sixers for Paul George, 2 first-round picks and 2 second-round picks. The reshaping of the Lakers without LeBron James really kicked into high gear today. They made a number of moves, the biggest of which was landing Walker Kessler in a trade with the Jazz, giving up 2 first-round picks and 2 pick swaps. Kessler in the sign and trade inks a 4-year, $130 million deal. L.A. did not stop there, agreeing to deals with free agents Quentin Grimes, Colin Sexton, and Sandru Mamukelashvili. The first World Cup game of the day was a thriller in Atlanta.
3: Harry Kane, still Harry Kane! Oh, my word! Majestic! Harry Kane! Unbelievable!
2: That was Harry Kane's second goal in 11 minutes in the second half to lift England to a 2-1 win over the Democratic Republic of Congo. Among those advancing at Wimbledon, Aryna Sabalenka, Jannik Sinner, and Novak Djokovic. That's sports. I'm Frank Aaron.
0: Major changes to student loans are in effect that limit how much people can borrow and how they repay. It's all part of the One Big Beautiful Bill Act signed into law by President Trump last year. Loans will be capped for parents at $20,000 a year and $65,000 per student. Grad students will be capped at $100,000. Borrowers now only have 2 repayment options, the tiered standard plan and a new plan based on income called the Repayment Assistance Plan. The law also rids itself of the Biden-era SAVE plan, so borrowers there will have to find a new option. President Trump has made at least $635 million from cryptocurrency deals in his second term. Tammy Trujillo reports.
4: In a nearly 1,000-page financial disclosure Tuesday, Trump revealed he made the money from a licensing deal that put his name on crypto coins, giving him more than $1 billion in total crypto holdings. The president has pushed for loosening regulations on cryptocurrency. Trump also bought and sold stock in Geo Group, a private prison company and a huge contractor with Immigration and Customs Enforcement. Trump differs from past presidents in that he didn't divest his assets or place them in a blind trust before serving.
0: And the FDA will allow Zyn nicotine pouches to be marketed with a modified risk claim. Zyn pouches contain nicotine, but not tobacco, and they've been authorized for sale in the U.S. since January of 2025. The FDA is allowing the company to market Zyn's 10 flavors with the claim that using Zyn instead of cigarettes puts you at a lower risk of mouth cancer, heart disease, lung cancer, stroke, emphysema, and chronic bronchitis. These are the first nicotine pouches that are allowed to be marketed with a modified risk claim. And just when you thought this was your lucky week, maybe next time, the Mega Millions jackpot is rolling over again. Mark Mayfield fills us in.
5: There was no grand prize winner on Tuesday night, so the next drawing on Friday will be worth at least $542 million. The cash option on that works out to be $242 million.
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6: Harry Kane leads England to the come-from-behind win against the Congo.
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6: Kane found the back of the net twice as England survives a scare and advances to the round of 16 where they will face Mexico. Meanwhile, the U.S. men's national team looks to punch their ticket to the next round when they take on Bosnia-Herzegovina tonight at 8.
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1: 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The latest in politics.
2: President Trump is attempting to distance himself from a newly released report on his personal financial disclosures. Jagruti Dave has more.
3: The president, talking to reporters today, said that he doesn't get involved. He says, we have funds that run my money. A reporter pressed him and saying, but you're benefiting, we're talking billions of dollars. And the president pointed to the fact that he was wealthy before he ran for president. He said, I made a lot of money before I became president.
2: Trump further explained that the financial institutions handling his personal finances create a blind account, and he purposefully does not speak to anyone involved in handling those funds. Federal Reserve Chairman Kevin Warsh says inflation risks have declined over the last few weeks. It's due to energy prices dropping following the U.S. and Iran signing a memorandum of understanding to end the ongoing war last month. According to Warsh, the central bank still has more work to do, but it will stay independent regardless of what President Trump wants. That's politics. I'm Brad Siegel.
1: Here's what's happening.
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7: The CDC is investigating a mystery diarrhea outbreak unrelated to international travel that's turned up in New York, New Jersey, and 15 other states. It's called cyclosporiasis, and it's caused by a microscopic parasite that gets into the body through food and water contaminated by feces. New York has been hit the hardest, with anywhere from 31 to 80 of the 145 cases reported. New Jersey is second. Symptoms include watery diarrhea, stomach cramping, gas, nausea, vomiting, and fatigue. 20 people have been hospitalized during this outbreak, which began 2 months ago. The CDC is trying to pinpoint the cause. A Medicare pilot program will now cover the most prescribed GLP-1s. The Medicare GLP-1 Bridge Program launched today. Participants must meet certain criteria, including height and weight and comorbidities. The copay is just $50 a month for a 30-day supply. Health update, I'm Sarah Lee Kessler.
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8: On Tuesday, the Supreme Court paved the way for individual states to continue issuing bans on trans girls and women looking to compete in women's sports. Important to note, the ruling is not an automatic nationwide ban on trans participation, though. Individual states will still be able to allow trans athletes to compete in the category most consistent with their gender identity. For more women's sports stories, subscribe to Good Game with Sarah Spain on iHeart Podcasts.
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